0: and ending attacks on Iranian allies in the region. It comes as the state of negotiations between the U.S. and Iran remains uncertain. Michigan's Democratic nominee for U.S. Senate says he hopes former President Obama will campaign for him. During an appearance on NBC's Meet the Press, Abdul Al-Sayed says he spoke with Obama following his primary victory last week, calling their conversation really warm and inspiring.
1: Look, we talked a lot about what it'll take to win. Obviously, his presence in here in Michigan would mean so much to the coalition that helped elect him. So I hope that we get to campaign together.
0: Al-Sayed added he was grateful for his advice and that Obama knows the critical role Michigan will play in holding President Trump accountable. The Powerball jackpot is now worth over $900 million. Nobody matched all six numbers in last night's lottery drawing for about $850 million, so the grand prize rolls over to an estimated $905 million for Monday's Powerball drawing. The cash value of the new jackpot is worth nearly $400 million. I'm Rob Martier. An arrest has been made after a woman and a five-month-old baby died after a boat capsized near Liberty Island in the New York Harbor last night. The FDNY says 14 people were on the 22-foot motorboat when it capsized. A dozen were rescued, and divers found the woman and baby. The Coast Guard says boat captain Manuel Hernandez was arrested and charged with reckless endangerment. The Coast Guard and the NYPD are looking into whether this was an illegal charter operation. The White House says the overall economy is booming, despite a new report showing job creation stalled last month. During an appearance on CNN's State of the Union, National Economic Council Director Kevin Hassett claimed that a reduction in government and hospitality workers filing for unemployment bogged down the jobs report. Most analysts had expected to see as many as 83,000 new jobs created. However, the Bureau of Labor Statistics numbers showed 23,000 jobs were unexpectedly shed. Meanwhile, the unemployment rate did slip a bit from 4.2% to 4.1%. Taylor Swift's songs are being removed from President Trump's social media videos.
2: Oh, look what you made me do. Look what you made me do. Look what you just made me do. Look what you just made me do.
0: Two Taylor Swift songs have been used on Trump videos on TikTok this past week. Swift has posted in the past on social media that she does not support Trump as our president. Trump responded last year in all capital letters, "I hate Taylor Swift." He then went on to congratulate her then engagement to Travis Kelce last year and called Kelce a great guy and Swift a terrific person. The Powerball jackpot is now worth over $900 million. Nobody matched all six numbers in last night's lottery drawing for about $850 million, so the grand prize rolls over to an estimated $905 million for Monday's Powerball drawing. The cash value of the new jackpot is worth nearly $400 million. Four tickets in last night's drawing matched five numbers, and those tickets are worth $1 million each. I'm Rob Martin.
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4: Dangerous heat continues across much of the West, with temperatures well into the triple digits from the desert southwest into parts of California and the Great Basin. Denver approaches the upper 90s, with some afternoon thunderstorms possible across the Rockies. Across the plains and Midwest, expect another warm and humid day with scattered showers and thunderstorms developing along a frontal boundary. Some storms could produce locally heavy rain and gusty winds. The East Coast stays mostly dry and increasingly hot. Highs will reach the lower to middle 90s from Washington and Philadelphia southward, while New England enjoys mostly sunny skies with temperatures in the 80s to near 90. Florida and the Gulf Coast will see the usual scattered afternoon thunderstorms. And in the tropics, there are no active tropical cyclones in the Atlantic. And that's a look at your national forecast. I'm Jim Forbes.
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5: Baseball, the A's did something no one in the game has done for 6 weeks. Take a series from the Red Sox. For the second time in as many days, the A's rallied to steal one late at Fenway Park, winning the series. Sox remain a game and a half back of the Yankees, who fell 2-1 at the stadium in 10 innings, Atlanta avoiding that sweep. Cubs pounded the Royals in Kansas City, winning that series. Dodgers and D-backs play the rubber match Sunday afternoon. Pro Football Hall of Fame welcomed five new members, including the always gracious Larry Fitzgerald, who deflected the attention as usual.
6: Between us, we've got catches, passes, tackles, kicks, and rushes all covered. To my brothers, Drew, Luke, Adam, and Roger, congratulations.
5: Fitzgerald joined by Drew Brees, Roger Craig, Adam Vinatieri, and Luke Kuechly. And in the WNBA, what got in to the New York Liberty? They

0: pound the Las Vegas Aces as six players reach double figures. They won by 40. That's sports. I'm Rob Bushka.
1: Meta is being ordered to pay a hefty fine for contributing to a mental health crisis among children. A New Mexico judge has ordered the owner of Facebook and Instagram to pay $567 million into a child mental health fund set up to address harms caused by social media. Lawyers for Meta say the company disagrees with the ruling and plans to appeal. Job creation stalled last month. Michael Kastner reports.
2: The government's monthly employment report out today shows no new non-farm payroll jobs added in July. In fact, the Bureau of Labor Statistics says 23,000 jobs were unexpectedly shed. Most analysts had been expecting to see as many as 83,000 new jobs created. Meanwhile, the unemployment rate did slip a bit from 4.2% to 4.1%. I'm Michael Kastner.
1: Americans need to earn about $110,000 to comfortably afford a typical home for sale in the United States. That's according to a new Redfin report that looked at the annual income a household would need to purchase a medium-priced home in June. The necessary $110,000 income is just 0.5% lower than last year's record high amount. While Redfin estimates the median U.S. household earned nearly $88,000 in June, up 4% from a year ago. The Los Angeles Dodgers became the first Major League Baseball team to gross more than $1 billion in revenue in 2025. Tammy Trujillo has more.
3: That's according to ESPN's Jeff Passan, who says Shohei Ohtani earns more than $100 million per year off the field. That comes from sponsorships and advertisements. Ohtani signed a 10-year, $700 million contract before the 2024 season. He's making just $2 million a year from it until the final year, after deferring $680 million to the end of the contract. Passan calls the Dodgers a Shohei Ohtani shell corporation, with the tourists, business opportunities, and merchandise sales they've brought in after signing the international superstar. He believes they'll gross more than $1 billion again this year.
1: With your consumer and business news, I'm Chris Caraggio.
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4: 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The latest in politics.
6: The head of Homeland Security has spent the last week in South Texas meeting with Border Patrol agents. Secretary Mark Wayne Mullen also got an up-close view of the so-called floating border wall in the Rio Grande.
7: Border buoys, they don't serve a purpose unless you're constantly patrolling them and keeping them up.
6: About 10 miles of border buoys have been launched at the southern tip of Texas, and around 7 more miles is planned for deployment as a way to deter people from swimming across the border. President Trump says his administration will appeal a ruling by a federal appeals court to stop construction on the White House ballroom project. In a 2-1 order issued on Friday, the U.S. Court of Appeals for the District of Columbia upheld an injunction won by the National Trust for Historic Preservation. The nonprofit organization had sued over the project after the administration demolished the East Wing without getting authorization from Congress. Trump blasted the ruling in a Truth Social post. That's politics. I'm Brad Siegel.
8: Your week.
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13: Researchers have used artificial intelligence to create a functioning synthetic virus, a first for scientists using AI.
9: A Stanford-led team is hoping that the technology could lead to medical benefits like using AI-created viruses to kill E. coli and fight drug-resistant bacteria. However, critics are concerned it could open the way to creating viruses that are difficult to stop or even new biological weapons. The research was published in the journal Science. Fall allergy season is right around the corner, and a health expert is giving advice on how to prepare. Dr. Sandra Hong, an allergist for the Cleveland Clinic, recommends folks with allergy medications take them before symptoms start and allergy season hits.
10: Fall allergy season starts right around Labor Day. So when kids start going back to school, that is about the time that patients will start to feel more miserable from their allergies.
9: For children heading off to school, she recommends they shower and change their clothes before bedtime. She says antihistamine should be taken as needed throughout the allergy season. Health update, I'm Scott Pringle.
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12: The Indiana Fever defeated the Chicago Sky 90-86 behind 27 points from Kelsey Mitchell. That's a WNBA single season record of 16 straight 20-plus point games for her. Caitlin Clark added 26 points and 11 assists in the win. Dejanay Carrington was ejected after being called for a flagrant 2 foul on Sophie Cunningham. For more women's sports stories, subscribe to Good Game with Sarah Spain on iHeart Podcast.
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14: Meta is being ordered to pay a hefty fine for contributing to a mental health crisis among children. Mark Mayfield reports.
15: A New Mexico judge ordered the owner of Facebook and Instagram to pay $567 million into a child mental health fund set up to address harms caused by social media. In Thursday's ruling, the judge called Meta's social media platforms a significant contributing factor to the current mental health crisis among New Mexico's youth. Lawyers for Meta say the company disagrees with the ruling and plans to appeal.
14: TikTok is closing its Nashville office and laying off the entire local staff. The Tennessean reports the closure comes a little more than 2 years after the company opened its Music Row location. TikTok signed a lease for nearly 144,000 square feet of office space in April 2024. A company spokesperson says the closure will streamline operations and align teams for long-term growth. And Google is adding agentic features to Maps. It's designed to draw data from Gmail and Google Calendar to figure out which restaurants and hotels to book. Tech Report, I'm at Mattinson.
8: 24/7 News, the latest in entertainment.
16: A release date has been set for the new biopic starring Nicolas Cage as legendary football coach John Madden.
3: Amazon MGM Studios says that Madden will begin streaming worldwide on November 18th on Prime Video. The film, directed by David O. Russell, is centered on Madden coaching the Oakland Raiders to a Super Bowl victory in 1977 and co-stars Christian Bale as Raiders owner Al Davis. Nicolas Cage has released a promotional video for the movie and said that accepting the role to play this larger-than-life legend has been a highlight for him. I'm Tammy Trujillo.
16: I pray. Drake is hooking up some of his fans in his hometown of Toronto. The rapper hosting his annual Strong Women Stronger Drinks Party, where he gave away over $1 million in cash and gifts to several women throughout the night. At least 10 women earned $50,000 each, others given $100,000 in gifts. Joan Jett is canceling two upcoming concerts in September after having surgery to address a recent injury. The news announced in a post on social media that said the singer underwent orthopedic surgery and won't be able to perform at her upcoming shows in California and Kentucky. Megan Maroney is getting her own American Girl doll. American Girl announcing the debut of a new 18-inch doll made in the singer's likeness. The drop coincides with Maroney's first headlining arena tour, Cloud 9. Doll dressed in a glittery pink sequin dress with cowboy boots and also features a checkered denim outfit as well as a guitar set to debut this winter. That's entertainment. I'm Jennifer Bolsoni.
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17: Rounds of severe storms are set to bear down on millions across the Midwest and Great Lakes this week. Starting Monday, a level 2 of 5 severe storm threat is covering major cities, Chicago, Detroit, Cleveland, and Pittsburgh. Damaging winds are expected to be the primary hazard. Widespread rain totals of up to 3 inches could also be seen across the region as the week moves forward. Localized pockets of 3 to 5 inches of rain are possible. U.S. efforts to end the war with Iran are getting some major pushback this weekend. Israel is formally rejecting President Trump's Gaza Board of Peace plan. Prime Minister Benjamin Netanyahu said today that Hamas must fully demilitarize before any withdrawal of his military could occur. The Palestinian militants have conditionally agreed to the plan, but say Israel continues to sabotage efforts to stop the war. Meanwhile, Iran has issued a list of demands they say must be met before the Strait of Hormuz is opened. The list includes the U.S. to lift its blockade of the country and to withdraw the American military from the region. Tenants in public housing are suing the NYPD, claiming illegal surveillance and civil rights violations. Lizzie Radabali has more.
18: Former Mayor Eric Adams launched the Big Apple Connect program to bring basic internet to NYCHA residents in 2022. Under the program, the city installed new internet routers in common areas across public housing. This allowed the NYPD to link NYCHA's CCTV cameras with their real-time tracking system when they previously needed permission to access footage. Tenants taking part in the lawsuit are also hoping to learn more in court about how police use data collected through their surveillance work. In New York, I'm Lizzie Radabali.
17: NBA great Don Nelson has died at the age of 86. Nelson played in 5 NBA championships with the Boston Celtics and was a 3-time NBA Coach of the Year winner. Nelson was inducted into the Naismith Basketball Hall of Fame in 2012. I'm Rob Martin. An arrest has been made after a woman and a 5-month-old baby died after a boat capsized near Liberty Island in the New York Harbor last night. The FDNY says 14 people were on the 22-foot motorboat when it capsized. A dozen were rescued, and divers found the woman and baby. The Coast Guard says boat captain Manuel Hernandez was arrested and charged with reckless endangerment. The Coast Guard and the NYPD are looking into whether this was an illegal charter operation. The White House says the overall economy is booming, despite a new report showing job creation stalled last month. During an appearance on CNN's State of the Union, National Economic Council Director Kevin Hassett claimed that a reduction in government and hospitality workers filing for unemployment bogged down the jobs report. Most analysts had expected to see as many as 83,000 new jobs created. However, the Bureau of Labor Statistics numbers showed 23,000 jobs were unexpectedly shed. Meanwhile, the unemployment rate did slip a bit from 4.2% to 4.1%. Taylor Swift songs are being removed from President Trump's social media videos.
19: Oh, look what you made me do. Look what you made me do. Look what you just made me do. Look what you just made me do.
17: 2 Taylor Swift songs have been used on Trump videos on TikTok this past week. Swift has posted in the past on social media that she does not support Trump as our president. Trump responded last year in all capital letters, "I hate Taylor Swift." He then went on to congratulate her then engagement to Travis Kelce last year and called Kelce a great guy and Swift a terrific person. The Powerball jackpot is now worth over $900 million. Nobody matched all six numbers in last night's lottery drawing for about $850 million, so the grand prize rolls over to an estimated $905 million for Monday's Powerball drawing. The cash value of the new jackpot is worth nearly $400 million. Four tickets in last night's drawing matched five numbers, and those tickets are worth $1 million each. I'm Rob Martier.
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20: Dangerous heat continues across much of the West, with temperatures well into the triple digits from the desert southwest into parts of California and the Great Basin. Denver approaches the upper 90s, with some afternoon thunderstorms possible across the Rockies. Across the plains and Midwest, expect another warm and humid day with scattered showers and thunderstorms developing along a frontal boundary. Some storms could produce locally heavy rain and gusty winds. The East Coast stays mostly dry and increasingly hot. Highs will reach the lower to middle 90s from Washington and Philadelphia southward, while New England enjoys mostly sunny skies with temperatures in the 80s to near 90. Florida and the Gulf Coast will see the usual scattered afternoon thunderstorms. And in the tropics, there are no active tropical cyclones in the Atlantic. And that's a look at your national forecast. I'm Jim Forbes.
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0: Baseball, the A's did something no one in the game has done for 6 weeks. Take a series from the Red Sox. For the second time in as many days, the A's rallied to steal one late at Fenway Park, winning the series. Sox remain a game and a half back of the Yankees, who fell 2-1 at the stadium in 10 innings, Atlanta avoiding that sweep. Cubs pounded the Royals in Kansas City, winning that series. Dodgers and D-backs play the rubber match Sunday afternoon. Pro Football Hall of Fame welcomed five new members, including the always gracious Larry Fitzgerald, who deflected the attention as usual.
21: Between us, we've got catches, passes, tackles, kicks, and rushes all covered. To my brothers, Drew, Luke, Adam, and Roger, congratulations.
0: Fitzgerald joined by Drew Brees, Roger Craig, Adam Vinatieri, and Luke Kuechly. And in the WNBA, what got in to the New York Liberty? They pound the Las Vegas Aces as six players reach double figures. They won by 40. That's sports. I'm Rob Bushka.
1: Meta is being ordered to pay a hefty fine for contributing to a mental health crisis among children. A New Mexico judge has ordered the owner of Facebook and Instagram to pay $567 million into a child mental health fund set up to address harms caused by social media. Lawyers for Meta say the company disagrees with the ruling and plans to appeal. Job creation stalled last month. Michael Kastner reports.
2: The government's monthly employment report out today shows no new non-farm payroll jobs added in July. In fact, the Bureau of Labor Statistics says 23,000 jobs were unexpectedly shed. Most analysts had been expecting to see as many as 83,000 new jobs created. Meanwhile, the unemployment rate did slip a bit from 4.2% to 4.1%. I'm Michael Kastner.
1: Americans need to earn about $110,000 to comfortably afford a typical home for sale in the United States. That's according to a new Redfin report that looked at the annual income a household would need to purchase a medium-priced home in June. The necessary $110,000 income is just 0.5% lower than last year's record high amount. While Redfin estimates the median U.S. household earned nearly $88,000 in June, up 4% from a year ago. The Los Angeles Dodgers became the first Major League Baseball team to gross more than $1 billion in revenue in 2025. Tammy Trujillo has more.
3: That's according to ESPN's Jeff Passan, who says Shohei Ohtani earns more than $100 million per year off the field. That comes from sponsorships and advertisements. Ohtani signed a 10-year, $700 million contract before the 2024 season. He's making just $2 million a year from it until the final year, after deferring $680 million to the end of the contract. Passan calls the Dodgers a Shohei Ohtani shell corporation, with the tourists, business opportunities, and merchandise sales they've brought in after signing the international superstar. He believes they'll gross more than $1 billion again this year.
1: With your consumer and business news, I'm Chris Caraggio.
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8: 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The latest in politics.
6: The head of Homeland Security has spent the last week in South Texas meeting with Border Patrol agents. Secretary Mark Wayne Mullen also got an up-close view of the so-called floating border wall in the Rio Grande.
7: Border buoys, they don't serve a purpose unless you're constantly patrolling them and keeping them up.
6: About 10 miles of border buoys have been launched at the southern tip of Texas, and around 7 more miles is planned for deployment as a way to deter people from swimming across the border. President Trump says his administration will appeal a ruling by a federal appeals court to stop construction on the White House ballroom project. In a 2-1 order issued on Friday, the U.S. Court of Appeals for the District of Columbia upheld an injunction won by the National Trust for Historic Preservation. The nonprofit organization had sued over the project after the administration demolished the East Wing without getting authorization from Congress. Trump blasted the ruling in a Truth Social post. That's politics. I'm Brad Siegel.
8: Your week.
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27: Researchers have used artificial intelligence to create a functioning synthetic virus, a first for scientists using AI. A Stanford-led team is hoping that the technology could lead to medical benefits like using AI-created viruses to kill E. coli and fight drug-resistant bacteria. However, critics are concerned it could open the way to creating viruses that are difficult to stop or even new biological weapons. The research was published in the journal Science. Fall allergy season is right around the corner, and a health expert is giving advice on how to prepare. Dr. Sandra Hong, an allergist for the Cleveland Clinic, recommends folks with allergy medications take them before symptoms start and allergy season hits.
10: Fall allergy season starts right around Labor Day. So when kids start going back to school, that is about the time that patients will start to feel more miserable from their allergies.
27: For children heading off to school, she recommends they shower and change their clothes before bedtime. She says antihistamine should be taken as needed throughout the allergy season. Health update, I'm Scott Pringle.
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12: The Indiana Fever defeated the Chicago Sky 90-86 behind 27 points from Kelsey Mitchell. That's a WNBA single season record of 16 straight 20-plus point games for her. Caitlin Clark added 26 points and 11 assists in the win. Dejanay Carrington was ejected after being called for a flagrant 2 foul on Sophie Cunningham. For more women's sports stories, subscribe to Good Game with Sarah Spain on iHeart Podcast.
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14: Meta is being ordered to pay a hefty fine for contributing to a mental health crisis among children. Mark Mayfield reports.
15: A New Mexico judge ordered the owner of Facebook and Instagram to pay $567 million into a child mental health fund set up to address harms caused by social media. In Thursday's ruling, the judge called Meta's social media platforms a significant contributing factor to the current mental health crisis among New Mexico's youth. Lawyers for Meta say the company disagrees with the ruling and plans to appeal.
14: TikTok is closing its Nashville office and laying off the entire local staff. The Tennessean reports the closure comes a little more than 2 years after the company opened its Music Row location. TikTok signed a lease for nearly 144,000 square feet of office space in April 2024. A company spokesperson says the closure will streamline operations and align teams for long-term growth. And Google is adding agentic features to Maps. It's designed to draw data from Gmail and Google Calendar to figure out which restaurants and hotels to book. Tech Report. I'm at Mattinson.
8: 24/7 News. 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
16: A release date has been set for the new biopic starring Nicolas Cage as legendary football coach John Madden.
3: Amazon MGM Studios says that Madden will begin streaming worldwide on November 18th on Prime Video. The film, directed by David O. Russell, is centered on Madden coaching the Oakland Raiders to a Super Bowl victory in 1977 and co-stars Christian Bale as Raiders owner Al Davis. Nicolas Cage has released a promotional video for the movie and said that accepting the role to play this larger-than-life legend has been a highlight for him. I'm Tammy Trujillo.
16: I pray. Drake is hooking up some of his fans in his hometown of Toronto. The rapper hosting his annual Strong Women Stronger Drinks Party, where he gave away over $1 million in cash and gifts to several women throughout the night. At least 10 women earned $50,000 each, others given $100,000 in gifts. Joan Jett is canceling two upcoming concerts in September after having surgery to address a recent injury. The news announced in a post on social media that said the singer underwent orthopedic surgery and won't be able to perform at her upcoming shows in California and Kentucky. Megan Maroney is getting her own American Girl doll. American Girl announcing the debut of a new 18-inch doll made in the singer's likeness. The drop coincides with Maroney's first headlining arena tour, Cloud Nine. The doll, dressed in a glittery pink sequin dress with cowboy boots, and also features a checkered denim outfit as well as a guitar, set to debut this winter. That's entertainment. I'm Jennifer Bolsoni.
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17: Rounds of severe storms are set to bear down on millions across the Midwest and Great Lakes this week. Starting Monday, a level 2 of 5 severe storm threat is covering major cities, Chicago, Detroit, Cleveland, and Pittsburgh. Damaging winds are expected to be the primary hazard. Widespread rain totals of up to 3 inches could also be seen across the region as the week moves forward. Localized pockets of 3 to 5 inches of rain are possible. U.S. efforts to end the war with Iran are getting some major pushback this weekend. Israel is formally rejecting President Trump's Gaza Board of Peace plan. Prime Minister Benjamin Netanyahu said today that Hamas must fully demilitarize before any withdrawal of his military could occur. The Palestinian militants have conditionally agreed to the plan, but say Israel continues to sabotage efforts to stop the war. Meanwhile, Iran has issued a list of demands they say must be met before the Strait of Hormuz is opened. The list includes the U.S. to lift its blockade of the country and to withdraw the American military from the region. Tenants in public housing are suing the NYPD, claiming illegal surveillance and civil rights violations. Lizzie Radabali has more.
11: Former Mayor Eric Adams launched the Big Apple Connect program to bring basic internet to NYCHA residents in 2022. Under the program, the city installed new internet routers in common areas across public housing. This allowed the NYPD to link NYCHA's CCTV cameras with their real-time tracking system when they previously needed permission to access footage. Tenants taking part in the lawsuit are also hoping to learn more in court about how police use data collected through their surveillance work. In New York, I'm Lizzie Radabali.
17: NBA great Don Nelson has died at the age of 86. Nelson played in five NBA championships with the Boston Celtics and was a three-time NBA Coach of the Year winner. Nelson was inducted into the Naismith Basketball Hall of Fame in 2012. I'm Rob Martin. An arrest has been made after a woman and a five-month-old baby died after a boat capsized near Liberty Island in the New York Harbor last night. The FDNY says 14 people were on the 22-foot motorboat when it capsized. A dozen were rescued, and divers found the woman and baby. The Coast Guard says boat captain Manuel Hernandez was arrested and charged with reckless endangerment. The Coast Guard and the NYPD are looking into whether this was an illegal charter operation. The White House says the overall economy is booming, despite a new report showing job creation stalled last month. During an appearance on CNN's State of the Union, National Economic Council Director Kevin Hassett claimed that a reduction in government and hospitality workers filing for unemployment bogged down the jobs report. Most analysts had expected to see as many as 83,000 new jobs created. However, the Bureau of Labor Statistics numbers showed 23,000 jobs were unexpectedly shed. Meanwhile, the unemployment rate did slip a bit from 4.2% to 4.1%. Taylor Swift songs are being removed from President Trump's social media videos.
19: Oh, look what you made me do. Look what you made me do. Look what you just made me do. Look what you just made me do.
17: Two Taylor Swift songs have been used on Trump videos on TikTok this past week. Swift has posted in the past on social media that she does not support Trump as our president. Trump responded last year in all capital letters, "I hate Taylor Swift." He then went on to congratulate her then engagement to Travis Kelce last year and called Kelce a great guy and Swift a terrific person. The Powerball jackpot is now worth over $900 million. Nobody matched all six numbers in last night's lottery drawing for about $850 million, so the grand prize rolls over to an estimated $905 million for Monday's Powerball drawing. The cash value of the new jackpot is worth nearly $400 million. Four tickets in last night's drawing matched five numbers, and those tickets are worth $1 million each. I'm Rob Martin.
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20: Dangerous heat continues across much of the West, with temperatures well into the triple digits from the desert southwest into parts of California and the Great Basin. Denver approaches the upper 90s, with some afternoon thunderstorms possible across the Rockies. Across the plains and Midwest, expect another warm and humid day with scattered showers and thunderstorms developing along a frontal boundary. Some storms could produce locally heavy rain and gusty winds. The East Coast stays mostly dry and increasingly hot. Highs will reach the lower to middle 90s from Washington and Philadelphia southward, while New England enjoys mostly sunny skies with temperatures in the 80s to near 90. Florida and the Gulf Coast will see the usual scattered afternoon thunderstorms. And in the tropics, there are no active tropical cyclones in the Atlantic. And that's a look at your national forecast. I'm Jim Forbes.
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0: Baseball, the A's did something no one in the game has done for 6 weeks. Take a series from the Red Sox. For the second time in as many days, the A's rallied to steal one late at Fenway Park, winning the series. Sox remain a game and a half back of the Yankees, who fell 2-1 at the stadium in 10 innings. Atlanta avoiding that sweep. Cubs pounded the Royals in Kansas City, winning that series. Dodgers and D-backs play the rubber match Sunday afternoon. Pro Football Hall of Fame welcomed five new members, including the always gracious Larry Fitzgerald, who deflected the attention as usual.
21: Between us, we've got catches, passes, tackles, kicks, and rushes all covered. To my brothers, Drew, Luke, Adam, and Roger, congratulations.
0: Fitzgerald joined by Drew Brees, Roger Craig, Adam Vinatieri, and Luke Kuechly. And in the WNBA, what got in to the New York Liberty? They pound the Las Vegas Aces as six players reach double figures. They won by 40. That's sports. I'm Rob Bushka.
1: Meta is being ordered to pay a hefty fine for contributing to a mental health crisis among children. A New Mexico judge has ordered the owner of Facebook and Instagram to pay $567 million into a child mental health fund set up to address harms caused by social media. Lawyers for Meta say the company disagrees with the ruling and plans to appeal. Job creation stalled last month. Michael Kastner reports.
2: The government's monthly employment report out today shows no new non-farm payroll jobs added in July. In fact, the Bureau of Labor Statistics says 23,000 jobs were unexpectedly shed. Most analysts had been expecting to see as many as 83,000 new jobs created. Meanwhile, the unemployment rate did slip a bit from 4.2% to 4.1%. I'm Michael Kastner.
1: Americans need to earn about $110,000 to comfortably afford a typical home for sale in the United States. That's according to a new Redfin report that looked at the annual income a household would need to purchase a medium-priced home in June. The necessary $110,000 income is just 0.5% lower than last year's record high amount. While Redfin estimates the median U.S. household earned nearly $88,000 in June, up 4% from a year ago. The Los Angeles Dodgers became the first Major League Baseball team to gross more than $1 billion in revenue in 2025. Tammy Trujillo has more.
3: That's according to ESPN's Jeff Passan, who says Shohei Ohtani earns more than $100 million per year off the field. That comes from sponsorships and advertisements. Ohtani signed a 10-year, $700 million contract before the 2024 season. He's making just $2 million a year from it until the final year, after deferring $680 million to the end of the contract. Passan calls the Dodgers a Shohei Ohtani shell corporation, with the tourists, business opportunities, and merchandise sales they've brought in after signing the international superstar. He believes they'll gross more than $1 billion again this year.
1: With your consumer and business news, I'm Chris Caraggio.
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8: 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The latest in politics.
6: The head of Homeland Security has spent the last week in South Texas meeting with Border Patrol agents. Secretary Mark Wayne Mullen also got an up-close view of the so-called floating border wall in the Rio Grande.
7: Border buoys, they don't serve a purpose unless you're constantly patrolling them and keeping them up.
6: About 10 miles of border buoys have been launched at the southern tip of Texas, and around 7 more miles is planned for deployment as a way to deter people from swimming across the border. President Trump says his administration will appeal a ruling by a federal appeals court to stop construction on the White House ballroom project. In a 2-1 order issued on Friday, the U.S. Court of Appeals for the District of Columbia upheld an injunction won by the National Trust for Historic Preservation. The nonprofit organization had sued over the project after the administration demolished the East Wing without getting authorization from Congress. Trump blasted the ruling in a Truth Social post. That's politics. I'm Brad Siegel.
8: Your week.
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5: Researchers have used artificial intelligence to create a functioning synthetic virus, a first for scientists using AI. The Stanford-led team is hoping that the technology could lead to medical benefits like using AI-created viruses to kill E. coli and fight drug-resistant bacteria. However, critics are concerned it could open the way to creating viruses that are difficult to stop or even new biological weapons. The research was published in the journal Science. Fall allergy season is right around the corner, and a health expert is giving advice on how to prepare. Dr. Sandra Hong, an allergist for the Cleveland Clinic, recommends folks with allergy medications take them before symptoms start and allergy season hits.
10: Fall allergy season starts right around Labor Day. So when kids start going back to school, that is about the time that patients will start to feel more miserable from their allergies.
5: For children heading off to school, she recommends they shower and change their clothes before bedtime. She says antihistamine should be taken as needed throughout the allergy season. Health update, I'm Scott Pringle.
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12: The Indiana Fever defeated the Chicago Sky 90-86 behind 27 points from Kelsey Mitchell. That's a WNBA single season record of 16 straight 20-plus point games for her. Caitlin Clark added 26 points and 11 assists in the win. Dejanay Carrington was ejected after being called for a flagrant 2 foul on Sophie Cunningham. For more women's sports stories, subscribe to Good Game with Sarah Spain on iHeart Podcast.
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14: Meta is being ordered to pay a hefty fine for contributing to a mental health crisis among children. Mark Mayfield reports.
15: A New Mexico judge ordered the owner of Facebook and Instagram to pay $567 million into a child mental health fund set up to address harms caused by social media. In Thursday's ruling, the judge called Meta's social media platforms a significant contributing factor to the current mental health crisis among New Mexico's youth. Lawyers for Meta say the company disagrees with the ruling and plans to appeal.
14: TikTok is closing its Nashville office and laying off the entire local staff. The Tennessean reports the closure comes a little more than 2 years after the company opened its Music Row location. TikTok signed a lease for nearly 144,000 square feet of office space in April 2024. A company spokesperson says the closure will streamline operations and align teams for long-term growth. And Google is adding agentic features to Maps. It's designed to draw data from Gmail and Google Calendar to figure out which restaurants and hotels to book. Tech Report. I'm at Mattinson.
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16: A release date has been set for the new biopic starring Nicolas Cage as legendary football coach John Madden.
3: Amazon MGM Studios says that Madden will begin streaming worldwide on November 18th on Prime Video. The film, directed by David O. Russell, is centered on Madden coaching the Oakland Raiders to a Super Bowl victory in 1977 and co-stars Christian Bale as Raiders owner Al Davis. Nicolas Cage has released a promotional video for the movie and said that accepting the role to play this larger-than-life legend has been a highlight for him. I'm Tammy Trujillo.
16: I pray. Drake is hooking up some of his fans in his hometown of Toronto. The rapper hosting his annual Strong Women Stronger Drinks Party, where he gave away over $1 million in cash and gifts to several women throughout the night. At least 10 women earned $50,000 each. Others given $100,000 in gifts. Joan Jett is canceling two upcoming concerts in September after having surgery to address a recent injury. The news announced in a post on social media that said the singer underwent orthopedic surgery and won't be able to perform at her upcoming shows in California and Kentucky. Megan Maroney is getting her own American Girl doll. American Girl announcing the debut of a new 18-inch doll made in the singer's likeness. The drop coincides with Maroney's first headlining arena tour, Cloud Nine. The doll, dressed in a glittery pink sequin dress with cowboy boots, and also features a checkered denim outfit as well as a guitar, set to debut this winter. That's entertainment. I'm Jennifer Bolsoni.
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17: Rounds of severe storms are set to bear down on millions across the Midwest and Great Lakes this week. Starting Monday, a level 2 of 5 severe storm threat is covering major cities, Chicago, Detroit, Cleveland, and Pittsburgh. Damaging winds are expected to be the primary hazard. Widespread rain totals of up to 3 inches could also be seen across the region as the week moves forward. Localized pockets of 3 to 5 inches of rain are possible. U.S. efforts to end the war with Iran are getting some major pushback this weekend. Israel is formally rejecting President Trump's Gaza Board of Peace plan. Prime Minister Benjamin Netanyahu said today that Hamas must fully demilitarize before any withdrawal of his military could occur. The Palestinian militants have conditionally agreed to the plan, but say Israel continues to sabotage efforts to stop the war. Meanwhile, Iran has issued a list of demands they say must be met before the Strait of Hormuz is opened. The list includes the U.S. to lift its blockade of the country and to withdraw the American military from the region. Tenants in public housing are suing the NYPD, claiming illegal surveillance and civil rights violations. Lizzie Radabali has more.
4: Former Mayor Eric Adams launched the Big Apple Connect program to bring basic internet to NYCHA residents in 2022. Under the program, the city installed new internet routers in common areas across public housing. This allowed the NYPD to link NYCHA's CCTV cameras with their real-time tracking system when they previously needed permission to access footage. Tenants taking part in the lawsuit are also hoping to learn more in court about how police use data collected through their surveillance work. In New York, I'm Lizzie Radabali.
17: NBA great Don Nelson has died at the age of 86. Nelson played in 5 NBA championships with the Boston Celtics and was a 3-time NBA Coach of the Year winner. Nelson was inducted into the Naismith Basketball Hall of Fame in 2012. I'm Rob Martier. Michigan's Democratic nominee for U.S. Senate says he hopes former President Obama will campaign for him. During an appearance on NBC's Meet the Press, Abdul El-Sayed says he spoke with Obama following his primary victory last week, calling their conversation really warm and inspiring.
9: Look, we talked a lot about what it'll take to win. Obviously, his presence in here in Michigan would mean so much to the coalition that helped elect him. So I hope that we get to campaign together.
17: El-Sayed added he was grateful for his advice and that Obama knows the critical role Michigan will play in holding President Trump accountable. The 4-day New York State manhunt for a man suspected of murdering his father, then burning his Orange County home to cover it up, is over. Sarah Lee Kessler reports.
11: 32-year-old Thomas David Ryan is now in custody. That announcement Sunday morning by New York State Police. They haven't said yet how he was captured. Doorbell video allegedly shows him running from the fiery Orange County crime scene. He's believed to have killed his 70-year-old father, Robert Ryan, last Thursday, then setting his Greenville house on fire to make it look like he died in the blaze. The son was homeless, and authorities say he bounced around various upstate homeless shelters.
17: A WNBA Chicago Sky player seems to imply race played a part after she was ejected for a hard foul against Indiana Fever's Sophie Cunningham. Details from Lisa Carton.
19: Sky player Dejanay Carrington was ejected during Saturday's home game against the Fever after hitting Sophie Cunningham in the head. Shortly after the incident, Carrington made a post that read, "White privilege," with the Indiana Fever tagged. After the game, Cunningham said the foul was Carrington's attempt to get attention and later said this has nothing to do with race. I'm Lisa Carton.
17: NBA great Don Nelson has passed away at the age of 86. Nelson played in five NBA championships with the Boston Celtics and was a three-time NBA Coach of the Year winner. Nelson is perhaps best remembered for his coaching, which spanned over 30 seasons. I'm Rob Martier.
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20: Dangerous heat continues across much of the West, with temperatures well into the triple digits from the desert southwest into parts of California and the Great Basin. Denver approaches the upper 90s with some afternoon thunderstorms possible across the Rockies. Across the plains and Midwest, expect another warm and humid day with scattered showers and thunderstorms developing along a frontal boundary. Some storms could produce locally heavy rain and gusty winds. The East Coast stays mostly dry and increasingly hot. Highs will reach the lower to middle 90s from Washington and Philadelphia southward, while New England enjoys mostly sunny skies with temperatures in the 80s to near 90. Florida and the Gulf Coast will see the usual scattered afternoon thunderstorms. And in the tropics, there are no active tropical cyclones in the Atlantic. And that's a look at your national forecast. I'm Jim Forbes.
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0: The A's pulled off an impressive feat. They beat the Red Sox, took the series at Fenway Park, rallied for the last two. But it's the first time Boston's dropped a series since June. They've been the hottest team in the show, having won 32 of their last 38. Yankees failed to sweep the Braves in 10 innings. Atlanta with a 2-1 win, while the Cubs worked over Kansas City to win that series. The Pro Football Hall of Fame has inducted five new members over the weekend into the hallowed halls in Canton, Ohio, including quarterback Drew Brees. He didn't hold back on the emotions.
21: We may laugh, we may cry. Chance I make it through this without crying is zero. But most of all, I hope we leave with a greater love, respect, and reverence for the virtues of this game.
0: Brees was joined by Roger Craig, Adam Vinatieri, Luke Kuechly, and Larry Fitzgerald. Former NBA coach Don Nelson's passed away at 86. He's second in all-time wins. And in the WNBA, New York got six players with double-figure contributions to bury Vegas. That's sports. I'm Rob Bushka.
1: Meta is being ordered to pay a hefty fine for contributing to a mental health crisis among children. A New Mexico judge has ordered the owner of Facebook and Instagram to pay $567 million into a child mental health fund set up to address harms caused by social media. Lawyers for Meta said the company disagrees with the ruling and plans to appeal. Job creation stalled last month. Michael Kastner reports.
2: The government's monthly employment report out today shows no new non-farm payroll jobs added in July. In fact, the Bureau of Labor Statistics says 23,000 jobs were unexpectedly shed. Most analysts had been expecting to see as many as 83,000 new jobs created. Meanwhile, the unemployment rate did slip a bit from 4.2% to 4.1%. I'm Michael Kastner.
1: Americans need to earn about $110,000 to comfortably afford a typical home for sale in the United States. That's according to a new Redfin report that looked at the annual income a household would need to purchase a medium-priced home in June. The necessary $110,000 income is just 0.5% lower than last year's record high amount. While Redfin estimates the median U.S. household earned nearly $88,000 in June, up 4% from a year ago. The Los Angeles Dodgers became the first Major League Baseball team to gross more than $1 billion in revenue in 2025. Tammy Trujillo has more.
3: That's according to ESPN's Jeff Passan, who says Shohei Ohtani earns more than $100 million per year off the field. That comes from sponsorships and advertisements. Ohtani signed a 10-year, $700 million contract before the 2024 season. He's making just $2 million a year from it until the final year, after deferring $680 million to the end of the contract. Passan calls the Dodgers a Shohei Ohtani shell corporation, with the tourists, business opportunities, and merchandise sales they've brought in after signing the international superstar. He believes they'll gross more than $1 billion again this year.
1: With your consumer and business news, I'm Chris Caraggio.
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6: The head of Homeland Security has spent the last week in South Texas meeting with Border Patrol agents. Secretary Mark Wayne Mullen also got an up-close view of the so-called floating border wall in the Rio Grande.
7: Border buoys, they don't serve a purpose unless you're constantly patrolling them and keeping them up.
6: About 10 miles of border buoys have been launched at the southern tip of Texas, and around 7 more miles is planned for deployment as a way to deter people from

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1: Researchers have used artificial intelligence to create a functioning synthetic virus, a first for scientists using AI. The Stanford-led team is hoping that the technology could lead to medical benefits like using AI-created viruses to kill E. coli and fight drug-resistant bacteria. However, critics are concerned it could open the way to creating viruses that are difficult to stop or even new biological weapons. The research was published in the journal Science. Fall allergy season is right around the corner, and a health expert is giving advice on how to prepare. Dr. Sandra Hong, an allergist for the Cleveland Clinic, recommends folks with allergy medications take them before symptoms start and allergy season hits.
2: Fall allergy season starts right around Labor Day. So when kids start going back to school, that is about the time that patients will start to feel more miserable from their allergies.
1: For children heading off to school, she recommends they shower and change their clothes before bedtime. She says antihistamine should be taken as needed throughout the allergy season. Health update, I'm Scott Pringle.
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3: The Indiana Fever defeated the Chicago Sky 90-86 behind 27 points from Kelsey Mitchell. That's a WNBA single season record of 16 straight 20-plus point games for her. Caitlin Clark added 26 points and 11 assists in the win. Dejanay Carrington was ejected after being called for a flagrant 2 foul on Sophie Cunningham. For more women's sports stories, subscribe to Good Game with Sarah Spain on iHeart Podcast.
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13: Meta is being ordered to pay a hefty fine for contributing to a mental health crisis among children. Mark Mayfield reports.
14: A New Mexico judge ordered the owner of Facebook and Instagram to pay $567 million into a child mental health fund set up to address harms caused by social media. In Thursday's ruling, the judge called Meta's social media platforms a significant contributing factor to the current mental health crisis among New Mexico's youth. Lawyers for Meta say the company disagrees with the ruling and plans to appeal.
13: TikTok is closing its Nashville office and laying off the entire local staff. The Tennessean reports the closure comes a little more than 2 years after the company opened its Music Row location. TikTok signed a lease for nearly 144,000 square feet of office space in April 2024. A company spokesperson says the closure will streamline operations and align teams for long-term growth. And Google is adding agentic features.

0: features to Maps. It's designed to draw data from Gmail and Google Calendar to figure out which restaurants and hotels to book. Tech Report, I'm at Mattinson.
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2: A release date has been set for the new biopic starring Nicolas Cage as legendary football coach John Madden.
3: Amazon MGM Studios says that Madden will begin streaming worldwide on November 18th on Prime Video. The film, directed by David O. Russell, is centered on Madden coaching the Oakland Raiders to a Super Bowl victory in 1977 and co-stars Christian Bale as Raiders owner Al Davis. Nicolas Cage has released a promotional video for the movie and said that accepting the role to play this larger-than-life legend has been a highlight for him. I'm Tammy Trujillo.
2: I pray. Drake is hooking up some of his fans in his hometown of Toronto. The rapper hosting his annual Strong Women Stronger Drinks Party, where he gave away over $1 million in cash and gifts to several women throughout the night. At least 10 women earned $50,000 each, others given $100,000 in gifts. Joan Jett is canceling two upcoming concerts in September after having surgery to address a recent injury. The news announced in a post on social media that said the singer underwent orthopedic surgery and won't be able to perform at her upcoming shows in California and Kentucky. Megan Maroney is getting her own American Girl doll. American Girl announcing the debut of a new 18-inch doll made in the singer's likeness. The drop coincides with Maroney's first headlining arena tour, Cloud Nine. The doll dressed in a glittery pink sequin dress with cowboy boots and also features a checkered denim outfit as well as a guitar set to debut this winter. That's entertainment. I'm Jennifer Bolsoni.
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4: Rounds of severe storms are set to bear down on millions across the Midwest and Great Lakes this week. Starting Monday, a level 2 of 5 severe storm threat is covering major cities, Chicago, Detroit, Cleveland, and Pittsburgh. Damaging winds are expected to be the primary hazard. Widespread rain totals of up to 3 inches could also be seen across the region as the week moves forward. Localized pockets of 3 to 5 inches of rain are possible. U.S. efforts to end the war with Iran are getting some major pushback this weekend. Israel is formally rejecting President Trump's Gaza Board of Peace plan. Prime Minister Benjamin Netanyahu said today that Hamas must fully demilitarize before any withdrawal of his military could occur. The Palestinian militants have conditionally agreed to the plan, but say Israel continues to sabotage efforts to stop the war. Meanwhile, Iran has issued a list of demands they say must be met before the Strait of Hormuz is opened. The list includes the U.S. to lift its blockade of the country and to withdraw the American military from the region. Tenants in public housing are suing the NYPD, claiming illegal surveillance and civil rights violations. Lizzie Radabali has more.
5: Former Mayor Eric Adams launched the Big Apple Connect program to bring basic internet to NYCHA residents in 2022. Under the program, the city installed new internet routers in common areas across public housing. This allowed the NYPD to link NYCHA's CCTV cameras with their real-time tracking system when they previously needed permission to access footage. Tenants taking part in the lawsuit are also hoping to learn more in court about how police use data collected through their surveillance work. In New York, I'm Lizzie Radabali.
4: NBA great Don Nelson has died at the age of 86. Nelson played in 5 NBA championships with the Boston Celtics and was a 3-time NBA Coach of the Year winner. Nelson was inducted into the Naismith Basketball Hall of Fame in 2012. I'm Rob Martier. Michigan's Democratic nominee for U.S. Senate says he hopes former President Obama will campaign for him. During an appearance on NBC's Meet the Press, Abdul El-Sayed says he spoke with Obama following his primary victory last week, calling their conversation really warm and inspiring.
6: Look, we talked a lot about what it'll take to win. Obviously, his presence in here in Michigan would mean so much to the coalition that helped elect him. So I hope that we get to campaign together.
4: El-Sayed added he was grateful for his advice and that Obama knows the critical role Michigan will play in holding President Trump accountable. The 4-day New York State manhunt for a man suspected of murdering his father, then burning his Orange County home to cover it up, is over. Sarah Lee Kessler reports.
7: 32-year-old Thomas David Ryan is now in custody. That announcement Sunday morning by calling New York State Police. They haven't said yet how he was captured. Doorbell video allegedly shows him running from the fiery Orange County crime scene. He's believed to have killed his 70-year-old father, Robert Ryan, last Thursday, then setting his Greenville house on fire to make it look like he died in the blaze. The son was homeless, and authorities say he bounced around various upstate homeless shelters.
4: A WNBA Chicago Sky player seems to imply race played a part after she was ejected for a hard foul against Indiana Fever's Sophie Cunningham. Details from Lisa Carton.
8: Sky player Dejanay Carrington was ejected during Saturday's home game against the Fever after hitting Sophie Cunningham in the head. Shortly after the incident, Carrington made a post that read, "White privilege," with the Indiana Fever tagged. After the game, Cunningham said the foul was Carrington's attempt to get attention and later said this has nothing to do with race. I'm Lisa Carton.
4: NBA great Don Nelson has passed away at the age of 86. Nelson played in five NBA championships with the Boston Celtics and was a three-time NBA Coach of the Year winner. Nelson is perhaps best remembered for his coaching, which spanned over 30 seasons. I'm Rob Martier.
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9: Dangerous heat continues across much of the West, with temperatures well into the triple digits from the desert southwest into parts of California and the Great Basin. Denver approaches the upper 90s with some afternoon thunderstorms possible across the Rockies. Across the plains and Midwest, expect another warm and humid day with scattered showers and thunderstorms developing along a frontal boundary. Some storms could produce locally heavy rain and gusty winds. The East Coast stays mostly dry and increasingly hot. Highs will reach the lower to middle 90s from Washington and Philadelphia southward, while New England enjoys mostly sunny skies with temperatures in the 80s to near 90. Florida and the Gulf Coast will see the usual scattered afternoon thunderstorms. And in the tropics, there are no active tropical cyclones in the Atlantic. And that's a look at your national forecast. I'm Jim Forbes.
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10: The A's pulled off an impressive feat. They beat the Red Sox, took the series at Fenway Park, rallied for the last two. But it's the first time Boston's dropped a series since June. They've been the hottest team in the show, having won 32 of their last 38. Yankees failed to sweep the Braves in 10 innings. Atlanta with a 2-1 win, while the Cubs worked over Kansas City to win that series. The Pro Football Hall of Fame has inducted five new members over the weekend into the hallowed halls in Canton, Ohio, including quarterback Drew Brees. He didn't hold back on the emotions.
11: We may laugh, we may cry. Chance I make it through this without crying is zero. But most of all, I hope we leave with a greater love, respect, and reverence for the virtues of this game.
10: Brees was joined by Roger Craig, Adam Vinatieri, Luke Kuechly, and Larry Fitzgerald. Former NBA coach Don Nelson's passed away at 86. He's second in all-time wins. And in the WNBA, New York got six players with double-figure contributions to Barry Vegas. At Sports, I'm Rob Buschke.
12: Meta is being ordered to pay a hefty fine for contributing to a mental health crisis among children. A New Mexico judge has ordered the owner of Facebook and Instagram to pay $567 million into a child mental health fund set up to address harms caused by social media. Lawyers for Meta say the company disagrees with the ruling and plans to appeal. Job creation stalled last month. Michael Kastner reports.
13: The government's monthly employment report out today shows no new non-farm payroll jobs added in July. In fact, the Bureau of Labor Statistics says 23,000 jobs were unexpectedly shed. Most analysts had been expecting to see as many as 83,000 new jobs created. Meanwhile, the unemployment rate did slip a bit from 4.2% to 4.1%. I'm Michael Kastner.
12: Americans need to earn about $110,000 to comfortably afford a typical home for sale in the United States. That's according to a new Redfin report that looked at the annual income a household would need to purchase a medium-priced home in June. The necessary $110,000 income is just 0.5% lower than last year's record high amount. While Redfin estimates the median U.S. household earned nearly $88,000 in June, up 4% from a year ago.
14: The Los Angeles Dodgers became the first Major League Baseball team to gross more than $1 billion in revenue in 2025. Tammy Trujillo has more.
3: That's according to ESPN's Jeff Passan, who says Shohei Ohtani earns more than $100 million per year off the field. That comes from sponsorships and advertisements. Ohtani signed a 10-year, $700 million contract before the 2024 season. He's making just $2 million a year from it until the final year, after deferring $680 million to the end of the contract. Passan calls the Dodgers a Shohei Ohtani shell corporation, with the tourists, business opportunities, and merchandise sales they've brought in after signing the international superstar. He believes they'll gross more than $1 billion again this year.
14: With your consumer and business news, I'm Chris Caraggio.
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1: 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The latest in politics.
16: The head of Homeland Security has spent the last week in South Texas meeting with Border Patrol agents. Secretary Mark Wayne Mullen also got an up-close view of the so-called floating border wall in the Rio Grande.
17: Border buoys, they don't serve a purpose unless you're constantly patrolling them and keeping them up.
16: About 10 miles of border buoys have been launched at the southern tip of Texas, and around 7 more miles is planned for deployment as a way to deter people from swimming across the border. President Trump says his administration will appeal a ruling by a federal appeals court to stop construction on the White House ballroom project. In a 2-1 order issued on Friday, the U.S. Court of Appeals for the District of Columbia upheld an injunction won by the National Trust for Historic Preservation. The nonprofit organization had sued over the project after the administration demolished the East Wing without getting authorization from Congress. Trump blasted the ruling in a Truth Social post. That's politics. I'm Brad Siegel.
1: Your week.
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23: Researchers have used artificial intelligence to create a functioning synthetic virus, a first for scientists using AI. The Stanford-led team is hoping that the technology could lead to medical benefits, like using AI-created viruses to kill E. coli and fight drug-resistant bacteria. However, critics are concerned it could open the way to creating viruses that are difficult to stop or even new biological weapons. The research was published in the journal Science. Fall allergy season is right around the corner, and a health expert is giving advice on how to prepare. Dr. Sandra Hong, an allergist for the Cleveland Clinic, recommends folks with allergy medications take them before symptoms start and allergy season hits.
24: Fall allergy season starts right around Labor Day. So when kids start going back to school, that is about the time that patients will start to feel more miserable from their allergies.
23: For children heading off to school, she recommends they shower and change their clothes before bedtime. She says antihistamine should be taken as needed throughout the allergy season. Health update, I'm Scott Pringle.
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25: The Indiana Fever defeated the Chicago Sky 90-86 behind 27 points from Kelsey Mitchell. That's a WNBA single season record of 16 straight 20-plus point games for her. Caitlin Clark added 26 points and 11 assists in the win. Dejanay Carrington was ejected after being called for a flagrant 2 foul on Sophie Cunningham. For more women's sports stories, subscribe to Good Game with Sarah Spain on iHeart Podcast.
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2: Meta is being ordered to pay a hefty fine for contributing to a mental health crisis among children. Mark Mayfield reports.
18: A New Mexico judge ordered the owner of Facebook and Instagram to pay $567 million into a child mental health fund set up to address harms caused by social media. In Thursday's ruling, the judge called Meta's social media platforms a significant contributing factor to the current mental health crisis among New Mexico's youth. Lawyers for Meta say the company disagrees with the ruling and plans to appeal.
2: TikTok is closing its Nashville office and laying off the entire local staff. The Tennessean reports the closure comes a little more than 2 years after the company opened its Music Row location. TikTok signed a lease for nearly 144,000 square feet of office space in April 2024. A company spokesperson says the closure will streamline operations and align teams for long-term growth. And Google is adding agentic features to Maps. It's designed to draw data from Gmail and Google Calendar to figure out which restaurants and hotels to book. Tech Report. I'm at Mattinson.
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19: A release date has been set for the new biopic starring Nicolas Cage as legendary football coach John Madden.
3: Amazon MGM Studios says that Madden will begin streaming worldwide on November 18th on Prime Video. The film, directed by David O. Russell, is centered on Madden coaching the Oakland Raiders to a Super Bowl victory in 1977 and co-stars Christian Bale as Raiders owner Al Davis. Nicolas Cage has released a promotional video for the movie and said that accepting the role to play this larger-than-life legend has been a highlight for him. I'm Tammy Trujillo.
19: I pray. Drake is hooking up some of his fans in his hometown of Toronto. The rapper hosting his annual Strong Women Stronger Drinks Party, where he gave away over $1 million in cash and gifts to several women throughout the night. At least 10 women earned $50,000 each. Others given $100,000 in gifts. Joan Jett is canceling two upcoming concerts in September after having surgery to address a recent injury. The news announced in a post on social media that said the singer underwent orthopedic surgery and won't be able to perform at her upcoming shows in California and Kentucky. Megan Maroney is getting her own American Girl doll. American Girl announcing the debut of a new 18-inch doll made in the singer's likeness. The drop coincides with Maroney's first headlining arena tour, Cloud Nine. The doll dressed in a glittery pink sequin dress with cowboy boots and also features a checkered denim outfit as well as a guitar set to debut this winter. That's entertainment. I'm Jennifer Bolsoni.
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4: There are growing calls for Ohio Republican Congressman Max Miller to resign from office. Miller is accused of abuse by his ex-wife and daughter of Republican Senator Bernie Moreno.
5: Indiana Republican Senator Jim Banks joined NBC's Meet the Press, calling the allegations terrible.
6: It's heartbreaking to see when kids are involved, something like this happen, and I want to pray for his family, all those involved, especially the children.
5: Police reports obtained by ABC News detail accusations of physical abuse and threats during their marriage. Miller is on the ballot in November seeking re-election. Rounds of severe storms set to bear down on millions across the Midwest and Great Lakes this week. Starting Monday, a level 2 of 5 severe storm threat is covering major cities, Chicago, Detroit, Cleveland, and Pittsburgh. Damaging winds are expected to be the primary hazard. Widespread rain totals of up to 3 inches could also be seen across the region as the week moves forward. Localized pockets of 3 to 5 inches of rain are possible. New York City Mayor Zoran Mamdani is calling for President Trump to restore temporary protected status for Haitian immigrants following a Supreme Court ruling ending the program. Lizzie Radabali reports.
7: It comes as City Hall announced moves to identify and terminate employees who are TPS holders. Mamdani said Haitian immigrants contribute to multiple industries from healthcare to hospitality. The mayor went further to say the city will give free legal consultations to those looking into other forms of work authorization. In New York, I'm Lizzie Radabali.
5: Jury selection in the highly anticipated murder trial of Dwayne Davis, accused of orchestrating the 1996 murder of rap legend Tupac Shakur, is set to begin Monday in Las Vegas. Davis faces life in prison without parole if convicted. Prosecutors allege that Davis was the shot caller in the group responsible for the drive-by shooting that killed Tupac and injured Marion Suge Knight. I'm Rob Martier. Michigan's Democratic nominee for U.S. Senate says he hopes former President Obama will campaign for him. During an appearance on NBC's Meet the Press, Abdul El Sayed says he spoke with Obama following his primary victory last week, calling their conversation really warm and inspiring.
8: Look, we talked a lot about what it'll take to win. Obviously, his presence in here in Michigan would mean so much to the coalition that helped elect him. So I hope that we get to campaign together.
5: El Sayed added he was grateful for his advice and that Obama knows the critical role Michigan will play in holding President Trump accountable. The 4-day New York State manhunt for a man suspected of murdering his father, then burning his Orange County home to cover it up, is over. Sarah Lee Kessler reports.
20: 32-year-old Thomas David Ryan is now in custody. That announcement Sunday morning by New York State Police. They haven't said yet how he was captured. Doorbell video allegedly shows him running from the fiery Orange County crime scene. He's believed to have killed his 70-year-old father, Robert Ryan, last Thursday, then setting his Greenville house on fire to make it look like he died in the blaze. The son was homeless, and authorities say he bounced around various upstate homeless shelters.
5: A WNBA Chicago Sky player seems to imply race played a part after she was ejected for a hard foul against Indiana Fever's Sophie Cunningham. Details from Lisa Carton.
22: Sky player Dejanay Carrington was ejected during Saturday's home game against the Fever after hitting Sophie Cunningham in the head. Shortly after the incident, Carrington made a post that read, "White privilege," with the Indiana Fever tagged. After the game, Cunningham said the foul was Carrington's attempt to get attention and later said this has nothing to do with race. I'm Lisa Carton.
5: NBA great Don Nelson has passed away at the age of 86. Nelson played in 5 NBA championships with the Boston Celtics and was a 3-time NBA Coach of the Year winner. Nelson is perhaps best remembered for his coaching, which spanned over 30 seasons. I'm Rob Martier.
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9: Dangerous heat continues across much of the West, with temperatures well into the triple digits from the desert southwest into parts of California and the Great Basin. Denver approaches the upper 90s, with some afternoon thunderstorms possible across the Rockies. Across the plains and Midwest, expect another warm and humid day with scattered showers and thunderstorms developing along a frontal boundary. Some storms could produce locally heavy rain and gusty winds. The East Coast stays mostly dry and increasingly hot. Highs will reach the lower to middle 90s from Washington and Philadelphia southward, while New England enjoys mostly sunny skies with temperatures in the 80s to near 90. Florida and the Gulf Coast will see the usual scattered afternoon thunderstorms. And in the tropics, there are no active tropical cyclones in the Atlantic. And that's a look at your national forecast. I'm Jim Forbes.
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10: The A's pulled off an impressive feat. They beat the Red Sox, took the series at Fenway Park, rallied for the last two. But it's the first time Boston's dropped a series since June. They've been the hottest team in the show, having won 32 of their last 38. Yankees failed to sweep the Braves in 10 innings. Atlanta with a 2-1 win, while the Cubs worked over Kansas City to win that series. The Pro Football Hall of Fame has inducted five new members over the weekend into the hallowed halls in Canton, Ohio, including quarterback Drew Brees. He didn't hold back on the emotions.
11: We may laugh, we may cry. Chance I make it through this without crying is zero. But most of all, I hope we leave with a greater love, respect, and reverence for the virtues of this game.
10: Brees was joined by Roger Craig, Adam Vinatieri, Luke Kuechly, and Larry Fitzgerald. Former NBA coach Don Nelson passed away at 86. He's second in all-time wins. And in the WNBA, New York got six players with double-figure contributions to bury Vegas. That's sports. I'm Rob Buschke.
12: Meta is being ordered to pay a hefty fine for contributing to a mental health crisis among children. A New Mexico judge has ordered the owner of Facebook and Instagram to pay $567 million into a child mental health fund set up to address harms caused by social media. Lawyers for Meta say the company disagrees with the ruling and plans to appeal. Job creation stalled last month. Michael Kastner reports.
13: The government's monthly employment report out today shows no new non-farm payroll jobs added in July. In fact, the Bureau of Labor Statistics says 23,000 jobs were unexpectedly shed. Most analysts had been expecting to see as many as 83,000 new jobs created. Meanwhile, the unemployment rate did slip a bit from 4.2% to 4.1%. I'm Michael Kastner.
12: Americans need to earn about $110,000 to comfortably afford a typical home for sale in the United States. That's according to a new Redfin report that looked at the annual income a household would need to purchase a medium-priced home in June. The necessary $110,000 income is just 0.5% lower than last year's record high amount. While Redfin estimates the median U.S. household earned nearly $88,000 in June, up 4% from a year ago. The Los Angeles Dodgers became the first Major League Baseball team to gross more than $1 billion in revenue in 2025. Tammy Trujillo has more.
3: That's according to ESPN's Jeff Passan, who says Shohei Ohtani earns more than $100 million per year off the field. That comes from sponsorships and advertisements. Ohtani signed a 10-year, $700 million contract before the 2024 season. He's making just $2 million a year from it until the final year, after deferring $680 million to the end of the contract. Passan calls the Dodgers a Shohei Ohtani shell corporation, with the tourists, business opportunities, and merchandise sales they've brought in after signing the international superstar. He believes they'll gross more than $1 billion again this year.
12: With your consumer and business news, I'm Chris Caraggio.
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16: The head of Homeland Security has spent the last week in South Texas meeting with Border Patrol agents. Secretary Mark Wayne Mullen also got an up-close view of the so-called floating border wall in the Rio Grande.
17: Border buoys, they don't serve a purpose unless you're constantly patrolling them and keeping them up.
16: About 10 miles of border buoys have been launched at the southern tip of Texas, and around 7 more miles is planned for deployment as a way to deter people from swimming across the border. President Trump says his administration will appeal a ruling by a federal appeals court to stop construction on the White House ballroom project. In a 2-1 order issued on Friday, the U.S. Court of Appeals for the District of Columbia upheld an injunction won by the National Trust for Historic Preservation. The nonprofit organization had sued over the project after the administration demolished the East Wing without getting authorization from Congress. Trump blasted the ruling in a Truth Social post. That's politics. I'm Brad Siegel.
1: Your week.
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25: Researchers have used artificial intelligence to create a functioning synthetic virus, a first for scientists using AI. The Stanford-led team is hoping that the technology could lead to medical benefits, like using AI-created viruses to kill E. coli and fight drug-resistant bacteria. However, critics are concerned it could open the way to creating viruses that are difficult to stop or even new biological weapons. The research was published in the journal Science. Fall allergy season is right around the corner, and a health expert is giving advice on how to prepare. Dr. Sandra Hong, an allergist for the Cleveland Clinic, recommends folks with allergy medications take them before symptoms start and allergy season hits.
26: Fall allergy season starts right around Labor Day. So when kids start going back to school, that is about the time that patients will start to feel more miserable from their allergies.
25: For children heading off to school, she recommends they shower and change their clothes before bedtime. She says antihistamine should be taken as needed throughout the allergy season. Health update, I'm Scott Pringle.
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27: The Indiana Fever defeated the Chicago Sky 90-86 behind 27 points from Kelsey Mitchell. That's a WNBA single season record of 16 straight 20-plus point games for her. Caitlin Clark added 26 points and 11 assists in the win. Dejanay Carrington was ejected after being called for a flagrant 2 foul on Sophie Cunningham. For more women's sports stories, subscribe to Good Game with Sarah Spain on iHeart Podcast.
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2: Meta is being ordered to pay a hefty fine for contributing to a mental health crisis among children. Mark Mayfield reports.
28: A New Mexico judge ordered the owner of Facebook and Instagram to pay $567 million into a child mental health fund set up to address harms caused by social media. In Thursday's ruling, the judge called Meta's social media platforms a significant contributing factor to the current mental health crisis among New Mexico's youth. Lawyers for Meta say the company disagrees with the ruling and plans to appeal.
2: TikTok is closing its Nashville office and laying off the entire local staff. The Tennessean reports the closure comes a little more than 2 years after the company opened its Music Row location. TikTok signed a lease for nearly 144,000 square feet of office space in April 2024. A company spokesperson says the closure will streamline operations and align teams for long-term growth. And Google is adding agentic features to Maps. It's designed to draw data from Gmail and Google Calendar to figure out which restaurants and hotels to book. Tech Report. I'm at Mattinson.
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0: A release date has been set for the new biopic starring Nicolas Cage as legendary football coach John Madden.
3: Amazon MGM Studios says that Madden will begin streaming worldwide on November 18th on Prime Video. The film, directed by David O. Russell, is centered on Madden coaching the Oakland Raiders to a Super Bowl victory in 1977 and co-stars Christian Bale as Raiders owner Al Davis. Nicolas Cage has released a promotional video for the movie and said that accepting the role to play this larger-than-life legend has been a highlight for him. I'm Tammy Trujillo. I pray.
0: Drake is hooking up some of his fans in his hometown of Toronto. The rapper hosting his annual Strong Women Stronger Drinks Party, where he gave away over $1 million in cash and gifts to several women throughout the night. At least 10 women earned $50,000 each, others given $100,000 in gifts. Joan Jett is canceling two upcoming concerts in September after having surgery to address a recent injury. The news announced in a post on social media that said the singer underwent orthopedic surgery and won't be able to perform at her upcoming shows in California and Kentucky. Megan Maroney is getting her own American Girl doll. American Girl announcing the debut of a new 18-inch doll made in the singer's likeness. The drop coincides with Maroney's first headlining arena tour, Cloud Nine. The doll, dressed in a glittery pink sequin dress with cowboy boots, and also features a checkered denim outfit as well as a guitar, set to debut this winter. That's entertainment. I'm Jennifer Bolsoni.
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5: There are growing calls for Ohio Republican Congressman Max Miller to resign from office. Miller is accused of abuse by his ex-wife and daughter of Republican Senator Bernie Moreno. Indiana Republican Senator Jim Banks joined NBC's Meet the Press, calling the allegations terrible.
4: It's heartbreaking to see when kids are involved, something like this happen, and I want to pray for his family, all those involved, especially the children.
5: Police reports obtained by ABC News detail accusations of physical abuse and threats during their marriage. Miller is on the ballot in November seeking re-election. Rounds of severe storms set to bear down on millions across the Midwest and Great Lakes this week. Starting Monday, a level 2 of 5 severe storm threat is covering major cities, Chicago, Detroit, Cleveland, and Pittsburgh. Damaging winds are expected to be the primary hazard. Widespread rain totals of up to 3 inches could also be seen across the region as the week moves forward. Localized pockets of 3 to 5 inches of rain are possible. New York City Mayor Zohran Mamdani is calling for President Trump to restore temporary protected status for Haitian immigrants following a Supreme Court ruling ending the program. Lizzie Radabali reports.
6: It comes as City Hall announced moves to identify and terminate employees who are TPS holders. Mamdani said Haitian immigrants contribute to multiple industries from healthcare to hospitality. The mayor went further to say the city will give free legal consultations to those looking into other forms of work authorization. In New York, I'm Lizzie Radabali.
5: Jury selection in the highly anticipated murder trial of Dwayne Davis, accused of orchestrating the 1996 murder of rap legend Tupac Shakur, is set to begin Monday in Las Vegas. Davis faces life in prison without parole if convicted. Prosecutors allege that Davis was the shot caller in the group responsible for the drive-by shooting that killed Tupac and injured Marion Shug Knight. I'm Rob Martier. Michigan's Democratic nominee for U.S. Senate says he hopes former President Obama will campaign for him. During an appearance on NBC's Meet the Press, Abdul El Sayed says he spoke with Obama following his primary victory last week, calling their conversation really warm and inspiring.
7: Look, we talked a lot about what it'll take to win. Obviously, his presence in here in Michigan would mean so much to the coalition that helped elect him. So I hope that we get to campaign together.
5: El-Sayed added he was grateful for his advice and that Obama knows the critical role Michigan will play in holding President Trump accountable. The four-day New York State manhunt for a man suspected of murdering his father, then burning his Orange County home to cover it up, is over. Sarah Lee Kessler reports.
3: 32-year-old Thomas David Ryan is now in custody. That announcement Sunday morning by New York State Police. They haven't said yet how he was captured. Doorbell video allegedly shows him running from the fiery Orange County crime scene. He's believed to have killed his 70-year-old father, Robert Ryan, last Thursday, then setting his Greenville house on fire to make it look like he died in the blaze. The son was homeless, and authorities say he bounced around various upstate homeless shelters.
5: A WNBA Chicago Sky player seems to imply race played a part after she was ejected for a hard foul against Indiana Fever's Sophie Cunningham. Details from Lisa Carton.
8: Sky player Dejanay Carrington was ejected during Saturday's home game against the Fever after hitting Sophie Cunningham in the head. Shortly after the incident, Carrington made a post that read, "White privilege," with the Indiana Fever tagged. After the game, Cunningham said the foul was Carrington's attempt to get attention and later said this has nothing to do with race. I'm Lisa Carton.
5: NBA great Don Nelson has passed away at the age of 86. Nelson played in five NBA championships with the Boston Celtics and was a three-time NBA Coach of the Year winner. Nelson is perhaps best remembered for his coaching, which spanned over 30 seasons. I'm Rob Martier.
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9: Dangerous heat continues across much of the West, with temperatures well into the triple digits from the desert southwest into parts of California and the Great Basin. Denver approaches the upper 90s with some afternoon thunderstorms possible across the Rockies. Across the plains and Midwest, expect another warm and humid day with scattered showers and thunderstorms developing along a frontal boundary. Some storms could produce locally heavy rain and gusty winds. The East Coast stays mostly dry and increasingly hot. Highs will reach the lower to middle 90s from Washington and Philadelphia southward, while New England enjoys mostly sunny skies with temperatures in the 80s to near 90. Florida and the Gulf Coast will see the usual scattered afternoon thunderstorms. And in the tropics, there are no active tropical cyclones in the Atlantic. And that's a look at your national forecast. I'm Jim Forbes.
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10: In the show, the Braves got a go-ahead single from Michael Harris in the 10th inning to avoid a sweep in the Bronx against the Yankees. New York still leads Boston by a game and a half in the wild card because the A's came from behind for the second day in a row to steal one in the series at Fenway Park. Cubs buried the Royals on the road, taking the series while the Dodgers continue to stumble. They've lost 8 of 9. They dropped the series in Arizona. Tigers take 2 of 3 from the Giants. Hall of Fame weekend wrapped up in Canton in the NFL. Kicker Adam Vinatieri said despite a walk-off Super Bowl winner, this is his crowning achievement to his career.
15: The top of the mountain, the pinnacle of greatness, the highest achievement in my professional career, and I can officially say my biggest dreams have come true.
10: Vinatieri won 4 Super Bowls as the third kicker to make it to the Hall. Former NBA coach Don Nelson passed away at 86. He's second in all-time wins. Meanwhile, WNBA 6 Liberty players reached double figures. They pounded the Aces. That's sports. I'm Rob Bushka.
12: Meta is being ordered to pay a hefty fine for contributing to a mental health crisis among children. A New Mexico judge has ordered the owner of Facebook and Instagram to pay $567 million into a child mental health fund set up to address harms caused by social media. Lawyers for Meta said the company disagrees with the ruling and plans to appeal. Job creation stalled last month. Michael Kastner reports.
13: The government's monthly employment report out today shows no new non-farm payroll jobs added in July. In fact, the Bureau of Labor Statistics says 23,000 jobs were unexpectedly shed. Most analysts had been expecting to see as many as 83,000 new jobs created. Meanwhile, the unemployment rate did slip a bit from 4.2% to 4.1%. I'm Michael Kastner.
12: Americans need to earn about $110,000 to comfortably afford a typical home for sale in the United States. That's according to a new Redfin report that looked at the annual income a household would need to purchase a medium-priced home in June. The necessary $110,000 income is just 0.5% lower than last year's record high amount. While Redfin estimates the median U.S. household earned nearly $88,000 in June, up 4% from a year ago. The Los Angeles Dodgers became the first Major League Baseball team to gross more than $1 billion in revenue in 2025. Tammy Trujillo has more.
3: That's according to ESPN's Jeff Passan, who says Shohei Ohtani earns more than $100 million per year off the field. That comes from sponsorships and advertisements. Ohtani signed a 10-year, $700 million contract before the 2024 season. He's making just $2 million a year from it until the final year, after deferring $680 million to the end of the contract. Passan calls the Dodgers a Shohei Ohtani shell corporation, with the tourists, business opportunities, and merchandise sales they've brought in after signing the international superstar. He believes they'll gross more than $1 billion again this year.
12: With your consumer and business news, I'm Chris Caraggio.
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11: The head of Homeland Security has spent the last week in South Texas meeting with Border Patrol agents. Secretary Mark Wayne Mullen also got an up-close view of the so-called floating border wall in the Rio Grande.
16: Border buoys, they don't serve a purpose unless you're constantly patrolling them and keeping them up.
11: About 10 miles of border buoys have been launched at the southern tip of Texas, and around 7 more miles is planned for deployment as a way to deter people from swimming across the border. President Trump says his administration will appeal a ruling by a federal appeals court to stop construction on the White House ballroom project. In a 2-1 order issued on Friday, the U.S. Court of Appeals for the District of Columbia upheld an injunction won by the National Trust for Historic Preservation. The nonprofit organization had sued over the project after the administration demolished the East Wing without getting authorization from Congress. Trump blasted the ruling in a Truth Social post. That's politics. I'm Brad Siegel.
1: Your week.
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25: Researchers have used artificial intelligence to create a functioning synthetic virus, a first for scientists using AI. A Stanford-led team is hoping that the technology could lead to medical benefits like using AI-created viruses to kill E. coli and fight drug-resistant bacteria. However, critics are concerned it could open the way to creating viruses that are difficult to stop or even new biological weapons. The research was published in the journal Science. Fall allergy season is right around the corner, and a health expert is giving advice on how to prepare. Dr. Sandra Hong, an allergist for the Cleveland Clinic, recommends folks with allergy medications take them before symptoms start and allergy season hits.
26: Fall allergy season starts right around Labor Day. So when kids start going back to school, that is about the time that patients will start to feel more miserable from their allergies.
25: For children heading off to school, she recommends they shower and change their clothes before bedtime. She says antihistamine should be taken as needed throughout the allergy season. Health update, I'm Scott Pringle.
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17: The Indiana Fever defeated the Chicago Sky 90-86 behind 27 points from Kelsey Mitchell. That's a WNBA single season record of 16 straight 20-plus point games for her. Caitlin Clark added 26 points and 11 assists in the win. Dejanay Carrington was ejected after being called for a flagrant 2 foul on Sophie Cunningham. For more women's sports stories, subscribe to Good Game with Sarah Spain on iHeart Podcast.
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2: Meta is being ordered to pay a hefty fine for contributing to a mental health crisis among children. Mark Mayfield reports.
28: A New Mexico judge ordered the owner of Facebook and Instagram to pay $567 million into a child mental health fund set up to address harms caused by social media. In Thursday's ruling, the judge called Meta's social media platforms a significant contributing factor to the current mental health crisis among New Mexico's youth. Lawyers for Meta say the company disagrees with the ruling and plans to appeal.
2: TikTok is closing its Nashville office and laying off the entire local staff. The Tennessean reports the closure comes a little more than 2 years after the company opened its Music Row location. TikTok signed a lease for nearly 144,000 square feet of office space in April 2024. A company spokesperson says the closure will streamline operations and align teams for long-term growth. And Google is adding agentic features to Maps. It's designed to draw data from Gmail and Google Calendar to figure out which restaurants and hotels to book. Tech Report. I'm at Mattinson.
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0: A release date has been set for the new biopic starring Nicolas Cage as legendary football coach John Madden.
3: Amazon MGM Studios says that Madden will begin streaming worldwide on November 18th on Prime Video. The film, directed by David O. Russell, is centered on Madden coaching the Oakland Raiders to a Super Bowl victory in 1977 and co-stars Christian Bale as Raiders owner Al Davis. Nicolas Cage has released a promotional video for the movie and said that accepting the role to play this larger-than-life legend has been a highlight for him. I'm Tammy Trujillo.
0: I pray. Drake is hooking up some of his fans in his hometown of Toronto. The rapper hosting his annual Strong Women Stronger Drinks Party, where he gave away over $1 million in cash and gifts to several women throughout the night. At least 10 women earned $50,000 each, others given $100,000 in gifts. Joan Jett is canceling 2 upcoming concerts in September after having surgery to address a recent injury. The news announced in a post on social media that said the singer underwent orthopedic surgery and won't be able to perform at her upcoming shows in California and Kentucky. Megan Maroney is getting her own American Girl doll. American Girl announcing the debut of a new 18-inch doll made in the singer's likeness. The drop coincides with Maroney's first headlining arena tour, Cloud 9. Doll dressed in a glittery pink sequin dress with cowboy boots and also features a checkered denim outfit as well as a guitar set to debut this winter. That's entertainment. I'm Jennifer Bolsoni.
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5: Michigan's Democratic nominee for U.S. Senate says he hopes former President Obama will campaign for him. During an appearance on NBC's Meet the Press, Abdul El-Sayed says he spoke with Obama following his primary victory last week.
7: So I really enjoyed the conversation. I was grateful for his advice. It was very warm, very inviting. And I know that he knows the critical role that Michigan is going to play in holding Trump accountable, in winning back the Senate.
5: It comes as top Democrats have backed the progressive El-Sayed, including former Vice President Kamala Harris and Senate Minority Leader Chuck Schumer. El-Sayed will face Republican former Congressman Mike Rogers in November. Former Secretary of Defense Mark Esper says Iran's demands for reopening the Strait of Hormuz are ridiculous. During an appearance on ABC's This Week, Esper says Iran's demands should be rejected.
18: But what it tells you is two things, Jonathan. First of all, they haven't apparently left any room for negotiation, and we know that's important. President Trump wants to pursue that, and rightly so. But secondly, and more importantly, it shows that they believe that they have the upper hand.
5: Some of the demands include the U.S. lifting its blockade, withdrawing the American military from the region, and ending attacks on Iranian allies in the region. Wildfires are burning millions of acres across the West. In Oregon, the National Guard has been deployed to help fight the Grasshopper Fire, which has grown to 54,000 acres near Mount Hood. In southern Oregon, one man has died battling the Wright Spring Fire in Klamath County. Over 2 million acres have been burned across Oregon so far this summer. Ty Gibbs secured a close win in the Iowa Corn 350 today. The driver of the number 54 car.

0: hospital last week after he live-streamed a TikTok video that appeared to show him covered in blood and cutting himself with a knife at his Miami home. On Saturday, his family released a statement on Hilton's website saying, quote, he experienced significant blood loss and sustained injuries that will require surgery in the coming days. It said his treatment and recovery will be a long process. I'm Lisa Carton.
1: Taylor Swift songs are being removed from President Trump's social media videos. Michael Kastner reports. Oh, look what
2: you made me do. Two Taylor Swift songs have been used on Trump videos on TikTok this past week. Swift has posted in the past on social media that she doesn't support Trump as our president. The president of the United States responded last year in all capital letters, I hate Taylor Swift. He then went on to congratulate her then engagement to Travis Kelce last year and called Kelce a great guy and Swift a terrific person.
1: The Powerball jackpot is now worth over $900 million. Nobody matched all six numbers in last night's lottery drawing for about $850 million, so the grand prize rolls over to an estimated $905 million for Monday's Powerball drawing. The cash value of the new jackpot is worth nearly $400 million. There were four tickets in last night's drawing that matched five numbers worth $1 million each. I'm Rob Martier.
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4: Dangerous heat continues across much of the West, with temperatures well into the triple digits from the desert southwest into parts of California and the Great Basin. Denver approaches the upper 90s, with some afternoon thunderstorms possible across the Rockies. Across the plains and Midwest, expect another warm and humid day with scattered showers and thunderstorms developing along a frontal boundary. Some storms could produce locally heavy rain and gusty winds. The East Coast stays mostly dry and increasingly hot. Highs will reach the lower to middle 90s from Washington and Philadelphia southward, while New England enjoys mostly sunny skies with temperatures in the 80s to near 90. Florida and the Gulf Coast will see the usual scattered afternoon thunderstorms. And in the tropics, there are no active tropical cyclones in the Atlantic. And that's a look at your national forecast. I'm Jim Forbes.
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5: In the show, the Braves got a go-ahead single from Michael Harris in the 10th inning to avoid a sweep in the Bronx against the Yankees. New York still leads Boston by a game and a half in the wild card because the A's came from behind for the second day in a row to steal one in the series at Fenway Park. Cubs buried the Royals on the road, taking the series while the Dodgers continue to stumble. They've lost 8 of 9. They dropped the series in Arizona. Tigers take 2 of 3 from the Giants. Hall of Fame weekend wrapped up in Canton in the NFL. Kicker Adam Vinatieri said despite a walk-off Super Bowl winner, this is his crowning achievement to his career.
6: The top of the mountain, the pinnacle of greatness, the highest achievement in my professional career, and I can officially say my biggest dreams have come true.
5: Vinatieri won 4 Super Bowls as the third kicker to make it to the Hall. Former NBA coach Don Nelson passed away at 86. He's second in all-time wins. Meanwhile, WNBA 6 Liberty players reached double figures. They pounded the Aces. That's sports. I'm Rob Bushka.
7: Meta is being ordered to pay a hefty fine for contributing to a mental health crisis among children. A New Mexico judge has ordered the owner of Facebook and Instagram to pay $567 million into a child mental health fund set up to address harms caused by social media. Lawyers for Meta said the company disagrees with the ruling and plans to appeal. Job creation stalled last month. Michael Kastner reports.
2: The government's monthly employment report out today shows no new non-farm payroll jobs added in July. In fact, the Bureau of Labor Statistics says 23,000 jobs were unexpectedly shed. Most analysts had been expecting to see as many as 83,000 new jobs created. Meanwhile, the unemployment rate did slip a bit from 4.2% to 4.1%. I'm Michael Kastner.
7: Americans need to earn about $110,000 to comfortably afford a typical home for sale in the United States. That's according to a new Redfin report that looked at the annual income a household would need to purchase a medium-priced home in June. The necessary $110,000 income is just 0.5% lower than last year's record high amount. While Redfin estimates the median U.S. household earned nearly $88,000 in June, up 4% from a year ago. The Los Angeles Dodgers became the first Major League Baseball team to gross more than $1 billion in revenue in 2025. Tammy Trujillo has more.
8: That's according to ESPN's Jeff Passan, who says Shohei Ohtani.

0: County earns more than $100 million per year off the field. That comes from sponsorships and advertisements. Ohtani signed a 10-year, $700 million contract before the 2024 season. He's making just $2 million a year from it until the final year, after deferring $680 million to the end of the contract. Passan calls the Dodgers a Shohei Ohtani shell corporation, with the tourists, business opportunities, and merchandise sales they've brought in after signing the international superstar. He believes they'll gross more than $1 billion again this year.
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4: The head of Homeland Security has spent the last week in South Texas meeting with Border Patrol agents. Secretary Mark Wayne Mullen also got an up-close view of the so-called floating border wall in the Rio Grande.
5: Border buoys, they don't serve a purpose unless you're constantly patrolling them and keeping them up.
4: About 10 miles of border buoys have been launched at the southern tip of Texas, and around 7 more miles is planned for deployment as a way to deter people from swimming across the border. President Trump says his administration will appeal a ruling by a federal appeals court to stop construction on the White House ballroom project. In a 2-1 order issued on Friday, the U.S. Court of Appeals for the District of Columbia upheld an injunction won by the National Trust for Historic Preservation. The nonprofit organization had sued over the project after the administration demolished the East Wing without getting authorization from Congress. Trump blasted the ruling in a Truth Social post. That's politics. I'm Brad Siegel.
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11: Researchers have used artificial intelligence to create a functioning synthetic virus, a first for scientists using AI. A Stanford-led team is hoping that the technology could lead to medical benefits, like using AI-created viruses to kill E. coli and fight drug-resistant bacteria. However, critics are concerned it could open the way to creating viruses that are difficult to stop or even new biological weapons. The research was published in the journal Science. Fall allergy season is right around the corner, and a health expert is giving advice on how to prepare. Dr. Sandra Hong, an allergist for the Cleveland Clinic, recommends folks with allergy medications take them before symptoms start and allergy season hits.
12: Fall allergy season starts right around Labor Day. So when kids start going back to school, that is about the time that patients will start to feel more miserable from their allergies.
11: For children heading off to school, she recommends they shower and change their clothes before bedtime. She says antihistamine should be taken as needed throughout the allergy season. Health update, I'm Scott Pringle.
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13: The Indiana Fever defeated the Chicago Sky 90-86 behind 27 points from Kelsey Mitchell. That's a WNBA single season record of 16 straight 20-plus point games for her. Caitlin Clark added 26 points and 11 assists in the win. Dejanay Carrington was ejected after being called for a flagrant 2 foul on Sophie Cunningham. For more women's sports stories, subscribe to Good Game with Sarah Spain on iHeart Podcast.
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7: Meta is being ordered to pay a hefty fine for contributing to a mental health crisis among children. Mark Mayfield reports.
8: A New Mexico judge ordered the owner of Facebook and Instagram to pay $567 million into a child mental health fund set up to address harms caused by social media. In Thursday's ruling, the judge called Meta's social media platforms a significant contributing factor to the current mental health crisis among New Mexico's youth. Lawyers for Meta say the company disagrees with the ruling and plans to appeal.
7: TikTok is closing its Nashville office and laying off the entire local staff. The Tennessean reports the closure comes a little more than 2 years after the company opened its Music Row location. TikTok signed a lease for nearly 144,000 square feet of office space in April 2024. A company spokesperson says the closure will streamline operations and align teams for long-term growth. And Google is adding agentic features to Maps. It's designed to draw data from Gmail and Google Calendar to figure out which restaurants and hotels to book. Tech Report. I'm at Mattinson.
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9: A release date has been set for the new biopic starring Nicolas Cage as legendary football coach John Madden.
0: Amazon MGM Studios says that Madden will begin streaming worldwide on November 18th on Prime Video. The film, directed by David O. Russell, is centered on Madden coaching the Oakland Raiders to a Super Bowl victory in 1977 and co-stars Christian Bale as Raiders owner Al Davis. Nicolas Cage has released a promotional video for the movie and said that accepting the role to play this larger-than-life legend has been a highlight for him. I'm Tammy Trujillo.
9: I pray. Drake is hooking up some of his fans in his hometown of Toronto. The rapper hosting his annual Strong Women Stronger Drinks Party, where he gave away over $1 million in cash and gifts to several women throughout the night. At least 10 women earned $50,000 each. Others given $100,000 in gifts. Joan Jett is canceling two upcoming concerts in September after having surgery to address a recent injury. The news announced in a post on social media that said the singer underwent orthopedic surgery and won't be able to perform at her upcoming shows in California and Kentucky. Megan Maroney is getting her own American Girl doll. American Girl announcing the debut of a new 18-inch doll made in the singer's likeness. The drop coincides with Maroney's first headlining arena tour, Cloud Nine. Doll dressed in a glittery pink sequin dress with cowboy boots and also features a checkered denim outfit as well as a guitar set to debut this winter. That's entertainment. I'm Jennifer Bolsoni.
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10: Michigan's Democratic nominee for U.S. Senate says he hopes former President Obama will campaign for him. During an appearance on NBC's Meet the Press, Abdul El Sayed says he spoke with Obama following his primary victory last week.
14: So I really enjoyed the conversation. I was grateful for his advice. It was very warm, very inviting. And I know that he knows the critical role that Michigan is going to play in holding Trump accountable, in winning back the Senate.
10: It comes as top Democrats have backed the progressive El Sayed, including former Vice President Kamala Harris and Senate Minority Leader Chuck Schumer. El Sayed will face Republican former Congressman Mike Rogers in November. Former Secretary of Defense Mark Esper says Iran's demands for reopening the Strait of Hormuz are ridiculous. During an appearance on ABC's This Week, Esper says Iran's demands should be rejected.
15: But what it tells you is two things, Jonathan. First of all, they haven't apparently left any room for negotiation, and we know that's important. President Trump wants to pursue that, and rightly so. But secondly, and more importantly, it shows that they believe they have the upper hand.
10: Some of the demands include the U.S. lifting its blockade, withdrawing the American military from the region, and ending attacks on Iranian allies in the region. Wildfires are burning millions of acres across the West. In Oregon, the National Guard has been deployed to help fight the Grasshopper Fire, which has grown to 54,000 acres near Mount Hood. In southern Oregon, one man has died battling the Wright Spring Fire in Klamath County. Over 2 million acres have been burned across Oregon so far this summer. Ty Gibbs secured a close win in the Iowa Corn 350 today. The driver of the number 54 car held off Christopher Bell by a quarter of a second to take home the checkered flag at Iowa Speedway. Ryan Blaney, Josh Berry, and Denny Hamlin rounded out the top five. The NASCAR Cup Series field heads to Richmond Raceway on Saturday for the Cookout 400 in the third-to-last race of the regular season. I'm Rob Martier. Rounds of severe weather are set to bear down on millions across the Midwest and Great Lakes this week. Starting Monday, a level 2 out of 4 severe storm threat is covering major cities, Chicago, Detroit, Cleveland, and Pittsburgh. Damaging winds are expected to be the primary hazard. Widespread rain totals of up to 3 inches might also be seen across the region as the week moves forward. Localized pockets of 3 to 5 inches of rain are possible. The family of Perez Hilton says the celebrity blogger is in serious condition at a Florida hospital and will require surgery. More from Lisa Carton.
16: Hilton was rushed to a hospital last week after he live-streamed a TikTok video that appeared to show him covered in blood and cutting himself with a knife at his Miami home. On Saturday, his family released a statement on Hilton's website saying, quote, he experienced significant blood loss and sustained injuries that will require surgery in the coming days. It said his treatment and recovery will be a long process. I'm Lisa Carton.
10: Taylor Swift songs are being removed from President Trump's social media videos. Michael Kastner reports.
17: Two Taylor Swift songs have been used on Trump videos on TikTok this past week. Swift has posted in the past on social media that she doesn't support Trump as our president. The president of the United States responded last year in all capital letters, I hate Taylor Swift. He then went on to congratulate her then engagement to Travis Kelce last year and called Kelce a great guy and Swift a terrific person.
10: The Powerball jackpot is now worth over $900 million. Nobody matched all six numbers in last night's lottery drawing for about $850 million, so the grand prize rolls over to an estimated $905 million for Monday's Powerball drawing. The cash value of the new jackpot is worth nearly $400 million. There were four tickets in last night's drawing that matched five numbers worth $1 million each. I'm Rob Martier.
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18: Dangerous heat continues across much of the West, with temperatures well into the triple digits from the desert southwest into parts of California and the Great Basin. Denver approaches the upper 90s, with some afternoon thunderstorms possible across the Rockies. Across the plains and Midwest, expect another warm and humid day with scattered showers and thunderstorms developing along a frontal boundary. Some storms could produce locally heavy rain and gusty winds. The East Coast stays mostly dry and increasingly hot. Highs will reach the lower to middle 90s from Washington and Philadelphia southward, while New England enjoys mostly sunny skies with temperatures in the 80s to near 90. Florida and the Gulf Coast will see the usual scattered afternoon thunderstorms. And in the tropics, there are no active tropical cyclones in the Atlantic. And that's a look at your national forecast. I'm Jim Forbes.
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19: In the show, the Braves got a go-ahead single from Michael Harris in the 10th inning to avoid a sweep in the Bronx against the Yankees. New York still leads Boston by a game and a half in the wild card because the A's came from behind for the second day in a row to steal one in the series at Fenway Park. Cubs buried the Royals on the road, taking the series while the Dodgers continue to stumble. They've lost 8 of 9. They dropped the series in Arizona. Tigers take 2 of 3 from the Giants. Hall of Fame weekend wrapped up in Canton in the NFL. Kicker Adam Vinatieri said despite a walk-off Super Bowl winner, this is his crowning achievement to his career.
20: The top of the mountain, the pinnacle of greatness, the highest achievement in my professional career, and I can officially say my biggest dreams have come true.
19: Vinatieri won 4 Super Bowls as the third kicker to make it to the Hall. Former NBA coach Don Nelson passed away at 86. He's second in all-time wins. Meanwhile, WNBA 6 Liberty players reached double figures. They pounded the Aces. That's sports. I'm Rob Bushka.
1: Meta is being ordered to pay a hefty fine for contributing to a mental health crisis among children. A New Mexico judge has ordered the owner of Facebook and Instagram to pay $567 million into a child mental health fund set up to address harms caused by social media. Lawyers for Meta said the company disagrees with the ruling and plans to appeal. Job creation stalled last month. Michael Kastner reports.
17: The government's monthly employment report out today shows no new non-farm payroll jobs added in July. In fact, the Bureau of Labor Statistics says 23,000 jobs were unexpectedly shed. Most analysts had been expecting to see as many as 83,000 new jobs created. Meanwhile, the unemployment rate did slip a bit from 4.2% to 4.1%. I'm Michael Kastner.
1: Americans need to earn about $110,000 to comfortably afford a typical home for sale in the United States. That's according to a new Redfin report that looked at the annual income a household would need to purchase a medium-priced home in June. The necessary $110,000 income is just 0.5% lower than last year's record high amount. While Redfin estimates the median U.S. household earned nearly $88,000 in June, up 4% from a year ago. The Los Angeles Dodgers became the first Major League Baseball team to gross more than $1 billion in revenue in 2025. Tammy Trujillo has more.
0: That's according to ESPN's Jeff Passan, who says Shohei Ohtani earns more than $100 million per year off the field. That comes from sponsorships and advertisements. Ohtani signed a 10-year, $700 million contract before the 2024 season. He's making just $2 million a year from it until the final year, after deferring $680 million to the end of the contract. Passan calls the Dodgers a Shohei Ohtani shell corporation, with the tourists, business opportunities, and merchandise sales they've brought in after signing the international superstar. He believes they'll gross more than $1 billion again this year.
1: With your consumer and business news, I'm Chris Caraggio.
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4: The head of Homeland Security has spent the last week in South Texas meeting with Border Patrol agents. Secretary Mark Wayne Mullen also got an up-close view of the so-called floating border wall in the Rio Grande.
5: Border buoys, they don't serve a purpose unless you're constantly patrolling them and keeping them up.
4: About 10 miles of border buoys have been launched at the southern tip of Texas, and around 7 more miles is planned for deployment as a way to deter people from swimming across the border. President Trump says his administration will appeal a ruling by a federal appeals court to stop construction on the White House ballroom project. In a 2-1 order issued on Friday, the U.S. Court of Appeals for the District of Columbia upheld an injunction won by the National Trust for Historic Preservation. The nonprofit organization had sued over the project after the administration demolished the East Wing without getting authorization from Congress. Trump blasted the ruling in a Truth Social post. That's politics. I'm Brad Siegel.
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25: Researchers have used artificial intelligence to create a functioning synthetic virus, a first for scientists using AI. A Stanford-led team is hoping that the technology could lead to medical benefits like using AI-created viruses to kill E. coli and fight drug-resistant bacteria. However, critics are concerned it could open the way to creating viruses that are difficult to stop or even new biological weapons. The research was published in the journal Science. Fall allergy season is right around the corner, and a health expert is giving advice on how to prepare. Dr. Sandra Hong, an allergist for the Cleveland Clinic, recommends folks with allergy medications take them before symptoms start and allergy season hits.
26: Fall allergy season starts right around Labor Day. So when kids start going back to school, that is about the time that patients will start to feel more miserable from their allergies.
25: For children heading off to school, she recommends they shower and change their clothes before bedtime. She says antihistamine should be taken as needed throughout the allergy season. Health update, I'm Scott Pringle.
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13: The Indiana Fever defeated the Chicago Sky 90-86 behind 27 points from Kelsey Mitchell. That's a WNBA single season record of 16 straight 20-plus point games for her. Caitlin Clark added 26 points and 11 assists in the win. Dejanay Carrington was ejected after being called for a flagrant 2 foul on Sophie Cunningham. For more women's sports stories, subscribe to Good Game with Sarah Spain on iHeart Podcast.
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7: Meta is being ordered to pay a hefty fine for contributing to a mental health crisis among children. Mark Mayfield reports.
8: A New Mexico judge ordered the owner of Facebook and Instagram to pay $567 million into a child mental health fund set up to address harms caused by social media. In Thursday's ruling, the judge called Meta's social media platforms a significant contributing factor to the current mental health crisis among New Mexico's youth. Lawyers for Meta say the company disagrees with the ruling and plans to appeal.
7: TikTok is closing its Nashville office and laying off the entire local staff. The Tennessean reports the closure comes a little more than 2 years after the company opened its Music Row location. TikTok signed a lease for nearly 144,000 square feet of office space in April 2024. A company spokesperson says the closure will streamline operations and align teams for long-term growth. And Google is adding agentic features to Maps. It's designed to draw data from Gmail and Google Calendar to figure out which restaurants and hotels to book. Tech Report, I'm at Mattinson.
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9: A release release date has been set for the new biopic starring Nicolas Cage as legendary football coach John Madden.
0: Amazon MGM Studios says that Madden will begin streaming worldwide on November 18th on Prime Video. The film, directed by David O. Russell, is centered on Madden coaching the Oakland Raiders to a Super Bowl victory in 1977 and co-stars Christian Bale as Raiders owner Al Davis. Nicolas Cage has released a promotional video for the movie and said that accepting the role to play this larger-than-life legend has been a highlight for him. I'm Tammy Trujillo. I pray.
9: Drake is hooking up some of his fans in his hometown of Toronto. The rapper hosting his annual Strong Women Stronger Drinks Party, where he gave away over $1 million in cash and gifts to several women throughout the night. At least 10 women earned $50,000 each, others given $100,000 in gifts. Joan Jett is canceling two upcoming concerts in September after having surgery to address a recent injury. The news announced in a post on social media that said the singer underwent orthopedic surgery and won't be able to perform at her upcoming shows in California and Kentucky. Megan Maroney is getting her own American Girl doll. American Girl announcing the debut of a new 18-inch doll made in the singer's likeness. The drop coincides with Maroney's first headlining arena tour, Cloud Nine. The doll dressed in a glittery pink sequin dress with cowboy boots and also features a checkered denim outfit as well as a guitar set to debut this winter. That's entertainment. I'm Jennifer Bolsoni.
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10: Michigan's Democratic nominee for U.S. Senate says he hopes former President Obama will campaign for him. During an appearance on NBC's Meet the Press, Abdul El-Sayed says he spoke with Obama following his primary victory last week.
14: So I really enjoyed the conversation. I was grateful for his advice. It was very warm, very inviting. And I know that he knows the critical role that Michigan is going to play in holding Trump accountable, in winning back the Senate.
10: It comes as top Democrats have backed the progressive El-Sayed, including former Vice President Kamala Harris and Senate Minority Leader Chuck Schumer. El-Sayed will face Republican former Congressman Mike Rogers in November. Former Secretary of Defense Mark Esper says Iran's demands for reopening the Strait of Hormuz are ridiculous. During an appearance on ABC's This Week, Esper says Iran's demands should be rejected.
15: But what it tells you is two things, Jonathan. First of all, they haven't apparently left any room for negotiation, and we know that's important. President Trump wants to pursue that, and rightly so. But secondly, and more importantly, it shows that they believe that they have the upper hand.
10: Some of the demands include the U.S. lifting its blockade, withdrawing the American military from the region, and ending attacks on Iranian allies in the region. Wildfires are burning millions of acres across the West. In Oregon, the National Guard has been deployed to help fight the Grasshopper Fire, which has grown to 54,000 acres near Mount Hood. In southern Oregon, one man has died battling the Wright Spring Fire in Klamath County. Over 2 million acres have been burned across Oregon so far this summer. Ty Gibbs secured a close win in the Iowa Corn 350 today. The driver of the number 54 car held off Christopher Bell by a quarter of a second to take home the checkered flag at Iowa Speedway. Ryan Blaney, Josh Berry, and Denny Hamlin rounded out the top five. The NASCAR Cup Series field heads to Richmond Raceway on Saturday for the Cookout 400 in the third-to-last race of the regular season. I'm Rob Martier. Rounds of severe weather are set to bear down on millions across the Midwest and Great Lakes this week. Starting Monday, a level 2 out of 4 severe storm threat is covering major cities, Chicago, Detroit, Cleveland, and Pittsburgh. Damaging winds are expected to be the primary hazard. Widespread rain totals of up to 3 inches might also be seen across the region as the week moves forward. Localized pockets of 3 to 5 inches of rain are possible. The family of Perez Hilton says the celebrity blogger is in serious condition at a Florida hospital and will require surgery. More from Lisa Carton.
16: Hilton was rushed to a hospital last week after he live-streamed a TikTok video that appeared to show him covered in blood and cutting himself with a knife at his Miami home. On Saturday, his family released a statement on Hilton's website saying, quote, he experienced significant blood loss and sustained injuries that will require surgery in the coming days. It said his treatment and recovery will be a long process. I'm Lisa Carton.
10: Taylor Swift songs are being removed from President Trump's social media videos. Michael Kastner reports.
6: Oh, look what you made me do.
17: Two Taylor Swift songs have been used on Trump videos on TikTok this past week. Swift has posted in the past on social media that she doesn't support Trump as our president. The president of the United States responded last year in all capital letters, I hate Taylor Swift. He then went on to congratulate her then engagement to Travis Kelce last year and called Kelce a great guy and Swift a terrific person.
10: The Powerball jackpot is now worth over $900 million. Nobody matched all six numbers in last night's lottery drawing for about $850 million. So the grand prize rolls over to an estimated $905 million for Monday's Powerball drawing. The cash value of the new jackpot is worth nearly $400 million. There were four tickets in last night's drawing that matched five numbers worth $1 million each. I'm Rob Martier.
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18: Dangerous heat continues across much of the West, with temperatures well into the triple digits from the desert southwest into parts of California and the Great Basin. Denver approaches the upper 90s, with some afternoon thunderstorms possible across the Rockies. Across the plains and Midwest, expect another warm and humid day with scattered showers and thunderstorms developing along a frontal boundary. Some storms could produce locally heavy rain and gusty winds. The East Coast stays mostly dry and increasingly hot. Highs will reach the lower to middle 90s from Washington and Philadelphia southward, while New England enjoys mostly sunny skies with temperatures in the 80s to near 90. Florida and the Gulf Coast will see the usual scattered afternoon thunderstorms. And in the tropics, there are no active tropical cyclones in the Atlantic. And that's a look at your national forecast. I'm Jim Forbes.
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19: In the show, the Braves got a go-ahead single from Michael Harris in the 10th inning to avoid a sweep in the Bronx against the Yankees. New York still leads Boston by a game and a half in the wild card because the A's came from behind for the second day in a row to steal one in the series at Fenway Park. Cubs buried the Royals on the road, taking the series while the Dodgers continue to stumble. They've lost 8 of 9. They dropped the series in Arizona. Tigers take 2 of 3 from the Giants. Hall of Fame weekend wrapped up in Canton in the NFL. Kicker Adam Vinatieri said despite a walk-off Super Bowl winner, this is his crowning achievement to his career.
20: The top of the mountain, the pinnacle of greatness, the highest achievement in my professional career, and I can officially say my biggest dreams have come true.
19: Vinatieri won 4 Super Bowls as the third kicker to make it to the Hall. Former NBA coach Don Nelson passed away at 86. He's second in all-time wins. Meanwhile, WNBA 6 Liberty players reached double figures. They pounded the Aces. That's sports. I'm Rob Bushka.
1: Meta is being ordered to pay a hefty fine for contributing to a mental health crisis among children. A New Mexico judge has ordered the owner of Facebook and Instagram to pay $567 million into a child mental health fund set up to address harms caused by social media. Lawyers for Meta said the company disagrees with the ruling and plans to appeal. Job creation stalled last month. Michael Kastner reports.
17: The government's monthly employment report out today shows no new non-farm payroll jobs added in July. In fact, the Bureau of Labor Statistics says 23,000 jobs were unexpectedly shed. Most analysts had been expecting to see as many as 83,000 new jobs created. Meanwhile, the unemployment rate did slip a bit from 4.2% to 4.1%. I'm Michael Kastner.
1: Americans need to earn about $110,000 to comfortably afford a typical home for sale in the United States. That's according to a new Redfin report that looked at the annual income a household would need to purchase a medium-priced home in June. The necessary $110,000 income is just 0.5% lower than last year's record high amount. While Redfin estimates the median U.S. household earned nearly $88,000 in June, up 4% from a year ago. The Los Angeles Dodgers became the first Major League Baseball team to gross more than $1 billion in revenue in 2025. Tammy Trujillo has more.
0: That's according to ESPN's Jeff Passan, who says Shohei Ohtani earns more than $100 million per year off the field. That comes from sponsorships and advertisements. Ohtani signed a 10-year, $700 million contract before the 2024 season. He's making just $2 million a year from it until the final year, after deferring $680 million to the end of the contract. Passan calls the Dodgers a Shohei Ohtani shell corporation, with the tourists, business opportunities, and merchandise sales they've brought in after signing the international superstar. He believes they'll gross more than $1 billion again this year.
1: With your consumer and business news, I'm Chris Caraggio.
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2: 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The latest in politics.
4: The head of Homeland Security has spent the last week in South Texas meeting with Border Patrol agents. Secretary Mark Wayne Mullen also got an up-close view of the so-called floating border wall in the Rio Grande.
5: Border buoys, they don't serve a purpose unless you're constantly patrolling them and keeping them up.
4: About 10 miles of border buoys have been launched at the southern tip of Texas, and around 7 more miles is planned for deployment as a way to deter people from swimming across the border. President Trump says his administration will appeal a ruling by a federal appeals court to stop construction on the White House ballroom project. In a 2-1 order issued on Friday, the U.S. Court of Appeals for the District of Columbia upheld an injunction won by the National Trust for Historic Preservation. The nonprofit organization had sued over the project after the administration demolished the East Wing without getting authorization from Congress. Trump blasted the ruling in a Truth Social post. That's politics. I'm Brad Siegel.
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25: Researchers have used artificial intelligence to create a functioning synthetic virus, a first for scientists using AI. A Stanford-led team is hoping that the technology could lead to medical benefits, like using AI-created viruses to kill E. coli and fight drug-resistant bacteria. However, critics are concerned it could open the way to creating viruses that are difficult to stop or even new biological weapons. The research was published in the journal Science. Fall allergy season is right around the corner, and a health expert is giving advice on how to prepare. Dr. Sandra Hong, an allergist for the Cleveland Clinic, recommends folks with allergy medications take them before symptoms start and allergy season hits.
26: Fall allergy season starts right around Labor Day. So when kids start going back to school, that is about the time that patients will start to feel more miserable from their allergies.
25: For children heading off to school, she recommends they shower and change their clothes before bedtime. She says antihistamine should be taken as needed throughout the allergy season. Health update, I'm Scott Pringle.
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11: The Indiana Fever defeated the Chicago Sky 90-86 behind 27 points from Kelsey Mitchell. That's a WNBA single-season record of 16 straight 20-plus point games for her. Caitlin Clark added 26 points and 11 assists in the win. Dejanay Carrington was ejected after being called for a flagrant 2 foul on Sophie Cunningham. For more women's sports stories, subscribe to Good Game with Sarah Spain on iHeart Podcast.
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7: Meta is being ordered to pay a hefty fine for contributing to a mental health crisis among children. Mark Mayfield reports.
8: A New Mexico judge ordered the owner of Facebook and Instagram to pay $567 million into a child mental health fund set up to address harms caused by social media. In Thursday's ruling, the judge called Meta's social media platforms a significant contributing factor to the current mental health crisis among New Mexico's youth. Lawyers for Meta say the company disagrees with the ruling and plans to appeal.
7: TikTok is closing its Nashville office and laying off the entire local staff. The Tennessean reports the closure comes a little more than 2 years after the company opened its Music Row location. TikTok signed a lease for nearly 144,000 square feet of office space in April 2024. A company spokesperson says the closure will streamline operations and align teams for long-term growth. And Google is adding agentic features to Maps. It's designed to draw data from Gmail and Google Calendar to figure out which restaurants and hotels to book. Tech Report. I'm at Mattinson.
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9: A release date has been set for the new biopic starring Nicolas Cage as legendary football coach John Madden.
0: Amazon MGM Studios says that Madden will begin streaming worldwide on November 18th on Prime Video. The film, directed by David O. Russell, is centered on Madden coaching the Oakland Raiders to a Super Bowl victory in 1977 and co-stars Christian Bale as Raiders owner Al Davis. Nicolas Cage has released a promotional video for the movie and said that accepting the role to play this larger-than-life legend has been a highlight for him. I'm Tammy Trujillo.
9: I pray. Drake is hooking up some of his fans in his hometown of Toronto. The rapper hosting his annual Strong Women Stronger Drinks Party, where he gave away over $1 million in cash and gifts to several women throughout the night. At least 10 women earned $50,000 each, others given $100,000 in gifts. Joan Jett is canceling two upcoming concerts in September after having surgery to address a recent injury. The news announced in a post on social media that said the singer underwent orthopedic surgery and won't be able to perform at her upcoming shows in California and Kentucky. Megan Maroney is getting her own American Girl doll. American Girl announcing the debut of a new 18-inch doll made in the singer's likeness. The drop coincides with Maroney's first headlining arena tour, Cloud Nine. Doll dressed in a glittery pink sequin dress with cowboy boots and also features a checkered denim outfit as well as a guitar set to debut this winter. That's entertainment. I'm Jennifer Bolsoni.
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10: There are growing calls for Ohio Republican Congressman Max Miller to resign from office. Miller is accused of abuse by his ex-wife and daughter of Republican U.S. Senator Bernie Moreno. Indiana Republican Senator Jim Banks says Miller should resign if the allegations are true. Banks joined NBC's Meet the Press.
13: If he's endangering a seat in Congress as we're trying to keep the majority in the House, and he should drop out if he's endangering that seat. He should drop out because of the allegations against him.
10: Police reports obtained by ABC News detail accusations of physical abuse and threats during their marriage. Miller is on the ballot in November seeking re-election. Former Secretary of Defense Mark Esper says Iran's demands for reopening the Strait of Hormuz are ridiculous. During an appearance on ABC's This Week, Esper said the new set of requirements shows that Iran believes they have the upper hand. Some of the demands include the U.S. lifting its blockade, withdrawing the American military from the region, and ending attacks on Iranian allies. Containment is growing on the Spokane wildfires. Calmer winds are allowing firefighters to make progress strengthening lines around the three fires. The Old Trails fire is 43% contained at 3,200 acres. The Autumn Lane fire has burned 5,700 acres. It's 61% contained. None of the fires have increased in size. Jury selection in the highly anticipated murder trial of Dwayne Davis, accused of orchestrating the 1996 murder of rap legend Tupac Shakur, is set to begin Monday in Las Vegas. Davis faces life in prison without parole if convicted. Prosecutors allege that Davis was the shot caller in the group responsible for the drive-by shooting that killed Tupac and injured Marion Shug Knight. The state's case relies heavily on Davis's own words, including admissions in his 2019 book, Compton Street Legend, and various media interviews. Davis has pleaded not guilty. I'm Rob Martin. National Economic Council Director Kevin Hassett says the overall economy is booming, despite a new report showing job creation stalled last month. During an appearance on CNN's State of the Union, Hassett claimed that a reduction in government and hospitality workers filing for unemployment bogged down the jobs report.
14: You take those two out and you get back to what the consensus number was, about 100,000 job creation. And the point is, if that were in isolation, I wouldn't be caring about like throwing this or that on the side because it's a special story.
10: Most analysts had expected to see as many as 83,000 new jobs created. However, the Bureau of Labor Statistics numbers showed 23,000 jobs were unexpectedly shed. The four-day New York State manhunt for a man suspected of murdering his father, then burning his Orange County home to cover it up, is over. Sarah Lee Kessler reports.
21: 32-year-old Thomas David Ryan is now in custody. That announcement Sunday morning by New York State Police. They haven't said yet how he was captured. Doorbell video allegedly shows him running from the fiery Orange County crime scene. He's believed to have killed his 70-year-old father, Robert Ryan, last Thursday, then setting his Greenville house on fire to make it look like he died in the blaze. I'm Sarah Lee Kessler.
10: A WNBA Sky player seems to imply race played a part after she was ejected for a hard foul against the Indiana Fever's Sophie Cunningham. Details from Lisa Carton.
16: Sky player Dejanay Carrington was ejected during Saturday's home game against the Fever after hitting Sophie Cunningham in the head. Shortly after the incident, Carrington made a post that read, "White privilege," with the Indiana Fever tagged. After the game, Cunningham said the foul was Carrington's attempt to get attention. I'm Lisa Carton.
10: The family of Perez Hilton says the celebrity blogger is in serious condition at a Florida hospital and will require surgery. Hilton was rushed to a hospital last week after he live streamed a TikTok that appeared to show him covered in blood and cutting himself with a knife at his Miami home. I'm Rob Martier.
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18: Dangerous heat continues across much of the West, with temperatures well into the triple digits from the desert southwest into parts of California and the Great Basin. Denver approaches the upper 90s with some afternoon thunderstorms possible across the Rockies. Across the plains and Midwest, expect another warm and humid day with scattered showers and thunderstorms developing along a frontal boundary. Some storms could produce locally heavy rain and gusty winds. The East Coast stays mostly dry and increasingly hot. Highs will reach the lower to middle 90s from Washington and Philadelphia southward, while New England enjoys mostly sunny skies with temperatures in the 80s to near 90. Florida and the Gulf Coast will see the usual scattered afternoon thunderstorms. And in the tropics, there are no active tropical cyclones in the Atlantic. And that's a look at your national forecast. I'm Jim Forbes.
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6: In the show, the Braves got a go-ahead single from Michael Harris in the 10th inning to avoid a sweep in the Bronx against the Yankees. New York still leads Boston by a game and a half in the wild card because the A's came from behind for the second day in a row to steal one in the series at Fenway Park. Cubs buried the Royals on the road, taking the series while the Dodgers continue to stumble. They've lost 8 of 9. They dropped the series in Arizona. Tigers take 2 of 3 from the Giants. Hall of Fame weekend wrapped up in Canton in the NFL. Kicker Adam Vinatieri said despite a walk-off Super Bowl winner, this is his crowning achievement to his career.
15: The top of the mountain, the pinnacle of greatness, the highest achievement in my professional career, and I can officially say my biggest dreams have come true.
6: Vinatieri won 4 Super Bowls as the third kicker to make it to the Hall. Former NBA coach Don Nelson passed away at 86. He's second in all-time wins. Meanwhile, WNBA 6 Liberty players reached double figures. They pounded the Aces. That's sports. I'm Rob Bushka.
1: Meta is being ordered to pay a hefty fine for contributing to a mental health crisis among children. A New Mexico judge has ordered the owner of Facebook and Instagram to pay $567 million into a child mental health fund set up to address harms caused by social media. Lawyers for Meta say the company disagrees with the ruling and plans to appeal. Job creation stalled last month. Michael Kastner reports.
17: The government's monthly employment report out today shows no new non-farm payroll jobs added in July. In fact, the Bureau of Labor Statistics says 23,000 jobs were unexpectedly shed. Most analysts had been expecting to see as many as 83,000 new jobs created. Meanwhile, the unemployment rate did slip a bit from 4.2% to 4.1%. I'm Michael Kastner.
1: Americans need to earn about $110,000 to comfortably afford a typical home for sale in the United States. That's according to a new Redfin report that looked at the annual income a household would need to purchase a medium-priced home in June. The necessary $110,000 income is just 0.5% lower than last year's record high amount. While Redfin estimates the median U.S. household earned nearly $88,000 in June, up 4% from a year ago. The Los Angeles Dodgers became the first Major League Baseball team to gross more than $1 billion in revenue in 2025. Tammy Trujillo has more.
0: That's according to ESPN's Jeff Passan, who says Shohei Ohtani earns more than $100 million per year off the field. That comes from sponsorships and advertisements. Ohtani signed a 10-year, $700 million contract before the 2024 season. He's making just $2 million a year from it until the final year, after deferring $680 million to the end of the contract. Passan calls the Dodgers a Shohei Ohtani shell corporation, with the tourists, business opportunities, and merchandise sales they've brought in after signing the international superstar. He believes they'll gross more than $1 billion again this year.
1: With your consumer and business news, I'm Chris Caraggio.
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4: The head of Homeland Security has spent the last week in South Texas meeting with Border Patrol agents. Secretary Mark Wayne Mullen also got an up-close view of the so-called floating border wall in the Rio Grande.
5: Border buoys, they don't serve a purpose unless you're constantly patrolling them and keeping them up.
4: About 10 miles of border buoys have been launched at the southern tip of Texas, and around 7 more miles is planned for deployment as a way to deter people from swimming across the border. President Trump says his administration will appeal a ruling by a federal appeals court to stop construction on the White House ballroom project. In a 2-1 order issued on Friday, the U.S. Court of Appeals for the District of Columbia upheld an injunction won by the National Trust for Historic Preservation. The nonprofit organization had sued over the project after the administration demolished the East Wing without getting authorization from Congress. Trump blasted the ruling in a Truth Social post. That's politics. I'm Brad Siegel.
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25: Researchers have used artificial intelligence to create a functioning synthetic virus, a first for scientists using AI. The Stanford-led team is hoping that the technology could lead to medical benefits like using AI-created viruses to kill E. coli and fight drug-resistant bacteria. However, critics are concerned it could open the way to creating viruses that are difficult to stop or even new biological weapons. The research was published in the journal Science. Fall allergy season is right around the corner, and a health expert is giving advice on how to prepare. Dr. Sandra Hong, an allergist for the Cleveland Clinic, recommends folks with allergy medications take them before symptoms start and allergy season hits.
27: Fall allergy season starts right around Labor Day. So when kids start going back to school, that is about the time that patients will start to feel more miserable from their allergies.

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7: Meta is being ordered to pay a hefty fine for contributing to a mental health crisis among children. Mark Mayfield reports.
8: A New Mexico judge ordered the owner of Facebook and Instagram to pay $567 million into a child mental health fund set up to address harms caused by social media. In Thursday's ruling, the judge called Meta's social media platforms a significant contributing factor to the current mental health crisis among New Mexico's youth. Lawyers for Meta say the company disagrees with the ruling and plans to appeal.
7: TikTok is closing its Nashville office and laying off the entire local staff. The Tennessean reports the closure comes a little more than 2 years after the company opened its Music Row location. TikTok signed a lease for nearly 144,000 square feet of office space in April 2024. A company spokesperson says the closure will streamline operations and align teams for long-term growth. And Google is adding agentic features to Maps. It's designed to draw data from Gmail and Google Calendar to figure out which restaurants and hotels to book. Tech Report. I'm at Mattinson.
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9: A release date has been set for the new biopic starring Nicolas Cage as legendary football coach John Madden.
10: Amazon MGM Studios says that Madden will begin streaming worldwide on November 18th on Prime Video. The film, directed by David O. Russell, is centered on Madden coaching the Oakland Raiders to a Super Bowl victory in 1977 and co-stars Christian Bale as Raiders owner Al Davis. Nicolas Cage has released a promotional video for the movie and said that accepting the role to play this larger-than-life legend has been a highlight for him. I'm Tammy Trujillo.
9: I pray. Drake is hooking up some of his fans in his hometown of Toronto. The rapper hosting his annual Strong Women Stronger Drinks Party, where he gave away over $1 million in cash and gifts to several women throughout the night. At least 10 women earned $50,000 each, others given $100,000 in gifts. Joan Jett is canceling two upcoming concerts in September after having surgery to address a recent injury. The news announced in a post on social media that said the singer underwent orthopedic surgery and won't be able to perform at her upcoming shows in California and Kentucky. Megan Maroney is getting her own American Girl doll. American Girl announcing the debut of a new 18-inch doll made in the singer's likeness. The drop coincides with Maroney's first headlining arena tour, Cloud Nine. Doll dressed in a glittery pink sequin dress with cowboy boots and also features a checkered denim outfit as well as a guitar set to debut this winter. That's entertainment. I'm Jennifer Bolsoni.
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2: There are growing calls for Ohio Republican Congressman Max Miller to resign from office. Miller is accused of abuse by his ex-wife and daughter of Republican U.S. Senator Bernie Moreno. Indiana Republican Senator Jim Banks says Miller should resign if the allegations are true. Banks joined NBC's Meet the Press.
3: If he's endangering a seat in Congress as we're trying to keep the majority in the House, and he should drop out if he's endangering that seat. He should drop out because of the allegations against him.
2: Police reports obtained by ABC News detail accusations of physical abuse and threats during their marriage. Miller is on the ballot in November seeking re-election. Former Secretary of Defense Mark Esper says Iran's demands for reopening the Strait of Hormuz are ridiculous. During an appearance on ABC's This Week, Esper said the new set of requirements shows that Iran believes they have the upper hand. Some of the demands include the U.S. lifting its blockade, withdrawing the American military from the region, and ending attacks on Iranian allies. Containment is growing on the Spokane wildfires. Calmer winds are allowing firefighters to make progress strengthening lines around the three fires. The Old Trails fire is 43% contained at 3,200 acres. The Autumn Lane fire has burned 5,700 acres. It's 61% contained. None of the fires have increased in size. Jury selection in the highly anticipated murder trial of Dwayne Davis, accused of orchestrating the 1996 murder of rap legend Tupac Shakur, is set to begin Monday in Las Vegas. Davis faces life in prison without parole if convicted. Prosecutors allege that Davis was the shot caller in the group responsible for the drive-by shooting that killed Tupac and injured Marion Shug Knight. The state's case relies heavily on Davis's own words, including admissions in his 2019 book, Compton Street Legend, and various media interviews. Davis has pleaded not guilty. I'm Rob Martier. National Economic Council Director Kevin Hassett says the overall economy is booming, despite a new report showing job creation stalled last month. During an appearance on CNN's State of the Union, Hassett claimed that a reduction in government and hospitality workers filing for unemployment bogged down the jobs report.
4: You take those two out and you get back to what the consensus number was, about 100,000 job creation. And the point is, if that were in isolation, I wouldn't be caring about like throwing this or that on the side because it's a special story.
2: Most analysts had expected to see as many as 83,000 new jobs created. However, the Bureau of Labor Statistics numbers showed 23,000 jobs were unexpectedly shed. The four-day New York State manhunt for a man suspected of murdering his father, then burning his Orange County home to cover it up, is over. Sarah Lee Kessler reports.
5: 32-year-old Thomas David Ryan is now in custody. That announcement Sunday morning by New York State Police. They haven't said yet how he was captured. Doorbell video allegedly shows him running from the fiery Orange County crime scene. He's believed to have killed his 70-year-old father, Robert Ryan, last Thursday, then setting his Greenville house on fire to make it look like he died in the blaze. I'm Sarah Lee Kessler.
2: A WNBA Sky player seems to imply race played a part after she was ejected for a hard foul against the Indiana Fever's Sophie Cunningham. Details from Lisa Carton.
6: Sky player Dejanay Carrington was ejected during Saturday's home game against the Fever after hitting Sophie Cunningham in the head. Shortly after the incident, Carrington made a post that read, "White privilege," with the Indiana Fever tagged. After the game, Cunningham said the foul was Carrington's attempt to get attention. I'm Lisa Carton.
2: The family of Perez Hilton says the celebrity blogger is in serious condition at a Florida hospital and will require surgery. Hilton was rushed to a hospital last week after he live streamed a TikTok that appeared to show him covered in blood and cutting himself with a knife at his Miami home. I'm Rob Martin.
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7: Dangerous heat continues across much of the West, with temperatures well into the triple digits from the desert southwest into parts of California and the Great Basin. Denver approaches the upper 90s with some afternoon thunderstorms possible across the Rockies. Across the plains and Midwest, expect another warm and humid day with scattered showers and thunderstorms developing along a frontal boundary. Some storms could produce locally heavy rain and gusty winds. The East Coast stays mostly dry and increasingly hot. Highs will reach the lower to middle 90s from Washington and Philadelphia southward, while New England enjoys mostly sunny skies with temperatures in the 80s to near 90. Florida and the Gulf Coast will see the usual scattered afternoon thunderstorms. And in the tropics, there are no active tropical cyclones in the Atlantic. And that's a look at your national forecast. I'm Jim Forbes.
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8: In the show, the Braves got a go-ahead single from Michael Harris in the 10th inning to avoid a sweep in the Bronx against the Yankees. New York still leads Boston by a game and a half in the wild card because the A's came from behind for the second day in a row to steal one in the series at Fenway Park. Cubs buried the Royals on the road, taking the series while the Dodgers continue to stumble. They've lost 8 of 9. They dropped the series in Arizona. Tigers take 2 of 3 from the Giants. Hall of Fame weekend wrapped up in Canton in the NFL. Kicker Adam Vinatieri said despite a walk-off Super Bowl winner, this is his crowning achievement to his career.
9: The top of the mountain, the pinnacle of greatness, the highest achievement in my professional career, and I can officially say my biggest dreams have come true.
8: Vinatieri won 4 Super Bowls as the third kicker to make it to the Hall. Former NBA coach Don Nelson passed away at 86. He's second in all-time wins. Meanwhile, WNBA 6 Liberty players reached double figures. They pounded the Aces. That's sports. I'm Rob Bushka.
10: Meta is being ordered to pay a hefty fine for contributing to a mental health crisis among children. A New Mexico judge has ordered the owner of Facebook and Instagram to pay $567 million into a child mental health fund set up to address harms caused by social media. Lawyers for Meta say the company disagrees with the ruling and plans to appeal. Job creation stalled last month. Michael Kastner reports.
11: The government's monthly employment report out today shows no new non-farm payroll jobs added in July. In fact, the Bureau of Labor Statistics says 23,000 jobs were unexpectedly shed. Most analysts had been expecting to see as many as 83,000 new jobs created. Meanwhile, the unemployment rate did slip a bit from 4.2% to 4.1%. I'm Michael Kastner.
10: Americans need to earn about $110,000 to comfortably afford a typical home for sale in the United States. That's according to a new Redfin report that looked at the annual income a household would need to purchase a medium-priced home in June. The necessary $110,000 income is just 0.5% lower than last year's record high amount. While Redfin estimates the median U.S. household earned nearly $88,000 in June, up 4% from a year ago. The Los Angeles Dodgers became the first Major League Baseball team to gross more than $1 billion in revenue in 2025. Tammy Trujillo has more.
12: That's according to ESPN's Jeff Passan, who says Shohei Ohtani earns more than $100 million per year off the field. That comes from sponsorships and advertisements. Ohtani signed a 10-year, $700 million contract before the 2024 season. He's making just $2 million a year from it until the final year, after deferring $680 million to the end of the contract. Passan calls the Dodgers a Shohei Ohtani shell corporation, with the tourists, business opportunities, and merchandise sales they've brought in after signing the international superstar. He believes they'll gross more than $1 billion again this year.
10: With your consumer and business news, I'm Chris Caraggio.
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13: The head of Homeland Security has spent the last week in South Texas meeting with Border Patrol agents. Secretary Mark Wayne Mullen also got an up-close view of the so-called floating border wall in the Rio Grande.
14: Border buoys, they don't serve a purpose unless you're constantly patrolling them and keeping them up.
13: About 10 miles of border buoys have been launched at the southern tip of Texas, and around 7 more miles is planned for deployment as a way to deter people from swimming across the border. President Trump says his administration will appeal a ruling by a federal appeals court to stop construction on the White House ballroom project. In a 2-1 order issued on Friday, the U.S. Court of Appeals for the District of Columbia upheld an injunction won by the National Trust for Historic Preservation. The nonprofit organization had sued over the project after the administration demolished the East Wing without getting authorization from Congress. Trump blasted the ruling in a Truth Social post. That's politics. I'm Brad Siegel.
1: Your week.
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20: Researchers have used artificial intelligence to create a functioning synthetic virus, a first for scientists using AI. A Stanford-led team is hoping that the technology could lead to medical benefits like using AI-created viruses to kill E. coli and fight drug-resistant bacteria. However, critics are concerned it could open the way to creating viruses that are difficult to stop or even new biological weapons. The research was published in the journal Science. Fall allergy season is right around the corner, and a health expert is giving advice on how to prepare. Dr. Sandra Hong, an allergist for the Cleveland Clinic, recommends folks with allergy medications take them before symptoms start and allergy season hits.
21: Fall allergy season starts right around Labor Day. So when kids start going back to school, that is about the time that patients will start to feel more miserable from their allergies.
20: For children heading off to school, she recommends they shower and change their clothes before bedtime. She says antihistamine should be taken as needed throughout the allergy season. Health update, I'm Scott Pringle.
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22: The Indiana Fever defeated the Chicago Sky 90-86 behind 27 points from Kelsey Mitchell. That's a WNBA single season record of 16 straight 20-plus point games for her. Caitlin Clark added 26 points and 11 assists in the win. Dejanay Carrington was ejected after being called for a flagrant 2 foul on Sophie Cunningham. For more women's sports stories, subscribe to Good Game with Sarah Spain on iHeart Podcast.
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23: Meta is being ordered to pay a hefty fine for contributing to a mental health crisis among children. Mark Mayfield reports.
24: A New Mexico judge ordered the owner of Facebook and Instagram to pay $567 million into a child mental health fund set up to address harms caused by social media. In Thursday's ruling, the judge called Meta's social media platforms a significant contributing factor to the current mental health crisis among New Mexico's youth. Lawyers for Meta say the company disagrees with the ruling and plans to appeal.
23: TikTok is closing its Nashville office and laying off the entire local staff. The Tennessean reports the closure comes a little more than 2 years after the company opened its Music Row location. TikTok signed a lease for nearly 144,000 square feet of office space in April 2024. A company spokesperson says the closure will streamline operations and align teams for long-term growth. And Google is adding agentic features to Maps. It's designed to draw data from Gmail and Google Calendar to figure out which restaurants and hotels to book. Tech Report. I'm at Mattinson.
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15: A release date has been set for the new biopic starring Nicolas Cage as legendary football coach John Madden.
12: Amazon MGM Studios says that Madden will begin streaming worldwide on November 18th on Prime Video. The film, directed by David O. Russell, is centered on Madden coaching the Oakland Raiders to a Super Bowl victory in 1977 and co-stars Christian Bale as Raiders owner Al Davis. Nicolas Cage has released a promotional video for the movie and said that accepting the role to play this larger-than-life legend has been a highlight for him. I'm Tammy Trujillo.
15: I pray. Drake is hooking up some of his fans in his hometown of Toronto. The rapper hosting his annual Strong Women Stronger Drinks Party, where he gave away over $1 million in cash and gifts to several women throughout the night. At least 10 women earned $50,000 each. Others given $100,000 in gifts. Joan Jett is canceling two upcoming concerts in September after having surgery to address a recent injury. The news announced in a post on social media that said the singer underwent orthopedic surgery and won't be able to perform at her upcoming shows in California and Kentucky. Megan Maroney is getting her own American Girl doll. American Girl announcing the debut of a new 18-inch doll made in the singer's likeness. The drop coincides with Maroney's first headlining arena tour, Cloud Nine. The doll, dressed in a glittery pink sequin dress with cowboy boots, and also features a checkered denim outfit as well as a guitar, set to debut this winter. That's entertainment. I'm Jennifer Bolsoni.
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2: There are growing calls for Ohio Republican Congressman Max Miller to resign from office. Miller is accused of abuse by his ex-wife and daughter of Republican U.S. Senator Bernie Moreno. Indiana Republican Senator Jim Banks says Miller should resign if the allegations are true. Banks joined NBC's Meet the Press.
3: If he's endangering a seat in Congress as we're trying to keep the majority in the House, and he should drop out if he's endangering that seat. He should drop out because of the allegations against him.
2: Police reports obtained by ABC News detail accusations of physical abuse and threats during their marriage. Miller is on the ballot in November seeking re-election. Former Secretary of Defense Mark Esper says Iran's demands for reopening the Strait of Hormuz are ridiculous. During an appearance on ABC's This Week, Esper said the new set of requirements shows that Iran believes they have the upper hand. Some of the demands include the U.S. lifting its blockade, withdrawing the American military from the region, and ending attacks on Iranian allies. Containment is growing on the Spokane wildfires. Calmer winds are allowing firefighters to make progress strengthening lines around the three fires. The Old Trails fire is 43% contained at 3,200 acres. The Autumn Lane fire has burned 5,700 acres. It's 61% contained. None of the fires have increased in size. jury selection in the highly anticipated murder trial of Dwayne Davis, accused of orchestrating the 1996 murder of rap legend Tupac Shakur, is set to begin Monday in Las Vegas. Davis faces life in prison without parole if convicted. Prosecutors allege that Davis was the shot caller in the group responsible for the drive-by shooting that killed Tupac and injured Marion Shug Knight. The state's case relies heavily on Davis's own words, including admissions in his 2019 book, Compton Street Legend, and various media interviews. Davis has pleaded not guilty. I'm Rob Martin. National Economic Council Director Kevin Hassett says the overall economy is booming, despite a new report showing job creation stalled last month. During an appearance on CNN's State of the Union, Hassett claimed that a reduction in government and hospitality workers filing for unemployment bogged down the jobs report.
4: You take those two out and you get back to what the consensus number was, about 100,000 job creation. And the point is, if that were in isolation, I wouldn't be caring about like throwing this or that on the side because it's a special story.
2: Most analysts had expected to see as many as 83,000 new jobs created. However, the Bureau of Labor Statistics numbers showed 23,000 jobs were unexpectedly shed. The four-day New York State manhunt for a man suspected of murdering his father, then burning his Orange County home to cover it up, is over. Sarah Lee Kessler reports.
5: 32-year-old Thomas David Ryan is now in custody. That announcement Sunday morning by New York State Police. They haven't said yet how he was captured. Doorbell video allegedly shows him running from the fiery Orange County crime scene. He's believed to have killed his 70-year-old father, Robert Ryan, last Thursday, then setting his Greenville house on fire to make it look like he died in the blaze. I'm Sarah Lee Kessler.
2: A WNBA Sky player seems to imply race played a part after she was ejected for a hard foul against the Indiana Fever's Sophie Cunningham. Details from Lisa Carton.
6: Sky player DeJanae Carrington was ejected during Saturday's home game against the Fever after hitting Sophie Cunningham in the head. Shortly after the incident, Carrington made a post that read, "White privilege," with the Indiana Fever tagged. After the game, Cunningham said the foul was Carrington's attempt to get attention. I'm Lisa Carton.
2: The family of Perez Hilton says the celebrity blogger is in serious condition at a Florida hospital and will require surgery. Hilton was rushed to a hospital last week after he live-streamed a TikTok that appeared to show him covered in blood and cutting himself with a knife at his Miami home. I'm Rob Martier.
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7: Dangerous heat continues across much of the West, with temperatures well into the triple digits from the desert southwest into parts of California and the Great Basin. Denver approaches the upper 90s, with some afternoon thunderstorms possible across the Rockies. Across the plains and Midwest, expect another warm and humid day with scattered showers and thunderstorms developing along a frontal boundary. Some storms could produce locally heavy rain and gusty winds. The East Coast stays mostly dry and increasingly hot. Highs will reach the lower to middle 90s from Washington and Philadelphia southward, while New England enjoys mostly sunny skies with temperatures in the 80s to near 90. Florida and the Gulf Coast will see the usual scattered afternoon thunderstorms. And in the tropics, there are no active tropical cyclones in the Atlantic. And that's a look at your national forecast. I'm Jim Forbes.
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8: In the show, the Braves got a go-ahead single from Michael Harris in the 10th inning to avoid a sweep in the Bronx against the Yankees. New York still leads Boston by a game and a half in the wild card because the A's came from behind for the second day in a row to steal one in the series at Fenway Park. Cubs buried the Royals on the road, taking the series while the Dodgers continue to stumble. They've lost 8 of 9. They dropped the series in Arizona. Tigers take 2 of 3 from the Giants. Hall of Fame weekend wrapped up in Canton in the NFL. Kicker Adam Vinatieri said despite a walk-off Super Bowl winner, this is his crowning achievement to his career.
9: The top of the mountain, the pinnacle of greatness, the highest achievement in my professional career, and I can officially say my biggest dreams have come true.
8: Vinatieri won 4 Super Bowls as the third kicker to make it to the Hall. Former NBA coach Don Nelson passed away at 86. He's second in all-time wins. Meanwhile, WNBA 6 Liberty players reached double figures. They pounded the Aces. That's sports. I'm Rob Bushka.
10: Meta is being ordered to pay a hefty fine for contributing to a mental health crisis among children. A New Mexico judge has ordered the owner of Facebook and Instagram to pay $567 million into a child mental health fund set up to address harms caused by social media. Lawyers for Meta say the company disagrees with the ruling and plans to appeal. Job creation stalled last month. Michael Kastner reports.
11: The government's monthly employment report out today shows no new non-farm payroll jobs added in July. In fact, the Bureau of Labor Statistics says 23,000 jobs were unexpectedly shed. Most analysts had been expecting to see as many as 83,000 new jobs created. Meanwhile, the unemployment rate did slip a bit from 4.2% to 4.1%. I'm Michael Kastner.
10: Americans need to earn about $110,000 to comfortably afford a typical home for sale in the United States. That's according to a new Redfin report that looked at the annual income a household would need to purchase a medium-priced home in June. The necessary $110,000 income is just 0.5% lower than last year's record high amount. While Redfin estimates the median U.S. household earned nearly $88,000 in June, up 4% from a year ago. The Los Angeles Dodgers became the first Major League Baseball team to gross more than $1 billion in revenue in 2025. Tammy Trujillo has more.
12: That's according to ESPN's Jeff Passan, who says Shohei Ohtani earns more than $100 million per year off the field. That comes from sponsorships and advertisements. Ohtani signed a 10-year, $700 million contract before the 2024 season. He's making just $2 million a year from it until the final year, after deferring $680 million to the end of the contract. Passan calls the Dodgers a Shohei Ohtani shell corporation, with the tourists, business opportunities, and merchandise sales they've brought in after signing the international superstar. He believes they'll gross more than $1 billion again this year.
10: With your consumer and business news, I'm Chris Caraggio.
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13: The head of Homeland Security has spent the last week in South Texas meeting with Border Patrol agents. Secretary Mark Wayne Mullen also got an up-close view of the so-called floating border wall in the Rio Grande.
14: Border buoys, they don't serve a purpose unless you're constantly patrolling them and keeping them up.
13: About 10 miles of border buoys have been launched at the southern tip of Texas, and around 7 more miles is planned for deployment as a way to deter people from swimming across the border. President Trump says his administration will appeal a ruling by a federal appeals court to stop construction on the White House ballroom project. In a 2-1 order issued on Friday, the U.S. Court of Appeals for the District of Columbia upheld an injunction won by the National Trust for Historic Preservation. The nonprofit organization had sued over the project after the administration demolished the East Wing without getting authorization from Congress. Trump blasted the ruling in a Truth Social post. That's politics. I'm Brad Siegel.
1: Your week.
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20: Researchers have used artificial intelligence to create a functioning synthetic virus, a first for scientists using AI. A Stanford-led team is hoping that the technology could lead to medical benefits, like using AI-created viruses to kill E. coli and fight drug-resistant bacteria. However, critics are concerned it could open the way to creating viruses that are difficult to stop or even new biological weapons. The research was published in the journal Science. Fall allergy season is right around the corner, and a health expert is giving advice on how to prepare. Dr. Sandra Hong, an allergist for the Cleveland Clinic, recommends folks with allergy medications take them before symptoms start and allergy season hits.
21: Fall allergy season starts right around Labor Day. So when kids start going back to school, that is about the time that patients will start to feel more miserable from their allergies.
0: For children heading off to school, she recommends they shower and change their clothes before bedtime. She says antihistamine should be taken as needed throughout the allergy season. Health update, I'm Scott Pringle.
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17: The Indiana Fever defeated the Chicago Sky 90-86 behind 27 points from Kelsey Mitchell. That's a WNBA single season record of 16 straight 20-plus point games for her. Caitlin Clark added 26 points and 11 assists in the win. Dejanay Carrington was ejected after being called for a flagrant 2 foul on Sophie Cunningham. For more women's sports stories, subscribe to Good Game with Sarah Spain on iHeart Podcast.
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23: Meta is being ordered to pay a hefty fine for contributing to a mental health crisis among children. Mark Mayfield reports.
24: A New Mexico judge ordered the owner of Facebook and Instagram to pay $567 million into a child mental health fund set up to address harms caused by social media. In Thursday's ruling, the judge called Meta's social media platforms a significant contributing factor to the current mental health crisis among New Mexico's youth. Lawyers for Meta say the company disagrees with the ruling and plans to appeal.
23: TikTok is closing its Nashville office and laying off the entire local staff. The Tennessean reports the closure comes a little more than 2 years after the company opened its Music Row location. TikTok signed a lease for nearly 144,000 square feet of office space in April 2024. A company spokesperson says the closure will streamline operations and align teams for long-term growth. And Google is adding agentic features to Maps. It's designed to draw data from Gmail and Google Calendar to figure out which restaurants and hotels to book. Tech Report. I'm at Mattinson.
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15: A release date has been set for the new biopic starring Nicolas Cage as legendary football coach John Madden.
12: Amazon MGM Studios says that Madden will begin streaming worldwide on November 18th on Prime Video. The film, directed by David O. Russell, is centered on Madden coaching the Oakland Raiders to a Super Bowl victory in 1977 and co-stars Christian Bale as Raiders owner Al Davis. Nicolas Cage has released a promotional video for the movie and said that accepting the role to play this larger-than-life legend has been a highlight for him. I'm Tammy Trujillo.
15: I pray. Drake is hooking up some of his fans in his hometown of Toronto. The rapper hosting his annual Strong Women Stronger Drinks Party, where he gave away over $1 million in cash and gifts to several women throughout the night. At least 10 women earned $50,000 each, others given $100,000 in gifts. Joan Jett is canceling two upcoming concerts in September after having surgery to address a recent injury. The news announced in a post on social media that said the singer underwent orthopedic surgery and won't be able to perform at her upcoming shows in California and Kentucky. Megan Maroney is getting her own American Girl doll. American Girl announcing the debut of a new 18-inch doll made in the singer's likeness. The drop coincides with Maroney's first headlining arena tour, Cloud Nine. Doll dressed in a glittery pink sequin dress with cowboy boots and also features a checkered denim outfit as well as a guitar set to debut this winter. That's entertainment. I'm Jennifer Bolsoni.
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2: There are growing calls for Ohio Republican Congressman Max Miller to resign from office. Miller is accused of abuse by his ex-wife and daughter of Republican U.S. Senator Bernie Moreno. Indiana Republican Senator Jim Banks says Miller should resign if the allegations are true. Banks joined NBC's Meet the Press.
3: If he's endangering a seat in Congress as we're trying to keep the majority in the House, and he should drop out if he's endangering that seat. He should drop out because of the allegations against him.
2: Police reports obtained by ABC News detail accusations of physical abuse and threats during their marriage. Miller is on the ballot in November seeking re-election. Former Secretary of Defense Mark Esper says Iran's demands for reopening the Strait of Hormuz are ridiculous. During an appearance on ABC's This Week, Esper said the new set of requirements shows that Iran believes they have the upper hand. Some of the demands include the U.S. lifting its blockade, withdrawing the American military from the region, and ending attacks on Iranian allies. Containment is growing on the Spokane wildfires. Calmer winds are allowing firefighters to make progress strengthening lines around the three fires. The Old Trails fire is 43% contained at 3,200 acres. The Autumn Lane fire has burned 5,700 acres. It's 61% contained. None of the fires have increased in size. Jury selection in the highly anticipated murder trial of Dwayne Davis, accused of orchestrating the 1996 murder of rap legend Tupac Shakur, is set to begin Monday in Las Vegas. Davis faces life in prison without parole if convicted. Prosecutors allege that Davis was the shot caller in the group responsible for the drive-by shooting that killed Tupac and injured Marion Shug Knight. The state's case relies heavily on Davis's own words, including admissions in his 2019 book, Compton Street Legend, and various media interviews. Davis has pleaded not guilty. I'm Rob Martier. National Economic Council Director Kevin Hassett says the overall economy is booming, despite a new report showing job creation stalled last month. During an appearance on CNN's State of the Union, Hassett claimed that a reduction in government and hospitality workers filing for unemployment bogged down the jobs report.
4: You take those two out and you get back to what the consensus number was, about 100,000 job creation. And the point is, if that were in isolation, I wouldn't be caring about like throwing this or that on the side because it's a special story.
2: Most analysts had expected to see as many as 83,000 new jobs created. However, the Bureau of Labor Statistics numbers showed 23,000 jobs were unexpectedly shed. The four-day New York State manhunt for a man suspected of murdering his father, then burning his Orange County home to cover it up, is over. Sarah Lee Kessler reports.
5: 32-year-old Thomas David Ryan is now in custody. That announcement Sunday morning by New York State Police. They haven't said yet how he was captured. Doorbell video allegedly shows him running from the fiery Orange County crime scene. He's believed to have killed his 70-year-old father, Robert Ryan, last Thursday, then setting his Greenville house on fire to make it look like he died in the blaze. I'm Sarah Lee Kessler.
2: A WNBA Sky player seems to imply race played a part after she was ejected for a hard foul against the Indiana Fever's Sophie Cunningham. Details from Lisa Carton.
6: Sky player Dejanay Carrington was ejected during Saturday's home game against the Fever after hitting Sophie Cunningham in the head. Shortly after the incident, Carrington made a post that read, "White privilege," with the Indiana Fever tagged. After the game, Cunningham said the foul was Carrington's attempt to get attention. I'm Lisa Carton.
2: The family of Perez Hilton says the celebrity blogger is in serious condition at a Florida hospital and will require surgery. Hilton was rushed to a hospital last week after he live streamed a TikTok that appeared to show him covered in blood and cutting himself with a knife at his Miami home. I'm Rob Martier.
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7: Dangerous heat continues across much of the West, with temperatures well into the triple digits from the desert southwest into parts of California and the Great Basin. Denver approaches the upper 90s, with some afternoon thunderstorms possible across the Rockies. Across the plains and Midwest, expect another warm and humid day with scattered showers and thunderstorms developing along a frontal boundary. Some storms could produce locally heavy rain and gusty winds. The East Coast stays mostly dry and increasingly hot. Highs will reach the lower to middle 90s from Washington and Philadelphia southward, while New England enjoys mostly sunny skies with temperatures in the 80s to near 90. Florida and the Gulf Coast will see the usual scattered afternoon thunderstorms. And in the tropics, there are no active tropical cyclones in the Atlantic. And that's a look at your national forecast. I'm Jim Forbes.
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8: To the bigs, it's going to be a fun 6 weeks to end the season, the AL East in particular. The Red Sox and Yankees remain neck and neck, both trailing the Rays, but they're the top two for the wild card. Boston and New York fell on Sunday. They lost to the A's as well as the Braves, respectively. While the Rays were busy sweeping the Mariners, they've won six in a row. Dodgers' free fall continues, dropping 8 of 9. They lost in Arizona. They've also lost the best record in baseball. As of now, their first round bye. NFL Hall of Fame weekends closed out. The class was headlined by quarterback Drew Brees, who got emotional.
9: We may laugh, we may cry. Chance I make it through this without crying is zero. But most of all, I hope we leave with a greater love, respect, and reverence for the virtues of this game.
8: Brees was introduced by his Super Bowl winning coach in NOLA, Sean Payton. NBA coaching legend Don Nelson has died at 86. He is second all-time in wins. And in the WNBA, the Liberty beat Vegas by 40. That's sports. I'm Rob Buschka.
10: Meta is being ordered to pay a hefty fine for contributing to a mental health crisis among children. A New Mexico judge has ordered the owner of Facebook and Instagram to pay $567 million into a child mental health fund set up to address harms caused by social media. Lawyers for Meta say the company disagrees with the ruling and plans to appeal. Job creation stalled last month. Michael Kastner reports.
11: The government's monthly employment report out today shows no new non-farm payroll jobs added in July. In fact, the Bureau of Labor Statistics says 23,000 jobs were unexpectedly shed. Most analysts had been expecting to see as many as 83,000 new jobs created. Meanwhile, the unemployment rate did slip a bit from 4.2% to 4.1%. I'm Michael Kastner.
10: Americans need to earn about $110,000 to comfortably afford a typical home for sale in the United States. That's according to a new Redfin report that looked at the annual income a household would need to purchase a medium-priced home in June. The necessary $110,000 income is just 0.5% lower than last year's record high amount. While Redfin estimates the median U.S. household earned nearly $88,000 in June, up 4% from a year ago. The Los Angeles Dodgers became the first Major League Baseball team to gross more than $1 billion in revenue in 2025. Tammy Trujillo has more.
12: That's according to ESPN's Jeff Passan, who says Shohei Ohtani earns more than $100 million per year off the field. That comes from sponsorships and advertisements. Ohtani signed a 10-year, $700 million contract before the 2024 season. He's making just $2 million a year from it until the final year, after deferring $680 million to the end of the contract. Passan calls the Dodgers a Shohei Ohtani shell corporation, with the tourists, business opportunities, and merchandise sales they've brought in after signing the international superstar. He believes they'll gross more than $1 billion again this year.
10: With your consumer and business news, I'm Chris Caraggio.
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1: 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The latest in politics.
13: The head of Homeland Security has spent the last week in South Texas meeting with Border Patrol agents. Secretary Mark Wayne Mullen also got an up-close view of the so-called floating border wall in the Rio Grande.
14: Border buoys, they don't serve a purpose unless you're constantly patrolling them and keeping them up.
13: About 10 miles of border buoys have been launched at the southern tip of Texas, and around 7 more miles is planned for deployment as a way to deter people from swimming across the border. President Trump says his administration will appeal a ruling by a federal appeals court to stop construction on the White House ballroom project. In a 2-1 order issued on Friday, the U.S. Court of Appeals for the District of Columbia upheld an injunction won by the National Trust for Historic Preservation. The nonprofit organization had sued over the project after the administration demolished the East Wing without getting authorization from Congress. Trump blasted the ruling in a Truth Social post. That's politics. I'm Brad Siegel.
1: Your week.
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0: Researchers have used artificial intelligence to create a functioning synthetic virus, a first for scientists using AI. The Stanford-led team is hoping that the technology could lead to medical benefits like using AI-created viruses to kill E. coli and fight drug-resistant bacteria. However, critics are concerned it could open the way to creating viruses that are difficult to stop or even new biological weapons. The research was published in the journal Science. Fall allergy season is right around the corner, and a health expert is giving advice on how to prepare. Dr. Sandra Hong, an allergist for the Cleveland Clinic, recommends folks with allergy medications take them before symptoms start and allergy season hits.
21: Fall allergy season starts right around Labor Day. So when kids start going back to school, that is about the time that patients will start to feel more miserable from their allergies.
0: For children heading off to school, she recommends they shower and change their clothes before bedtime. She says antihistamine should be taken as needed throughout the allergy season. Health update, I'm Scott Pringle.
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17: The Indiana Fever defeated the Chicago Sky 90-86 behind 27 points from Kelsey Mitchell. That's a WNBA single season record of 16 straight 20-plus point games for her. Caitlin Clark added 26 points and 11 assists in the win. Dejanay Carrington was ejected after being called for a flagrant 2 foul on Sophie Cunningham. For more women's sports stories, subscribe to Good Game with Sarah Spain on iHeart Podcast.
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23: Meta is being ordered to pay a hefty fine for contributing to a mental health crisis among children. Mark Mayfield reports.
24: A New Mexico judge ordered the owner of Facebook and Instagram to pay $567 million into a child mental health fund set up to address harms caused by social media. In Thursday's ruling, the judge called Meta's social media platforms a significant contributing factor to the current mental health crisis among New Mexico's youth. Lawyers for Meta say the company disagrees with the ruling and plans to appeal.
23: TikTok is closing its Nashville office and laying off the entire local staff. The Tennessean reports the closure comes a little more than 2 years after the company opened its Music Row location. TikTok signed a lease for nearly 144,000 square feet of office space in April 2024. A company spokesperson says the closure will streamline operations and align teams for long-term growth. And Google is adding agentic features to Maps. It's designed to draw data from Gmail and Google Calendar to figure out which restaurants and hotels to book. Tech Report, I'm at Mattinson.
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3: A release date has been set for the new biopic starring Nicolas Cage as legendary football coach John Madden.
12: Amazon MGM Studios says that Madden will begin streaming worldwide on November 18th on Prime Video. The film, directed by David O. Russell, is centered on Madden coaching the Oakland Raiders to a Super Bowl victory in 1977 and co-stars Christian Bale as Raiders owner Al Davis. Nicolas Cage has released a promotional video for the movie and said that accepting the role to play this larger-than-life legend has been a highlight for him. I'm Tammy Trujillo.
3: I pray. Drake is hooking up some of his fans in his hometown of Toronto. The rapper hosting his annual Strong Women Stronger Drinks Party, where he gave away over $1 million in cash and gifts to several women throughout the night. At least 10 women earned $50,000 each, others given $100,000 in gifts. Joan Jett is canceling two upcoming concerts in September after having surgery to address a recent injury. The news announced in a post on social media that said the singer underwent orthopedic surgery and won't be able to perform at her upcoming shows in California and Kentucky. Megan Maroney is getting her own American Girl doll. American Girl announcing the debut of a new 18-inch doll made in the singer's likeness. The drop coincides with Maroney's first headlining arena tour, Cloud Nine. Doll dressed in a glittery pink sequin dress with cowboy boots and also features a checkered denim outfit as well as a guitar set to debut this winter. That's entertainment. I'm Jennifer Bolsoni.
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2: There are growing calls for Ohio Republican Congressman Max Miller to resign from office. Miller is accused of abuse by his ex-wife and daughter of Republican U.S. Senator Bernie Moreno. Indiana Republican Senator Jim Banks says Miller should resign if the allegations are true. Banks joined NBC's Meet the Press.
25: If he's endangering a seat in Congress as we're trying to keep the majority in the House, and he should drop out if he's endangering that seat. He should drop out because of the allegations against him.
2: Police reports obtained by ABC News detail accusations of physical abuse and threats during their marriage. Miller is on the ballot in November seeking re-election. Former Secretary of Defense Mark Esper says Iran's demands for reopening the Strait of Hormuz are ridiculous. During an appearance on ABC's This Week, Esper said the new set of requirements shows that Iran believes they have the upper hand. Some of the demands include the U.S. lifting its blockade, withdrawing the American military from the region, and ending attacks on Iranian allies. Containment is growing on the Spokane wildfires. Calmer winds are allowing firefighters to make progress strengthening lines around the three fires. The Old Trails fire is 43% contained at 3,200 acres. The Autumn Lane fire has burned 5,700 acres. It's 61% contained. None of the fires have increased in size. Jury selection in the highly anticipated murder trial of Dwayne Davis, accused of orchestrating the 1996 murder of rap legend Tupac Shakur, is set to begin Monday in Las Vegas. Davis faces life in prison without parole if convicted. Prosecutors allege that Davis was the shot caller in the group responsible for the drive-by shooting that killed Tupac and injured Marion Shug Knight. The state's case relies heavily on Davis's own words, including admissions in his 2019 book, Compton Street Legend, and various media interviews. Davis has pleaded not guilty. I'm Rob Martier. Michigan's Democratic nominee for U.S. Senate says he hopes former President Obama will campaign for him. During an appearance on NBC's Meet the Press, Abdul El Sayed says he spoke with Obama following his primary victory last week, calling their conversation really warm and inspiring.
4: Look, we talked a lot about what it'll take to win. Obviously, his presence in here in Michigan would mean so much to the coalition that helped elect him. So I hope that we get to campaign together.
2: El Sayed added he was grateful for his advice and that Obama knows the critical role Michigan will play in holding President Trump accountable. The four-day New York State manhunt for a man suspected of murdering his father, then burning his Orange County home to cover it up, is over. Sarah Lee Kessler reports.
5: 32-year-old Thomas David Ryan is now in custody. That announcement Sunday morning by New York State Police. They haven't said yet how he was captured. Doorbell video allegedly shows him running from the fiery Orange County crime scene. He's believed to have killed his 70-year-old father, Robert Ryan, last Thursday, then setting his Greenville house on fire to make it look like he died in the blaze. The son was homeless, and authorities say he bounced around various upstate homeless shelters.

0: and gusty winds. The East Coast stays mostly dry and increasingly hot. Highs will reach the lower to middle 90s from Washington and Philadelphia southward, while New England enjoys mostly sunny skies with temperatures in the 80s to near 90. Florida and the Gulf Coast will see the usual scattered afternoon thunderstorms. And in the tropics, there are no active tropical cyclones in the Atlantic. And that's a look at your national forecast. I'm Jim Forbes.
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2: To the bigs, it's going to be a fun 6 weeks to end the season, the AL East in particular. The Red Sox and Yankees remain neck and neck, both trailing the Rays, but they're the top two for the wild card. Boston and New York fell on Sunday. They lost to the A's as well as the Braves, respectively. While the Rays were busy sweeping the Mariners, they've won six in a row. Dodgers' free fall continues, dropping 8 of 9. They lost in Arizona. They've also lost the best record in baseball. As of now, their first round bye. NFL Hall of Fame weekends closed out. The class was headlined by quarterback Drew Brees, who got emotional.
3: We may laugh, we may cry. Chance I make it through this without crying is zero. But most of all, I hope we leave with a greater love, respect, and reverence for the virtues of this game.
2: Brees was introduced by his Super Bowl winning coach and NOLA, Sean Payton. NBA coaching legend Don Nelson has died at 86. He is second all-time in wins. And in the WNBA, the Liberty beat Vegas by 40. That's sports. I'm Rob Buschka.
4: Meta is being ordered to pay a hefty fine for contributing to a mental health crisis among children. A New Mexico judge has ordered the owner of Facebook and Instagram to pay $567 million into a child mental health fund set up to address harms caused by social media. Lawyers for Meta said the company disagrees with the ruling and plans to appeal. Job creation stalled last month. Michael Kastner reports.
5: The government's monthly employment report out today shows no new non-farm payroll jobs added in July. In fact, the Bureau of Labor Statistics says 23,000 jobs were unexpectedly shed. Most analysts had been expecting to see as many as 83,000 new jobs created. Meanwhile, the unemployment rate did slip a bit from 4.2% to 4.1%. I'm Michael Kastner.
4: Americans need to earn about $110,000 to comfortably afford a typical home for sale in the United States. That's according to a new Redfin report that looked at the annual income a household would need to purchase a medium-priced home in June. The necessary $110,000 income is just 0.5% lower than last year's record high amount. While Redfin estimates the median U.S. household earned nearly $88,000 in June, up 4% from a year ago. The Los Angeles Dodgers became the first Major League Baseball team to gross more than $1 billion in revenue in 2025. Tammy Trujillo has more.
6: That's according to ESPN's Jeff Passan, who says Shohei Ohtani earns more than $100 million per year off the field. That comes from sponsorships and advertisements. Ohtani signed a 10-year, $700 million contract before the 2024 season. He's making just $2 million a year from it until the final year, after deferring $680 million to the end of the contract. Passan calls the Dodgers a Shohei Ohtani shell corporation, with the tourists, business opportunities, and merchandise sales they've brought in after signing the international superstar. He believes they'll gross more than $1 billion again this year.
4: With your consumer and business news, I'm Chris Caraggio.
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9: The head of Homeland Security has spent the last week in South Texas meeting with Border Patrol agents. Secretary Mark Wayne Mullen also got an up-close view of the so-called floating border wall in the

0: Rio Grande.
1: Border buoys, they don't serve a purpose unless you're constantly patrolling them and keeping them up.
0: About 10 miles of border buoys have been launched at the southern tip of Texas, and around 7 more miles is planned for deployment as a way to deter people from swimming across the border. President Trump says his administration will appeal a ruling by a federal appeals court to stop construction on the White House ballroom project. In a 2-1 order issued on Friday, the U.S. Court of Appeals for the District of Columbia upheld an injunction won by the National Trust for Historic Preservation. The nonprofit organization had sued over the project after the administration demolished the East Wing without getting authorization from Congress. Trump blasted the ruling in a Truth Social post. That's politics. I'm Brad Siegel.
2: Researchers have used artificial intelligence to create a functioning synthetic virus, a first for scientists using AI. A Stanford-led team is hoping that the technology could lead to medical benefits like using AI-created viruses to kill E. coli and fight drug-resistant bacteria. However, critics are concerned it could open the way to creating viruses that are difficult to stop or even new biological weapons. The research was published in the journal Science. Fall allergy season is right around the corner, and a health expert is giving advice on how to prepare. Dr. Sandra Hong, an allergist for the Cleveland Clinic, recommends folks with allergy medications take them before symptoms start and allergy season hits.
3: Fall allergy season starts right around Labor Day. So when kids start going back to school, that is about the time that patients will start to feel more miserable from their allergies.
2: For children heading off to school, she recommends they shower and change their clothes before bedtime. She says antihistamine should be taken as needed throughout the allergy season. Health update, I'm Scott Pringle.
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5: The Indiana Fever defeated the Chicago Sky 90-86 behind 27 points from Kelsey Mitchell. That's a WNBA single season record of 16 straight 20-plus point games for her. Caitlin Clark added 26 points and 11 assists in the win. Dejanay Carrington was ejected after being called for a flagrant 2 foul on Sophie Cunningham. For more women's sports stories, subscribe to Good Game with Sarah Spain on iHeart Podcast.
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10: Meta is being ordered to pay a hefty fine for contributing to a mental health crisis among children. Mark Mayfield reports.
11: A New Mexico judge ordered the owner of Facebook and Instagram to pay $567 million into a child mental health fund set up to address harms caused by social media. In Thursday's ruling, the judge called Meta's social media platforms a significant contributing factor to the current mental health crisis among New Mexico's youth. Lawyers for Meta say the company disagrees with the ruling and plans to appeal.
10: TikTok is closing its Nashville office and laying off the entire local staff. The Tennessean reports the closure comes a little more than 2 years after the company opened its Music Row location. TikTok signed a lease for nearly 144,000 square feet of office space in April 2024. A company spokesperson says the closure will streamline operations and align teams for long-term growth. And Google is adding agentic features to Maps. It's designed to draw data from Gmail and Google Calendar to figure out which restaurants and hotels to book. Tech Report. I'm at Mattinson.
4: 24/7 News. The latest in entertainment. 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
12: more.
13: A release date has been set for the new biopic starring Nicolas Cage as legendary football coach John Madden.
14: Amazon MGM Studios says that Madden will begin streaming worldwide on November 18th on Prime Video. The film, directed by David O. Russell, is centered on Madden coaching the Oakland Raiders to a Super Bowl victory in 1977 and co-stars Christian Bale as Raiders owner Al Davis. Nicolas Cage has released a promotional video for the movie and said that accepting the role to play this larger-than-life legend has been a highlight for him. I'm Tammy Trujillo. I pray.
13: Drake is hooking up some of his fans in his hometown of Toronto. The rapper hosting his annual Strong Women Stronger Drinks Party, where he gave away over $1 million in cash and gifts to several women throughout the night. At least 10 women earned $50,000 each, others given $100,000 in gifts. Joan Jett is canceling two upcoming concerts in September after having surgery to address a recent injury. The news announced in a post on social media that said the singer underwent orthopedic surgery and won't be able to perform at her upcoming shows in California and Kentucky. Megan Maroney is getting her own American Girl doll. American Girl announcing the debut of a new 18-inch doll made in the singer's likeness. The drop coincides with Maroney's first headlining arena tour, Cloud Nine. Doll dressed in a glittery pink sequin dress with cowboy boots and also features a checkered denim outfit as well as a guitar set to debut this winter. That's entertainment. I'm Jennifer Bolsoni.
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17: Rounds of severe storms are set to bear down on millions across the Midwest and Great Lakes this week. Starting Monday, a level 2 out of 5 severe storm threat is covering major cities, Chicago, Detroit, Cleveland, and Pittsburgh. Damaging winds are expected to be the primary hazard. Widespread rain totals of up to 3 inches could also be seen across the region as the week moves forward. Localized pockets of 3 to 5 inches of rain are possible. The White House says the overall economy is booming, despite a new report showing job creation stalled last month. During an appearance on CNN State of the Union, National Economic Council Director Kevin Hassett claimed that a reduction in government and hospitality workers filing for unemployment bogged down the jobs report.
18: You take those two out and you get back to what the consensus number was, about 100,000 job creation. And the point is, if that were in isolation, I wouldn't be caring about like throwing this or that on the side because it's a special story.
17: Most analysts had expected to see as many as 83,000 new jobs created. The Bureau of Labor Statistics numbers showed 23,000 jobs were unexpectedly shed. Meanwhile, the unemployment rate did slip a bit from 4.2% to 4.1%. The U.S. efforts to end the war with Iran seeing new roadblocks this weekend. Israel is formally rejecting President Trump's Gaza Board of Peace plan. Prime Minister Benjamin Netanyahu said today that Hamas must fully demilitarize before any withdrawal of his military could occur. The Palestinian militants have conditionally agreed to the plan, but say Israel continues to sabotage efforts to stop the war. The Powerball jackpot is now worth over $900 million. Nobody matched all six numbers in last night's lottery drawing for about $850 million, so the grand prize rolls over to an estimated $905 million for Monday's Powerball drawing. The cash value of the new jackpot is worth nearly $400 million. Four tickets in last night's drawing matched five numbers, and those tickets are worth $1 million each. I'm Rob Martier. Michigan's Democratic nominee for U.S. Senate says he hopes former President Obama will campaign for him. During an appearance on NBC's Meet the Press, Abdul El-Sayed says he spoke with Obama following his primary victory last week, calling their conversation really warm and inspiring.
12: Look, we talked a lot about what it'll take to win. Obviously, his presence in here in Michigan would mean so much to the coalition that helped elect him. So I hope that we get to campaign together.
17: El-Sayed added he was grateful for his advice and that Obama knows the critical role Michigan will play in holding President Trump accountable. The four-day New York State manhunt for a man suspected of murdering his father, then burning his Orange County home to cover it up, is over. Sarah Lee Kessler reports.
19: 32-year-old Thomas David Ryan is now in custody. That announcement Sunday morning by New York State Police. They haven't said yet how he was captured. Doorbell video allegedly shows him running from the fiery Orange County crime scene. He's believed to have killed his 70-year-old father, Robert Ryan, last Thursday, then setting his Greenville house on fire to make it look like he died in the blaze. The son was homeless, and authorities say he bounced around various upstate homeless shelters.
17: A WNBA Chicago Sky player seems to imply race played a part after she was ejected for a hard foul against Indiana Fever's Sophie Cunningham. Details from Lisa Carton.
20: Sky player Dejanay Carrington was ejected during Saturday's home game against the Fever after hitting Sophie Cunningham in the head. Shortly after the incident, Carrington made a post that read, "White privilege," with the Indiana Fever tagged. After the game, Cunningham said the foul was Carrington's attempt to get attention and later said this has nothing to do with race. I'm Lisa Carton.
17: NBA great Don Nelson has passed away at the age of 86. Nelson played in five NBA championships with the Boston Celtics and was a three-time NBA Coach of the Year winner. Nelson is perhaps best remembered for his coaching, which spanned over 30 seasons. I'm Rob Martier.
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21: Dangerous heat continues across much of the West, with temperatures well into the triple digits from the desert southwest into parts of California and the Great Basin. Denver approaches the upper 90s with some afternoon thunderstorms possible across the Rockies. Across the plains and Midwest, expect another warm and humid day with scattered showers and thunderstorms developing along a frontal boundary. Some storms could produce locally heavy rain and gusty winds. The East Coast stays mostly dry and increasingly hot. Highs will reach the lower to middle 90s from Washington and Philadelphia southward, while New England enjoys mostly sunny skies with temperatures in the 80s to near 90. Florida and the Gulf Coast will see the usual scattered afternoon thunderstorms. And in the tropics, there are no active tropical cyclones in the Atlantic. And that's a look at your national forecast. I'm Jim Forbes.
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22: To the bigs, it's going to be a fun 6 weeks to end the season, the AL East in particular. The Red Sox and Yankees remain neck and neck, both trailing the Rays, but they're the top two for the wild card. Boston and New York fell on Sunday. They lost to the A's as well as the Braves, respectively, while the Rays were busy sweeping the Mariners. They've won six in a row. Dodgers' free fall continues, dropping 8 of 9. They lost in Arizona. They've also lost the best record in baseball. As of now, their first round bye. NFL Hall of Fame weekends closed out. The class was headlined by quarterback Drew Brees, who got emotional.
23: We may laugh, we may cry. Chance I make it through this without crying is zero. But most of all, I hope we leave with a greater love, respect, and reverence for the virtues of this game.
22: Brees was introduced by his Super Bowl winning coach and NOLA, Sean Payton. NBA coaching legend Don Nelson has died at 86. He is second all-time in wins. And in the WNBA, the Liberty beat Vegas by 40. That's sports. I'm Rob Bushka.
24: Meta is being ordered to pay a hefty fine for contributing to a mental health crisis among children. A New Mexico judge has ordered the owner of Facebook and Instagram to pay $567 million into a child mental health fund set up to address harms caused by social media. Lawyers for Meta said the company disagrees with the ruling and plans to appeal. Job creation stalled last month. Michael Kastner reports.
25: The government's monthly employment report out today shows no new non-farm payroll jobs added in July. In fact, the Bureau of Labor Statistics says 23,000 jobs were unexpectedly shed. Most analysts had been expecting to see as many as 83,000 new jobs created. Meanwhile, the unemployment rate did slip a bit from 4.2% to 4.1%. I'm Michael Kastner.
0: Americans need to earn about $110,000 to comfortably afford a typical home for sale in the United States. That's according to a new Redfin report that looked at the annual income a household would need to purchase a medium-priced home in June. The necessary $110,000 income is just 0.5% lower than last year's record high amount. While Redfin estimates the median U.S. household earned nearly $88,000 in June, up 4% from a year ago. The Los Angeles Dodgers became the first Major League Baseball team to gross more than $1 billion in revenue in 2025. Tammy Trujillo has more.
14: That's according to ESPN's Jeff Passan, who says Shohei Ohtani earns more than $100 million per year off the field. That comes from sponsorships and advertisements. Ohtani signed a 10-year, $700 million contract before the 2024 season. He's making just $2 million a year from it until the final year, after deferring $680 million to the end of the contract. Passan calls the Dodgers a Shohei Ohtani shell corporation, with the tourists, business opportunities, and merchandise sales they've brought in after signing the international superstar. He believes they'll gross more than $1 billion again this year.
0: With your consumer and business news, I'm Chris Caraggio.
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3: The head of Homeland Security has spent the last week in South Texas meeting with Border Patrol agents. Secretary Mark Wayne Mullen also got an up-close view of the so-called floating border wall in the Rio Grande.
5: Border buoys, they don't serve a purpose unless you're constantly patrolling them and keeping them up.
3: About 10 miles of border buoys have been launched at the southern tip of Texas, and around 7 more miles is planned for deployment as a way to deter people from swimming across the border. President Trump says his administration will appeal a ruling by a federal appeals court to stop construction on the White House ballroom project. In a 2-1 order issued on Friday, the U.S. Court of Appeals for the District of Columbia upheld an injunction won by the National Trust for Historic Preservation. The nonprofit organization had sued over the project after the administration demolished the East Wing without getting authorization from Congress. Trump blasted the ruling in a Truth Social post. That's politics. I'm Brad Siegel.
6: Researchers have used artificial intelligence to create a functioning synthetic virus, a first for scientists using AI. A Stanford-led team is hoping that the technology could lead to medical benefits, like using AI-created viruses to kill E. coli and fight drug-resistant bacteria. However, critics are concerned it could open the way to creating viruses that are difficult to stop or even new biological weapons. The research was published in the journal Science. Fall allergy season is right around the corner, and a health expert is giving advice on how to prepare. Dr. Sandra Hong, an allergist for the Cleveland Clinic, recommends folks with allergy medications take them before symptoms start and allergy season hits.
26: Fall allergy season starts right around Labor Day. So when kids start going back to school, that is about the time that patients will start to feel more miserable from their allergies.
6: For children heading off to school, she recommends they shower and change their clothes before bedtime. She says antihistamine should be taken as needed throughout the allergy season. Health update, I'm Scott Pringle.
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27: The Indiana Fever defeated the Chicago Sky 90-86 behind 27 points from Kelsey Mitchell. That's a WNBA single season record of 16 straight 20-plus point games for her. Caitlin Clark added 26 points and 11 assists in the win. Dejanay Carrington was ejected after being called for a flagrant 2 foul on Sophie Cunningham. For more women's sports stories, subscribe to Good Game with Sarah Spain on iHeart Podcast.
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7: Meta is being ordered to pay a hefty fine for contributing to a mental health crisis among children. Mark Mayfield reports.
8: A New Mexico judge ordered the owner of Facebook and Instagram to pay $567 million into a child mental health fund set up to address harms caused by social media. In Thursday's ruling, the judge called Meta's social media platforms a significant contributing factor to the current mental health crisis among New Mexico's youth. Lawyers for Meta say the company disagrees with the ruling and plans to appeal.
7: TikTok is closing its Nashville office and laying off the entire local staff. The Tennessean reports the closure comes a little more than 2 years after the company opened its Music Row location. TikTok signed a lease for nearly 144,000 square feet of office space in April 2024. A company spokesperson says the closure will streamline operations and align teams for long-term growth. And Google is adding agentic features to Maps. It's designed to draw data from Gmail and Google Calendar to figure out which restaurants and hotels to book. Tech Report. I'm at Mattinson.
4: 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The latest in entertainment.
10: A release date has been set for the new biopic starring Nicolas Cage as legendary football coach John Madden.
14: Amazon MGM Studios says that Madden will begin streaming worldwide on November 18th on Prime Video. The film, directed by David O. Russell, is centered on Madden coaching the Oakland Raiders to a Super Bowl victory in 1977 and co-stars Christian Bale as Raiders owner Al Davis. Nicolas Cage has released a promotional video for the movie and said that accepting the role to play this larger-than-life legend has been a highlight for him. I'm Tammy Trujillo. I pray.
10: Drake is hooking up some of his fans in his hometown of Toronto. The rapper hosting his annual Strong Women Stronger Drinks Party, where he gave away over $1 million in cash and gifts to several women throughout the night. At least 10 women earned $50,000 each. Others given $100,000 in gifts. Joan Jett is canceling two upcoming concerts in September after having surgery to address a recent injury. The news announced in a post on social media that said the singer underwent orthopedic surgery and won't be able to perform at her upcoming shows in California and Kentucky. Megan Maroney is getting her own American Girl doll. American Girl announcing the debut of a new 18-inch doll made in the singer's likeness. The drop coincides with Maroney's first headlining arena tour, Cloud Nine. Doll dressed in a glittery pink sequin dress with cowboy boots and also features a checkered denim outfit as well as a guitar set to debut this winter. That's entertainment. I'm Jennifer Bolsoni.

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1: Rounds of severe storms are set to bear down on millions across the Midwest and Great Lakes this week. Starting Monday, a level 2 out of 5 severe storm threat is covering major cities, Chicago, Detroit, Cleveland, and Pittsburgh. Damaging winds are expected to be the primary hazard. Widespread rain totals of up to 3 inches could also be seen across the region as the week moves forward. Localized pockets of 3 to 5 inches of rain are possible. The White House says the overall economy is booming, despite a new report showing job creation stalled last month. During an appearance on CNN's State of the Union, National Economic Council Director Kevin Hassett claimed that a reduction in government and hospitality workers filing for unemployment bogged down the jobs report.
2: You take those two out and you get back to what the consensus number was, about 100,000 job creation. And the point is, if that were in isolation, I wouldn't be caring about like throwing this or that on the side because it's a special story.
1: Most analysts had expected to see as many as 83,000 new jobs created. The Bureau of Labor Statistics numbers showed 23,000 jobs were unexpectedly shed. Meanwhile, the unemployment rate did slip a bit from 4.2% to 4.1%. The U.S. efforts to end the war with Iran seeing new roadblocks this weekend. Israel is formally rejecting President Trump's Gaza Board of Peace plan. Prime Minister Benjamin Netanyahu said today that Hamas must fully demilitarize before any withdrawal of his military could occur. The Palestinian militants have conditionally agreed to the plan, but say Israel continues to sabotage efforts to stop the war. The Powerball jackpot is now worth over $900 million. Nobody matched all six numbers in last night's lottery drawing for about $850 million, so the grand prize rolls over to an estimated $905 million for Monday's Powerball drawing. The cash value of the new jackpot is worth nearly $400 million. Four tickets in last night's drawing matched five numbers, and those tickets are worth $1 million each. I'm Rob Martier. Michigan's Democratic nominee for U.S. Senate says he hopes former President Obama will campaign for him. During an appearance on NBC's Meet the Press, Abdul El Sayed says he spoke with Obama following his primary victory last week, calling their conversation really warm and inspiring.
3: Look, we talked a lot about what it'll take to win. Obviously, his presence in here in Michigan would mean so much to the coalition that helped elect him. So I hope that we get to campaign together.
1: El Sayed added he was grateful for his advice and that Obama knows the critical role Michigan will play in holding President Trump accountable. The four-day New York State manhunt for a man suspected of murdering his father, then burning his Orange County home to cover it up, is over. Sarah Lee Kessler reports.
4: 32-year-old Thomas David Ryan is now in custody. That announcement Sunday morning by New York State Police. They haven't said yet how he was captured. Doorbell video allegedly shows him running from the fiery Orange County crime scene. He's believed to have killed his 70-year-old father, Robert Ryan, last Thursday, then setting his Greenville house on fire to make it look like he died in the blaze. The son was homeless, and authorities say he bounced around various upstate homeless shelters.
1: A WNBA Chicago Sky player seems to imply race played a part after she was ejected for a hard foul against Indiana Fever's Sophie Cunningham. Details from Lisa Carton.
5: Sky player Dejanay Carrington was ejected during Saturday's home game against the Fever after hitting Sophie Cunningham in the head. Shortly after the incident, Carrington made a post that read, "White privilege," with the Indiana Fever tagged. After the game, Cunningham said the foul was Carrington's attempt to get attention and later said this has nothing to do with race. I'm Lisa Carton.
1: NBA great Don Nelson has passed away at the age of 86. Nelson played in five NBA championships with the Boston Celtics and was a three-time NBA Coach of the Year winner. Nelson is perhaps best remembered for his coaching, which spanned over 30 seasons. I'm Rob Martier.
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6: Dangerous heat continues across much of the West, with temperatures well into the triple digits from the desert southwest into parts of California and the Great Basin. Denver approaches the upper 90s, with some afternoon thunderstorms possible across the Rockies. Across the plains and Midwest, expect another warm and humid day with scattered showers and thunderstorms developing along a frontal boundary. Some storms could produce locally heavy rain and gusty winds. The East Coast stays mostly dry and increasingly hot. Highs will reach the lower to middle 90s from Washington and Philadelphia southward, while New England enjoys mostly sunny skies with temperatures in the 80s to near 90. Florida and the Gulf Coast will see the usual scattered afternoon thunderstorms And in the tropics, there are no active tropical cyclones in the Atlantic. And that's a look at your national forecast. I'm Jim Forbes.
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7: To the bigs, it's going to be a fun 6 weeks to end the season, the AL East in particular. The Red Sox and Yankees remain neck and neck, both trailing the Rays, but they're the top two for the wild card. Boston and New York fell on Sunday. They lost to the A's as well as the Braves, respectively. While the Rays were busy sweeping the Mariners, they've won six in a row. Dodgers free fall continues, dropping 8 of 9. They lost in Arizona. They've also lost the best record in baseball. As of now, their first round bye. NFL Hall of Fame weekends closed out. The class was headlined by quarterback Drew Brees, who got emotional.
8: We may laugh, we may cry. Chance I make it through this without crying is zero. But most of all, I hope we leave with a greater love, respect, and reverence for the virtues of this game.
7: Brees was introduced by his Super Bowl winning coach and NOLA, Sean Payton. NBA coaching legend Don Nelson has died at 86. He is second all-time in wins. And in the WNBA, the Liberty beat Vegas by 40. That's sports. I'm Rob Buschka.
9: Meta is being ordered to pay a hefty fine for contributing to a mental health crisis among children. A New Mexico judge has ordered the owner of Facebook and Instagram to pay $567 million into a child mental health fund set up to address harms caused by social media. Lawyers for Meta said the company disagrees with the ruling and plans to appeal. Job creation stalled last month. Michael Kastner reports.
10: The government's monthly employment report out today shows no new non-farm payroll jobs added in July. In fact, the Bureau of Labor Statistics says 23,000 jobs were unexpectedly shed. Most analysts had been expecting to see as many as 83,000 new jobs created. Meanwhile, the unemployment rate did slip a bit from 4.2% to 4.1%. I'm Michael Kastner.
9: Americans need to earn about $110,000 to comfortably afford a typical home for sale in the United States. That's according to a new Redfin report that looked at the annual income a household would need to purchase a medium-priced home in June. The necessary $110,000 income is just 0.5% lower than last year's record high amount. While Redfin estimates the median U.S. household earned nearly $88,000 in June, up 4% from a year ago. The Los Angeles Dodgers became the first Major League Baseball team to gross more than $1 billion in revenue in 2025. Tammy Trujillo has more.
11: That's according to ESPN's Jeff Passan, who says Shohei Ohtani earns more than $100 million per year off the field. That comes from sponsorships and advertisements. Ohtani signed a 10-year, $700 million contract before the 2024 season. He's making just $2 million a year from it until the final year, after deferring $680 million to the end of the contract. Passan calls the Dodgers a Shohei Ohtani shell corporation, with the tourists, business opportunities, and merchandise sales they've brought in after signing the international superstar. He believes they'll gross more than $1 billion again this year.
9: With your consumer and business news, I'm Chris Caraggio.
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14: The head of Homeland Security has spent the last week in South Texas meeting with Border Patrol agents. Secretary Mark Wayne Mullen also got an up-close view of the so-called floating border wall in the Rio Grande.
15: Border buoys, they don't serve a purpose unless you're constantly patrolling them and keeping them up.
14: About 10 miles of border buoys have been launched at the southern tip of Texas, and around 7 more miles is planned for deployment as a way to deter people from swimming across the border. President Trump says his administration will appeal a ruling by a federal appeals court to stop construction on the White House ballroom project in a 2-1 order issued on Friday. The U.S. Court of Appeals for the District of Columbia upheld an injunction won by the National Trust for Historic Preservation. The nonprofit organization had sued over the project after the administration demolished the East Wing without getting authorization from Congress. Trump blasted the ruling in a Truth Social post. That's politics. I'm Brad Siegel.
16: Researchers have used artificial intelligence to create a functioning synthetic virus, a first for scientists using AI. A Stanford-led team is hoping that the technology could lead to medical benefits like using AI-created viruses to kill E. coli and fight drug-resistant bacteria. However, critics are concerned it could open the way to creating viruses that are difficult to stop or even new biological weapons. The research was published in the journal Science. Fall allergy season is right around the corner, and a health expert is giving advice on how to prepare. Dr. Sandra Hong, an allergist for the Cleveland Clinic, recommends folks with allergy medications take them before symptoms start and allergy season hits.
17: Fall allergy season starts right around Labor Day. So when kids start going back to school, that is about the time that patients will start to feel more miserable from their allergies.
16: For children heading off to school, she recommends they shower and change their clothes before bedtime. She says antihistamine should be taken as needed throughout the allergy season. Health update, I'm Scott Pringle.
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18: The Indiana Fever defeated the Chicago Sky 90-86 behind 27 points from Kelsey Mitchell. That's a WNBA single season record of 16 straight 20-plus point games for her. Caitlin Clark added 26 points and 11 assists in the win. Dejanay Carrington was ejected after being called for a flagrant 2 foul on Sophie Cunningham. For more women's sports stories, subscribe to Good Game with Sarah Spain on iHeart Podcast.
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19: Meta is being ordered to pay a hefty fine for contributing to a mental health crisis among children. Mark Mayfield reports.
20: A New Mexico judge ordered the owner of Facebook and Instagram to pay $567 million into a child mental health fund set up to address harms caused by social media. In Thursday's ruling, the judge called Meta's social media platforms a significant contributing factor to the current mental health crisis among New Mexico's youth. Lawyers for Meta say the company disagrees with the ruling and plans to appeal.
19: TikTok is closing its Nashville office and laying off the entire local staff. The Tennessean reports the closure comes a little more than 2 years after the company opened its Music Row location. TikTok signed a lease for nearly 144,000 square feet of office space in April 2024. A company spokesperson says the closure will streamline operations and align teams for long-term growth. And Google is adding agentic features to Maps. It's designed to draw data from Gmail and Google Calendar to figure out which restaurants and hotels to book. Tech Report. I'm at Mattinson.
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21: A release date has been set for the new biopic starring Nicolas Cage as legendary football coach John Madden.
22: Amazon MGM Studios says that Madden will begin streaming worldwide on November 18th on Prime Video. The film, directed by David O. Russell, is centered on Madden coaching the Oakland Raiders to a Super Bowl victory in 1977 and co-stars Christian Bale as Raiders owner Al Davis. Nicolas Cage has released a promotional video for the movie and said that accepting the role to play this larger-than-life legend has been a highlight for him. I'm Tammy Trujillo.
2: I pray.
21: Drake is hooking up some of his fans in his hometown of Toronto. The rapper hosting his annual Strong Women Stronger Drinks Party, where he gave away over $1 million in cash and gifts to several women throughout the night. At least 10 women earned $50,000 each. Others given $100,000 in gifts. Joan Jett is canceling two upcoming concerts in September after having surgery to address a recent injury. The news announced in a post on social media that said the singer underwent orthopedic surgery and won't be able to perform at her upcoming shows in California and Kentucky. Megan Maroney is getting her own American Girl doll. American Girl announcing the debut of a new 18-inch doll made in the singer's likeness. The drop coincides with Maroney's first headlining arena tour, Cloud Nine. Doll dressed in a glittery pink sequin dress with cowboy boots and also features a checkered denim outfit as well as a guitar set to debut this winter. That's entertainment. I'm Jennifer Bolsoni.
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22: There are growing calls for Ohio Republican Congressman Max Miller to resign from office. Miller's accused of abuse by his ex-wife and daughter of Republican Senator Bernie Moreno.
3: If he's endangering a seat in Congress as we're trying to keep the majority in the House, and he should drop out if he's endangering that seat. He should drop out because of the allegations against him.
22: Indiana Republican Senator Jim Banks says Miller should resign if the allegations are true. Banks called the allegations terrible, adding that he hopes justice prevails in the case. Police reports obtained by ABC News detail accusations of physical abuse and threats during their marriage. Miller's on the ballot in November in Ohio in an attempt to be reelected. U.S. efforts to end the war with Iran are facing new setbacks. On Saturday, Iran issued a list of demands that it says must be met before the Strait of Hormuz is reopened. Head of Iran's Supreme National Security Council issued a statement calling for the U.S. to lift its blockade of the country and withdraw the American military from the region. Former Secretary of Defense Mark Esper said in an appearance on ABC's This Week, it appears Iran believes it has the upper hand.
4: The demands they've now raised show that they are emboldened, that they feel confident about their position in the world. And at the same time, they are flexing their muscles by using their proxies.
22: Following that, Israel formally rejected President Trump's Gaza Board of Peace plan. President Trump says there was some contractor error involved in the Lincoln Memorial reflecting pool renovations. He wrote on Truth Social that former Olympian David Hearn vandalized the site, even though charges against Hearn were dropped. Trump added the pool would reopen soon and that a small rushed contractor mistake contributed to the issue. The Powerball jackpot is now worth over $900 million. Nobody matched all six numbers in Saturday night's drawing, so the grand prize rolls over to an estimated $905 million for Monday. The cash value of that jackpot, nearly $400 million. There were four tickets in Saturday night's drawing that matched five numbers, and those tickets are worth $1 million each. I'm Tammy Trujillo.
1: Michigan's Democratic nominee for U.S. Senate says he hopes former President Obama will campaign for him. During an appearance on NBC's Meet the Press, Abdul El Sayed says he spoke with Obama following his primary victory last week, calling their conversation really warm and inspiring.
23: Look, we talked a lot about what it'll take to win. Obviously, his presence in here in Michigan would mean so much to the coalition that helped elect him. So I hope that we get to campaign together.
1: El Sayed added he was grateful for his advice and that Obama knows the critical role Michigan will play in holding President Trump accountable. The four-day New York State manhunt for a man suspected of murdering his father, then burning his Orange County home to cover it up, is over. Sarah Lee Kessler reports.
2: 32-year-old Thomas David Ryan is now in custody. That announcement Sunday morning by New York State Police. They haven't said yet how he was captured. Doorbell video allegedly shows him running from the fiery Orange County crime scene. He's believed to have killed his 70-year-old father, Robert Ryan, last Thursday, then setting his Greenville house on fire to make it look like he died in the blaze. The son was homeless, and authorities say he bounced around various upstate homeless shelters.
5: A WNBA Chicago Sky player seems to imply race played a part after she was ejected for a hard foul against Indiana Fever's Sophie Cunningham. Details from Lisa Carton.
6: Sky player Dejanay Carrington was ejected during Saturday's home game against the Fever after hitting Sophie Cunningham in the head. Shortly after the incident, Carrington made a post that read, "White privilege," with the Indiana Fever tagged. After the game, Cunningham said the foul was Carrington's attempt to get attention and later said this has nothing to do with race. I'm Lisa Carton.
5: NBA great Don Nelson has passed away at the age of 86. Nelson played in five NBA championships with the Boston Celtics and was a three-time NBA Coach of the Year winner. Nelson is perhaps best remembered for his coaching, which spanned over 30 seasons. I'm Rob Martier.
0: This is 24/7 News from iHeartRadio.
8: Dangerous heat continues across much of the West, with temperatures well into the triple digits from the desert southwest into parts of California and the Great Basin. Denver approaches the upper 90s with some afternoon thunderstorms possible across the Rockies. Across the plains and Midwest, expect another warm and humid day with scattered showers and thunderstorms developing along a frontal boundary. Some storms could produce locally heavy rain and gusty winds. The East Coast stays mostly dry and increasingly hot. Highs will reach the lower to middle 90s from Washington and Philadelphia southward, while New England enjoys mostly sunny skies with temperatures in the 80s to near 90. Florida and the Gulf Coast will see the usual scattered afternoon thunderstorms. And in the tropics, there are no active tropical cyclones in the Atlantic. And that's a look at your national forecast. I'm Jim Forbes.
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7: To the bigs, it's going to be a fun 6 weeks to end the season, the AL East in particular. The Red Sox and Yankees remain neck and neck, both trailing the Rays, but they're the top two for the wild card. Boston and New York fell on Sunday. They lost to the A's as well as the Braves, respectively, while the Rays were busy sweeping the Mariners. They've won six in a row. Dodgers' free fall continues, dropping 8 of 9. They lost in Arizona. They've also lost the best record in baseball. As of now, their first round bye. NFL Hall of Fame weekends closed out. The class was headlined by quarterback Drew Brees, who got emotional.
24: We may laugh, we may cry. Chance I make it through this without crying is zero. But most of all, I hope we leave with a greater love, respect, and reverence for the virtues of this game.
7: Brees was introduced by his Super Bowl winning coach and NOLA, Sean Payton. NBA coaching legend Don Nelson has died at 86. He is second all-time in wins. And in the WNBA, the Liberty beat Vegas by 40. That's sports. I'm Rob Bushka.
9: Meta is being ordered to pay a hefty fine for contributing to a mental health crisis among children. A New Mexico judge has ordered the owner of Facebook and Instagram to pay $567 million into a child mental health fund set up to address harms caused by social media. Lawyers for Meta said the company disagrees with the ruling and plans to appeal. Job creation stalled last month. Michael Kastner reports.
10: The government's monthly employment report out today shows no new non-farm payroll jobs added in July. In fact, the Bureau of Labor Statistics says 23,000 jobs were unexpectedly shed. Most analysts had been expecting to see as many as 83,000 new jobs created. Meanwhile, the unemployment rate did slip a bit from 4.2% to 4.1%. I'm Michael Kastner.
9: Americans need to earn about $110,000 to comfortably afford a typical home for sale in the United States. That's according to a new Redfin report that looked at the annual income a household would need to purchase a medium-priced home in June. The necessary $110,000 income is just 0.5% lower than last year's record high amount. While Redfin estimates the median U.S. household earned nearly $88,000 in June, up 4% from a year ago. The Los Angeles Dodgers became the first Major League Baseball team to gross more than $1 billion in revenue in 2025. Tammy Trujillo has more.
22: That's according to ESPN's Jeff Passan, who says Shohei Ohtani earns more than $100 million per year off the field. That comes from sponsorships and advertisements. Ohtani signed a 10-year, $700 million contract before the 2024 season. He's making just $2 million a year from it until the final year, after deferring $680 million to the end of the contract. Passan calls the Dodgers a Shohei Ohtani shell corporation, with the tourists, business opportunities, and merchandise sales they've brought in after signing the international superstar. He believes they'll gross more than $1 billion again this year.
9: With your consumer and business news, I'm Chris Caraggio.
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11: The head of Homeland Security has spent the last week in South Texas meeting with Border Patrol agents. Secretary Mark Wayne Mullen also got an up-close view of the so-called floating border wall in the Rio Grande.
14: Border buoys, they don't serve a purpose unless you're constantly patrolling them and keeping them up.
11: About 10 miles of border buoys have been launched at the southern tip of Texas, and around 7 more miles is planned for deployment as a way to deter people from swimming across the border. President Trump says his administration will appeal a ruling by a federal appeals court to stop construction on the White House ballroom project. In a 2-1 order issued on Friday, the U.S. Court of Appeals for the District of Columbia upheld an injunction won by the National Trust for Historic Preservation. The nonprofit organization had sued over the project after the administration demolished the East Wing without getting authorization from Congress. Trump blasted the ruling in a Truth Social post. That's politics. I'm Brad Siegel.
15: Researchers have used artificial intelligence to create a functioning synthetic virus, a first for scientists using AI. A Stanford-led team is hoping that the technology could lead to medical benefits, like using AI-created viruses to kill E. coli and fight drug-resistant bacteria. However, critics are concerned it could open the way to creating viruses that are difficult to stop or even new biological weapons. The research was published in the journal Science. Fall allergy season is right around the corner, and a health expert is giving advice on how to prepare. Dr. Sandra Hong, an allergist for the Cleveland Clinic, recommends folks with allergy medications take them before symptoms start and allergy season hits.
16: Fall allergy season starts right around Labor Day. So when kids start going back to school, that is about the time that patients will start to feel more miserable from their allergies.
15: For children heading off to school, she recommends they shower and change their clothes before bedtime. She says antihistamine should be taken as needed throughout the allergy season. Health update, I'm Scott Pringle.
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18: The Indiana Fever defeated the Chicago Sky 90-86 behind 27 points from Kelsey Mitchell. That's a WNBA single season record of 16 straight 20-plus point games for her. Caitlin Clark added 26 points and 11 assists in the win. Dejanay Carrington was ejected after being called for a flagrant 2 foul on Sophie Cunningham. For more women's sports stories, subscribe to Good Game with Sarah Spain on iHeart Podcast.
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3: Meta is being ordered to pay a hefty fine for contributing to a mental health crisis among children. Mark Mayfield reports.
4: A New Mexico judge ordered the owner of Facebook and Instagram to pay $567 million into a child mental health fund set up to address harms caused by social media. In Thursday's ruling, the judge called Meta's social media platforms a significant contributing factor to the current mental health crisis among New Mexico's youth. Lawyers for Meta say the company disagrees with the ruling and plans to appeal.
3: TikTok is closing its Nashville office and laying off the entire local staff. The Tennessean reports the closure comes a little more than 2 years after the company opened its Music Row location. TikTok signed a lease for nearly 144,000 square feet of office space in April 2024. A company spokesperson says the closure will streamline operations and align teams for long-term growth. And Google is adding agentic features to Maps. It's designed to draw data from Gmail and Google Calendar to figure out which restaurants and hotels to book. Tech Report. I'm at Matt and Sen.
0: 24/7 News. 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
19: A release date has been set for the new biopic starring Nicolas Cage as legendary football coach John Madden.
22: Amazon MGM Studios says that Madden will begin streaming worldwide on November 18th on Prime Video. The film, directed by David O. Russell, is centered on Madden coaching the Oakland Raiders to a Super Bowl victory in 1977 and co-stars Christian Bale as Raiders owner Al Davis. Nicolas Cage has released a promotional video for the movie and said that accepting the role to play this larger-than-life legend has been a highlight for him. I'm Tammy Trujillo.
19: I pray. Drake is hooking up some of his fans in his hometown of Toronto. The rapper hosting his annual Strong Women Stronger Drinks Party, where he gave away over $1 million in cash and gifts to several women throughout the night. At least 10 women earned $50,000.

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3: There are growing calls for Ohio Republican Congressman Max Miller to resign from office. Miller's accused of abuse by his ex-wife and daughter of Republican Senator Bernie Moreno.
4: If he's endangering a seat in Congress as we're trying to keep the majority in the House, and he should drop out if he's endangering that seat. He should drop out because of the allegations against him.
3: Indiana Republican Senator Jim Banks says Miller should resign if the allegations are true. Banks called the allegations terrible, adding that he hopes justice prevails in the case. Police reports obtained by ABC News detail accusations of physical abuse and threats during their marriage. Miller's on the ballot in November in Ohio in an attempt to be reelected. U.S. efforts to end the war with Iran are facing new setbacks. On Saturday, Iran issued a list of demands that it says must be met before the Strait of Hormuz is reopened. Head of Iran's Supreme National Security Council issued a statement calling for the U.S. to lift its blockade of the country and withdraw the American military from the region. Former Secretary of Defense Mark Esper said in an appearance on ABC's This Week, it appears Iran believes it has the upper hand.
5: The demands they've now raised show that they are emboldened, that they feel confident about their position in the world. And at the same time, they are flexing their muscles by using their proxies.
3: Following that, Israel formally rejected President Trump's Gaza Board of Peace plan. President Trump says there was some contractor error involved in the Lincoln Memorial reflecting pool renovations. He wrote on Truth Social that former Olympian David Hearn vandalized the site, even though charges against Hearn were dropped. Trump added the pool would reopen soon and that a small rush contractor mistake contributed to the issue. The Powerball jackpot is now worth over $900 million. Nobody matched all six numbers in Saturday night's drawing, so the grand prize rolls over to an estimated $905 million for Monday. The cash value of that jackpot, nearly $400 million. There were four tickets in Saturday night's drawing that matched five numbers, and those tickets are worth $1 million each. I'm Tammy Trujillo.
6: Michigan's Democratic nominee for U.S. Senate says he hopes former President Obama will campaign for him. During an appearance on NBC's Meet the Press, Abdul El Sayed says he spoke with Obama following his primary victory last week, calling their conversation really warm and inspiring.
7: Look, we talked a lot about what it'll take to win. Obviously, his presence in here in Michigan would mean so much to the coalition that helped elect him. So I hope that we get to campaign together.
6: El Sayed added he was grateful for his advice and that Obama knows the critical role Michigan will play in holding President Trump accountable. The four-day New York State manhunt for a man suspected of murdering his father, then burning his Orange County home to cover it up, is over. Sarah Lee Kessler reports.
8: 32-year-old Thomas David Ryan is now in custody. That announcement Sunday morning by New York State Police. They haven't said yet how he was captured. Doorbell video allegedly shows him running from the fiery Orange County crime scene. He's believed to have killed his 70-year-old father, Robert Ryan, last Thursday, then setting his Greenville house on fire to make it look like he died in the blaze. The son was homeless, and authorities say he bounced around various upstate homeless shelters.
6: A WNBA Chicago Sky player seems to imply race played a part after she was ejected for a hard foul against Indiana Fever's Sophie Cunningham. Details from Lisa Carton.
9: Sky player Dejanay Carrington was ejected during Saturday's home game against the Fever after hitting Sophie Cunningham in the head. Shortly after the incident, Carrington made a post that read, "White privilege," with the Indiana Fever tagged. After the game, Cunningham said the foul was Carrington's attempt to get attention and later said this has nothing to do with race. I'm Lisa Carton.
6: NBA great Don Nelson has passed away at the age of 86. Nelson played in five NBA championships with the Boston Celtics and was a three-time NBA Coach of the Year winner. Nelson

0: And is perhaps best remembered for his coaching, which spanned over 30 seasons. I'm Rob Martin.
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2: Dangerous heat continues across much of the West, with temperatures well into the triple digits from the desert southwest into parts of California and the Great Basin. Denver approaches the upper 90s with some afternoon thunderstorms possible across the Rockies. Across the plains and Midwest, expect another warm and humid day with scattered showers and thunderstorms developing along a frontal boundary. Some storms could produce locally heavy rain and gusty winds. The East Coast stays mostly dry and increasingly hot. Highs will reach the lower to middle 90s from Washington and Philadelphia southward, while New England enjoys mostly sunny skies with temperatures in the 80s to near 90. Florida and the Gulf Coast will see the usual scattered afternoon thunderstorms. And in the tropics, there are no active tropical cyclones in the Atlantic. And that's a look at your national forecast. I'm Jim Forbes.
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3: To the bigs, it's going to be a fun 6 weeks to end the season, the AL East in particular. The Red Sox and Yankees remain neck and neck, both trailing the Rays, but they're the top two for the wild card. Boston and New York fell on Sunday. They lost to the A's as well as the Braves, respectively. While the Rays were busy sweeping the Mariners, they've won six in a row. Dodgers' free fall continues, dropping 8 of 9. They lost in Arizona. They've also lost the best record in baseball. As of now, their first round bye. NFL Hall of Fame weekends closed out. The class was headlined by quarterback Drew Brees, who got emotional.
4: We may laugh, we may cry. Chance I make it through this without crying is zero. But most of all, I hope we leave with a greater love, respect, and reverence for the virtues of this game.
3: Brees was introduced by his Super Bowl winning coach and NOLA, Sean Payton. NBA coaching legend Don Nelson has died at 86. He is second all-time in wins. And in the WNBA, the Liberty beat Vegas by 40. That's sports. I'm Rob Buschka.
5: Meta is being ordered to pay a hefty fine for contributing to a mental health crisis among children. A New Mexico judge has ordered the owner of Facebook and Instagram to pay $567 million into a child mental health fund set up to address harms caused by social media. Lawyers for Meta say the company disagrees with the ruling and plans to appeal. Job creation stalled last month. Michael Kastner reports.
6: The government's monthly employment report out today shows no new non-farm payroll jobs added in July. In fact, the Bureau of Labor Statistics says 23,000 jobs were unexpectedly shed. Most analysts had been expecting to see as many as 83,000 new jobs created. Meanwhile, the unemployment rate did slip a bit from 4.2% to 4.1%. I'm Michael Kastner.
5: Americans need to earn about $110,000 to comfortably afford a typical home for sale in the United States. That's according to a new Redfin report that looked at the annual income a household would need to purchase a medium-priced home in June. The necessary $110,000 income is just 0.5% lower than last year's record high amount. While Redfin estimates the median U.S. household earned nearly $88,000 in June, up 4% from a year ago. The Los Angeles Dodgers became the first Major League Baseball team to gross more than $1 billion in revenue in 2025. Tammy Trujillo has more.
7: That's according to ESPN's Jeff Passan, who says Shohei Ohtani earns more than $100 million per year off the field. That comes from sponsorships and advertisements. Ohtani signed a 10-year, $700 million contract before the 2024 season. He's making just $2 million a year from it until the final year, after deferring $680 million to the end of the contract. Passan calls the Dodgers a Shohei Ohtani shell corporation, with the tourists, business opportunities, and merchandise sales they've brought in after signing the international superstar. He believes they'll gross more than $1 billion again this year.
5: With your consumer and business news, I'm Chris Caraggio.
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1: 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The latest in politics.
10: The head of Homeland Security has spent the last week in South Texas meeting with Border Patrol agents. Secretary Mark Wayne Mullen also got an up-close view of the so-called floating border wall in the Rio Grande.
11: Border buoys, they don't serve a purpose unless you're constantly patrolling them and keeping them up.
10: About 10 miles of border buoys have been launched at the southern tip of Texas, and around 7 more miles is planned for deployment as a way to deter people from swimming across the border. President Trump says his administration will appeal a ruling by a federal appeals court to stop construction on the White House ballroom project. In a 2-1 order issued on Friday, the U.S. Court of Appeals for the District of Columbia upheld an injunction won by the National Trust for Historic Preservation. The nonprofit organization had sued over the project after the administration demolished the East Wing without getting authorization from Congress. Trump blasted the ruling in a Truth Social post. That's politics. I'm Brad Siegel.
12: Researchers have used artificial intelligence to create a functioning synthetic virus, a first for scientists using AI. A Stanford-led team is hoping that the technology could lead to medical benefits, like using AI-created viruses to kill E. coli and fight drug-resistant bacteria. However, critics are concerned it could open the way to creating viruses that are difficult to stop or even new biological weapons. The research was published in the journal Science. Fall allergy season is right around the corner, and a health expert is giving advice on how to prepare. Dr. Sandra Hong, an allergist for the Cleveland Clinic, recommends folks with allergy medications take them before symptoms start and allergy season hits.
13: Fall allergy season starts right around Labor Day. So when kids start going back to school, that is about the time that patients will start to feel more miserable from their allergies.
12: For children heading off to school, she recommends they shower and change their clothes before bedtime. She says antihistamine should be taken as needed throughout the allergy season. Health update, I'm Scott Pringle.
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14: The Indiana Fever defeated the Chicago Sky 90-86 behind 27 points from Kelsey Mitchell. That's a WNBA single season record of 16 straight 20-plus point games for her. Caitlin Clark added 26 points and 11 assists in the win. Dejanay Carrington was ejected after being called for a flagrant 2 foul on Sophie Cunningham. For more women's sports stories, subscribe to Good Game with Sarah Spain on iHeart Podcast.
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15: Meta is being ordered to pay a hefty fine for contributing to a mental health crisis among children. Mark Mayfield reports.
16: A New Mexico judge ordered the owner of Facebook and Instagram to pay $567 million into a child mental health fund set up to address harms caused by social media. In Thursday's ruling, the judge called Meta's social media platforms a significant contributing factor to the current mental health crisis among New Mexico's youth. Lawyers for Meta say the company disagrees with the ruling and plans to appeal.
15: TikTok is closing its Nashville office and laying off the entire local staff. The Tennessean reports the closure comes a little more than 2 years after the company opened its Music Row location. TikTok signed a lease for nearly 144,000 square feet of office space in April 2024. A company spokesperson says the closure will streamline operations and align teams for long-term growth. And Google is adding agentic features to Maps. It's designed to draw data from Gmail and Google Calendar to figure out which restaurants and hotels to book. Tech Report. I'm at Mattinson.
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17: A release date has been set for the new biopic starring Nicolas Cage as legendary football coach John Madden.
7: Amazon MGM Studios says that Madden will begin streaming worldwide on November 18th on Prime Video. The film, directed by David O. Russell, is centered on Madden coaching the Oakland Raiders to a Super Bowl victory in 1977 and co-stars Christian Bale as Raiders owner Al Davis. Nicolas Cage has released a promotional video for the movie and said that accepting the role to play this larger-than-life legend has been a highlight for him. I'm Tammy Trujillo.
17: I pray. Drake is hooking up some of his fans in his hometown of Toronto. The rapper hosting his annual Strong Women Stronger Drinks Party, where he gave away over $1 million in cash and gifts to several women throughout the night. At least 10 women earned $50,000 each, others given $100,000 in gifts. Joan Jett is canceling two upcoming concerts in September after having surgery to address a recent injury. The news announced in a post on social media that said the singer underwent orthopedic surgery and won't be able to perform at her upcoming shows in California and Kentucky. Megan Maroney is getting her own American Girl doll. American Girl announcing the debut of a new 18-inch doll made in the singer's likeness. The drop coincides with Maroney's first headlining arena tour, Cloud Nine. The doll dressed in a glittery pink sequin dress with cowboy boots and also features a checkered denim outfit as well as a guitar set to debut this winter. That's entertainment. I'm Jennifer Bolsoni.
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7: There are growing calls for Ohio Republican Congressman Max Miller to resign from office. Miller's accused of abuse by his ex-wife and daughter of Republican Senator Bernie Moreno.
22: If he's endangering a seat in Congress as we're trying to keep the majority in the House, and he should drop out if he's endangering that seat. He should drop out because of the allegations against him.
7: Indiana Republican Senator Jim Banks says Miller should resign if the allegations are true. Banks called the allegations terrible, adding that he hopes justice prevails in the case. Police reports obtained by ABC News detail accusations of physical abuse and threats during their marriage. Miller's on the ballot in November in Ohio in an attempt to be reelected. U.S. efforts to end the war with Iran are facing new setbacks. On Saturday, Iran issued a list of demands that it says must be met before the Strait of Hormuz is reopened. Head of Iran's Supreme National Security Council issued a statement calling for the U.S. to lift its blockade of the country and withdraw the American military from the region. Former Secretary of Defense Mark Esper said in an appearance on ABC's This Week, it appears Iran believes it has the upper hand.
23: The demands they've now raised show that they are emboldened, that they feel confident about their position in the world. And at the same time, they are flexing their muscles by using their proxies.
7: Following that, Israel formally rejected President Trump's Gaza border peace plan. President Trump says there was some contractor error involved in the Lincoln Memorial reflecting pool renovations. He wrote on Truth Social that former Olympian David Hearn vandalized the site, even though charges against Hearn were dropped. Trump added the pool would reopen soon and that a small rush contractor mistake contributed to the issue. The Powerball jackpot is now worth over $900 million. Nobody matched all six numbers in Saturday night's drawing, so the grand prize rolls over to an estimated $905 million for Monday. The cash value of that jackpot, nearly $400 million. There were four tickets in Saturday night's drawing that matched five numbers, and those tickets are worth $1 million each. I'm Tammy Trujillo. Jury selection in the highly anticipated murder trial of Dwayne Davis, accused of orchestrating the 1996 murder of rap legend Tupac Shakur, is set to begin Monday in Las Vegas. Rob Martier reports.
0: Davis faces life in prison without parole if convicted. Prosecutors allege that Davis was the shot caller in the group responsible for the drive-by shooting that killed Tupac and injured Marion Shug Knight. The state's case relies heavily on Davis's own words, including admissions in his 2019 book, Compton Street Legend, and various media interviews. The absence of physical evidence will be an issue, but prosecutors aim to establish Davis's credibility through his detailed accounts of the events leading up to the shooting. Davis has pleaded not guilty and claims his previous statements were fabricated to sell books and has since recanted them. I'm Rob Martier.
7: The U.S. Postal Service reports a $2.5 billion loss for the fiscal third quarter. U.S. Postmaster General David Steiner said legislation passed by a Senate committee to add dozens of new zip codes could cost the Postal Service $800 million. He warned without action from Congress this year, the Postal Service will have to close thousands of unprofitable post offices and raise prices. Adults may need a lot more exercise than current guidelines recommend in order to reduce the risk of heart attacks and strokes. Lisa Carton has details.
2: A study published in the British Journal of Sports Medicine says greater heart health benefits may call for 560 to 610 minutes a week of exercise. That's about 9 to 10 hours of walking, running, cycling, or similar activity. The new total is 3 to 4 times higher than current public health recommendations of at least 150 minutes of exercise a week. The study also says people with lower fitness levels may need more exercise to achieve similar results. I'm Lisa Carton.
7: Ty Gibbs secured a close win in the Iowa Corn 350 on Sunday. The driver of the number 54 car held off Christopher Bell by a quarter of a second to take home the checkered flag at Iowa Speedway. Ryan Blaney, Josh Berry, and Denny Hamlin rounded out the top five finishers. I'm Tammy Trujillo.
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4: Dangerous heat continues across much of the West, with temperatures well into the triple digits from the desert southwest into parts of California and the Great Basin. Denver approaches the upper 90s, with some afternoon thunderstorms possible across the Rockies. Across the plains and Midwest, expect another warm and humid day with scattered showers and thunderstorms developing along a frontal boundary. Some storms could produce locally heavy rain and gusty winds. The East Coast stays mostly dry and increasingly hot. Highs will reach the lower to middle 90s from Washington and Philadelphia southward, while New England enjoys mostly sunny skies with temperatures in the 80s to near 90. Florida and the Gulf Coast will see the usual scattered afternoon thunderstorms. And in the tropics, there are no active tropical cyclones in the Atlantic. And that's a look at your national forecast. I'm Jim Forbes.
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3: To the bigs, it's going to be a fun 6 weeks to end the season, the AL East in particular. The Red Sox and Yankees remain neck and neck, both trailing the Rays, but they're the top two for the wild card. Boston and New York fell on Sunday. They lost to the A's as well as the Braves, respectively, while the Rays were busy sweeping the Mariners. They've won six in a row. Dodgers' free fall continues, dropping 8 of 9. They lost in Arizona. They've also lost the best record in baseball. As of now, their first round bye. NFL Hall of Fame weekends closed out. The class was headlined by quarterback Drew Brees, who got emotional.
18: We may laugh, we may cry. Chance I make it through this without crying is zero. But most of all, I hope we leave with a greater love, respect, and reverence for the virtues of this game.
3: Brees was introduced by his Super Bowl winning coach and NOLA, Sean Payton. NBA coaching legend Don Nelson has died at 86. He is second all-time in wins. And in the WNBA, the Liberty beat Vegas by 40. That's sports. I'm Rob Bushka.
5: Meta is being ordered to pay a hefty fine for contributing to a mental health crisis among children. A New Mexico judge has ordered the owner of Facebook and Instagram to pay $567 million into a child mental health fund set up to address harms caused by social media. Lawyers for Meta said the company disagrees with the ruling and plans to appeal. Job creation stalled last month. Michael Kastner reports.
6: The government's monthly employment report out today shows no new non-farm payroll jobs added in July. In fact, the Bureau of Labor Statistics says 23,000 jobs were unexpectedly shed. Most analysts had been expecting to see as many as 83,000 new jobs created. Meanwhile, the unemployment rate did slip a bit from 4.2% to 4.1%. I'm Michael Kastner.
5: Americans need to earn about $110,000 to comfortably afford a typical home for sale in the United States. That's according to a new Redfin report that looked at the annual income a household would need to purchase a medium-priced home in June. The necessary $110,000 income is just 0.5% lower than last year's record high amount. While Redfin estimates the median U.S. household earned nearly $88,000 in June, up 4% from a year ago. The Los Angeles Dodgers became the first Major League Baseball team to gross more than $1 billion in revenue in 2025. Tammy Trujillo has more.
7: That's according to ESPN's Jeff Passan, who says Shohei Ohtani earns more than $100 million per year off the field. That comes from sponsorships and advertisements. Ohtani signed a 10-year, $700 million contract before the 2024 season. He's making just $2 million a year from it until the final year, after deferring $680 million to the end of the contract. Passan calls the Dodgers a Shohei Ohtani shell corporation, with the tourists, business opportunities, and merchandise sales they've brought in after signing the international superstar. He believes they'll gross more than $1 billion again this year.
5: With your consumer and business news, I'm Chris Caraggio.
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11: The head of Homeland Security has spent the last week in South Texas meeting with Border Patrol agents. Secretary Mark Wayne Mullen also got an up-close view of the so-called floating border wall in the Rio Grande.
24: Border buoys, they don't serve a purpose unless you're constantly patrolling them and keeping them up.
11: About 10 miles of border buoys have been launched at the southern tip of Texas, and around 7 more miles is planned for deployment as a way to deter people from swimming across the border. President Trump says his administration will appeal a ruling by a federal appeals court to stop construction on the White House ballroom project. In a 2-1 order issued on Friday, the U.S. Court of Appeals for the District of Columbia upheld an injunction won by the National Trust for Historic Preservation. The nonprofit organization had sued over the project after the administration demolished the East Wing without getting authorization from Congress. Trump blasted the ruling in a Truth Social post. That's politics. I'm Brad Siegel.
25: Researchers have used artificial intelligence to create a functioning synthetic virus, a first for scientists using AI. A Stanford-led team is hoping that the technology could lead to medical benefits, like using AI-created viruses to kill E. coli and fight drug-resistant bacteria. However, critics are concerned it could open the way to creating viruses that are difficult to stop or even new biological weapons. The research was published in the journal Science. Fall allergy season is right around the corner, and a health expert is giving advice on how to prepare. Dr. Sandra Hong, an allergist for the Cleveland Clinic, recommends folks with allergy medications take them before symptoms start and allergy season hits.
13: Fall allergy season starts right around Labor Day. So when kids start going back to school, that is about the time that patients will start to feel more miserable from their allergies.
9: For children heading off to school, she recommends they shower and change their clothes before bedtime. She says antihistamine should be taken as needed throughout the allergy season. Health update, I'm Scott Pringle.
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12: The Indiana Fever defeated the Chicago Sky 90-86 behind 27 points from Kelsey Mitchell. That's a WNBA single season record of 16 straight 20-plus point games for her. Caitlin Clark added 26 points and 11 assists in the win. Dejanay Carrington was ejected after being called for a flagrant 2 foul on Sophie Cunningham. For more women's sports stories, subscribe to Good Game with Sarah Spain on iHeart Podcast.
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14: Meta is being ordered to pay a hefty fine for contributing to a mental health crisis among children. Mark Mayfield reports.
15: A New Mexico judge ordered the owner of Facebook and Instagram to pay $567 million into a child mental health fund set up to address harms caused by social media. In Thursday's ruling, the judge called Meta's social media platforms a significant contributing factor to the current mental health crisis among New Mexico's youth. Lawyers for Meta say the company disagrees with the ruling and plans to appeal.
14: TikTok is closing its Nashville office and laying off the entire local staff. The Tennessean reports the closure comes a little more than 2 years after the company opened its Music Row location. TikTok signed a lease for nearly 144,000 square feet of office space in April 2024. A company spokesperson says the closure will streamline operations and align teams for long-term growth. And Google is adding agentic features to Maps. It's designed to draw data from Gmail and Google Calendar to figure out which restaurants and hotels to book. Tech Report, I'm at Mattinson.
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16: A release date has been set for the new biopic starring Nicolas Cage as legendary football coach John Madden.
17: Amazon MGM Studios says that Madden will begin streaming worldwide on November 18th on Prime Video. The film, directed by David O. Russell, is centered on Madden coaching the Oakland Raiders to a Super Bowl victory in 1977 and co-stars Christian Bale as Raiders owner Al Davis. Nicolas Cage has released a promotional video for the movie and said that accepting the role to play this larger-than-life legend has been a highlight for him. I'm Tammy Trujillo.
16: I pray. Drake is hooking up some of his fans in his hometown of Toronto. The rapper hosting his annual Strong Women Stronger Drinks Party, where he gave away over $1 million in cash and gifts to several women throughout the night. At least 10 women earned $50,000 each, others given $100,000 in gifts. Joan Jett is canceling two upcoming concerts in September after having surgery to address a recent injury. The news announced in a post on social media that said the singer underwent orthopedic surgery and won't be able to perform at her upcoming shows in California and Kentucky. Megan Maroney is getting her own American Girl doll. American Girl announcing the debut of a new 18-inch doll made in the singer's likeness. The drop coincides with Maroney's first headlining arena tour, Cloud Nine. Doll dressed in a glittery pink sequin dress with cowboy boots and also features a checkered denim outfit as well as a guitar set to debut this winter. That's entertainment. I'm Jennifer Bolsoni.
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17: There are growing calls for Ohio Republican Congressman Max Miller to resign from office. Miller's accused of abuse by his ex-wife and daughter of Republican Senator Bernie Moreno.
0: If he's endangering a seat in Congress as we're trying to keep the majority in the House, and he should drop out if he's endangering that seat. He should drop out because of the allegations against him.
17: Indiana Republican Senator Jim Banks says Miller should resign if the allegations are true. Banks called the allegations terrible, adding that he hopes justice prevails in the case. Police reports obtained by ABC News detail accusations of physical abuse and threats during their marriage. Miller's on the ballot in November in Ohio in an attempt to be reelected. U.S. efforts to end the war with Iran are facing new setbacks. On Saturday, Iran issued a list of demands that it says must be met before the Strait of Hormuz is reopened. Head of Iran's Supreme National Security Council issued a statement calling for the U.S. to lift its blockade of the country and withdraw the American military from the region. Former Secretary of Defense Mark Esper said in an appearance on ABC's This Week, it appears Iran believes it has the upper hand.
19: The demands they've now raised show that they are emboldened, that they feel confident about their position in the world. And at the same time, they are flexing their muscles by using their proxies.
17: Following that, Israel formally rejected President Trump's Gaza border peace plan. President Trump says there was some contractor error involved in the Lincoln Memorial reflecting pool renovations. He wrote on Truth Social that former Olympian David Hearn vandalized the site, even though charges against Hearn were dropped. Trump added the pool would reopen soon and that a small rush contractor mistake contributed to the issue. The Powerball jackpot is now worth over $900 million. Nobody matched all six numbers in Saturday night's drawing, so the grand prize rolls over to an estimated $905 million for Monday. The cash value of that jackpot, nearly $400 million. There were four tickets in Saturday night's drawing that matched five numbers, and those tickets are worth $1 million each. I'm Tammy Trujillo. Jury selection in the highly anticipated murder trial of Dwayne Davis, accused of orchestrating the 1996 murder of rap legend Tupac Shakur, is set to begin Monday in Las Vegas. Rob Martier reports.
20: Davis faces life in prison without parole if convicted. Prosecutors allege that Davis was the shot caller in the group responsible for the drive-by shooting that killed Tupac and injured Marion Shug Knight. The state's case relies heavily on Davis's own words, including admissions in his 2019 book, Compton Street Legend, and various media interviews. The absence of physical evidence will be an issue, but prosecutors aim to establish Davis's credibility through his detailed accounts of the events leading up to the shooting. Davis has pleaded not guilty and claims his previous statements were fabricated to sell books and has since recanted them. I'm Rob Martier.
17: The U.S. Postal Service reports a $2.5 billion loss for the fiscal third quarter. U.S. Postmaster General David Steiner said legislation passed by a Senate committee to add dozens of new zip codes could cost the Postal Service $800 million. He warned without action from Congress this year, the Postal Service will have to close thousands of unprofitable post offices and raise prices. Adults may need a lot more exercise than current guidelines recommend in order to reduce the risk of heart attacks and strokes. Lisa Carton has details.
2: A study published in the British Journal of Sports Medicine says greater heart health benefits may call for 560 to 610 minutes a week of exercise. That's about 9 to 10 hours of walking, running, cycling, or similar activity. The new total is 3 to 4 times higher than current public health recommendations of at least 150 minutes of exercise a week. The study also says people with lower fitness levels may need more exercise to achieve similar results. I'm Lisa Carton.
17: Ty Gibbs secured a close win in the Iowa Corn 350 on Sunday. The driver of the number 54 car held off Christopher Bell by a quarter of a second to take home the checkered flag at Iowa Speedway. Ryan Blaney, Josh Berry, and Denny Hamlin rounded out the top five finishers. I'm Tammy Trujillo.
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3: Dangerous heat continues across much of the West, with temperatures well into the triple digits from the desert southwest into parts of California and the Great Basin. Denver approaches the upper 90s, with some afternoon thunderstorms possible across the Rockies. Across the plains and Midwest, expect another warm and humid day with scattered showers and thunderstorms developing along a frontal boundary. Some storms could produce locally heavy rain and gusty winds. The East Coast stays mostly dry and increasingly hot. Highs will reach the lower to middle 90s from Washington and Philadelphia southward, while New England enjoys mostly sunny skies with temperatures in the 80s to near 90. Florida and the Gulf Coast will see the usual scattered afternoon thunderstorms. And in the tropics, there are no active tropical cyclones in the Atlantic. And that's a look at your national forecast. I'm Jim Forbes.
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4: To the bigs, it's going to be a fun 6 weeks to end the season, the AL East in particular. The Red Sox and Yankees remain neck and neck, both trailing the Rays, but they're the top two for the wild card. Boston and New York fell on Sunday. They lost to the A's as well as the Braves, respectively. While the Rays were busy sweeping the Mariners, they've won six in a row. Dodgers' free fall continues, dropping 8 of 9. They lost in Arizona. They've also lost the best record in baseball. As of now, their first round bye. NFL Hall of Fame weekends closed out. The class was headlined by quarterback Drew Brees, who got emotional.
18: We may laugh, we may cry. Chance I make it through this without crying is zero. But most of all, I hope we leave with a greater love, respect, and reverence for the virtues of this game.
4: Brees was introduced by his Super Bowl winning coach and NOLA, Sean Payton. NBA coaching legend Don Nelson has died at 86. He is second all-time in wins. And in the WNBA, the Liberty beat Vegas by 40. That's sports. I'm Rob Bushka.
5: Meta is being ordered to pay a hefty fine for contributing to a mental health crisis among children. A New Mexico judge has ordered the owner of Facebook and Instagram to pay $567 million into a child mental health fund set up to address harms caused by social media. Lawyers for Meta say the company disagrees with the ruling and plans to appeal. Job creation stalled last month. Michael Kastner reports.
6: The government's monthly employment report out today shows no new non-farm payroll jobs added in July. In fact, the Bureau of Labor Statistics says 23,000 jobs were unexpectedly shed. Most analysts had been expecting to see as many as 83,000 new jobs created. Meanwhile, the unemployment rate did slip a bit from 4.2% to 4.1%. I'm Michael Kastner.
5: Americans need to earn about $110,000 to comfortably afford a typical home for sale in the United States. That's according to a new Redfin report that looked at the annual income a household would need to purchase a medium-priced home in June. The necessary $110,000 income is just 0.5% lower than last year's record high amount. While Redfin estimates the median U.S. household earned nearly $88,000 in June, up 4% from a year ago. The Los Angeles Dodgers became the first Major League Baseball team to gross more than $1 billion in revenue in 2025. Tammy Trujillo has more.
17: That's according to ESPN's Jeff Passan, who says Shohei Ohtani earns more than $100 million per year off the field. That comes from sponsorships and advertisements. Ohtani signed a 10-year, $700 million contract before the 2024 season. He's making just $2 million a year from it until the final year, after deferring $680 million to the end of the contract. Passan calls the Dodgers a Shohei Ohtani shell corporation, with the tourists, business opportunities, and merchandise sales they've brought in after signing the international superstar. He believes they'll gross more than $1 billion again this year.
5: With your consumer and business news, I'm Chris Caraggio.
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7: The head of Homeland Security has spent the last week in South Texas meeting with Border Patrol agents. Secretary Mark Wayne Mullen also got an up-close view of the so-called floating border wall in the Rio Grande.
11: Border buoys, they don't serve a purpose unless you're constantly patrolling them and keeping them up.
7: About 10 miles of border buoys have been launched at the southern tip of Texas, and around 7 more miles is planned for deployment as a way to deter people from swimming across the border. President Trump says his administration will appeal a ruling by a federal appeals court to stop construction on the White House ballroom project. In a 2-1 order issued on Friday, the U.S. Court of Appeals for the District of Columbia upheld an injunction won by the National Trust for Historic Preservation. The nonprofit organization had sued over the project after the administration demolished the East Wing without getting authorization from Congress. Trump blasted the ruling in a Truth Social post. That's politics. I'm Brad Siegel.
25: Researchers have used artificial intelligence to create a functioning synthetic virus, a first for scientists using AI. A Stanford-led team is hoping that the technology could lead to medical benefits like using AI-created viruses to kill E. coli and fight drug-resistant bacteria. However, critics are concerned it could open the way to creating viruses that are difficult to stop or even new biological weapons. The research was published in the journal Science. Fall allergy season is right around the corner, and a health expert is giving advice on how to prepare. Dr. Sandra Hong, an allergist for the Cleveland Clinic, recommends folks with allergy medications take them before symptoms start and allergy season hits.
13: Fall allergy season starts right around Labor Day. So when kids start going back to school, that is about the time that patients will start to feel more miserable from their allergies.
25: For children heading off to school, she recommends they shower and change their clothes before bedtime. She says antihistamine should be taken as needed throughout the allergy season. Health update, I'm Scott Pringle.
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12: The Indiana Fever defeated the Chicago Sky 90-86 behind 27 points from Kelsey Mitchell. That's a WNBA single season record of 16 straight 20-plus point games for her. Caitlin Clark added 26 points and 11 assists in the win. Dejanay Carrington was ejected after being called for a flagrant 2 foul on Sophie Cunningham. For more women's sports stories, subscribe to Good Game with Sarah Spain on iHeart Podcast.
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14: Meta is being ordered to pay a hefty fine for contributing to a mental health crisis among children. Mark Mayfield reports.
15: A New Mexico judge ordered the owner of Facebook and Instagram to pay $567 million into a child mental health fund set up to address harms caused by social media. In Thursday's ruling, the judge called Meta's social media platforms a significant contributing factor to the current mental health crisis among New Mexico's youth. Lawyers for Meta say the company disagrees with the ruling and plans to appeal.
14: TikTok is closing its Nashville office and laying off the entire local staff. The Tennessean reports the closure comes a little more than 2 years after the company opened its Music Row location. TikTok signed a lease for nearly 144,000 square feet of office space in April 2024. A company spokesperson says the closure will streamline operations and align teams for long-term growth. And Google is adding agentic features to Maps. It's designed to draw data from Gmail and Google Calendar to figure out which restaurants and hotels to book. Tech Report. I'm at Mattinson.
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9: A release date has been set for the new biopic starring Nicolas Cage as legendary football coach John Madden.
17: Amazon MGM Studios says that Madden will begin streaming worldwide on November 18th on Prime Video. The film, directed by David O. Russell, is centered on Madden coaching the Oakland Raiders to a Super Bowl victory in 1977 and co-stars Christian Bale as Raiders owner Al Davis. Nicolas Cage has released a promotional video for the movie and said that accepting the role to play this larger-than-life legend has been a highlight for him. I'm Tammy Trujillo.
9: I pray. Drake is hooking up some of his fans in his hometown of Toronto. The rapper hosting his annual Strong Women Stronger Drinks Party, where he gave away over $1 million in cash and gifts to several women throughout the night. At least 10 women earned $50,000 each, others given $100,000 in gifts. Joan Jett is canceling two upcoming concerts in September after having surgery to address a recent injury. The news announced in a post on social media that said the singer underwent orthopedic surgery and won't be able to perform at her upcoming shows in California and Kentucky. Megan Maroney is getting her own American Girl doll. American Girl announcing the debut of a new 18-inch doll made in the singer's likeness. The drop coincides with Maroney's first headlining arena tour, Cloud Nine. The doll dressed in a glittery pink sequin dress with cowboy boots and also features a checkered denim outfit as well as a guitar set to debut this winter. That's entertainment. I'm Jennifer Bolsoni.
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17: Rounds of severe storms are set to bear down on millions across the Midwest and the Great Lakes this week. Starting Monday, a level 2 out of 5 severe storm threat is covering major cities like Chicago, Detroit, Cleveland, and Pittsburgh. Starting Monday, a level 2 out of 5 severe storm threat is covering major cities, including Chicago, Detroit, Cleveland, and Pittsburgh. Damaging winds are expected to be the primary hazard. Widespread rain totals of up to 3 inches are expected. Michigan's Democratic nominee for U.S. Senate says he hopes former President Obama will campaign for him. During an appearance on NBC's Meet the Press, Abdul El-Sayed said he spoke with Obama following his primary victory last week, calling their conversation really warm and inspiring.
21: Look, we talked a lot about what it'll take to win. Obviously, his presence in here in Michigan would mean so much to the coalition that helped elect him. So I hope that we get to campaign together.
17: El-Sayed added he was grateful for the advice and that Obama knows the critical role Michigan will play in holding President Trump accountable. Several top Democrats have already backed the progressive El-Sayed, including former Vice President Kamala Harris and Senate Minority Leader Chuck Schumer. El-Sayed will face Republican former Congressman Mike Rogers in November. U.S. efforts to end the war with Iran are getting some major pushback. Israel is formally rejecting President Trump's Gaza Board of Peace plan. Prime Minister Benjamin Netanyahu said that Hamas must fully demilitarize before any withdrawal of his military would occur. The Palestinian militants have conditionally agreed to the plan, but says Israel continues to sabotage efforts to stop the war. Meanwhile, Iran has issued a list of demands it says must be met before the Strait of Hormuz is reopened. The Powerball jackpot is getting bigger. Nobody matched all 6 numbers in Saturday night's draw, so the grand prize rolls over to an estimated $905 million for Monday. The cash value on that, nearly $400 million.
2: I'm Tammy Trujillo.
17: Andrew and Tristan Tata filed a formal motion in Miami federal court urging a judge to release them on bail. Details from Lisa Carton.
2: The controversial brothers have been locked up in a Miami detention facility since July 18th following a new United Kingdom extradition request on 59 criminal charges. Their defense team argues their high visibility makes fleeing impossible, offering to surrender passports and wear tracking monitors. Prosecutors strongly object, and a Miami judge will officially rule on their release this Thursday. I'm Lisa Carton.
17: Wildfires are burning millions of acres across the West. In Oregon, the National Guard's been deployed to help fight the Grasshopper Fire, which has grown to at least 54,000 acres near Mount Hood. In southern Oregon, one man has died battling the Wright Spring Fire in Klamath County. Over 2 million acres have burned across Oregon so far this summer. In Southern California, fire crews have been battling to keep a wildfire from destroying homes near Burbank. And north of the border, thousands have been ordered to evacuate in British Columbia ahead of a fast-moving wildfire. Newly inducted Pro Football Hall of Famer Roger Craig says he's been diagnosed with vascular dementia. Rob Martier has that story.
0: The legendary San Francisco 49ers running back disclosed his diagnosis during his Hall of Fame acceptance speech Saturday in Canton, Ohio. Craig said doctors believe his condition was caused in part by concussions he sustained during his 11-year NFL career. The 66-year-old said he hopes sharing his story encourages others to pay attention to their brain health and seek help when something does not feel right. Craig played from 1983 to 1993 with three teams, most notably with the 49ers. I'm Rob Martier.
17: A new study says drinking coffee could lower the risk of dying from breast cancer. The study was published in the British Journal of Nutrition and followed 95 women diagnosed with breast cancer for 11 years. Scientists found that a higher intake of polyphenol was linked to a lower risk. Researchers said that coffee was the major contributor to total polyphenol intake for study participants. I'm Tammy Trujillo.
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3: Dangerous heat continues across much of the West, with temperatures well into the triple digits from the desert southwest into parts of California and the Great Basin. Denver approaches the upper 90s, with some afternoon thunderstorms possible across the Rockies. Across the plains and Midwest, expect another warm and humid day with scattered showers and thunderstorms developing along a frontal boundary. Some storms could produce locally heavy rain and gusty winds. The East Coast stays mostly dry and increasingly hot. Highs will reach the lower to middle 90s from Washington and Philadelphia southward, while New England enjoys mostly sunny skies with temperatures in the 80s to near 90. Florida and the Gulf Coast will see the usual scattered afternoon thunderstorms. And in the tropics, there are no active tropical cyclones in the Atlantic. And that's a look at your national forecast. I'm Jim Forbes.
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19: The Lions will have a different-looking quarterback room moving forward. Head coach Dan Campbell announced that veteran signal caller Teddy Bridgewater has decided to step away from the team amid training camp and was officially placed on the reserve retired list. Bridgewater previously retired after the 2023 season but returned to Detroit in 2024. The White Sox won their rubber match against the Guardians after collecting a 5-3 win in Chicago. Colson Montgomery slugged a three-run homer in the victory. White Sox manager Will Venables says they continued to get better.
20: Yeah, we've gone through some stuff here and have continued to push through and just get better and better. And obviously getting our 61st win today and surpassing last year is evidence of that.
19: And NBA great Don Nelson has died at the age of 86. Nelson played in five NBA championships with the Boston Celtics and was a three-time NBA Coach of the Year winner. Nelson was inducted into the Naismith Basketball Hall of Fame in 2012. That's sports. Colin McIntyre.
5: Meta is being ordered to pay a hefty fine for contributing to a mental health crisis among children. A New Mexico judge has ordered the owner of Facebook and Instagram to pay $567 million into a child mental health fund set up to address harms caused by social media. Lawyers for Meta said the company disagrees with the ruling and plans to appeal. Job creation stalled last month. Michael Kastner reports.
6: The government's monthly employment report out today shows no new non-farm payroll jobs added in July. In fact, the Bureau of Labor Statistics says 23,000 jobs were unexpectedly shed. Most analysts had been expecting to see as many as 83,000 new jobs created. Meanwhile, the unemployment rate did slip a bit from 4.2% to 4.1%. I'm Michael Kastner.
5: Americans need to earn about $110,000 to comfortably afford a typical home for sale in the United States. That's according to a new Redfin report that looked at the annual income a household would need to purchase a medium-priced home in June. The necessary $110,000 income is just 0.5% lower than last year's record high amount. While Redfin estimates the median U.S. household earned nearly $88,000 in June, up 4% from a year ago. The Los Angeles Dodgers became the first Major League Baseball team to gross more than $1 billion in revenue in 2025. Tammy Trujillo has more.
17: That's according to ESPN's Jeff Passan, who says Shohei Ohtani earns more than $100 million per year off the field. That comes from sponsorships and advertisements. Ohtani signed a 10-year, $700 million contract before the 2024 season. He's making just $2 million a year from it until the final year, after deferring $680 million to the end of the contract. Passan calls the Dodgers a Shohei Ohtani shell corporation, with the tourists, business opportunities, and merchandise sales they've brought in after signing the international superstar. He believes they'll gross more than a

0: try it now.
1: 24/7 News, the latest in politics.
2: The head of Homeland Security has spent the last week in South Texas meeting with Border Patrol agents. Secretary Mark Wayne Mullen also got an up-close view of the so-called floating border wall in the Rio Grande.
3: Border buoys, they don't serve a purpose unless you're constantly patrolling them and keeping them up.
2: About 10 miles of border buoys have been launched at the southern tip of Texas, and around 7 more miles is planned for deployment as a way to deter people from swimming across the border. President Trump says his administration will appeal a ruling by a federal appeals court to stop construction on the White House ballroom project. In a 2-1 order issued on Friday, the U.S. Court of Appeals for the District of Columbia upheld an injunction won by the National Trust for Historic Preservation. The nonprofit organization had sued over the project after the administration demolished the East Wing without getting authorization from Congress. Trump blasted the ruling in a Truth Social post. That's politics. I'm Brad Siegel.
4: Researchers have used artificial intelligence to create a functioning synthetic virus, a first for scientists using AI. A Stanford-led team is hoping that the technology could lead to medical benefits, like using AI-created viruses to kill E. coli and fight drug-resistant bacteria. However, critics are concerned it could open the way to creating viruses that are difficult to stop or even new biological weapons. The research was published in the journal Science. Fall allergy season is right around the corner, and a health expert is giving advice on how to prepare. Dr. Sandra Hong, an allergist for the Cleveland Clinic, recommends folks with allergy medications take them before symptoms start and allergy season hits.
5: Fall allergy season starts right around Labor Day. So when kids start going back to school, that is about the time that patients will start to feel more miserable from their allergies.
4: For children heading off to school, she recommends they shower and change their clothes before bedtime. She says antihistamine should be taken as needed throughout the allergy season. Health update, I'm Scott Pringle.
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6: The Indiana Fever defeated the Chicago Sky 90-86 behind 27 points from Kelsey Mitchell. That's a WNBA single season record of 16 straight 20-plus point games for her. Caitlin Clark added 26 points and 11 assists in the win. Dejanay Carrington was ejected after being called for a flagrant 2 foul on Sophie Cunningham. For more women's sports stories, subscribe to Good Game with Sarah Spain on iHeart Podcast.
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10: Meta is being ordered to pay a hefty fine for contributing to a mental health crisis among children. Mark Mayfield reports.
11: A New Mexico judge ordered the owner of Facebook and Instagram to pay $567 million into a child mental health fund set up to address harms caused by social media. In Thursday's ruling, the judge called Meta's social media platforms a significant contributing factor to the current mental health crisis among New Mexico's youth. Lawyers for Meta say the company disagrees with the ruling and plans to appeal.
10: TikTok is closing its Nashville office and laying off the entire local staff. The Tennessean reports the closure comes a little more than 2 years after the company opened its Music Row location. TikTok signed a lease for nearly 144,000 square feet of office space in April 2024. A company spokesperson says the closure will streamline operations and align teams for long-term growth. And Google is adding agentic features to Maps. It's designed to draw data from Gmail and Google Calendar to figure out which restaurants and hotels to book. Tech Report. I'm at Mattinson.
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12: A release date has been set for the new biopic starring Nicolas Cage as

0: legendary football coach John Madden.
1: Amazon MGM Studios says that Madden will begin streaming worldwide on November 18th on Prime Video. The film, directed by David O. Russell, is centered on Madden coaching the Oakland Raiders to a Super Bowl victory in 1977 and co-stars Christian Bale as Raiders owner Al Davis. Nicolas Cage has released a promotional video for the movie and said that accepting the role to play this larger-than-life legend has been a highlight for him. I'm Tammy Trujillo. I pray.
0: Drake is hooking up some of his fans in his hometown of Toronto. The rapper hosting his annual Strong Women Stronger Drinks Party, where he gave away over $1 million in cash and gifts to several women throughout the night. At least 10 women earned $50,000 each. Others given $100,000 in gifts. Joan Jett is canceling two upcoming concerts in September after having surgery to address a recent injury. The news announced in a post on social media that said the singer underwent orthopedic surgery and won't be able to perform at her upcoming shows in California and Kentucky. Megan Maroney is getting her own American Girl doll. American Girl announcing the debut of a new 18-inch doll made in the singer's likeness. The drop coincides with Maroney's first headlining arena tour, Cloud Nine. The doll dressed in a glittery pink sequin dress with cowboy boots and also features a checkered denim outfit as well as a guitar set to debut this winter. That's entertainment. I'm Jennifer Bolsoni.
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1: Rounds of severe storms are set to bear down on millions across the Midwest and the Great Lakes this week. Starting Monday, a level 2 out of 5 severe storm threat is covering major cities like Chicago, Detroit, Cleveland, and Pittsburgh. Starting Monday, a level 2 out of 5 severe storm threat is covering major cities, including Chicago, Detroit, Cleveland, and Pittsburgh. Damaging winds are expected to be the primary hazard. Widespread rain totals of up to 3 inches are expected. Michigan's Democratic nominee for U.S. Senate says he hopes former President Obama will campaign for him. During an appearance on NBC's Meet the Press, Abdul El-Sayed said he spoke with Obama following his primary victory last week, calling their conversation really warm and inspiring.
5: Look, we talked a lot about what it'll take to win. Obviously, his presence in here in Michigan would mean so much to the coalition that helped elect him. So I hope that we get to campaign together.
1: El-Sayed added he was grateful for the advice and that Obama knows the critical role Michigan will play in holding President Trump accountable. Several top Democrats have already backed the progressive El-Sayed, including former Vice President Kamala Harris and Senate Minority Leader Chuck Schumer. El-Sayed will face Republican former Congressman Mike Rogers in November. U.S. efforts to end the war with Iran are getting some major pushback. Israel is formally rejecting President Trump's Gaza Board of Peace plan. Prime Minister Benjamin Netanyahu said that Hamas must fully demilitarize before any withdrawal of his military would occur. The Palestinian militants have conditionally agreed to the plan, but says Israel continues to sabotage efforts to stop the war. Meanwhile, Iran has issued a list of demands it says must be met before the Strait of Hormuz is reopened. The Powerball jackpot is getting bigger. Nobody matched all 6 numbers in Saturday night's draw, so the grand prize rolls over to an estimated $905 million for Monday. The cash value on that, nearly $400 million. I'm Tammy Trujillo.
6: Andrew and Tristan Tata filed a formal motion in Miami federal court urging a judge to release them on bail. Details from Lisa Carton.
7: The controversial brothers have been locked up in a Miami detention facility since July 18th following a new United Kingdom extradition request on 59 criminal charges. Their defense team argues their high visibility makes fleeing impossible, offering to surrender passports and wear tracking monitors. Prosecutors strongly object, and a Miami judge will officially rule on their release this Thursday. I'm Lisa Carton.
1: Wildfires are burning millions of acres across the West. In Oregon, the National Guard's been deployed to help fight the Grasshopper Fire, which has grown to at least 54,000 acres near Mount Hood. In southern Oregon, one man has died battling the Wright Spring Fire in Klamath County. Over 2 million acres have burned across Oregon so far this summer. In Southern California, fire crews have been battling to keep a wildfire from destroying homes near Burbank. And north of the border, thousands have been ordered to evacuate in British Columbia ahead of a fast-moving wildfire. Newly inducted Pro Football Hall of Famer Roger Craig says he's been diagnosed with vascular dementia. Rob Martier has that story.
8: The legendary San Francisco 49ers running back disclosed his diagnosis during his Hall of Fame acceptance speech Saturday in Canton, Ohio. Craig said doctors believe his condition was caused in part by concussions he sustained during his 11-year NFL career. The 66-year-old said he hopes sharing his story encourages others to pay attention to their brain health and seek help when something does not feel right. Craig played from 1983 to 1993 with three teams, most notably with the 49ers. I'm Rob Martier.
1: A new study says drinking coffee could lower the risk of dying from breast cancer. The study was published in the British Journal of Nutrition and followed 95 women diagnosed with breast cancer for 11 years. Scientists found that a higher intake of polyphenol was linked to a lower risk. Researchers said that coffee was the major contributor to total polyphenol intake for study participants. I'm Tammy Trujillo.
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9: Dangerous heat continues across much of the West, with temperatures well into the triple digits from the desert southwest into parts of California and the Great Basin. Denver approaches the upper 90s, with some afternoon thunderstorms possible across the Rockies. Across the plains and Midwest, expect another warm and humid day with scattered showers and thunderstorms developing along a frontal boundary. Some storms could produce locally heavy rain and gusty winds. The East Coast stays mostly dry and increasingly hot. Highs will reach the lower to middle 90s from Washington and Philadelphia southward, while New England enjoys mostly sunny skies with temperatures in the 80s to near 90. Florida and the Gulf Coast will see the usual scattered afternoon thunderstorms. And in the tropics, there are no active tropical cyclones in the Atlantic. And that's a look at your national forecast. I'm Jim Forbes.
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10: The Lions will have a different-looking quarterback room moving forward. Head coach Dan Campbell announced that veteran signal caller Teddy Bridgewater has decided to step away from the team amid training camp and was officially placed on the reserve retired list. Bridgewater previously retired after the 2023 season but returned to Detroit in 2024. The White Sox won their rubber match against the Guardians after collecting a 5-3 win in Chicago. Colson Montgomery slugged a three-run homer in the victory. White Sox manager Will Venables says they continued to get better.
11: Yeah, we've gone through some stuff here and have continued to push through and just get better and better. And obviously getting our 61st win today and surpassing last year is evidence of that.
10: And NBA great Don Nelson has died at the age of 86. Nelson played in five NBA championships with the Boston Celtics and was a three-time NBA Coach of the Year winner. Nelson was inducted into the Naismith Basketball Hall of Fame in 2012. That's sports. Colin McIntyre.
12: Meta is being ordered to pay a hefty fine for contributing to a mental health crisis among children. A New Mexico judge has ordered the owner of Facebook and Instagram to pay $567 million into a child mental health fund set up to address harms caused by social media. Lawyers for Meta said the company disagrees with the ruling and plans to appeal. Job creation stalled last month. Michael Kastner reports.
13: The government's monthly employment report out today shows no new non-farm payroll jobs added in July. In fact, the Bureau of Labor Statistics says 23,000 jobs were unexpectedly shed. Most analysts had been expecting to see as many as 83,000 new jobs created. Meanwhile, the unemployment rate did slip a bit from 4.2% to 4.1%. I'm Michael Kastner.
14: Americans need to earn about $110,000 to comfortably afford a typical home for sale in the United States. That's according to a new Redfin report that looked at the annual income a household would need to purchase a medium-priced home in June. The necessary $110,000 income is just 0.5% lower than last year's record high amount. While Redfin estimates the median U.S. household earned nearly $88,000 in June, up 4% from a year ago. The Los Angeles Dodgers became the first Major League Baseball team to gross more than $1 billion in revenue in 2025. Tammy Trujillo has more.
1: That's according to ESPN's Jeff Passan, who says Shohei Ohtani earns more than $100 million per year off the field. That comes from sponsorships and advertisements. Ohtani signed a 10-year, $700 million contract before the 2024 season. He's making just $2 million a year from it until the final year, after deferring $680 million to the end of the contract. Passan calls the Dodgers a Shohei Ohtani shell corporation, with the tourists, business opportunities, and merchandise sales they've brought in after signing the international superstar. He believes they'll gross more than $1 billion again this year.
14: With your consumer and business news, I'm Chris Caraggio.
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18: The head of Homeland Security has spent the last week in South Texas meeting with Border Patrol agents. Secretary Mark Wayne Mullen also got an up-close view of the so-called floating border wall in the Rio Grande.
19: Border buoys, they don't serve a purpose unless you're constantly patrolling them and keeping them up.
18: About 10 miles of border buoys have been launched at the southern tip of Texas, and around 7 more miles is planned for deployment as a way to deter people from swimming across the border. President Trump says his administration will appeal a ruling by a federal appeals court to stop construction on the White House ballroom project. In a 2-1 order issued on Friday, the U.S. Court of Appeals for the District of Columbia upheld an injunction won by the National Trust for Historic Preservation. The nonprofit organization had sued over the project after the administration demolished the East Wing without getting authorization from Congress. Trump blasted the ruling in a Truth Social post. That's politics. I'm Brad Siegel.
20: Researchers have used artificial intelligence to create a functioning synthetic virus, a first for scientists using AI. A Stanford-led team is hoping that the technology could lead to medical benefits, like using AI-created viruses to kill E. coli and fight drug-resistant bacteria. However, critics are concerned it could open the way to creating viruses that are difficult to stop or even new biological weapons. The research was published in the journal Science. Fall allergy season is right around the corner, and a health expert is giving advice on how to prepare. Dr. Sandra Hong, an allergist for the Cleveland Clinic, recommends folks with allergy medications take them before symptoms start and allergy season hits.
21: Fall allergy season starts right around Labor Day. So when kids start going back to school, that is about the time that patients will start to feel more miserable from their allergies.
20: For children heading off to school, she recommends they shower and change their clothes before bedtime. She says antihistamine should be taken as needed throughout the allergy season. Health update, I'm Scott Pringle.
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22: The Indiana Fever defeated the Chicago Sky 90-86 behind 27 points from Kelsey Mitchell. That's a WNBA single season record of 16 straight 20-plus point games for her. Caitlin Clark added 26 points and 11 assists in the win. Dejanay Carrington was ejected after being called for a flagrant 2 foul on Sophie Cunningham. For more women's sports stories, subscribe to Good Game with Sarah Spain on iHeart Podcast.
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5: Meta is being ordered to pay a hefty fine for contributing to a mental health crisis among children. Mark Mayfield reports.
23: A New Mexico judge ordered the owner of Facebook and Instagram to pay $567 million into a child mental health fund set up to address harms caused by social media. In Thursday's ruling, the judge called Meta's social media platforms a significant contributing factor to the current mental health crisis among New Mexico's youth. Lawyers for Meta say the company disagrees with the ruling and plans to appeal.
5: TikTok is closing its Nashville office and laying off the entire local staff. The Tennessean reports the closure comes a little more than 2 years after the company opened its Music Row location. TikTok signed a lease for nearly 144,000 square feet of office space in April 2024. A company spokesperson says the closure will streamline operations and align teams for long-term growth. And Google is adding agentic features to Maps. It's designed to draw data from Gmail and Google Calendar to figure out which restaurants and hotels to book. Tech Report. I'm at Mattinson.
2: 24/7 News. 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
24: A release date has been set for the new biopic starring Nicolas Cage as legendary football coach John Madden.
1: Amazon MGM Studios says that Madden will begin streaming worldwide on November 18th on Prime Video. The film, directed by David O. Russell, is centered on Madden coaching the Oakland Raiders to a Super Bowl victory in 1977 and co-stars Christian Bale as Raiders owner Al Davis. Nicolas Cage has released a promotional video for the movie and said that accepting the role to play this larger-than-life legend has been a highlight for him. I'm Tammy Trujillo.
24: I pray. Drake is hooking up some of his fans in his hometown of Toronto. The rapper hosting his annual Strong Women Stronger Drinks Party, where he gave away over $1 million in cash and gifts to several women throughout the night. At least 10 women earned $50,000 each. Others given $100,000 in gifts. Joan Jett is canceling two upcoming concerts in September after having surgery to address a recent injury. The news announced in a post on social media that said the singer underwent orthopedic surgery and won't be able to perform at her upcoming shows in California and Kentucky. Megan Maroney is getting her own American Girl doll. American Girl announcing the debut of a new 18-inch doll made in the singer's likeness. The drop coincides with Maroney's first headlining arena tour, Cloud Nine. Doll dressed in a glittery pink sequin dress with cowboy boots and also features a checkered denim outfit as well as a guitar set to debut this winter. That's entertainment. I'm Jennifer Bolsoni.
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1: Rounds of severe storms are set to bear down on millions across the Midwest and the Great Lakes this week. Starting Monday, a level 2 out of 5 severe storm threat is covering major cities like Chicago, Detroit, Cleveland, and Pittsburgh. Starting Monday, a level 2 out of 5 severe storm threat is covering major cities, including Chicago, Detroit, Cleveland, and Pittsburgh. Damaging winds are expected to be the primary hazard. Widespread rain totals of up to 3 inches are expected. Michigan's Democratic nominee for U.S. Senate says he hopes former President Obama will campaign for him. During an appearance on NBC's Meet the Press, Abdul El-Sayed said he spoke with Obama following his primary victory last week, calling their conversation really warm and inspiring.
6: Look, we talked a lot about what it'll take to win. Obviously, his presence in here in Michigan would mean so much to the coalition that helped elect him. So I hope that we get to campaign together.
1: El-Sayed added he was grateful for the advice and that Obama knows the critical role Michigan will play in holding President Trump accountable. Several top Democrats have already backed the progressive El-Sayed, including former Vice President Kamala Harris and Senate Minority Leader Chuck Schumer. El-Sayed will face Republican former Congressman Mike Rogers in November. U.S. efforts to end the war with Iran are getting some major pushback. Israel is formally rejecting President Trump's Gaza Board of Peace plan. Prime Minister Benjamin Netanyahu said that Hamas must fully demilitarize before any withdrawal of his military would occur. The Palestinian militants have conditionally agreed to the plan, but says Israel continues to sabotage efforts to stop the war. Meanwhile, Iran has issued a list of demands it says must be met before the Strait of Hormuz is reopened. The Powerball jackpot is getting bigger. Nobody matched all 6 numbers in Saturday night's draw, so the grand prize rolls over to an estimated $905 million for Monday. The cash value on that, nearly $400 million. I'm Tammy Trujillo. Andrew and Tristan Tata filed a formal motion in Miami federal court urging a judge to release them on bail. Details from Lisa Carton.
7: The controversial brothers have been locked up in a Miami detention facility since July 18th following a new United Kingdom extradition request on 59 criminal charges. Their defense team argues their high visibility makes fleeing impossible, offering to surrender passports and wear tracking monitors. Prosecutors strongly object, and a Miami judge will officially rule on their release this Thursday. I'm Lisa Carton.
1: Wildfires are burning millions of acres across the West. In Oregon, the National Guard's been deployed to help fight the Grasshopper Fire, which has grown to at least 54,000 acres near Mount Hood. In southern Oregon, one man has died battling the Wright Spring Fire in Klamath County. Over 2 million acres have burned across Oregon so far this summer. In Southern California, fire crews have been battling to keep a wildfire from destroying homes near Burbank. And north of the border, thousands have been ordered to evacuate in British Columbia ahead of a fast-moving wildfire. Newly inducted Pro Football Hall of Famer Roger Craig says he's been diagnosed with vascular dementia. Rob Martier has that story.
8: The legendary San Francisco 49ers running back disclosed his diagnosis during his Hall of Fame acceptance speech Saturday in Canton, Ohio. Craig said doctors believe his condition was caused in part by concussions he sustained during his 11-year NFL career. The 66-year-old said he hopes sharing his story encourages others to pay attention to their brain health and seek help when something does not feel right. Craig played from 1983 to 1993 with 3 teams, most notably with the 49ers. I'm Rob Martier.
1: A new study says drinking coffee could lower the risk of dying from breast cancer. The study was published in the British Journal of Nutrition and followed 95 women diagnosed with breast cancer for 11 years. Scientists found that a higher intake of polyphenol was linked to a lower risk. Researchers said that coffee was the major contributor to total polyphenol intake for study participants. I'm Tammy Trujillo.
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9: Dangerous heat continues across much of the West, with temperatures well into the triple digits from the desert southwest into parts of California and the Great Basin. Denver approaches the upper 90s, with some afternoon thunderstorms possible across the Rockies. Across the plains and Midwest, expect another warm and humid day with scattered showers and thunderstorms developing along a frontal boundary. Some storms could produce locally heavy rain and gusty winds. The East Coast stays mostly dry and increasingly hot. Highs will reach the lower to middle 90s from Washington and Philadelphia southward, while New England enjoys mostly sunny skies with temperatures in the 80s to near 90. Florida and the Gulf Coast will see the usual scattered afternoon thunderstorms And in the tropics, there are no active tropical cyclones in the Atlantic. And that's a look at your national forecast. I'm Jim Forbes.
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10: The Lions will have a different-looking quarterback room moving forward. Head coach Dan Campbell announced that veteran signal caller Teddy Bridgewater has decided to step away from the team amid training camp and was officially placed on the reserve retired list. Bridgewater previously retired after the 2023 season but returned to Detroit in 2024. The White Sox won their rubber match against the Guardians after collecting a 5-3 win in Chicago. Colson Montgomery slugged a three-run homer in the victory. White Sox manager Will Venables says they continued to get better.
11: Yeah, we've gone through some stuff here and have continued to push through and just get better and better. And obviously getting our 61st win today and surpassing last year is evidence of that.
10: And NBA great Don Nelson has died at the age of 86. Nelson played in five NBA championships with the Boston Celtics and was a three-time NBA Coach of the Year winner. Nelson was inducted into the Naismith Basketball Hall of Fame in 2012. That's sports. Colin McIntyre.
12: Meta is being ordered to pay a hefty fine for contributing to a mental health crisis among children. A New Mexico judge has ordered the owner of Facebook and Instagram to pay $567 million into a child mental health fund set up to address harms caused by social media. Lawyers for Meta say the company disagrees with the ruling and plans to appeal. Job creation stalled last month. Michael Kastner reports.
13: The government's monthly employment report out today shows no new non-farm payroll jobs added in July. In fact, the Bureau of Labor Statistics says 23,000 jobs were unexpectedly shed. Most analysts had been expecting to see as many as 83,000 new jobs created. Meanwhile, the unemployment rate did slip a bit from 4.2% to 4.1%. I'm Michael Kastner.
12: Americans need to earn about $110,000 to comfortably afford a typical home for sale in the United States. That's according to a new Redfin report that looked at the annual income a household would need to purchase a medium-priced home in June. The necessary $110,000 income is just 0.5% lower than last year's record high amount. While Redfin estimates the median U.S. household earned nearly $88,000 in June, up 4% from a year ago. The Los Angeles Dodgers became the first Major League Baseball team to gross more than $1 billion in revenue in 2025. Tammy Trujillo has more.
1: That's according to ESPN's Jeff Passan, who says Shohei Ohtani earns more than $100 million per year off the field. That comes from sponsorships and advertisements. Ohtani signed a 10-year, $700 million contract before the 2024 season. He's making just $2 million a year from it until the final year, after deferring $680 million to the end of the contract. Passan calls the Dodgers a Shohei Ohtani shell corporation, with the tourists, business opportunities, and merchandise sales they've brought in after signing the international superstar. He believes they'll gross more than $1 billion again this year.
12: With your consumer and business news, I'm Chris Caraggio.
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18: The head of Homeland Security has spent the last week in South Texas meeting with Border Patrol agents. Secretary Mark Wayne Mullen also got an up-close view of the so-called floating border wall in the Rio Grande.
19: Border buoys, they don't serve a purpose unless you're constantly patrolling them and keeping them up.
18: About 10 miles of border buoys have been launched at the southern tip of Texas, and around 7 more miles is planned for deployment as a way to deter people from swimming across the border. President Trump says his administration will appeal a ruling by a federal appeals court to stop construction on the White House ballroom project. In a 2-1 order issued on Friday, the U.S. Court of Appeals for the District of Columbia upheld an injunction won by the National Trust for Historic Preservation. The nonprofit organization had sued over the project after the administration demolished the East Wing without getting authorization from Congress. Trump blasted the ruling in a Truth Social post. That's politics. I'm Brad Siegel.
0: Researchers have used artificial intelligence to create a functioning synthetic virus, a first for scientists using AI. A Stanford-led team is hoping that the technology could lead to medical benefits, like using AI-created viruses to kill E. coli and fight drug-resistant bacteria. However, critics are concerned it could open the way to creating viruses that are difficult to stop or even new biological weapons. The research was published in the journal Science. Fall allergy season is right around the corner, and a health expert is giving advice on how to prepare. Dr. Sandra Hong, an allergist for the Cleveland Clinic, recommends folks with allergy medications take them before symptoms start and allergy season hits.
4: Fall allergy season starts right around Labor Day. So when kids start going back to school, that is about the time that patients will start to feel more miserable from their allergies.
0: For children heading off to school, she recommends they shower and change their clothes before bedtime. She says antihistamine should be taken as needed throughout the allergy season. Health update, I'm Scott Pringle.
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16: The Indiana Fever defeated the Chicago Sky 90-86 behind 27 points from Kelsey Mitchell. That's a WNBA single season record of 16 straight 20-plus point games for her. Caitlin Clark added 26 points and 11 assists in the win. Dejanay Carrington was ejected after being called for a flagrant 2 foul on Sophie Cunningham. For more women's sports stories, subscribe to Good Game with Sarah Spain on iHeart Podcast.
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5: Meta is being ordered to pay a hefty fine for contributing to a mental health crisis among children. Mark Mayfield reports.
23: A New Mexico judge ordered the owner of Facebook and Instagram to pay $567 million into a child mental health fund set up to address harms caused by social media. In Thursday's ruling, the judge called Meta's social media platforms a significant contributing factor to the current mental health crisis among New Mexico's youth. Lawyers for Meta say the company disagrees with the ruling and plans to appeal.
5: TikTok is closing its Nashville office and laying off the entire local staff. The Tennessean reports the closure comes a little more than 2 years after the company opened its Music Row location. TikTok signed a lease for nearly 144,000 square feet of office space in April 2024. A company spokesperson says the closure will streamline operations and align teams for long-term growth. And Google is adding agentic features to Maps. It's designed to draw data from Gmail and Google Calendar to figure out which restaurants and hotels to book. Tech Report. I'm at Mattinson.
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24: A release date has been set for the new biopic starring Nicolas Cage as legendary football coach John Madden.
1: Amazon MGM Studios says that Madden will begin streaming worldwide on November 18th on Prime Video. The film, directed by David O. Russell, is centered on Madden coaching the Oakland Raiders to a Super Bowl victory in 1977 and co-stars Christian Bale as Raiders owner Al Davis. Nicolas Cage has released a promotional video for the movie and said that accepting the role to play this larger-than-life legend has been a highlight for him. I'm Tammy Trujillo.
24: show. I pray. Drake is hooking up some of his fans in his hometown of Toronto. The rapper hosting his annual Strong Women Stronger Drinks Party, where he gave away over $1 million in cash and gifts to several women throughout the night. At least 10 women earned $50,000 each, others given $100,000 in gifts. Joan Jett is canceling two upcoming concerts in September after having surgery to address a recent injury. The news announced in a post on social media that said the singer underwent orthopedic surgery and won't be able to perform at her upcoming shows in California and Kentucky. Megan Maroney is getting her own American Girl doll. American Girl announcing the debut of a new 18-inch doll made in the singer's likeness. The drop coincides with Maroney's first headlining arena tour, Cloud 9. Doll dressed in a glittery pink sequin dress with cowboy boots and also features a checkered denim outfit as well as a guitar set to debut this winter. That's entertainment. I'm Jennifer Bolsoni.
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1: Michigan's Democratic nominee for U.S. Senate says he hopes former President Obama will campaign for him. During an appearance on NBC's Meet the Press, Abdul Al-Sayed said he spoke with Obama following his primary victory last week, calling their conversation really warm and inspiring.
6: Look, we talked a lot about what it'll take to win. Obviously, his presence in here in Michigan would mean so much to the coalition that helped elect him. So I hope that we get to campaign together.
1: Al-Sayed added he was grateful for the advice and that Obama knows the critical role Michigan will play in holding President Trump accountable. Several other top Democrats have backed the progressive Al-Sayed, including former Vice President Kamala Harris and Senate Minority Leader Chuck Schumer. Senator Jim Banks says Ohio Republican Congressman Max Miller should resign from office if the allegations against him are true. Mark Mayfield has details.
15: The Indiana Republican made the comment to NBC's Meet the Press as Miller is accused of abuse by his ex-wife and daughter of Republican Senator Bernie Moreno.
17: If he's endangering a seat in Congress as we're trying to keep the majority in the House, and he should drop out if he's endangering that seat. He should drop out because of the allegations against him.
15: Banks called the allegations terrible, adding that he hopes justice prevails in this case. Police reports obtained by ABC News detail accusations of physical abuse and threats during their marriage. Miller's on the ballot in November in Ohio in an attempt to be reelected. I'm Mark Mayfield.
1: President Trump says there was some contractor error involved in the Lincoln Memorial reflecting pool renovations. He wrote on Truth Social that former Olympian David Hearn vandalized the site, even though charges against Hearn were dropped, saying there was substantial damage but no video evidence, only the damage itself. Trump added the pool would reopen soon and that a small rushed contractor mistake contributed to the issue. NBA great Don Nelson has died at the age of 86. Nelson played in 5 NBA championships with the Boston Celtics and was a 3-time NBA Coach of the Year. Nelson was inducted into the Naismith Basketball Hall of Fame in 2012. I'm Tammy Trujillo. Jury selection in the highly anticipated murder trial of Dwayne Davis, accused of orchestrating the 1996 murder of rap legend Tupac Shakur, is set to begin today in Las Vegas. Rob Martier reports.
8: Davis faces life in prison without parole if convicted. Prosecutors allege that Davis was the shot caller in the group responsible for the drive-by shooting that killed Tupac and injured Marion Shug Knight. The state's case relies heavily on Davis's own words, including admissions in his 2019 book, Compton Street Legend, and various media interviews. The absence of physical evidence will be an issue, but prosecutors aim to establish Davis's credibility through his detailed accounts of the events leading up to the shooting. Davis has pleaded not guilty and claims his previous these statements were fabricated to sell books and has since recanted them. I'm Rob Martier.
1: The U.S. Postal Service has reported a $2.5 billion loss for the fiscal third quarter. U.S. Postmaster General David Steiner said legislation passed by a Senate committee to add dozens of new zip codes could cost the Postal Service $800 million. He warned without action from Congress this year, the Postal Service will have to close thousands of unprofitable post offices and raise prices. About 70% of the nation's school-aged children go back to school this month. That can be scary. Bree Tennis with more.
7: Psychology Today says nearly 60% of kids returning to school are not happy about it. Doctors say parents should look for stress and anxiety in kids returning to the classroom. They recommend easing the transition by starting a school routine at least a week before classes start. Adjust bedtimes and wake-up times to their school schedule. Establish breakfast and lunch routines and validate anxiety about the demands of school, because psychologists say they're real. I'm Bree Tennis.
1: The heavens will be putting on a show this week as the Perseid meteor shower reaches its peak. It happens as the Earth passes through the trail of debris left behind by the Swift-Tuttle comet, debris that burns up on hitting the atmosphere. The best time to watch will be overnight, Wednesday, August 12th through Thursday, August 13th, when a new moon offers darker skies. I'm Tammy Trujillo.
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9: Dangerous heat continues across much of the West, with temperatures well into the triple digits from the desert southwest into parts of California and the Great Basin. Denver approaches the upper 90s, with some afternoon thunderstorms possible across the Rockies. Across the plains and Midwest, expect another warm and humid day with scattered showers and thunderstorms developing along a frontal boundary. Some storms could produce locally heavy rain and gusty winds. The East Coast stays mostly dry and increasingly hot. Highs will reach the lower to middle 90s from Washington and Philadelphia southward, while New England enjoys mostly sunny skies with temperatures in the 80s to near 90. Florida and the Gulf Coast will see the usual scattered afternoon thunderstorms. And in the tropics, there are no active tropical cyclones in the Atlantic. And that's a look at your national forecast. I'm Jim Forbes.
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10: The Lions will have a different-looking quarterback room moving forward. Head coach Dan Campbell announced that veteran signal caller Teddy Bridgewater has decided to step away from the team amid training camp and was officially placed on the reserve retired list. Bridgewater previously retired after the 2023 season but returned to Detroit in 2024. The White Sox won their rubber match against the Guardians after collecting a 5-3 win in Chicago. Colson Montgomery slugged a three-run homer in the victory. White Sox manager Will Venables says they continued to get better.
11: Yeah, we've gone through some stuff here and have continued to push through and just get better and better. And obviously getting our 61st win today and surpassing last year is evidence of that.
10: And NBA great Don Nelson has died at the age of 86. Nelson played in five NBA championships with the Boston Celtics and was a three-time NBA Coach of the Year winner. Nelson was inducted into the Naismith Basketball Hall of Fame in 2012. That's sports. Colin McIntyre.
12: Meta is being ordered to pay a hefty fine for contributing to a mental health crisis among children. A New Mexico judge has ordered the owner of Facebook and Instagram to pay $567 million into a child mental health fund set up to address harms caused by social media. Lawyers for Meta say the company disagrees with the ruling and plans to appeal. Job creation stalled last month. Michael Kastner reports.
13: The government's monthly employment report out today shows no new non-farm payroll jobs added in July. In fact, the Bureau of Labor Statistics says 23,000 jobs were unexpectedly shed. Most analysts had been expecting to see as many as 83,000 new jobs created. Meanwhile, the unemployment rate did slip a bit from 4.2% to 4.1%. I'm Michael Kastner.
12: Americans need to earn about $110,000 to comfortably afford a typical home for sale in the United States. That's according to a new Redfin report that looked at the annual income a household would need to purchase a medium-priced home in June. The necessary $110,000 income is just 0.5% lower than last year's record high amount. While Redfin estimates the median U.S. household earned nearly $88,000 in June, up 4% from a year ago. The Los Angeles Dodgers became the first Major League Baseball team to gross more than $1 billion in revenue in 2025. Tammy Trujillo has more.
1: That's according to ESPN's Jeff Passan, who says Shohei Ohtani earns more than $100 million per year off the field. That comes from sponsorships and advertisements. Ohtani signed a 10-year, $700 million contract before the 2024 season. He's making just $2 million a year from it until the final year, after deferring $680 million to the end of the contract. Passan calls the Dodgers a Shohei Ohtani shell corporation, with the tourists, business opportunities, and merchandise sales they've brought in after signing the international superstar. He believes they'll gross more than $1 billion again this year.
12: With your consumer and business news, I'm Chris Caraggio.
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18: The head of Homeland Security has spent the last week in South Texas meeting with Border Patrol agents. Secretary Mark Wayne Mullen also got an up-close view of the so-called floating border wall in the Rio Grande.
19: Border buoys, they don't serve a purpose unless you're constantly patrolling them and keeping them up.
18: About 10 miles of border buoys have been launched at the southern tip of Texas, and around 7 more miles is planned for deployment as a way to deter people from swimming across the border. President Trump says his administration will appeal a ruling by a federal appeals court to stop construction on the White House ballroom project. In a 2-1 order issued on Friday, the U.S. Court of Appeals for the District of Columbia upheld an injunction won by the National Trust for Historic Preservation. The nonprofit organization had sued over the project after the administration demolished the East Wing without getting authorization from Congress. Trump blasted the ruling in a Truth Social post. That's politics. I'm Brad Siegel.
20: 5 people are dead in Louisiana from flesh-eating bacteria. State health officials say a total of 9 cases have been reported in the state. Officials say all 9 patients had underlying health conditions and became infected after their wounds were exposed to seawater. Bacteria are found in higher concentration in certain coastal waters from May to October. When it comes to exercise, adults may need a lot more than current guidelines recommend to reduce the risk of heart attacks and strokes. More from Lisa Carton.
21: A study published in the British Journal of Sports Medicine says greater heart health benefits may call for 560 to 610 minutes a week of exercise. That's about 9 to 10 hours of walking, running, cycling, or similar activity. The new total is 3 to 4 times higher than current public health recommendations of at least 150 minutes of exercise a week.
20: Health update. I'm Sarah Lee Kessler.
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16: The Indiana Fever defeated the Chicago Sky 90-86 behind 27 points from Kelsey Mitchell. That's a WNBA single season record of 16 straight 20-plus point games for her. Caitlin Clark added 26 points and 11 assists in the win. Dejanay Carrington was ejected after being called for a flagrant 2 foul on Sophie Cunningham. For more women's sports stories, subscribe to Good Game with Sarah Spain on iHeart Podcast.
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4: Meta is being ordered to pay a hefty fine for contributing to a mental health crisis among children. Mark Mayfield reports.
15: A New Mexico judge ordered the owner of Facebook and Instagram to pay $567 million into a child mental health fund set up to address harms caused by social media. In Thursday's ruling, the judge called Meta's social media platforms a significant contributing factor to the current mental health crisis among New Mexico's youth. Lawyers for Meta say the company disagrees with the ruling and plans to appeal.
4: TikTok is closing its Nashville office and laying off the entire local staff. The Tennessean reports the closure comes a little more than 2 years after the company opened its Music Row location. TikTok signed a lease for nearly 144,000 square feet of office space in April 2024. A company spokesperson says the closure will streamline operations and align teams for long-term growth. And Google is adding agentic features to Maps. It's designed to draw data from Gmail and Google Calendar to figure out which restaurants and hotels to book. Tech Report. I'm at Mattinson.
2: 24/7 News. 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
24: A release date has been set for the new biopic starring Nicolas Cage as legendary football coach John Madden.
1: Amazon MGM Studios says that Madden will begin streaming worldwide on November 18th on Prime Video. The film, directed by David O. Russell, is centered on Madden coaching the Oakland Raiders to a Super Bowl victory in 1977 and co-stars Christian Bale as Raiders owner Al Davis. Nicolas Cage has released a promotional video for the movie and said that accepting the role to play this larger-than-life legend has been a highlight for him. I'm Tammy Trujillo.
24: I pray. Drake is hooking up some of his fans in his hometown of Toronto. The rapper hosting his annual Strong Women Stronger Drinks Party, where he gave away over $1 million in cash and gifts to several women throughout the night. At least 10 women earned $50,000 each, others given $100,000 in gifts. Joan Jett is canceling two upcoming concerts in September after having surgery to address a recent injury. The news announced in a post on social media that said the singer underwent orthopedic surgery and won't be able to perform at her upcoming shows in California and Kentucky. Megan Maroney is getting her own American Girl doll. American Girl announcing the debut of a new 18-inch doll made in the singer's likeness. The drop coincides with Maroney's first headlining arena tour, Cloud Nine. The doll dressed in a glittery pink sequin dress with cowboy boots and also features a checkered denim outfit as well as a guitar set to debut this winter. That's entertainment. I'm Jennifer Bolsoni.
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1: Michigan's Democratic nominee for U.S. Senate says he hopes former President Obama will campaign for him. During an appearance on NBC's Meet the Press, Abdul Al-Sayed said he spoke with Obama following his primary victory last week, calling their conversation really warm and inspiring.
6: Look, we talked a lot about what it'll take to win. Obviously, his presence in here in Michigan would mean so much to the coalition that helped elect him. So I hope that we get to campaign together.
1: Al-Sayed added he was grateful for the advice and that Obama knows the critical role Michigan will play in holding President Trump Trump accountable. Several other top Democrats have backed the progressive al-Sayed, including former Vice President Kamala Harris and Senate Minority Leader Chuck Schumer. Senator Jim Banks says Ohio Republican Congressman Max Miller should resign from office if the allegations against him are true. Mark Mayfield has details.
15: The Indiana Republican made the comment to NBC's Meet the Press, as Miller is accused of abuse by his ex-wife and daughter of Republican Senator Bernie Moreno.
7: If he's endangering a seat in Congress as we're trying to keep the majority in the House, and he should drop out if he's endangering that seat. He should drop out because of the allegations against him.
15: Banks called the allegations terrible, adding that he hopes justice prevails in this case. Police reports obtained by ABC News detail accusations of physical abuse and threats during their marriage. Miller's on the ballot in November in Ohio in an attempt to be reelected. I'm Mark Mayfield.
1: President Trump says there was some contractor error involved in the Lincoln Memorial reflecting pool renovations. He wrote on Truth Social that former Olympian David Hearn vandalized the site, even though charges against Hearn were dropped, saying there was substantial damage but no video evidence, only the damage itself. Trump added the pool would reopen soon and that a small rushed contractor mistake contributed to the issue.

0: Davis has pleaded not guilty and claims his previous statements were fabricated to sell books and has since recanted them. I'm Rob Martier.
1: The U.S. Postal Service has reported a $2.5 billion loss for the fiscal third quarter. U.S. Postmaster General David Steiner said legislation passed by a Senate committee to add dozens of new zip codes could cost the Postal Service $800 million. He warned without action from Congress this year, the Postal Service will have to close thousands of unprofitable post offices and raise prices. About 70% of the nation's school-aged children go back to school this month. That can be scary. Bree Tennis with more.
2: Psychology Today says nearly 60% of kids returning to school are not happy about it. Doctors say parents should look for stress and anxiety in kids returning to the classroom. They recommend easing the transition by starting a school routine at least a week before classes start. Adjust bedtimes and wake-up times to their school schedule. Establish breakfast and lunch routines and validate anxiety about the demands of school because psychologists say they're real. I'm Bree Tennis.
1: The heavens will be putting on a show this week as the Perseid meteor shower reaches its peak. It happens as the Earth passes through the trail of debris left behind by the Swift-Tuttle comet, debris that burns up on hitting the atmosphere. The best time to watch will be overnight Wednesday, August 12th through Thursday, August 13th, when a new moon offers darker skies. I'm Tammy Trujillo.
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4: Dangerous heat continues across much of the West, with temperatures well into the triple digits from the desert southwest into parts of California and the Great Basin. Denver approaches the upper 90s, with some afternoon thunderstorms possible across the Rockies. Across the plains and Midwest, expect another warm and humid day with scattered showers and thunderstorms developing along a frontal boundary. Some storms could produce locally heavy rain and gusty winds. The East Coast stays mostly dry and increasingly hot. Highs will reach the lower to middle 90s from Washington and Philadelphia southward, while New England enjoys mostly sunny skies with temperatures in the 80s to near 90. Florida and the Gulf Coast will see the usual scattered afternoon thunderstorms. And in the tropics, there are no active tropical cyclones in the Atlantic. And that's a look at your national forecast. I'm Jim Forbes.
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5: The Lions will have a different-looking quarterback room moving forward. Head coach Dan Campbell announced that veteran signal caller Teddy Bridgewater has decided to step away from the team amid training camp and was officially placed on the reserve retired list. Bridgewater previously retired after the 2023 season but returned to Detroit in 2024. The White Sox won their rubber match against the Guardians after collecting a 5-3 win in Chicago. Colson Montgomery slugged a three-run homer in the victory. White Sox manager Will Venables says they continued to get better.
6: Yeah, we've gone through some stuff here and have continued to push through and just get better and better. And obviously getting our 61st win today and surpassing last year is evidence of that.
5: And NBA great Don Nelson has died at the age of 86. Nelson played in five NBA championships with the Boston Celtics and was a three-time NBA Coach of the Year winner. Nelson was inducted into the Naismith Basketball Hall of Fame in 2012. That's sports. Colin McIntyre.
7: Meta is being ordered to pay a hefty fine for contributing to a mental health crisis among children. A New Mexico judge has ordered the owner of Facebook and Instagram to pay $567 million into a child mental health fund set up to address harms caused by social media. Lawyers for Meta said the company disagrees with the ruling and plans to appeal. Job creation stalled last month. Michael Kastner reports.
8: The government's monthly employment report out today shows no new non-farm payroll jobs added in July. In fact, the Bureau of Labor Statistics says 23,000 jobs were unexpectedly shed. Most analysts had been expecting to see as many as 83,000 new jobs created. Meanwhile, the unemployment rate did slip a bit from 4.2% to 4.1%. I'm Michael Kastner.
7: Americans need to earn about $110,000 to comfortably afford a typical home for sale in the United States. That's according to a new Redfin report that looked at the annual income a household would need to purchase a medium-priced home in June. The necessary $110,000 income is just 0.5% lower than last year's record high amount. While Redfin estimates the median U.S. household earned nearly $88,000 in June, up 4% from a year ago.
9: The Los Angeles Dodgers became the first Major League Baseball team to gross more than $1 billion in revenue in 2025. Tammy Trujillo has more.
1: That's according to ESPN's Jeff Passan, who says Shohei Ohtani earns more than $100 million per year off the field.

0: That comes from sponsorships and advertisements. Otani signed a 10-year, $700 million contract before the 2024 season. He's making just $2 million a year from it until the final year, after deferring $680 million to the end of the contract. Passan calls the Dodgers a Shohei Ohtani shell corporation, with the tourists, business opportunities, and merchandise sales they've brought in after signing the international superstar. He believes they'll gross more than $1 billion again this year.
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5: The head of Homeland Security has spent the last week in South Texas meeting with Border Patrol agents. Secretary Mark Wayne Mullen also got an up-close view of the so-called floating border wall in the Rio Grande.
6: Border buoys, they don't serve a purpose unless you're constantly patrolling them and keeping them up.
5: About 10 miles of border buoys have been launched at the southern tip of Texas, and around 7 more miles is planned for deployment as a way to deter people from swimming across the border. President Trump says his administration will appeal a ruling by a federal appeals court to stop construction on the White House ballroom project. In a 2-1 order issued on Friday, the U.S. Court of Appeals for the District of Columbia upheld an injunction won by the National Trust for Historic Preservation. The nonprofit organization had sued over the project after the administration demolished the East Wing without getting authorization from Congress. Trump blasted the ruling in a Truth Social post. That's politics. I'm Brad Siegel.
7: 5 people are dead in Louisiana from flesh-eating bacteria. State health officials say a total of 9 cases have been reported in the state. Officials say all 9 patients had underlying health conditions and became infected after their wounds were exposed to seawater. Bacteria are found in higher concentration in certain coastal waters from May to October. When it comes to exercise, adults may need a lot more than current guidelines recommend to reduce the risk of heart attacks and strokes. More from Lisa Carton.
8: A study published in the British Journal of Sports Medicine says greater heart health benefits may call for 560 to 610 minutes a week of exercise. That's about 9 to 10 hours of walking, running, cycling, or similar activity. The new total is 3 to 4 times higher than current public health recommendations of at least 150 minutes of exercise a week.
7: Health update, I'm Sarah Lee Kessler.
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9: The Indiana Fever defeated the Chicago Sky 90-86 behind 27 points from Kelsey Mitchell. That's a WNBA single-season record of 16 straight 20-plus point games for her. Caitlin Clark added 26 points and 11 assists in the win. Dejanay Carrington was ejected after being called for a flagrant 2 foul on Sophie Cunningham. For more women's sports stories, subscribe to Good Game with Sarah Spain on iHeart Podcast.
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10: Meta is being ordered to pay a hefty fine for contributing to a mental health crisis among children. Mark Mayfield reports.
11: A New Mexico judge ordered the owner of Facebook and Instagram to pay $567 million into a child mental health fund set up to address harms caused by social media. In Thursday's ruling, the judge called Meta's social media platforms a significant contributing factor to the current mental health crisis among New Mexico's youth. Lawyers for Meta say the company disagrees with the ruling and plans to appeal.
10: TikTok is closing its Nashville office and laying off the entire local staff. The Tennessean reports the closure comes a little more than 2 years after the company opened its Music Row location. TikTok signed a lease for nearly 144,000 square feet of office space in April 2024. A company spokesperson says the closure will streamline operations and align teams for long-term growth. And Google is adding agentic features to Maps. It's designed to draw data from Gmail and Google Calendar to figure out which restaurants and hotels to book. Tech Report. I'm at Mattinson.
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12: A release date has been set for the new biopic starring Nicolas Cage as legendary football coach John Madden.
0: Amazon MGM Studios says that Madden will begin streaming worldwide on November 18th on Prime Video. The film, directed by David O. Russell, is centered on Madden coaching the Oakland Raiders to a Super Bowl victory in 1977 and co-stars Christian Bale as Raiders owner Al Davis. Nicolas Cage has released a promotional video for the movie and said that accepting the role to play this larger-than-life legend has been a highlight for him. I'm Tammy Trujillo.
12: I pray. Drake is hooking up some of his fans in his hometown of Toronto. The rapper hosting his annual Strong Women Stronger Drinks Party, where he gave away over $1 million in cash and gifts to several women throughout the night. At least 10 women earned $50,000 each, others given $100,000 in gifts. Joan Jett is canceling two upcoming concerts in September after having surgery to address a recent injury. The news announced in a post on social media that said the singer underwent orthopedic surgery and won't be able to perform at her upcoming shows in California and Kentucky. Megan Maroney is getting her own American Girl doll. American Girl announcing the debut of a new 18-inch doll made in the singer's likeness. The drop coincides with Maroney's first headlining arena tour, Cloud Nine. Doll dressed in a glittery pink sequin dress with cowboy boots and also features a checkered denim outfit as well as a guitar set to debut this winter. That's entertainment. I'm Jennifer Bolsoni.
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0: Michigan's Democratic nominee for U.S. Senate says he hopes former President Obama will campaign for him. During an appearance on NBC's Meet the Press, Abdul Al-Sayed said he spoke with Obama following his primary victory last week, calling their conversation really warm and inspiring.
17: Look, we talked a lot about what it'll take to win. Obviously, his presence in here in Michigan would mean so much to the coalition that helped elect him. So I hope that we get to campaign together.
0: Al-Sayed added he was grateful for the advice and that Obama knows the critical role Michigan will play in holding President Trump Trump accountable. Several other top Democrats have backed the progressive al-Sayed, including former Vice President Kamala Harris and Senate Minority Leader Chuck Schumer. Senator Jim Banks says Ohio Republican Congressman Max Miller should resign from office if the allegations against him are true. Mark Mayfield has details.
11: The Indiana Republican made the comment to NBC's Meet the Press, as Miller is accused of abuse by his ex-wife and daughter of Republican Senator Bernie Moreno.
13: If he's endangering a seat in Congress as we're trying to keep the majority in the House, and he should drop out if he's endangering that seat. He should drop out because of the allegations against him.
11: Banks called the allegations terrible, adding that he hopes justice prevails in this case. Police reports obtained by ABC News detail accusations of physical abuse and threats during their marriage. Miller's on the ballot in November in Ohio in an attempt to be reelected. I'm Mark Mayfield.
0: President Trump says there was some contractor error involved in the Lincoln Memorial reflecting pool renovations. He wrote on Truth Social that former Olympian David Hearn vandalized the site, even though charges against Hearn were dropped, saying there was substantial damage but no video evidence, only the damage itself. Trump added the pool would reopen soon and that a small rushed contractor mistake contributed to the issue. NBA great Don Nelson has died at the age of 86. Nelson played in 5 NBA championships with the Boston Celtics and was a 3-time NBA Coach of the Year. Nelson was inducted into the Naismith Basketball Hall of Fame in 2012. I'm Tammy Trujillo. Jury selection in the highly anticipated murder trial of Dwayne Davis, accused of orchestrating the 1996 murder of rap legend Tupac Shakur, is set to begin today in Las Vegas. Rob Martier reports.
18: Davis faces life in prison without parole if convicted. Prosecutors allege that Davis was the shot caller in the group responsible for the drive-by shooting that killed Tupac and injured Marion Shug Knight. The state's case relies heavily on Davis's own words, including admissions in his 2019 book, Compton Street Legend, and various media interviews. The absence of physical evidence will be an issue, but prosecutors aim to establish Davis's credibility through his detailed accounts of the events leading up to the shooting. Davis has pleaded not guilty and claims his previous statements were fabricated to sell books and has since recanted them. I'm Rob Martier.
0: The U.S. Postal Service has reported a $2.5 billion loss for the fiscal third quarter. U.S. Postmaster General David Steiner said legislation passed by a Senate committee to add dozens of new zip codes could cost the Postal Service $800 million. He warned without action from Congress this year, the Postal Service will have to close thousands of unprofitable post offices and raise prices. About 70% of the nation's school-aged children go back to school this month. That can be scary. Bree Tennis with more.
19: Psychology Today says nearly 60% of kids returning to school are not happy about it. Doctors say parents should look for stress and anxiety in kids returning to the classroom. They recommend easing the transition by starting a school routine at least a week before classes start. Adjust bedtimes and wake-up times to their school schedule. Establish breakfast and lunch routines and validate anxiety about the demands of school, because psychologists say they're real. I'm Bree Tennis.
0: The heavens will be putting on a show this week as the Perseid meteor shower reaches its peak. It happens as the Earth passes through the trail of debris left behind by the Swift-Tuttle comet, debris that burns up on hitting the atmosphere. The best time to watch will be overnight, Wednesday, August 12th through Thursday, August 13th, when a new moon offers darker skies. I'm Tammy Trujillo.
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20: Dangerous heat continues across much of the West, with temperatures well into the triple digits from the desert southwest into parts of California and the Great Basin. Denver approaches the upper 90s, with some afternoon thunderstorms possible across the Rockies. Across the plains and Midwest, expect another warm and humid day with scattered showers and thunderstorms developing along a frontal boundary. Some storms could produce locally heavy rain and gusty winds. The East Coast stays mostly dry and increasingly hot. Highs will reach the lower to middle 90s from Washington and Philadelphia southward, while New England enjoys mostly sunny skies with temperatures in the 80s to near 90. Florida and the Gulf Coast will see the usual scattered afternoon thunderstorms. And in the tropics, there are no active tropical cyclones in the Atlantic. And that's a look at your national forecast. I'm Jim Forbes.
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21: The Lions will have a different-looking quarterback room moving forward. Head coach Dan Campbell announced that veteran signal caller Teddy Bridgewater has decided to step away from the team amid training camp and was officially placed on the reserve retired list. Bridgewater previously retired after the 2023 season but returned to Detroit in 2024. The White Sox won their rubber match against the Guardians after collecting a 5-3 win in Chicago. Colson Montgomery slugged a 3-run homer in the victory. White Sox manager Will Venables says they continued to get better.
1: Yeah, we've gone through some stuff here and have continued to push through and just get better and better. And obviously getting our 61st win today and surpassing last year is evidence of that.
21: And NBA great Don Nelson has died at the age of 86. Nelson played in 5 NBA championships with the Boston Celtics and was a 3-time NBA Coach of the Year winner. Nelson was inducted into the Naismith Basketball Hall of Fame in 2012. That's sports. Colin McIntyre.
6: Meta is being ordered to pay a hefty fine for contributing to a mental health crisis among children. A New Mexico judge has ordered the owner of Facebook and Instagram to pay $567 million into a child mental health fund set up to address harms caused by social media. Lawyers for Meta said the company disagrees with the ruling and plans to appeal. Job creation stalled last month. Michael Kastner reports.
22: The government's monthly employment report out today shows no new non-farm payroll jobs added in July. In fact, the Bureau of Labor Statistics says 23,000 jobs were unexpectedly shed. Most analysts had been expecting to see as many as 83,000 new jobs created. Meanwhile, the unemployment rate did slip a bit from 4.2% to 4.1%. I'm Michael Kastner.
6: Americans need to earn about $110,000 to comfortably afford a typical home for sale in the United States. That's according to a new Redfin report that looked at the annual income a household would need to purchase a medium-priced home in June. The necessary $110,000 income is just 0.5% lower than last year's record high amount. While Redfin estimates the median U.S. household earned nearly $88,000 in June, up 4% from a year ago. The Los Angeles Dodgers became the first Major League Baseball team to gross more than $1 billion in revenue in 2025. Tammy Trujillo has more.
0: That's according to ESPN's Jeff Passan, who says Shohei Ohtani earns more than $100 million per year off the field. That comes from sponsorships and advertisements. Ohtani signed a 10-year, $700 million contract before the 2024 season. He's making just $2 million a year from it until the final year, after deferring $680 million to the end of the contract. Passan calls the Dodgers a Shohei Ohtani shell corporation, with the tourists, business opportunities, and merchandise sales they've brought in after signing the international superstar. He believes they'll gross more than $1 billion again this year.
6: With your consumer and business news, I'm Chris Caraggio.
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5: The head of Homeland Security has spent the last week in South Texas meeting with Border Patrol agents. Secretary Mark Wayne Mullen also got an up-close view of the so-called floating border wall in the Rio Grande.
24: Border buoys, they don't serve a purpose unless you're constantly patrolling them and keeping them up.
5: About 10 miles of border buoys have been launched at the southern tip of Texas, and around 7 more miles is planned for deployment as a way to deter people from swimming across the border. President Trump says his administration will appeal a ruling by a federal appeals court to stop construction on the White House ballroom project. In a 2-1 order issued on Friday, the U.S. Court of Appeals for the District of Columbia upheld an injunction won by the National Trust for Historic Preservation. The nonprofit organization had sued over the project after the administration demolished the East Wing without getting authorization from Congress. Trump blasted the ruling in a Truth Social post. That's politics. I'm Brad Siegel.
4: 5 people are dead in Louisiana from flesh-eating bacteria. State health officials say a total of 9 cases have been reported in the state. Officials say all 9 patients had underlying health conditions and became infected after their wounds were exposed to seawater. Bacteria are found in higher concentration in certain coastal waters from May to October. When it comes to exercise, adults may need a lot more than current guidelines recommend to reduce the risk of heart attacks and strokes. More from Lisa Carton.
7: A study published in the British Journal of Sports Medicine says greater heart health benefits may call for 560 to 610 minutes a week of exercise. That's about 9 to 10 hours of walking, running, cycling, or similar activity. The new total is 3 to 4 times higher than current public health recommendations of at least 150 minutes of exercise a week.
4: Health update. I'm Sarah Lee Kessler.
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8: The Indiana Fever defeated the Chicago Sky 90-86 behind 27 points from Kelsey Mitchell. That's a WNBA single season record of 16 straight 20-plus point games for her. Caitlin Clark added 26 points and 11 assists in the win. Dejanay Carrington was ejected after being called for a flagrant 2 foul on Sophie Cunningham. For more women's sports stories, subscribe to Good Game with Sarah Spain on iHeart Podcast.
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25: Meta is being ordered to pay a hefty fine for contributing to a mental health crisis among children. Mark Mayfield reports.
11: A New Mexico judge ordered the owner of Facebook and Instagram to pay $567 million into a child mental health fund set up to address harms caused by social media. In Thursday's ruling, the judge called Meta's social media platforms a significant contributing factor to the current mental health crisis among New Mexico's youth. Lawyers for Meta say the company disagrees with the ruling and plans to appeal.
25: TikTok is closing its Nashville office and laying off the entire local staff. The Tennessean reports the closure comes a little more than 2 years after the company opened its Music Row location. TikTok signed a lease for nearly 144,000 square feet of office space in April 2024. A company spokesperson says the closure will streamline operations and align teams for long-term growth. And Google is adding agentic features to Maps. It's designed to draw data from Gmail and Google Calendar to figure out which restaurants and hotels to book. Tech Report. I'm at Mattinson.
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12: A release date has been set for the new biopic starring Nicolas Cage as legendary football coach John Madden.
0: Amazon MGM Studios says that Madden will begin streaming worldwide on November 18th on Prime Video. The film, directed by David O. Russell, is centered on Madden coaching the Oakland Raiders to a Super Bowl victory in 1977 and co-stars Christian Bale as Raiders owner Al Davis. Nicolas Cage has released a promotional video for the movie and said that accepting the role to play this larger-than-life legend has been a highlight for him. I'm Tammy Trujillo.
12: I pray. Drake is hooking up some of his fans in his hometown of Toronto. The rapper hosting his annual Strong Women Stronger Drinks Party, where he gave away over $1 million in cash and gifts to several women throughout the night. At least 10 women earned $50,000 each. Others given $100,000 in gifts. Joan Jett is canceling 2 upcoming concerts in September after having surgery to address a recent injury. The news announced in a post on social media that said the singer underwent orthopedic surgery and won't be able to perform at her upcoming shows in California and Kentucky. Megan Maroney is getting her own American Girl doll. American Girl announcing the debut of a new 18-inch doll made in the singer's likeness. The drop coincides with Maroney's first headlining arena tour, Cloud Nine. The doll dressed in a glittery pink sequin dress with cowboy boots and also features a checkered denim outfit as well as a guitar set to debut this winter. That's entertainment. I'm Jennifer Bolsoni.
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0: Michigan's Democratic nominee for U.S. Senate says he hopes former President Obama will campaign for him. During an appearance on NBC's Meet the Press, Abdul Al-Sayed said he spoke with Obama following his primary victory last week, calling their conversation really warm and inspiring.
13: Look, we talked a lot about what it'll take to win. Obviously, his presence in here in Michigan would mean so much to the coalition that helped elect him. So I hope that we get to campaign together.
0: Al-Sayed added he was grateful for the advice and that Obama knows the critical role Michigan will play in holding President Trump accountable. Several other top Democrats have backed the progressive Al-Sayed, including former Vice President Kamala Harris and Senate Minority Leader Chuck Schumer. Senator Jim Banks says Ohio Republican Congressman Max Miller should resign from office if the allegations against him are true. Mark Mayfield has details.
11: The Indiana Republican made the comment to NBC's Meet the Press as Miller is accused of abuse by his ex-wife and daughter of Republican Senator Bernie Moreno.
14: If he's endangering a seat in Congress as we're trying to keep the majority in the House, and he should drop out if he's endangering that seat. He should drop out because of the allegations against him.
11: Banks called the allegations terrible, adding that he hopes justice prevails in this case. Police reports obtained by ABC News detail accusations of physical abuse and threats during their marriage. Miller's on the ballot in November in Ohio in an attempt to be reelected. I'm Mark Mayfield.
0: President Trump says there was some contractor error involved in the Lincoln Memorial reflecting pool renovations. He wrote on Truth Social that former Olympian David Hearn vandalized the site, even though charges against Hearn were dropped, saying there was substantial damage but no video evidence, only the damage itself. Trump added the pool would reopen soon and that a small rushed contractor mistake contributed to the issue. NBA great Don Nelson has died at the age of 86. Nelson played in five NBA championships with the Boston Celtics and was a three-time NBA Coach of the Year. Nelson was inducted into the Naismith Basketball Hall of Fame in 2012. I'm Tammy Trujillo. Jury selection in the highly anticipated murder trial of Dwayne Davis, accused of orchestrating the 1996 murder of rap legend Tupac Shakur, is set to begin today in Las Vegas. Rob Martier reports.
15: Davis faces life in prison without parole if convicted. Prosecutors allege that Davis was the shot caller in the group responsible for the drive-by shooting that killed Tupac and injured Marion Shug Knight. The state's case relies heavily on Davis's own words, including admissions in his 2019 book, Compton Street Legend, and various media interviews. The absence of physical evidence will be an issue, but prosecutors aim to establish Davis's credibility through his detailed accounts of the events leading up to the shooting. Davis has pleaded not guilty and claims his previous statements were fabricated to sell books and has since recanted them. I'm Rob Martier.
0: The U.S. Postal Service has reported a $2.5 billion loss for the fiscal third quarter. U.S. Postmaster General David Steiner said legislation passed by a Senate committee to add dozens of new zip codes could cost the Postal Service $800 million. He warned without action from Congress this year, the Postal Service will have to close thousands of unprofitable post offices and raise prices. About 70% of the nation's school-aged children go back to school this month. That can be scary. Bree Tennis with more.
1: Psychology Today says nearly 60% of kids returning to school are not happy about it. Doctors say parents should look for stress and anxiety in kids returning to the classroom. They recommend easing the transition by starting a school routine at least a week before classes start. Adjust bedtimes and wake-up times to their school schedule. Establish breakfast and lunch routines and validate anxiety about the demands of school, because psychologists say they're real. I'm Bree Tennis.
0: The heavens will be putting on a show this week as the Perseid meteor shower reaches its peak. It happens as the Earth passes through the trail of debris left behind by the Swift Tuttle comet, debris that burns up on hitting the atmosphere. The best time to watch will be overnight Wednesday, August 12th through Thursday, August 13th, when a new moon offers darker skies. I'm Tammy Trujillo.
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16: Dangerous heat continues across much of the West, with temperatures well into the triple digits from the desert southwest into parts of California and the Great Basin. Denver approaches the upper 90s, with some afternoon thunderstorms possible across the Rockies. Across the plains and Midwest, expect another warm and humid day with scattered showers and thunderstorms developing along a frontal boundary. Some storms could produce locally heavy rain and gusty winds. The East Coast stays mostly dry and increasingly hot. Highs will reach the lower to middle 90s from Washington and Philadelphia southward, while New England enjoys mostly sunny skies with temperatures in the 80s to near 90. Florida and the Gulf Coast will see the usual scattered afternoon thunderstorms. And in the tropics, there are no active tropical cyclones in the Atlantic. And that's a look at your national forecast. I'm Jim Forbes.
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21: The Lions will have a different-looking quarterback room moving forward. Head coach Dan Campbell announced that veteran signal caller Teddy Bridgewater has decided to step away from the team amid training camp and was officially placed on the reserve retired list. Bridgewater previously retired after the 2023 season but returned to Detroit in 2024. The White Sox won their rubber match against the Guardians after collecting a 5-3 win in Chicago. Colson Montgomery slugged a 3-run homer in the victory. White Sox manager Will Venables says they continued to get better.
17: Yeah, we've gone through some stuff here and have continued to push through and just get better and better. And obviously getting our 61st win today and surpassing last year is evidence of that.
21: And NBA great Don Nelson has died at the age of 86. Nelson played in 5 NBA championships with the Boston Celtics and was a 3-time NBA Coach of the Year winner. Nelson was inducted into the Naismith Basketball Hall of Fame in 2012. That's sports. Colin McIntyre.
6: Meta is being ordered to pay a hefty fine for contributing to a mental health crisis among children. A New Mexico judge has ordered the owner of Facebook and Instagram to pay $567 million into a child mental health fund set up to address harms caused by social media. Lawyers for Meta say the company disagrees with the ruling and plans to appeal. Job creation stalled last month. Michael Kastner reports.
22: The government's monthly employment report out today shows no new non-farm payroll jobs added in July. In fact, the Bureau of Labor Statistics says 23,000 jobs were unexpectedly shed. Most analysts had been expecting to see as many as 83,000 new jobs created. Meanwhile, the unemployment rate did slip a bit from 4.2% to 4.1%. I'm Michael Kastner.
6: Americans need to earn about $110,000 to comfortably afford a typical home for sale in the United States. That's according to a new Redfin report that looked at the annual income a household would need to purchase a medium-priced home in June. The necessary $110,000 income is just 0.5% lower than last year's record high amount. While Redfin estimates the median U.S. household earned nearly $88,000 in June, up 4% from a year ago. The Los Angeles Dodgers became the first Major League Baseball team to gross more than $1 billion in revenue in 2025. Tammy Trujillo has more.
0: That's according to ESPN's Jeff Passan, who says Shohei Ohtani earns more than $100 million per year off the field. That comes from sponsorships and advertisements. Ohtani signed a 10-year, $700 million contract before the 2024 season. He's making just $2 million a year from it until the final year, after deferring $680 million to the end of the contract. Passan calls the Dodgers a Shohei Ohtani shell corporation, with the tourists, business opportunities, and merchandise sales they've brought in after signing the international superstar. He believes they'll gross more than $1 billion again this year.
6: With your consumer and business news, I'm Chris Caraggio.
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5: The head of Homeland Security has spent the last week in South Texas meeting with Border Patrol agents. Secretary Mark Wayne Mullen also got an up-close view of the so-called floating border wall in the Rio Grande.
18: Border buoys, they don't serve a purpose unless you're constantly patrolling them and keeping them up.
5: About 10 miles of border buoys have been launched at the southern tip of Texas, and around 7 more miles is planned for deployment as a way to deter people from swimming across the border. President Trump says his administration will appeal a ruling by a federal appeals court to stop construction on the White House ballroom project. In a 2-1 order issued on Friday, the U.S. Court of Appeals for the District of Columbia upheld an injunction won by the National Trust for Historic Preservation. The nonprofit organization had sued over the project after the administration demolished the East Wing without getting authorization from Congress. Trump blasted the ruling in a Truth Social post. That's politics. I'm Brad Siegel.
4: 5 people are dead in Louisiana from flesh-eating bacteria. State health officials say a total of 9 cases have been reported in the state. Officials say all 9 patients had underlying health conditions and became infected after their wounds were exposed to seawater. Bacteria are found in higher concentration in certain coastal waters from May to October. When it comes to exercise, adults may need a lot more than current guidelines recommend to reduce the risk of heart attacks and strokes. More from Lisa Carton.
7: A study published in the British Journal of Sports Medicine says greater heart health benefits may call for 560 to 610 minutes a week of exercise. That's about 9 to 10 hours of walking, running, cycling, or similar activity. The new total is 3 to 4 times higher than current public health recommendations of at least 150 minutes of exercise a week.
4: Health update. I'm Sarah Lee Kessler.
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8: The Indiana Fever defeated the Chicago Sky 90-86 behind 27 points from Kelsey Mitchell. That's a WNBA single season record of 16 straight 20-plus point games for her. Caitlin Clark added 26 points and 11 assists in the win. Dejanay Carrington was ejected after being called for a flagrant 2 foul on Sophie Cunningham. For more women's sports stories, subscribe to Good Game with Sarah Spain on iHeart Podcast.
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11: Meta is being ordered to pay a hefty fine for contributing to a mental health crisis among children. Mark Mayfield reports.
12: A New Mexico judge ordered the owner of Facebook and Instagram to pay $567 million into a child mental health fund set up to address harms caused by social media. In Thursday's ruling, the judge called Meta's social media platforms a significant contributing factor to the current mental health crisis among New Mexico's youth. Lawyers for Meta say the company disagrees with the ruling and plans to appeal.
11: TikTok is closing its Nashville office and laying off the entire local staff. The Tennessean reports the closure comes a little more than 2 years after the company opened its Music Row location. TikTok signed a lease for nearly 144,000 square feet of office space in April 2024. A company spokesperson says the closure will streamline operations and align teams for long-term growth. And Google is adding agentic features to Maps. It's designed to draw data from Gmail and Google Calendar to figure out which restaurants and hotels to book. Tech Report. I'm at Mattinson.
2: 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The latest in entertainment.
13: Chapel Roan has announced a two-day fundraiser with her nonprofit, the Midwest Princess Project. The Super Graphic Spectacular will bring artists, fans, drag performers, comedians, and advocates together for two nights that'll feature headlining performances from Roan and other collaborators. It's described as an immersive experience that'll provide volunteer opportunities to benefit trans youth and LGBTQ plus communities. The performances will take place at the Shrine in Los Angeles on October 21st. And 22nd. Joan Jett is canceling two upcoming concerts in September after having surgery to address a recent injury. Mark Mayfield has the details.
12: The news was announced in a post on social media that said the singer and guitar player underwent orthopedic surgery on a fractured vertebrae and won't be able to perform at her upcoming shows. They were scheduled to take place in Costa Mesa, California on September the 5th and Louisville, Kentucky on September 24th. I'm Mark Mayfield.
13: A release date has been set for the new biopic starring Nicolas Cage as legendary football coach John Madden. Amazon MGM Studios announcing Thursday that Madden will begin streaming worldwide on November 18th on Prime Video. The film, directed by David O. Russell, is centered on Madden coaching the Oakland Raiders to a Super Bowl victory in 1977. That's entertainment. I'm Jonathan O'Halloran.
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0: Israeli Prime Minister Benjamin Netanyahu is formally rejecting President Trump's Gaza peace plan, Sarah Lee Kessler reports.
24: Netanyahu said Sunday he won't withdraw Israel's troops from Gaza until Hamas completely disarms. Meantime, Palestinian militants have conditionally agreed to the 15-point peace plan, but claim that Israel is continuing to sabotage efforts to stop the war. I'm Sarah Lee Kessler.
0: Congresswoman Alexandria Ocasio-Cortez says Abdul al-Sayed's victory in Michigan's Democratic Senate primary is a sign the party's unifying. On ABC's This Week, the New York Democrat says it's a time for renewal for the Democratic Party with a shift toward focusing on the working class.
25: We have really an ascendance of a young, inspiring, exciting electorate energizing wave of candidates that I think really inject a new energy to the Democratic Party.
0: She's just one of several prominent Democrats who have backed the progressive El Sayed. Jury selection in the highly anticipated murder trial of Dwayne Davis, accused of orchestrating the 1996 murder of rap legend Tupac Shakur, begins today in Las Vegas. Rob Martier reports.
1: Davis faces life in prison without parole if convicted. Prosecutors allege that Davis was the shot caller in the group responsible for the drive-by shooting that killed Tupac and injured Marion Shug Knight. The state's case relies heavily on Davis's own words, including admissions in his 2019 book, Compton Street Legend, and various media interviews. Prosecutors aim to establish Davis's credibility through his detailed accounts of the events leading up to the shooting. Davis has pleaded not guilty and claims his previous statements were fabricated to sell books and has since recanted them. I'm Rob Martier.
0: Spider-Man Brand New Day continues a historic run at the box office. The fourth Tom Holland-led Spidey film raked in $145 million in its second weekend. That's enough to earn it the third biggest second weekend of all time. I'm Tammy Trujillo. The White House says the overall economy is booming, despite a new report showing job creation stalled last month. Mark Mayfield has the latest.
12: During an appearance on CNN's State of the Union, National Economic Council Director Kevin Hassett claimed that a reduction in government workers and hospitality workers filing for unemployment bogged down the jobs report. Most analysts had expected to see as many as 83,000 new jobs created. However, the Bureau of Labor Statistics numbers showed that 23,000 jobs were unexpectedly shed. Meanwhile, the unemployment rate did slip a bit from 4.2% to 4.1%. I'm Mark Mayfield.
0: Rounds of severe storms are set to bear down on millions across the Midwest and the Great Lakes this week. A level 2 out of 4 severe storm threat is covering major cities, Chicago, Detroit, Cleveland, and Pittsburgh. Damaging winds are expected to be the primary hazard. Widespread rain totals of up to 3 inches could also be seen across the region as the week goes forward. Localized pockets of 3 to 5 inches of rain are possible. Andrew and Tristan Tata filed a formal motion in Miami federal court urging a judge to release them on bail. That story from Lisa Carton.
7: The controversial brothers have been locked up in a Miami detention facility since July 18th following a new United Kingdom extradition request on 59 criminal charges. Their defense team argues their high visibility makes fleeing impossible, offering to surrender passports and wear tracking monitors. Prosecutors strongly object, and a Miami judge will officially rule on their release this Thursday. I'm Lisa Carton.
0: A new study says drinking coffee could lower the risk of dying from breast cancer. That study was published in the British Journal of Nutrition. It followed 95 women diagnosed with breast cancer for 11 years. Scientists found that a higher intake of polyphenol was linked to lowering the risk. In the study, researchers said that coffee was the major contributor to total polyphenol intake for study participants. I'm Tammy Trujillo.
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0: Another round of thunderstorms is developing from the upper Mississippi Valley into the Great Lakes and the Ohio Valley. Some of them could be severe with damaging wind, large hail, and torrential rainfall. Heavier downpours could cause localized flooding. Temperatures will range from the mid-80s to the low 90s. The plains will see a mix of sunshine and a few scattered thunderstorms as temperatures reach the low 90s. Wildfire smoke remains a concern in the Pacific Northwest, especially across eastern Washington, northern Idaho, and parts of Oregon and Montana. Expect hazy skies and highs topping out in the 90s inland. The plains see a mix of sunshine and a few scattered thunderstorms with highs reaching the 90s, while the Northeast stays warm and humid, topping out in the 80s with a few scattered storms possible. The South remains hot with scattered thunderstorms and highs in the 90s, while the desert Southwest is extremely hot with plenty of temps in the 90s, topping out at 109 in Phoenix. California remains sunny and dry with the beaches in the 70s, inland highs reaching the 90s to the low 100s. That's your national forecast. I'm Tammy Trujillo.
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15: The Lions will have a different-looking quarterback room moving forward. Head coach Dan Campbell announced that veteran signal caller Teddy Bridgewater has decided to step away from the team amid training camp and was officially placed on the reserve retired list. Bridgewater previously retired after the 2023 season, but returned to Detroit in 2024. The White Sox won their rubber match against the Guardians after collecting a 5-3 win in Chicago. Colson Montgomery slugged a 3-run homer in the victory. White Sox manager Will Venables says they continued to get better.
16: Yeah, we've gone through some stuff here and have continued to push through and just get better and better. And obviously getting our 61st win today and surpassing last year is evidence of that.
15: And NBA great Don Nelson has died at the age of 86. Nelson played in five NBA championships with the Boston Celtics and was a three-time NBA Coach of the Year winner. Nelson was inducted into the Naismith Basketball Hall of Fame in 2012. That's sports. Colin McIntyre.
12: President Trump is making a mining push in the U.S. Speaking at a mining industry roundtable at the State Department Friday afternoon, Trump spoke on the importance of mining rare earth minerals used in everything from military weapons to automobiles.
6: We're rebuilding the national defense stockpile and investing more than $12 billion in a brand new strategic mineral reserve. And we're protecting American workers with historic tariffs on foreign copper, aluminum, steel.
12: He announced more than $100 million in grants to boost American mining schools and training. The president vowed America would never be reliant on hostile foreign nations for the minerals, adding the Interior Department is reopening shuttered mines and building new ones. The roundtable included Secretary of State Marco Rubio, Interior Secretary Doug Burgum, and top mining officials. Job creation stalled last month. Here's NBC News' Christine Romans.
9: Surprising weakness this summer in the American job market. In fact, 23,000 jobs lost, and the prior couple of months, fewer jobs were added then than economists had originally forecast.
12: The government's monthly employment report out Friday showed no new non-farm payroll jobs added in July. Most analysts had been expecting to see as many as 83,000 new jobs created. Meanwhile, the unemployment rate did slip a bit from 4.2% to 4.1%. The owner of Buc-ee's is speaking out for the first time as the company's trademark lawsuit against an Ohio convenience store continues. Buc-ee's founder Arch Applin III says the dispute could have been avoided and claims the company's concern is preventing similar Beaver Mart businesses from expanding. The lawsuit argues Beaver Mini Mart's Beaver logo is too similar to Buc-ee's and could confuse customers. The case has drawn national attention with community members and Ohio leaders rallying behind the small business, and a fundraiser brought in more than $45,000. Legal experts say many trademark disputes like this are often resolved through settlements or logo changes. In a Bay Area tech giant laying off more local employees, Salesforce will be issuing layoffs for the fourth time in less than a year. Consumer and Business News, I'm Mark Mayfield.
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5: The head of Homeland Security has spent the last week in South Texas meeting with Border Patrol agents. Secretary Mark Wayne Mullen also got an up-close view of the so-called floating border wall in the Rio Grande.
18: Border buoys, they don't serve a purpose unless you're constantly patrolling them and keeping them up.
5: About 10 miles of border buoys have been launched at the southern tip of Texas, and around 7 more miles is planned for deployment as a way to deter people from swimming across the border. President Trump says his administration will appeal a ruling by a federal appeals court to stop construction on the White House ballroom project. In a 2-1 order issued on Friday, the U.S. Court of Appeals for the District of Columbia upheld an injunction won by the National Trust for Historic Preservation. The nonprofit organization had sued over the project after the administration demolished the East Wing without getting authorization from Congress. Trump blasted the ruling in a Truth Social post. That's politics. I'm Brad Siegel.
24: Five people are dead in Louisiana from flesh-eating bacteria. State health officials say a total of 9 cases have been reported in the state. Officials say all 9 patients had underlying health conditions and became infected after their wounds were exposed to seawater. Bacteria are found in higher concentration in certain coastal waters from May to October. When it comes to exercise, adults may need a lot more than current guidelines recommend to reduce the risk of heart attacks and strokes. More from Lisa Carton.
7: A study published in the British Journal of Sports Medicine says greater heart health benefits may call for 560 to 610 minutes a week of exercise. That's about 9 to 10 hours of walking, running, cycling, or similar activity. The new total is 3 to 4 times higher than current public health recommendations of at least 150 minutes of exercise a week.
24: Health update. I'm Sarah Lee Kessler.
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4: The Indiana Fever defeated the Chicago Sky 90-86 behind 27 points from Kelsey Mitchell. That's a WNBA single season record of 16 straight 20-plus point games for her. Caitlin Clark added 26 points and 11 assists in the win. Dejanay Carrington was ejected after being called for a flagrant 2 foul on Sophie Cunningham. For more women's sports stories, subscribe to Good Game with Sarah Spain on iHeart Podcast.
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1: Meta is being ordered to pay a hefty fine for contributing to a mental health crisis among children. Mark Mayfield reports.
2: A New Mexico judge ordered the owner of Facebook and Instagram to pay $567 million into a child mental health fund set up to address harms caused by social media. In Thursday's ruling, the judge called Meta's social media platforms a significant contributing factor to the current mental health crisis among New Mexico's youth. Lawyers for Meta say the company disagrees with the ruling and plans to appeal.
1: TikTok is closing its Nashville office and laying off the entire local staff. The Tennessean reports the closure comes a little more than 2 years after the company opened its Music Row location. TikTok signed a lease for nearly 144,000 square feet of office space in April 2024. A company spokesperson says the closure will streamline operations and align teams for long-term growth. And Google is adding agentic features to Maps. It's designed to draw data from Gmail and Google Calendar to figure out which restaurants and hotels to book. Tech Report. I'm at Mattinson.
0: 24-7 News. The latest in entertainment.
3: Chapel Roan has announced a two-day fundraiser with her nonprofit, the Midwest Princess Project. The Super Graphic Spectacular will bring artists, fans, drag performers, comedians, and advocates together for two nights that'll feature headlining performances from Roan and other collaborators. It's described as an immersive experience that'll provide volunteer opportunities to benefit trans youth and LGBTQ plus communities. The performances will take place at the Shrine in Los Angeles on October 21st. And 22nd. Joan Jett is canceling two upcoming concerts in September after having surgery to address a recent injury. Mark Mayfield has the details.
2: The news was announced in a post on social media that said the singer and guitar player underwent orthopedic surgery on a fractured vertebrae and won't be able to perform at her upcoming shows. They were scheduled to take place in Costa Mesa, California on September the 5th and Louisville, Kentucky on September 24th. I'm Mark Mayfield.
3: A release date has been set for the new biopic starring Nicolas Cage as legendary football coach John Madden. Amazon MGM Studios announcing Thursday that Madden will begin streaming worldwide on November 18th on Prime Video. The film, directed by David O. Russell, is centered on Madden coaching the Oakland Raiders to a Super Bowl victory in 1977. That's entertainment. I'm Jonathan O'Halloran.
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6: Israeli Prime Minister Benjamin Netanyahu is formally rejecting President Trump's Gaza peace plan, Sarah Lee Kessler reports.
7: Netanyahu said Sunday he won't withdraw Israel's troops from Gaza until Hamas completely disarms. Meantime, Palestinian militants have conditionally agreed to the 15-point peace plan, but claim that Israel is continuing to sabotage efforts to stop the war. I'm Sarah Lee Kessler.
6: Congresswoman Alexandria Ocasio-Cortez says Abdul al-Sayed's victory in Michigan's Democratic Senate primary is a sign the party's unifying. On ABC's This Week, the New York Democrat says it's a time for renewal for the Democratic Party with a shift toward focusing on the working class.
8: We have really an ascendance of a young, inspiring, exciting, electorate, energizing wave of candidates that I think really inject a new energy to the Democratic Party.
6: She's just one of several prominent Democrats who have backed the

0: Progressive El Sayed. Jury selection in the highly anticipated murder trial of Dwayne Davis, accused of orchestrating the 1996 murder of rap legend Tupac Shakur, begins today in Las Vegas. Rob Martier reports.
1: Davis faces life in prison without parole if convicted. Prosecutors allege that Davis was the shot caller in the group responsible for the drive-by shooting that killed Tupac and injured Marion Shug Knight. The state's case relies heavily on Davis's own words, including admissions in his 2019 book, Compton Street Legend, and various media interviews. Prosecutors aim to establish Davis's credibility through his detailed accounts of the events leading up to the shooting. Davis has pleaded not guilty and claims his previous statements were fabricated to sell books and has since recanted them. I'm Rob Martier.
0: Spider-Man Brand New Day continues a historic run at the box office. The fourth Tom Holland-led Spidey film raked in $145 million in its second weekend. That's enough to earn it the third biggest second weekend of all time. I'm Tammy Trujillo. The White House says the overall economy is booming, despite a new report showing job creation stalled last month. Mark Mayfield has the latest.
2: During an appearance on CNN's State of the Union, National Economic Council Director Kevin Hassett claimed that a reduction in government workers and hospitality workers filing for unemployment bogged down the jobs report. Most analysts had expected to see as many as 83,000 new jobs created. However, the Bureau of Labor Statistics numbers showed that 23,000 jobs were unexpectedly shed. Meanwhile, the unemployment rate did slip a bit from 4.2% to 4.1%. I'm Mark Mayfield.
0: Rounds of severe storms are set to bear down on millions across the Midwest and the Great Lakes this week. A level 2 out of 4 severe storm threat is covering major cities, Chicago, Detroit, Cleveland, and Pittsburgh. Damaging winds are expected to be the primary hazard. Widespread rain totals of up to 3 inches could also be seen across the region as the week goes forward. Localized pockets of 3 to 5 inches of rain are possible. Andrew and Tristan Tata filed a formal motion in Miami federal court urging a judge to release them on bail. That story from Lisa Carton.
3: The controversial brothers have been locked up in a Miami detention facility since July 18th following a new United Kingdom extradition request on 59 criminal charges. Their defense team argues their high visibility makes fleeing impossible, offering to surrender passports and wear tracking monitors. Prosecutors strongly object, and a Miami judge will officially rule on their release this Thursday. I'm Lisa Carton.
0: A new study says drinking coffee could lower the risk of dying from breast cancer. That study was published in the British Journal of Nutrition. It followed 95 women diagnosed with breast cancer for 11 years. Scientists found that a higher intake of polyphenol was linked to lowering the risk. In the study, researchers said that coffee was the major contributor to total polyphenol intake for study participants. I'm Tammy Trujillo.
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0: Another round of thunderstorms is developing from the upper Mississippi Valley into the Great Lakes and the Ohio Valley. Some of them could be severe with damaging wind, large hail, and torrential rainfall. Heavier downpours could cause localized flooding. Temperatures will range from the mid-80s to the low 90s. The plains will see a mix of sunshine and a few scattered thunderstorms as temperatures reach the low 90s. Wildfire smoke remains a concern in the Pacific Northwest, especially across eastern Washington, northern Idaho, and parts of Oregon and Montana. Expect hazy skies and highs topping out in the 90s inland. The plains see a mix of sunshine and a few scattered thunderstorms with highs reaching the 90s, while the northeast stays warm and humid, topping out in the 80s with a few scattered storms possible. The south remains hot with scattered thunderstorms and highs in the 90s, while the desert southwest is extremely hot with plenty of temps in the 90s, topping out at 109 in Phoenix. California remains sunny and dry with the beaches in the 70s, inland highs reaching the 90s to the low 100s. That's your national forecast. I'm Tammy Trujillo.
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5: The Lions will have a different-looking quarterback room moving forward. Head coach Dan Campbell announced that veteran signal caller Teddy Bridgewater has decided to step away from the team amid training camp and was officially placed on the reserve retired list. Bridgewater previously retired after the 2023 season, but returned to Detroit in 2024. The White Sox won their rubber match against the Guardians after collecting a 5-3 win in Chicago. Colson Montgomery slugged a 3-run homer in the victory. White Sox manager Will Venables says they continued to get better.
6: Yeah, we've gone through some stuff here and have continued to push through and just get better and better. And obviously getting our 61st win today and surpassing last year is evidence of that.
5: And NBA great Don Nelson has died at the age of 86. Nelson played in five NBA championships with the Boston Celtics and was a three-time NBA Coach of the Year winner. Nelson was inducted into the Naismith Basketball Hall of Fame in 2012. That's sports. Colin McIntyre.
2: President Trump is making a mining push in the U.S. Speaking at a mining industry roundtable at the State Department Friday afternoon, Trump spoke on the importance of mining rare earth minerals used in everything from military weapons to automobiles.
7: We're rebuilding the national defense stockpile and investing more than $12 billion in a brand new strategic mineral reserve. And we're protecting American workers with historic tariffs on foreign copper, aluminum, steel.
2: He announced more than $100 million in grants to boost American mining schools and training. The president vowed America would never be reliant on hostile foreign nations for the minerals, adding the Interior Department is reopening shuttered mines and building new ones. The roundtable included Secretary of State Marco Rubio, Interior Secretary Doug Burgum, and top mining officials. Job creation stalled last month. Here's NBC News' Christine Romans.
8: Surprising weakness this summer in the American job market. In fact, 23,000 jobs lost, and the prior couple of months, fewer jobs were added then than economists had originally forecast.
2: The government's monthly employment report out Friday showed no new non-farm payroll jobs added in July. Most analysts had been expecting to see as many as 83,000 new jobs created. Meanwhile, the unemployment rate did slip a bit from 4.2% to 4.1%. The owner of Buc-ee's is speaking out for the first time as the company's trademark lawsuit against an Ohio convenience store continues. Buc-ee's founder Arch Applin III says the dispute could have been avoided and claims the company's concern is preventing similar Beaver Mart businesses from expanding. The lawsuit argues Beaver Mini Mart's Beaver logo is too similar to Buc-ee's and could confuse customers. The case has drawn national attention with community members and Ohio leaders rallying behind the small business, and a fundraiser brought in more than $45,000. Legal experts say many trademark disputes like this are often resolved through settlements or logo changes. In a Bay Area tech giant laying off more local employees, Salesforce will be issuing layoffs for the fourth time in less than a year. Consumer and Business News, I'm Mark Mayfield.
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11: The head of Homeland Security has spent the last week in South Texas meeting with Border Patrol agents. Secretary Mark Wayne Mullen also got an up-close view of the so-called floating border wall in the Rio Grande.
12: Border buoys, they don't serve a purpose unless you're constantly patrolling them and keeping them up.
11: About 10 miles of border buoys have been launched at the southern tip of Texas, and around 7 more miles is planned for deployment as a way to deter people from swimming across the border. President Trump says his administration will appeal a ruling by a federal appeals court to stop construction on the White House ballroom project. In a 2-1 order issued on Friday, the U.S. Court of Appeals for the District of Columbia upheld an injunction won by the National Trust for Historic Preservation. The nonprofit organization had sued over the project after the administration demolished the East Wing without getting authorization from Congress. Trump blasted the ruling in a Truth Social post. That's politics. I'm Brad Siegel.
13: Five people are dead in Louisiana from flesh-eating bacteria. State health officials say a total of 9 cases have been reported in the state. Officials say all 9 patients had underlying health conditions and became infected after their wounds were exposed to seawater. Bacteria are found in higher concentration in certain coastal waters from May to October. When it comes to exercise, adults may need a lot more than current guidelines recommend to reduce the risk of heart attacks and strokes. More from Lisa Carton.
3: A study published in the British Journal of Sports Medicine says greater heart health benefits may call for 560 to 610 minutes a week of exercise. That's about 9 to 10 hours of walking, running, cycling, or similar activity. The new total is 3 to 4 times higher than current public health recommendations of at least 150 minutes of exercise a week.
13: Health update. I'm Sarah Lee Kessler.
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14: The Indiana Fever defeated the Chicago Sky 90-86 behind 27 points from Kelsey Mitchell. That's a WNBA single season record of 16 straight 20-plus point games for her. Caitlin Clark added 26 points and 11 assists in the win. Dejanay Carrington was ejected after being called for a flagrant 2 foul on Sophie Cunningham. For more women's sports stories, subscribe to Good Game with Sarah Spain on iHeart Podcast.
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17: Meta is being ordered to pay a hefty fine for contributing to a mental health crisis among children. Mark Mayfield reports.
2: A New Mexico judge ordered the owner of Facebook and Instagram to pay $567 million into a child mental health fund set up to address harms caused by social media. In Thursday's ruling, the judge called Meta's social media platforms a significant contributing factor to the current mental health crisis among New Mexico's youth. Lawyers for Meta say the company disagrees with the ruling and plans to appeal.
17: TikTok is closing its Nashville office and laying off the entire local staff. The Tennessean reports the closure comes a little more than 2 years after the company opened its Music Row location. TikTok signed a lease for nearly 144,000 square feet of office space in April 2024. A company spokesperson says the closure will streamline operations and align teams for long-term growth. And Google is adding agentic features to Maps. It's designed to draw data from Gmail and Google Calendar to figure out which restaurants and hotels to book. Tech Report. I'm at Mattinson.
4: 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The latest in entertainment.
18: Chapel Roan has announced a two-day fundraiser with her nonprofit, the Midwest Princess Project. The Super Graphic Spectacular will bring artists, fans, drag performers, comedians, and advocates together for two nights that'll feature headlining performances from Roan and other collaborators. It's described as an immersive experience that'll provide volunteer opportunities to benefit trans youth and LGBTQ plus communities. The performances will take place at the Shrine in Los Angeles on October 21st. And 22nd. Joan Jett is canceling two upcoming concerts in September after having surgery to address a recent injury. Mark Mayfield has the details.
2: The news was announced in a post on social media that said the singer and guitar player underwent orthopedic surgery on a fractured vertebrae and won't be able to perform at her upcoming shows. They were scheduled to take place in Costa Mesa, California on September the 5th and Louisville, Kentucky on September 24th. I'm Mark Mayfield.
18: A release date has been set for the new biopic starring Nicolas Cage as legendary football coach John Madden. Amazon MGM Studios announcing Thursday that Madden will begin streaming worldwide on November 18th on Prime Video. The film, directed by David O. Russell, is centered on Madden coaching the Oakland Raiders to a Super Bowl victory in 1977. That's entertainment. I'm Jonathan O'Halloran.
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0: Israeli Prime Minister Benjamin Netanyahu is formally rejecting President Trump's Gaza peace plan, Sarah Lee Kessler reports.
20: Netanyahu said Sunday he won't withdraw Israel's troops from Gaza until Hamas completely disarms. Meantime, Palestinian militants have conditionally agreed to the 15-point peace plan, but claim that Israel is continuing to sabotage efforts to stop the war. I'm Sarah Lee Kessler.
0: Congresswoman Alexandria Ocasio-Cortez says Abdul al-Sayed's victory in Michigan's Democratic Senate primary is a sign the party's unifying. On ABC's This Week, the New York Democrat says it's a time for renewal for the Democratic Party with a shift toward focusing on the working class.
21: We have really an ascendance of a young, inspiring, exciting, electorate, energizing wave of candidates that I think really inject a new energy to the Democratic Party.
0: She's just one of several prominent Democrats who have backed the progressive al-Sayed. Jury selection in the highly anticipated murder trial of Duane Davis, accused of orchestrating the 1996 murder of rap legend Tupac Shakur, begins today in Las Vegas. Rob Martier reports.
1: Davis faces life in prison without parole if convicted. Prosecutors allege that Davis was the shot caller in the group responsible for the drive-by shooting that killed Tupac and injured Marion Shug Knight. The state's case relies heavily on Davis's own words, including admissions in his 2019 book, Compton Street Legend, and various media interviews. Prosecutors aim to establish Davis's credibility through his detailed accounts of the events leading up to the shooting. Davis has pleaded not guilty and claims his previous statements were fabricated to sell books and has since recanted them. I'm Rob Martier.
0: Spider-Man Brand New Day continues a historic run at the box office. The fourth Tom Holland-led Spidey film raked in $145 million in its second weekend. That's enough to earn it the third biggest second weekend of all time. I'm Tammy Trujillo. The White House says the overall economy is booming despite a new report showing job creation stalled last month. Mark Mayfield has the latest.
2: During an appearance on CNN's State of the Union, National Economic Council Director Kevin Hassett claimed that a reduction in government workers and hospitality workers filing for unemployment bogged down the jobs report. Most analysts had expected to see as many as 83,000 new jobs created. However, the Bureau of Labor Statistics numbers showed that 23,000 jobs were unexpectedly shed. Meanwhile, the unemployment rate did slip a bit from 4.2% to 4.1%. I'm Mark Mayfield.
0: Rounds of severe storms are set to bear down on millions across the Midwest and the Great Lakes this week. A level 2 out of 4 severe storm threat is covering major cities, Chicago, Detroit, Cleveland, and Pittsburgh. Damaging winds are expected to be the primary hazard. Widespread rain totals of up to 3 inches could also be seen across the region as the week goes forward. Localized pockets of 3 to 5 inches of rain are possible. Andrew and Tristan Tata filed a formal motion in Miami federal court urging a judge to release them on bail. That story from Lisa Carton.
3: The controversial brothers have been locked up in a Miami detention facility since July 18th following a new United Kingdom extradition request on 59 criminal charges. Their defense team argues their high visibility makes fleeing impossible, offering to surrender passports and wear tracking monitors. Prosecutors strongly object, and a Miami judge will officially rule on their release this Thursday. I'm Lisa Carton.
0: A new study says drinking coffee could lower the risk of dying from breast cancer. That study was published in the British Journal of Nutrition. It followed 95 women diagnosed with breast cancer for 11 years. Scientists found that a higher intake of polyphenol was linked to lowering the risk. In the study, researchers said that coffee was the major contributor to total polyphenol intake for study participants. I'm Tammy Trujillo.
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0: Another round of thunderstorms is developing from the upper Mississippi Valley into the Great Lakes and the Ohio Valley. Some of them could be severe with damaging wind, large hail, and torrential rainfall. Heavier downpours could cause localized flooding. Temperatures will range from the mid-80s to the low 90s. The plains will see a mix of sunshine and a few scattered thunderstorms as temperatures reach the low 90s. Wildfire smoke remains a concern in the Pacific Northwest, especially across eastern Washington, northern Idaho, and parts of Oregon and Montana. Expect hazy skies and highs topping out in the 90s inland. The plains see a mix of sunshine and a few scattered thunderstorms with highs reaching the 90s, while the northeast stays warm and humid, topping out in the 80s with a few scattered storms possible. The south remains hot with scattered thunderstorms and highs in the 90s, while the desert southwest is extremely hot with plenty of temps in the 90s, topping out at 109 in Phoenix. California remains sunny and dry with the beaches in the 70s, inland highs reaching the 90s to the low 100s. That's your national forecast. I'm Tammy Trujillo.
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5: The Lions will have a different-looking quarterback room moving forward. Head coach Dan Campbell announced that veteran signal caller Teddy Bridgewater has decided to step away from the team amid training camp and was officially placed on the reserve retired list. Bridgewater previously retired after the 2023 season, but returned to Detroit in 2024. The White Sox won their rubber match against the Guardians after collecting a 5-3 win in Chicago. Colson Montgomery slugged a three-run homer in the victory. White Sox manager Will Venables says they continued to get better.
6: Yeah, we've gone through some stuff here and have continued to push through and just get better and better. And obviously getting our 61st win today and surpassing last year is evidence of that.
5: And NBA great Don Nelson has died at the age of 86. Nelson played in five NBA championships with the Boston Celtics and was a three-time NBA Coach of the Year winner. Nelson was inducted into the Naismith Basketball Hall of Fame in 2012. That's sports. Colin McIntyre.
2: President Trump is making a mining push in the U.S. Speaking at a mining industry roundtable at the State Department Friday afternoon, Trump spoke on the importance of mining rare earth minerals used in everything from military weapons to automobiles.
7: We're rebuilding the national defense stockpile and investing more than $12 billion in a brand new strategic mineral reserve. And we're protecting American workers with historic tariffs on foreign copper, aluminum, steel.
2: He announced more than $100 million in grants to boost American mining schools and training. The president vowed America would never be reliant on hostile foreign nations for the minerals, adding the Interior Department is reopening shuttered mines and building new ones. The roundtable included Secretary of State Marco Rubio, Interior Secretary Doug Burgum, and top mining officials. Job creation stalled last month. Here's NBC News' Christine Romans.
8: Surprising weakness this summer in the American job market. In fact, 23,000 jobs lost, and the prior couple of months, fewer jobs were added then than economists had originally forecast.
2: The government's monthly employment report out Friday showed no new non-farm payroll jobs added in July. Most analysts had been expecting to see as many as 83,000 new jobs created. Meanwhile, the unemployment rate did slip a bit from 4.2% to 4.1%. The owner of Buc-ee's is speaking out for the first time as the company's trademark lawsuit against an Ohio convenience store continues. Buc-ee's founder Arch Applin III says the dispute could have been avoided and claims the company's concern is preventing similar Beaver Mart businesses from expanding. The lawsuit argues Beaver Mini Mart's Beaver logo is too similar to Buc-ee's and could confuse customers. The case has drawn national attention with community members and Ohio leaders rallying behind the small business, and a fundraiser brought in more than $45,000. Legal experts say many trademark disputes like this are often resolved through settlements or logo changes. And a Bay Area tech giant laying off more local employees, Salesforce will be issuing layoffs for the fourth time in less than a year. Consumer and Business News, I'm Mark Mayfield.
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11: The head of Homeland Security has spent the last week in South Texas meeting with Border Patrol agents. Secretary Mark Wayne Mullen also got an up-close view of the so-called floating border wall in the Rio Grande.
23: Border buoys, they don't serve a purpose unless you're constantly patrolling them and keeping them up.
11: About 10 miles of border buoys have been launched at the southern tip of Texas, and around 7 more miles is planned for deployment as a way to deter people from swimming across the border. President Trump says his administration will appeal a ruling by a federal appeals court to stop construction on the White House ballroom project. In a 2-1 order issued on Friday, the U.S. Court of Appeals for the District of Columbia upheld an injunction won by the National Trust for Historic Preservation. The nonprofit organization had sued over the project after the administration demolished the East Wing without getting authorization from Congress. Trump blasted the ruling in a Truth Social post. That's politics. I'm Brad Siegel.
20: 5 people are dead in Louisiana from flesh-eating bacteria. State health officials say a total of 9 cases have been reported in the state. Officials say all 9 patients had underlying health conditions and became infected after their wounds were exposed to seawater. Bacteria are found in higher concentration in certain coastal waters from May to October. When it comes to exercise, adults may need a lot more than current guidelines recommend to reduce the risk of heart attacks and strokes. More from Lisa Carton.
3: A study published in the British Journal of Sports Medicine says greater heart health benefits may call for 560 to 610 minutes a week of exercise. That's about 9 to 10 hours of walking, running, cycling, or similar activity. The new total is 3 to 4 times higher than current public health recommendations of at least 150 minutes of exercise a week.
20: Health update, I'm Sarah Lee Kessler.
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14: The Indiana Fever defeated the Chicago Sky 90-86 behind 27 points from Kelsey Mitchell. That's a WNBA single season record of 16 straight 20-plus point games for her. Caitlin Clark added 26 points and 11 assists in the win. Dejanay Carrington was ejected after being called for a flagrant 2 foul on Sophie Cunningham. For more women's sports stories, subscribe to Good Game with Sarah Spain on iHeart Podcast.
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17: Meta is being ordered to pay a hefty fine for contributing to a mental health crisis among children. Mark Mayfield reports.
2: A New Mexico judge ordered the owner of Facebook and Instagram to pay $567 million into a child mental health fund set up to address harms caused by social media. In Thursday's ruling, the judge called Meta's social media platforms a significant contributing factor to the current mental health crisis among New Mexico's youth. Lawyers for Meta say the company disagrees with the ruling and plans to appeal.
17: TikTok is closing its Nashville office and laying off the entire local staff. The Tennessean reports the closure comes a little more than 2 years after the company opened its Music Row location. TikTok signed a lease for nearly 144,000 square feet of office space in April 2024. A company spokesperson says the closure will streamline operations and align teams for long-term growth. And Google is adding agentic features to Maps. It's designed to draw data from Gmail and Google Calendar to figure out which restaurants and hotels to book. Tech Report. I'm at Mattinson.
4: 24/7 News. The latest in entertainment.
13: Chapel Roan has announced a two-day fundraiser with her nonprofit, the Midwest Princess Project. The Super Graphic Spectacular will bring artists, fans, drag performers, comedians, and advocates together for two nights that'll feature headlining performances from Roan and other collaborators. It's described as an immersive experience that'll provide volunteer opportunities to benefit trans youth and LGBTQ plus communities. The performances will take place at the Shrine in Los Angeles on October 21st. And 22nd. Joan Jett is canceling two upcoming concerts in September after having surgery to address a recent injury. Mark Mayfield has the details.
2: The news was announced in a post on social media that said the singer and guitar player underwent orthopedic surgery on a fractured vertebrae and won't be able to perform at her upcoming shows. They were scheduled to take place in Costa Mesa, California on September the 5th and Louisville, Kentucky on September 24th. I'm Mark Mayfield.
13: A release date has been set for the new biopic starring Nicolas Cage as legendary football coach John Madden. Amazon MGM Studios announcing Thursday that Madden will begin streaming worldwide on November 18th on Prime Video. The film, directed by David O. Russell, is centered on Madden coaching the Oakland Raiders to a Super Bowl victory in 1977. That's entertainment. I'm Jonathan O'Halloran.
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0: Israeli Prime Minister Benjamin Netanyahu is formally rejecting President Trump's Gaza peace plan, Sarah Lee Kessler reports.
20: Netanyahu said Sunday he won't withdraw Israel's troops from Gaza until Hamas completely disarms. Meantime, Palestinian militants have conditionally agreed to the 15-point peace plan, but claim that Israel is continuing to sabotage efforts to stop the war. I'm Sarah Lee Kessler.
0: Congresswoman Alexandria Ocasio-Cortez says Abdul al-Sayed's victory Michigan's Democratic Senate primary is a sign the party's unifying. On ABC's This Week, the New York Democrat says it's a time for renewal for the Democratic Party with a shift toward focusing on the working class.
21: We have really an ascendance of a young, inspiring, exciting electorate, energizing wave of candidates that I think really inject a new energy to the Democratic Party.
0: She's just one of several prominent Democrats who have backed the progressive al-Sayed. Jury selection in the highly anticipated murder trial of Dwayne Davis, accused of orchestrating the 1996 murder of rap legend Tupac Shakur, begins today in Las Vegas. Rob Martier reports.
1: Davis faces life in prison without parole if convicted. Prosecutors allege that Davis was the shot caller in the group responsible for the drive-by shooting that killed Tupac and injured Marion Shug Knight. The state's case relies heavily on Davis's own words, including admissions in his 2019 book, Compton Street Legend, and various media interviews. interviews. Prosecutors aim to establish Davis's credibility through his detailed accounts of the events leading up to the shooting. Davis has pleaded not guilty and claims his previous statements were fabricated to sell books and has since recanted them. I'm Rob Martier.
0: Spider-Man Brand New Day continues a historic run at the box office. The fourth Tom Holland-led Spidey film raked in $145 million in its second weekend. That's enough to earn it the third biggest second weekend of all time. I'm Tammy Trujillo. The White House says the overall economy is booming, despite a new report showing job creation stalled last month. Mark Mayfield has the latest.
2: During an appearance on CNN's State of the Union, National Economic Council Director Kevin Hassett claimed that a reduction in government workers and hospitality workers filing for unemployment bogged down the jobs report. Most analysts had expected to see as many as 83,000 new jobs created. However, the Bureau of Labor Statistics numbers showed that 23,000 jobs were unexpectedly shed. Meanwhile, the unemployment rate did slip a bit from 4.2% to 4.1%. I'm Mark Mayfield.
0: Rounds of severe storms are set to bear down on millions across the Midwest and the Great Lakes this week. A level 2 out of 4 severe storm threat is covering major cities, Chicago, Detroit, Cleveland, and Pittsburgh. Damaging winds are expected to be the primary hazard. Widespread rain totals of up to 3 inches could also be seen across the region as the week goes forward. Localized pockets of 3 to 5 inches of rain are possible. Andrew and Tristan Tata filed a formal motion in Miami federal court urging a judge to release them on bail. That story from Lisa Carton.
3: The controversial brothers have been locked up in a Miami detention facility since July 18th following a new United Kingdom extradition request on 59 criminal charges. Their defense team argues their high visibility makes fleeing impossible, offering to surrender passports and wear tracking monitors. Prosecutors strongly object, and a Miami judge will officially rule on their release this Thursday. I'm Lisa Carton.
0: A new study says drinking coffee could lower the risk of dying from breast cancer. That study was published in the British Journal of Nutrition. It followed 95 women diagnosed with breast cancer for 11 years. Scientists found that a higher intake of polyphenol was linked to lowering the risk. In the study, researchers said that coffee was the major contributor to total polyphenol intake for study participants. I'm Tammy Trujillo.
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0: Another round of thunderstorms is developing from the upper Mississippi Valley into the Great Lakes and the Ohio Valley. Some of them could be severe with damaging wind, large hail, and torrential rainfall. Heavier downpours could cause localized flooding. Temperatures will range from the mid-80s to the low 90s. The plains will see a mix of sunshine and a few scattered thunderstorms as temperatures reach the low 90s. Wildfire smoke remains a concern in the Pacific Northwest, especially across eastern Washington, northern Idaho, and parts of Oregon and Montana. Expect hazy skies and highs topping out in the 90s inland. The plains see a mix of sunshine and a few scattered thunderstorms with highs reaching the 90s, while the northeast stays warm and humid, topping out in the 80s with a few scattered storms possible. The south remains hot with scattered thunderstorms and highs in the 90s, while the desert southwest is extremely hot with plenty of temps in the 90s, topping out at 109 in Phoenix. California remains sunny and dry with the beaches in the 70s, inland highs reaching the 90s to the low 100s. That's your national forecast. I'm Tammy Trujillo.
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5: Veteran quarterback Teddy Bridgewater, who was slated to be a backup to Jared Goff for the Lions this season, has decided to retire from the NFL. The Lions have signed veteran free agent Josh Dobbs to replace him. With NFL camps continuing, injuries are mounting up. Bears receiver Luther Burden suffering a groin injury. He'll be evaluated further today. Commanders lineman Laremy Tunsil missed significant time with a torn triceps. And Saints offensive guard Dylan Raddins is out for the year with a torn ACL. Among the baseball yesterday, the Dodgers struggled. Continue. The back-to-back champions lost for the 8th time in 9 games, falling to Arizona 4-2. LA first baseman Freddie Freeman.
6: Baseball ups and downs. We're going to go through it. No one's worried in here. It just goes, happens to be, you know, during the time where our pitching has been pitching good the last couple of games, and as an offense, we got to do better.
5: The Diamondbacks, with that win, remain in playoff position, tied with the Phillies for the second National League wild card. The Padres, who beat the Astros, are just a game back. I'm Matt McCoy.
2: President Trump is making a mining push in the U.S. Speaking at a mining industry roundtable at the State Department Friday afternoon, Trump spoke on the importance of mining rare earth minerals used in everything from military weapons to automobiles.
7: We're rebuilding the national defense stockpile and investing more than $12 billion in a brand new strategic mineral reserve, And we're protecting American workers with historic tariffs on foreign copper, aluminum, steel.
2: He announced more than $100 million in grants to boost American mining schools and training. The president vowed America would never be reliant on hostile foreign nations for the minerals, adding the Interior Department is reopening shuttered mines and building new ones. The roundtable included Secretary of State Marco Rubio, Interior Secretary Doug Burgum, and top mining officials. Job creation stalled last month. Here's NBC News' Christine Romans.
8: Surprising weakness this summer in the American job market. In fact, 23,000 jobs lost, and the prior couple of months, fewer jobs were added then than economists had originally forecast.
2: The government's monthly employment report out Friday showed no new non-farm payroll jobs added in July. Most analysts had been expecting to see as many as 83,000 new jobs created. Meanwhile, the unemployment rate did slip a bit from 4.2% to 4.1%. The owner of Buc-ee's is speaking out for the first time as the company's trademark lawsuit against an Ohio convenience store continues. Buc-ee's founder Arch Applin III says the dispute could have been avoided and claims the company's concern is preventing similar Beaver Mart businesses from expanding. The lawsuit argues Beaver Mini Mart's Beaver logo is too similar to Buc-ee's and could confuse customers. The case has drawn national attention with community members and Ohio leaders rallying behind the small business, and a fundraiser brought in more than $45,000. Legal experts say many trademark disputes like this are often resolved through settlements or logo changes. In a Bay Area tech giant laying off more local employees, Salesforce will be issuing layoffs for the fourth time in less than a year. Consumer and Business News, I'm Mark Mayfield.
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2: Former Secretary of Defense Mark Esper says Iran's demands for reopening the Strait of Hormuz are ridiculous. During an appearance on ABC's This Week, Esper said the new set of requirements shows that Iran believes they have the upper hand.
19: The demands they've now raised last night show that they are emboldened, that they feel confident about their position in the world.
2: Some of the demands include the U.S. lifting its blockade, withdrawing the American military from the region, and ending attacks on Iranian allies in the region. It comes as the state of negotiations between the U.S. and Iran remains uncertain. And the White House says the overall economy is booming despite a new report showing job creation stalled last month. During an appearance on CNN's State of the Union, National Economic Council Director Kevin Hassett claimed that a reduction in government workers and hospitality workers filing for unemployment bogged down the jobs report. Most analysts had expected to see as many as 83,000 new jobs created. However, the Bureau of Labor Statistics numbers showed 23,000 jobs were unexpectedly shed. That's politics. I'm Mark Mayfield.
20: Five people are dead in Louisiana from flesh-eating bacteria. State health officials say a total of 9 cases have been reported in the state. Officials say all 9 patients had underlying health conditions and became infected after their wounds were exposed to seawater. Bacteria are found in higher concentration in certain coastal waters from May to October. When it comes to exercise, adults may need a lot more than current guidelines recommend to reduce the risk of heart attacks and strokes. More from Lisa Carton.
3: A study published in the British Journal of Sports Medicine says greater heart health benefits may call for 560 to 610 minutes a week of exercise. That's about 9 to 10 hours of walking, running, cycling, or similar activity. The new total is 3 to 4 times higher than current public health recommendations of at least 150 minutes of exercise a week.
20: Health update. I'm Sarah Lee Kessler.
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11: The Indiana Fever defeated the Chicago Sky 90-86 behind 27 points from Kelsey Mitchell. That's a WNBA single season record of 16 straight 20-plus point games for her. Caitlin Clark added 26 points and 11 assists in the win. Dejanay Carrington was ejected after being called for a flagrant 2 foul on Sophie Cunningham. For more women's sports stories, subscribe to Good Game with Sarah Spain on iHeart Podcast.
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2: President Trump is touting the benefits of data centers. Matt Pattinson has more.
17: Trump told Punchbowl News that he thinks it's a mistake for communities to opt out of the centers when they can bring money into them. This comes as Texas Governor Greg Abbott placed a moratorium on data centers until regulatory agencies complete their audits. Trump also warned about not letting China beat us in producing data centers. Earlier this year, Reuters reported the Trump administration was planning to ban Chinese imports of optical transceivers from data centers.
2: A New Mexico judge has ordered Meta to pay $567 million to help people harmed by its platforms. It's related to a jury verdict earlier this year that said Meta created a nuisance. In 2023, the state's attorney general created a fake profile of a 13-year-old girl. It was quickly inundated by images and solicitations from child abusers. And the OpenAI smart speaker reportedly will cost between $300 and $400. Bloomberg says it will be shaped like a donut so it can be carried around the house. Tech Report, I'm Mark Mayfield.
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2: Israeli Prime Minister Benjamin Netanyahu has formally rejected President Trump's Gaza peace plan. Sarah Lee Kessler reports.
20: Netanyahu said Sunday he won't withdraw Israel's troops from Gaza until Hamas completely disarms. Meantime, Palestinian militants have conditionally agreed to the 15-point peace plan, but claim that Israel is continuing to sabotage efforts to stop the war. I'm Sarah Lee Kessler.
2: Rounds of severe storms are set to bear down on millions across the Midwest and Great Lakes this week. Starting today, a level 2 out of 5 severe storm threat is covering major cities like Chicago, Detroit, Cleveland, and Pittsburgh. Damaging winds are expected to be the primary hazard. Widespread rain totals of up to 3 inches could also be seen across the region as the week moves forward. Localized pockets of 3 to 5 inches of rain are possible. President Trump says there was some contractor error involved in the Lincoln Memorial reflecting pool renovations. Here's Tammy Trujillo.
0: He wrote on Truth Social that former Olympian David Hearn vandalized the site, even though charges against Hearn were dropped, saying that there was substantial damage, but no video evidence, only the damage itself. Trump added that the pool would be reopened soon and that a small rush contractor mistake contributed to the issue. He claimed a National Park Service employee witnessed Hearn violently pulling at the pool's coating and said this testimony was sent to U.S. Attorney Jeanine Pirro. Trump ended by noting that security cameras are being installed, posting the remarks a day after sharing photos of alleged vandalism and urging Pirro to revisit the dropped charges. I'm Tammy Trujillo.
2: And the family of Perez Hilton says the celebrity blogger is in serious condition at a Florida hospital and is going to require surgery. He was rushed to the hospital last week after he live-streamed a TikTok that appeared to show him covered in blood and cutting himself with a knife at his Miami home. On Saturday, his family released a statement on Hilton's website saying he experienced significant blood loss and sustained injuries that will require surgery in the coming days. Said his treatment and recovery will be a long process. I'm Mark Mayfield. Taylor Swift songs are being removed from President Trump's social media videos. Michael Kastner explains.
10: Look what you made me do.
12: Two Taylor Swift songs have been used on Trump videos on TikTok this past week. Swift has posted in the past on social media that she doesn't support Trump as our president. The president of the United States responded last year in all capital letters, "I hate Taylor Swift." He then went on to congratulate her then engagement to Travis Kelce last year and call Kelce a great guy and Swift a terrific person. I'm Michael Kastner.
2: An Indian national was arrested and charged with murder after fleeing the country as police investigated the death of his girlfriend in Tucson, Arizona. Varun Bhajagari boarded a flight to Germany at Tucson International Airport on Thursday. The Tucson Police Department said that same day, Ulyssa Ruby Salazar was found unresponsive in her apartment near the University of Arizona. Bhajagari was arrested upon arrival in Germany with the help of U.S. and German authorities. A WNBA Chicago Sky player seems to imply that race played a part after she was ejected for a hard foul against the Indiana Fever's Sophie Cunningham. Details from Lisa Carton.
3: Sky player Dejanay Carrington was ejected during Saturday's home game against the Fever after hitting Sophie Cunningham in the head. Shortly after the incident, Carrington made a post that read, "White privilege," with the Indiana Fever tagged. After the game, Cunningham said the foul was Carrington's attempt to get attention and later said this has nothing to do with race. I'm Lisa Carton.
2: Taylor Farms is recalling food items containing jalapenos over possible salmonella contamination. It comes after the California-based company pulled lettuce linked to the ongoing cyclospora outbreak. Taylor Farms said the recalled products include salsas and guacamole. And Spider-Man Brand New Day continues to enjoy a historic run at the box office. The fourth Tom Holland-led Spidey film raked in $145 million in its second weekend. I'm Mark Mayfield.
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0: Another round of thunderstorms is developing from the upper Mississippi Valley into the Great Lakes and the Ohio Valley. Some of them could be severe with damaging wind, large hail, and torrential rainfall. Heavier downpours could cause localized flooding. Temperatures will range from the mid-80s to the low 90s. The plains will see a mix of sunshine and a few scattered thunderstorms as temperatures reach the low 90s. Wildfire smoke remains a concern in the Pacific Northwest, especially across eastern Washington, northern Idaho, and parts of Oregon and Montana. Expect hazy skies and highs topping out in the 90s inland. The plains see a mix of sunshine and a few scattered thunderstorms with highs reaching the 90s, while the northeast stays warm and humid, topping out in the 80s with a few scattered storms possible. The south remains hot with scattered thunderstorms and highs in the 90s, while the desert southwest is extremely hot with plenty of temps in the 90s, topping out at 109 in Phoenix. California remains sunny and dry with the beaches in the 70s, inland highs reaching the 90s to the low 100s. That's your national forecast. I'm Tammy Trujillo.
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5: Veteran quarterback Teddy Bridgewater, who was slated to be a backup to Jared Goff for the Lions this season, has decided to retire from the NFL. The Lions have signed veteran free agent Josh Dobbs to replace him. With NFL camps continuing, injuries are mounting up. Bears receiver Luther Burden suffering a groin injury. He'll be evaluated further today. Commanders O-lineman Laremy Tunsil missed significant time with a torn triceps. And Saints offensive guard Dylan Raddins is out for the year with a torn ACL. Among the baseball yesterday, the Dodgers struggled. Continue. The back-to-back champions lost for the eighth time in nine games, falling to Arizona 4-2. LA first baseman Freddie Freeman.
6: Baseball ups and downs. We're going to go through it. No one's worried even here. Just goes happens to be, you know, during the time where our pitching has been pitching good the last couple games, and as an offense, we got to do better.
5: The Diamondbacks, with that win, remain in playoff position, tied with the Phillies for the second National League wild card. The Padres, who beat the Astros, are just a game back. I'm Matt McCoy.
2: President Trump is making a mining push in the U.S. Speaking at a mining industry roundtable at the State Department Friday afternoon, Trump spoke on the importance of mining rare earth minerals used in everything from military weapons to automobiles.
7: We're rebuilding the national defense stockpile and investing more than $12 billion in a brand new strategic mineral reserve. And we're protecting American workers with historic tariffs on foreign copper, aluminum, steel.
2: He announced more than $100 million in grants to boost American mining schools and training. The president vowed America would never be reliant on hostile foreign nations for the minerals adding the Interior Department is reopening shuttered mines and building new ones. The roundtable included Secretary of State Marco Rubio, Interior Secretary Doug Burgum, and top mining officials. Job creation stalled last month. Here's NBC News' Christine Romans.
8: Surprising weakness this summer in the American job market. In fact, 23,000 jobs lost, and the prior couple of months, fewer jobs were added then than economists had originally forecast.
2: The government's monthly employment report out Friday showed no new non-farm payroll jobs added in July. Most analysts had been expecting to see as many as 83,000 new jobs created. Meanwhile, the unemployment rate did slip a bit from 4.2% to 4.1%. The owner of Buc-ee's is speaking out for the first time as the company's trademark lawsuit against an Ohio convenience store continues. Buc-ee's founder Arch Applin III says the dispute could have been avoided and claims the company's concern is preventing similar Beaver Mart businesses from expanding. The lawsuit argues Beaver Mini Mart's Beaver logo is too similar to Buc-ee's and could confuse customers. The case has drawn national attention with community members and Ohio leaders rallying behind the small business, and a fundraiser brought in more than $45,000. Legal experts say many trademark disputes like this are often resolved through settlements or logo changes. And a Bay Area tech giant laying off more local employees, Salesforce will be issuing layoffs for the fourth time in less than a year. Consumer and Business News, I'm Mark Mayfield.
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9: 6:30 a.m., your alarm goes off. You jolt awake and start thinking about fueling your gut?

0: The overall economy is booming despite a new report showing job creation stalled last month. During an appearance on CNN's State of the Union, National Economic Council Director Kevin Hassett claimed that a reduction in government workers and hospitality workers filing for unemployment bogged down the jobs report. Most analysts had expected to see as many as 83,000 new jobs created. However, the Bureau of Labor Statistics numbers showed 23,000 jobs were unexpectedly shed. That's politics. I'm Mark Mayfield.
1: Five people are dead in Louisiana from flesh-eating bacteria. State health officials say a total of 9 cases have been reported in the state. Officials say all 9 patients had underlying health conditions and became infected after their wounds were exposed to seawater. Bacteria are found in higher concentration in certain coastal waters from May to October. When it comes to exercise, adults may need a lot more than current guidelines recommend to reduce the risk of heart attacks and strokes. More from Lisa Carton.
2: A study published in the British Journal of Sports Medicine says greater heart health benefits may call for 560 to 610 minutes a week of exercise. That's about 9 to 10 hours of walking, running, cycling, or similar activity. The new total is 3 to 4 times higher than current public health recommendations of at least 150 minutes of exercise a week.
1: Health update. I'm Sarah Lee Kessler.
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4: The Indiana Fever defeated the Chicago Sky 90-86 behind 27 points from Kelsey Mitchell. That's a WNBA single season record of 16 straight 20-plus point games for her. Caitlin Clark added 26 points and 11 assists in the win. Dejanay Carrington was ejected after being called for a flagrant 2 foul on Sophie Cunningham. For more women's sports stories, subscribe to Good Game with Sarah Spain on iHeart Podcast.
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0: President Trump is touting the benefits of data centers. Matt Mattinson has more.
7: Trump told Punchbowl News that he thinks it's a mistake for communities to opt out of the centers when they can bring money into them. This comes as Texas Governor Greg Abbott placed a moratorium on data centers until regulatory agencies complete their audits. Trump also warned about not letting China beat us in producing data centers. Earlier this year, Reuters reported the Trump administration was planning to ban Chinese imports of optical transceivers from data centers.
0: A New Mexico judge has ordered Meta to pay $567 million to help people harmed by its platforms. It's related to a jury verdict earlier this year that said Meta created a nuisance. In 2023, the state's attorney general created a fake profile of a 13-year-old girl. It was quickly inundated by images and solicitations from child abusers. And the OpenAI smart speaker reportedly will cost between $300 and $400. Bloomberg says it will be shaped like a donut so it can be carried around the house. Tech Report, I'm Mark Mayfield.
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8: Chapel Roan has announced a 2-day fundraiser with her nonprofit, the Midwest Princess Project. The Super Graphic Spectacular will bring artists, fans, drag performers, comedians, and advocates together for 2 nights that'll feature headlining performances from Roan and other collaborators. It's described as an immersive experience that'll provide volunteer opportunities to benefit trans youth and LGBTQ plus communities. The performances will take place at the Shrine in Los Angeles on October 21st. And 22nd. Joan Jett is canceling 2 upcoming concerts in September after having surgery to address a recent injury. Mark Mayfield has the details.
0: The news was announced in

0: A post on social media that said the singer and guitar player underwent orthopedic surgery on a fractured vertebrae and won't be able to perform at her upcoming shows. They were scheduled to take place in Costa Mesa, California on September the 5th and Louisville, Kentucky on September 24th. I'm Mark Mayfield.
1: A release date has been set for the new biopic starring Nicolas Cage as legendary football coach John Madden. Amazon MGM Studios announcing Thursday that Madden will begin streaming worldwide on November 18th on Prime Video. The film, directed by David O. Russell, is centered on Madden coaching the Oakland Raiders to a Super Bowl victory in 1977. That's entertainment. I'm Jonathan O'Halloran.
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0: Israeli Prime Minister Benjamin Netanyahu has formally rejected President Trump's Gaza peace plan. Sarah Lee Kessler reports.
5: Netanyahu said Sunday he won't withdraw Israel's troops from Gaza until Hamas completely disarms. Meantime, Palestinian militants have conditionally agreed to the 15-point peace plan, but claim that Israel is continuing to sabotage efforts to stop the war. I'm Sarah Lee Kessler.
0: Rounds of severe storms are set to bear down on millions across the Midwest and Great Lakes this week. Starting today, a level 2 out of 5 severe storm threat is covering major cities like Chicago, Detroit, Cleveland, and Pittsburgh. Damaging winds are expected to be the primary hazard. Widespread rainfalls of up to 3 inches could also be seen across the region as the week moves forward. Localized pockets of 3 to 5 inches of rain are possible. President Trump says there was some contractor error involved in the Lincoln Memorial reflecting pool renovations. Here's Tammy Trujillo.
6: He wrote on Truth Social that former Olympian David Hearn vandalized the site, even though charges against Hearn were dropped, saying that there was substantial damage, but no video evidence, only the damage itself. Trump added that the pool would be reopened soon and that a small rushed contractor mistake contributed to the issue. He claimed a National Park Service employee witnessed Hearn violently pulling at the pool's coating and said this testimony was sent to U.S. Attorney Jeanine Pirro. Trump ended by noting that security cameras are being installed, posting the remarks a day after sharing photos of alleged vandalism and urging Pirro to revisit the dropped charges. I'm Tammy Trujillo.
0: And the family of Perez Hilton says the celebrity blogger is in serious condition at a Florida hospital and is going to require surgery. He was rushed to the hospital last week after he live-streamed a TikTok that appeared to show him covered in blood and cutting himself with a knife at his Miami home. On Saturday, his family released a statement on Hilton's website saying he experienced significant blood loss and sustained injuries that will require surgery in the coming days. Said his treatment and recovery will be a long process. I'm Mark Mayfield. Taylor Swift songs are being removed from President Trump's social media videos. Michael Kastner explains.
7: Oh, look what you made me do.
8: Two Taylor Swift songs have been used on Trump videos on TikTok this past week. Swift has posted in the past on social media that she doesn't support Trump as our president. The president of the United States responded last year in all capital letters, "I hate Taylor Swift." He then went on to congratulate her then engagement to Travis Kelce last year and called Kelce a great guy and Swift a terrific person. I'm Michael Kastner.
0: An Indian national was arrested and charged with murder after fleeing the country as police investigated the death of his girlfriend in Tucson, Arizona. Varun Bhajagari boarded a flight to Germany at Tucson International Airport on Thursday. The Tucson Police Department said that same day, Ulyssa Ruby Salazar was found unresponsive in her apartment near the University of Arizona. Bhajagari was arrested upon arrival in Germany with the help of U.S. and German authorities. A WNBA Chicago Sky player seems to imply that race played a part after she was ejected for a hard foul against the Indiana Fever's Sophie Cunningham. Details from Lisa Carton.
6: Sky player Dejanay Carrington was ejected during Saturday's home game against the Fever after hitting Sophie Cunningham in the head. Shortly after the incident, Carrington made a post that read, "White privilege," with the Indiana Fever tagged. After the game, Cunningham said the foul was Carrington's attempt to get attention and later said this has nothing to do with race. I'm Lisa Carton.
0: Taylor Farms is recalling food items containing jalapenos over possible salmonella contamination. It comes after the California-based company pulled lettuce linked to the ongoing cyclospora outbreak. Taylor Farms said the recalled products include salsas and guacamole. And Spider-Man Brand New Day continues to enjoy a historic run at the box office. The fourth Tom Holland-led Spidey film raked in $145 million in its second weekend. I'm Mark Mayfield.
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6: Another round of thunderstorms is developing from the upper Mississippi Valley into the Great Lakes and the Ohio Valley. Some of them could be severe with damaging wind, large hail, and torrential rainfall. Heavier downpours could cause localized flooding. Temperatures will range from the mid-80s to the low 90s. The plains will see a mix of sunshine and a few scattered thunderstorms as temperatures reach the low 90s. Wildfire smoke remains a concern in the Pacific Northwest, especially across eastern Washington, northern Idaho, and parts of Oregon and Montana. Expect hazy skies and highs topping out in the 90s inland. The plains see a mix of sunshine and a few scattered thunderstorms with highs reaching the 90s, while the Northeast stays warm and humid, topping out in the 80s with a few scattered storms possible. The South remains hot with scattered thunderstorms and highs in the 90s, while the desert Southwest is extremely hot with plenty of temps in the 90s, topping out at 109 in Phoenix. California remains sunny and dry with the beaches in the 70s, inland highs reaching the 90s to the low 100s. That's your national forecast. I'm Tammy Trujillo.
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9: Veteran quarterback Teddy Bridgewater, who was slated to be a backup to Jared Goff for the Lions this season, has decided to retire from the NFL. The Lions have signed veteran free agent Josh Dobbs to replace him. With NFL camps continuing, injuries are mounting up. Bears receiver Luther Burden suffering a groin injury. He'll be evaluated further today. Commanders lineman Laremy Tunsil missed significant time with a torn triceps. And Saints offensive guard Dylan Raddins is out for the year with a torn ACL. Among the baseball yesterday, the Dodgers struggled. Continue. The back-to-back champions lost for the eighth time in nine games, falling to Arizona 4-2. LA first baseman Freddie Freeman.
10: Baseball ups and downs. We're going to go through it. No one's worried in here. It just goes, happens to be, you know, during the time where our pitching has been pitching good the last couple games, and as an offense, we got to do better.
9: The Diamondbacks, with that win, remain in playoff position, tied with the Phillies for the second National League wild card. The Padres, who beat the Astros, are just a game back. I'm Matt McCoy.
0: President Trump is making a mining push in the U.S. Speaking at a mining industry roundtable at the State Department Friday afternoon, Trump spoke on the importance of mining rare earth minerals used in everything from military weapons to automobiles.
11: We're rebuilding the national defense stockpile and investing more than $12 billion in a brand new strategic mineral reserve. And we're protecting American workers with historic tariffs on foreign copper, aluminum, steel.
0: He announced more than $100 million in grants to boost American mining schools and training. The president vowed America would never be reliant on hostile foreign nations for the minerals, adding the Interior Department is reopening shuttered mines and building new ones. The roundtable included Secretary of State Marco Rubio, Interior Secretary Doug Burgum, and top mining officials. Job creation stalled last month. Here's NBC News' Christine Romans.
12: Surprising weakness this summer in the American job market. In fact, 23,000 jobs lost, and the prior couple of months, fewer jobs were added then than economists had originally forecast.
0: The government's monthly employment report out Friday showed no new non-farm payroll jobs added in July. Most analysts had been expecting to see as many as 83,000 new jobs created. Meanwhile, the unemployment rate did slip a bit from 4.2% to 4.1%. The owner of Buc-ee's is speaking out for the first time as the company's trademark lawsuit against an Ohio convenience store continues. Buc-ee's founder Arch Applin III says the dispute could have been avoided and claims the company's concern is preventing similar Beaver Mart businesses from expanding. The lawsuit argues Beaver Mini Mart's Beaver logo is too similar to Buc-ee's and could confuse customers. The case has drawn national attention with community members and Ohio leaders rallying behind the small business, and a fundraiser brought in more than $45,000. Legal experts say many trademark disputes like this are often resolved through settlements or logo changes. In a Bay Area tech giant laying off more local employees, Salesforce will be issuing layoffs for the fourth time in less than a year. Consumer and Business News, I'm Mark Mayfield.
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0: Former Secretary of Defense Mark Esper says Iran's demands for reopening the Strait of Hormuz are ridiculous. During an appearance on ABC's This Week, Esper said the new set of requirements shows that Iran believes they have the upper hand.
15: The demands they've now raised last night show that they are emboldened, that they feel confident about their position in the world.
0: Some of the demands include the U.S. lifting its blockade, withdrawing the American military from the region, and ending attacks on Iranian allies in the region. It comes as the state of negotiations between the U.S. and Iran remains uncertain. And the White House says the overall economy is booming despite a new report showing job creation stalled last month. During an appearance on CNN's State of the Union, National Economic Council Director Kevin Hassett claimed that a reduction in government workers and hospitality workers filing for unemployment bogged down the jobs report. Most analysts had expected to see as many as 83,000 new jobs created. However, the Bureau of Labor Statistics numbers showed 23,000 jobs were unexpectedly shed. That's politics. I'm Mark Mayfield.
16: Five people are dead in Louisiana from flesh-eating bacteria. State health officials say a total of 9 cases have been reported in the state. Officials say all 9 patients had underlying health conditions and became infected after their wounds were exposed to seawater. Bacteria are found in higher concentration in certain coastal waters from May to October. When it comes to exercise, adults may need a lot more than current guidelines recommend to reduce the risk of heart attacks and strokes. More from Lisa Carton.
17: A study published in the British Journal of Sports Medicine says greater heart health benefits may call for 560 to 610 minutes a week of exercise. That's about 9 to 10 hours of walking, running, cycling, or similar activity. The new total is 3 to 4 times higher than current public health recommendations of at least 150 minutes of exercise a week.
16: Health update. I'm Sarah Lee Kessler.
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18: The Indiana Fever defeated the Chicago Sky 90-86 behind 27 points from Kelsey Mitchell. That's a WNBA single season record of 16 straight 20-plus point games for her. Caitlin Clark added 26 points and 11 assists in the win. Dejanay Carrington was ejected after being called for a flagrant 2 foul on Sophie Cunningham. For more women's sports stories, subscribe to Good Game with Sarah Spain on iHeart Podcast.
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0: President Trump is touting the benefits of data centers. Matt Mattinson has more.
19: Trump told Punchbowl News that he thinks it's a mistake for communities to opt out of the centers when they can bring money into them. This comes as Texas Governor Greg Abbott placed a moratorium on data centers until regulatory agencies complete their audits. Trump also warned about not letting China beat us in producing data centers. Earlier this year, Reuters reported the Trump administration was planning to ban Chinese imports of optical transceivers from data centers.
0: A New Mexico judge has ordered Meta to pay $567 million to help people harmed by its platforms. It's related to a jury verdict earlier this year that said Meta created a nuisance. In 2023, the state's attorney general created a fake profile of a 13-year-old girl. It was quickly inundated by images and solicitations from child abusers. And the OpenAI smart speaker reportedly will cost between $300 and $400. Bloomberg says it will be shaped like a donut so it can be carried around the house. Tech Report, I'm Mark Mayfield.
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1: Chapel Roan has announced a two-day fundraiser with her nonprofit, the Midwest Princess Project. The Super Graphic Spectacular will bring artists, fans, drag performers, comedians, and advocates together for two nights that'll feature headlining performances from Roan and other collaborators. It's described as an immersive experience that'll provide volunteer opportunities to benefit trans youth and LGBTQ plus communities. The performances will take place at the Shrine in Los Angeles on October 21st. And 22nd. Joan Jett is canceling two upcoming concerts in September after having surgery to address a recent injury. Mark Mayfield has the details.
0: The news was announced in a post on social media that said the singer and guitar player underwent orthopedic surgery on a fractured vertebrae and won't be able to perform at her upcoming shows. They were scheduled to take place in Costa Mesa, California on September the 5th and Louisville, Kentucky on September 24th. I'm Mark Mayfield.
1: A release date has been set for the new biopic starring Nicolas Cage as legendary football coach John Madden. Amazon MGM Studios announcing Thursday that Madden will begin streaming worldwide on November 18th on Prime Video. The film, directed by David O. Russell, is centered on Madden coaching the Oakland Raiders to a Super Bowl victory in 1977. That's entertainment. I'm Jonathan O'Halloran.
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0: Israeli Prime Minister Benjamin Netanyahu has formally rejected President Trump's Gaza peace plan. Sarah Lee Kessler reports.
21: Netanyahu said Sunday he won't withdraw Israel's troops from Gaza until Hamas completely disarms. Meantime, Palestinian militants have conditionally agreed to the 15-point peace plan, but claim that Israel is continuing to sabotage efforts to stop the war. I'm Sarah Lee Kessler.
0: Rounds of severe storms are set to bear down on millions across the Midwest and Great Lakes this week. Starting today, a level 2 out of 5 severe storm threat is covering major cities like Chicago, Detroit, Cleveland, and Pittsburgh. Damaging winds are expected to be the primary hazard. Widespread rain totals of up to 3 inches could also be seen across the region as the week moves forward. Localized pockets of 3 to 5 inches of rain are possible. President Trump says there was some contractor error involved in the Lincoln Memorial reflecting pool renovations. Here's Tammy Trujillo.
6: He wrote on Truth Social that former Olympian David Hearn vandalized the site, even though charges against Hearn were dropped, saying that there was substantial damage, but no video evidence, only the damage itself. Trump added that the pool would be reopened soon and that a small rush contractor mistake contributed to the issue. He claimed a National Park Service employee witnessed Hearn violently pulling at the pool's coating and said this testimony was sent to U.S. Attorney Jeanine Pirro. Trump ended by noting that security cameras are being installed, posting the remarks a day after sharing photos of alleged vandalism and urging Pirro to revisit the dropped charges. I'm Tammy Trujillo.
0: And the family of Perez Hilton says the celebrity blogger is in serious condition at a Florida hospital and is going to require surgery. He was rushed to the hospital last week after he live-streamed a TikTok that appeared to show him covered in blood and cutting himself with a knife at his Miami home. On Saturday, his family released a statement on Hilton's website saying he experienced significant blood loss and sustained injuries that will require surgery in the coming days. Said his treatment and recovery will be a long process. I'm Mark Mayhew. Taylor Swift songs are being removed from President Trump's social media videos. Michael Kastner explains. Oh, look what
8: you made me do. Two Taylor Swift songs have been used on Trump videos on TikTok this past week. Swift has posted in the past on social media that she doesn't support Trump as our president. The president of the United States responded last year in all capital letters, "I hate Taylor Swift." He then went on to congratulate her then engagement to Travis Kelce last year and called Kelce a great guy and Swift a terrific person. I'm Michael Kastner.
0: An Indian national was arrested and charged with murder after fleeing the country as police investigated the death of his girlfriend in Tucson, Arizona. Varun Bhatnagar boarded a flight to Germany at Tucson International Airport on Thursday. The Tucson Police Department said that same day, Ulyssa Ruby Salazar was found unresponsive in her apartment near the University of Arizona. Bhatnagar was arrested upon arrival in Germany with the help of U.S. and German authorities. A WNBA Chicago Sky player seems to imply that race played a part after she was ejected for a hard foul against the Indiana Fever's Sophie Cunningham. Details from Lisa Carton.
17: Sky player Dejanay Carrington was ejected during Saturday's home game against the Fever after hitting Sophie Cunningham in the head. Shortly after the incident, Carrington made a post that read, "White privilege," with the Indiana Fever tagged. After the game, Cunningham said the foul was Carrington's attempt to get attention and later said this has nothing to do with race. I'm Lisa Carton.
0: Taylor Farms is recalling food items containing jalapenos over possible salmonella contamination. It comes after the California-based company pulled lettuce linked to the ongoing cyclospora outbreak. Taylor Farms said the recalled products include salsas and guacamole. And Spider-Man Brand New Day continues to enjoy a historic run at the box office. The fourth Tom Holland-led Spidey film raked in $145 million in its second weekend. I'm Mark Mayfield.
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6: Another round of thunderstorms is developing from the upper Mississippi Valley into the Great Lakes and the Ohio Valley. Some of them could be severe with damaging wind, large hail, and torrential rainfall. Heavier downpours could cause localized flooding. Temperatures will range from the mid-80s to the low 90s. The plains will see a mix of sunshine and a few scattered thunderstorms as temperatures reach the low 90s. Wildfire smoke remains a concern in the Pacific Northwest, especially across eastern Washington, northern Idaho, and parts of Oregon and Montana. Expect hazy skies and highs topping out in the 90s inland. The plains see a mix of sunshine and a few scattered thunderstorms with highs reaching the 90s, while the northeast stays warm and humid, topping out in the 80s with a few scattered storms possible. The south remains hot with scattered thunderstorms and highs in the 90s, while the desert southwest is extremely hot with plenty of temps in the 90s, topping out at 109 in Phoenix. California remains sunny and dry with the beaches in the 70s, inland highs reaching the 90s to the low 100s. That's your national forecast. I'm Tammy Trujillo.
2: This is 24/7 News from iHeartRadio. Veteran quarterback Teddy Bridgewater, who was slated to be a backup to Jared Goff for the Lions this season, has decided to retire from the NFL. The Lions have signed veteran free agent Josh Dobbs to replace him. With NFL camps continuing, injuries are mounting up. Bears receiver Luther Burden suffering a groin injury. He'll be evaluated further today. Commanders lineman Laremy Tunsil missed significant time with a torn triceps. And Saints offensive guard Dylan Raddins is out for the year with a torn ACL. Among the baseball yesterday, the Dodgers struggles continue. The back-to-back champions lost for the eighth time in nine games, falling to Arizona 4-2. LA first baseman Freddie Freeman.
10: Baseball ups and downs. We're going to go through it. No one's worried in here. It just goes, happens to be, you know, during the time where Our pitching has been pitching good the last couple games, and as an offense, we got to do better.
9: The Diamondbacks, with that win, remain in playoff position, tied with the Phillies for the second National League wild card. The Padres, who beat the Astros, are just a game back. I'm Matt McCoy.
0: President Trump is making a mining push in the U.S. Speaking at a mining industry roundtable at the State Department Friday afternoon, Trump spoke on the importance of mining rare earth minerals used in everything from military weapons to automobiles.
11: We're rebuilding the national defense stockpile and investing more than $12 billion in a brand new strategic mineral reserve. And we're protecting American workers with historic tariffs on foreign copper, aluminum, steel.
0: He announced more than $100 million in grants to boost American mining schools and training. The president vowed America would never be reliant on hostile foreign nations for the minerals, adding the Interior Department is reopening shuttered mines and building new ones. The roundtable included Secretary of State Marco Rubio, Interior Secretary Doug Burgum, and top mining officials. Job creation stalled last month. Here's NBC News' Christine Romans.
12: Surprising weakness this summer in the American job market. In fact, 23,000 jobs lost, and the prior couple of months, fewer jobs were added then than economists had originally forecast.
0: The government's monthly employment report out Friday showed no new non-farm payroll jobs added in July. Most analysts had been expecting to see as many as 83,000 new jobs created. Meanwhile, the unemployment rate did slip a bit from 4.2% to 4.1%. The owner of Buc-ee's is speaking out for the first time as the company's trademark lawsuit against an Ohio convenience store continues. Buc-ee's founder Arch Applin III says the dispute could have been avoided and claims the company's concern is preventing similar Beaver Mart businesses from expanding. The lawsuit argues Beaver Mini Mart's Beaver logo is too similar to Buc-ee's and could confuse customers. The case has drawn national attention with community members and Ohio leaders rallying behind the small business, and a fundraiser brought in more than $45,000. Legal experts say many trademark disputes like this are often resolved through settlements or logo changes. In a Bay Area tech giant laying off more local employees, Salesforce will be issuing layoffs for the fourth time in less than a year. Consumer and Business News, I'm Mark Mayfield.
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0: Former Secretary of Defense Mark Esper says Iran's demands for reopening the Strait of Hormuz are ridiculous. During an appearance on ABC's This Week, Esper said the new set of requirements shows that Iran believes they have the upper hand.
15: The demands they've now raised last night show that they are emboldened, that they feel confident about their position in the world.
0: Some of the demands include the U.S. lifting its blockade, withdrawing the American military from the region, and ending attacks on Iranian allies in the region. It comes as the state of negotiations between the U.S. and Iran remains uncertain. And the White House says the overall economy is booming despite a new report showing job creation stalled last month. During an appearance on CNN's State of the Union, National Economic Council Director Kevin Hassett claimed that a reduction in government workers and hospitality workers filing for unemployment bogged down the jobs report. Most analysts had expected to see as many as 83,000 new jobs created. However, the Bureau of Labor Statistics numbers showed 23,000 jobs were unexpectedly shed. That's politics. I'm Mark Mayfield.
21: Five people are dead in Louisiana from flesh-eating bacteria. State health officials say a total of 9 cases have been reported in the state. Officials say all 9 patients had underlying health conditions and became infected after their wounds were exposed to seawater. Bacteria are found in higher concentration in certain coastal waters from May to October.
7: When it comes to exercise, adults may need a lot more than current guidelines recommend to reduce the risk of heart attacks and strokes. More from Lisa Carton.
17: A study published in the British Journal of Sports Medicine says greater heart health benefits may call for 560 to 610 minutes a week of exercise. That's about 9 to 10 hours of walking, running, cycling, or similar activity. The new total is 3 to 4 times higher than current public health recommendations of at least 150 minutes of exercise a week.
7: Health update. I'm Sarah Lee Kessler.
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16: The Indiana Fever defeated the Chicago Sky 90-86 behind 27 points from Kelsey Mitchell. That's a WNBA single season record of 16 straight 20-plus point games for her. Caitlin Clark added 26 points and 11 assists in the win. Dejanay Carrington was ejected after being called for a flagrant 2 foul on Sophie Cunningham. For more women's sports stories, subscribe to Good Game with Sarah Spain on iHeart Podcast.
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0: President Trump is touting the benefits of data centers. Matt Pattinson has more.
19: Trump told Punchbowl News that he thinks it's a mistake for communities to opt out of the centers when they can bring money into them. This comes as Texas Governor Greg Abbott placed a moratorium on data centers until regulatory agencies complete their audits. Trump also warned about not letting China beat us in producing data centers. Earlier this year, Reuters reported the Trump administration was planning to ban Chinese imports of optical transceivers from data centers.
0: A New Mexico judge has ordered Meta to pay $567 million to help people harmed by its platforms. It's related to a jury verdict earlier this year that said Meta created a nuisance. In 2023, the state's attorney general created a fake profile of a 13-year-old girl. It was quickly inundated by images and solicitations from child abusers. And the OpenAI smart speaker reportedly will cost between $300 and $400. Bloomberg says it will be shaped like a donut so it can be carried around the house. Tech Report, I'm Mark Mayfield.
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1: Chapel Roan has announced a two-day fundraiser with her nonprofit, the Midwest Princess Project. The Super Graphic Spectacular will bring artists, fans, drag performers, comedians, and advocates together for two nights that'll feature headlining performances from Roan and other collaborators. It's described as an immersive experience that'll provide volunteer opportunities to benefit trans youth and LGBTQ plus communities. The performances will take place at the Shrine in Los Angeles on October 21st. And 22nd. Joan Jett is canceling two upcoming concerts in September after having surgery to address a recent injury. Mark Mayfield has the details.
0: The news was announced in a post on social media that said the singer and guitar player underwent orthopedic surgery on a fractured vertebrae and won't be able to perform at her upcoming shows. They were scheduled to take place in Costa Mesa, California on September the 5th and Louisville, Kentucky on September 24th. I'm Mark Mayfield.
1: A release date has been set for the new biopic starring Nicolas Cage as legendary football coach John Madden. Amazon MGM Studios announcing Thursday that Madden will begin streaming worldwide on November 18th on Prime Video. The film, directed by David O. Russell, is centered on Madden coaching the Oakland Raiders to a Super Bowl victory in 1977. That's entertainment. I'm Jonathan O'Halloran.
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1: Israeli Prime Minister Benjamin Netanyahu is formally rejecting President Trump's Gaza peace plan. Sarah Lee Kessler with more.
2: Netanyahu said Sunday he won't withdraw Israel's troops from Gaza until Hamas completely disarms. Meantime, Palestinian militants have conditionally agreed to the 15-point peace plan, but claim that Israel is continuing to sabotage efforts to stop the war. I'm Sarah Lee Kessler.
1: President Trump is planning to attend Todd Blanche's official swearing-in ceremony as the next U.S. Attorney General later today. The Senate narrowly confirmed the acting AG after weeks of debate with a handful of Republicans in opposition. They voted 50-49 to approve Blanche over the weekend. Rounds of severe storms are set to bear down on millions across the Midwest and Great Lakes this week. Mark Mayfield with details.
3: Starting Monday, a level 2 out of 5 severe storm threat is covering major cities, including Chicago, Detroit, Cleveland, and Pittsburgh. Damaging winds are expected to be the primary hazard. Widespread rain totals of up to 3 inches could also be seen across the region as the week moves forward. Localized pockets of 3 to 5 inches of rain are possible. I'm Mark Mayfield.
1: Taylor Farms is recalling food items containing jalapenos over possible salmonella contamination. It comes after the California-based company pulled lettuce linked to the ongoing cyclospora outbreak. Taylor Farms said the recalled products include salsas and guacamole, flagged after the fresh peppers were recalled by Coast Citrus distributors. Verizon customers across Southern California once again have service after vandals cut fiber cables and triggered a massive disruption of mobile and home internet service. The Down Detector site says over 12,000 outage reports were registered yesterday. I'm Michael Kastner. Jury selection in the highly anticipated murder trial of Dwayne Davis, accused of orchestrating the 1996 murder of rap legend Tupac Shakur, is set to begin today in Las Vegas. Rob Martier reports.
4: Davis faces life in prison without parole if convicted. Prosecutors allege that Davis was the shot caller in the group responsible for the drive-by shooting that killed Tupac and injured Marion Shug Knight. The state's case relies heavily on Davis's own words, including admissions in his 2019 book, Compton Street Legend, and various media interviews. The absence of physical evidence will be an issue, but prosecutors aim to establish Davis's credibility through his detailed accounts of the events leading up to the shooting. Davis has pleaded not guilty and claims his previous statements were fabricated to sell books and has since recanted them. I'm Rob Martier.
1: Illinois is growing its business relationship with Indonesia. Governor J.B. Pritzker and other state leaders joined Indonesian officials to announce a new agreement between the state and the Republic of Indonesia.
5: Illinois and Indonesia are both growing and dynamic economies poised to lead in the industries of tomorrow.
1: The deal will focus on expanding trade, opening new markets for Illinois farmers, and strengthening cooperation across business, education, and workforce development. And about 70% of the nation's school-age children go back to school this month, and that can be scary. Bree Tennis with more.
6: Psychology Today says nearly 60% of kids returning to school are not happy about it. Doctors say parents should look for stress and anxiety in kids returning to the classroom. They recommend easing the transition by starting a school routine at least a week before classes start. Adjust bedtimes and wake-up times to their school schedule. Establish breakfast and lunch routines and validate anxiety about the demands of school, because psychologists say they're real.
1: I'm Michael Kastner.
0: This is 24/7 News from iHeartRadio.
7: Another round of thunderstorms is developing from the upper Mississippi Valley into the Great Lakes and the Ohio Valley. Some of them could be severe with damaging wind, large hail, and torrential rainfall. Heavier downpours could cause localized flooding. Temperatures will range from the mid-80s to the low 90s. The plains will see a mix of sunshine and a few scattered thunderstorms as temperatures reach the low 90s. Wildfire smoke remains a concern in the Pacific Northwest, especially across eastern Washington, northern Idaho, and parts of Oregon and Montana. Expect hazy skies and highs topping out in the 90s inland. The plains see a mix of sunshine and a few scattered thunderstorms with highs reaching the 90s, while the northeast stays warm and humid, topping out in the 80s with a few scattered storms possible. The south remains hot with scattered thunderstorms and highs in the 90s, while the desert southwest is extremely hot with plenty of temps in the 90s, topping out at 109 in Phoenix. California remains sunny and dry with the beaches in the 70s, inland highs reaching the 90s to the low 100s. That's your national forecast. I'm Tammy Trujillo.
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8: Veteran quarterback Teddy Bridgewater, who is slated to be a backup to Jared Goff for the Lions this season, has decided to retire from the NFL. The Lions have signed veteran free agent Josh Dobbs to replace him. With NFL camps continuing, injuries are mounting up. Bears receiver Luther Burden suffering a groin injury. He'll be evaluated further today. Commanders O-lineman Laremy Tunsil missed significant time with a torn triceps. And Saints offensive guard Dylan Raddins is out for the year with a torn ACL. Among the baseball yesterday, the Dodgers struggled. Continue. The back-to-back champions lost for the eighth time in nine games, falling to Arizona 4-2. LA first baseman Freddie Freeman.
9: Baseball ups and downs. We're going to go through it. No one's worried in here. During the time where our pitching has been pitching good the last couple games and has an offense, we got to do better.
8: The Diamondbacks, with that win, remain in playoff position, tied with the Phillies for the second National League wild card. The Padres, who beat the Astros, are just a game back. I'm Matt McCoy.
3: President Trump is making a mining push in the U.S. Speaking at a mining industry roundtable at the State Department Friday afternoon, Trump spoke on the importance of mining rare earth minerals used in everything from military weapons to automobiles.
10: We're rebuilding the national defense stockpile and investing more than $12 billion in a brand new strategic mineral reserve. And we're protecting American workers with historic tariffs on foreign copper, aluminum, steel.
3: He announced more than $100 million in grants to boost American mining schools and training. The president vowed America would never be reliant on hostile foreign nations for the minerals, adding the Interior Department is reopening shuttered mines and building new ones. The roundtable included Secretary of State Marco Rubio, Interior Secretary Doug Burgum, and top mining officials. Job creation stalled last month. Here's NBC News' Christine Romans.
11: Surprising weakness this summer in the American job market. In fact, 23,000 jobs lost, and the prior couple of months, fewer jobs were added then than economists had originally forecast.
3: The government's monthly employment report out Friday showed no new non-farm payroll jobs added in July. Most analysts had been expecting to see as many as 83,000 new jobs created. Meanwhile, the unemployment rate did slip a bit from 4.2% to 4.1%. The owner of Buc-ee's is speaking out for the first time as the company's trademark lawsuit against an Ohio convenience store continues. Buc-ee's founder Arch Applin III says the dispute could have been avoided and claims the company's concern is preventing similar Beaver Mart businesses from expanding. The lawsuit argues Beaver Mini Mart's Beaver logo is too similar to Buc-ee's and could confuse customers. The case has drawn national attention with community members and Ohio leaders rallying behind the small business, and a fundraiser brought in more than $45,000. Legal experts say many trademark disputes like this are often resolved through settlements or logo changes. In a Bay Area tech giant laying off more local employees, Salesforce will be issuing layoffs for the fourth time in less than a year. Consumer and Business News, I'm Mark Mayfield.
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3: Former Secretary of Defense Mark Esper says Iran's demands for reopening the Strait of Hormuz are ridiculous. During an appearance on ABC's This Week, Esper said the new set of requirements shows that Iran believes they have the upper hand.
14: The demands they've now raised last night show that they are emboldened, that they feel confident about their position in the world.
3: Some of the demands include the U.S. lifting its blockade, withdrawing the American military from the region, and ending attacks on Iranian allies in the region. It comes as the state of negotiations between the U.S. and Iran remains uncertain. And the White House says the overall economy is booming despite a new report showing job creation stalled last month. During an appearance on CNN's State of the Union, National Economic Council Director Kevin Hassett claimed that a reduction in government workers and hospitality workers filing for unemployment bogged down the jobs report. Most analysts had expected to see as many as 83,000 new jobs created. However, the Bureau of Labor Statistics numbers showed 23,000 jobs were unexpectedly shed. That's politics. I'm Mark Mayfield.
2: Five people are dead in Louisiana from flesh-eating bacteria. State health officials say a total of 9 cases have been reported in the state. Officials say all 9 patients had underlying health conditions and became infected after their wounds were exposed to seawater. Bacteria are found in higher concentration in certain coastal waters from May to October. When it comes to exercise, adults may need a lot more than current guidelines recommend to reduce the risk of heart attacks and strokes. More from Lisa Carton.
15: A study published in the British Journal of Sports Medicine says greater heart health benefits may call for 560 to 610 minutes a week of exercise. That's about 9 to 10 hours of walking, running, cycling, or similar activity. The new total is 3 to 4 times higher than current public health recommendations of at least 150 minutes of exercise a week.
2: Health update. I'm Sarah Lee Kessler.
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16: The Indiana Fever defeated the Chicago Sky 90-86 behind 27 points from Kelsey Mitchell. That's a WNBA single season record of 16 straight 20-plus point games for her. Caitlin Clark added 26 points and 11 assists in the win. Dejanay Carrington was ejected after being called for a flagrant 2 foul on Sophie Cunningham. For more women's sports stories, subscribe to Good Game with Sarah Spain on iHeart Podcast.
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3: President Trump is touting the benefits of data centers. Matt Pattinson has more.
18: Trump told Punchbowl News that he thinks it's a mistake for communities to opt out of the centers when they can bring money into them. This comes as Texas Governor Greg Abbott placed a moratorium on data centers until regulatory agencies complete their audits. Trump also warned about not letting China beat us in producing data centers. Earlier this year, Reuters reported the Trump administration was planning to ban Chinese imports of optical transceivers from data centers.
3: A New Mexico judge has ordered Meta to pay $567 million to help people harmed by its platforms. It's related to a jury verdict earlier this year that said Meta created a nuisance. In 2023, the state's attorney general created a fake profile of a 13-year-old girl. It was quickly inundated by images and solicitations from child abusers. And the OpenAI smart speaker reportedly will cost between $300 and $400. Bloomberg says it will be shaped like a donut so it can be carried around the house. Tech Report, I'm Mark Mayfield.
0: 24/7 News, the latest in entertainment. I'm gonna keep on dancing at the Pink Pony Club.
19: Chapel Roan has announced a two-day fundraiser with her nonprofit, the Midwest Princess Project. The Super Graphic Spectacular will bring artists, fans, drag performers, comedians, and advocates together for two nights that'll feature headlining performances from Roan and other collaborators. It's described as an immersive experience that'll provide volunteer opportunities to benefit trans youth and LGBTQ plus communities. The performances will take place at the Shrine in Los Angeles on October 21st. And 22nd. Joan Jett is canceling two upcoming concerts in September after having surgery to address a recent injury. Mark Mayfield has the details.
3: The news was announced in a post on social media that said the singer and guitar player underwent orthopedic surgery on a fractured vertebrae and won't be able to perform at her upcoming shows. They were scheduled to take place in Costa Mesa, California on September the 5th and Louisville, Kentucky on September 24th. I'm Mark Mayfield.
19: A release date has been set for the new biopic starring Nicolas Cage as legendary football coach John Madden. Amazon MGM Studios announcing Thursday that Madden will begin streaming worldwide on November 18th on Prime Video. The film, directed by David O. Russell, is centered on Madden coaching the Oakland Raiders to a Super Bowl victory in 1977. That's entertainment. I'm Jonathan O'Halloran.
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1: Israeli Prime Minister Benjamin Netanyahu is formally rejecting President Trump's Gaza peace plan. Sarah Lee Kessler with more.
2: Netanyahu said Sunday he won't withdraw Israel's troops from Gaza until Hamas completely disarms. Meantime, Palestinian militants have conditionally agreed to the 15-point peace plan, but claim that Israel is continuing to sabotage efforts to stop the war. I'm Sarah Lee Kessler.
1: President Trump is planning to attend Todd Blanche's official swearing-in ceremony as the next U.S. Attorney General later today. The Senate narrowly confirmed the acting AG after weeks of debate with a handful of Republicans in opposition. They voted 50-49 to approve Blanche over the weekend. Rounds of severe storms are set to bear down on millions across the Midwest and Great Lakes this week. Mark Mayfield with details.
3: Starting Monday, a level 2 out of 5 severe storm threat is covering major cities, including Chicago, Detroit, Cleveland, and Pittsburgh. Damaging winds are expected to be the primary hazard. Widespread rain totals of up to 3 inches could also be seen across the region as the week moves forward. Localized pockets of 3 to 5 inches of rain are possible. I'm Mark Mayfield.
1: Taylor Farms is recalling food items containing jalapenos over possible salmonella contamination. It comes after the California-based company pulled lettuce linked to the ongoing cyclospora outbreak. Taylor Farms said the recalled products include salsas and guacamole, flagged after the fresh peppers were recalled by Coast Citrus distributors. Verizon customers across Southern California once again have service after vandals cut fiber cables and triggered a massive disruption of mobile and home internet service. The Down Detector site says over 12,000 outage reports were registered yesterday. I'm Michael Kastner. Jury selection in the highly anticipated murder trial of Dwayne Davis, accused of orchestrating the 1996 murder of rap legend Tupac Shakur, is set to begin today in Las Vegas. Rob Martier reports.
4: Davis faces life in prison without parole if convicted. Prosecutors allege that Davis was the shot caller in the group response.

0: anxiety in kids returning to the classroom. They recommend easing the transition by starting a school routine at least a week before classes start. Adjust bedtimes and wake-up times to their school schedule. Establish breakfast and lunch routines and validate anxiety about the demands of school because psychologists say they're real.
1: I'm Michael Kastner.
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3: Another round of thunderstorms is developing from the upper Mississippi Valley into the Great Lakes and the Ohio Valley. Some of them could be severe with damaging wind, large hail, and torrential rainfall. Heavier downpours could cause localized flooding. Temperatures will range from the mid-80s to the low 90s. The plains will see a mix of sunshine and a few scattered thunderstorms as temperatures reach the low 90s. Wildfire smoke remains a concern in the Pacific Northwest, especially across eastern Washington, northern Idaho, and parts of Oregon and Montana. Expect hazy skies and highs topping out in the 90s inland. The plains see a mix of sunshine and a few scattered thunderstorms with highs reaching the 90s, while the northeast stays warm and humid, topping out in the 80s with a few scattered storms possible. The south remains hot with scattered thunderstorms and highs in the 90s, while the desert southwest is extremely hot with plenty of temps in the 90s, topping out at 109 in Phoenix. California remains sunny and dry with the beaches in the 70s, inland highs reaching the 90s to the low 100s. That's your national forecast. I'm Tammy Trujillo.
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4: Veteran quarterback Teddy Bridgewater, who was slated to be a backup to Jared Goff for the Lions this season, has decided to retire from the NFL. The Lions have signed veteran free agent Josh Dobbs to replace him. With NFL camps continuing, injuries are mounting up. Bears receiver Luther Burden suffering a groin injury. He'll be evaluated further today. Commanders lineman Laremy Tunsil missed significant time with a torn triceps. And Saints offensive guard Dylan Raddins is out for the year with a torn ACL. I'm on the baseball yesterday. The Dodgers struggled. Continue. The back-to-back champions lost for the eighth time in nine games, falling to Arizona 4-2. LA first baseman Freddie Freeman.
5: Baseball ups and downs. We're going to go through it. No one's worried even here. Just goes have to be, you know, during time where our pitching has been pitching good the last couple games, and as an offense, we got to do better.
4: The Diamondbacks, with that win, remain in playoff position, tied with the Phillies for the second National League wild card. The Padres, who beat the Astros, are just a game back. I'm Matt McCoy.
6: President Trump is making a mining push in the U.S. Speaking at a mining industry roundtable at the State Department Friday afternoon, Trump spoke on the importance of mining rare earth minerals used in everything from military weapons to automobiles.
7: We're rebuilding the national defense stockpile and investing more than $12 billion in a brand new strategic mineral reserve. And we're protecting American workers with historic tariffs on foreign copper, aluminum, steel.
6: He announced more than $100 million in grants to boost American mining schools and training. The president vowed America would never be reliant on hostile foreign nations for the minerals, adding the Interior Department is reopening shuttered mines and building new ones. The roundtable included Secretary of State Marco Rubio, Interior Secretary Doug Burgum, and top mining officials. Job creation stalled last month. Here's NBC News' Christine Romans.
8: Surprising weakness this summer in the American job market. In fact, 23,000 jobs lost, and the prior couple of months, fewer jobs were added then than economists had originally forecast.
6: The government's monthly employment report out Friday showed no new non-farm payroll jobs added in July. Most analysts had been expecting to see as many as 83,000 new jobs created. Meanwhile, the unemployment rate did slip a bit from 4.2% to 4.1%. The owner of Buc-ee's is speaking out for the first time as the company's trademark lawsuit against an Ohio convenience store continues. Buc-ee's founder Arch Applin III says the dispute could have been avoided and claims the company's concern is preventing similar Beaver Mart businesses from expanding. The lawsuit argues Beaver Mini Mart's Beaver logo is too similar to Buc-ee's and could confuse customers. The case has drawn national attention with community members and Ohio leaders rallying behind the small business, and a fundraiser brought in more than $45,000. Legal experts say many trademark disputes like this are often resolved through settlements or logo changes. In a Bay Area tech giant laying off more local employees, Salesforce will be issuing layoffs for the fourth time in less than a year. Consumer and Business News, I'm Mark Mayfield.
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3: Former Secretary of Defense Mark Esper says Iran's demands for reopening the Strait of Hormuz are ridiculous. During an appearance on ABC's This Week, Esper said the new set of requirements shows that Iran believes they have the upper hand.
4: The demands they've now raised last night show that they are emboldened, that they feel confident about their position in the world.
3: Some of the demands include the U.S. lifting its blockade, withdrawing the American military from the region, and ending attacks on Iranian allies in the region. It comes as the state of negotiations between the U.S. and Iran remains uncertain. And the White House says the overall economy is booming despite a new report showing job creation stalled last month. During an appearance on CNN's State of the Union, National Economic Council Director Kevin Hassett claimed that a reduction in government workers and hospitality workers filing for unemployment bogged down the jobs report. Most analysts had expected to see as many as 83,000 new jobs created. However, the Bureau of Labor Statistics numbers showed 23,000 jobs were unexpectedly shed. That's politics. I'm Mark Mayfield.
5: Five people are dead in Louisiana from flesh-eating bacteria. State health officials say a total of 9 cases have been reported in the state. Officials say all 9 patients had underlying health conditions and became infected after their wounds were exposed to seawater. Bacteria are found in higher concentration in certain coastal waters from May to October. When it comes to exercise, adults may need a lot more than current guidelines recommend to reduce the risk of heart attacks and strokes. More from Lisa Carton.
6: A study published in the British Journal of Sports Medicine says greater heart health benefits may call for 560 to 610 minutes a week of exercise. That's about 9 to 10 hours of walking, running, cycling, or similar activity. The new total is 3 to 4 times higher than current public health recommendations of at least 150 minutes of exercise a week.
5: Health update. I'm Sarah Lee Kessler.
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7: The Indiana Fever defeated the Chicago Sky 90-86 behind 27 points from Kelsey Mitchell. That's a WNBA single season record of 16 straight 20-plus point games for her. Caitlin Clark added 26 points and 11 assists in the win. Dejanay Carrington was ejected after being called for a flagrant 2 foul on Sophie Cunningham. For more women's sports stories, subscribe to Good Game with Sarah Spain on iHeart Podcast.
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3: President Trump is touting the benefits of data centers. Matt Mattinson has more.
10: Trump told Punchbowl News that he thinks it's a mistake for communities to opt out of the centers when they can bring money into them. This comes as Texas Governor Greg Abbott placed a moratorium on data centers until regulatory agencies complete their audits. Trump also warned about not letting China beat us in producing data centers. Earlier this year, Reuters reported the Trump administration was planning to ban Chinese imports of optical transceivers from data centers.
3: A New Mexico judge has ordered Meta to pay $567 million to help people harmed by its platforms. It's related to a jury verdict earlier this year that said Meta created a nuisance. In 2023, the state's attorney general created a fake profile of a 13-year-old girl. It was quickly inundated by images and solicitations from child abusers. And the OpenAI smart speaker reportedly will cost between $300 and $400. Bloomberg says it will be shaped like a donut so it can be carried around the house. Tech Report, I'm Mark Mayfield.
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8: Chapel Roan has announced a two-day fundraiser with her nonprofit, the Midwest Princess Project. The Super Graphic Spectacular will bring artists, fans, drag performers, comedians, and advocates together for two nights that'll feature headlining performances from Roan and other collaborators. It's described as an immersive experience that'll provide volunteer opportunities to benefit trans youth and LGBTQ plus communities. The performances will take place at the Shrine in Los Angeles on October 21st. And 22nd. Joan Jett is canceling two upcoming concerts in September after having surgery to address a recent injury. Mark Mayfield has the details.
3: The news was announced in a post on social media that said the singer and guitar player underwent orthopedic surgery on a fractured vertebrae and won't be able to perform at her upcoming shows. They were scheduled to take place in Costa Mesa, California on September the 5th and Louisville, Kentucky on September 24th. I'm Mark Mayfield.
8: A release date has been set for the new biopic starring Nicolas Cage as legendary football coach John Madden. Amazon MGM Studios announcing Thursday that Madden will begin streaming worldwide on November 18th on Prime Video. The film, directed by David O. Russell, is centered on Madden coaching the Oakland Raiders to a Super Bowl victory in 1977. That's entertainment. I'm Jonathan O'Halloran.
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11: Israeli Prime Minister Benjamin Netanyahu is formally rejecting President Trump's Gaza peace plan. Sarah Lee Kessler with more.
12: Netanyahu said Sunday he won't withdraw Israel's troops from Gaza until Hamas completely disarms. Meantime, Palestinian militants have conditionally agreed to the 15-point peace plan, but claim that Israel is continuing to sabotage efforts to stop the war. I'm Sarah Lee Kessler.
11: President Trump is planning to attend Todd Blanche's official swearing-in ceremony as the next U.S. Attorney General later today. The Senate narrowly confirmed the acting AG after weeks of debate with a handful of Republicans in opposition. They voted 50-49 to approve Blanche over the weekend. Rounds of severe storms are set to bear down on millions across the Midwest and Great Lakes this week. Mark Mayfield with details.
3: Starting Monday, a level 2 out of 5 severe storm threat is covering major cities, including Chicago, Detroit, Cleveland, and Pittsburgh. Damaging winds are expected to be the primary hazard. Widespread rain totals of up to 3 inches could also be seen across the region as the week moves forward. Localized pockets of 3 to 5 inches of rain are possible. I'm Mark Mayfield.
11: Taylor Farms is recalling food items containing jalapenos over possible salmonella contamination. It comes after the California-based company pulled lettuce linked to the ongoing Cyclospora outbreak. Taylor Farms said the recalled products include salsas and guacamole, flagged after the fresh peppers were recalled by Coast Citrus distributors. Verizon customers across Southern California once again have service after vandals cut fiber cables and triggered a massive disruption of mobile and home internet service. The Down Detector site says over 12,000 outage reports were registered yesterday. I'm Michael Kastner. Jury selection in the highly anticipated murder trial of Dwayne Davis, accused of orchestrating the 1996 murder of rap legend Tupac Shakur, is set to begin today in Las Vegas. Rob Martier reports.
13: Davis faces life in prison without parole if convicted. Prosecutors allege that Davis was the shot caller in the group responsible for the drive-by shooting that killed Tupac and injured Marion Shug Knight. The state's case relies heavily on Davis's own words, including admissions in his 2019 book, Compton Street Legend, and various media interviews. The absence of physical evidence will be an issue, but prosecutors aim to establish Davis's credibility through his detailed accounts of the events leading up to the shooting. Davis has pleaded not guilty and claims his previous statements were fabricated to sell books and has since recanted them. I'm Rob Martier.
11: Illinois is growing its business relationship with Indonesia. Governor J.B. Pritzker and other state leaders joined Indonesian officials to announce a new agreement between the state and the Republic of Indonesia.
14: Illinois and Indonesia are both growing and dynamic economies poised to lead in the industries of tomorrow.
11: The deal will focus on expanding trade, opening new markets for Illinois farmers, and strengthening cooperation across business, education, and workforce development. And about 70% of the nation's school-age children go back to school this month, and that can be scary. Bree Tennis with more.
15: Psychology Today says nearly 60% of kids returning to school are not happy about it. Doctors say parents should look for stress and anxiety in kids returning to the classroom. They recommend easing the transition by starting a school routine at least a week before classes start. Adjust bedtimes and wake-up times to their school schedule. Establish breakfast and lunch routines and validate anxiety about the demands of school, because psychologists say they're real.
11: I'm Michael Kastner.
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16: Another round of thunderstorms is developing from the upper Mississippi Valley into the Great Lakes and the Ohio Valley. Some of them could be severe with damaging wind, large hail, and torrential rainfall. Heavier downpours could cause localized flooding. Temperatures will range from the mid-80s to the low 90s. The plains will see a mix of sunshine and a few scattered thunderstorms as temperatures reach the low 90s. Wildfire smoke remains a concern in the Pacific Northwest, especially across eastern Washington, northern Idaho, and parts of Oregon and Montana. Expect hazy skies and highs topping out in the 90s inland. The plains see a mix of sunshine and a few scattered thunderstorms with highs reaching the 90s, while the Northeast stays warm and humid, topping out in the 80s with a few scattered storms possible. The South remains hot with scattered thunderstorms and highs in the 90s, while the desert Southwest is extremely hot with plenty of temps in the 90s, topping out at 109 in Phoenix. California remains sunny and dry with the beaches in the 70s, inland highs reaching the 90s to the low 100s. That's your national forecast. I'm Tammy Trujillo.
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17: Veteran quarterback Teddy Bridgewater, who is slated to be a backup to Jared Goff for the Lions this season, has decided to retire from the NFL. The Lions have signed veteran free agent Josh Dobbs to replace him. With NFL camps continuing, injuries are mounting up. Bears receiver Luther Burden suffering a groin injury. He'll be evaluated further today. Commanders lineman Laremy Tunsil missed significant time with a torn triceps. And Saints offensive guard Dylan Raddins is out for the year with a torn ACL. Among the baseball yesterday, the Dodgers struggled. Continue. The back-to-back champions lost for the eighth time in nine games, falling to Arizona 4-2. LA first baseman Freddie Freeman.
18: Baseball ups and downs. We're going to go through it. No one's worried even here. It just goes, happens to be, you know, during time where our pitching has been pitching good the last couple games, and as an offense, we got to do better.
17: The Diamondbacks, with that win, remain in playoff position, tied with the Phillies for the second National League wild card. The Padres, who beat the Astros, are just a game back. I'm Matt McCoy.
3: President Trump is making a mining push in the U.S. Speaking at a mining industry roundtable at the State Department Friday afternoon, Trump spoke on the importance of mining rare earth minerals used in everything from military weapons to automobiles.
19: We're rebuilding the national defense stockpile and investing more than $12 billion in a brand new strategic mineral reserve and we're protecting American workers with historic tariffs on foreign copper, aluminum, steel.
3: He announced more than $100 million in grants to boost American mining schools and training. The president vowed America would never be reliant on hostile foreign nations for the minerals, adding the Interior Department is reopening shuttered mines and building new ones. The roundtable included Secretary of State Marco Rubio, Interior Secretary Doug Burgum, and top mining officials. Job creation stalled last month. Here's NBC News' Christine Romans.
20: Surprising weakness this summer in the American job market. In fact, 23,000 jobs lost, and the prior couple of months, fewer jobs were added then than economists had originally forecast.
3: The government's monthly employment report out Friday showed no new non-farm payroll jobs added in July. Most analysts had been expecting to see as many as 83,000 new jobs created. Meanwhile, the unemployment rate did slip a bit from 4.2% to 4.1%. The owner of Buc-ee's is speaking out for the first time as the company's trademark lawsuit against an Ohio convenience store continues. Buc-ee's founder Arch Applin III says the dispute could have been avoided and claims the company's concern is preventing similar Beaver Mart businesses from expanding. The lawsuit argues Beaver Mini Mart's Beaver logo is too similar to Buc-ee's and could confuse customers. The case has drawn national attention with community members and Ohio leaders rallying behind the small business, and a fundraiser brought in more than $45,000. Legal experts say many trademark disputes like this are often resolved through settlements or logo changes. And a Bay Area tech giant laying off more local employees, Salesforce will be issuing layoffs for the fourth time in less than a year. Consumer and Business News, I'm Mark Mayfield.
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3: Former Secretary of Defense Mark Esper says Iran's demands for reopening the Strait of Hormuz are ridiculous. During an appearance on ABC's This Week, Esper said the new set of requirements shows that Iran believes they have the upper hand.
4: The demands they've now raised last night show that they are emboldened, that they feel confident about their position in the world.
3: Some of the demands include the U.S. lifting its blockade, withdrawing the American military from the region, and ending attacks on Iranian allies in the region. It comes as the state of negotiations between the U.S. and Iran remains uncertain. And the White House says the overall economy is booming despite a new report showing job creation stalled last month. During an appearance on CNN's State of the Union, National Economic Council Director Kevin Hassett claimed that a reduction in government workers and hospitality workers filing for unemployment bogged down the jobs report. Most analysts had expected to see as many as 83,000 new jobs created. However, the Bureau of Labor Statistics numbers showed 23,000 jobs were unexpectedly shed. That's politics. I'm Mark Mayfield.
5: Five people are dead in Louisiana from flesh-eating bacteria. State health officials say a total of 9 cases have been reported in the state. Officials say all 9 patients had underlying health conditions and became infected after their wounds were exposed to seawater. Bacteria are found in higher concentration in certain coastal waters from May to October. When it comes to exercise, adults may need a lot more than current guidelines recommend to reduce the risk of heart attacks and strokes. More from Lisa Carton.
6: A study published in the British Journal of Sports Medicine says greater heart health benefits may call for 560 to 610 minutes a week of exercise. That's about 9 to 10 hours of walking, running, cycling, or similar activity. The new total is 3 to 4 times higher than current public health recommendations of at least 150 minutes. minutes of exercise a week.
7: Health update. I'm Sarah Lee Kessler.
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9: The Indiana Fever defeated the Chicago Sky 90-86 behind 27 points from Kelsey Mitchell. That's a WNBA single season record of 16 straight 20-plus point games for her. Caitlin Clark added 26 points and 11 assists in the win. Dejanay Carrington was ejected after being called for a flagrant 2 foul on Sophie Cunningham. For more women's sports stories, subscribe to Good Game with Sarah Spain on iHeart Podcast.
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3: President Trump is touting the benefits of data centers. Matt Mattinson has more.
10: Trump told Punchbowl News that he thinks it's a mistake for communities to opt out of the centers when they can bring money into them. This comes as Texas Governor Greg Abbott placed a moratorium on data centers until regulatory agencies complete their audits. Trump also warned about not letting China beat us in producing data centers. Earlier this year, Reuters reported the Trump administration was planning to ban Chinese imports of optical transceivers from data centers.
3: A New Mexico judge has ordered Meta to pay $567 million to help people harmed by its platforms. It's related to a jury verdict earlier this year that said Meta created a nuisance. In 2023, the state's attorney general created a fake profile of a 13-year-old girl. It was quickly inundated by images and solicitations from child abusers. And the OpenAI smart speaker reportedly will cost between $300 and $400. Bloomberg says it will be shaped like a donut so it can be carried around the house. Tech Report, I'm Mark Mayfield.
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8: Chapel Roan has announced a two-day fundraiser with her nonprofit, the Midwest Princess Project. The super graphic spectacular will bring artists, fans, drag performers, comedians, and advocates together for two nights that'll feature headlining performances from Roan and other collaborators. It's described as an immersive experience that'll provide volunteer opportunities to benefit trans youth and LGBTQ plus communities. The performances will take place at the Shrine in Los Angeles on October 21st. And 22nd. Joan Jett is canceling two upcoming concerts in September after having surgery to address a recent injury. Mark Mayfield has the details.
3: The news was announced in a post on social media that said the singer and guitar player underwent orthopedic surgery on a fractured vertebrae and won't be able to perform at her upcoming shows. They were scheduled to take place in Costa Mesa, California on September the 5th and Louisville, Kentucky on September 24th. I'm Mark Mayfield.
8: A release date has been set for the new biopic starring Nicolas Cage as legendary football coach John Madden. Amazon MGM Studios announcing Thursday that Madden will begin streaming worldwide on November 18th on Prime Video. The film, directed by David O. Russell, is centered on Madden coaching the Oakland Raiders to a Super Bowl victory in 1977. That's entertainment. I'm Jonathan O'Halloran.
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2: Israeli Prime Minister Benjamin Netanyahu is formally rejecting President Trump's Gaza peace plan. Sarah Lee Kessler with more.
3: Netanyahu said Sunday he won't withdraw Israel's troops from Gaza until Hamas completely disarms. Meantime, Palestinian militants have conditionally agreed to the 15-point peace plan, but claim that Israel is continuing to sabotage efforts to stop the war. I'm Sarah Lee Kessler.
2: President Trump is planning to attend Todd Blanche's official swearing-in ceremony as the next U.S. Attorney General later today. The Senate narrowly confirmed the acting AG after weeks of debate with a handful of Republicans in opposition. They voted 50-49 to approve Blanche over the weekend. Rounds of severe storms are set to bear down on millions across the Midwest and Great Lakes this week. Mark Mayfield with details.
4: Starting Monday, a level 2 out of 5 severe storm threat is covering major cities, including Chicago, Detroit, Cleveland, and Pittsburgh. Damaging winds are expected to be the primary hazard. Widespread rain totals of up to 3 inches could also be seen across the region as the week moves forward. Localized pockets of 3 to 5 inches of rain are possible. I'm Mark Mayfield.
2: Taylor Farms is recalling food items containing jalapenos over possible salmonella contamination. It comes after the California-based company pulled lettuce linked to the ongoing cyclospora outbreak. Taylor Farms said the recalled products include salsas and guacamole, flagged after the fresh peppers were recalled by Coast Citrus distributors. Verizon customers across Southern California once again have service after vandals cut fiber cables and triggered a massive disruption of mobile and home internet service. The Down Detector site says over 12,000 outage reports were registered yesterday. I'm Michael Kastner. Jury selection in the highly anticipated murder trial of Dwayne Davis, accused of orchestrating the 1996 murder of rap legend Tupac Shakur, is set to begin today in Las Vegas. Rob Martier reports.
5: Davis faces life in prison without parole if convicted. Prosecutors allege that Davis was the shot caller in the group responsible for the drive-by shooting that killed Tupac and injured Marion Shug Knight. The state's case relies heavily on Davis's own words, including admissions in his 2019 book, Compton Street Legend, and various media interviews. The absence of physical evidence will be an issue, but prosecutors aim to establish Davis's credibility through his detailed accounts of the events leading up to the shooting. Davis has pleaded not guilty and claims his previous statements were fabricated to sell books and has since recanted them. I'm Rob Martier.
2: Illinois is growing its business relationship with Indonesia. Governor J.B. Pritzker and other state leaders joined Indonesian officials to announce a new agreement between the state and the Republic of Indonesia.
6: Illinois and Indonesia are both growing and dynamic economies poised to lead in the industries of tomorrow.
2: The deal will focus on expanding trade, opening new markets for Illinois farmers, and strengthening cooperation across business, education, and workforce development. And about 70% of the nation's school-age children go back to school this month, and that can be scary. Bree Tennis with more.
7: Psychology Today says nearly 60% of kids returning to school are not happy about it. Doctors say parents should look for stress and anxiety in kids returning to the classroom. They recommend easing the transition by starting a school routine at least a week before classes start. Adjust bedtimes and wake-up times to their school schedule. Establish breakfast and lunch routines and validate anxiety about the demands of school because psychologists say they're real.
2: I'm Michael Kastner.
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8: Another round of thunderstorms is developing from the upper Mississippi Valley into the Great Lakes and the Ohio Valley. Some of them could be severe with damaging wind, large hail, and torrential rainfall. Heavier downpours could cause localized flooding. Temperatures will range from the mid-80s to the low 90s. The plains will see a mix of sunshine and a few scattered thunderstorms as temperatures reach the low 90s. Wildfire smoke remains a concern in the Pacific Northwest, especially across eastern Washington, northern Idaho, and parts of Oregon and Montana. Expect hazy skies and highs topping out in the 90s inland. The plains see a mix of sunshine and a few scattered thunderstorms with highs reaching the 90s, while the northeast stays warm and humid, topping out in the 80s with a few scattered storms possible. The south remains hot with scattered thunderstorms and highs in the 90s, while the desert southwest is extremely hot with plenty of temps in the 90s, topping out at 109 in Phoenix. California remains sunny and dry with the beaches in the 70s, inland highs reaching the 90s to the low 100s. That's your national forecast. I'm Tammy Trujillo.
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9: Veteran quarterback Teddy Bridgewater, who was slated to be a backup to Jared Goff for the Lions this season, has decided to retire from the NFL. The Lions have signed veteran free agent Josh Dobbs to replace him. With NFL camps continuing, injuries are mounting up. Bears receiver Luther Burden suffering a groin injury. He'll be evaluated further today. Commanders lineman Laremy Tunsil missed significant time with a torn triceps. And Saints offensive guard Dylan Raddins is out for the year with a torn ACL. Among the baseball yesterday, the Dodgers struggles continue. The back-to-back champions lost for the eighth time in nine games, falling to Arizona 4-2. LA first baseman Freddie Freeman.
10: Baseball ups and downs. We're going to go through it. No one's worried even here. It just goes happens to be, you know, during the time where our pitching has been pitching good the last couple games, and as an offense, we got to do better.
9: The Diamondbacks, with that win, remain in playoff position, tied with the Phillies for the second National League wild card. The Padres, who beat the Astros, are just a game back. I'm Matt McCoy.
11: President Trump is making a mining push in the U.S. Speaking at a mining industry roundtable at the State Department Friday afternoon, Trump spoke on the importance of mining rare earth minerals used in everything from military weapons to automobiles.
12: We're rebuilding the national defense stockpile and investing more than $12 billion in a brand new strategic mineral reserve. And we're protecting American workers with historic tariffs on foreign copper, aluminum, steel.
11: He announced more than $100 million in grants to boost American mining schools and training. The president vowed America would never be reliant on hostile foreign nations for the minerals, adding the Interior Department is reopening shuttered mines and building new ones. The roundtable included Secretary of State Marco Rubio, Interior Secretary Doug Burgum, and top mining officials. Job creation stalled last month. Here's NBC News' Christine Romans.
13: Surprising weakness this summer in the American job market. In fact, 23,000 jobs lost, and the prior couple of months, fewer jobs were added then than economists had originally forecast.
11: The government's monthly employment report out Friday showed no new non-farm payroll jobs added in July. Most analysts had been expecting to see as many as 83,000 new jobs created. Meanwhile, the unemployment rate did slip a bit from 4.2% to 4.1%. The owner of Buc-ee's is speaking out for the first time as the company's trademark lawsuit against an Ohio convenience store continues. Buc-ee's founder Arch Applin III says the dispute could have been avoided and claims the company's concern is preventing similar Beaver Mart businesses from expanding. The lawsuit argues Beaver Mini Mart's Beaver logo is too similar to Buc-ee's and could confuse customers. The case has drawn national attention with community members and Ohio leaders rallying behind the small business, and a fundraiser brought in more than $45,000. Legal experts say many trademark disputes like this are often resolved through settlements or logo changes. And a Bay Area tech giant laying off more local employees, Salesforce will be issuing layoffs for the fourth time in less than a year. Consumer and Business News, I'm Mark Mayfield.
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11: Former Secretary of Defense Mark Esper says Iran's demands for reopening the Strait of Hormuz are ridiculous. During an appearance on ABC's This Week, Esper said the new set of requirements shows that Iran believes they have the upper hand.
16: The demands they've now raised last night show that they are emboldened, that they feel confident about their position in the world.
11: Some of the demands include the U.S. lifting its blockade, withdrawing the American military from the region, and ending attacks on Iranian allies in the region. It comes as the state of negotiations between the U.S. and Iran remains uncertain. And the White House says the overall economy is booming despite a new report showing job creation stalled last month. During an appearance on CNN's State of the Union, National Economic Council Director Kevin Hassett claimed that a reduction in government workers and hospitality workers filing for unemployment bogged down the jobs report. Most analysts had expected to see as many as 83,000 new jobs created. However, the Bureau of Labor Statistics numbers showed 23,000 jobs were unexpectedly shed. That's politics. I'm Mark Mayfield.
3: Five people are dead in Louisiana from flesh-eating bacteria. State health officials say a total of 9 cases have been reported in the state. Officials say all 9 patients had underlying health conditions and became infected after their wounds were exposed to seawater. Bacteria are found in higher concentration in certain coastal waters from May to October. When it comes to exercise, adults may need a lot more than current guidelines recommend to reduce the risk of heart attacks and strokes. More from Lisa Carton.
17: A study published in the British Journal of Sports Medicine says greater heart health benefits may call for 560 to 610 minutes a week of exercise. That's about 9 to 10 hours of walking, running, cycling, or similar activity. The new total is 3 to 4 times higher than current public health recommendations of at least 150 minutes of exercise a week.
3: Health update. I'm Sarah Lee Kessler.
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18: The Indiana Fever defeated the Chicago Sky 90-86 behind 27 points from Kelsey Mitchell. That's a WNBA single season record of 16 straight 20-plus point games for her. Caitlin Clark added 26 points and 11 assists in the win. Dejanay Carrington was ejected after being called for a flagrant 2 foul on Sophie Cunningham. For more women's sports stories, subscribe to Good Game with Sarah Spain on iHeart Podcast.
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11: President Trump is touting the benefits of data centers. Matt Mattinson has more.
19: Trump told Punchbowl News that he thinks it's a mistake for communities to opt out of the centers when they can bring money into them. This comes as Texas Governor Greg Abbott placed a moratorium on data centers until regulatory agencies complete their audits. Trump also warned about not letting China beat us in producing data centers. Earlier this year, Reuters reported the Trump administration was planning to ban Chinese imports of optical transceivers from data centers.
11: A New Mexico judge has ordered Meta to pay $567 million to help people harmed by its platforms. It's related to a jury verdict earlier this year that said Meta created a nuisance. In 2023, the state's attorney general created a fake profile of a 13-year-old girl. It was quickly inundated by images and solicitations from child abusers. And the OpenAI smart speaker reportedly will cost between $300 and $400. Bloomberg says it will be shaped like a donut so it can be carried around the house. Tech Report, I'm Mark Mayfield.
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3: I'm gonna keep on dancing at the Pink Pony Club.
20: Chapel Roan has announced a two-day fundraiser with her nonprofit, the Midwest Princess Project. The Super Graphic Spectacular will bring artists, fans, drag performers, comedians, and advocates together for two nights that'll feature headlining performances from Roan and other collaborators. It's described as an immersive experience that'll provide volunteer opportunities to benefit trans youth and LGBTQ plus communities. The performances will take place at the Shrine in Los Angeles on October 21st and 22nd. Joan Jett is canceling two upcoming concerts in September after having surgery to address a recent injury. Mark Mayfield has the details.
21: The news was announced in a post on social media that said the singer and guitar player underwent orthopedic surgery on a fractured vertebrae and won't be able to perform at her upcoming shows. They were scheduled to take place in Costa Mesa, California on September the 5th and Louisville, Kentucky on September 24th. I'm Mark Mayfield.
20: A release date has been set for the new biopic starring Nicolas Cage as legendary football coach John Madden. Amazon MGM Studios announcing Thursday that Madden will begin streaming worldwide on November 18th on Prime Video. The film, directed by David O. Russell, is centered on Madden coaching the Oakland Raiders to a Super Bowl victory in 1977. That's entertainment. I'm Jonathan O'Halloran.
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2: Israeli Prime Minister Benjamin Netanyahu is formally rejecting President Trump's Gaza peace plan. Sarah Lee Kessler with more.
3: Netanyahu said Sunday he won't withdraw Israel's troops from Gaza until Hamas completely disarms. Meantime, Palestinian militants have conditionally agreed to the 15-point peace plan, but claim that Israel is continuing to sabotage efforts to stop the war. I'm Sarah Lee Kessler.
2: President Trump is planning to attend Todd Blanche's official swearing-in ceremony as the next U.S. Attorney General later today. The Senate narrowly confirmed the acting AG after weeks of debate with a handful of Republicans in opposition. They voted 50-49 to approve Blanche over the weekend. Rounds of severe storms are set to bear down on millions across the Midwest and Great Lakes this week. Mark Mayfield with details.
4: Starting Monday, a level 2 out of 5 severe storm threat is covering major cities, including Chicago, Detroit, Cleveland, and Pittsburgh. Damaging winds are expected to be the primary hazard. Widespread rain totals of up to 3 inches could also be seen across the region as the week moves forward. Localized pockets of 3 to 5 inches of rain are possible. I'm Mark Mayfield.
2: Taylor Farms is recalling food items containing jalapenos over possible salmonella contamination. It comes after the California-based company pulled lettuce linked to the ongoing Cyclospora outbreak. Taylor Farms said the recalled products include salsas and guacamole, flagged after the fresh peppers were recalled by Coast Citrus distributors. Verizon customers across Southern California once again have service after vandals cut fiber cables and triggered a massive disruption of mobile and home internet service. The Down Detector site says over 12,000 outage reports were registered yesterday. I'm Michael Kastner. Verizon customers across Southern California once again have service after vandals cut fiber cables and triggered a massive disruption. More from Tammy Trujillo in Los Angeles.
0: Mobile and home internet service went dark for thousands of people. The Down Detector site says over 12,000 outage reports were registered yesterday. That's likely a small percentage of the total number of people who actually lost service. Verizon hasn't provided much information about where the cables were cut or who might be responsible for the vandalism. I'm Tammy Trujillo.
2: A boat captain is under arrest after a woman and a five-month-old baby died when his vessel capsized Saturday near Liberty Island in the New York Harbor. The FDNY says 14 people were on the 22-foot motorboat when it capsized. A dozen were rescued and divers found the woman and baby. Congresswoman Alexandria Ocasio-Cortez isn't ruling out a run for president or Senate in 2028. More from Mark Mayfield.
21: She was pressed about her future plans on Sunday during ABC's This Week, which sidestepped the issue, saying she is focused on winning the midterms and running for Congress right now. AOC's name has been floated for the country's highest office and as a potential replacement for Senate Minority Leader Chuck Schumer in her home state of New York when his term expires in 2028.
2: Newly inducted Pro Football Hall of Famer Roger Craig says he's been diagnosed with vascular dementia. More from Rob Martier.
5: The legendary San Francisco 49ers running back disclosed his diagnosis during his Hall of Fame acceptance speech Saturday in Canton, Ohio. Craig said doctors believe his condition was caused in part by concussions he sustained during his 11-year NFL career. The 66-year-old said he hopes sharing his story encourages others to pay attention to their brain health and seek help when something does not feel right.
2: There was no winner on Saturday, so tonight's Powerball drawing is worth $905 million. I'm Michael Kastner.
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0: Another round of thunderstorms is developing from the upper Mississippi Valley into the Great Lakes and the Ohio Valley. Some of them could be severe with damaging wind, large hail, and torrential rainfall. Heavier downpours could cause localized flooding. Temperatures will range from the mid-80s to the low 90s. The plains will see a mix of sunshine and a few scattered thunderstorms as temperatures reach the low 90s. Wildfire smoke remains a concern in the Pacific Northwest, especially across eastern Washington, northern Idaho, and parts of Oregon and Montana. Expect hazy skies and highs topping out in the 90s inland. The plains see a mix of sunshine and a few scattered thunderstorms with highs reaching the 90s, while the northeast stays warm and humid, topping out in the 80s with a few scattered storms possible. The south remains hot with scattered thunderstorms and highs in the 90s, while the desert southwest is extremely hot with plenty of temps in the 90s, topping out at 109 in Phoenix. California remains sunny and dry with the beaches in the 70s, inland highs reaching the 90s to the low 100s. That's your national forecast. I'm Tammy Trujillo.
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9: Veteran quarterback Teddy Bridgewater, who was slated to be a backup to Jared Goff for the Lions this season, has decided to retire from the NFL. The Lions have signed veteran free agent Josh Dobbs to replace him. With NFL camps continuing, injuries are mounting up. Bears receiver Luther Burden suffering a groin injury. He'll be evaluated further today. Commanders lineman Laremy Tunsil missed significant time with a torn triceps. And Saints offensive guard Dylan Raddins is out for the year with a torn ACL. Among the baseball yesterday, the Dodgers struggles continue. The back-to-back champions lost for the eighth time in nine games, falling to Arizona 4-2. LA first baseman Freddie Freeman.
10: Baseball ups and downs. We're going to go through it. No one's worried even here. It just goes happens to be, you know, during time where our pitching has been pitching good the last couple games, and as an offense, we got to do better.
9: The Diamondbacks, with that win, remain in playoff position, tied with the Phillies for the second National League wild card. The Padres, who beat the Astros, are just a game back. I'm Matt McCoy.
21: President Trump is making a mining push in the U.S. Speaking at a mining industry roundtable at the State Department Friday afternoon, Trump spoke on the importance of mining rare earth minerals used in everything from military weapons to automobiles.
12: We're rebuilding the national defense stockpile and investing more than $12 billion in a brand new strategic mineral reserve. And we're protecting American workers with historic tariffs on foreign copper, aluminum, steel.
21: He announced more than $100 million in grants to boost American mining schools and training. The president vowed America would never be reliant on hostile foreign nations for the minerals, adding the Interior Department is reopening shuttered mines and building new ones. The roundtable included Secretary of State Marco Rubio, Interior Secretary Doug Burgum, and top mining officials. job creation stalled last month. Here's NBC News' Christine Romans.
6: Surprising weakness this summer in the American job market. In fact, 23,000 jobs lost, and the prior couple of months, fewer jobs were added then than economists had originally forecast.
21: The government's monthly employment report out Friday showed no new non-farm payroll jobs added in July. Most analysts had been expecting to see as many as 83,000 new jobs created. Meanwhile, the unemployment rate did slip a bit from 4.2% to 4.1%. The owner of Buc-ee's is speaking out for the first time as the company's trademark lawsuit against an Ohio convenience store continues. Buc-ee's founder Arch Applin III says the dispute could have been avoided and claims the company's concern is preventing similar Beaver Mart businesses from expanding. The lawsuit argues Beaver Mini Mart's Beaver logo is too similar to Buc-ee's and could confuse customers. The case has drawn national attention with community members and Ohio leaders rallying behind the small business, and a fundraiser brought in more than $45,000. Legal experts say many trademark disputes like this are often resolved through settlements or logo changes. And a Bay Area tech giant laying off more local employees, Salesforce will be issuing layoffs for the fourth time in less than a year. Consumer and business news, I'm Mark Mayfield.
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21: Former Secretary of Defense Mark Esper says Iran's demands for reopening the Strait of Hormuz are ridiculous. During an appearance on ABC's This Week, Esper said the new set of requirements shows that Iran believes they have the upper hand.
8: The demands they've now raised last night show that they are emboldened, that they feel confident about their position in the world.
21: Some of the demands include the U.S. lifting its blockade, withdrawing the American military from the region, and ending attacks on Iranian allies in the region. It comes as the state of negotiations between the U.S. and Iran remains uncertain. And the White House says the overall economy is booming despite a new report showing job creation stalled last month. During an appearance on CNN's State of the Union, National Economic Council Director Kevin Hassett claimed that a reduction in government workers and hospitality workers filing for unemployment bogged down the jobs report. Most analysts had expected to see as many as 83,000 new jobs created. However, the Bureau of Labor Statistics numbers showed 23,000 jobs were unexpectedly shed. That's politics. I'm Mark Mayfield.
3: Five people are dead in Louisiana from flesh-eating bacteria. State health officials say a total of 9 cases have been reported in the state. Officials say all 9 patients had underlying health conditions and became infected after their wounds were exposed to seawater. Bacteria are found in higher concentration in certain coastal waters from May to October. When it comes to exercise, adults may need a lot more than current guidelines recommend to reduce the risk of heart attacks and strokes. More from Lisa Carton.
17: A study published in the British Journal of Sports Medicine says greater heart health benefits may call for 560 to 610 minutes a week of exercise. That's about 9 to 10 hours of walking, running, cycling, or similar activity. The new total is 3 to 4 times higher than current public health recommendations of at least 150 minutes of exercise a week.
3: Health update. I'm Sarah Lee Kessler.
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18: The Indiana Fever defeated the Chicago Sky 90-86 behind 27 points from Kelsey Mitchell. That's a WNBA single season record of 16 straight 20-plus point games for her. Caitlin Clark added 26 points and 11 assists in the win. Dejanay Carrington was ejected after being called for a flagrant 2 foul on Sophie Cunningham. For more women's sports stories, subscribe to Good Game with Sarah Spain on iHeart Podcast.
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4: President Trump is touting the benefits of data centers. Matt Pattinson has more.
11: Trump told Punchbowl News that he thinks it's a mistake for communities to opt out of the centers when they can bring money into them. This comes as Texas Governor Greg Abbott placed a moratorium on data centers until regulatory agencies complete their audits. Trump also

0: Project. The Super Graphic Spectacular will bring artists, fans, drag performers, comedians, and advocates together for two nights that'll feature headlining performances from Roan and other collaborators. It's described as an immersive experience that'll provide volunteer opportunities to benefit trans youth and LGBTQ plus communities. The performances will take place at the Shrine in Los Angeles on October 21st and 22nd. Joan Jett is canceling two upcoming concerts in September after having surgery to address a recent injury. Mark Mayfield has the details.
1: The news was announced in a post on social media that said the singer and guitar player underwent orthopedic surgery on a fractured vertebrae and won't be able to perform at her upcoming shows. They were scheduled to take place in Costa Mesa, California on September the 5th and Louisville, Kentucky on September 24th. I'm Mark Mayfield.
0: A release date has been set for the new biopic starring Nicolas Cage as legendary football coach John Madden. Amazon MGM Studios announcing Thursday that Madden will begin streaming worldwide on November 18th on Prime Video. The film, directed by David O. Russell, is centered on Madden coaching the Oakland Raiders to a Super Bowl victory in 1977. That's entertainment. I'm Jonathan O'Halloran.
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5: Israeli Prime Minister Benjamin Netanyahu is formally rejecting President Trump's Gaza peace plan. Sarah Lee Kessler with more.
6: Netanyahu said Sunday he won't withdraw Israel's troops from Gaza until Hamas completely disarms. Meantime, Palestinian militants have conditionally agreed to the 15-point peace plan, but claim that Israel is continuing to sabotage efforts to stop the war. I'm Sarah Lee Kessler.
5: President Trump is planning to attend Todd Blanche's official swearing-in ceremony as the next U.S. Attorney General later today. The Senate narrowly confirmed the acting AG after weeks of debate with a handful of Republicans in opposition. They voted 50-49 to approve Blanche over the weekend. Rounds of severe storms are set to bear down on millions across the Midwest and Great Lakes this week. Mark Mayfield with details.
1: Starting Monday, a level 2 out of 5 severe storm threat is covering major cities, including Chicago, Detroit, Cleveland, and Pittsburgh. Damaging winds are expected to be the primary hazard. Widespread rain totals of up to 3 inches could also be seen across the region as the week moves forward. Localized pockets of 3 to 5 inches of rain are possible. I'm Mark Mayfield.
5: Taylor Farms is recalling food items containing jalapenos over possible salmonella contamination. It comes after the California-based company pulled lettuce linked to the ongoing Cyclospora outbreak. Taylor Farms said the recalled products include salsas and guacamole, flagged after the fresh peppers were recalled by Coast Citrus distributors. Verizon customers across Southern California once again have service after vandals cut fiber cables and triggered a massive disruption of mobile and home internet service. The Down Detector site says over 12,000 outage reports were registered yesterday. I'm Michael Kastner. Verizon customers across Southern California once again have service after vandals cut fiber cables and triggered a massive disruption. More from Tammy Trujillo in Los Angeles.
7: Mobile and home internet service went dark for thousands of people. The Down Detector site says over 12,000 outage reports were registered yesterday. That's likely a small percentage of the total number of people who actually lost service. Verizon hasn't provided much information about where the case

0: Cables were cut or who might be responsible for the vandalism. I'm Tammy Trujillo.
1: A boat captain is under arrest after a woman and a five-month-old baby died when his vessel capsized Saturday near Liberty Island in the New York Harbor. The FDNY says 14 people were on the 22-foot motorboat when it capsized. A dozen were rescued and divers found the woman and baby. Congresswoman Alexandria Ocasio-Cortez isn't ruling out a run for president or Senate in 2028. More from Mark Mayfield.
2: She was pressed about her future plans on Sunday during ABC's This Week, but sidestepped the issue, saying she is focused on winning the midterms and running for Congress right now. AOC's name has been floated for the country's highest office and as a potential replacement for Senate Minority Leader Chuck Schumer in her home state of New York when his term expires in 2028.
1: Newly inducted Pro Football Hall of Famer Roger Craig says he's been diagnosed with vascular dementia. More from Rob Martier.
3: The legendary San Francisco 49ers running back disclosed his diagnosis during his Hall of Fame acceptance speech Saturday in Canton, Ohio. Craig said doctors believe his condition was caused in part by concussions he sustained during his 11-year NFL career. The 66-year-old said he hopes sharing his story encourages others to pay attention to their brain health and seek help when something does not feel right.
1: There was no winner on Saturday, so tonight's Powerball drawing is worth $905 million. I'm Michael Kastner.
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0: Another round of thunderstorms is developing from the upper Mississippi Valley into the Great Lakes and the Ohio Valley. Some of them could be severe with damaging wind, large hail, and torrential rainfall. Heavier downpours could cause localized flooding. Temperatures will range from the mid-80s to the low 90s. The plains will see a mix of sunshine and a few scattered thunderstorms as temperatures reach the low 90s. Wildfire smoke remains a concern in the Pacific Northwest, especially across eastern Washington, northern Idaho, and parts of Oregon and Montana. Expect hazy skies and highs topping out in the 90s inland. The plains see a mix of sunshine and a few scattered thunderstorms with highs reaching the 90s, while the northeast stays warm and humid, topping out in the 80s with a few scattered storms possible. The south remains hot with scattered thunderstorms and highs in the 90s, while the desert southwest is extremely hot with plenty of temps in the 90s, topping out at 109 in Phoenix. California remains sunny and dry with the beaches in the 70s, inland highs reaching the 90s to the low 100s. That's your national forecast. I'm Tammy Trujillo.
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5: Veteran quarterback Teddy Bridgewater, who was slated to be a backup to Jared Goff for the Lions this season, has decided to retire from the NFL. The Lions have signed veteran free agent Josh Dobbs to replace him. With NFL camps continuing, injuries are mounting up. Bears receiver Luther Burden suffering a groin injury. He'll be evaluated further today. Commanders lineman Laremy Tunsil missed significant time with a torn triceps. And Saints offensive guard Dylan Raddins is out for the year with a torn ACL. Among the baseball yesterday, the Dodgers struggles continue. The back-to-back champions lost for the eighth time in nine games, falling to Arizona 4-2. LA first baseman Freddie Freeman.
6: Baseball ups and downs. We're going to go through it. No one's worried in here. During the time where our pitching has been pitching good the last couple of games and has an offense, we got to do better.
5: The Diamondbacks, with that win, remain in playoff position, tied with the Phillies for the second National League wild card. The Padres, who beat the Astros, are just a game back. I'm Matt McCoy.
2: President Trump is making a mining push in the U.S. Speaking at a mining industry roundtable at the State Department Friday afternoon, Trump spoke on the importance of mining rare earth minerals used in everything from military weapons to automobiles.
7: We're rebuilding the national defense stockpile and investing more than $12 billion in a brand new strategic mineral reserve. And we're protecting American workers with historic tariffs on foreign copper, aluminum, steel.
2: He announced more than $100 million in grants to boost American mining schools and training. The president vowed America would never be reliant on hostile foreign nations for the minerals, adding the Interior Department is reopening shuttered mines and building new ones. The roundtable included Secretary of State Marco Rubio, Interior Secretary Doug Burgum, and top mining officials. Job creation stalled last month. Here's NBC News Christine Romans.
8: Surprising weakness this summer in the American job market. In fact, 23,000 jobs lost, and the prior couple of months, fewer jobs were added then than economists had originally forecast.
2: The government's monthly employment report out Friday showed no new non-farm payroll jobs added in July. Most analysts had been expecting to see as many as 83,000 new jobs created. Meanwhile, the unemployment rate did slip a bit from 4.2% to 4.1%. The owner of Buc-ee's is speaking out for the first time as the company's trademark lawsuit against an Ohio convenience store continues. Buc-ee's founder Arch Applin III says the dispute could have been avoided and claims the company's concern is preventing similar Beaver Mart businesses from expanding. The lawsuit argues Beaver Mini Mart's Beaver logo is too similar to Buc-ee's and could confuse customers. The case has drawn national attention with community members and Ohio leaders rallying behind the small business, and a fundraiser brought in more than $45,000. Legal experts say many trademark disputes like this are often resolved through settlements or logo changes. In a Bay Area tech giant laying off more local employees, Salesforce will be issuing layoffs for the fourth time in less than a year. Consumer and Business News, I'm Mark Mayfield.
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2: Former Secretary of Defense Mark Esper says Iran's demands for reopening the Strait of Hormuz are ridiculous. During an appearance on ABC's This Week, Esper said the new set of requirements shows that Iran believes they have the upper hand.
12: The demands they've now raised last night show that they are emboldened, that they feel confident about their position in the world.
2: Some of the demands include the U.S. lifting its blockade, withdrawing the American military from the region, and ending attacks on Iranian allies in the region. It comes as the state of negotiations between the U.S. and Iran remains uncertain. And the White House says the overall economy is booming despite a new report showing job creation stalled last month. During an appearance on CNN's State of the Union, National Economic Council Director Kevin Hassett claimed that a reduction in government workers and hospitality workers filing for unemployment bogged down the jobs report. Most analysts had expected to see as many as 83,000 new jobs created. However, the Bureau of Labor Statistics numbers showed 23,000 jobs were unexpectedly shed. That's politics. I'm Mark Mayfield.
13: Five people are dead in Louisiana from flesh-eating bacteria. State health officials say a total of 9 cases have been reported in the state. Officials say all 9 patients had underlying health conditions and became infected after their wounds were exposed to seawater. Bacteria are found in higher concentration in certain coastal waters from May to October. When it comes to exercise, adults may need a lot more than current guidelines recommend to reduce the risk of heart attacks and strokes. More from Lisa Carton.
14: A study published in the British Journal of Sports Medicine says greater heart health benefits may call for 560 to 610 minutes a week of exercise. That's about 9 to 10 hours of walking, running, cycling, or similar activity. The new total is 3 to 4 times higher than current public health recommendations of at least 150 minutes of exercise a week.
13: Health update. I'm Sarah Lee Kessler.
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15: The Indiana Fever defeated the Chicago Sky 90-86 behind 27 points from Kelsey Mitchell. That's a WNBA single season record of 16 straight 20-plus point games for her. Caitlin Clark added 26 points and 11 assists in the win. Dejanay Carrington was ejected after being called for a flagrant 2 foul on Sophie Cunningham. For more women's sports stories, subscribe to Good Game with Sarah Spain on iHeart Podcast.
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2: President Trump is touting the benefits of data centers. Matt Mattinson has more.
16: Trump told Punchbowl News that he thinks it's a mistake for communities to opt out of the centers when they can bring money into them. This comes as Texas Governor Greg Abbott placed a moratorium on data centers until regulatory agencies complete their audits. Trump also warned about not letting China beat us in producing data centers. Earlier this year, Reuters reported the Trump administration was planning to ban Chinese imports of optical transceivers from data centers.
2: A New Mexico judge has ordered Meta to pay $567 million to help people harmed by its platforms. It's related to a jury verdict earlier this year that said Meta created a nuisance. In 2023, the state's attorney general created a fake profile of a 13-year-old girl. It was quickly inundated by images and solicitations from child abusers. And the OpenAI smart speaker reportedly will cost between $300 and $400. Bloomberg says it will be shaped like a donut so it can be carried around the house. Tech Report, I'm Mark Mayfield.
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17: Chapel Roan has announced a two-day fundraiser with her nonprofit, the Midwest Princess Project. The Super Graphic Spectacular will bring artists, fans, drag performers, comedians, and advocates together for two nights that'll feature headlining performances from Roan and other collaborators. It's described as an immersive experience that'll provide volunteer opportunities to benefit trans youth and LGBTQ plus communities. The performances will take place at the Shrine in Los Angeles on October 21st. And 22nd. Joan Jett is canceling two upcoming concerts in September after having surgery to address a recent injury. Mark Mayfield has the details.
2: The news was announced in a post on social media that said the singer and guitar player underwent orthopedic surgery on a fractured vertebrae and won't be able to perform at her upcoming shows. They were scheduled to take place in Costa Mesa, California on September the 5th and Louisville, Kentucky on September 24th. I'm Mark Mayfield.
17: A release date has been set for the new biopic starring Nicolas Cage as legendary football coach John Madden. Amazon MGM Studios announcing Thursday that Madden will begin streaming worldwide on November 18th on Prime Video. The film, directed by David O. Russell, is centered on Madden coaching the Oakland Raiders to a Super Bowl victory in 1977. That's entertainment. I'm Jonathan O'Halloran.
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1: Todd Blanche will be the next attorney general. The Senate confirmed the acting attorney general after weeks of debate and a handful of Republicans in opposition. Early Saturday morning, the Senate voted 50-49 to approve Blanche, with Republican Senator Susan Collins of Maine and Lisa Murkowski of Alaska joining Democrats in opposition. Israeli Prime Minister Benjamin Netanyahu is formally saying no to President Trump's Gaza Board of Peace plan. Netanyahu said that Hamas must fully demilitarize before any withdrawal of his military could occur. The Palestinian militants have conditionally agreed to the plan, but says Israel continues to sabotage efforts to stop the war. Michigan's Democratic nominee for U.S. Senate says he hopes former President Barack Obama will campaign for him. During an appearance on NBC's Meet the Press, Abdul El-Sayed says he spoke with Obama following his primary victory last week, calling their conversation really warm and inspiring.
18: Look, we talked a lot about what it'll take to win. Obviously, his presence in here in Michigan would mean so much to the coalition that helped elect him. So I hope that we get to campaign together.
1: El-Sayed added he was grateful for his advice and that Obama knows the critical role Michigan will play in holding President Trump accountable. Those are his words. It comes as top Democrats have backed the progressive El-Sayed, including former Vice President Kamala Harris and House Minority Leader Chuck Schumer. Some residents in the Spokane, Washington area who fled their homes to escape fast-moving wildfires are now being allowed to return. More from Rory O'Neill.
19: Some 65,000 people were forced to flee their homes during the height of the wildfire emergency. Spokane County Sheriff John Knowles said Sunday the weather cooperated with firefighters this weekend who were able to gain ground on three separate wildfires. Some evacuation orders remain in place.
1: I'm Michael Kast. Verizon customers across Southern California once again have service after vandals cut fiber cables and triggered a massive disruption. More from Tammy Trujillo in Los Angeles.
0: Mobile and home internet service went dark for thousands of people. The Down Detector site says over 12,000 outage reports were registered yesterday. That's likely a small percentage of the total number of people who actually lost service. Verizon hasn't provided much information about where the cables were cut or who might be responsible for the vandalism. I'm Tammy Trujillo.
1: A boat captain is under arrest after a woman and a five-month-old baby died when his vessel capsized Saturday near Liberty Island in the New York Harbor. The FDNY says 14 people were on the 22-foot motorboat when it capsized. A dozen were rescued and divers found the woman and baby. Congresswoman Alexandria Ocasio-Cortez isn't ruling out a run for president or Senate in 2028. More from Mark Mayfield.
2: She was pressed about her future plans on Sunday during ABC's This Week, which sidestepped the issue, saying she is focused on winning the midterms and running for Congress right now. AOC's name has been floated for the country's highest office and as a potential replacement for Senate Minority Leader Chuck Schumer in her home state of New York when his term expires in 2028.
1: Newly inducted Pro Football Hall of Famer Roger Craig says he's been diagnosed with vascular dementia. More from Rob Martier.
3: The legendary San Francisco 49ers running back disclosed his diagnosis during his Hall of Fame acceptance speech Saturday in Canton, Ohio. Craig said doctors believe his condition was caused in part by concussions he sustained during his 11-year NFL career. The 66-year-old said he hopes sharing his story encourages others to pay attention to their brain health and seek help when something does not feel right.
1: There was no winner on Saturday, so tonight's Powerball drawing is worth $905 million. I'm Michael Kastner.
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0: Another round of thunderstorms is developing from the upper Mississippi Valley into the Great Lakes and the Ohio Valley. Some of them could be severe with damaging wind, large hail, and torrential rainfall. Heavier downpours could cause localized flooding. Temperatures will range from the mid-80s to the low 90s. The plains will see a mix of sunshine and a few scattered thunderstorms as temperatures reach the low 90s. Wildfire smoke remains a concern in the Pacific Northwest, especially across eastern Washington, northern Idaho, and parts of Oregon and Montana. Expect hazy skies and highs topping out in the 90s inland. The plains see a mix of sunshine and a few scattered thunderstorms with highs reaching the 90s, while the northeast stays warm and humid, topping out in the 80s with a few scattered storms possible. The south remains hot with scattered thunderstorms and highs in the 90s, while the desert southwest is extremely hot with plenty of temps in the 90s, topping out at 109 in Phoenix. California remains sunny and dry with the beaches in the 70s, inland highs reaching the 90s to the low 100s. That's your national forecast. I'm Tammy Trujillo.
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5: Veteran quarterback Teddy Bridgewater, who was slated to be a backup to Jared Goff for the Lions this season, has decided to retire from the NFL. The Lions have signed veteran free agent Josh Dobbs to replace him. With NFL camps continuing, injuries are mounting up. Bears receiver Luther Burden suffering a groin injury. He'll be evaluated further today. Commanders O-lineman Laremy Tunsil missed significant time with a torn triceps. And Saints offensive guard Dylan Raddins is out for the year with a torn ACL. Among the baseball yesterday, the Dodgers struggles continue. The back-to-back champions lost for the eighth time in nine games, falling to Arizona 4-2. LA first baseman Freddie Freeman.
6: Baseball ups and downs. We're going to go through it. No one's worried in here. Just goes have to be, during the time where our pitching has been pitching good the last couple games, and as an offense, we got to do better.
5: The Diamondbacks, with that win, remain in playoff position, tied with the Phillies for the second National League wild card. The Padres, who beat the Astros, are just a game back. I'm Matt McCoy.
2: President Trump is making a mining push in the U.S. Speaking at a mining industry roundtable at the State Department Friday afternoon, Trump spoke on the importance of mining rare earth minerals used in everything from military weapons to automobiles.
7: We're rebuilding the national defense stockpile and investing more than $12 billion in a brand new strategic mineral reserve. And we're protecting American workers with historic tariffs on foreign copper, aluminum, steel.
2: He announced more than $100 million in grants to boost American mining schools and training. The president vowed America would never be reliant on hostile foreign nations for the minerals, adding the Interior Department is reopening shuttered mines and building new ones. The roundtable included Secretary of State Marco Rubio, Interior Secretary Doug Burgum, and top mining officials. Job creation stalled last month. Here's NBC News' Christine Romans.
8: Surprising weakness this summer in the American job market. In fact, 23,000 jobs lost, and the prior couple of months, fewer jobs were added then than economists had originally forecast.
2: The government's monthly employment report out Friday showed no new non-farm payroll jobs added in July. Most analysts had been expecting to see as many as 83,000 new jobs created. Meanwhile, the unemployment rate did slip a bit from 4.2% to 4.1%. The owner of Buc-ee's is speaking out for the first time as the company's trademark lawsuit against an Ohio convenience store continues. Buc-ee's founder Arch Applin III says the dispute could have been avoided and claims the company's concern is preventing similar Beaver Mart businesses from expanding. The lawsuit argues Beaver Mini Mart's Beaver logo is too similar to Buc-ee's and could confuse customers. The case has drawn national attention with community members and Ohio leaders rallying behind the small business, and a fundraiser brought in more than $45,000. Legal experts say many trademark disputes like this are often resolved through settlements or logo changes. In a Bay Area tech giant laying off more local employees, Salesforce will be issuing layoffs for the fourth time in less than a year. Consumer and Business News, I'm Mark Mayfield.
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2: Former Secretary of Defense Mark Esper says Iran's demands for reopening the Strait of Hormuz are ridiculous. During an appearance on ABC's This Week, Esper said the new set of requirements shows that Iran believes they have the upper hand.
12: The demands they've now raised last night show that they are emboldened, that they feel confident about their position in the world.
2: Some of the demands include the U.S. lifting its blockade, withdrawing the American military from the region, and ending attacks on Iranian allies in the region. It comes as the state of negotiations between the U.S. and Iran remains uncertain. And the White House says the overall economy is booming despite a new report showing job creation stalled last month. During an appearance on CNN's State of the Union, National Economic Council Director Kevin Hassett claimed that a reduction in government workers and hospitality workers filing for unemployment bogged down the jobs report. Most analysts had expected to see as many as 83,000 new jobs created. However, the Bureau of Labor Statistics numbers showed 23,000 jobs were unexpectedly shed. That's politics. I'm Mark Mayfield.
13: Five people are dead in Louisiana from flesh-eating bacteria. State health officials say a total of 9 cases have been reported in the state. Officials say all 9 patients had underlying health conditions and became infected after their wounds were exposed to seawater. Bacteria are found in higher concentration in certain coastal waters from May to October. When it comes to exercise, adults may need a lot more than current guidelines recommend to reduce the risk of heart attacks and strokes. More from Lisa Carton.
14: A study published in the British Journal of Sports Medicine says greater heart health benefits may call for 560 to 610 minutes a week of exercise. That's about 9 to 10 hours of walking, running, cycling, or similar activity. The new total is 3 to 4 times higher than current public health recommendations of at least 150 minutes of exercise a week.
13: Health update, I'm Sarah Lee Kessler.
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15: The Indiana Fever defeated the Chicago Sky 90-86 behind 27 points from Kelsey Mitchell. That's a WNBA single season record of 16 straight 20-plus point games for her. Caitlin Clark added 26 points and 11 assists in the win. Dejanay Carrington was ejected after being called for a flagrant 2 foul on Sophie Cunningham. For more women's sports stories, subscribe to Good Game with Sarah Spain on iHeart Podcast.
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2: President Trump is touting the benefits of data centers. Matt Pattinson has more.
16: Trump told Punchbowl News that he thinks it's a mistake for communities to opt out of the centers when they can bring money into them. This comes as Texas Governor Greg Abbott placed a moratorium on data centers until regulatory agencies complete their audits. Trump also warned about not letting China beat us in producing data centers. Earlier this year, Reuters reported the Trump administration was planning to ban Chinese imports of optical transceivers from data centers.
2: A New Mexico judge has ordered Meta to pay $567 million to help people harmed by its platforms. It's related to a jury verdict earlier this year that said Meta created a nuisance. In 2023, the state's attorney general created a fake profile of a 13-year-old girl. It was quickly inundated by images and solicitations from child abusers. And the OpenAI smart speaker reportedly will cost between $300 and $400. Bloomberg says it will be shaped like a donut so it can be carried around the house. Tech Report, I'm Mark Mayfield.
4: 24/7 News, the latest in entertainment.
17: Chapel Roan has announced a 2-day fundraiser with her nonprofit, the Midwest Princess Project. The super graphic spectacular will bring artists, fans, drag performers, comedians, and advocates together for 2 nights that'll feature headlining performances from Roan and other collaborators. It's described as an immersive experience that'll provide volunteer opportunities to benefit trans youth and LGBTQ plus communities. The performances will take place at the Shrine in Los Angeles on October 21st. And 22nd. Joan Jett is canceling 2 upcoming concerts in September after having surgery to address a recent injury. Mark Mayfield has the details.
2: The news was announced in a post on social media that said the singer and guitar player underwent orthopedic surgery on a fractured vertebrae and won't be able to perform at her upcoming shows. They were scheduled to take place in Costa Mesa, California on September the 5th and Louisville, Kentucky on September 24th. I'm Mark Mayfield.
17: A release date has been set for the new biopic starring Nicolas Cage as legendary football coach John Madden. Amazon MGM Studios announcing Thursday that Madden will begin streaming worldwide on November 18th on Prime Video. The film, directed by David O. Russell, is centered on Madden coaching the Oakland Raiders to a Super Bowl victory in 1977. That's entertainment. I'm Jonathan O'Halloran.
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1: President Trump says Iran is in very bad shape and the U.S. is only semi-negotiating with him in order to let the pressure build. In an interview with Axios on Sunday, Trump said the U.S. is essentially, in his words, low-keying negotiations with Tehran, striking an optimistic tone more than 6 months after the start of military action. The president said, "It will all work out. It always works out." Iran's foreign minister, however, told reporters yesterday there's no possibility of kickstarting negotiations until the Islamic Republic is compensated for what he called U.S. violations of the Memorandum of Understanding. Todd Blanche will be sworn in today as the nation's next U.S. Attorney General. The Senate narrowly confirmed the acting AG by a 50-49 vote over the weekend after weeks of debate with a handful of Republicans in opposition. Congresswoman Alexandria Ocasio-Cortez isn't ruling out a run for president or Senate in 2028.
23: I haven't ruled out the possibility, and I'm very humbled to the tremendous amount of support out there.
1: She was pressed about her future plans on Sunday during ABC's This Week, but sidestepped the issue, saying she's focused on winning the midterms and running for Congress right now. The Gann Fire in Northern California is now 72% contained after burning over 10,000 acres and killing one person. More from Tammy Trujillo.
0: Fire activity is now minimal and crews are starting to focus on mop-up operations. Firefighters will be aided by slightly cooler weather that begins today and continues through the week. A 65-year-old man is facing charges for allegedly starting the fire. Herbert Wayne Smith says he was cutting scrap metal when that fire started a week ago. 8 years ago, he pleaded no contest in another case where he started a fire.
1: Spider-Man Brand New Day continues to dominate at the box office. It raked in another $145 million during its second weekend. I'm Michael Kastner. Verizon customers across Southern California once again have service after vandals cut fiber cables and triggered a massive disruption. More from Tammy Trujillo in Los Angeles.
0: Mobile and home internet service went dark for thousands of people. The Down Detector site says over 12,000 outage reports were registered yesterday. That's likely a small percentage of the total number of people who actually lost service. Verizon hasn't provided much information about where the cables were cut or who might be responsible for the vandalism. I'm Tammy Trujillo.
1: A boat captain is under arrest after a woman and a five-month-old baby died when his vessel capsized Saturday near Liberty Island in the New York Harbor. The FDNY says 14 people were on the 22-foot motorboat when it capsized. A dozen were rescued and divers found the woman and baby. Congresswoman Alexandria Ocasio-Cortez isn't ruling out a run for president or Senate in 2028. More from Mark Mayfield.
2: She was pressed about her future plans on Sunday during ABC's This Week, but sidestepped the issue, saying she is focused on winning the midterms and running for Congress right now. AOC's name has been floated for the country's highest office and is a potential replacement for Senate Minority Leader Chuck Schumer in her home state of New York when his term expires in 2028.
1: Newly inducted Pro Football Hall of Famer Roger Craig says he's been diagnosed with vascular dementia. More from Rob Martyr.
3: The legendary San Francisco 49ers running back disclosed his diagnosis during his Hall of Fame acceptance speech Saturday in Canton, Ohio. Craig said doctors believe his condition was caused in part by concussions he sustained during his 11-year NFL career. The 66-year-old said he hopes sharing his story encourages others to pay attention to their brain health and seek help when something does not feel right.
1: There was no winner on Saturday, so tonight's Powerball drawing is worth $905 million. I'm Michael Kastner.
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0: Another round of thunderstorms is developing from the upper Mississippi Valley into the Great Lakes and the Ohio Valley. Some of them could be severe with damaging wind, large hail, and torrential rainfall. Heavier downpours could cause localized flooding. Temperatures will range from the mid-80s to the low 90s. The plains will see a mix of sunshine and a few scattered thunderstorms as temperatures reach the low 90s. Wildfire smoke remains a concern in the Pacific Northwest, especially across eastern Washington, northern Idaho, and parts of Oregon and Montana. Expect hazy skies and highs topping out in the 90s inland. The plains see a mix of sunshine and a few scattered thunderstorms with highs reaching the 90s, while the northeast stays warm and humid, topping out in the 80s with a few scattered storms possible. The south remains hot with scattered thunderstorms and highs in the 90s, while the desert southwest is extremely hot with plenty of temps in the 90s, topping out at 109 in Phoenix. California remains sunny and dry with the beaches in the 70s, inland highs reaching the 90s to the low 100s. That's your national forecast. I'm Tammy Trujillo.
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5: NFL training camps roll on with teams now gearing up for the preseason. Every team will be in action this week, beginning with six games on Thursday. The Lions play one of those games against the Bengals on Thursday. Detroit signing QB Josh Dobbs to be a backup to Jared Goff after yesterday's sudden retirement of veteran Teddy Bridgewater. Baseball action yesterday included a major league record. The A's Jacob Wilson, whose father Jack played in the big leagues for 12 years, broke the big league mark by going a 111th consecutive game at shortstop without committing an error. A's manager Mark Kotze.
6: Going that many games without booting a ball, without, you know, mentally making an error, that's the player he is. Obviously, he comes from good genes with Jack being his dad, but really, really proud of him today.
5: The A's won that game 4-3 over the Red Sox, taking the last two in Boston. The first time in more than a month that the Red Sox have lost two games in a row. And the NBA is mourning the passing of coaching legend Don Nelson. He died at the age of 86. I'm Matt McCoy.
2: President Trump is making a mining push in the U.S. Speaking at a mining industry roundtable at the State Department Friday afternoon, Trump spoke on the importance of mining rare earth minerals used in everything from military weapons to automobiles.
7: We're rebuilding the national defense stockpile and investing more than $12 billion in a brand new strategic mineral reserve. And we're protecting American workers with historic tariffs on foreign copper, aluminum, steel.
2: He announced more than $100 million in grants to boost American mining schools and training. The president vowed America would never be reliant on hostile foreign nations for the minerals, adding the Interior Department is reopening shuttered mines and building new ones. The roundtable included Secretary of State Marco Rubio, Interior Secretary Doug Burgum, and top mining officials. Job creation stalled last month. Here's NBC News' Christine Romans.
8: Surprising weakness this summer in the American job market. In fact, 23,000 jobs lost, and the prior couple of months, fewer jobs were added then than economists had originally forecast.
2: The government's monthly employment report out Friday showed no new non-farm payroll jobs added in July. Most analysts had been expecting to see as many as 83,000 new jobs created. Meanwhile, the unemployment rate did slip a bit from 4.2% to 4.1%. The owner of Buc-ee's is speaking out for the first time as the company's trademark lawsuit against an Ohio convenience store continues. Buc-ee's founder Arch Applin III says the dispute could have been avoided and claims the company's concern is preventing similar Beaver Mart businesses from expanding. The lawsuit argues Beaver Mini Mart's Beaver logo is too similar to Buc-ee's and could confuse customers. The case has drawn national attention with community members and Ohio leaders rallying behind the small business, and a fundraiser brought in more than $45,000. Legal experts say many trademark disputes like this are often resolved through settlements or logo changes. In a Bay Area tech giant laying off more local employees, Salesforce will be issuing layoffs for the fourth time in less than a year. Consumer and Business News, I'm Mark Mayfield.
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2: Former Secretary of Defense Mark Esper says Iran's demands for reopening the Strait of Hormuz are ridiculous. During an appearance on ABC's This Week, Esper said the new set of requirements shows that Iran believes they have the upper hand.
14: The demands they've now raised last night show that they are emboldened, that they feel confident about their position in the world.
2: Some of the demands include the U.S. lifting its blockade, withdrawing the American military from the region, and ending attacks on Iranian allies in the region. It comes as the state of negotiations between the U.S. and Iran remains uncertain. And the White House says the overall economy is booming despite a new report showing job creation stalled last month. During an appearance on CNN's State of the Union, National Economic Council Director Kevin Hassett claimed that a reduction in government workers and hospitality workers filing for unemployment bogged down the jobs report. Most analysts had expected to see as many as 83,000 new jobs created. However, the Bureau of Labor Statistics numbers showed 23,000 jobs were unexpectedly shed. That's politics. I'm Mark Mayfield.
13: Five people are dead in Louisiana from flesh-eating bacteria. State health officials say a total of 9 cases have been reported in the state. Officials say all 9 patients had underlying health conditions and became infected after their wounds were exposed to seawater. Bacteria are found in higher concentration in certain coastal waters from May to October. When it comes to exercise, adults may need a lot more than current guidelines recommend to reduce the risk of heart attacks and strokes. More from Lisa Carton.
19: A study published in the British Journal of Sports Medicine says greater heart health benefits may call for 560 to 610 minutes a week of exercise. That's about 9 to 10 hours of walking, running, cycling, or similar activity. The new total is 3 to 4 times higher than current public health recommendations of at least 150 minutes of exercise a week.
13: Health update. I'm Sarah Lee Kessler.
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15: The Indiana Fever defeated the Chicago Sky 90-86 behind 27 points from Kelsey Mitchell. That's a WNBA single season record of 16 straight 20-plus point games for her. Caitlin Clark added 26 points and 11 assists in the win. Dejanay Carrington was ejected after being called for a flagrant 2 foul on Sophie Cunningham. For more women's sports stories, subscribe to Good Game with Sarah Spain on iHeart Podcast.
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20: In the NFL, quarterback Teddy Bridgewater is retiring again at age 33. The Lions wasted no time in finding Jared Goff's backup, signing Josh Dobbs to a 1-year deal. Dobbs backed up Drake May last year in New England. The Lions will be his 7th NFL team. In baseball, A's shortstop Jacob Wilson set the Major League Baseball record for his position, playing in his 111th errorless game. The A's beat the Red Sox for the second straight day to take the series. The Phillies' Kyle Schwarber snapped a 17-game homerless streak and hit two yesterday to tie Yordan Alvarez for the lead with 35 homers on the season. And in the WNBA, Minnesota Lynx guard Kayla McBride broke the league's single-game record for three-pointers yesterday with 10, finishing with a career-high 43 points, helping her team with a 103-90 win over Dallas. I'm Andy West with your iHeartRadio Sports Report.
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2: President Trump is touting the benefits of data centers. Matt Pattinson has more.
17: Trump told Punchbowl News that he thinks it's a mistake for communities to opt out of the centers when they can bring money into them. This comes as Texas Governor Greg Abbott placed a moratorium on data centers until regulatory agencies complete their audits. Trump also warned about not letting China beat us in producing data centers. Earlier this year, Reuters reported the Trump administration was planning to ban Chinese imports of optical transceivers from data centers.
2: A New Mexico judge has ordered Meta to pay $567 million to help people harmed by its platforms. It's related to a jury verdict earlier this year that said Meta created a nuisance. In 2023, the state's attorney general created a fake profile of a 13-year-old girl. It was quickly inundated by images and solicitations from child abusers. And the OpenAI smart speaker reportedly will cost between $300 and $400. Bloomberg says it will be shaped like a donut so it can be carried around the house. Tech Report, I'm Mark Mayfield.
4: 24/7 News, the latest in entertainment.
21: Chapel Roan has announced a two-day fundraiser with her nonprofit, the Midwest Princess Project. The Super Graphic Spectacular will bring artists, fans, drag performers, comedians, and advocates together for two nights that'll feature headlining performances from Roan and other collaborators. It's described as an immersive experience that'll provide volunteer opportunities to benefit trans youth and LGBTQ plus communities. The performances will take place at the Shrine in Los Angeles on October 21st. And 22nd. Joan Jett is canceling two upcoming concerts in September after having surgery to address a recent injury. Mark Mayfield has the details.
2: The news was announced in a post on social media that said the singer and guitar player underwent orthopedic surgery on a fractured vertebrae and won't be able to perform at her upcoming shows. They were scheduled to take place in Costa Mesa, California on September the 5th and Louisville, Kentucky on September 24th. I'm Mark Mayfield.
21: A release date has been set for the new biopic starring Nicolas Cage as legendary football coach John Madden. Amazon MGM Studios announcing Thursday that Madden will begin streaming worldwide on November 18th on Prime Video. The film, directed by David O. Russell, is centered on Madden coaching the Oakland Raiders to a Super Bowl victory in 1977. That's entertainment. I'm Jonathan O'Halloran.
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1: President Trump says Iran is in very bad shape and the U.S. is only semi-negotiating with him in order to let the pressure build. In an interview with Axios on Sunday, Trump said the U.S. is essentially, in his words, low-keying negotiations with Tehran, striking an optimistic tone more than 6 months after the start of military action. The president said, "It will all work out. It always works out." Iran's foreign minister, however, told reporters yesterday there's no possibility of kickstarting negotiations until the Islamic Republic is compensated for what he called U.S. violations of the Memorandum of Understanding. Todd Blanche will be sworn in today as the nation's next U.S. Attorney General. The Senate narrowly confirmed the acting AG by a 50-49 vote over the weekend after weeks of debate with a handful of Republicans in opposition. Congresswoman Alexandria Ocasio-Cortez isn't ruling out a run for president or Senate in 2028.
3: I haven't ruled out the possibility, and I'm very humbled to the tremendous amount of support out there.
1: She was pressed about her future plans on Sunday during ABC's This Week, but sidestepped the issue, saying she's focused on winning the midterms and running for Congress right now. The Gann Fire in Northern California is now 72% contained after burning over 10,000 acres and killing one person. More from Tammy Trujillo.
19: Fire activity is now minimal and crews are starting to focus on mop-up operations. Firefighters will be aided by slightly cooler weather that begins today and continues through the week. A 65-year-old man is facing charges for allegedly starting the fire. Herbert Wayne Smith says he was cutting scrap metal when that fire started a week ago. 8 years ago, he pleaded no contest in another case where he started a fire.
1: Spider-Man Brand New Day continues to dominate at the box office. It raked in another $145 million during its second weekend. I'm Michael Kastner. A boat operator is in federal custody after his boat capsized not far from the Statue of Liberty over the weekend, killing two people. In New York, Scott Pringle.
10: Authorities say Manuel Hernandez faces 14 federal reckless endangerment charges after the 22-foot motorboat he was operating overturned in New York Harbor Saturday night. Authorities say 27-year-old Sarah Sanchez and her 5-month-old child, Antonella Garcia, died shortly after being pulled out of the water. GoFundMe pages have been set up to raise money for Sanchez's husband. The feds, meanwhile, have taken over the investigation. They're looking into whether Hernandez was running an illegal charter operation. In New York, I'm Scott Pringle.
1: Jury selection in the highly anticipated murder trial of Dwayne Davis, accused of orchestrating the 1996 murder of rap legend Tupac Shakur, is set to begin today in Las Vegas. Davis, also known as Keefe D, faces life in prison without parole if convicted. Prosecutors allege that Davis was the shot caller in the group responsible for the drive-by shooting that killed Tupac and injured Marion Shug Knight. The state's case relies heavily on Davis's own words, including admissions in his 2019 book Compton Street Legend and various media interviews. Thousands of Spokane, Washington residents are being allowed to return to their homes after fleeing the massive wildfires that burned entire neighborhoods. Spokane County Sheriff John Knowles says the weather cooperated with firefighters over the weekend.
11: We are reducing the size of our level 3 evacuation zone significantly. The information should be posted right now and being sent out over our Alert Spokane system.
1: The annual Sturgis Motorcycle Rally is underway in Sturgis, South Dakota. The event officially kicked off Friday, and since then, officials say one person has been killed and at least seven injured from crashes. This year's rally runs through August 16th. I'm Michael Kastner.
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19: Another round of thunderstorms is developing from the upper Mississippi Valley into the Great Lakes and the Ohio Valley. Some of them could be severe with damaging wind, large hail, and torrential rainfall. Heavier downpours could cause localized flooding. Temperatures will range from the mid-80s to the low 90s. The plains will see a mix of sunshine and a few scattered thunderstorms as temperatures reach the low 90s. Wildfire smoke remains a concern in the Pacific Northwest, especially across eastern Washington, northern Idaho, and parts of Oregon and Montana. Expect hazy skies and highs topping out in the 90s inland. The plains see a mix of sunshine and a few scattered thunderstorms with highs reaching the 90s, while the northeast stays warm and humid, topping out in the 80s with a few scattered storms possible. The south remains hot with scattered thunderstorms and highs in the 90s, while the desert southwest is extremely hot with plenty of temps in the 90s, topping out at 109 in Phoenix. California remains sunny and dry with the beaches in the 70s, inland highs reaching the 90s to the low 100s. That's your national forecast. I'm Tammy Trujillo.
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0: NFL training camps roll on with teams now gearing up for the preseason. Every team will be in action this week, beginning with six games on Thursday. The Lions play one of those games against the Bengals on Thursday. Detroit signing QB Josh Dobbs to be a backup to Jared Goff after yesterday's sudden retirement of veteran Teddy Bridgewater. Baseball action yesterday included a major league record. The A's Jacob Wilson, whose father Jack played in the big leagues for 12 years, broke the big league mark by going a 111th consecutive game at shortstop without committing an error. A's manager Mark Kotze.
5: Going that many games without booting a ball, without, you know, mentally making an error, that's the player he is. Obviously, he comes from good genes with Jack being his dad, but really, really proud of him today.
0: The A's won that game 4-3 over the Red Sox, taking the last two in Boston. The first time in more than a month that the Red Sox have lost two games in a row. And the NBA is mourning the passing of coaching legend Don Nelson. He died at the age of 86. I'm Matt McCoy.
2: President Trump is making a mining push in the U.S. Speaking at a mining industry roundtable at the State Department Friday afternoon, Trump spoke on the importance of mining rare earth minerals used in everything from military weapons to

0: $45,000. Legal experts say many trademark disputes like this are often resolved through settlements or logo changes. In a Bay Area tech giant laying off more local employees, Salesforce will be issuing layoffs for the fourth time in less than a year. Consumer and Business News, I'm Mark Mayfield.
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0: Former Secretary of Defense Mark Esper says Iran's demands for reopening the Strait of Hormuz are ridiculous. During an appearance on ABC's This Week, Esper said the new set of requirements shows that Iran believes they have the upper hand.
5: The demands they've now raised last night show that they are emboldened, that they feel confident about their position in the world.
0: Some of the demands include the U.S. lifting its blockade, withdrawing the American military from the region, and ending attacks on Iranian allies in the region. It comes as the state of negotiations between the U.S. and Iran remains uncertain. And the White House says the overall economy is booming despite a new report showing job creation stalled last month. During an appearance on CNN's State of the Union, National Economic Council Director Kevin Hassett claimed that a reduction in government workers and hospitality workers filing for unemployment bogged down the jobs report. Most analysts had expected to see as many as 83,000 new jobs created. However, the Bureau of Labor Statistics numbers showed 23,000 jobs were unexpectedly shed. That's politics. I'm Mark Mayfield.
6: Five people are dead in Louisiana from flesh-eating bacteria. State health officials say a total of 9 cases have been reported in the state. Officials say all 9 patients had underlying health conditions and became infected after their wounds were exposed to seawater. Bacteria are found in higher concentration in certain coastal waters from May to October. When it comes to exercise, adults may need a lot more than current guidelines recommend to reduce the risk of heart attacks and strokes. More from Lisa Carton.
7: A study published in the British Journal of Sports Medicine says greater heart health benefits may call for 560 to 610 minutes a week of exercise. That's about 9 to 10 hours of walking, running, cycling, or similar activity. The new total is 3 to 4 times higher than current public health recommendations of at least 150 minutes of exercise a week.
6: Health update. I'm Sarah Lee Kessler.
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8: Caitlin Clark was awarded a technical foul in the Fever's 90-86 win over the Sky Saturday night, her 8th of the season, which would have resulted in an automatic 1-game suspension. But after the game, the league rescinded it. So she's now back at just 7 on the season and would be available to play in the Fever's game against the New York Liberty on Tuesday in Indianapolis. 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
2: President Trump is touting the benefits of data centers. Matt Pattinson has more.
3: Trump told Punchbowl News that he thinks it's a mistake for communities to opt out of the centers when they can bring money into them. This comes as Texas Governor Greg Abbott placed a moratorium on data centers until regulatory agencies complete their audits. Trump also warned about not letting China beat us in producing data centers. Earlier this year, Reuters reported the Trump administration was planning to ban Chinese imports of optical transceivers from data centers.
2: A New Mexico judge has ordered Meta to pay $567 million to help people harmed by its platforms. It's related to a jury verdict earlier this year that said Meta created a nuisance. In 2023, the state's attorney general created a fake profile of a 13-year-old girl. It was quickly inundated by images and solicitations from child abusers. And the OpenAI smart speaker reportedly will cost between $300 and $400. Bloomberg says it will be shaped like a donut so it can be carried around the house. Tech Report, I'm Mark Mayfield.
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4: Chapel Roan has announced a two-day fundraiser with her nonprofit, the Midwest Princess Project. The Super Graphic Spectacular will bring artists, fans, drag performers, comedians, and advocates together for two nights that'll feature headlining performances from Roan and other collaborators. It's described as an immersive experience that'll provide volunteer opportunities to benefit trans youth and LGBTQ plus communities. The performances will take place at the Shrine in Los Angeles on October 21st. And 22nd. Joan Jett is canceling two upcoming concerts in September after having surgery to address a recent injury. Mark Mayfield has the details.
2: The news was announced in a post on social media that said the singer and guitar player underwent orthopedic surgery on a fractured vertebrae and won't be able to perform at her upcoming shows. They were scheduled to take place in Costa Mesa, California on September the 5th and Louisville, Kentucky on September 24th. I'm Mark Mayfield.
4: A release date has been set for the new biopic starring Nicolas Cage as legendary football coach John Madden. Amazon MGM Studios announcing Thursday that Madden will begin streaming worldwide on November 18th on Prime Video. The film, directed by David O. Russell, is centered on Madden coaching the Oakland Raiders to a Super Bowl victory in 1977. That's entertainment. I'm Jonathan O'Halloran.
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7: President Trump says Iran is in very bad shape and the U.S. is only semi-negotiating with him in order to let the pressure build. In an interview with Axios on Sunday, Trump said the U.S. is essentially, in his words, low-keying negotiations with Tehran, striking an optimistic tone more than 6 months after the start of military action. The president said, "It will all work out. It always works out." Iran's foreign minister, however, told reporters yesterday there's no possibility of kickstarting negotiations until the Islamic Republic is compensated for what he called U.S. violations of the Memorandum of Understanding. Todd Blanche will be sworn in today as the nation's next U.S. Attorney General. The Senate narrowly confirmed the acting AG by a 50-49 vote over the weekend after weeks of debate with a handful of Republicans in opposition. Congresswoman Alexandria Ocasio-Cortez isn't ruling out a run for president or Senate in 2028.
8: I haven't ruled out the possibility, and I'm very humbled to the tremendous amount of support out there.
7: She was pressed about her future plans on Sunday during ABC's This Week, but sidestepped the issue, saying she's focused on winning the midterms and running for Congress right now. The Gann fire in Northern California is now 72% contained after burning over 10,000 acres and killing one person. More from Tammy Trujillo.
9: Fire activity is now minimal and crews are starting to focus on mop-up operations. Firefighters will be aided by slightly cooler weather that begins today and continues through the week. A 65-year-old man is facing charges for allegedly starting the fire. Herbert Wayne Smith says he was cutting scrap metal when that fire started a week ago. 8 years ago, he pleaded no contest in another case where he started a fire.
7: Spider-Man Brand New Day continues to dominate at the box office. It raked in another $145 million during its second weekend. I'm Michael Kastner. A boat operator is in federal custody after his boat capsized not far from the Statue of Liberty over the weekend, killing two people. In New York, Scott Pringle.
10: Authorities say Manuel Hernandez faces 14 federal reckless endangerment charges after the 22-foot motorboat he was operating overturned in New York Harbor Saturday night. Authorities say 27-year-old Sarah Sanchez and her 5-month-old child, Antonella Garcia, died shortly after being pulled out of the water. GoFundMe pages have been set up to raise money for Sanchez's husband. The feds, meanwhile, have taken over the investigation. They're looking into whether Hernandez was running an illegal charter operation. In New York, I'm Scott Pringle.
7: Jury selection in the highly anticipated murder trial of Dwayne Davis, accused of orchestrating the 1996 murder of rap legend Tupac Shakur, is set to begin today in Las Vegas. Davis, also known as Keefe D, faces life in prison without parole if convicted. Prosecutors allege that Davis was the shot caller in the group responsible for the drive-by shooting that killed Tupac and injured Marion Shug Knight. The state's case relies heavily on Davis's own words, including admissions in his 2019 book Compton Street Legend and various media interviews. Thousands of Spokane, Washington residents are being allowed to return to their homes after fleeing the massive wildfires that burned entire neighborhoods. Spokane County Sheriff John Knowles says the weather cooperated with firefighters over the weekend.
11: We are reducing the size of our level 3 evacuation zone significantly. The information should be posted right now and being sent out over our Alert Spokane system.
7: The annual Sturgis Motorcycle Rally is underway in Sturgis, South Dakota. The event officially kicked off Friday, and since then, officials say one person has been killed and at least seven injured from crashes. This year's rally runs through August 16th. I'm Michael Kastner.
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9: Another round of thunderstorms is developing from the upper Mississippi Valley into the Great Lakes and the Ohio Valley. Some of them could be severe with damaging wind, large hail, and torrential rainfall. Heavier downpours could cause localized flooding. Temperatures will range from the mid-80s to the low 90s. The plains will see a mix of sunshine and a few scattered thunderstorms as temperatures reach the low 90s. Wildfire smoke remains a concern in the Pacific Northwest, especially across eastern Washington, northern Idaho, and parts of Oregon and Montana. Expect hazy skies and highs topping out in the 90s inland. The plains see a mix of sunshine and a few scattered thunderstorms with highs reaching the 90s, while the northeast stays warm and humid, topping out in the 80s with a few scattered storms possible. The south remains hot with scattered thunderstorms and highs in the 90s, while the desert southwest is extremely hot with plenty of temps in the 90s, topping out at 109 in Phoenix. California remains sunny and dry with the beaches in the 70s, inland highs reaching the 90s to the low 100s. That's your national forecast. I'm Tammy Trujillo.
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12: NFL training camps roll on with teams now gearing up for the preseason. Every team will be in action this week, beginning with six games on Thursday. The Lions play one of those games against the Bengals on Thursday. Detroit signing QB Josh Dobbs to be a backup to Jared Goff after yesterday's sudden retirement of veteran Teddy Bridgewater. Baseball action yesterday included a major league record. The A's Jacob Wilson, whose father Jack played in the big leagues for 12 years, broke the big league mark by going a 111th consecutive game at shortstop without committing an error. A's manager Mark Kotze.
13: Going that many games without booting a ball, without, you know, mentally making an error. That's the player he is. Obviously, he comes from good genes with Jack being his dad, but really, really proud of him today.
12: The A's won that game 4-3 over the Red Sox, taking the last two in Boston. The first time in more than a month that the Red Sox have lost two games in a row. And the NBA is mourning the passing of coaching legend Don Nelson. He died at the age of 86. I'm Matt McCoy.
14: President Trump is making a mining push in the U.S. Speaking at a mining industry roundtable at the State Department Friday afternoon, Trump spoke on the importance of mining rare earth minerals used in everything from military weapons to automobiles.
15: We're rebuilding the national defense stockpile and investing more than $12 billion in a brand new strategic mineral reserve. And we're protecting American workers with historic tariffs on foreign copper, aluminum, steel.
14: He announced more than $100 million in grants to boost American mining schools and training. The president vowed America would never be reliant on hostile foreign nations for the minerals, adding the Interior Department is reopening shuttered mines and building new ones. The roundtable included Secretary of State Marco Rubio, Interior Secretary Doug Burgum, and top mining officials. Job creation stalled last month. Here's NBC News' Christine Romans.
16: Surprising weakness this summer in the American job market. In fact, 23,000 jobs lost, and the prior couple of months, fewer jobs were added then than economists had originally forecast.
14: The government's monthly employment report out Friday showed no new non-farm payroll jobs added in July. Most analysts had been expecting to see as many as 83,000 new jobs created. Meanwhile, the unemployment rate did slip a bit from 4.2% to 4.1%. The owner of Buc-ee's is speaking out for the first time as the company's trademark lawsuit against an Ohio convenience store continues. Buc-ee's founder Arch Applin III says the dispute could have been avoided and claims the company's concern is preventing similar Beaver Mart businesses from expanding. The lawsuit argues Beaver Mini Mart's Beaver logo is too similar to Buc-ee's and could confuse customers. The case has drawn national attention with community members and Ohio leaders rallying behind the small business, and a fundraiser brought in more than $45,000. Legal experts say many trademark disputes like this are often resolved through settlements or logo changes. And a Bay Area tech giant laying off more local employees, Salesforce will be issuing layoffs for the fourth time in less than a year. Consumer and Business News, I'm Mark Mayfield.
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14: Former Secretary of Defense Mark Esper says Iran's demands for reopening the Strait of Hormuz are ridiculous. During an appearance on ABC's This Week, Esper said the new set of requirements shows that Iran believes they have the upper hand.
17: The demands they've now raised last night show that they are emboldened, that they feel confident about their position in the world.
14: Some of the demands include the U.S. lifting its blockade, withdrawing the American military from the region, and ending attacks on Iranian allies in the region. It comes as the state of negotiations between the U.S. and Iran remains uncertain. And the White House says the overall economy is booming despite a new report showing job creation stalled last month. During an appearance on CNN's State of the Union, National Economic Council Director Kevin Hassett claimed that a reduction in government workers and hospitality workers filing for unemployment bogged down the jobs report. Most analysts had expected to see as many as 83,000 new jobs created. However, the Bureau of Labor Statistics numbers showed 23,000 jobs were unexpectedly shed. That's politics. I'm Mark Mayfield.
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18: 5 people are dead in Louisiana from flesh-eating bacteria. State health officials say a total of 9 cases have been reported in the state. Officials say all 9 patients had underlying health conditions and became infected after their wounds were exposed to seawater. Bacteria are found in higher concentration in certain coastal waters from May to October. When it comes to exercise, adults may need a lot more than current guidelines recommend to reduce the risk of heart attacks and strokes. More from Lisa Carton.
19: A study published in the British Journal of Sports Medicine says greater heart health benefits may call for 560 to 610 minutes a week of exercise. That's about 9 to 10 hours of walking, running, cycling, or similar activity. The new total is 3 to 4 times higher than current public health recommendations of at least 150 minutes of exercise a week.
18: Health update. I'm Sarah Lee Kessler.
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20: Caitlin Clark was awarded a technical foul in the Fever's 90-86 win over the Sky Saturday night, her 8th of the season, which would have resulted in an automatic 1-game suspension. But after the game, the league rescinded it. So she's now back at just 7 on the season and would be available to play in the Fever's game against the New York Liberty on Tuesday in Indianapolis. 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
23: Widespread racism against the Asian American and Pacific Islander community is a serious and devastating issue that is impacting the lives of millions every day. 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
2: President Trump is touting the benefits of data centers. Matt Mattinson has more.
3: Trump told Punchbowl News that he thinks it's a mistake for communities to opt out of the centers when they can bring money into them. This comes as Texas Governor Greg Abbott placed a moratorium on data centers until regulatory agencies complete their audits. Trump also warned about not letting China beat us in producing data centers. Earlier this year, Reuters reported the Trump administration was planning to ban Chinese imports of optical transceivers from data centers.
2: A New Mexico judge has ordered Meta to pay $567 million to help people harmed by its platforms. It's related to a jury verdict earlier this year that said Meta created a nuisance. In 2023, the state's attorney general created a fake profile of a 13-year-old girl. It was quickly inundated by images and solicitations from child abusers. And the OpenAI smart speaker reportedly will cost between $300 and $400. Bloomberg says it will be shaped like a donut so it can be carried around the house. Tech Report, I'm Mark Mayfield.
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4: Chapel Roan has announced a 2-day fundraiser with her nonprofit, the Midwest Princess Project. The Super Graphic Spectacular will bring artists, fans, drag performers, comedians, and advocates together for 2 nights that'll feature headlining performances from Roan and other collaborators. It's described as an immersive experience that'll provide volunteer opportunities to benefit trans youth and LGBTQ plus communities. The performances will take place at the Shrine in Los Angeles on October 21st. And 22nd. Joan Jett is canceling 2 upcoming concerts in September after having surgery to address a recent injury. Mark Mayfield has the details.
2: The news was announced in a post on social media that said the singer and guitar player underwent orthopedic surgery on a fractured vertebrae and won't be able to perform at her upcoming shows. They were scheduled to take place in Costa Mesa, California on September the 5th and Louisville, Kentucky on September 24th.
14: I'm Mark Mayfield.
4: A release date has been set for the new biopic starring Nicolas Cage as legendary football coach John Madden. Amazon MGM Studios announcing Thursday that Madden will begin streaming worldwide on November 18th on Prime Video. The film, directed by David O. Russell, is centered on Madden coaching the Oakland Raiders to a Super Bowl victory in 1977. That's entertainment. I'm Jonathan O'Halloran.
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7: President Trump says Iran is in very bad shape, and the U.S. is only semi-negotiating with him in order to let the pressure build. In an interview with Axios on Sunday, Trump said the U.S. is essentially, in his words, low-keying negotiations with Tehran, striking an optimistic tone more than 6 months after the start of military action. The president said, it will all work out. It always works out. Iran's foreign minister, however, told reporters yesterday there's no possibility of kickstarting negotiations until the Islamic Republic is compensated for what he called U.S. violations of the Memorandum of Understanding. Todd Blanche will be sworn in today as the nation's next U.S. Attorney General. The Senate narrowly confirmed the acting AG by a 50-49 vote over the weekend after weeks of debate with a handful of Republicans in opposition. Congresswoman Alexandria Ocasio-Cortez isn't ruling out a run for president or Senate in 2028.
31: I haven't ruled out the possibility, and I'm very humbled to the tremendous amount of support out there.
7: She was pressed about her future plans on Sunday during ABC's This Week, but sidestepped the issue, saying she's focused on winning the midterms and running for Congress right now. The Gann Fire in Northern California is now 72% contained after burning over 10,000 acres and killing one person. More from Tammy Trujillo.
19: Fire activity is now minimal and crews are starting to focus on mop-up operations. Firefighters will be aided by slightly cooler weather that begins today and continues through the week. A 65-year-old man is facing charges for allegedly starting the fire. Herbert Wayne Smith says he was cutting scrap metal when that fire started a week ago. 8 years ago, he pleaded no contest in another case where he started a fire.
7: Spider-Man Brand New Day continues to dominate at the box office. It raked in another $145 million during its second weekend. I'm Michael Kastner. A boat operator is in federal custody after his boat capsized not far from the Statue of Liberty over the weekend, killing two people. In New York, Scott Pringle.
6: Authorities say Manuel Hernandez faces 14 federal reckless endangerment charges after the 22-foot motorboat he was operating overturned in New York Harbor Saturday night. Authorities say 27-year-old Sarah Sanchez and her 5-month-old child, Antonella Garcia, died shortly after being pulled out of the water. GoFundMe pages have been set up to raise money for Sanchez's husband. The feds, meanwhile, have taken over the investigation. They're looking into whether Hernandez was running an illegal charter operation. In New York, I'm Scott Pringle.
7: Jury selection in the highly anticipated murder trial of Dwayne Davis, accused of orchestrating the 1996 murder of rap legend Tupac Shakur, is set to begin today in Las Vegas. Davis, also known as Keefe D, faces life in prison without parole if convicted. Prosecutors allege that Davis was the shot caller in the group responsible for the drive-by shooting that killed Tupac and injured Marion Shug Knight. The state's case relies heavily on Davis's own words, including admissions in his 2019 book Compton Street Legend and various media interviews. Thousands of Spokane, Washington residents are being allowed to return to their homes after fleeing the massive wildfires that burned entire neighborhoods. Spokane County Sheriff John Knowles says the weather cooperated with firefighters over the weekend.
9: We are reducing the size of our level 3 evacuation zone significantly. The information should be posted right now and being sent out over our Alert Spokane system.
7: The annual Sturgis Motorcycle Rally is underway in Sturgis, South Dakota. The event officially kicked off Friday, and since then, officials say one person has been killed and at least 7 injured from crashes. This year's rally runs through August 16th. I'm Michael Kastner.
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19: Another round of thunderstorms is developing from the upper Mississippi Valley into the Great Lakes and the Ohio Valley. Some of them could be severe with damaging wind, large hail, and torrential rainfall. Heavier downpours could cause localized flooding. Temperatures will range from the mid-80s to the low 90s. The plains will see a mix of sunshine and a few scattered thunderstorms as temperatures reach the low 90s. Wildfire smoke remains a concern in the Pacific Northwest, especially across eastern Washington, northern Idaho, and parts of Oregon and Montana. Expect hazy skies and highs topping out in the 90s inland. The plains see a mix of sunshine and a few scattered thunderstorms with highs reaching the 90s, while the northeast stays warm and humid, topping out in the 80s with a few scattered storms possible. The south remains hot with scattered thunderstorms and highs in the 90s, while the desert southwest is extremely hot with plenty of temps in the 90s, topping out at 109 in Phoenix. California remains sunny and dry with the beaches in the 70s, inland highs reaching the 90s to the low 100s. That's your national forecast. I'm Tammy Trujillo.
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11: NFL training camps roll on with teams now gearing up for the preseason. Every team will be in action this week, beginning with 6 games on Thursday. The Lions play one of those games against the Bengals on Thursday. Detroit signing QB Josh Dobbs to be a backup to Jared Goff after yesterday's sudden retirement of veteran Teddy Bridgewater. Baseball action yesterday included a major league record. The A's Jacob Wilson, whose father Jack played in the big leagues for 12 years, broke the big league mark by going a 111th consecutive game at shortstop without committing an error. A's manager Mark Kotze.
12: Going that many games without booting a ball, without, you know, mentally making an error, that's the player he is. Obviously, he comes from good genes with Jack being his dad, but really, really proud of him today.
11: The A's won that game 4-3 over the Red Sox, taking the last 2 in Boston. The first time in more than a month that the Red Sox have lost 2 games in a row. And the NBA is mourning the passing of coaching legend Don Nelson. He died at the age of 86. I'm Matt McCoy.
2: President Trump is making a mining push in the U.S. Speaking at a mining industry roundtable at the State Department Friday afternoon, Trump spoke on the importance of mining rare earth minerals used in everything from military weapons to automobiles.
13: We're rebuilding the national defense stockpile and investing more than $12 billion in a brand new strategic mineral reserve. And we're protecting American workers with historic tariffs on foreign copper, aluminum, steel.
2: He announced more than $100 million in grants to boost American mining schools and training. The president vowed America would never be reliant on hostile foreign nations for the minerals adding the Interior Department is reopening shuttered mines and building new ones. The roundtable included Secretary of State Marco Rubio, Interior Secretary Doug Burgum, and top mining officials. Job creation stalled last month. Here's NBC News' Christine Romans.
3: Surprising weakness this summer in the American job market. In fact, 23,000 jobs lost, and the prior couple of months, fewer jobs were added then than economists had originally forecast.
2: The government's monthly employment report out Friday showed no new non-farm payroll jobs added in July. Most analysts had been expecting to see as many as 83,000 new jobs created. Meanwhile, the unemployment rate did slip a bit from 4.2% to 4.1%. The owner of Buc-ee's is speaking out for the first time as the company's trademark lawsuit against an Ohio convenience store continues. Buc-ee's founder Arch Applin III says the dispute could have been avoided and claims the company's concern is preventing similar Beaver Mart businesses from expanding. The lawsuit argues Beaver Mini Mart's Beaver logo is too similar to Buc-ee's and could confuse customers. The case has drawn national attention with community members and Ohio leaders rallying behind the small business, and a fundraiser brought in more than $45,000. Legal experts say many trademark disputes like this are often resolved through settlements or logo changes. In a Bay Area tech giant laying off more local employees, Salesforce will be issuing layoffs for the fourth time in less than a year. Consumer and Business News, I'm Mark Mayfield.
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2: Former Secretary of Defense Mark Esper says Iran's demands for reopening the Strait of Hormuz are ridiculous. During an appearance on ABC's This Week, Esper said the new set of requirements shows that Iran believes they have the upper hand.
14: The demands they've now raised last night show that they are emboldened, that they feel confident about their position in the world.
2: Some of the demands include the U.S. lifting its blockade, withdrawing the American military from the region, and ending attacks on Iranian allies in the region. It comes as the state of negotiations between the U.S. and Iran remains uncertain. And the White House says the overall economy is booming despite a new report showing job creation stalled last month. During an appearance on CNN's State of the Union, National Economic Council Director Kevin Hassett claimed that a reduction in government workers and hospitality workers filing for unemployment bogged down the jobs report. Most analysts had expected to see as many as 83,000 new jobs created. However, the Bureau of Labor Statistics numbers showed 23,000 jobs were unexpectedly shed. That's politics. I'm Mark Mayfield.
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18: Five people are dead in Louisiana from flesh-eating bacteria. State health officials say a total of 9 cases have been reported in the state. Officials say all 9 patients had underlying health conditions and became infected after their wounds were exposed to seawater. Bacteria are found in higher concentration in certain coastal waters from May to October. When it comes to exercise, adults may need a lot more than current guidelines recommend to reduce the risk of heart attacks and strokes. More from Lisa Carton.
19: A study published in the British Journal of Sports Medicine says greater heart health benefits may call for 560 to 610 minutes a week of exercise. That's about 9 to 10 hours of walking, running, cycling, or similar activity. The new total is 3 to 4 times higher than current public health recommendations of at least 150 minutes of exercise a week.
18: Health update. I'm Sarah Lee Kessler.
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20: Caitlin Clark was awarded a technical foul in the Fever's 90-86 win over the Sky Saturday night, her 8th of the season, which would have resulted in an automatic 1-game suspension. But after the game, the league rescinded it. So she's now back at just 7 on the season and would be available to play in the Fever's game against the New York Liberty on Tuesday in Indianapolis. 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
2: President Trump is touting the benefits of data centers. Matt Mattinson has more.
4: Trump told Punchbowl News that he thinks it's a mistake for communities to opt out of the centers when they can bring money into them. This comes as Texas Governor Greg Abbott placed a moratorium on data centers until regulatory agencies complete their audits. Trump also warned about not letting China beat us in producing data centers. Earlier this year, Reuters reported the Trump administration was planning to ban Chinese imports of optical transceivers from data centers.
2: A New Mexico judge has ordered Meta to pay $567 million to help people harmed by its platforms. It's related to a jury verdict earlier this year that said Meta created a nuisance. In 2023, the state's attorney general created a fake profile of a 13-year-old girl. It was quickly inundated by images and solicitations from child abusers. And the OpenAI smart speaker reportedly will cost between $300 and $400. Bloomberg says it will be shaped like a donut so it can be carried around the house. Tech Report, I'm Mark Mayfield.
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8: Chapel Roan has announced a two-day fundraiser with her nonprofit, the Midwest Princess Project. The Super Graphic Spectacular will bring artists, fans, drag performers, comedians, and advocates together for two nights that'll feature headlining performances from Roan and other collaborators. It's described as an immersive experience that'll provide volunteer opportunities to benefit trans youth and LGBTQ plus communities. The performances will take place at the Shrine in Los Angeles on October 21st. And 22nd. Joan Jett is canceling two upcoming concerts in September after having surgery to address a recent injury. Mark Mayfield has the details.
2: The news was announced in a post on social media that said the singer and guitar player underwent orthopedic surgery on a fractured vertebrae and won't be able to perform at her upcoming shows. They were scheduled to take place in Costa Mesa, California on September the 5th and Louisville, Kentucky on September 24th. I'm Mark Mayfield.
8: A release date has been set for the new biopic starring Nicolas Cage as legendary football coach John Madden. Amazon MGM Studios announcing Thursday that Madden will begin streaming worldwide on November 18th on Prime Video. The film, directed by David O. Russell, is centered on Madden coaching the Oakland Raiders to a Super Bowl victory in 1977. That's entertainment. I'm Jonathan O'Halloran.
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7: President Trump says Iran is in very bad shape and the U.S. is only semi-negotiating with him in order to let the pressure build. In an interview with Axios on Sunday, Trump said the U.S. is essentially, in his words, low-keying negotiations with Tehran, striking an optimistic tone more than 6 months after the start of military action. The president said, "It will all work out. It always works out." Iran's foreign minister, however, told reporters yesterday there's no possibility of kickstarting negotiations until the Islamic Republic is compensated for what he called U.S. violations of the Memorandum of Understanding. standing. Todd Blanche will be sworn in today as the nation's next U.S. Attorney General. The Senate narrowly confirmed the acting AG by a 50-49 vote over the weekend after weeks of debate with a handful of Republicans in opposition. Congresswoman Alexandria Ocasio-Cortez isn't ruling out a run for president or Senate in 2028.
31: I haven't ruled out the possibility, and I'm very humbled to the tremendous amount of support out there.
7: She was pressed about her future plans on Sunday during ABC's This Week, but sidestepped the issue, saying she's focused on winning the midterms and running for Congress right now. The Gann fire in Northern California is now 72% contained after burning over 10,000 acres and killing one person. More from Tammy Trujillo.
19: Fire activity is now minimal and crews are starting to focus on mop-up operations. Firefighters will be aided by slightly cooler weather that begins today and continues through the week. A 65-year-old man is facing charges for allegedly starting the fire. Herbert Wayne Smith says he was cutting scrap metal when that fire started a week ago. 8 years ago, he pleaded no contest in another case where he started a fire.
7: Spider-Man Brand New Day continues to dominate at the box office. It raked in another $145 million during its second weekend. I'm Michael Kastner. Sunday marked 12 years since Michael Brown was shot and killed by a police officer in Ferguson, Missouri. More from Tammy Trujillo.
19: The 18-year-old's death sparked a period of protest and unrest in the St. Louis suburb that reignited months later when a grand jury decided not to indict Officer Darren Wilson in connection with the shooting. Several events were held to remember Brown on Sunday, including a moment of silence on the road where he was shot. I'm Tammy Trujillo.
7: Lindsay Clancy's former psychiatrist is facing the defense today. Clancy is the Massachusetts woman on trial for the 2023 murders of her three young children. Dr. Jennifer Tufts is expected to undergo cross-examination as Clancy's murder trial enters its third week. In previous testimony, Tufts said Clancy showed no signs of psychosis and denied suicidal or homicidal threats one day before she killed her children. Clancy has admitted to killing the kids, but is asserting an insanity defense, claiming she was suffering from postpartum psychosis at the time. California's Ojai Raptor Center says Jackie, one of the famed Big Bear bald eagles, suffered another setback over the weekend. More from Bree Tennis.
10: They say Jackie suffered a setback over the weekend with her blood cell levels dropping to 10%. Above 30% is normal for a bald eagle. That sent her back to intensive care and around-the-clock monitoring and oxygen therapy. Meantime, her team of veterinarians continue to look for the cause of her severe anemia, but they have good news to report. Her previous kidney inflammation is improving.
7: An incoming storm caused John Mellencamp to abruptly stop his concert Sunday night in Phoenix, Arizona. The Greatest Hits show was just six songs deep at Talking Stick Resort Amphitheater before the band was escorted off stage as video monitors cut to a red severe weather alert advising fans to seek shelter in their vehicles. I'm Michael Kastner.
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19: Another round of thunderstorms is developing from the upper Mississippi Valley into the Great Lakes and the Ohio Valley. Some of them could be severe with damaging wind, large hail, and torrential rainfall. Heavier downpours could cause localized flooding. Temperatures will range from the mid-80s to the low 90s. The plains will see a mix of sunshine and a few scattered thunderstorms as temperatures reach the low 90s. Wildfire smoke remains a concern in the Pacific Northwest, especially across eastern Washington, northern Idaho, and parts of Oregon and Montana. Expect hazy skies and highs topping out in the 90s inland. The plains see a mix of sunshine and a few scattered thunderstorms with highs reaching the 90s, while the northeast stays warm and humid, topping out in the 80s with a few scattered storms possible. The south remains hot with scattered thunderstorms and highs in the 90s, while the desert southwest is extremely hot with plenty of temps in the 90s, topping out at 109 in Phoenix. California remains sunny and dry with the beaches in the 70s, inland highs reaching the 90s to the low 100s. That's your national forecast. I'm Tammy Trujillo.
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11: As NFL training camps continue, the injuries are starting to mount. Commanders O-lineman Laremy Tunsil to miss significant time with a torn triceps. The Bears are evaluating receiver Luther Burden after a groin injury. Rookie backup quarterback Haynes King of the Panthers, who starred in the Hall of Fame game scoring the winning touchdown, will miss multiple weeks with a hamstring injury. And the Saints have lost offensive guard Dylan Raddins for the season with a torn ACL. Among the baseball yesterday, the White Sox extend their lead in the AL Central by beating Cleveland Cleveland 5-3. It was the 61st win of the year for the surprising Sox, surpassing their win total for all of last season. Manager Will Venable.
0: We've gone through some stuff here and have continued to push through and just get better and better. And obviously getting our 61st win today and surpassing last year is evidence of that.
11: The White Sox lead Detroit, who beat the Giants yesterday by 3.5 games in the AL Central. Cleveland and Minnesota are 4 games back. I'm Matt McCoy.
2: President Trump is making a mining push in the U.S. Speaking at a mining industry roundtable at the State Department Friday afternoon, Trump spoke on the importance of mining rare earth minerals used in everything from military weapons to automobiles.
13: We're rebuilding the national defense stockpile and investing more than $12 billion in a brand new strategic mineral reserve. And we're protecting American workers with historic tariffs on foreign copper, aluminum, steel.
2: He announced more than $100 million in grants to boost American mining schools and training. The president vowed America would never be reliant on hostile foreign nations for the minerals, adding the Interior Department is reopening shuttered mines and building new ones. The roundtable included Secretary of State Marco Rubio, Interior Secretary Doug Burgum, and top mining officials. Job creation stalled last month. Here's NBC News' Christine Romans.
3: Surprising weakness this summer in the American job market. In fact, 23,000 jobs lost, and the prior couple of months, fewer jobs were added then than economists had originally forecast.
2: The government's monthly employment report out Friday showed no new non-farm payroll jobs added in July. Most analysts had been expecting to see as many as 83,000 new jobs created. Meanwhile, the unemployment rate did slip a bit from 4.2% to 4.1%. The owner of Buc-ee's is speaking out for the first time as the company's trademark lawsuit against an Ohio convenience store continues. Buc-ee's founder Arch Applin III says the dispute could have been avoided and claims the company's concern is preventing similar Beaver Mart businesses from expanding. The lawsuit argues Beaver Mini Mart's Beaver logo is too similar to Buc-ee's and could confuse customers. The case has drawn national attention with community members and Ohio leaders rallying behind the small business, and a fundraiser brought in more than $45,000. Legal experts say many trademark disputes like this are often resolved through settlements or logo changes. In a Bay Area tech giant laying off more local employees, Salesforce will be issuing layoffs for the fourth time in less than a year. Consumer and Business News, I'm Mark Mayfield.
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2: Former Secretary of Defense Mark Esper says Iran's demands for reopening the Strait of Hormuz are ridiculous. During an appearance on ABC's This Week, Esper said the new set of requirements shows that Iran believes they have the upper hand.
14: The demands they've now raised last night show that they are emboldened, that they feel confident about their position in the world.
2: Some of the demands include the U.S. lifting its blockade, withdrawing the American military from the region, and ending attacks on Iranian allies in the region. It comes as the state of negotiations between the U.S. and Iran remains uncertain. And the White House says the overall economy is booming despite a new report showing job creation stalled last month. During an appearance on CNN's State of the Union, National Economic Council Director Kevin Hassett claimed that a reduction in government workers and hospitality workers filing for unemployment bogged down the jobs report. Most analysts had expected to see as many as 83,000 new jobs created. However, the Bureau of Labor Statistics numbers showed 23,000 jobs were unexpectedly shed. That's politics. I'm Mark Mayfield.
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4: 5 people are dead in Louisiana from flesh-eating bacteria. State health officials say a total of 9 cases have been reported in the state. Officials say all 9 patients had underlying health conditions and became infected after their wounds were exposed to seawater. Bacteria are found in higher concentration in certain coastal waters from May to October. When it comes to exercise, adults may need a lot more than current guidelines recommend to reduce the risk of heart attacks and strokes. More from Lisa Carton.
19: A study published in the British Journal of Sports Medicine says greater heart health benefits may call for 560 to 610 minutes a week of exercise. That's about 9 to 10 hours of walking, running, cycling, or similar activity. The new total is 3 to 4 times higher than current public health recommendations of at least 150 minutes of exercise a week.
4: Health update. I'm Sarah Lee Kessler.
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6: Caitlin Clark was awarded a technical foul in the Fever's 90-86 win over the Sky Saturday night, her 8th of the season, which would have resulted in an automatic 1-game suspension. But after the game, the league rescinded it. So she's now back at just 7 on the season and would be available to play in the Fever's game against the New York Liberty on Tuesday in Indianapolis. 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
2: President Trump is touting the benefits of data centers. Matt Mattinson has more.
12: Trump told Punchbowl News that he thinks it's a mistake for communities to opt out of the centers when they can bring money into them. This comes as Texas Governor Greg Abbott placed a moratorium on data centers until regulatory agencies complete their audits. Trump also warned about not letting China beat us in producing data centers. Earlier this year, Reuters reported the Trump administration was planning to ban Chinese imports of optical transceivers from data centers.
2: A New Mexico judge has ordered Meta to pay $567 million to help people harmed by its platforms. It's related to a jury verdict earlier this year that said Meta created a nuisance. In 2023, the state's attorney general created a fake profile of a 13-year-old girl. It was quickly inundated by images and solicitations from child abusers. And the OpenAI smart speaker reportedly will cost between $300 and $400. Bloomberg says it will be shaped like a donut so it can be carried around the house. Tech Report, I'm Mark Mayfield.
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8: Chapel Roan has announced a 2-day fundraiser with her nonprofit, the Midwest Princess Project. The Super Graphic Spectacular will bring artists, fans, drag performers, comedians, and advocates together for 2 nights that'll feature headlining performances from Roan and other collaborators. It's described as an immersive experience that'll provide volunteer opportunities to benefit trans youth and LGBTQ plus communities. The performances will take place at the Shrine in Los Angeles on October 21st. And 22nd. Joan Jett is canceling 2 upcoming concerts in September after having surgery to address a recent injury. Mark Mayfield has the details.
2: The news was announced in a post on social media that said the singer and guitar player underwent orthopedic surgery on a fractured vertebrae and won't be able to perform at her upcoming shows. They were scheduled to take place in Costa Mesa, California on September the 5th and Louisville, Kentucky on September 24th. I'm Mark Mayfield.
8: A release date has been set for the new biopic starring Nicolas Cage as legendary football coach John Madden. Amazon MGM Studios announcing Thursday that Madden will begin streaming worldwide on November 18th on Prime Video. The film, directed by David O. Russell, is centered on Madden coaching the Oakland Raiders to a Super Bowl victory in 1977. That's entertainment. I'm Jonathan O'Halloran.
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0: he called U.S. violations of the Memorandum of Understanding. Todd Blanche will be sworn in today as the nation's next U.S. Attorney General. The Senate narrowly confirmed the acting AG by a 50-49 vote over the weekend after weeks of debate with a handful of Republicans in opposition. Congresswoman Alexandria Ocasio-Cortez isn't ruling out a run for president or Senate in 2028.
1: I haven't ruled out the possibility, and I'm very humbled to the tremendous amount of support out there.
0: She was pressed about her future plans on Sunday during ABC's This Week, but sidestepped the issue, saying she's focused on winning the midterms and running for Congress right now. The Gann Fire in Northern California is now 72% contained after burning over 10,000 acres and killing one person. More from Tammy Trujillo.
2: Fire activity is now minimal and crews are starting to focus on mop-up operations. Firefighters will be aided by slightly cooler weather that begins today and continues through the week. A 65-year-old man is facing charges for allegedly starting the fire. Herbert Wayne Smith says he was cutting scrap metal when that fire started a week ago. 8 years ago, he pleaded no contest in another case where he started a fire.
0: Spider-Man Brand New Day continues to dominate at the box office. It raked in another $145 million during its second weekend. I'm Michael Kastner. Sunday marked 12 years since Michael Brown was shot and killed by a police officer in Ferguson, Missouri. More from Tammy Trujillo.
2: The 18-year-old's death sparked a period of protest and unrest in the St. Louis suburb that reignited months later when a grand jury decided not to indict Officer Darren Wilson in connection with the shooting. Several events were held to remember Brown on Sunday, including a moment of silence on the road where he was shot. I'm Tammy Trujillo.
0: Lindsay Clancy's former psychiatrist is facing the defense today. Clancy is the Massachusetts woman on trial for the 2023 murders of her three young children. Dr. Jennifer Tufts is expected to undergo cross-examination as Clancy's murder trial enters its third week. In previous testimony, Tufts said Clancy showed no signs of psychosis and denied suicidal or homicidal threats one day before she killed her children. Clancy has admitted to killing the kids, but is asserting an insanity defense, claiming she was suffering from postpartum psychosis at the time. California's Ojai Raptor Center says Jackie, one of the famed Big Bear bald eagles, suffered another setback over the weekend. More from Bree Tennis.
3: They say Jackie suffered a setback over the weekend with her blood cell levels dropping to 10%. Above 30% is normal for a bald eagle. That sent her back to intensive care and around-the-clock monitoring and oxygen therapy. Meantime, her team of veterinarians continue to look for the cause of her severe anemia, but they have good news to report. Her previous kidney inflammation is improving.
0: An incoming storm caused John Mellencamp to abruptly stop his concert Sunday night in Phoenix, Arizona. The Greatest Hits show was just six songs deep at Talking Stick Resort Amphitheater before the band was escorted off stage as video monitors cut to a red severe weather alert advising fans to seek shelter in their vehicles. I'm Michael Kastner.
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2: Another round of thunderstorms is developing from the Upper Mississippi Valley into the Great Lakes and the Ohio Valley. Some of them could be severe with damaging wind, large hail, and torrential rainfall. Heavier downpours could cause localized flooding. Temperatures will range from the mid-80s to the low 90s. The plains will see a mix of sunshine and a few scattered thunderstorms as temperatures reach the low 90s. Wildfire smoke remains a concern in the Pacific Northwest, especially across eastern Washington, northern Idaho, and parts of Oregon and Montana. Expect hazy skies and highs topping out in the 90s inland. The plains see a mix of sunshine and a few scattered thunderstorms with highs reaching the 90s, while the Northeast stays warm and humid, topping out in the 80s with a few scattered storms possible. The South remains hot with scattered thunderstorms and highs in the 90s, while the desert Southwest is extremely hot with plenty of temps in the 90s, topping out at 109 in Phoenix. California remains sunny and dry with the beaches in the 70s, inland highs reaching the 90s to the low 100s. That's your national forecast. I'm Tammy Trujillo.
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5: As NFL training camps continue, the injuries are starting to mount. Commanders O-lineman Laremy Tunsil missed significant time with a torn triceps. The Bears are evaluating receiver Luther Burden after a groin injury. Rookie backup quarterback Haynes King of the Panthers, who starred in the Hall of Fame game scoring the winning touchdown, will miss multiple weeks with a hamstring injury. And the Saints have lost offensive guard Dylan Raddins for the season with a torn ACL. Among the baseball yesterday, the White Sox

0: extend their lead in the AL Central by beating Cleveland 5-3. It was the 61st win of the year for the surprising Sox, surpassing their win total for all of last season. Manager Will Venable.
1: We've gone through some stuff here and have continued to push through and just get better and better. And obviously getting our 61st win today and surpassing last year is evidence of that.
0: The White Sox lead Detroit, who beat the Giants yesterday by 3.5 games in the AL Central. Cleveland and Minnesota are 4 games back. I'm Matt McCoy.
2: President Trump is making a mining push in the U.S. Speaking at a mining industry roundtable at the State Department Friday afternoon, Trump spoke on the importance of mining rare earth minerals used in everything from military weapons to automobiles.
3: We're rebuilding the national defense stockpile and investing more than $12 billion in a brand new strategic mineral reserve. And we're protecting American workers with historic tariffs on foreign copper, aluminum, steel.
2: He announced more than $100 million in grants to boost American mining schools and training. The president vowed America would never be reliant on hostile foreign nations for the minerals, adding the Interior Department is reopening shuttered mines and building new ones. The roundtable included Secretary of State Marco Rubio, Interior Secretary Doug Burgum, and top mining officials. Job creation stalled last month. Here's NBC News' Christine Romans.
4: Surprising weakness this summer in the American job market. In fact, 23,000 jobs lost, and the prior couple of months, fewer jobs were added then than economists had originally forecast.
2: The government's monthly employment report out Friday showed no new non-farm payroll jobs added in July. Most analysts had been expecting to see as many as 83,000 new jobs created. Meanwhile, the unemployment rate did slip a bit from 4.2% to 4.1%. The owner of Buc-ee's is speaking out for the first time as the company's trademark lawsuit against an Ohio convenience store continues. Buc-ee's founder Arch Applin III says the dispute could have been avoided and claims the company's concern is preventing similar Beaver Mart businesses from expanding. The lawsuit argues Beaver Mini Mart's Beaver logo is too similar to Buc-ee's and could confuse customers. The case has drawn national attention with community members and Ohio leaders rallying behind the small business, and a fundraiser brought in more than $45,000. Legal experts say many trademark disputes like this are often resolved through settlements or logo changes. And a Bay Area tech giant laying off more local employees, Salesforce will be issuing layoffs for the fourth time in less than a year. Consumer and Business News, I'm Mark Mayfield.
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2: Former Secretary of Defense Mark Esper says Iran's demands for reopening the Strait of Hormuz are ridiculous. During an appearance on ABC's This Week, Esper said the new set of requirements shows that Iran believes they have the upper hand.
9: The demands they've now raised last night show that they are emboldened, that they feel confident about their position in the world.
2: Some of the demands include the U.S. lifting its blockade, withdrawing the American military from the region, and ending attacks on Iranian allies in the region. It comes as the state of negotiations between the U.S. and Iran remains uncertain. And the White House says the overall economy is booming despite a new report showing job creation stalled last month. During an appearance on CNN's State of the Union, National Economic Council Director Kevin Hassett claimed that a reduction in government workers and hospitality workers filing for unemployment bogged down the jobs report. Most analysts had expected to see as many as 83,000 new jobs created. However, the Bureau of Labor Statistics numbers showed 23,000 jobs were unexpectedly shed. That's politics. I'm Mark Mayfield.
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11: 5 people are dead in Louisiana from flesh-eating bacteria. State health officials say a total of 9 cases have been reported in the state. Officials say all 9 patients had underlying health conditions and became infected after their wounds were exposed to seawater. Bacteria are found in higher concentration in certain coastal waters from May to October. When it comes to exercise, adults may need a lot more than current guidelines recommend to reduce the risk of heart attacks and strokes. More from Lisa Carton.
13: A study published in the British Journal of Sports Medicine says greater heart health benefits may call for 560 to 610 minutes a week of exercise. That's about 9 to 10 hours of walking, running, cycling, or similar activity. The new total is 3 to 4 times higher than current public health recommendations of at least 150 minutes of exercise a week.
11: Health update. I'm Sarah Lee Kessler.
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14: Caitlin Clark was awarded a technical foul in the Fever's 90-86 win over the Sky Saturday night, her 8th of the season, which would have resulted in an automatic 1-game suspension. 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So she's now back at just 7 on the season and would be available to play in the Fever's game against the New York Liberty on Tuesday in Indianapolis. 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
19: President Trump is touting the benefits of data centers. Matt Pattinson has more.
20: Trump told Punchbowl News that he thinks it's a mistake for communities to opt out of the centers when they can bring money into them. This comes as Texas Governor Greg Abbott placed a moratorium on data centers until regulatory agencies complete their audits. Trump also warned about not letting China beat us in producing data centers. Earlier this year, Reuters reported the Trump administration was planning to ban Chinese imports of optical transceivers from data centers.
19: A New Mexico judge has ordered Meta to pay $567 million to help people harmed by its platforms. It's related to a jury verdict earlier this year that said Meta created a nuisance. In 2023, the state's attorney general created a fake profile of a 13-year-old girl. It was quickly inundated by images and solicitations from child abusers. And the OpenAI smart speaker reportedly will cost between $300 and $400. Bloomberg says it will be shaped like a donut so it can be carried around the house. Tech Report, I'm Mark Mayfield.
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21: Chapel Roan has announced a 2-day fundraiser with her nonprofit, the Midwest Princess Project. The Super Graphic Spectacular will bring artists, fans, drag performers, comedians, and advocates together for 2 nights that'll feature headlining performances from Roan and other collaborators. It's described as an immersive experience that'll provide volunteer opportunities to benefit trans youth and LGBTQ plus communities. The performances will take place at the Shrine in Los Angeles on October 21st. And 22nd. Joan Jett is canceling 2 upcoming concerts in September after having surgery to address a recent injury. Mark Mayfield has the details.
19: The news was announced in a post on social media that said the singer and guitar player underwent orthopedic surgery on a fractured vertebrae and won't be able to perform at her upcoming shows. They were scheduled to take place in Costa Mesa, California on September the 5th and Louisville, Kentucky on September 24th.
2: I'm Mark Mayfield.
21: A release date has been set for the new biopic starring Nicolas Cage as legendary football coach John Madden. Amazon MGM Studios announcing Thursday that Madden will begin streaming worldwide on November 18th on Prime Video. The film, directed by David O. Russell, is centered on Madden coaching the Oakland Raiders to a Super Bowl victory in 1977. That's entertainment. I'm Jonathan O'Halloran.
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27: Rounds of severe storms are set to bear down on millions across the Midwest and Great Lakes this week. More from Mark Mayfield.
28: Starting Monday, a level 2 out of 5 severe storm threat is covering major cities, including Chicago, Detroit, Cleveland, and Pittsburgh. Damaging winds are expected to be the primary hazard. Widespread rain totals of up to 3 inches could also be seen across the region as the week moves forward. Localized pockets of 3 to 5 inches of rain are possible. I'm Mark Mayfield.
27: President Trump says the U.S. is only semi-negotiating with Iran in order to let pressure build. Alice Barr with more in Washington.
29: President Trump, who has repeatedly insisted the war is nearly over, told Axios in a new phone interview his administration is, quote, low-keying it with Iran and only semi-negotiating.
27: Striking an optimistic tone more than 6 months after the start of military action, the president said it will work out. It always works out. Democrats like Connecticut Senator Chris Murphy on NBC's Meet the Press aren't on board with Trump's tactics.
30: Donald Trump has lost this war. America is weaker. Iran is stronger. The price to reopen the strait increases by the day.
27: Todd Blanche will be sworn in later today as the next U.S. Attorney General, with President Trump expected to be on hand for the ceremony. The Senate confirmed the acting AG on Saturday after weeks of debate with a handful of Republicans in opposition.
31: On this vote, the yeas are 50, the nays are 49. The nomination is confirmed.
27: Republican Senator Susan Collins of Maine and Lisa Murkowski of Alaska joined Democrats in opposition. Taylor Farms is recalling food items with jalapenos because of possible salmonella contamination. It comes after the California-based company pulled lettuce linked to the ongoing Cyclospora outbreak. I'm Michael Kastner. Sunday marked 12 years since Michael Brown was shot and killed by a police officer in Ferguson, Missouri. More from Tammy Trujillo.
32: The 18-year-old's death sparked a period of protest and unrest in the St. Louis suburb that reignited months later when a grand jury decided not to indict Officer Darren Wilson in connection with the shooting. Several events were held to remember Brown on Sunday, including a moment of silence on the road where he was shot. I'm Tammy Trujillo.
27: Lindsay Clancy's former psychiatrist is facing the defense today. Clancy is the Massachusetts woman on trial for the 2023 murders of her 3 young children. Dr. Jennifer Tufts is expected to undergo cross-examination as Clancy's murder trial enters its 3rd week. In previous testimony, Tufts said Clancy showed no signs of psychosis and denied suicidal or homicidal threats 1 day before she killed her children. Clancy has admitted to killing the kids, but is asserting an insanity defense, claiming she was suffering from postpartum psychosis at the time. California's Ojai Raptor Center says Jackie, one of the famed Big Bear bald eagles, suffered another setback over the weekend. More from Bree Tennis.
0: They say Jackie suffered a setback over the weekend with her blood cell levels dropping to 10%. Above 30% is normal for a bald eagle. That sent her back to intensive care and around-the-clock monitoring and oxygen therapy. Meantime, her team of veterinarians continue to look for the cause of her severe anemia, but they have good news to report. Her previous kidney inflammation is improving.
27: An incoming storm caused John Mellencamp to abruptly stop his concert Sunday night in Phoenix, Arizona. The Greatest Hits show was just six songs deep at Talking Stick Resort Amphitheater before the band was escorted off stage as video monitors cut to a red severe weather alert advising fans to seek shelter in their vehicles. I'm Michael Kastner.
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32: Another round of thunderstorms is developing from the upper Mississippi Valley into the Great Lakes and the Ohio Valley. Some of them could be severe with damaging wind, large hail, and torrential rainfall. Heavier downpours could cause localized flooding. Temperatures will range from the mid-80s to the low 90s. The plains will see a mix of sunshine and a few scattered thunderstorms as temperatures reach the low 90s. Wildfire smoke remains a concern in the Pacific Northwest, especially across eastern Washington, northern Idaho, and parts of Oregon and Montana. Expect hazy skies and highs topping out in the 90s inland. The plains see a mix of sunshine and a few scattered thunderstorms with highs reaching the 90s, while the northeast stays warm and humid, topping out in the 80s with a few scattered storms possible. The south remains hot with scattered thunderstorms and highs in the 90s, while the desert southwest is extremely hot with plenty of temps in the 90s, topping out at 109 in Phoenix. California remains sunny and dry with the beaches in the 70s, inland highs reaching the 90s to the low 100s. That's your national forecast. I'm Tammy Trujillo.
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3: As NFL training camps continue, the injuries are starting to mount. Commanders O-lineman Laremy Tunsil missed significant time with a torn triceps. The Bears are evaluating receiver Luther Burden after a groin injury. Rookie backup quarterback Haynes King of the Panthers, who starred in the Hall of Fame game scoring the winning touchdown, will miss multiple weeks with a hamstring injury. And the Saints have lost offensive guard Dylan Raddins for the season with a torn ACL. Among the baseball yesterday, the White Sox extend their lead in the AL Central by beating Cleveland 5-3. It was the 61st win of the year for the surprising Sox, surpassing their win total for all of last season. Manager Will Venable.
4: We've gone through some stuff here. And I've continued to push through and just get better and better. And obviously getting our 61st win today and surpassing last year is evidence of that.
3: The White Sox lead Detroit, who beat the Giants yesterday by 3.5 games in the AL Central. Cleveland and Minnesota are 4 games back. I'm Matt McCoy.
7: President Trump is making a mining push in the U.S. Speaking at a mining industry roundtable at the State Department Friday afternoon, Trump spoke on the importance of mining rare earth minerals used in everything from military weapons to automobiles.
8: We're rebuilding the national defense stockpile and investing more than $12 billion in a brand new strategic mineral reserve. And we're protecting American workers with historic tariffs on foreign copper, aluminum, steel.
7: He announced more than $100 million in grants to boost American mining schools and training. The president vowed America would never be reliant on hostile foreign nations for the minerals, adding the Interior Department is reopening shuttered mines and building new ones. The roundtable included Secretary of State Marco Rubio, Interior Secretary Doug Burgum, and top mining officials. Job creation stalled last month. Here's NBC News' Christine Romans.
9: Surprising weakness this summer in the American job market. In fact, 23,000 jobs lost, and the prior couple of months, fewer jobs were added then than economists had originally forecast.
7: The government's monthly employment report out Friday showed no new non-farm payroll jobs added in July. Most analysts had been expecting to see as many as 83,000 new jobs created. Meanwhile, the unemployment rate did slip a bit from 4.2% to 4.1%. The owner of Buc-ee's is speaking out for the first time as the company's trademark lawsuit against an Ohio convenience store continues. Buc-ee's founder Arch Applin III says the dispute could have been avoided and claims the company's concern is preventing similar Beaver Mart businesses from expanding. The lawsuit argues Beaver Mini Mart's Beaver logo is too similar to Buc-ee's and could confuse customers. The case has drawn national attention with community members and Ohio leaders rallying behind the small business, and a fundraiser brought in more than $45,000.
28: Legal experts say many trademark disputes like this are often resolved through settlements or logo changes. And a Bay Area tech giant laying off more local employees, Salesforce will be issuing layoffs for the fourth time in less than a year. Consumer and Business News, I'm Mark Mayfield.
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28: Former Secretary of Defense Mark Esper says Iran's demands for reopening the Strait of Hormuz are ridiculous. During an appearance on ABC's This Week, Esper said the new set of requirements shows that Iran believes they have the upper hand.
16: The demands they've now raised last night show that they are emboldened, that they feel confident about their position in the world.
28: Some of the demands include the U.S. lifting its blockade, withdrawing the American military from the region, and ending attacks on Iranian allies in the region. It comes as the state of negotiations between the U.S. and Iran remains uncertain. And the White House says the overall economy is booming despite a new report showing job creation stalled last month. During an appearance on CNN's State of the Union, National Economic Council Director Kevin Hassett claimed that a reduction in government workers and hospitality workers filing for unemployment bogged down the jobs report. Most analysts had expected to see as many as 83,000 new jobs created. However, the Bureau of Labor Statistics numbers showed 23,000 jobs were unexpectedly shed. That's politics. I'm Mark Mayfield.
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19: Five people are dead in Louisiana from flesh-eating bacteria. State health officials say a total of 9 cases have been reported in the state. Officials say all 9 patients had underlying health conditions and became infected after their wounds were exposed to seawater. Bacteria are found in higher concentration in certain coastal waters from May to October. When it comes to exercise, adults may need a lot more than current guidelines recommend to reduce the risk of heart attacks and strokes. More from Lisa Carton.
20: A study published in the British Journal of Sports Medicine says greater heart health benefits may call for 560 to 610 minutes a week of exercise. That's about 9 to 10 hours of walking, running, cycling, or similar activity. The new total is 3 to 4 times higher than current public health recommendations of at least 150 minutes of exercise a week.
19: Health update. I'm Sarah Lee Kessler.
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22: Caitlin Clark was awarded a technical foul in the Fever's 90-86 win over the Sky Saturday night, her 8th of the season, which would have resulted in an automatic 1-game suspension. But after the game, the league rescinded it. So she's now back at just 7 on the season and would be available to play in the Fever's game against the New York Liberty on Tuesday in Indianapolis. 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
0: President Trump is touting the benefits of data centers. Matt Mattinson has more.
1: Trump told Punchbowl News that he thinks it's a mistake for communities to opt out of the centers when they can bring money into them. This comes as Texas Governor Greg Abbott placed a moratorium on data centers until regulatory agencies complete their audits. Trump also warned about not letting China beat us in producing data centers. Earlier this year, Reuters reported the Trump administration was planning to ban Chinese imports of optical transceivers from data centers.
0: A New Mexico judge has ordered Meta to pay $567 million to help people harmed by its platforms. It's related to a jury verdict earlier this year that said Meta created a nuisance. In 2023, the state's attorney general created a fake profile of a 13-year-old girl. It was quickly inundated by images and solicitations from child abusers. And the OpenAI smart speaker reportedly will cost between $300 and $400. Bloomberg says it will be shaped like a donut so it can be carried around the house. Tech Report, I'm Mark Mayfield.
5: 24-7 News, the latest in entertainment.
2: Chapel Roan has announced a two-day fundraiser with her nonprofit, the Midwest Princess Project. The Super Graphic Spectacular will bring artists, fans, drag performers, comedians, and advocates together for two nights that'll feature headlining performances from Roan and other collaborators. It's described as an immersive experience that'll provide volunteer opportunities to benefit trans youth and LGBTQ plus communities. The performances will take place at the Shrine in Los Angeles on October 21st. And 22nd. Joan Jett is canceling two upcoming concerts in September after having surgery to address a recent injury. Mark Mayfield has the details.
0: The news was announced in a post on social media that said the singer and guitar player underwent orthopedic surgery on a fractured vertebrae and won't be able to perform at her upcoming shows. They were scheduled to take place in Costa Mesa, California on September the 5th and Louisville, Kentucky on September 24th. I'm Mark Mayfield.
2: A release date has been set for the new biopic starring Nicolas Cage as legendary football coach John Madden. Amazon MGM Studios announcing Thursday that Madden will begin streaming worldwide on November 18th on Prime Video. The film, directed by David O. Russell, is centered on Madden coaching the Oakland Raiders to a Super Bowl victory in 1977. That's entertainment. I'm Jonathan O'Halloran.
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27: Rounds of severe storms are set to bear down on millions across the Midwest and Great Lakes this week. More from Mark Mayfield.
28: Starting Monday, a level 2 out of 5 severe storm threat is covering major cities, including Chicago, Detroit, Cleveland, and Pittsburgh. Damaging winds are expected to be the primary hazard. Widespread rain totals of up to 3 inches could also be seen across the region as the week moves forward. Localized pockets of 3 to 5 inches of rain are possible. I'm Mark Mayfield.
27: President Trump says the U.S. is only semi-negotiating with Iran in order to let pressure build. Alice Barr with more in Washington.
3: President Trump, who has repeatedly insisted the war is nearly over, told Axios in a new phone interview his administration is, quote, low-keying it with Iran and only semi-negotiating.
27: Striking an optimistic tone more than 6 months after the start of military action, the president said it will work out. It always works out. Democrats like Connecticut Senator Chris Murphy on NBC's Meet the Press aren't on board with Trump's tactics.
4: Donald Trump has lost this war. America is weaker. Iran is stronger. The price to reopen the strait increases by the day.
27: Todd Blanche will be sworn in later today as the next U.S. Attorney General, with President Trump expected to be on hand for the ceremony. The Senate confirmed the acting AG on Saturday after weeks of debate with a handful of Republicans in opposition.
7: On this vote, the yeas are 50, the nays are 49. The nomination is confirmed.
27: Republican Senator Susan Collins of Maine and Lisa Murkowski of Alaska joined Democrats in opposition. Taylor Farms is recalling food items with jalapenos because of possible salmonella contamination. It comes after the California-based company pulled lettuce linked to the ongoing Cyclospora outbreak. I'm Michael Kastner. Sunday marked 12 years since Michael Brown was shot and killed by a police officer in Ferguson, Missouri. More from Tammy Trujillo.
8: The 18-year-old's death sparked a period of protest and unrest in the St. Louis suburb that reignited months later when a grand jury decided not to indict Officer Darren Wilson in connection with the shooting. Several events were held to remember Brown on Sunday, including a moment of silence on the road where he was shot. I'm Tammy Trujillo.
27: Lindsay Clancy's former psychiatrist is facing the defense today. Clancy is the Massachusetts woman on trial for the 2023 murders of her three young children. Dr. Jennifer Tufts is expected to undergo cross-examination as Clancy's murder trial enters its third week. In previous testimony, Tufts said Clancy showed no signs of psychosis and denied suicidal or homicidal threats one day before she killed her children. Clancy has admitted to killing the kids, but is asserting an insanity defense, claiming she was suffering from postpartum psychosis at the time. California's Ojai Raptor Center says Jackie, one of the famed Big Bear bald eagles, suffered another setback over the weekend. More from Bree Tennis.
9: They say Jackie suffered a setback over the weekend with her blood cell levels dropping to 10%. Above 30% is normal for a bald eagle. That sent her back to intensive care and around-the-clock monitoring and oxygen therapy. Meantime, her team of veterinarians continue to look for the cause of her severe anemia, but they have good news to report. Her previous kidney inflammation is improving.
27: An incoming storm caused John Mellencamp to abruptly stop his concert Sunday night in Phoenix, Arizona. The Greatest Hits show was just six songs deep at Talking Stick Resort Amphitheater before the band was escorted off stage as video monitors cut to a red severe weather alert advising fans to seek shelter in their vehicles. I'm Michael Kastner.
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8: Another round of thunderstorms is developing from the upper Mississippi Valley into the Great Lakes and the Ohio Valley. Some of them could be severe with damaging wind, large hail, and torrential rainfall. Heavier downpours could cause localized flooding. Temperatures will range from the mid-80s to the low 90s. The plains will see a mix of sunshine and a few scattered thunderstorms as temperatures reach the low 90s. Wildfire smoke remains a concern in the Pacific Northwest, especially across eastern Washington, northern Idaho, and parts of Oregon and Montana. Expect hazy skies and highs topping out in the 90s inland. The plains see a mix of sunshine and a few scattered thunderstorms with highs reaching the 90s, while the Northeast stays warm and humid, topping out in the 80s with a few scattered storms possible. The South remains hot with scattered thunderstorms and highs in the 90s, while the desert Southwest is extremely hot with plenty of temps in the 90s, topping out at 109 in Phoenix. California remains sunny and dry with the beaches in the 70s, inland highs reaching the 90s to the low 100s. That's your national forecast. I'm Tammy Trujillo.
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12: Veteran NFL quarterback Teddy Bridgewater is calling it a career. Bridgewater, who was in line to be the backup QB for Jared Goff in Detroit, has decided to retire. The Lions are signing veteran Josh Dobbs to replace him. Sunday baseball included the Braves outlasting the Yankees 2-1 in 10 innings. The Yanks were going for a series sweep, but settled for 2 of 3 after being held to only 4 hits yesterday. Manager Aaron Boone.
10: been saying, I think we have a chance to be a really good club here at the most important time, but we also know we got to improve offensively still.
12: The Yankees, who lead the AL wildcard race, are 5.5 games behind the Rays in the AL East. Tampa Bay won their 6th straight yesterday, beating Seattle. Basketball Hall of Famer Don Nelson has passed away. The 3-time NBA Coach of the Year and 5-time champion player as a member of the Celtics died at the age of 86. And a record-setting performance in the WNBA. Minnesota's Caleb McBride hit a league record 10 three-pointers and scored 43 in the Lynx win over Dallas. I'm Matt McCoy.
0: President Trump is making a mining push in the U.S. Speaking at a mining industry roundtable at the State Department Friday afternoon, Trump spoke on the importance of mining rare earth minerals used in everything from military weapons to automobiles.
11: We're rebuilding the national defense stockpile and investing more than $12 billion in a brand new strategic mineral reserve. And we're protecting American workers with historic tariffs on foreign copper, aluminum, steel.
0: He announced more than $100 million in grants to boost American mining schools and training. The president vowed America would never be reliant on hostile foreign nations for the minerals, adding the Interior Department is reopening shuttered mines and building new ones. The roundtable included Secretary of State Marco Rubio, Interior Secretary Doug Burgum, and top mining officials. Job creation stalled last month. Here's NBC News' Christine Romans.
13: Surprising weakness this summer in the American job market. In fact, 23,000 jobs lost, and the prior couple of months, fewer jobs were added then than economists had originally forecast.
0: The government's monthly employment report out Friday showed no new non-farm payroll jobs added in July. Most analysts had been expecting to see as many as 83,000 new jobs created. Meanwhile, the unemployment rate did slip a bit from 4.2% to 4.1%. The owner of Buc-ee's is speaking out for the first time as the company's trademark lawsuit against an Ohio convenience store continues. Buc-ee's founder Arch Applin III says the dispute could have been avoided and claims the company's concern is preventing similar Beaver Mart businesses from expanding. The lawsuit argues Beaver Mini Mart's Beaver logo is too similar to Buc-ee's and could confuse customers. The case has drawn national attention with community members and Ohio leaders rallying behind the small business, and a fundraiser brought in more than $45,000. Legal experts say many trademark disputes like this are often resolved through settlements or logo changes. In a Bay Area tech giant laying off more local employees, Salesforce will be issuing layoffs for the fourth time in less than a year. Consumer and Business News, I'm Mark Mayfield.
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0: Former Secretary of Defense Mark Esper says Iran's demands for reopening the Strait of Hormuz are ridiculous. During an appearance on ABC's This Week, Esper said the new set of requirements shows that Iran believes they have the upper hand.
18: The demands they've now raised last night show that they are emboldened, that they feel confident about their position in the world.
0: Some of the demands include the U.S. lifting its blockade, withdrawing the American military from the region, and ending attacks on Iranian allies in the region. It comes as the state of negotiations between the U.S. and Iran remains uncertain. And the White House says the overall economy is booming despite a new report showing job creation stalled last month. During an appearance on CNN's State of the Union, National Economic Council Director Kevin Hassett claimed that a reduction in government workers and hospitality workers filing for unemployment bogged down the jobs report. Most analysts had expected to see as many as 83,000 new jobs created. However, the Bureau of Labor Statistics numbers showed 23,000 jobs were unexpectedly shed. That's politics. I'm Mark Mayfield.
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20: Five people are dead in Louisiana from flesh-eating bacteria. State health officials say a total of 9 cases have been reported in the state. Officials say all 9 patients had underlying health conditions and became infected after their wounds were exposed to seawater. Bacteria are found in higher concentration in certain coastal waters from May to October. When it comes to exercise, adults may need a lot more than current guidelines recommend to reduce the risk of heart attacks and strokes. More from Lisa Carton.
22: A study published in the British Journal of Sports Medicine says greater heart health benefits may call for 560 to 610 minutes a week of exercise. That's about 9 to 10 hours of walking, running, cycling, or similar activity. The new total is 3 to 4 times higher than current public health recommendations of at least 150 minutes of exercise a week.
20: Health update. I'm Sarah Lee Kessler.
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26: Caitlin Clark was awarded a technical foul in the Fever's 90-86 win over the Sky Saturday night, her 8th of the season, which would have resulted in an automatic 1-game suspension. But after the game, the league rescinded it. So she's now back at just 7 on the season and would be available to play in the Fever's game against the New York Liberty on Tuesday in Indianapolis. 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
0: President Trump is touting the benefits of data centers. Matt Pattinson has more.
31: Trump told Punchbowl News that he thinks it's a mistake for communities to opt out of the centers when they can bring money into them. This comes as Texas Governor Greg Abbott placed a moratorium on data centers until regulatory agencies complete their audits. Trump also warned about not letting China beat us in producing data centers. Earlier this year, Reuters reported the Trump administration was planning to ban Chinese imports of optical transceivers from data centers.
0: A New Mexico judge has ordered Meta to pay $567 million to help people harmed by its platforms. It's related to a jury verdict earlier this year that said Meta created a nuisance. In 2023, the state's attorney general created a fake profile of a 13-year-old girl. It was quickly inundated by images and solicitations from child abusers. And the OpenAI smart speaker reportedly will cost between $300 and $400. Bloomberg says it will be shaped like a donut so it can be carried around the house. Tech Report, I'm Mark Mayfield.
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32: Chapel Roan has announced a 2-day fundraiser with her nonprofit, the Midwest Princess Project. The Super Graphic Spectacular will bring artists, fans, drag performers, comedians, and advocates together for 2 nights that'll feature headlining performances from Roan and other collaborators. It's described as an immersive experience that'll provide volunteer opportunities to benefit trans youth and LGBTQ plus communities. The performances will take place at the Shrine in Los Angeles on October 21st. And 22nd. Joan Jett is canceling 2 upcoming concerts in September after having surgery to address a recent injury. Mark Mayfield has the details.
0: The news was announced in a post on social media that said the singer and guitar player underwent orthopedic surgery on a fractured vertebrae. and won't be able to perform at her upcoming shows. They were scheduled to take place in Costa Mesa, California on September the 5th and Louisville, Kentucky on September 24th. I'm Mark Mayfield.
32: A release date has been set for the new biopic starring Nicolas Cage as legendary football coach John Madden. Amazon MGM Studios announcing Thursday that Madden will begin streaming worldwide on November 18th on Prime Video. The film, directed by David O. Russell, is centered on Madden coaching the Oakland Raiders to a Super Bowl victory in 1977. That's entertainment. I'm Jonathan O'Halloran.
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27: Rounds of severe storms are set to bear down on millions across the Midwest and Great Lakes this week. More from Mark Mayfield.
0: Starting Monday, a level 2 out of 5 severe storm threat is covering major cities, including Chicago, Detroit, Cleveland, and Pittsburgh. Damaging winds are expected to be the primary hazard. Widespread rain totals of up to 3 inches could also be seen across the region as the week moves forward. Localized pockets of 3 to 5 inches of rain are possible. I'm Mark Mayfield.
27: President Trump says the U.S. is only semi-negotiating with Iran in order to let pressure build. Alice Barr with more in Washington.
4: President Trump, who has repeatedly insisted the war is nearly over, told Axios in a new phone interview his administration is, quote, low-keying it with Iran and only semi-negotiating.
27: Striking an optimistic tone more than 6 months after the start of military action, the president said it will work out. It always works out. Democrats like Connecticut Senator Chris Murphy on NBC's Meet the Press aren't on board with Trump's tactics.
6: Donald Trump has lost this war. America is weaker. Iran is stronger. The price to reopen the strait increases by the day.
27: Todd Blanche will be sworn in later today as the next U.S. Attorney General, with President Trump expected to be on hand for the ceremony. The Senate confirmed the acting AG on Saturday after weeks of debate with a handful of Republicans in opposition.
7: On this vote, the yeas are 50, the nays are 49. The nomination is confirmed.
27: Republican Senator Susan Collins of Maine and Lisa Murkowski of Alaska joined Democrats in opposition. Taylor Farms is recalling food items with jalapenos because of possible salmonella contamination. It comes after the California-based company pulled lettuce linked to the ongoing Cyclospora outbreak. I'm Michael Kastner. Sunday marked 12 years since Michael Brown was shot and killed by a police officer in Ferguson, Missouri. More from Tammy Trujillo.
9: The 18-year-old's death sparked a period of protest and unrest in the St. Louis suburb that reignited months later when a grand jury decided not to indict Officer Darren Wilson in connection with the shooting. Several events were held to remember Brown on Sunday, including a moment of silence on the road where he was shot. I'm Tammy Trujillo.
27: Lindsay Clancy's former psychiatrist is facing the defense today. Clancy is the Massachusetts woman on trial for the 2023 murders of her 3 young children. Dr. Jennifer Tufts is expected to undergo cross-examination as Clancy's murder trial enters its 3rd week. In previous testimony, Tufts said Clancy showed no signs of psychosis and denied suicidal or homicidal threats 1 day before she killed her children. Clancy has admitted to killing the kids, but is asserting an insanity defense, claiming she was suffering from postpartum psychosis at the time. California's Ojai Raptor Center says Jackie, one of the famed Big Bear bald eagles, suffered another setback over the weekend. More from Bree Tennis.
8: They say Jackie suffered a setback over the weekend with her blood cell levels dropping to 10%. Above 30% is normal for a bald eagle. That sent her back to intensive care and around-the-clock monitoring and oxygen therapy. Meantime, her team of veterinarians continue to look for the cause of her severe anemia, but they have good news to report. Her previous kidney inflammation is improving.
27: An incoming storm caused John Mellencamp to abruptly stop his concert Sunday night in Phoenix, Arizona. The Greatest Hits show was just six songs deep at Talking Stick Resort Amphitheater before the band was escorted off stage as video monitors cut to a red severe weather alert advising fans to seek shelter in their vehicles. I'm Michael Kastner.
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10: Another round of thunderstorms is developing from the upper Mississippi Valley into the Great Lakes and the Ohio Valley. Some of them could be severe with damaging wind, large hail, and torrential rainfall. Heavier downpours could cause localized flooding. Temperatures will range from the mid-80s to the low 90s. The plains will see a mix of sunshine and a few scattered thunderstorms as temperatures reach the low 90s. Wildfire smoke remains a concern in the Pacific Northwest, especially across eastern Washington, northern Idaho, and parts of Oregon and Montana. Expect hazy skies and highs topping out in the 90s inland. The plains see a mix of sunshine and a few scattered thunderstorms with highs reaching the 90s, while the northeast stays warm and humid, topping out in the 80s with a few scattered storms possible. The south remains hot with scattered thunderstorms and highs in the 90s, while the desert southwest is extremely hot with plenty of temps in the 90s, topping out at 109 in Phoenix. California remains sunny and dry with the beaches in the 70s, inland highs reaching the 90s to the low 100s. That's your national forecast. I'm Tammy Trujillo.
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1: Veteran NFL quarterback Teddy Bridgewater is calling it a career. Bridgewater, who was in line to be the backup QB for Jared Goff in Detroit, has decided to retire. The Lions are signing veteran Josh Dobbs to replace him. Sunday baseball included the Braves outlasting the Yankees 2-1 in 10 innings. The Yanks were going for a series sweep, but settled for 2 of 3 after being held to only 4 hits yesterday. Manager Aaron Boone.
11: Been saying, I think we have a chance to be a really good club here at the most important time, but we also know we got to improve offensively still.
1: The Yankees, who lead the AL wildcard race, are 5.5 games behind the Rays in the AL East. Tampa Bay won their 6th straight yesterday, beating Seattle. Basketball Hall of Famer Don Nelson has passed away. The 3-time NBA Coach of the Year and 5-time champion player as a member of the Celtics died at the age of 86. And a record-setting performance in the WNBA. Minnesota's Kayla McBride hit a league-record 10 three-pointers and scored 43 in the Lynx win over Dallas. I'm Matt McCoy.
0: President Trump is making a mining push in the U.S. Speaking at a mining industry roundtable at the State Department Friday afternoon, Trump spoke on the importance of mining rare earth minerals used in everything from military weapons to automobiles.
12: We're rebuilding the national defense stockpile and investing more than $12 billion in a brand new strategic mineral reserve. And we're protecting American workers with historic tariffs on foreign copper, aluminum, steel.
0: He announced more than $100 million in grants to boost American mining schools and training. The president vowed America would never be reliant on hostile foreign nations for the minerals, adding the Interior Department is reopening shuttered mines and building new ones. The roundtable included Secretary of State Marco Rubio, Interior Secretary Doug Burgum, and top mining officials. Job creation stalled last month. Here's NBC News' Christine Romans.
13: Surprising weakness this summer in the American job market. In fact, 23,000 jobs lost, and the prior couple of months, fewer jobs were added then than economists had originally forecast.
0: The government's monthly employment report out Friday showed no new non-farm payroll jobs added in July. Most analysts had been expecting to see as many as 83,000 new jobs created. Meanwhile, the unemployment rate did slip a bit from 4.2% to 4.1%. The owner of Buc-ee's is speaking out for the first time as the company's trademark lawsuit against an Ohio convenience store continues. Buc-ee's founder Arch Applin III says the dispute could have been avoided and claims the company's concern is preventing similar Beaver Mart businesses from expanding. The lawsuit argues Beaver Mini Mart's Beaver logo is too similar to Buc-ee's and could confuse customers. The case has drawn national attention with community members and Ohio leaders rallying behind the small business, and a fundraiser brought in more than $45,000. Legal experts say many trademark disputes like this are often resolved through settlements or logo changes. In a Bay Area tech giant laying off more local employees, Salesforce will be issuing layoffs for the fourth time in less than a year. Consumer and Business News, I'm Mark Mayfield.
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2: Five people are dead in Louisiana from flesh-eating bacteria. State health officials say a total of 9 cases have been reported in the state. Officials say all 9 patients had underlying health conditions and became infected after their wounds were exposed to seawater. Bacteria are found in higher concentration in certain coastal waters from May to October. When it comes to exercise, adults may need a lot more than current guidelines recommend to reduce the risk of heart attacks and strokes. More from Lisa Carton.
3: A study published in the British Journal of Sports Medicine says greater heart health benefits may call for 560 to 610 minutes a week of exercise. That's about 9 to 10 hours of walking, running, cycling, or similar activity. The new total is 3 to 4 times higher than current public health recommendations of at least 150 minutes of exercise a week.
2: Health update. I'm Sarah Lee Kessler.
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4: Caitlin Clark was awarded a technical foul in the Fever's 90-86 win over the Sky Saturday night, her 8th of the season, which would have resulted in an automatic 1-game suspension. But after the game, the league rescinded it. So she's now back at just 7 on the season and would be available to play in the Fever's game against the New York Liberty on Tuesday in Indianapolis. 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
8: President Trump is touting the benefits of data centers. Matt Mattinson has more.
9: Trump told Punchbowl News that he thinks it's a mistake for communities to opt out of the centers when they can bring money into them. This comes as Texas Governor Greg Abbott placed a moratorium on data centers until regulatory agencies complete their audits. Trump also warned about not letting China beat us in producing data centers. Earlier this year, Reuters reported the Trump administration was planning to ban Chinese imports of optical transceivers from data centers.
8: A New Mexico judge has ordered Meta to pay $567 million to help people harmed by its platforms. It's related to a jury verdict earlier this year that said Meta created a nuisance. In 2023, the state's attorney general created a fake profile of a 13-year-old girl. It was quickly inundated by images and solicitations from child abusers. And the OpenAI smart speaker reportedly will cost between $300 and $400. Bloomberg says it will be shaped like a donut so it can be carried around the house. Tech Report, I'm Mark Mayfield.
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10: Chapel Roan has announced a 2-day fundraiser with her nonprofit, the Midwest Princess Project. The Super Graphic Spectacular will bring artists, fans, drag performers, comedians, and advocates together for 2 nights that'll feature headlining performances from Roan and other collaborators. It's described as

0: It's an immersive experience that'll provide volunteer opportunities to benefit trans youth and LGBTQ plus communities. The performances will take place at the Shrine in Los Angeles on October 21st and 22nd. Joan Jett is canceling two upcoming concerts in September after having surgery to address a recent injury. Mark Mayfield has the details.
1: The news was announced in a post on social media that said the singer and guitar player underwent orthopedic surgery on a fractured vertebrae and won't be able to perform at her upcoming shows. They were scheduled to take place in Costa Mesa, California on September the 5th and Louisville, Kentucky on September 24th. I'm Mark Mayfield.
0: A release date has been set for the new biopic starring Nicolas Cage as legendary football coach John Madden. Amazon MGM Studios announcing Thursday that Madden will begin streaming worldwide on November 18th on Prime Video. The film, directed by David O. Russell, is centered on Madden coaching the Oakland Raiders to a Super Bowl victory in 1977. That's entertainment. I'm Jonathan O'Halloran.
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7: Todd Blanche will be sworn in later today as the next U.S. Attorney General, with President Trump expected to be on hand for the ceremony. The Senate narrowly confirmed the acting AG on Saturday with a vote of 50-49 after weeks of debate with a handful of Republicans in opposition. President Trump is insisting that Iran is in very bad shape and that the U.S. is only semi-negotiating with them, in his words, in order to let the pressure build. In an interview with Axios on Sunday, Trump said the U.S. is essentially low-keying negotiations with Tehran. Israeli Prime Minister Benjamin Netanyahu is formally rejecting President Trump's Gaza Board of Peace plan. Jagruti Dave reports the word comes amid growing tensions between Israel and the White House.
8: Benjamin Netanyahu and Donald Trump's relationship has had its ups and downs, as we've seen in the trajectory of the war with Iran. So this is yet another bump in that road that they're clearly going to have to navigate.
7: Netanyahu says Hamas must fully demilitarize before any withdrawal of his military could occur. The Palestinian militant group has conditionally agreed to the plan, but says Israel continues to sabotage efforts to stop the conflict. This week's forecast calls for severe storms to bear down on millions across the Midwest and Great Lakes. Starting today, a level 2 out of 4 severe storm threat is covering major cities like Chicago, Detroit, Cleveland, and Pittsburgh. Joe Biden's cancer has spread. Julie Serkin reports the former president's son, Hunter Biden, provided an update on his father's health during a wide-ranging interview with the BBC on Friday.
9: Medical experts say this is not good news for Biden's prognosis, though it's not clear where exactly his cancer spread. Prostate cancer can infect the bones and spread to the pelvis, brain, and liver.
7: Numbers are in the red on Wall Street this morning. I'm Michael Kastner. Jury selection in the highly anticipated murder trial of Dwayne Davis, accused of orchestrating the 1996 murder of rap legend Tupac Shakur, is set to begin today in Las Vegas. Rob Martier reports.
10: Davis faces life in prison without parole if convicted. Prosecutors allege that Davis was the shot caller in the group responsible for the drive-by shooting that killed Tupac and injured Marion Shug Knight. The state's case relies heavily on Davis's own words, including admissions in his 2019 book, Compton Street Legend, and various media interviews. The absence of physical evidence will be an issue, but prosecutors aim to establish Davis's credibility through his detailed accounts of the events leading up to the shooting. Davis has pleaded not guilty and claims his previous statements were fabricated to sell books and has since recanted them. I'm Rob Martier.
7: Illinois is growing its business relationship with Indonesia. Governor J.B. Pritzker and other state leaders joined Indonesian officials to announce a new agreement between the state and the Republic of Indonesia.
11: Illinois and Indonesia are both growing and dynamic economies poised to lead in the industries of tomorrow.
7: The deal will focus on expanding trade, opening new markets for Illinois farmers, and strengthening cooperation across business, education, and workforce development. And about 70% of the nation's school-age children go back to school this month, and that can be scary. Bree Tennis with more.
12: Psychology Today says nearly 60% of kids returning to school are not happy about it. Doctors say parents should look for stress and anxiety in kids returning to the classroom. They recommend easing the transition by starting a school routine at least a week before classes start. Adjust bedtimes and wake-up times to their school schedule. Establish breakfast and lunch routines and validate anxiety about the demands of school because psychologists say they're real.
7: I'm Michael Kastner.
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13: Another round of thunderstorms is developing from the Upper Mississippi Valley into the Great Lakes and the Ohio Valley. Some of them could be severe with damaging wind, large hail, and torrential rainfall. Heavier downpours could cause localized flooding. Temperatures will range from the mid-80s to the low 90s. The plains will see a mix of sunshine and a few scattered thunderstorms as temperatures reach the low 90s. Wildfire smoke remains a concern in the Pacific Northwest, especially across eastern Washington, northern Idaho, and parts of Oregon and Montana. Expect hazy skies and highs topping out in the 90s inland. The plains see a mix of sunshine and a few scattered thunderstorms with highs reaching the 90s, while the northeast stays warm and humid, topping out in the 80s with a few scattered storms possible. The south remains hot with scattered thunderstorms and highs in the 90s, while the desert southwest is extremely hot with plenty of temps in the 90s, topping out at 109 in Phoenix. California remains sunny and dry with the beaches in the 70s, inland highs reaching the 90s to the low 100s. That's your national forecast. I'm Tammy Trujillo.
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14: Veteran NFL quarterback Teddy Bridgewater is calling it a career. Bridgewater, who was in line to be the backup QB for Jared Goff in Detroit, has decided to retire. The Lions are signing veteran Josh Dobbs to replace him. Sunday baseball included the Braves outlasting the Yankees 2-1 in 10 innings. The Yanks were going for a series sweep, but settled for 2-3 after being held to only 4 hits yesterday. Manager Aaron Boone.
15: Been saying, I think we have a chance to be a really good club here at the most important time, but we also know we got to improve offensively still.
14: The Yankees, who lead the AL wildcard race, are 5.5 games behind the Rays in the AL East. Tampa Bay won their 6th straight yesterday, beating Seattle. Basketball Hall of Famer Don Nelson has passed away. The 3-time NBA Coach of the Year and 5-time champion player as a member of the Celtics died at the age of 86. And a record-setting performance in the WNBA. Minnesota's Kayla McBride hit a league-record 10 three-pointers and scored 43 in the Lynx win over Dallas. I'm Matt McCoy.
1: President Trump is making a mining push in the U.S. Speaking at a mining industry roundtable at the State Department Friday afternoon, Trump spoke on the importance of mining rare earth minerals used in everything from military weapons to automobiles.
16: We're rebuilding the national defense stockpile and investing more than $12 billion in a brand new strategic mineral reserve. And we're protecting American workers with historic tariffs on foreign copper, aluminum, steel.
1: He announced more than $100 million in grants to boost American mining schools and training. The president vowed America would never be reliant on hostile foreign nations for the minerals, adding the Interior Department is reopening shuttered mines and building new ones. The roundtable included Secretary of State Marco Rubio, Interior Secretary Doug Burgum, and top mining officials. Job creation stalled last month. Here's NBC News' Christine Romans.
17: Surprising weakness this summer in the American job market. In fact, 23,000 jobs lost, and the prior couple of months, fewer jobs were added then than economists had originally forecast.
1: The government's monthly employment report out Friday showed no new non-farm payroll jobs added in July. Most analysts had been expecting to see as many as 83,000 new jobs created. Meanwhile, the unemployment rate did slip a bit from 4.2% to 4.1%. The owner of Buc-ee's is speaking out for the first time as the company's trademark lawsuit against an Ohio convenience store continues. Bucky's founder, Arch Applin III, says the dispute could have been avoided and claims the company's concern is preventing similar Beaver Mart businesses from expanding. The lawsuit argues Beaver Mini Mart's Beaver logo is too similar to Bucky's and could confuse customers. The case has drawn national attention with community members and Ohio leaders rallying behind the small business, and a fundraiser brought in more than $45,000. Legal experts say many trademark disputes like this are often resolved through settlements or logo changes. And a Bay Area tech giant laying off more local employees, Salesforce will be issuing layoffs for the fourth time in less than a year. Consumer and Business News, I'm Mark Mayfield.
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1: Former Secretary of Defense Mark Esper says Iran's demands for reopening the Strait of Hormuz are ridiculous. During an appearance on ABC's This Week, Esper said the new set of requirements shows that Iran believes they have the upper hand.
18: The demands they've now raised last night show that they are emboldened, that they feel confident about their position in the world.
1: Some of the demands include the U.S. lifting its blockade, withdrawing the American military from the region, and ending attacks on Iranian allies in the region. It comes as the state of negotiations between the U.S. and Iran remains uncertain. And the White House says the overall economy is booming despite a new report showing job creation stalled last month. During an appearance on CNN's State of the Union, National Economic Council Director Kevin Hassett claimed that a reduction in government workers and hospitality workers filing for unemployment bogged down the jobs report. Most analysts had expected to see as many as 83,000 new jobs created. However, the Bureau of Labor Statistics numbers showed 23,000 jobs were unexpectedly shed. That's politics. I'm Mark Mayfield.
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22: Five people are dead in Louisiana from flesh-eating bacteria. State health officials say a total of 9 cases have been reported in the state. Officials say all 9 patients had underlying health conditions and became infected after their wounds were exposed to seawater. Bacteria are found in higher concentration in certain coastal waters from May to October. When it comes to exercise, adults may need a lot more than current guidelines recommend to reduce the risk of heart attacks and strokes. More from Lisa Carton.
23: A study published in the British Journal of Sports Medicine says greater heart health benefits may call for 560 to 610 minutes a week of exercise. That's about 9 to 10 hours of walking, running, cycling, or similar activity. The new total is 3 to 4 times higher than current public health recommendations of at least 150 minutes of exercise a week.
22: Health update. I'm Sarah Lee Kessler.
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24: Caitlin Clark was awarded a technical foul in the Fever's 90-86 win over the Sky Saturday night, her 8th of the season, which would have resulted in an automatic 1-game suspension. But after the game, the league rescinded it. So she's now back at just 7 on the season and would be available to play in the Fever's game against the New York Liberty on Tuesday in Indianapolis. 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
1: President Trump is touting the benefits of data centers. Matt Pattinson has more.
4: Trump told Punchbowl News that he thinks it's a mistake for communities to opt out of the centers when they can bring money into them. This comes as Texas Governor Greg Abbott placed a moratorium on data centers until regulatory agencies complete their audits. Trump also warned about not letting China beat us in producing data centers. Earlier this year, Reuters reported the Trump administration was planning to ban Chinese imports of optical transceivers from data centers.
1: A New Mexico judge has ordered Meta to pay $567 million to help people harmed by its platforms. It's related to a jury verdict earlier this year that said Meta created a nuisance. In 2023, the state's attorney general created a fake profile of a 13-year-old girl. It was quickly inundated by images and solicitations from child abusers. And the OpenAI smart speaker reportedly will cost between $300 and $400. Bloomberg says it will be shaped like a donut so it can be carried around the house. Tech Report, I'm Mark Mayfield.
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5: Chapel Roan has announced a two-day fundraiser with her nonprofit, the Midwest Princess Project. The Super Graphic Spectacular will bring artists, fans, drag performers, comedians, and advocates together for two nights that'll feature headlining performances from Roan and other collaborators. It's described as an immersive experience that'll provide volunteer opportunities to benefit trans youth and LGBTQ plus communities. The performances will take place at the Shrine in Los Angeles on October 21st. And 22nd. Joan Jett is canceling two upcoming concerts in September after having surgery to address a recent injury. Mark Mayfield has the details.
1: The news was announced in a post on social media that said the singer and guitar player underwent orthopedic surgery on a fractured vertebrae and won't be able to perform at her upcoming shows. They were scheduled to take place in Costa Mesa, California on September the 5th and Louisville, Kentucky on September 24th. I'm Mark Mayfield.
5: A release date has been set for the new biopic starring Nicolas Cage as legendary football coach John Madden. Amazon MGM Studios announcing Thursday that Madden will begin streaming worldwide on November 18th on Prime Video. The film, directed by David O. Russell, is centered on Madden coaching the Oakland Raiders to a Super Bowl victory in 1977. That's entertainment. I'm Jonathan O'Halloran.
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7: Todd Blanche will be sworn in later today as the next U.S. Attorney General, with President Trump expected to be on hand for the ceremony. The Senate narrowly confirmed the acting AG on Saturday with a vote of 50 to 49 after weeks of debate with a handful of Republicans in opposition. President Trump is insisting that Iran is in very bad shape and that the U.S. is only semi-negotiating with them, in his words, in order to let the pressure build. In an interview with Axios on Sunday, Trump said the U.S. is essentially low-keying negotiations with Tehran. Israeli Prime Minister Benjamin Netanyahu is formally rejecting President Trump's Gaza Board of Peace plan. Jagruti Dave reports the word comes amid growing tensions between Israel and the White House.
9: Benjamin Netanyahu and Donald Trump's relationship has had its ups and downs, as we've seen in the trajectory of the war with Iran. So this is yet another bump in that road that they're clearly going to have to navigate.
7: Netanyahu says Hamas must fully demilitarize before any withdrawal of his military could occur. The Palestinian militant group has conditionally agreed to the plan, but says Israel continues to sabotage efforts to stop the conflict. This week's forecast calls for severe storms to bear down on millions across the Midwest and Great Lakes. Starting today, a level 2 out of 4 severe storm threat is covering major cities like Chicago, Detroit, Cleveland, and Pittsburgh. Joe Biden's cancer has spread. Julie Serkin reports the former president's son, Hunter Biden, provided an update on his father's health during a wide-ranging interview with the BBC on Friday.
10: Medical experts say this is not good news for Biden's prognosis, though it's not clear where exactly his cancer spread. Prostate cancer can infect the bones and spread to the pelvis, brain, and liver.
7: Numbers are in the red on Wall Street this morning. I'm Michael Kastner. Jury selection in the highly anticipated murder trial of Dwayne Davis, accused of orchestrating the 1996 murder of rap legend Tupac Shakur, is set to begin today in Las Vegas. Rob Martier reports.
11: Davis faces life in prison without parole if convicted. Prosecutors allege that Davis was the shot caller in the group responsible for the drive-by shooting that killed Tupac and injured Marion Shug Knight. The state's case relies heavily on Davis's own words, including admissions in his 2019 book, Compton Street Legend, and various media interviews. The absence of physical evidence will be an issue, but prosecutors aim to establish Davis's credibility through his detailed accounts of the events leading up to the shooting. Davis has pleaded not guilty and claims his previous statements were fabricated to sell books and has since recanted them. I'm Rob Martier.
7: Illinois is growing its business relationship with Indonesia. Governor J.B. Pritzker and other state leaders joined Indonesian officials to announce a new agreement between the state and the Republic of Indonesia.
12: Illinois and Indonesia are both growing and dynamic economies poised to lead in the industries of tomorrow.
7: The deal will focus on expanding trade, opening new markets for Illinois farmers, and strengthening cooperation across business, education, and workforce development. And about 70% of the nation's school-age children go back to school this month, and that can be scary. Bree Tennis with more.
13: Psychology Today says nearly 60% of kids returning to school are not happy about it. Doctors say parents should look for stress and anxiety in kids returning to the classroom. They recommend easing the transition by starting a school routine at least a week before classes start. Adjust bedtimes and wake-up times to their school schedule. Establish breakfast and lunch routines and validate anxiety about the demands of school, because psychologists say they're real.
7: I'm Michael Kastner.
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23: Another round of thunderstorms is developing from the upper Mississippi Valley into the Great Lakes and the Ohio Valley. Some of them could be severe with damaging wind, large hail, and torrential rainfall. Heavier downpours could cause localized flooding. Temperatures will range from the mid-80s to the low 90s. The plains will see a mix of sunshine and a few scattered thunderstorms as temperatures reach the low 90s. Wildfire smoke remains a concern in the Pacific Northwest, especially across eastern Washington, northern Idaho, and parts of Oregon and Montana. Expect hazy skies and highs topping out in the 90s inland. The plains see a mix of sunshine and a few scattered thunderstorms with highs reaching the 90s, while the northeast stays warm and humid, topping out in the 80s with a few scattered storms possible. The south remains hot with scattered thunderstorms and highs in the 90s, while the desert southwest is extremely hot with plenty of temps in the 90s, topping out at 109 in Phoenix. California remains sunny and dry with the beaches in the 70s, inland highs reaching the 90s to the low 100s. That's your national forecast. I'm Tammy Trujillo.
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14: Veteran NFL quarterback Teddy Bridgewater is calling it a career. Bridgewater, who was in line to be the backup QB for Jared Goff in Detroit, has decided to retire. The Lions are signing veteran Josh Dobbs to replace him. Sunday baseball included the Braves outlasting the Yankees 2-1 in 10 innings. The Yanks were going for a series sweep, but settled for 2 of 3 after being held to only 4 hits yesterday. Manager Aaron Boone.
15: Been saying, I think we have a chance to be a really good club here at the most important time, but we also know we got to improve offensively still.
14: The Yankees, who lead the AL wildcard race, are 5.5 games behind the Rays in the AL East. Tampa Bay won their 6th straight yesterday, beating Seattle. Basketball Hall of Famer Don Nelson has passed away. The 3-time NBA Coach of the Year and 5-time champion player as a member of the Celtics died at the age of 86. And a record-setting performance in the WNBA. Minnesota's Caleb McBride hit a league-record 10 three-pointers and scored 43 in the Lynx win over Dallas. I'm Matt McCoy.
1: President Trump is making a mining push in the U.S. Speaking at a mining industry roundtable at the State Department Friday afternoon, Trump spoke on the importance of mining rare earth minerals used in everything from military weapons to automobiles.
16: We're rebuilding the national defense stockpile and investing more than $12 billion in a brand new strategic mineral reserve. And we're protecting American workers with historic tariffs on foreign copper, aluminum, steel.
1: He announced more than $100 million in grants to boost American mining schools and training. The president vowed America would never be reliant on hostile foreign nations for the minerals, adding the Interior Department is reopening shuttered mines and building new ones. The roundtable included Secretary of State Marco Rubio, Interior Secretary Doug Burgum, and top mining officials. Job creation stalled last month. Here's NBC News' Christine Romans.
17: Surprising weakness this summer in the American job market. In fact, 23,000 jobs lost, and the prior couple of months, fewer jobs were added then than economists had originally forecast.
1: The government's monthly employment report out Friday showed no new non-farm payroll jobs added in July. Most analysts had been expecting to see as many as 83,000 new jobs created. Meanwhile, the unemployment rate did slip a bit from 4.2% to 4.1%. The owner of Buc-ee's is speaking out for the first time as the company's trademark lawsuit against an Ohio convenience store continues. Buc-ee's founder Arch Applin III says the dispute could have been avoided and claims the company's concern is preventing similar Beaver Mart businesses from expanding. The lawsuit argues Beaver Mini Mart's Beaver logo is too similar to Buc-ee's and could confuse customers. The case has drawn national attention with community members and Ohio leaders rallying behind the small business, and a fundraiser brought in more than $45,000. Legal experts say many trademark disputes like this are often resolved through settlements or logo changes. In a Bay Area tech giant laying off more local employees, Salesforce will be issuing layoffs for the fourth time in less than a year. Consumer and Business News, I'm Mark Mayfield.
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1: 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The latest in politics.
2: Former Secretary of Defense Mark Esper says Iran's demands for reopening the Strait of Hormuz are ridiculous. During an appearance on ABC's This Week, Esper said the new set of requirements shows that Iran believes they have the upper hand.
3: The demands they've now raised last night show that they are emboldened, that they feel confident about their position in the world.
2: Some of the demands include the U.S. lifting its blockade, withdrawing the American military from the region, and ending attacks on Iranian allies in the region. It comes as the state of negotiations between the U.S. and Iran remains uncertain. And the White House says the overall economy is booming despite a new report showing job creation stalled last month. During an appearance on CNN's State of the Union, National Economic Council Director Kevin Hassett claimed that a reduction in government workers and hospitality workers filing for unemployment bogged down the jobs report. Most analysts had expected to see as many as 83,000 new jobs created. However, the Bureau of Labor Statistics numbers showed 23,000 jobs were unexpectedly shed. That's politics. I'm Mark Mayfield.
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8: Five people are dead in Louisiana from flesh-eating bacteria. State health officials say a total of 9 cases have been reported in the state. Officials say all 9 patients had underlying health conditions and became infected after their wounds were exposed to seawater. Bacteria are found in higher concentration in certain coastal waters from May to October. When it comes to exercise, adults may need a lot more than current guidelines recommend to reduce the risk of heart attacks and strokes. More from Lisa Carton.
9: A study published in the British Journal of Sports Medicine says greater heart health benefits may call for 560 to 610 minutes a week of exercise. That's about 9 to 10 hours of walking, running, cycling, or similar activity. The new total is 3 to 4 times higher than current public health recommendations of at least 150 minutes of exercise a week.
8: Health update. I'm Sarah Lee Kessler.
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10: Caitlin Clark was awarded a technical foul in the Fever's 90-86 win over the Sky Saturday night, her 8th of the season, which would have resulted in an automatic 1-game suspension. But after the game, the league rescinded it. So she's now back at just 7 on the season and would be available to play in the Fever's game against the New York Liberty on Tuesday in Indianapolis. 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
2: President Trump is touting the benefits of data centers. Matt Mattinson has more.
15: Trump told Punchbowl News that he thinks it's a mistake for communities to opt out of the centers when they can bring money into them. This comes as Texas Governor Greg Abbott placed a moratorium on data centers until regulatory agencies complete their audits. Trump also warned about not letting China beat us in producing data centers. Earlier this year, Reuters reported the Trump administration was planning to ban Chinese imports of optical transceivers from data centers.
2: A New Mexico judge has ordered Meta to pay $567 million to help people harmed by its platforms. It's related to a jury verdict earlier this year that said Meta created a nuisance. In 2023, the state's attorney general created a fake profile of a 13-year-old girl. It was quickly inundated by images and solicitations from child abusers. And the OpenAI smart speaker reportedly will cost between $300 and $400. Bloomberg says it will be shaped like a donut so it can be carried around the house. Tech Report, I'm Mark Mayfield.
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12: Chapel Roan has announced a two-day fundraiser with her nonprofit, the Midwest Princess Project. The Super Graphic Spectacular will bring artists, fans, drag performers, comedians, and advocates together for two nights that'll feature headlining performances from Roan and other collaborators. It's described as an immersive experience that'll provide volunteer opportunities to benefit trans youth and LGBTQ plus communities. The performances will take place at the Shrine in Los Angeles on October 21st. And 22nd. Joan Jett is canceling two upcoming concerts in September after having surgery to address a recent injury. Mark Mayfield has the details.
16: The news was announced in a post on social media that said the singer and guitar player underwent orthopedic surgery on a fractured vertebrae and won't be able to perform at her upcoming shows. They were scheduled to take place in Costa Mesa, California on September the 5th and Louisville, Kentucky on September 24th. I'm Mark Mayfield.
12: A release date has been set for the new biopic starring Nicolas Cage as legendary football coach John Madden. Amazon MGM Studios announcing Thursday that Madden will begin streaming worldwide on November 18th on Prime Video. The film, directed by David O. Russell, is centered on Madden coaching the Oakland Raiders to a Super Bowl victory in 1977. That's entertainment. I'm Jonathan O'Halloran.
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21: Iran's foreign minister says there's no chance of negotiations restarting until Iran is compensated for what he called U.S. violations of the Memorandum of Understanding. With more on the war, Alice Barr in Washington.
22: President Trump, who has repeatedly insisted the war is nearly over, told Axios in a new phone interview his administration is, quote, low-keying it with Iran and only semi-negotiating.
21: A swearing-in ceremony will be held for Todd Blanche today as he's set to become the next U.S. Attorney General. The Senate confirmed the acting AG on Saturday after weeks of debate with a handful of Republicans in opposition.
23: On this vote, the yeas are 50, the nays are 49. The nomination is confirmed.
21: Republican Senators Susan Collins of Maine and Lisa Murkowski of Alaska joined Democrats in opposition. Lindsay Clancy's murder trial is seeing her former psychiatrist face the defense today. Clancy is the Massachusetts woman on trial for the 2023 murders of her three young children. Dr. Jennifer Tufts is expected to undergo cross-examination as Clancy's murder trial enters its third week. Taylor Farms is recalling food items containing jalapenos over possible salmonella contamination. Ann Thompson reports the California-based company had earlier recalled some lettuce linked to the separate ongoing cyclospora outbreak.
24: The new recall includes dips, burritos, and salsa sold in popular stores like Kroger, Target, Trader Joe's, Walmart, and Whole Foods. Taylor Farms says they are not aware of any reported illnesses linked to its products containing jalapenos.
21: Taylor Farms says the recall products were flagged after the fresh peppers were recalled by Coast Citrus distributors. Stocks are mixed on Wall Street. I'm Michael Kastner. Verizon customers across Southern California once again have service after vandals cut fiber cables and triggered a massive disruption. More from Tammy Trujillo in Los Angeles.
3: Mobile and home internet service went dark for thousands of people. The Down Detector site says over 12,000 outage reports were registered yesterday. That's likely a small percentage of the total number of people who actually lost service. Verizon hasn't provided much information about where the cables were cut or who might be responsible for the vandalism. I'm Tammy Trujillo.
21: A boat captain is under arrest after a woman and a five-month-old baby died when his vessel capsized Saturday near Liberty Island in the New York Harbor. The FDNY says 14 people were on the 22-foot motorboat when it capsized. A dozen were rescued, and divers found the woman and baby. Congresswoman Alexandria Ocasio-Cortez isn't ruling out a run for president or Senate in 2028. More from Mark Mayfield.
16: She was pressed about her future plans on Sunday during ABC's This Week, which sidestepped the issue, saying she is focused on winning the midterms and running for Congress right now. AOC's name has been floated for the country's highest office and as a potential replacement for Senate Minority Leader Chuck Schumer in her home state of New York when his term expires in 2028.
21: Newly inducted Pro Football Hall of Famer Roger Craig says he's been diagnosed with vascular dementia. More from Rob Martier.
5: The legendary San Francisco 49ers running back disclosed his diagnosis during his Hall of Fame acceptance speech Saturday in Canton, Ohio. Craig said doctors believe his condition was caused in part by concussions he sustained during his 11-year NFL career. The 66-year-old said he hopes sharing his story encourages others to pay attention to their brain health and seek help when something does not feel right.
21: There was no winner on Saturday, so tonight's Powerball drawing is worth $905 million. I'm Michael Cast.
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3: Another round of thunderstorms is developing from the upper Mississippi Valley into the Great Lakes and the Ohio Valley. Some of them could be severe with damaging wind, large hail, and torrential rainfall. Heavier downpours could cause localized flooding. Temperatures will range from the mid-80s to the low 90s. The plains will see a mix of sunshine and a few scattered thunderstorms as temperatures reach the low 90s. Wildfire smoke remains a concern in the Pacific Northwest, especially across eastern Washington, northern Idaho, and parts of Oregon and Montana. Expect hazy skies and highs topping out in the 90s inland. The plains see a mix of sunshine and a few scattered thunderstorms with highs reaching the 90s, while the Northeast stays warm and humid, topping out in the 80s with a few scattered storms possible. The South remains hot with scattered thunderstorms and highs in the 90s, while the desert Southwest is extremely hot with plenty of temps in the 90s, topping out at 109 in Phoenix. California remains sunny and dry with the beaches in the 70s, inland highs reaching the 90s to the low 100s. That's your national forecast. I'm Tammy Trujillo.
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6: NFL training camps roll on with teams now gearing up for preseason games. Every team will be in action this week, beginning with six games on Thursday. One of those Thursday games will be the Lions visiting the Bengals. Detroit is signing veteran QB Josh Dobbs to be a backup to Jared Goff. This after yesterday's sudden retirement of Teddy Bridgewater. Baseball action yesterday included a major league record. The A's Jacob Wilson, whose father Jack played in the big leagues for 12 years, broke the major league mark by going 111 consecutive games at shortstop without committing an error. A's manager Mark Kotze.
9: Going that many games without booting a ball, without, you know, mentally making an error, that's the player he is. Obviously, he comes from good genes with Jack being his dad, but really, really proud of him today.
6: The A's won that game 4-3 over the Red Sox, taking the last two in the series. The first time in more than a month, the Red Sox have lost two games in a row. And the NBA is mourning the passing of coaching legend Don Nelson. He died at the age of 86. I'm Matt McCoy.
16: President Trump is making a mining push in the U.S. Speaking at a mining industry roundtable at the State Department Friday afternoon, Trump spoke on the importance of mining rare earth minerals used in everything from military weapons to automobiles.
19: We're rebuilding the national defense stockpile and investing more than $12 billion in a brand new strategic mineral reserve. And we're protecting American workers with historic tariffs on foreign copper, aluminum, steel.
16: He announced more than $100 million in grants to boost American mining schools and training. The president vowed America would never be reliant on hostile foreign nations for the minerals, adding the Interior Department is reopening shuttered mines and building new ones. The roundtable included Secretary of State Marco Rubio, Interior Secretary Doug Burgum, and top mining officials. Job creation stalled last month. Here's NBC News' Christine Romans.
25: Surprising weakness this summer in the American job market. In fact, 23,000 jobs lost, and the prior couple of months, fewer jobs were added then than economists had originally forecast.
2: The government's monthly employment report out Friday showed no new non-farm payroll jobs added in July. Most analysts had been expecting to see as many as 83,000 new jobs created. Meanwhile, the unemployment rate did slip a bit from 4.2% to 4.1%. The owner of Buc-ee's is speaking out for the first time as the company's trademark lawsuit against an Ohio convenience store continues. Buc-ee's founder Arch Applin III says the dispute could have been avoided and claims the company's concern is preventing similar Beaver Mart businesses from expanding. The lawsuit argues Beaver Mini Mart's Beaver logo is too similar to Buc-ee's and could confuse customers. The case has drawn national attention with community members and Ohio leaders rallying behind the small business, and a fundraiser brought in more than $45,000. Legal experts say many trademark disputes like this are often resolved through settlements or logo changes. In a Bay Area tech giant laying off more local employees, Salesforce will be issuing layoffs for the fourth time in less than a year. Consumer and Business News, I'm Mark Mayfield.
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0: The latest in politics.
11: Todd Blanche will be sworn in later today as the next United States Attorney General, with President Trump expected to be on hand for the ceremony. The Senate confirmed the acting AG on Saturday after weeks of debate with a handful of Republicans in opposition. The vote was 50-49, with Republican Senators Susan Collins and Lisa Murkowski joining Democrats in opposition. Congresswoman Alexandria Ocasio-Cortez isn't ruling out a run for president or Senate in 2028. Michael Kastner reports.
21: She was pressed about her future plans on Sunday during ABC's This Week.
13: I haven't ruled out the possibility, and I'm very humbled to the tremendous amount of support out there.
21: She added she's focused on winning the midterms and running for Congress right now. AOC's name has been floated for the country's highest office and as a potential replacement for Senate Minority Leader Chuck Schumer when his term expires in 2028.
11: That's politics. I'm Wendy Swanson.
0: Here's what's happening.
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28: Five people are dead in Louisiana from flesh-eating bacteria. State health officials say a total of 9 cases have been reported in the state. Officials say all 9 patients had underlying health conditions and became infected after their wounds were exposed to seawater. Bacteria are found in higher concentration in certain coastal waters from May to October. When it comes to exercise, adults may need a lot more than current guidelines recommend to reduce the risk of heart attacks and strokes. More from Lisa Carton.
29: A study published in the British Journal of Sports Medicine says greater heart health benefits may call for 560 to 610 minutes a week of exercise. That's about 9 to 10 hours of walking, running, cycling, or similar activity. The new total is 3 to 4 times higher than current public health recommendations of at least 150 minutes of exercise a week.
28: Health update. I'm Sarah Lee Kessler.
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30: Caitlin Clark was awarded a technical foul in the Fever's 90-86 win over the Sky Saturday night, her 8th of the season, which would have resulted in an automatic 1-game suspension. But after the game, the league rescinded it. So she's now back at just 7 on the season and would be available to play in the Fever's game against the New York Liberty on Tuesday in Indianapolis. 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
16: President Trump is touting the benefits of data centers. Matt Mattinson has more.
5: Trump told Punchbowl News that he thinks it's a mistake for communities to opt out of the centers when they can bring money into them. This comes as Texas Governor Greg Abbott placed a moratorium on data centers until regulatory agencies complete their audits. Trump also warned about not letting China beat us in producing data centers. Earlier this year, Reuters reported the Trump administration was planning to ban Chinese imports of optical transceivers from data centers.
16: A New Mexico judge has ordered Meta to pay $567 million to help people harmed by its platforms. It's related to a jury verdict earlier this year that said Meta created a nuisance. In 2023, the state's attorney general created a fake profile of a 13-year-old girl. It was quickly inundated by images and solicitations from child abusers. And the OpenAI smart speaker reportedly will cost between $300 and $400. Bloomberg says it will be shaped like a donut so it can be carried around the house. Tech Report, I'm Mark Mayfield.
0: 24/7 News, the latest in entertainment.
7: Chapel Roan has announced a two-day fundraiser with her nonprofit, the Midwest Princess Project. The Super Graphic Spectacular will bring artists, fans, drag performers, comedians, and advocates together for two nights that'll feature headlining performances from Roan and other collaborators. It's described as an immersive experience that'll provide volunteer opportunities to benefit trans youth and LGBTQ plus communities. The performances will take place at the Shrine in Los Angeles on October 21st. And 22nd. Joan Jett is canceling two upcoming concerts in September after having surgery to address a recent injury. Mark Mayfield has the details.
16: The news was announced in a post on social media that said the singer and guitar player underwent orthopedic surgery on a fractured vertebrae and won't be able to perform at her upcoming shows. They were scheduled to take place in Costa Mesa, California on September the 5th and Louisville, Kentucky on September 24th. I'm Mark Mayfield.
7: A release date has been set for the new biopic starring Nicolas Cage as legendary football coach John Madden. Amazon MGM Studios announcing Thursday that Madden will begin streaming worldwide on November 18th on Prime Video. The film, directed by David O. Russell, is centered on Madden coaching the Oakland Raiders to a Super Bowl victory in 1977. That's entertainment. I'm Jonathan O'Halloran.
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21: Iran's foreign minister says there's no chance of negotiations restarting until Iran is compensated for what he called U.S. violations of the Memorandum of Understanding. With more on the war, Alice Barr in Washington.
3: President Trump, who has repeatedly insisted the war is nearly over, told Axios in a new phone interview his administration is, quote, low-keying it with Iran and only semi-negotiating.
21: A swearing-in ceremony will be held for Todd Blanche today as he's set to become the next U.S. Attorney General. The Senate confirmed the acting AG on Saturday after weeks of debate with a handful of Republicans in opposition.
9: On this vote, the yeas are 50, the nays are 49. The nomination is confirmed.
21: Republican Senator Susan Collins of Maine and Lisa Murkowski of Alaska joined Democrats in opposition. Lindsay Clancy's murder trial is seeing her former psychiatrist face the defense today. Clancy is the Massachusetts woman on trial for the 2023 murders of her three young children. Dr. Jennifer Tufts is expected to undergo cross-examination as Clancy's murder trial enters its third week. Taylor Farms is recalling food items containing jalapenos over possible salmonella contamination. And Thompson reports the California-based company had earlier recalled some lettuce linked to the separate ongoing cyclosporine.

0: running for Congress right now. AOC's name has been floated for the country's highest office and as a potential replacement for Senate Minority Leader Chuck Schumer in her home state of New York when his term expires in 2028.
1: Newly inducted Pro Football Hall of Famer Roger Craig says he's been diagnosed with vascular dementia. More from Rob Martyr.
2: The legendary San Francisco 49ers running back disclosed his diagnosis during his Hall of Fame acceptance speech Saturday in Canton, Ohio. Craig said doctors believe his condition was caused in part by concussions he sustained during his 11-year NFL career. The 66-year-old said he hopes sharing his story encourages others to pay attention to their brain health and seek help when something does not feel right.
1: There was no winner on Saturday, so tonight's Powerball drawing is worth $905 million. I'm Michael Kastner.
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4: Another round of thunderstorms is developing from the upper Mississippi Valley into the Great Lakes and the Ohio Valley. Some of them could be severe with damaging wind, large hail, and torrential rainfall. Heavier downpours could cause localized flooding. Temperatures will range from the mid-80s to the low 90s. The plains will see a mix of sunshine and a few scattered thunderstorms as temperatures reach the low 90s. Wildfire smoke remains a concern in the Pacific Northwest, especially across eastern Washington, northern Idaho, and parts of Oregon and Montana. Expect hazy skies and highs topping out in the 90s inland. The plains see a mix of sunshine and a few scattered thunderstorms with highs reaching the 90s, while the northeast stays warm and humid, topping out in the 80s with a few scattered storms possible. The south remains hot with scattered thunderstorms and highs in the 90s, while the desert southwest is extremely hot with plenty of temps in the 90s, topping out at 109 in Phoenix. California remains sunny and dry with the beaches in the 70s, inland highs reaching the 90s to the low 100s. That's your national forecast. I'm Tammy Trujillo.
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5: NFL training camps roll on with teams now gearing up for preseason games. Every team will be in action this week, beginning with six games on Thursday. One of those Thursday games will be the Lions visiting the Bengals. Detroit is signing veteran QB Josh Dobbs to be a backup to Jared Goff. This after yesterday's sudden retirement of Teddy Bridgewater. Baseball action yesterday included a major league record. The A's Jacob Wilson, whose father Jack played in the big leagues for 12 years, broke the major league mark by going 111 consecutive games at shortstop without committing an error. A's manager Mark Kotze.
6: Going that many games without booting a ball, without, you know, mentally making an error, that's the player he is. Obviously, he comes from good genes with Jack being his dad, but really, really proud of him today.
5: The A's won that game 4-3 over the Red Sox, taking the last two in the series. The first time in more than a month, the Red Sox have lost two games in a row. And the NBA is mourning the passing of coaching legend Don Nelson. He died at the age of 86. I'm Matt McCoy.
0: President Trump is making a mining push in the U.S. Speaking at a mining industry roundtable at the State Department Friday afternoon, Trump spoke on the importance of mining rare earth minerals used in everything from military weapons to automobiles.
7: We're rebuilding the national defense stockpile and investing more than $12 billion in a brand new strategic mineral reserve. And we're protecting American workers with historic tariffs on foreign copper, aluminum, steel.
0: He announced more than $100 million in grants to boost American mining schools and training. The president vowed America would never be reliant on hostile foreign nations for the minerals, adding the Interior Department is reopening shuttered mines and building new ones. The roundtable included Secretary of State Marco Rubio, Interior Secretary Doug Burgum, and top mining officials. Job creation stalled last month. Here's NBC News' Christine Romans.
8: Surprising weakness this summer in the American job market. In fact, 23,000 jobs lost, and the prior couple of months, fewer jobs were added then than economists had originally forecast.
0: The government's monthly employment report out Friday showed no new non-farm payroll jobs added in July. Most analysts had been expecting to see as many as 83,000 new jobs created. Meanwhile, the unemployment rate did slip a bit from 4.2% to 4.1%. The owner of Buc-ee's is speaking out for the first time as the company's trademark lawsuit against an Ohio convenience store continues. Buc-ee's founder Arch Applin III says the dispute could have been avoided and claims the company's concern is preventing similar Beaver Mart businesses from expanding. The lawsuit argues Beaver Mini Mart's Beaver logo is too similar to Buc-ee's and could confuse customers. The case has drawn national attention with community members and Ohio leaders rallying behind the small business, and a fundraiser brought in more than $45,000. Legal experts say many trademark disputes like this are often resolved through settlements or logo changes. And a Bay Area tech giant laying off more local employees, Salesforce will be issuing layoffs for the fourth time in less than a year. Consumer and Business News.

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5: Todd Blanche will be sworn in later today as the next United States Attorney General, with President Trump expected to be on hand for the ceremony. The Senate confirmed the acting AG on Saturday after weeks of debate with a handful of Republicans in opposition. The vote was 50-49, with Republican Senators Susan Collins and Lisa Murkowski joining Democrats in opposition. Congresswoman Alexandria Ocasio-Cortez isn't ruling out a run for president or Senate in 2028. Michael Kastner reports.
6: She was pressed about her future plans on Sunday during ABC's This Week.
7: I haven't ruled out the possibility, and I'm very humbled to the tremendous amount of support out there.
6: She added she's focused on winning the midterms and running for Congress right now. AOC's name has been floated for the country's highest office and as a potential replacement for Senate Minority Leader Chuck Schumer when his term expires in 2028.
5: That's politics. I'm Wendy Swanson.
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10: Five people are dead in Louisiana from flesh-eating bacteria. State health officials say a total of 9 cases have been reported in the state. Officials say all 9 patients had underlying health conditions and became infected after their wounds were exposed to seawater. Bacteria are found in higher concentration in certain coastal waters from May to October. When it comes to exercise, adults may need a lot more than current guidelines recommend to reduce the risk of heart attacks and strokes. More from Lisa Carton.
11: A study published in the British Journal of Sports Medicine says greater heart health benefits may call for 560 to 610 minutes a week of exercise. That's about 9 to 10 hours of walking, running, cycling, or similar activity. The new total is 3 to 4 times higher than current public health recommendations of at least 150 minutes of exercise a week.
10: Health update. I'm Sarah Lee Kessler.
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12: Caitlin Clark was awarded a technical foul in the Fever's 90-86 win over the Sky Saturday night, her 8th of the season, which would have resulted in an automatic 1-game suspension. But after the game, the league rescinded it. So she's now back at just 7 on the season and would be available to play in the Fever's game against the New York Liberty on Tuesday in Indianapolis. 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
0: President Trump is touting the benefits of data centers. Matt Mattinson has more.
14: Trump told Punchbowl News that he thinks it's a mistake for communities to opt out of the centers when they can bring money into them. This comes as Texas Governor Greg Abbott placed a moratorium on data centers until regulatory agencies complete their audits. Trump also warned about not letting China beat us in producing data centers. Earlier this year, Reuters reported the Trump administration was planning to ban Chinese imports of optical transceivers from data centers.
0: A New Mexico judge has ordered Meta to pay $567 million to help people harmed by its platforms. It's related to a jury verdict earlier this year that said Meta created a nuisance. In 2023, the state's attorney general created a fake profile of a 13-year-old girl. It was quickly inundated by images and solicitations from child abusers. And the OpenAI smart speaker reportedly will cost between $300 and $400. Bloomberg says it will be shaped like a donut so it can be carried around the house. Tech Report, I'm Mark Mayfield.
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15: Chapel Roan has announced a two-day fundraiser with her nonprofit, the Midwest Princess Project. The Super Graphic Spectacular will bring artists, fans, drag performers, comedians, and advocates together for two nights that'll feature headlining performances from Roan and other collaborators. It's described as an immersive experience that'll provide volunteer opportunities to benefit trans youth and LGBTQ plus communities. The performances will take place at the Shrine in Los Angeles on October 21st. And 22nd. Joan Jett is canceling two upcoming concerts in September after having surgery to address a recent injury. Mark Mayfield has the details.
0: The news was announced in a post on social media that said the singer and guitar player underwent orthopedic surgery on a fractured vertebrae and won't be able to perform at her upcoming shows. They were scheduled to take place in Costa Mesa, California on September the 5th and Louisville, Kentucky on September 24th. I'm Mark Mayfield.
15: A release date has been set for the new biopic starring Nicolas Cage as legendary football coach John Madden. Amazon MGM Studios announcing Thursday that Madden will begin streaming worldwide on November 18th on Prime Video. The film, directed by David O. Russell, is centered on Madden coaching the Oakland Raiders to a Super Bowl victory in 1977. That's entertainment. I'm Jonathan O'Halloran.
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6: Iran's foreign minister says there's no chance of negotiations restarting until Iran is compensated for what he called U.S. violations of the Memorandum of Understanding. With more on the war, Alice Barr in Washington.
17: President Trump, who has repeatedly insisted the war is nearly over, told Axios in a new phone interview his administration is, quote, low-keying it with Iran and only semi-negotiating.
6: A swearing-in ceremony will be held for Todd Blanche today as he's set to become the next U.S. Attorney General. The Senate confirmed the acting AG on Saturday after weeks of debate with a handful of Republicans in opposition.
18: On this vote, the yeas are 50, the nays are 49. The nomination is confirmed.
6: Republican Senator Susan Collins of Maine and Lisa Murkowski of Alaska joined Democrats in opposition. Lindsay Clancy's murder trial is seeing her former psychiatrist face the defense today. Clancy is the Massachusetts woman on trial for the 2023 murders of her three young children. Dr. Jennifer Tufts is expected to undergo cross-examination as Clancy's murder trial enters its third week. Taylor Farms is recalling food items containing jalapenos over possible salmonella contamination. And Thompson reports the California-based company had earlier recalled some lettuce linked to the separate ongoing cyclospora outbreak.
19: The new recall includes dips, burritos, and salsa sold in popular stores like Kroger, Target, Trader Joe's, Walmart, and Whole Foods. Taylor Farms says they are not aware of any reported illnesses linked to its products containing jalapenos.
6: Taylor Farms says the recall products were flagged after the fresh peppers were recalled by Coast Citrus Distributors. Stocks are mixed on Wall Street. I'm Michael Kastner. Verizon customers across Southern California once again have service after vandals cut fiber cables and triggered a massive disruption. More from Tammy Trujillo in Los Angeles.
11: Mobile and home internet service went dark for thousands of people. The Down Detector site says over 12,000 outage reports were registered yesterday. That's likely a small percentage of the total number of people who actually lost service. Verizon hasn't provided much information about where the cables were cut or who might be responsible for the vandalism. I'm Tammy Trujillo.
6: A boat captain is under arrest after a woman and a five-month-old baby died when his vessel capsized Saturday near Liberty Island in the New York Harbor. The FDNY says 14 people were on the 22-foot motorboat when it capsized. A dozen were rescued and divers found the woman and baby. Congresswoman Alexandria Ocasio-Cortez isn't ruling out a run for president or Senate in 2028. More from Mark Mayfield.
0: She was pressed about her future plans on Sunday during ABC's This Week, which sidestepped the issue, saying she is focused on winning the midterms and running for Congress right now. AOC's name has been floated for the country's highest office and as a potential replacement for Senate Minority Leader Chuck Schumer in her home state of New York when his term expires in 2028.
6: Newly inducted Pro Football Hall of Famer Roger Craig says he's been diagnosed with vascular dementia. More from Rob Martier.
20: The legendary San Francisco 49ers running back disclosed his diagnosis during his Hall of Fame acceptance speech Saturday in Canton, Ohio. Craig said doctors believe his condition was caused in part by concussions he sustained during his 11-year NFL career. The 66-year-old said he hopes sharing his story encourages others to pay attention to their brain health and seek help when something does not feel right.
6: There was no winner on Saturday, so tonight's Powerball drawing is worth $905 million. I'm Michael Kastner.
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11: Another round of thunderstorms is developing from the upper Mississippi Valley into the Great Lakes and the Ohio Valley. Some of them could be severe with damaging wind, large hail, and torrential rainfall. Heavier downpours could cause localized flooding. Temperatures will range from the mid-80s to the low 90s. The plains will see a mix of sunshine and a few scattered thunderstorms as temperatures reach the low 90s. Wildfire smoke remains a concern in the Pacific Northwest, especially across eastern Washington, northern Idaho, and parts of Oregon and Montana. Expect hazy skies and highs topping out in the 90s inland. The plains see a mix of sunshine and a few scattered thunderstorms with highs reaching the 90s, while the northeast stays warm and humid, topping out in the 80s with a few scattered storms possible. The south remains hot with scattered thunderstorms and highs in the 90s, while the desert southwest is extremely hot with plenty of temps in the 90s, topping out at 109 in Phoenix. California remains sunny and dry with the beaches in the 70s, inland highs reaching the 90s to the low 100s. That's your national forecast. I'm Tammy Trujillo.
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21: NFL training camps roll on with teams now gearing up for preseason games. Every team will be in action this week, beginning with six games on Thursday. One of those Thursday games will be the Lions visiting the Bengals. Detroit is signing veteran QB Josh Dobbs to be a backup to Jared Goff. This after yesterday's sudden retirement of Teddy Bridgewater. Baseball action yesterday included a major league record. The A's Jacob Wilson, whose father Jack played in the big leagues for 12 years, broke the major league mark by going 111 consecutive games at shortstop without committing an error. A's manager Mark Kotze.
3: Going that many games without booting a ball, without, you know, mentally making an error. That's the player he is. Obviously, he comes from good genes with Jack being his dad, but really, really proud of him today.
21: The A's won that game 4-3 over the Red Sox, taking the last two in the series. The first time in more than a month, the Red Sox have lost two games in a row. And the NBA is mourning the passing of coaching legend Don Nelson. He died at the age of 86. I'm Matt McCoy.
0: President Trump is making a mining push in the U.S. Speaking at a mining industry roundtable at the State Department Friday afternoon, Trump spoke on the importance of mining rare earth minerals used in everything from military weapons to automobiles.
4: We're rebuilding the national defense stockpile and investing more than $12 billion in a brand new strategic mineral reserve. And we're protecting American workers with historic tariffs on foreign copper, aluminum, steel.
0: He announced more than $100 million in grants to boost American mining schools and training. The president vowed America would never be reliant on hostile foreign nations for the minerals, adding the Interior Department is reopening shuttered mines and building new ones. The roundtable included Secretary of State Marco Rubio, Interior Secretary Doug Burgum, and top mining officials. Job creation stalled last month. Here's NBC News' Christine Romans.
22: Surprising weakness this summer in the American job market. In fact, 23,000 jobs lost, and the prior couple of months, fewer jobs were added then than economists had originally forecast.
0: The government's monthly employment report out Friday showed no new non-farm payroll jobs added in July. Most analysts had been expecting to see as many as 83,000 new jobs created. Meanwhile, the unemployment rate did slip a bit from 4.2% to 4.1%. The owner of Buc-ee's is speaking out for the first time as the company's trademark lawsuit against an Ohio convenience store continues. Buc-ee's founder Arch Applin III says the dispute could have been avoided and claims the company's concern is preventing similar Beaver Mart businesses from expanding. The lawsuit argues Beaver Mini Mart's Beaver logo is too similar to Buc-ee's and could confuse customers. The case has drawn national attention with community members and Ohio leaders rallying behind the small business, and a fundraiser brought in more than $45,000. Legal experts say many trademark disputes like this are often resolved through settlements or logo changes. And a Bay Area tech giant laying off more local employees, Salesforce will be issuing layoffs for the fourth time in less than a year. Consumer and Business News, I'm Mark Mayfield.
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12: Todd Blanche will be sworn in later today as the next United States Attorney General, with President Trump expected to be on hand for the ceremony. The Senate confirmed the acting AG on Saturday after weeks of debate with a handful of Republicans in opposition. The vote was 50-49, with Republican Senators Susan Collins and Lisa Murkowski joining Democrats in opposition. Congresswoman Alexandria Ocasio-Cortez isn't ruling out a run for president or Senate in 2028. Michael Kastner reports.
6: She was pressed about her future plans on Sunday during ABC's This Week.
7: I haven't ruled out the possibility, and I'm very humbled to the tremendous amount of support out there.
6: She added she's focused on winning the midterms and running for Congress right now. AOC's name has been floated for the country's highest office and as a potential replacement for Senate Minority Leader Chuck Schumer when his term expires in 2028.
5: That's politics. I'm Wendy Swanson.
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13: Five people are dead in Louisiana from flesh-eating bacteria. State health officials say a total of 9 cases have been reported in the state. Officials say all 9 patients had underlying health conditions and became infected after their wounds were exposed to seawater. Bacteria are found in higher concentration in certain coastal waters from May to October. When it comes to exercise, adults may need a lot more than current guidelines recommend to reduce the risk of heart attacks and strokes. More from Lisa Carton.
11: A study published in the British Journal of Sports Medicine says greater heart health benefits may call for 560 to 610 minutes a week of exercise. That's about 9 to 10 hours of walking, running, cycling, or similar activity. The new total is 3 to 4 times higher than current public health recommendations of at least 150 minutes of exercise a week.
13: Health update. I'm Sarah Lee Kessler.
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12: Caitlin Clark was awarded a technical foul in the Fever's 90-86 win over the Sky Saturday night, her 8th of the season, which would have resulted in an automatic 1-game suspension. But after the game, the league rescinded it. So she's now back at just 7 on the season and would be available to play in the Fever's game against the New York Liberty on Tuesday in Indianapolis. For more women's sports stories, subscribe to Good Game with Sarah Spain on iHeart Podcast.
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6: President Trump is touting the benefits of data centers. Matt Mattinson has more.
7: Trump told Punchbowl News that he thinks it's a mistake for communities to opt out of the centers when they can bring money into them. This comes as Texas Governor Greg Abbott placed a moratorium on data centers until regulatory agencies complete their audits. Trump also warned about not letting China beat us in producing data centers. Earlier this year, Reuters reported the Trump administration was planning to ban Chinese imports of optical transceivers from data centers.
6: A New Mexico judge has ordered Meta to pay $567 million to help people harmed by its platforms. It's related to a jury verdict earlier this year that said Meta created a nuisance. In 2023, the state's attorney general created a fake profile of a 13-year-old girl. It was quickly inundated by images and solicitations from child abusers. And the OpenAI smart speaker reportedly will cost between $300 and $400. Bloomberg says it will be shaped like a donut so it can be carried around the house. Tech Report, I'm Mark Mayfield.
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8: Chapel Roan has announced a two-day fundraiser with her nonprofit, the Midwest Princess Project. The Super Graphic Spectacular will bring artists, fans, drag performers, comedians, and advocates together for two nights that'll feature headlining performances from Roan and other collaborators. It's described as an immersive experience that'll provide volunteer opportunities to benefit trans youth and LGBTQ plus communities. The performances will take place at the Shrine in Los Angeles on October 21st. And 22nd. Joan Jett is canceling two upcoming concerts in September after having surgery to address a recent injury. Mark Mayfield has the details.
6: The news was announced in a post on social media that said the singer and guitar player underwent orthopedic surgery on a fractured vertebrae and won't be able to perform at her upcoming shows. They were scheduled to take place in Costa Mesa, California on September the 5th and Louisville, Kentucky on September 24th. I'm Mark Mayfield.
8: A release date has been set for the new biopic starring Nicolas Cage as legendary football coach John Madden. Amazon MGM Studios announcing Thursday that Madden will begin streaming worldwide on November 18th on Prime Video. The film, directed by David O. Russell, is centered on Madden coaching the Oakland Raiders to a Super Bowl victory in 1977. That's entertainment. I'm Jonathan O'Halloran.
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13: Iran's foreign minister says there's no chance of negotiations restarting until Iran is compensated for what he called U.S. violations of the Memorandum of Understanding. With more on the war, Alice Barr in Washington.
14: President Trump, who has repeatedly insisted the war is nearly over, told Axios in a new phone interview his administration is, quote, low-keying it with Iran and only semi-negotiating.
13: A swearing-in ceremony will be held for Todd Blanche today as he's set to become the next U.S. Attorney General. The Senate confirmed the acting AG on Saturday after weeks of debate with a handful of Republicans in opposition.
1: On this vote, the yeas are 50, the nays are 49. The nomination is confirmed.
13: Republican Senator Susan Collins of Maine and Lisa Murkowski of Alaska joined Democrats in opposition. Lindsay Clancy's murder trial is seeing her former psychiatrist face the defense today. Clancy is the Massachusetts woman on trial for the 2023 murders of her three young children. Dr. Jennifer Tufts is expected to undergo cross-examination as Clancy's murder trial enters its third week. Taylor Farms is recalling food items containing jalapenos over possible salmonella contamination. And Thompson reports the California-based company had earlier recalled some lettuce linked to the separate ongoing cyclospora outbreak.
2: The new recall includes dips, burritos, and salsa sold in popular stores like Kroger, Target, Trader Joe's, Walmart, and Whole Foods. Taylor Farms says they are not aware of any reported illnesses linked to its products containing jalapenos.
13: Taylor Farms says the recall products were flagged after the fresh peppers were recalled by Coast Citrus distributors. Stocks are mixed on Wall Street. I'm Michael Kastner. Verizon customers across Southern California once again have service after vandals cut fiber cables and triggered a massive disruption. More from Tammy Trujillo in Los Angeles.
3: Mobile and home internet service went dark for thousands of people. The Down Detector site says over 12,000 outage reports were registered yesterday. That's likely a small percentage of the total number of people who actually lost service. Verizon hasn't provided much information about where the cables were cut or who might be responsible for the vandalism. I'm Tammy Trujillo.
13: A boat captain is under arrest after a woman and a five-month-old baby died when his vessel capsized Saturday near Liberty Island in the New York Harbor. The FDNY says 14 people were on the 22-foot motorboat when it capsized. A dozen were rescued and divers found the woman and baby. Congresswoman Alexandria Ocasio-Cortez isn't ruling out a run for president or Senate in 2028. More from Mark Mayfield.
10: She was pressed about her future plans on Sunday during ABC's This Week, which sidestepped the issue, saying she is focused on winning the midterms and running for Congress right now. AOC's name has been floated for the country's highest office and as a potential replacement for Senate Minority Leader Chuck Schumer in her home state of New York when his term expires in 2028.
13: Newly inducted Pro Football Hall of Famer Roger Craig says he's been diagnosed with vascular dementia. More from Rob Martier.
11: The legendary San Francisco 49ers running back disclosed his diagnosis during his Hall of Fame acceptance speech Saturday in Canton, Ohio. Craig said doctors believe his condition was caused in part by concussions he sustained during his 11-year NFL career. The 66-year-old said he hopes sharing his story encourages others to pay attention to their brain health and seek help when something does not feel right.
13: There was no winner on Saturday, so tonight's Powerball drawing is worth $905 million. I'm Michael Kastner.
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3: Another round of thunderstorms is developing from the upper Mississippi Valley into the Great Lakes and the Ohio Valley. Some of them could be severe with damaging wind, large hail, and torrential rainfall. Heavier downpours could cause localized flooding. Temperatures will range from the mid-80s to the low 90s. The plains will see a mix of sunshine and a few scattered thunderstorms as temperatures reach the low 90s. Wildfire smoke remains a concern in the Pacific Northwest, especially across eastern Washington, northern Idaho, and parts of Oregon and Montana. Expect hazy skies and highs topping out in the 90s inland. The plains see a mix of sunshine and a few scattered thunderstorms with highs reaching the 90s, while the northeast stays warm and humid, topping out in the 80s with a few scattered storms possible. The south remains hot with scattered thunderstorms and highs in the 90s, while the desert southwest is extremely hot with plenty of temps in the 90s, topping out at 109 in Phoenix. California remains sunny and dry with the beaches in the 70s, inland highs reaching the 90s to the low 100s. That's your national forecast. I'm Tammy Trujillo.
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12: NFL training camps roll on with teams now gearing up for preseason games. Every team will be in action this week, beginning with six games on Thursday. One of those Thursday games will be the Lions visiting the Bengals. Detroit is signing veteran QB Josh Dobbs to be a backup to Jared Goff. This after yesterday's sudden retirement of Teddy Bridgewater. Baseball action yesterday included a major league record. The A's Jacob Wilson, whose father Jack played in the big leagues for 12 years, broke the major league mark by going 111 consecutive games at shortstop without committing an error. A's manager Mark Kotze.
15: Going that many games without booting a ball, without, you know, mentally making an error, that's the player he is. Obviously, he comes from good genes with Jack being his dad, but really, really proud of him today.
12: The A's won that game 4-3 over the Red Sox, taking the last two in the series. The first time in more than a month, the Red Sox have lost two games in a row. And the NBA is mourning the passing of coaching legend Don Nelson. He died at the age of 86. I'm Matt McCoy.
6: President Trump is making a mining push in the U.S. Speaking at a mining industry roundtable at the State Department Friday afternoon, Trump spoke on the importance of mining rare earth minerals used in everything from military weapons to automobiles.
16: We're rebuilding the national defense stockpile and investing more than $12 billion in a brand new strategic mineral reserve. And we're protecting American workers with historic tariffs on foreign copper, aluminum, steel.
6: He announced more than $100 million in grants to boost American mining schools and training. The president vowed America would never be reliant on hostile foreign nations for the minerals, adding the Interior Department is reopening shuttered mines and building new ones. The roundtable included Secretary of State Marco Rubio, Interior Secretary Doug Burgum, and top mining officials. Job creation stalled last month. Here's NBC News' Christine Romans.
17: Surprising weakness this summer in the American job market. In fact, 23,000 jobs lost, and the prior couple of months, fewer jobs were added then than economists had originally forecast.
6: The government's monthly employment report out Friday showed no new non-farm payroll jobs added in July. Most analysts had been expecting to see as many as 83,000 new jobs created. Meanwhile, the unemployment rate did slip a bit from 4.2% to 4.1%. The owner of Buc-ee's is speaking out for the first time as the company's trademark lawsuit against an Ohio convenience store continues. Buc-ee's founder Arch Applin III says the dispute could have been avoided and claims the company's concern is preventing similar Beaver Mart businesses from expanding. The lawsuit argues Beaver Mini Mart's Beaver logo is too similar to Buc-ee's and could confuse customers. The case has drawn national attention with community members and Ohio leaders rallying behind the small business, and a fundraiser brought in more than $45,000. Legal experts say many trademark disputes like this are often resolved through settlements or logo changes. And a Bay Area tech giant laying off more local employees, Salesforce will be issuing layoffs for the fourth time in less than a year. Consumer and Business News, I'm Mark Mayfield.
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26: Todd Blanche will be sworn in later today as the next United States Attorney General, with President Trump expected to be on hand for the ceremony. The Senate confirmed the acting AG on Saturday after weeks of debate with a handful of Republicans in opposition. The vote was 50-49, with Republican Senators Susan Collins and Lisa Murkowski joining Democrats in opposition. Congresswoman Alexandria Ocasio-Cortez isn't ruling out a run for president or Senate in 2028. Michael Kastner reports.
13: She was pressed about her future plans on Sunday during ABC's This Week.
27: I haven't ruled out the possibility, and I'm very humbled to
4: the tremendous amount of support out there.
13: She added she's focused on winning the midterms and running for Congress right now. AOC's name has been floated for the country's highest office and as a potential replacement for Senate Minority Leader Chuck Schumer when his term expires in 2028.
26: That's politics. I'm Wendy Swanson.
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21: Five people are dead in Louisiana from flesh-eating bacteria. State health officials say a total of 9 cases have been reported in the state. Officials say all 9 patients had underlying health conditions and became infected after their wounds were exposed to seawater. Bacteria are found in higher concentration in certain coastal waters from May to October. When it comes to exercise, adults may need a lot more than current guidelines recommend to reduce the risk of heart attacks and strokes. More from Lisa Carton.
23: A study published in the British Journal of Sports Medicine says greater heart health benefits may call for 560 to 610 minutes a week of exercise. That's about 9 to 10 hours of walking, running, cycling, or similar activity. The new total is 3 to 4 times higher than current public health recommendations of at least 150 minutes of exercise a week.
21: Health update. I'm Sarah Lee Kessler.
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24: Caitlin Clark was awarded a technical foul in the Fever's 90-86 win over the Sky Saturday night, her 8th of the season, which would have resulted in an automatic 1-game suspension. But after the game, the league rescinded it. So she's now back at just 7 on the season and would be available to play in the Fever's game against the New York Liberty on Tuesday in Indianapolis. 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
6: President Trump is touting the benefits of data centers. Matt Pattinson has more.
7: Trump told Punchbowl News that he thinks it's a mistake for communities to opt out of the centers when they can bring money into them. This comes as Texas Governor Greg Abbott placed a moratorium on data centers until regulatory agencies complete their audits. Trump also warned about not letting China beat us in producing data centers. Earlier this year, Reuters reported the Trump administration was planning to ban Chinese imports of optical transceivers from data centers.
6: A New Mexico judge has ordered Meta to pay $567 million to help people harmed by its platforms. It's related to a jury verdict earlier this year that said Meta created a nuisance. In 2023, the state's attorney general created a fake profile of a 13-year-old girl. It was quickly inundated by images and solicitations from child abusers. And the OpenAI smart speaker reportedly will cost between $300 and $400. Bloomberg says it will be shaped like a donut so it can be carried around the house. Tech Report, I'm Mark Mayfield.
5: 24/7 News, the latest in entertainment.
8: Chapel Roan has announced a 2-day fundraiser with her nonprofit, the Midwest Princess Project. The Super Graphic Spectacular will bring artists, fans, drag performers, comedians, and advocates together for 2 nights that'll feature headlining performances from Roan and other collaborators. It's described as an immersive experience that'll provide volunteer opportunities to benefit trans youth and LGBTQ plus communities. The performances will take place at the Shrine in Los Angeles on October 21st. 21st and 22nd. Joan Jett is canceling two upcoming concerts in September after having surgery to address a recent injury. Mark Mayfield has the details.
6: The news was announced in a post on social media that said the singer and guitar player underwent orthopedic surgery on a fractured vertebrae and won't be able to perform at her upcoming shows. They were scheduled to take place in Costa Mesa, California on September the 5th and Louisville, Kentucky on September 24th. I'm Mark Mayfield.
8: A release date has been set for the new biopic starring Nicolas Cage as legendary football coach John Madden. Amazon MGM Studios announcing Thursday that Madden will begin streaming worldwide on November 18th on Prime Video. The film, directed by David O. Russell, is centered on Madden coaching the Oakland Raiders to a Super Bowl victory in 1977. That's entertainment. I'm Jonathan O'Halloran.
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7: Todd Blanche will be sworn in later today as the next United States Attorney General, with President Trump expected to be on hand for the ceremony, Monica Nelson reports.
2: The Senate confirmed the acting AG on Saturday after weeks of debate with a handful of Republicans in opposition. The vote was 50-49, with Republican Senators Susan Collins of Maine and Lisa Murkowski of Alaska joining Democrats in opposition. Some Republicans expressed concerns about Blanche having a possible conflict of interest because he was President Trump's former personal attorney, and because he helped create Trump's now rescinded $1.8 billion anti-weaponization fund. I'm Monica Nelson.
7: President Trump says Iran isn't doing so well and that the U.S. is only semi-negotiating with them in order to let the pressure build. In an interview with Axios yesterday, Trump said that the U.S. is essentially low-keying negotiations with Tehran. Striking an optimistic tone more than 6 months after the start of military action, the president said it will work out. It always works out. Iran's foreign minister, however, told reporters yesterday that there is no possibility of kickstarting negotiations until the Islamic Republic is compensated for what he called U.S. violations of the Memorandum of Understanding. A spokesman adds that there will be no deal to reopen the Strait of Hormuz until the U.S. lifts its current blockade. Rounds of severe storms are set to impact millions across the Midwest and Great Lakes this week. Starting today, a level 2 out of 4 severe storm threat is covering major cities like Chicago, Detroit, Cleveland, and Pittsburgh. Damaging winds are expected to be the primary hazard. Widespread rain totals of up to 3 inches could also be seen across the region as the week moves forward. A 7.4 magnitude earthquake has struck in Colombia. That's according to the USGS, which warned that there could be significant casualties. Local media reported that there have been at least 20 deaths so far. The quake happened earlier Monday in the province of Choco. Local officials said that there has been significant damage in the region. I'm Chris Caraggio.
13: Verizon customers across Southern California once again have service after vandals cut fiber cables and triggered a massive disruption. More from Tammy Trujillo in Los Angeles.
3: Mobile and home internet service went dark for thousands of people. The Down Detector site says over 12,000 outage reports were registered yesterday. That's likely a small percentage of the total number of people who actually lost service. Verizon hasn't provided much information about where the cables were cut or who might be responsible for the vandalism. I'm Tammy Trujillo.
13: A boat captain is under arrest after a woman and a 5-month-old baby died when his vessel capsized Saturday near Liberty Island in the New York Harbor. The FDNY says 14 people were on the 22-foot motorboat when it capsized. A dozen were rescued, and divers found the woman and baby. Congresswoman Alexandria Ocasio-Cortez isn't ruling out a run for president or Senate in 2028. More from Mark Mayfield.
6: She was pressed about her future plans on Sunday during ABC's This Week, but sidestepped the issue, saying she is focused on winning the midterms and running for Congress right now. AOC's name has been floated for the country's highest office and as a potential replacement for Senate Minority Leader Chuck Schumer in her home state of New York when his term expires in 2028.
13: Newly inducted Pro Football Hall of Famer Roger Craig says he's been diagnosed with vascular dementia. More from Rob Martier.
4: The legendary San Francisco 49ers running back disclosed his diagnosis during his Hall of Fame acceptance speech Saturday in Canton, Ohio. Craig said doctors believe his condition was caused in part by concussions he sustained during his 11-year NFL career. The 66-year-old said he hopes sharing his story encourages others to pay attention to their brain health and seek help when something does not feel right.
13: There was no winner on Saturday, so tonight's Powerball drawing is worth $905 million. I'm Michael Kastner.
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10: Another round of thunderstorms is developing from the upper Mississippi Valley into the Great Lakes and the Ohio Valley. Some of them could be severe with damaging wind, large hail, and torrential rainfall. Heavier downpours could cause localized flooding. Temperatures will range from the mid-80s to the low 90s. The plains will see a mix of sunshine and a few scattered thunderstorms as temperatures reach the low 90s. Wildfire smoke remains a concern in the Pacific Northwest, especially across eastern Washington, northern Idaho, and parts of Oregon and Montana. Expect hazy skies and highs topping out in the 90s inland. The plains see a mix of sunshine and a few scattered thunderstorms with highs reaching the 90s, while the Northeast stays warm and humid, topping out in the 80s with a few scattered storms possible. The South remains hot with scattered thunderstorms and highs in the 90s, while the desert Southwest is extremely hot with plenty of temps in the 90s, topping out at 109 in Phoenix. California remains sunny and dry with the beaches in the 70s, inland highs reaching the 90s to the low 100s. That's your national forecast. I'm Tammy Trujillo.
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11: NFL training camps roll on with teams now gearing up for preseason games. Every team will be in action this week, beginning with six games on Thursday. One of those Thursday games will be the Lions visiting the Bengals. Detroit is signing veteran QB Josh Dobbs to be a backup to Jared Goff. This after yesterday's sudden retirement of Teddy Bridgewater. Baseball action yesterday included a major league record. The A's Jacob Wilson, whose father Jack played in the big leagues for 12 years, broke the major league mark by going 111 consecutive games at shortstop without committing an error. A's manager Mark Kotze.
12: Going that many games without booting a ball, without, you know, mentally making an error, that's the player he is. Obviously, he comes from good genes with Jack being his dad, but really, really proud of him today.
11: The A's won that game 4-3 over the Red Sox, taking the last two in the series. The first time in more than a month, the Red Sox have lost two games in a row. And the NBA is mourning the passing of coaching legend Don Nelson. He died at the age of 86. I'm Matt McCoy.
6: President Trump is making a mining push in the U.S. Speaking at a mining industry roundtable at the State Department Friday afternoon, Trump spoke on the importance of mining rare earth minerals used in everything from military weapons to automobiles.
14: We're rebuilding the national defense stockpile and investing more than $12 billion in a brand new strategic mineral reserve. And we're protecting American workers with historic tariffs on foreign copper, aluminum, steel.
6: He announced more than $100 million in grants to boost American mining schools and training. The president vowed America would never be reliant on hostile foreign nations for the minerals, adding the Interior Department is reopening shuttered mines and building new ones. The roundtable included Secretary of State Marco Rubio, Interior Secretary Doug Burgum, and top mining officials. Job creation stalled last month. Here's NBC News' Christine Romans.
15: Surprising weakness this summer in the American job market. In fact, 23,000 jobs lost, and the prior couple of months, fewer jobs were added then than economists had originally forecast.
6: The government's monthly employment report out Friday showed no new non-farm payroll jobs added in July. Most analysts had been expecting to see as many as 83,000 new jobs created. Meanwhile, the unemployment rate did slip a bit from 4.2% to 4.1%. The owner of Buc-ee's is speaking out for the first time as the company's trademark lawsuit against an Ohio convenience store continues. Bucky's founder, Arch Applin III, says the dispute could have been avoided and claims the company's concern is preventing similar Beaver Mart businesses from expanding. The lawsuit argues Beaver Mini Mart's Beaver logo is too similar to Bucky's and could confuse customers. The case has drawn national attention with community members and Ohio leaders rallying behind the small business, and a fundraiser brought in more than $45,000. Legal experts say many trademark disputes like this are often resolved through settlements or logo changes. In a Bay Area tech giant laying off more local employees, Salesforce will be issuing layoffs for the fourth time in less than a year. Consumer and Business News, I'm Mark Mayfield.
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18: Todd Blanche will be sworn in later today as the next United States Attorney General, with President Trump expected to be on hand for the ceremony. The Senate confirmed the acting AG on Saturday after weeks of debate with a handful of Republicans in opposition. The vote was 50-49, with Republican Senators Susan Collins and Lisa Murkowski joining Democrats in opposition. Congresswoman Alexandria Ocasio-Cortez isn't ruling out a run for president or Senate in 2028. Michael Kastner reports.
19: She was pressed about her future plans on Sunday during ABC's This Week.
20: I haven't ruled out the possibility, and I'm very humbled to the tremendous amount of support out there.
19: She added she's focused on winning the midterms and running for Congress right now. AOC's name has been floated for the country's highest office and as a potential replacement for Senate Minority Leader Chuck Schumer when his term expires in 2028.
18: That's politics. I'm Wendy Swanson.
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23: Five people are dead in Louisiana from flesh-eating bacteria. State health officials say a total of 9 cases have been reported in the state. Officials say all 9 patients had underlying health conditions.

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2: President Trump is touting the benefits of data centers. Matt Pattinson has more.
3: Trump told Punchbowl News that he thinks it's a mistake for communities to opt out of the centers when they can bring money into them. This comes as Texas Governor Greg Abbott placed a moratorium on data centers until regulatory agencies complete their audits. Trump also warned about not letting China beat us in producing data centers. Earlier this year, Reuters reported the Trump administration was planning to ban Chinese imports of optical transceivers from data centers.
2: A New Mexico judge has ordered Meta to pay $567 million to help people harmed by its platforms. It's related to a jury verdict earlier this year that said Meta created a nuisance. In 2023, the state's attorney general created a fake profile of a 13-year-old girl. It was quickly inundated by images and solicitations from child abusers. And the OpenAI smart speaker reportedly will cost between $300 and $400. Bloomberg says it will be shaped like a donut so it can be carried around the house. Tech Report, I'm Mark Mayfield.
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4: Chapel Roan has announced a two-day fundraiser with her nonprofit, the Midwest Princess Project. The Super Graphic Spectacular will bring artists, fans, drag performers, comedians, and advocates together for two nights that'll feature headlining performances from Roan and other collaborators. It's described as an immersive experience that'll provide volunteer opportunities to benefit trans youth and LGBTQ plus communities. The performances will take place at the Shrine in Los Angeles on October 21st. And 22nd. Joan Jett is canceling two upcoming concerts in September after having surgery to address a recent injury. Mark Mayfield has the details.
2: The news was announced in a post on social media that said the singer and guitar player underwent orthopedic surgery on a fractured vertebrae and won't be able to perform at her upcoming shows. They were scheduled to take place in Costa Mesa, California on September the 5th and Louisville, Kentucky on September 24th. I'm Mark Mayfield.
4: A release date has been set for the new biopic starring Nicolas Cage as legendary football coach John Madden. Amazon MGM Studios announcing Thursday that Madden will begin streaming worldwide on November 18th on Prime Video. The film, directed by David O. Russell, is centered on Madden coaching the Oakland Raiders to a Super Bowl victory in 1977. That's entertainment. I'm Jonathan O'Halloran.
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7: Todd Blanche will be sworn in later today as the next United States Attorney General, with President Trump expected to be on hand for the ceremony, Monica Nelson reports.
8: The Senate confirmed the acting AG on Saturday after weeks of debate with a handful of Republicans in opposition. The vote was 50-49, with Republican Senators Susan Collins of Maine and Lisa Murkowski of Alaska joining Democrats in opposition. Some Republicans expressed concerns about Blanche having a possible conflict of interest because he was President Trump.

0: Trump's former personal attorney, and because he helped create Trump's now rescinded $1.8 billion anti-weaponization fund. I'm Monica Nelson.
1: President Trump says Iran isn't doing so well and that the U.S. is only semi-negotiating with them in order to let the pressure build. In an interview with Axios yesterday, Trump said that the U.S. is essentially low-keying negotiations with Tehran. Striking an optimistic tone more than 6 months after the start of military action, the president said it will work out. It always works out. Iran's foreign minister, however, told reporters yesterday that there is no possibility of kickstarting negotiations until the Islamic Republic is compensated for what he called U.S. violations of the Memorandum of Understanding. A spokesman adds that there will be no deal to reopen the Strait of Hormuz until the U.S. lifts its current blockade. Rounds of severe storms are set to impact millions across the Midwest and Great Lakes this week. Starting today, a level 2 out of 4 severe storm threat is covering major cities like Chicago, Detroit, Cleveland, and Pittsburgh. Damaging winds are expected to be the primary hazard. Widespread rain totals of up to 3 inches could also be seen across the region as the week moves forward. A 7.4 magnitude earthquake has struck in Colombia. That's according to the USGS, which warned that there could be significant casualties. Local media reported that there have been at least 20 deaths so far. The quake happened earlier Monday in the province of Choco. Local officials said that there has been significant damage in the region. I'm Chris Caraggio. El Nino could bring the highest sea levels ever recorded to the Southern California coast. That's according to Mark Merrifield, director of UC San Diego Scripps Institution of Oceanography's Center for Climate Change Impacts and Adaptation. Warmer water pushes the sea surface higher because water expands as temperature rises. Scientists also say data from past years shows El Nino events contribute to enormously strong waves that could lead to widespread damage and flooding. El Nino is looking more like it could be a historically strong event this year. Forecasters are also calling for powerful rain and more heat waves. Michigan's Democratic nominee for U.S. Senate is hopeful to get a campaign boost from former President Obama. During an appearance on NBC's Meet the Press, Abdul El-Sayed said that he spoke with Obama following his primary victory last week, calling their conversation really warm and inspiring. El-Sayed will face Republican former Congressman Mike Rogers in November. Coming up in the business week ahead, economic reports start rolling in tomorrow with the latest data on existing home sales. The Consumer Price Index, one of the Fed's favorite inflation gauges, is due Wednesday. Thursday brings the Producer Price Index and the weekly look at first-time jobless claims. The week wraps up with retail sales on Friday. There was no grand prize winner in Saturday night's Powerball drawing, so tonight's jackpot stands at $905 million. The cash value on that works out to almost $392 million. There were 4 tickets in Saturday night's drawing that matched 5 numbers, making them worth $1 million each. They were sold in New York, Arizona, Florida, and Michigan. The heavens will put on a show this week as the Perseid meteor shower reaches its peak. Tammy Trujillo has details.
2: It happens as the Earth passes through the trail of debris left behind by the Swift-Tuttle comet, debris that burns up on hitting the atmosphere. The best time to watch will be overnight, Wednesday, August 12th through Thursday, August 13th, when a new moon offers darker skies. I'm Tammy Trujillo.
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2: Another round of thunderstorms is developing from the upper Mississippi Valley into the Great Lakes and the Ohio Valley. Some of them could be severe with damaging wind, large hail, and torrential rainfall. Heavier downpours could cause localized flooding. Temperatures will range from the mid-80s to the low 90s. The plains will see a mix of sunshine and a few scattered thunderstorms as temperatures reach the low 90s. Wildfire smoke remains a concern in the Pacific Northwest, especially across eastern Washington, northern Idaho, and parts of Oregon and Montana. Expect hazy skies and highs topping out in the 90s inland. The plains see a mix of sunshine and a few scattered thunderstorms with highs reaching the 90s, while the Northeast stays warm and humid, topping out in the 80s with a few scattered storms possible. The South remains hot with scattered thunderstorms and highs in the 90s, while the desert Southwest is extremely hot with plenty of temps in the 90s, topping out at 109 in Phoenix. California remains sunny and dry with the beaches in the 70s, inland highs reaching the 90s to the low 100s. That's your national forecast. I'm Tammy Trujillo.
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4: NFL training camps roll on with teams now gearing up for preseason games. Every team will be in action this week, beginning with six games on Thursday. One of those Thursday games will be the Lions visiting the Bengals. Detroit is signing veteran QB Josh Dobbs to be a backup to Jared Goff. This after yesterday's sudden retirement of Teddy Bridgewater. Baseball action yesterday included a major league record. The A's Jacob Wilson, whose father Jack played in the big leagues for 12 years, broke the major league mark by going 111 consecutive games at shortstop without committing an error. A's manager Mark Kotze.
5: Going that many games without booting a ball, without, you know, mentally making an error. That's the player he is. Obviously, he comes from good genes with Jack being his dad, but really, really proud of him today.
4: The A's won that game 4-3 over the Red Sox, taking the last two in the series. The first time in more than a month, the Red Sox have lost two games in a row. And the NBA is mourning the passing of coaching legend Don Nelson. He died at the age of 86. I'm Matt McCoy.
6: President Trump is making a mining push in the U.S. Speaking at a mining industry roundtable at the State Department Friday afternoon, Trump spoke on the importance of mining rare earth minerals used in everything from military weapons to automobiles.
7: We're rebuilding the national defense stockpile and investing more than $12 billion in a brand new strategic mineral reserve. And we're protecting American workers with historic tariffs on foreign copper, aluminum, steel.
6: He announced more than $100 million in grants to boost American mining schools and training. The president vowed America would never be reliant on hostile foreign nations for the minerals, adding the Interior Department is reopening shuttered mines and building new ones. The roundtable included Secretary of State Marco Rubio, Interior Secretary Doug Burgum, and top mining officials. Job creation stalled last month. Here's NBC News' Christine Romans.
8: Surprising weakness this summer in the American job market. In fact, 23,000 jobs lost, and the prior couple of months, fewer jobs were added then than economists had originally forecast.
6: The government's monthly employment report out Friday showed no new non-farm payroll jobs added in July. Most analysts had been expecting to see as many as 83,000 new jobs created. Meanwhile, the unemployment rate did slip a bit from 4.2% to 4.1%. The owner of Buc-ee's is speaking out for the first time as the company's trademark lawsuit against an Ohio convenience store continues. Buc-ee's founder Arch Applin III says the dispute could have been avoided and claims the company's concern is preventing similar Beaver Mart businesses from expanding. The lawsuit argues Beaver Mini Mart's Beaver logo is too similar to Buc-ee's and could confuse customers. The case has drawn national attention with community members and Ohio leaders rallying behind the small business, and a fundraiser brought in more than $45,000. Legal experts say many trademark disputes like this are often resolved through settlements or logo changes. And a Bay Area tech giant laying off more local employees, Salesforce will be issuing layoffs for the fourth time in less than a year. Consumer and Business News, I'm Mark Mayfield.
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14: Todd Blanche will be sworn in later today as the next United States Attorney General, with President Trump expected to be on hand for the ceremony. The Senate confirmed the acting AG on Saturday after weeks of debate with a handful of Republicans in opposition. The vote was 50-49, with Republican Senators Susan Collins and Lisa Murkowski joining Democrats in opposition. Congresswoman Alexandria Ocasio-Cortez isn't ruling out a run for president or Senate in 2028. Michael Kastner reports.
15: She was pressed about her future plans on Sunday during ABC's This Week.
16: I haven't ruled out the possibility, and I'm very humbled to
12: the tremendous amount of support out there.
15: She added she's focused on winning the midterms and running for Congress right now. AOC's name has been floated for the country's highest office and as a potential replacement for Senate Minority Leader Chuck Schumer when his term expires in 2028.
14: That's politics. I'm Wendy Swanson.
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17: Five people are dead in Louisiana from flesh-eating bacteria. State health officials say a total of 9 cases have been reported in the state. Officials say all 9 patients had underlying health conditions and became infected after their wounds were exposed to seawater. Bacteria are found in higher concentration in certain coastal waters from May to October. When it comes to exercise, adults may need a lot more than current guidelines recommend to reduce the risk of heart attacks and strokes. More from Lisa Carton.
18: A study published in the British Journal of Sports Medicine says greater heart health benefits may call for 560 to 610 minutes a week of exercise. That's about 9 to 10 hours of walking, running, cycling, or similar activity. The new total is 3 to 4 times higher than current public health recommendations of at least 150 minutes of exercise a week.
17: Health update. I'm Sarah Lee Kessler.
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19: 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Her 43 points led the way for Minnesota, while Olivia Miles added 20 points and 13 assists in the victory. 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
25: President Trump is touting the benefits of data centers. Matt Mattinson has more.
26: Trump told Punchbowl News that he thinks it's a mistake for communities to opt out of the centers when they can bring money into them. This comes as Texas Governor Greg Abbott placed a moratorium on data centers until regulatory agencies complete their audits. Trump also warned about not letting China beat us in producing data centers. Earlier this year, Reuters reported the Trump administration was planning to ban Chinese imports of optical transceivers from data centers.
25: A New Mexico judge has ordered Meta to pay $567 million to help people harmed by its platforms. It's related to a jury verdict earlier this year that said Meta created a nuisance. In 2023, the state's attorney general created a fake profile of a 13-year-old girl. It was quickly inundated by images and solicitations from child abusers. And the OpenAI smart speaker reportedly will cost between $300 and $400. Bloomberg says it will be shaped like a donut so it can be carried around the house. Tech Report, I'm Mark Mayfield.
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27: Chapel Roan has announced a 2-day fundraiser with her nonprofit, the Midwest Princess Project. The Super Graphic Spectacular will bring artists, fans, drag performers, comedians, and advocates together for 2 nights that'll feature headlining performances from Roan and other collaborators. It's described as an immersive experience that'll provide volunteer opportunities to benefit trans youth and LGBTQ plus communities. The performances will take place at the Shrine in Los Angeles on October 21st. 21st and 22nd. Joan Jett is canceling two upcoming concerts in September after having surgery to address a recent injury. Mark Mayfield has the details.
0: The news was announced in a post on social media that said the singer and guitar player underwent orthopedic surgery on a fractured vertebrae and won't be able to perform at her upcoming shows. They were scheduled to take place in Costa Mesa, California on September the 5th and Louisville, Kentucky on September 24th. I'm Mark Mayfield.
27: A release date has been set for the new biopic starring Nicolas Cage as legendary football coach John Madden. Amazon MGM Studios announcing Thursday that Madden will begin streaming worldwide on November 18th on Prime Video. The film, directed by David O. Russell, is centered on Madden coaching the Oakland Raiders to a Super Bowl victory in 1977. That's entertainment. I'm Jonathan O'Halloran.
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5: Todd Blanche will be sworn in later today as the next United States Attorney General, with President Trump expected to be on hand for the ceremony, Monica Nelson reports.
6: The Senate confirmed the acting AG on Saturday after weeks of debate with a handful of Republicans in opposition. The vote was 50-49, with Republican Senators Susan Collins of Maine and Lisa Murkowski of Alaska joining Democrats in opposition. Some Republicans expressed concerns about Blanche having a possible conflict of interest because he was President Trump's former personal attorney, and because he helped create Trump's now rescinded $1.8 billion anti-weaponization fund. I'm Monica Nelson.
5: President Trump says Iran isn't doing so well and that the U.S. is only semi-negotiating with them in order to let the pressure build. In an interview with Axios yesterday, Trump said that the U.S. is essentially low-keying negotiations with Tehran. Striking an optimistic tone more than 6 months after the start of military action, the president said it will work out. It always works out. Iran's foreign minister, however, told reporters yesterday that there is no possibility of kickstarting negotiations until the Islamic Republic is compensated for what he called U.S. violations of the Memorandum of Understanding. A spokesman adds that there will be no deal to reopen the Strait of Hormuz until the U.S. lifts its current blockade. Rounds of severe storms are set to impact millions across the Midwest and Great Lakes this week. Starting today, a level 2 out of 4 severe storm threat is covering major cities like Chicago, Detroit, Cleveland, and Pittsburgh. Damaging winds are expected to be the primary hazard. Widespread rain totals of up to 3 inches could also be seen across the region as the week moves forward. A 7.4 magnitude earthquake has struck in Colombia. That's according to the USGS, which warned that there could be significant casualties. Local media reported that there have been at least 20 deaths so far. The quake happened earlier Monday in the province of Choco. Local officials said that there has been significant damage in the region. I'm Chris Garage. El Nino could bring the highest sea levels ever recorded to the Southern California coast. That's according to Mark Merrifield, director of UC San Diego Scripps Institution of Oceanography's Center for Climate Change Impacts and Adaptation. Warmer water pushes the sea surface higher because water expands as temperature rises. Scientists also say data from past years shows El Nino events contribute to enormously strong waves that could lead to widespread damage and flooding. El Nino is looking more like it could be a historically strong event this year. Forecasters are also calling for powerful rain and more heat waves. Michigan's Democratic nominee for U.S. Senate is hopeful to get a campaign boost from former President Obama. During an appearance on NBC's Meet the Press, Abdul El-Sayed said that he spoke with Obama following his primary victory last week, calling their conversation really warm and inspiring. El-Sayed will face Republican former Congressman Mike Rogers in November. Coming up in the business week ahead, economic reports start rolling in tomorrow with the latest data on existing home sales. The Consumer Price Index, one of the Fed's favorite inflation gauges, is due Wednesday. Thursday brings the Producer Price Index and the weekly look at first-time jobless claims. The week wraps up with retail sales on Friday. There was no grand prize winner in Saturday night's Powerball drawing, so tonight's jackpot stands at $905 million. The cash value on that works out to almost $392 million. There were four tickets in Saturday night's drawing that matched five numbers, making them worth $1 million each. They were sold in New York, Arizona, Florida, and Michigan. The heavens will put on a show this week as the Perseid meteor shower reaches its peak. Tammy Trujillo has details.
2: It happens as the Earth passes through the trail of debris left behind by the Swift Tuttle comet, debris that burns up on hitting the atmosphere. The best time to watch will be overnight, Wednesday, August 12th through Thursday, August 13th, when a new moon offers darker skies. I'm Tammy Trujillo.
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2: Another round of thunderstorms is developing from the upper Mississippi Valley into the Great Lakes and the Ohio Valley. Some of them could be severe with damaging wind, large hail, and torrential rainfall. Heavier downpours could cause localized flooding. Temperatures will range from the mid-80s to the low 90s. The plains will see a mix of sunshine and a few scattered thunderstorms as temperatures reach the low 90s. Wildfire smoke remains a concern in the Pacific Northwest, especially across eastern Washington, northern Idaho, and parts of Oregon and Montana. Expect hazy skies and highs topping out in the 90s inland. The plains see a mix of sunshine and a few scattered thunderstorms with highs reaching the 90s, while the northeast stays warm and humid, topping out in the 80s with a few scattered storms possible. The south remains hot with scattered thunderstorms and highs in the 90s, while the desert southwest is extremely hot with plenty of temps in the 90s, topping out at 109 in Phoenix. California remains sunny and dry with the beaches in the 70s, inland highs reaching the 90s to the low 100s. That's your national forecast. I'm Tammy Trujillo.
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4: NFL training camps roll on with teams now gearing up for preseason games. Every team will be in action this week, beginning with six games on Thursday. One of those Thursday games will be the Lions visiting the Bengals. Detroit is signing veteran QB Josh Dobbs to be a backup to Jared Goff. This after yesterday's sudden retirement of Teddy Bridgewater. Baseball action yesterday included a major league record. The A's Jacob Wilson, whose father Jack played in the big leagues for 12 years, broke the major league mark by going 111 consecutive games at shortstop without committing an error. A's manager Mark Kotze.
7: Going that many games without booting a ball, without, you know, mentally making an error. That's the player he is. Obviously, he comes from good genes with Jack being his dad, but really, really proud of him today.
4: The A's won that game 4-3 over the Red Sox, taking the last two in the series. The first time in more than a month, the Red Sox have lost two games in a row. And the NBA is mourning the passing of coaching legend Don Nelson. He died at the age of 86. I'm Matt McCoy.
0: President Trump is making a mining push in the U.S. Speaking at a mining industry roundtable at the State Department Friday afternoon, Trump spoke on the importance of mining rare earth minerals used in everything from military weapons to automobiles.
8: We're rebuilding the national defense stockpile and investing more than $12 billion in a brand new strategic mineral reserve. And we're protecting American workers with historic tariffs on foreign copper, aluminum, steel.
0: He announced more than $100 million in grants to boost American mining schools and training. The president vowed America would never be reliant on hostile foreign nations for the minerals, adding the Interior Department is reopening shuttered mines and building new ones. The roundtable included Secretary of State Marco Rubio, Interior Secretary Doug Burgum, and top mining officials. Job creation stalled last month. Here's NBC News' Christine Romans.
10: Surprising weakness this summer in the American job market. In fact, 23,000 jobs lost, and the prior couple of months, fewer jobs were added then than economists had originally forecast.
0: The government's monthly employment report out Friday showed no new non-farm payroll jobs added in July. Most analysts had been expecting to see as many as 83,000 new jobs created. Meanwhile, the unemployment rate did slip a bit from 4.2% to 4.1%. The owner of Buc-ee's is speaking out for the first time as the company's trademark lawsuit against an Ohio convenience store continues. Bucky's founder, Arch Applin III, says the dispute could have been avoided and claims the company's concern is preventing similar Beaver Mart businesses from expanding. The lawsuit argues Beaver Mini Mart's Beaver logo is too similar to Bucky's and could confuse customers. The case has drawn national attention with community members and Ohio leaders rallying behind the small business, and a fundraiser brought in more than $45,000. Legal experts say many trademark disputes like this are often resolved through settlements or logo changes. In a Bay Area tech giant laying off more local employees, Salesforce will be issuing layoffs for the fourth time in less than a year. Consumer and Business News, I'm Mark Mayfield.
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16: Todd Blanche will be sworn in later today as the next United States Attorney General, with President Trump expected to be on hand for the ceremony. The Senate confirmed the acting AG on Saturday after weeks of debate with a handful of Republicans in opposition. The vote was 50-49, with Republican Senators Susan Collins and Lisa Murkowski joining Democrats in opposition. Congresswoman Alexandria Ocasio-Cortez isn't ruling out a run for president or Senate in 2028. Michael Kastner reports.
17: She was pressed about her future plans on Sunday during ABC's This Week.
18: I haven't ruled out the possibility, and I'm very humbled to the tremendous amount of support out there.
17: She added she's focused on winning the midterms and running for Congress right now. AOC's name has been floated for the country's highest office and as a potential replacement for Senate Minority Leader Chuck Schumer when his term expires in 2028.
16: That's politics. I'm Wendy Swanson.
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30: Five people are dead in Louisiana from flesh-eating bacteria. State health officials say a total of 9 cases have been reported in the state. Officials say all 9 patients had underlying health conditions and became infected after their wounds were exposed to seawater. Bacteria are found in higher concentration in certain coastal waters from May to October. When it comes to exercise, adults may need a lot more than current guidelines recommend to reduce the risk of heart attacks and strokes. More from Lisa Carton.
31: A study published in the British Journal of Sports Medicine says greater heart health benefits may call for 560 to 610 minutes a week of exercise. That's about 9 to 10 hours of walking, running, cycling, or similar activity. The new total is 3 to 4 times higher than current public health recommendations of at least 150 minutes of exercise a week.
30: Health update. I'm Sarah Lee Kessler.
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19: 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Her 43 points led the way for Minnesota, while Olivia Miles added 20 points and 13 assists in the victory. 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
0: President Trump is touting the benefits of data centers. Matt Pattinson has more.
22: Trump told Punchbowl News that he thinks it's a mistake for communities to opt out of the centers when they can bring money into them. This comes as Texas Governor Greg Abbott placed a moratorium on data centers until regulatory agencies complete their audits. Trump also warned about not letting China beat us in producing data centers. Earlier this year, Reuters reported the Trump administration was planning to ban Chinese imports of optical transceivers from data centers.
0: A New Mexico judge has ordered Meta to pay $567 million to help people harmed by its platforms. It's related to a jury verdict earlier this year that said Meta created a nuisance. In 2023, the state's attorney general created a fake profile of a 13-year-old girl. It was quickly inundated by images and solicitations from child abusers. And the OpenAI smart speaker reportedly will cost between $300 and $400. Bloomberg says it will be shaped like a donut so it can be carried around the house. Tech Report, I'm Mark Mayfield.
15: 24/7 News, the latest in entertainment.
23: Chapel Roan has announced a two-day fundraiser with her nonprofit, the Midwest Princess Project. The Super Graphic Spectacular will bring artists, fans, drag performers, comedians, and advocates together for two nights that'll feature headlining performances from Roan and other collaborators. It's described as an immersive experience that'll provide volunteer opportunities to benefit trans youth and LGBTQ plus communities. The performances will take place at the Shrine in Los Angeles on October 21st. And 22nd. Joan Jett is canceling two upcoming concerts in September after having surgery to address a recent injury. Mark Mayfield has the details.
0: The news was announced in a post on social media that said the singer and guitar player underwent orthopedic surgery on a fractured vertebrae and won't be able to perform at her upcoming shows. They were scheduled to take place in Costa Mesa, California on September the 5th and Louisville, Kentucky on September 24th. I'm Mark Mayfield.
23: A release date has been set for the new biopic starring Nicolas Cage as legendary football coach John Madden. Amazon MGM Studios announcing Thursday that Madden will begin streaming worldwide on November 18th on Prime Video. The film, directed by David O. Russell, is centered on Madden coaching the Oakland Raiders to a Super Bowl victory in 1977. That's entertainment. I'm Jonathan O'Halloran.
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2: Rounds of severe storms may impact millions across the Midwest and Great Lakes this week. Today, a level 2 out of 4 severe storm threat is covering cities like Chicago, Detroit, Cleveland, and Pittsburgh. Damaging winds are expected to be the primary hazard. Widespread rain totals of up to 3 inches could also be seen across the region as the week moves forward. The current acting attorney general will be sworn in later today as the new U.S. attorney general. The Senate confirmed Todd Blanche Saturday after weeks of debating with a handful of Republicans in opposition. President Trump is expected to be on hand for the ceremony. And President Trump says Iran is in very bad shape and that the U.S. is only semi-negotiating with them in order to let the pressure build. NBC's Alice Barr reports Iran is also speaking out.
4: Iran's top diplomat said there are no negotiations right now with the U.S. after Tehran listed a series of demands through state media for reopening the strait to shipping traffic, including a permanent end to the war and no further threats to Iran.
2: In an interview with Axios yesterday, Trump said the U.S. is essentially low-keying negotiations with Tehran, striking an optimistic tone more than 6 months after the start of military action. The president said it will work out. It always works out. Iran's foreign minister went on to say that the U.S. violated the Memorandum of Understanding. Thousands of Spokane, Washington residents are returning to their homes after evacuating from massive wildfires that burned entire neighborhoods. Some 65,000 people were forced to leave as the emergency unfolded. Yesterday, Spokane County Sheriff John Knowles said that the weather cooperated with firefighters over the weekend to help fight the blazes. A massive earthquake is struck in Colombia. That's according to the USGS, which said that the quake had a magnitude of 7.4. And also warned that there could be significant casualties. Local media reported there have been at least 20 deaths so far. I'm Chris Caraggio. Joe Biden's cancer has spread. NBC's Julie Serkin reports that the former president's son, Hunter Biden, provided an update on his father's health during a wide-ranging interview with the BBC on Friday.
5: Medical experts say this is not good news for Biden's prognosis, though it's not clear where exactly his cancer spread. Prostate cancer can infect the bones and spread to the pelvis, brain, and liver.
2: Hunter Biden got emotional when discussing his father's health. He said the cancer has metastasized into his bones and further, and added it's very painful and it's very debilitating in many respects. The now 83-year-old former president revealed his cancer diagnosis in May of last year, just months after his time in the White House ended. Taylor Farms is recalling food items containing jalapenos over possible salmonella contamination. It comes after the California-based company pulled lettuce linked to the ongoing cyclospora outbreak. Taylor Farms said the recalled products include salsas and guacamole flagged after the fresh peppers were recalled by Coast Citrus distributors. Realtor.com is out with a list of the most in-demand zip codes for home buyers in the first half of this year. Michael Kastner reports.
6: Come on.
17: With a $600,000 median list price, Peabody, Massachusetts is the hottest place for U.S. home shoppers right now, with views per property in the area receiving just over 4 times the U.S. average. For the 4th year in a row, the website's top 10 hottest zip codes are all in the Northeast or Midwest. That's largely because fewer homes have been built in those regions, leaving buyers to compete for fewer properties. Meanwhile, buyers competing for homes in these areas tend to be financially well prepared, as the average down payment was 17.1% across the top 10, compared with a 13.1% nationally. I'm Michael Kastner.
2: I'm Chris Caraggio.
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31: Another round of thunderstorms is developing from the upper Mississippi Valley into the Great Lakes and the Ohio Valley. Some of them could be severe with damaging wind, large hail, and torrential rainfall. Heavier downpours could cause localized flooding. Temperatures will range from the mid-80s to the low 90s. The plains will see a mix of sunshine and a few scattered thunderstorms as temperatures reach the low 90s. Wildfire smoke remains a concern in the Pacific Northwest, especially across eastern Washington, northern Idaho, and parts of Oregon and Montana. Expect hazy skies and highs topping out in the 90s inland. The plains see a mix of sunshine and a few scattered thunderstorms with highs reaching the 90s, while the Northeast stays warm and humid, topping out in the 80s with a few scattered storms possible. The South remains hot with scattered thunderstorms and highs in the 90s, while the desert Southwest is extremely hot with plenty of temps in the 90s, topping out at 109 in Phoenix. California remains sunny and dry with the beaches in the 70s, inland highs reaching the 90s to the low 100s. That's your national forecast. I'm Tammy Trujillo.
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6: It was a good weekend for the Arizona Diamondbacks, who took two of three from the division-leading Dodgers. And while they're 7.5 behind L.A. in the division, they are tied with the Phillies for the last two NL wildcard spots. Things are good in the desert for manager Torey Lovello and company.
7: It was a great win. It was a great series. I want everybody to enjoy it and drink it up. They deserve it. We won a season series against the Dodgers.
6: The D-backs clinching their first season series over L.A. since 2018. They are home for the Rockies tonight. Newly inducted Pro Football Hall of Famer Roger Craig says he's been diagnosed with vascular dementia. He says doctors believe his condition was caused in part by the concussions he sustained during his 11-year career. Chiefs offensive coordinator Eric Bieniemy has returned to the team following the shooting of his wife, allegedly by the couple's son. Mia Bieniemy remains in stable condition. Tight end Hunter Henry gets a two-year, $20 million extension from the Patriots. That's sports. I'm Frank Aaron.
0: President Trump is making a mining push in the U.S. Speaking at a mining industry roundtable at the State Department Friday afternoon, Trump spoke on the importance of mining rare earth minerals used in everything from military weapons to automobiles.
8: We're rebuilding the national defense stockpile and investing more than $12 billion in a brand new strategic mineral reserve. And we're protecting American workers with historic tariffs on foreign copper, aluminum, steel.
0: He announced more than $100 million in grants to boost American mining schools and training. The president vowed America would never be reliant on hostile foreign nations for the minerals, adding the Interior Department is reopening shuttered mines and building new ones. The roundtable included Secretary of State Marco Rubio, Interior Secretary Doug Burgum, and top mining officials. Job creation stalled last month. Here's NBC News' Christine Romans.
9: Surprising weakness this summer in the American job market. In fact, 23,000 jobs lost, and the prior couple of months, fewer jobs were added then than economists had originally forecast.
0: The government's monthly employment report out Friday showed no new non-farm payroll jobs added in July. Most analysts had been expecting to see as many as 83,000 new jobs created. Meanwhile, the unemployment rate did slip a bit from 4.2% to 4.1%. The owner of Buc-ee's is speaking out for the first time as the company's trademark lawsuit against an Ohio convenience store continues. Buc-ee's founder Arch Applin III says the dispute could have been avoided and claims the company's concern is preventing similar Beaver Mart businesses from expanding. The lawsuit argues Beaver Mini Mart's Beaver logo is too similar to Buc-ee's and could confuse customers. The case has drawn national attention with community members and Ohio leaders rallying behind the small business, and a fundraiser brought in more than $45,000. Legal experts say many trademark disputes like this are often resolved through settlements or logo changes. In a Bay Area tech giant laying off more local employees, Salesforce will be issuing layoffs for the fourth time in less than a year. Consumer and Business News, I'm Mark Mayfield.
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24: Todd Blanche will be sworn in later today as the next United States Attorney General, with President Trump expected to be on hand for the ceremony. The Senate confirmed the acting AG on Saturday after weeks of debate with a handful of Republicans in opposition. The vote was 50-49, with Republican Senators Susan Collins and Lisa Murkowski joining Democrats in opposition. Congresswoman Alexandria Ocasio-Cortez isn't ruling out a run for president or Senate in 2028. Michael Kastner reports.
17: She was pressed about her future plans on Sunday during ABC's This Week.
3: I haven't ruled out the possibility, and I'm very humbled to the tremendous amount of support out there.
17: She added she's focused on winning the midterms and running for Congress right now. AOC's name has been floated for the country's highest office and as a potential replacement for Senate Minority Leader Chuck Schumer when his term expires in 2028.
24: That's politics. I'm Wendy Swanson.
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19: Five people are dead in Louisiana from flesh-eating bacteria. State health officials say a total of 9 cases have been reported in the state. Officials say all 9 patients had underlying health conditions and became infected after their wounds were exposed to seawater. Bacteria are found in higher concentration in certain coastal waters from May to October. When it comes to exercise, adults may need a lot more than current guidelines recommend to reduce the risk of heart attacks and strokes. More from Lisa Carton.
31: A study published in the British Journal of Sports Medicine says greater heart health benefits may call for 560 to 610 minutes a week of exercise. That's about 9 to 10 hours of walking, running, cycling, or similar activity. The new total is 3 to 4 times higher than current public health recommendations of at least 150 minutes of exercise a week.
19: Health update. I'm Sarah Lee Kessler.
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20: 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Her 43 points led the way for Minnesota, while Olivia Miles added 20 points and 13 assists in the victory. 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
0: President Trump is touting the benefits of data centers. Matt Pattinson has more.
22: Trump told Punchbowl News that he thinks it's a mistake for communities to opt out of the centers when they can bring money into them. This comes as Texas Governor Greg Abbott placed a moratorium on data centers until regulatory agencies complete their audits. Trump also warned about not letting China beat us in producing data centers. Earlier this year, Reuters reported the Trump administration was planning to ban Chinese imports of optical transceivers from data centers.
0: A New Mexico judge has ordered Meta to pay $567 million to help people harmed by its platforms. It's related to a jury verdict earlier this year that said Meta created a nuisance. In 2023, the state's attorney general created a fake profile of a 13-year-old girl. It was quickly inundated by images and solicitations from child abusers. And the OpenAI smart speaker reportedly will cost between $300 and $400. Bloomberg says it will be shaped like a donut so it can be carried around the house. Tech Report, I'm Mark Mayfield.
15: 24/7 News, the latest in entertainment.
23: Oh,
1: Chapel Roan has announced a two-day fundraiser with her nonprofit, the Midwest Princess Project. The Supergraphic Spectacular will bring artists, fans, drag performers, comedians, and advocates together for two nights that'll feature headlining performances from Roan and other collaborators. It's described as an immersive experience that'll provide volunteer opportunities to benefit trans youth and LGBTQ plus communities. The performances will take place at the Shrine in Los Angeles on October 21st and 22nd. Joan Jett is canceling two upcoming concerts in September after having surgery to address a recent injury. Mark Mayfield has the details.
0: The news was announced in a post on social media that said the singer and guitar player underwent orthopedic surgery on a fractured vertebrae and won't be able to perform at her upcoming shows. They were scheduled to take place in Costa Mesa, California on September the 5th and Louisville, Kentucky on September 24th. I'm Mark Mayfield.
1: A release date has been set for the new biopic starring Nicolas Cage as legendary football coach John Madden. Amazon MGM Studios announcing Thursday that Madden will begin streaming worldwide on November 18th on Prime Video. The film, directed by David O. Russell, is centered on Madden coaching the Oakland Raiders to a Super Bowl victory in 1977. That's entertainment. I'm Jonathan O'Halloran.
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4: Rounds of severe storms may impact millions across the Midwest and Great Lakes this week. Today, a level 2 out of 4 severe storm threat is covering cities like Chicago, Detroit, Cleveland, and Pittsburgh. Damaging winds are expected to be the primary hazard. Widespread rain totals of up to 3 inches could also be seen across the region as the week moves forward. The current acting attorney general will be sworn in later today as the new U.S. attorney general. The Senate confirmed Todd Blanche Saturday after weeks of debating with a handful of Republicans in opposition. President Trump is expected to be on hand for the ceremony. And President Trump says Iran is in very bad shape and that the U.S. is only semi-negotiating with them in order to let the pressure build. NBC's Alice Barr reports Iran is also speaking out.
5: Iran's top diplomat said there are no negotiations right now with the U.S. after Tehran listed a series of demands through state media for reopening the strait to shipping traffic, including a permanent end to the war and no further threats to Iran.
4: In an interview with Axios yesterday, Trump said the U.S. is essentially low-keying negotiations with Tehran, striking an optimistic tone more than 6 months after the start of military action. The president said it will work out. It always works out. Iran's foreign minister went on to say that the U.S. violated the Memorandum of Understanding. Thousands of Spokane, Washington residents are returning to their homes after evacuating from massive wildfires that burned entire neighborhoods. Some 65,000 people were forced to leave as the emergency unfolded. Yesterday, Spokane County Sheriff John Knowles said that the weather cooperated with firefighters over the weekend to help fight the blazes. A massive earthquake is struck in Colombia. That's according to the USGS, which said that the quake had a magnitude of 7.4 and also warned that there could be significant casualties. Local media reported there have been at least 20 deaths so far. I'm Chris Caraggio. Joe Biden's cancer has spread. NBC's Julie Serkin reports that the former president's son, Hunter Biden, provided an update on his father's health during a wide-ranging interview with the BBC on Friday.
5: Medical experts say this is not good news for Biden's prognosis, though it's not clear where exactly his cancer spread. Prostate cancer can infect the bones and spread to the pelvis, brain, and liver.
4: Hunter Biden got emotional when discussing his father's health. He said the cancer has metastasized into his bones and further, and added it's very painful and it's very debilitating in many respects. The now 83-year-old former president revealed his cancer diagnosis in May of last year, just months after his time in the White House ended. Taylor Farms is recalling food items containing jalapenos over possible salmonella contamination. It comes after the California-based company pulled lettuce linked to the ongoing cyclospora outbreak. Taylor Farms said the recalled products include salsas and guacamole flagged after the fresh peppers were recalled by Coast Citrus distributors. Realtor.com is out with a list of the most in-demand zip codes for home buyers in the first half of this year. Michael Kastner reports.
6: Come on to my house, come on.
17: With a $600,000 median list price, Peabody, Massachusetts is the hottest place for U.S. home shoppers right now, with views per property in the area receiving just over four times the U.S. average. For the fourth year in a row, the website's top 10 hottest zip codes are all in the Northeast or Midwest. That's largely because fewer homes have been built in those regions, leaving buyers to compete for fewer properties. Meanwhile, buyers competing for homes in these areas tend to be financially well prepared, as the average down payment was 17.1% across the top 10, compared with a 13.1% nationally. I'm Michael Kastner.
4: I'm Chris Caraccio.
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31: Another round of thunderstorms is developing from the upper Mississippi Valley into the Great Lakes and the Ohio Valley. Some of them could be severe with damage.

0: Division. They are tied with the Phillies for the last two NL wildcard spots. Things are good in the desert for manager Torrey Lovello and company.
1: It was a great win. It was a great series. I want everybody to enjoy it and drink it up. They deserve it. We won a season series against the Dodgers.
0: The D-backs clinching their first season series over L.A. since 2018. They are home for the Rockies tonight. Newly inducted Pro Football Hall of Famer Roger Craig says he's been diagnosed with vascular dementia. He says doctors believe his condition was caused in part by the concussions he sustained during his 11-year career. Chiefs offensive coordinator Eric Bieniemy has returned to the team following the shooting of his wife, allegedly by the couple's son. Mia Bieniemy remains in stable condition. Tight end Hunter Henry gets a two-year, $20 million extension from the Patriots. That's sports. I'm Frank Aaron.
2: President Trump is making a mining push in the U.S. Speaking at a mining industry roundtable at the State Department Friday afternoon, Trump spoke on the importance of mining rare earth minerals used in everything from military weapons to automobiles.
3: We're rebuilding the national defense stockpile and investing more than $12 billion in a brand new strategic mineral reserve. And we're protecting American workers with historic tariffs on foreign copper, aluminum, steel.
2: He announced more than $100 million in grants to boost American mining schools and training. The president vowed America would never be reliant on hostile foreign nations for the minerals, adding the Interior Department is reopening shuttered mines and building new ones. The roundtable included Secretary of State Marco Rubio, Interior Secretary Doug Burgum, and top mining officials. Job creation stalled last month. Here's NBC News' Christine Romans.
4: Surprising weakness this summer in the American job market. In fact, 23,000 jobs lost, and the prior couple of months, fewer jobs were added then than economists had originally forecast.
2: The government's monthly employment report out Friday showed no new non-farm payroll jobs added in July. Most analysts had been expecting to see as many as 83,000 new jobs created. Meanwhile, the unemployment rate did slip a bit from 4.2% to 4.1%. The owner of Buc-ee's is speaking out for the first time as the company's trademark lawsuit against an Ohio convenience store continues. Buc-ee's founder Arch Applin III says the dispute could have been avoided and claims the company's concern is preventing similar Beaver Mart businesses from expanding. The lawsuit argues Beaver Mini Mart's Beaver logo is too similar to Buc-ee's and could confuse customers. The case has drawn national attention with community members and Ohio leaders rallying behind the small business, and a fundraiser brought in more than $45,000. Legal experts say many trademark disputes like this are often resolved through settlements or logo changes. In a Bay Area tech giant laying off more local employees, Salesforce will be issuing layoffs for the fourth time in less than a year. Consumer and Business News, I'm Mark Mayfield.
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13: Todd Blanche will be sworn in later today as the next United States Attorney General with President Trump.

0: expected to be on hand for the ceremony. The Senate confirmed the acting AG on Saturday after weeks of debate with a handful of Republicans in opposition. The vote was 50-49, with Republican Senators Susan Collins and Lisa Murkowski joining Democrats in opposition. Congresswoman Alexandria Ocasio-Cortez isn't ruling out a run for president or Senate in 2028. Michael Kastner reports.
1: She was pressed about her future plans on Sunday during ABC's This Week.
2: I haven't ruled out the possibility, and I'm very humbled to the tremendous amount of support out there.
1: She added she's focused on winning the midterms and running for Congress right now. AOC's name has been floated for the country's highest office and as a potential replacement for Senate Minority Leader Chuck Schumer when his term expires in 2028.
0: That's politics. I'm Wendy Swanson.
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7: Five people are dead in Louisiana from flesh-eating bacteria. State health officials say a total of 9 cases have been reported in the state. Officials say all 9 patients had underlying health conditions and became infected after their wounds were exposed to seawater. Bacteria are found in higher concentration in certain coastal waters from May to October. When it comes to exercise, adults may need a lot more than current guidelines recommend to reduce the risk of heart attacks and strokes. More from Lisa Carton.
8: A study published in the British Journal of Sports Medicine says greater heart health benefits may call for 560 to 610 minutes a week of exercise. That's about 9 to 10 hours of walking, running, cycling, or similar activity. The new total is 3 to 4 times higher than current public health recommendations of at least 150 minutes of exercise a week.
7: Health update. I'm Sarah Lee Kessler.
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9: 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Her 43 points led the way for Minnesota, while Olivia Miles added 20 points and 13 assists in the victory. 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
12: President Trump is touting the benefits of data centers. Matt Pattinson has more.
13: Trump told Punchbowl News that he thinks it's a mistake for communities to opt out of the centers when they can bring money into them. This comes as Texas Governor Greg Abbott placed a moratorium on data centers until regulatory agencies complete their audits. Trump also warned about not letting China beat us in producing data centers. Earlier this year, Reuters reported the Trump administration was planning to ban Chinese imports of optical transceivers from data centers.
12: A New Mexico judge has ordered Meta to pay $567 million to help people harmed by its platforms. It's related to a jury verdict earlier this year that said Meta created a nuisance. In 2023, the state's attorney general created a fake profile of a 13-year-old girl. It was quickly inundated by images and solicitations from child abusers. And the OpenAI smart speaker reportedly will cost between $300 and $400. Bloomberg says it will be shaped like a donut so it can be carried around the house. Tech Report, I'm Mark Mayfield.
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14: Check.
6: Chapel Roan has announced a two-day fundraiser with her nonprofit, the Midwest Princess Project. The Super Graphic Spectacular will bring artists, fans, drag performers, comedians, and advocates together for two nights that'll feature headlining performances from Roan and other collaborators. It's described as an immersive experience that'll provide volunteer opportunities to benefit trans youth and LGBTQ plus communities. The performances will take place at the Shrine in Los Angeles on October 21st and 22nd. Joan Jett is canceling two upcoming concerts in September after having surgery to address a recent injury. Mark Mayfield has the details.
14: The news was announced in a post on social media that said the singer and guitar player underwent orthopedic surgery on a fractured vertebrae and won't be able to perform at her upcoming shows. They were scheduled to take place in Costa Mesa, California on September the 5th and Louisville, Kentucky on September 24th. I'm Mark Mayfield.
6: A release date has been set for the new biopic starring Nicolas Cage as legendary football coach John Madden. Amazon MGM Studios announcing Thursday that Madden will begin streaming worldwide on November 18th on Prime Video. The film, directed by David O. Russell, is centered on Madden coaching the Oakland Raiders to a Super Bowl victory in 1977. That's entertainment. I'm Jonathan O'Halloran.
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17: Rounds of severe storms may impact millions across the Midwest and Great Lakes this week. Today, a level 2 out of 4 severe storm threat is covering cities like Chicago, Detroit, Cleveland, and Pittsburgh. Damaging winds are expected to be the primary hazard. Widespread rain totals of up to 3 inches could also be seen across the region as the week moves forward. The current acting attorney general will be sworn in later today as the new U.S. attorney general. The Senate confirmed Todd Blanche Saturday after weeks of debating with a handful of Republicans in opposition. President Trump is expected to be on hand for the ceremony. And President Trump says Iran is in very bad shape and that the U.S. is only semi-negotiating with them in order to let the pressure build. NBC's Alice Barr reports Iran is also speaking out.
18: Iran's top diplomat said there are no negotiations right now with the U.S. after Tehran listed a series of demands through state media for reopening the strait to shipping traffic, including a permanent end to the war and no further threats to Iran.
17: In an interview with Axios yesterday, Trump said the U.S. is essentially low-keying negotiations with Tehran, striking an optimistic tone more than 6 months after the start of military action. The president said it will work out. It always works out. Iran's foreign minister went on to say that the U.S. violated the Memorandum of Understanding. Thousands of Spokane, Washington residents are returning to their homes after evacuating from massive wildfires that burned entire neighborhoods. Some 65,000 people were forced to leave as the emergency unfolded. Yesterday, Spokane County Sheriff John Knowles said that the weather cooperated with firefighters over the weekend to help fight the blazes. A massive earthquake is struck in Colombia. That's according to the USGS, which said that the quake had a magnitude of 7.4 and also warned that there could be significant casualties. Local media reported there have been at least 20 deaths so far. I'm Chris Caraggio. Joe Biden's cancer has spread. NBC's Julie Serkin reports that the former president's son, Hunter Biden, provided an update on his father's health during a wide-ranging interview with the BBC on Friday.
19: Medical experts say this is not good news for Biden's prognosis, though it's not clear where exactly his cancer spread.
18: Prostate cancer can infect the bones and spread to the pelvis, brain, and liver.
17: Hunter Biden got emotional when discussing his father's health. He said the cancer has metastasized into his bones and further, and added it's very painful and it's very debilitating in many respects. The now 83-year-old former president revealed his cancer diagnosis in May of last year, just months after his time in the White House ended. Taylor Farms is recalling food items containing jalapenos over possible salmonella contamination. It comes after the California-based company pulled lettuce linked to the ongoing cyclospora outbreak. Taylor Farms said the recalled products include salsas and guacamole flagged after the fresh peppers were recalled by Coast Citrus distributors. Realtor.com is out with a list of the most in-demand zip codes for home buyers in the first half of this year. Michael Kastner reports.
19: Come on to my house, come on.
1: With a $600,000 median list price, Peabody, Massachusetts is the hottest place for U.S. home shoppers right now, with views per property in the area receiving just over four times the U.S. average. For the fourth year in a row, the website's top 10 hottest zip codes are all in the Northeast or Midwest. That's largely because fewer homes have been built in those regions, leaving buyers to compete for fewer properties. Meanwhile, buyers competing for homes in these areas tend to be financially well prepared, as the average down payment was 17.1% across the top 10, compared with a 13.1% nationally. I'm Michael Kastner.
17: I'm Chris Caraccio.
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20: Another round of thunderstorms is developing from the upper Mississippi Valley into the Great Lakes and the Ohio Valley. Some of them could be severe with damaging wind, large hail, and torrential rainfall. Heavier downpours could cause localized flooding. Temperatures will range from the mid-80s to the low 90s. The plains will see a mix of sunshine and a few scattered thunderstorms as temperatures reach the low 90s. Wildfire smoke remains a concern in the Pacific Northwest, especially across eastern Washington, northern Idaho, and parts of Oregon and Montana. Expect hazy skies and highs topping out in the 90s inland. The plains see a mix of sunshine and a few scattered thunderstorms with highs reaching the 90s, while the Northeast stays warm and humid, topping out in the 80s with a few scattered storms possible. The South remains hot with scattered thunderstorms and highs in the 90s, while the desert Southwest is extremely hot with plenty of temps in the 90s, topping out at 109 in Phoenix. California remains sunny and dry with the beaches in the 70s, inland highs reaching the 90s to the low 100s. That's your national forecast. I'm Tammy Trujillo.
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21: It was a good weekend for the Arizona Diamondbacks, who took two of three from the division-leading Dodgers. And while they're 7.5 behind L.A. in the division, they are tied with the Phillies for the last two NL wildcard spots. Things are good in the desert for manager Torrey Lovello and company.
22: It was a great win. It was a great series. I want everybody to enjoy it and drink it up. They deserve it. We won a season series against the Dodgers.
21: The D-backs clinching their first season series over L.A. since 2018. They are home for the Rockies tonight. Newly inducted Pro Football Hall of Famer Roger Craig says he's been diagnosed with vascular dementia. He says doctors believe his condition was caused in part by the concussions he sustained during his 11-year career. Chiefs offensive coordinator Eric Bieniemy has returned to the team following the shooting of his wife, allegedly by the couple's son. Mia Bieniemy remains in stable condition. Tight end Hunter Henry gets a two-year, $20 million extension from the Patriots. That's sports. I'm Frank Aaron.
23: President Trump is making a mining push in the U.S. Speaking at a mining industry roundtable at the State Department Friday afternoon, Trump spoke on the importance of mining rare earth minerals used in everything from military weapons to automobiles.
24: We're rebuilding the national defense stockpile and investing more than $12 billion in a brand new strategic mineral reserve. And we're protecting American workers with historic tariffs on foreign copper, aluminum, steel.
23: He announced more than $100 million in grants to boost American mining schools and training. The president vowed America would never be reliant on hostile foreign nations for the minerals, adding the Interior Department is reopening shuttered mines and building new ones. The roundtable included Secretary of State Marco Rubio, Interior Secretary Doug Burgum, and top mining officials. Job creation stalled last month. Here's NBC News' Christine Romans.
25: Surprising weakness this summer in the American job market. In fact, 23,000 jobs lost, and the prior couple of months, fewer jobs were added then than economists had originally forecast.
23: The government's monthly employment report out Friday showed no new non-farm payroll jobs added in July. Most analysts had been expecting to see as many as 83,000 new jobs created. Meanwhile, the unemployment rate did slip a bit from 4.2% to 4.1%. The owner of Buc-ee's is speaking out for the first time as the company's trademark lawsuit against an Ohio convenience store continues. Buc-ee's founder Arch Applin III says the dispute could have been avoided and claims the company's concern is preventing similar Beaver Mart businesses from expanding. The lawsuit argues Beaver Mini Mart's Beaver logo is too similar to Buc-ee's and could confuse customers. The case has drawn national attention with community members and Ohio leaders rallying behind the small business, and a fundraiser brought in more than $45,000. Legal experts say many trademark disputes like this are often resolved through settlements or logo changes. And a Bay Area tech giant laying off more local employees, Salesforce will be issuing layoffs for the fourth time in less than a year. Consumer and Business News, I'm Mark Mayfield.
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1: 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The latest in politics.
2: Todd Blanche will be sworn in later today as the next United States Attorney General, with President Trump expected to be on hand for the ceremony. The Senate confirmed the acting AG on Saturday after weeks of debate with a handful of Republicans in opposition. The vote was 50-49, with Republican Senators Susan Collins and Lisa Murkowski joining Democrats in opposition. Congresswoman Alexandria Ocasio-Cortez isn't ruling out a run for president or Senate in 2028. Michael Kastner reports.
3: She was pressed about her future plans on Sunday during ABC's This Week.
4: I haven't ruled out the possibility, and I'm very humbled to the tremendous amount of support out there.
3: She added she's focused on winning the midterms and running for Congress right now. AOC's name has been floated for the country's highest office and as a potential replacement for Senate Minority Leader Chuck Schumer when his term expires in 2028.
2: That's politics. I'm Wendy Swanson.
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9: Five people are dead in Louisiana from flesh-eating bacteria. State health officials say a total of 9 cases have been reported in the state. Officials say all 9 patients had underlying health conditions and became infected after their wounds were exposed to seawater. Bacteria are found in higher concentration in certain coastal waters from May to October. When it comes to exercise, adults may need a lot more than current guidelines recommend to reduce the risk of heart attacks and strokes. More from Lisa Carton.
10: A study published in the British Journal of Sports Medicine says greater heart health benefits may call for 560 to 610 minutes a week of exercise. That's about 9 to 10 hours of walking, running, cycling, or similar activity. The new total is 3 to 4 times higher than current public health recommendations of at least 150 minutes of exercise a week.
9: Health update. I'm Sarah Lee Kessler.
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11: 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Her 43 points led the way for Minnesota, while Olivia Miles added 20 points and 13 assists in the victory. 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
5: President Trump is touting the benefits of data centers. Matt Mattinson has more.
6: Trump told Punchbowl News that he thinks it's a mistake for communities to opt out of the centers when they can bring money into them. This comes as Texas Governor Greg Abbott placed a moratorium on data centers until regulatory agencies complete their audits. Trump also warned about not letting China beat us in producing data centers. Earlier this year, Reuters reported the Trump administration was planning to ban Chinese imports of optical transceivers from data centers.
5: A New Mexico judge has ordered Meta to pay $567 million to help people harmed by its platforms. It's related to a jury verdict earlier this year that said Meta created a nuisance. In 2023, the state's attorney general created a fake profile of a 13-year-old girl. It was quickly inundated by images and solicitations from child abusers. And the OpenAI smart speaker reportedly will cost between $300 and $400. Bloomberg says it will be shaped like a donut so it can be carried around the house. Tech Report, I'm Mark Mayfield.
4: 24/7 News, the latest in entertainment.
7: Chapel Roan has announced a two-day fundraiser with her nonprofit, the Midwest Princess Project. The Super Graphic Spectacular will bring artists, fans, drag performers, comedians, and advocates together for two nights that'll feature headlining performances from Roan and other collaborators. It's described as an immersive experience that'll provide volunteer opportunities to benefit trans youth and LGBTQ plus communities. The performances will take place at the Shrine in Los Angeles on October 21st. And 22nd. Joan Jett is canceling two upcoming concerts in September after having surgery to address a recent injury. Mark Mayfield has the details.
5: The news was announced in a post on social media that said the singer and guitar player underwent orthopedic surgery on a fractured vertebrae and won't be able to perform at her upcoming shows. They were scheduled to take place in Costa Mesa, California on September the 5th and Louisville, Kentucky on September 24th. I'm Mark Mayfield.
7: A release date has been set for the new biopic starring Nicolas Cage as legendary football coach John Madden. Amazon MGM Studios announcing Thursday that Madden will begin streaming worldwide on November 18th on Prime Video. The film, directed by David O. Russell, is centered on Madden coaching the Oakland Raiders to a Super Bowl victory in 1977. That's entertainment. I'm Jonathan O'Halloran.
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4: Rounds of severe storms may impact millions across the Midwest and Great Lakes this week. Today, a level 2 out of 4 severe storm threat is covering cities like Chicago, Detroit, Cleveland, and Pittsburgh. Damaging winds are expected to be the primary hazard. Widespread rain totals of up to 3 inches could also be seen across the region as the week moves forward. The current acting attorney general will be sworn in later today as the new U.S. attorney general. The Senate confirmed Todd Blanche Saturday after weeks of debating with a handful of Republicans in opposition. President Trump is expected to be on hand for the ceremony. And President Trump says Iran is in very bad shape and that the U.S. is only semi-negotiating with them in order to let the pressure build. NBC's Alice Barr reports Iran is also speaking out.
5: Iran's top diplomat said there are no negotiations right now with the U.S. after Tehran listed a series of demands through state media for reopening the strait to shipping traffic, including a permanent end to the war and no further threats to Iran.
4: In an interview with Axios yesterday, Trump said the U.S. is essentially low-keying negotiations with Tehran, striking an optimistic tone more than 6 months after the start of military action. The president said it will work out. It always works out. Iran's foreign minister went on to say that the U.S. violated the Memorandum of Understanding. Thousands of Spokane, Washington residents are returning to their homes after evacuating from massive wildfires that burned entire neighborhoods. Some 65,000 people were forced to leave as the emergency unfolded. Yesterday, Spokane County Sheriff John Knowles said that the weather cooperated with firefighters over the weekend to help fight the blazes. A massive earthquake has struck in Colombia. That's according to the USGS, which said that the quake had a magnitude of 7.4 and also warned that there could be significant casualties. Local media reported there have been at least 20 deaths so far. I'm Chris Caraggio. Joe Biden's cancer has spread. NBC's Julie Serkin reports that the former president's son, Hunter Biden, provided an update on his father's health during a wide-ranging interview with the BBC on Friday.
6: Experts say this is not good news for Biden's prognosis, though it's not clear where exactly his cancer spread. Prostate cancer can infect the bones and spread to the pelvis, brain, and liver.
4: Hunter Biden got emotional when discussing his father's health. He said the cancer has metastasized into his bones and further, and added it's very painful and it's very debilitating in many respects. The now 83-year-old former president revealed his cancer diagnosis in May of last year, just months after his time in the White House ended. Taylor Farms is recalling food items containing jalapenos over possible salmonella contamination. It comes after the California-based company pulled lettuce linked to the ongoing cyclospora outbreak. Taylor Farms said the recalled products include salsas and guacamole flagged after the fresh peppers were recalled by Coast Citrus distributors. Realtor.com is out with a list of the most in-demand zip codes for home buyers in the first half of this year. Michael Kastner reports.
7: Come on, my house, come on.
8: With a $600,000 median list price, Peabody, Massachusetts is the hottest place for U.S. home shoppers right now, with views per property in the area receiving just over 4 times the U.S. average. For the fourth year in a row, the website's top 10 hottest zip codes are all in the Northeast or Midwest. That's largely because fewer homes have been built in those regions, leaving buyers to compete for fewer properties. Meanwhile, buyers competing for homes in these areas tend to be financially well prepared, as the average down payment was 17.1% across the top 10, compared with a 13.1% nationally. I'm Michael Kastner.
4: I'm Chris Caraggio.
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1: Another round of thunderstorms is developing from the upper Mississippi Valley into the Great Lakes and the Ohio Valley. Some of them could be severe with damaging wind, large hail, and torrential rainfall. Heavier downpours could cause localized flooding. Temperatures will range from the mid-80s to the low 90s. The plains will see a mix of sunshine and a few scattered thunderstorms as temperatures reach the low 90s. Wildfire smoke remains a concern in the Pacific Northwest, especially across eastern Washington, northern Idaho, and parts of Oregon and Montana. Expect hazy skies and highs topping out in the 90s inland. The plains see a mix of sunshine and a few scattered thunderstorms with highs reaching the 90s, while the northeast stays warm and humid, topping out in the 80s with a few scattered storms possible. The south remains hot with scattered thunderstorms and highs in the 90s, while the desert southwest is extremely hot with plenty of temps in the 90s, topping out at 109 in Phoenix. California remains sunny and dry with the beaches in the 70s, inland highs reaching the 90s to the low 100s. That's your national forecast. I'm Tammy Trujillo.
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7: It was a good weekend for the Arizona Diamondbacks, who took two of three from the division-leading Dodgers. And while they're 7.5 behind L.A. in the division, they are tied with the Phillies for the last two NL wildcard spots. Things are good in the desert for manager Torrey Lovello and company.
9: It was a great win. It was a great series. I want everybody to enjoy it and drink it up. They deserve it. We won a season series against the Dodgers.
7: The D-backs clinching their first season series over L.A. since 2018. They are home for the Rockies tonight. Newly inducted Pro Football Hall of Famer Roger Craig says he's been diagnosed with vascular dementia. He says doctors believe his condition was caused in part by the concussions he sustained during his 11-year career. Chiefs offensive coordinator Eric Bieniemy has returned to the team following the shooting of his wife, allegedly by the couple's son. Mia Bieniemy remains in stable condition. Tight end Hunter Henry gets a two-year, $20 million extension from the Patriots. That's sports. I'm Frank Aaron.
10: President Trump is making a mining push in the U.S. Speaking at a mining industry roundtable at the State Department Friday afternoon, Trump spoke on the importance of mining rare earth minerals used in everything from military weapons to automobiles.
11: We're rebuilding the national defense stockpile and investing more than $12 billion in a brand new strategic mineral reserve. And we're protecting American workers with historic tariffs on foreign copper, aluminum, steel.
10: He announced more than $100 million in grants to boost American mining schools and training. The president vowed America would never be reliant on hostile foreign nations for the minerals, adding the Interior Department is reopening shuttered mines and building new ones. The roundtable included Secretary of State Marco Rubio, Interior Secretary Doug Burgum, and top mining officials. Job creation stalled last month. Here's NBC News' Christine Romans.
12: Surprising weakness this summer in the American job market. In fact, 23,000 jobs lost, and the prior couple of months, fewer jobs were added then than economists had originally forecast.
10: The government's monthly employment report out Friday showed no new non-farm payroll jobs added in July. Most analysts had been expecting to see as many as 83,000 new jobs created. Meanwhile, the unemployment rate did slip a bit from 4.2% to 4.1%. The owner of Buc-ee's is speaking out for the first time as the company's trademark lawsuit against an Ohio convenience store continues. Buc-ee's founder Arch Applin III says the dispute could have been avoided and claims the company's concern is preventing similar Beaver Mart businesses from expanding. The lawsuit argues Beaver Mini Mart's Beaver logo is too similar to Buc-ee's and could confuse customers. The case has drawn national attention with community members and Ohio leaders rallying behind the small business, and a fundraiser brought in more than $45,000. Legal experts say many trademark disputes like this are often resolved through settlements or logo changes. In a Bay Area tech giant laying off more local employees, Salesforce will be issuing layoffs for the fourth time in less than a year. Consumer and Business News, I'm Mark Mayfield.
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2: The latest in politics.
3: Todd Blanche will be sworn in later today as the next United States Attorney General, with President Trump expected to be on hand for the ceremony. The Senate confirmed the acting AG on Saturday after weeks of debate with a handful of Republicans in opposition. The vote was 50-49, with Republican Senators Susan Collins and Lisa Murkowski joining Democrats in opposition. Congresswoman Alexandria Ocasio-Cortez isn't ruling out a run for president or Senate in 2028. Michael Kastner reports.
4: She was pressed about her future plans on Sunday during ABC's This Week.
5: I haven't ruled out the possibility, and I'm very humbled to the tremendous amount of support out there.
4: She added she's focused on winning the midterms and running for Congress right now. AOC's name has been floated for the country's highest office and as a potential replacement for Senate Minority Leader Chuck Schumer when his term expires in 2028.
3: That's politics. I'm Wendy Swanson.
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9: Five people are dead in Louisiana from flesh-eating bacteria. State health officials say a total of 9 cases have been reported in the state. Officials say all 9 patients had underlying health conditions and became infected after their wounds were exposed to seawater. Bacteria are found in higher concentration in certain coastal waters from May to October. When it comes to exercise, adults may need a lot more than current guidelines recommend to reduce the risk of heart attacks and strokes. More from Lisa Carton.
10: A study published in the British Journal of Sports Medicine says greater heart health benefits may call for 560 to 610 minutes a week of exercise. That's about 9 to 10 hours of walking, running, cycling, or similar activity. The new total is 3 to 4 times higher than current public health recommendations of at least 150 minutes of exercise a week.
9: Health update. I'm Sarah Lee Kessler.
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11: 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Her 43 points led the way for Minnesota, while Olivia Miles added 20 points and 13 assists in the victory. 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
16: President Trump is touting the benefits of data centers. Matt Mattinson has more.
17: Trump told Punchbowl News that he thinks it's a mistake for communities to opt out of the centers when they can bring money into them. This comes as Texas Governor Greg Abbott placed a moratorium on data centers until regulatory agencies complete their audits. Trump also warned about not letting China beat us in producing data centers. Earlier this year, Reuters reported the Trump administration was planning to ban Chinese imports of optical transceivers from data centers.
16: A New Mexico judge has ordered Meta to pay $567 million to help people harmed by its platforms. It's related to a jury verdict earlier this year that said Meta created a nuisance. In 2023, the state's attorney general created a fake profile of a 13-year-old girl. It was quickly inundated by images and solicitations from child abusers. And the OpenAI smart speaker reportedly will cost between $300 and $400. Bloomberg says it will be shaped like a donut so it can be carried around the house. Tech Report, I'm Mark Mayfield.
8: 24/7 News, the latest in entertainment.
13: Chapel Roan has announced a two-day fundraiser with her nonprofit, the Midwest Princess Project. The Super Graphic Spectacular will bring artists, fans, drag performers, comedians, and advocates together for two nights that'll feature headlining performances from Roan and other collaborators. It's described as an immersive experience that'll provide volunteer opportunities to benefit trans youth and LGBTQ plus communities. The performances will take place at the Shrine in Los Angeles on October 21st. And 22nd. Joan Jett is canceling two upcoming concerts in September after having surgery to address a recent injury. Mark Mayfield has the details.
16: The news was announced in a post on social media that said the singer and guitar player underwent orthopedic surgery on a fractured vertebrae and won't be able to perform at her upcoming shows. They were scheduled to take place in Costa Mesa, California on September the 5th and Louisville, Kentucky on September 24th. I'm Mark Mayfield.
13: A release date has been set for the new biopic starring Nicolas Cage as legendary football coach John Madden. Amazon MGM Studios announcing Thursday that Madden will begin streaming worldwide on November 18th on Prime Video. The film, directed by David O. Russell, is centered on Madden coaching the Oakland Raiders to a Super Bowl victory in 1977. That's entertainment. I'm Jonathan O'Halloran.
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19: Todd Blanche will be sworn in soon as the next United States Attorney General. President Trump is expected to be on hand for the ceremony in the Oval Office. The Senate confirmed the acting AG Saturday after weeks of debate with a handful of Republicans in opposition. A number of severe storms are set to bear down on millions across the Midwest and Great Lakes this week. Today, a level 2 out of 4 severe storm threat is covering major cities like Chicago, Detroit, Cleveland, and Pittsburgh. Dozens are dead in Colombia after a 7.4 magnitude earthquake rocked the South American country earlier today. The USGS also warned there could be significant casualties. Rescue efforts are underway to find people who may be trapped under the rubble of collapsed buildings. Secretary of State Marco Rubio said the Trump administration is closely monitoring the situation. Israeli Prime Minister Benjamin Netanyahu is formally rejecting President Trump's Gaza Board of Peace plan. Netanyahu says Hamas must fully demilitarized before any withdrawal of his military can occur.
20: Netanyahu also reasserted that as long as he is prime minister, there will be no Palestinian state, while Hamas has said that until one is established, it won't lay down its heavy weapons. All of it threatening to reignite tensions with President Trump, who considers the Gaza deal a key achievement.
19: NBC's Alice Barr reporting. The Palestinian militants have conditionally agreed to the plan, but says Israel continues to sabotage efforts to stop the war. A judge is saying no to cameras and recordings of the courtroom for Nick Reiner's upcoming court hearing in Los Angeles. The 32-year-old Reiner is accused of killing his parents, iconic filmmaker Rob Reiner and photographer Michelle Reiner, at their home in Brentwood in December. Judge Ruben Garcia has set the media rules for an August 17th court hearing, which will determine if Reiner can access a more than $1.5 million trust fund to help pay for his defense. Garcia is permitting laptops in the courtroom, but only for note-taking.
2: I'm Chris Karagi.
19: An arrest has been made after a woman and a five-month-old baby died after a boat capsized near Liberty Island in the New York Harbor. The FDNY says 14 people were on the 22-foot motorboat when it capsized. A dozen were rescued and divers found the woman and baby. The Coast Guard says boat captain Manuel Hernandez was arrested and charged with reckless endangerment. The Coast Guard and the NYPD are looking into whether this was an illegal charter operation. Verizon customers across Southern California once again have service after vandals cut fiber cables and triggered a massive disruption on mobile and home internet service. The Down Detector site says over 12,000 outage reports were registered yesterday. That's likely a small percentage of the total number of people who lost service. Elvis fans are descending on the Memphis area this week to celebrate the king. Mark Mayfield explains.

It's Elvis Week 2026, and the festivities are in full swing at his iconic Graceland home. The 10-day festival celebrates Presley's life and music 49 years after his death.

0: An incoming storm caused John Mellencamp to abruptly stop his concert last night in Phoenix, Arizona. The Greatest Hits show was just six songs deep at Talking Stick Resort Amphitheater before the band was escorted off stage as video monitors cut to a red severe weather alert advising fans to seek shelter in their vehicles. The National Weather Service office in Phoenix issued a dust storm warning with winds gusting up to 50 miles an hour, followed by severe thunderstorms and flash flood warnings just a few hours later. The performance resumed a little over an hour after the rain delay was issued, with Mellencamp joking, "I didn't know you guys had breezes like that." I'm Chris Caraccio.
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2: Another round of thunderstorms is developing from the Upper Mississippi Valley into the Great Lakes and the Ohio Valley. Some of them could be severe with damaging wind, large hail, and torrential rainfall. Heavier downpours could cause localized flooding. Temperatures will range from the mid-80s to the low 90s. The plains will see a mix of sunshine and a few scattered thunderstorms as temperatures reach the low 90s. Wildfire smoke remains a concern in the Pacific Northwest, especially across eastern Washington, northern Idaho, and parts of Oregon and Montana. Expect hazy skies and highs topping out in the 90s inland. The plains see a mix of sunshine and a few scattered thunderstorms with highs reaching the 90s, while the Northeast stays warm and humid, topping out in the 80s with a few scattered storms possible. The South remains hot with scattered thunderstorms and highs in the 90s, while the desert Southwest is extremely hot with plenty of temps in the 90s, topping out at 109 in Phoenix. California remains sunny and dry with the beaches in the 70s, inland highs reaching the 90s to the low 100s. That's your national forecast. I'm Tammy Trujillo.
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3: It was a good weekend for the Arizona Diamondbacks, who took two of three from the division-leading Dodgers. And while they're 7.5 behind L.A. in the division, they are tied with the Phillies for the last two NL wildcard spots. Things are good in the desert for manager Torrey Lovello and company.
4: It was a great win. It was a great series. I want everybody to enjoy it and drink it up. They deserve it. We won a season series against the Dodgers.
3: The D-backs clinching their first season series over L.A. since 2018. They are home for the Rockies tonight. Newly inducted Pro Football Hall of Famer Roger Craig says he's been diagnosed with vascular dementia. He says doctors believe his condition was caused in part by the concussions he sustained during his 11-year career. Chiefs offensive coordinator Eric Bieniemy has returned to the team following the shooting of his wife, allegedly by the couple's son. Mia Bieniemy remains in stable condition. Tight end Hunter Henry gets a two-year, $20 million extension from the Patriots. That's sports. I'm Frank Aaron.
5: President Trump is making a mining push in the U.S. Speaking at a mining industry roundtable at the State Department Friday afternoon, Trump spoke on the importance of mining rare earth minerals used in everything from military weapons to automobiles.
6: We're rebuilding the national defense stockpile and investing more than $12 billion in a brand new strategic mineral reserve. And we're protecting American workers with historic tariffs on foreign copper, aluminum, steel.
5: He announced more than $100 million in grants to boost American mining schools and training. The president vowed America would never be reliant on hostile foreign nations for the minerals, adding the Interior Department is reopening shuttered mines and building new ones. The roundtable included Secretary of State Marco Rubio, Interior Secretary Doug Burgum, and top mining officials. Job creation stalled last month. Here's NBC News' Christine Romans.
7: Surprising weakness this summer in the American job market. In fact, 23,000 jobs lost, and the prior couple of months, fewer jobs were added then than economists had originally forecast.
5: The government's monthly employment report out Friday showed no new non-farm payroll jobs added in July. Most analysts had been expecting to see as many as 83,000 new jobs created. Meanwhile, the unemployment rate did slip a bit from 4.2% to 4.1%. The owner of Buc-ee's is speaking out for the first time as the company's trademark lawsuit against an Ohio convenience store continues. Buc-ee's founder Arch Applin III says the dispute could have been avoided and claims the company's concern is preventing similar Beaver Mart businesses from expanding. The lawsuit argues Beaver Mini Mart's Beaver logo is too similar to Buc-ee's and could confuse customers. The case has drawn national attention with community members and Ohio leaders rallying behind the small business, and a fundraiser brought in more than $45,000. Legal experts say many trademark disputes like this are often resolved through settlements or logo changes. In a Bay Area tech giant laying off more local employees, Salesforce will be issuing layoffs for the fourth time in less than a year. Consumer and Business News, I'm Mark Mayfield.
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10: Todd Blanche will be sworn in later today as the next United States Attorney General, with President Trump expected to be on hand for the ceremony. The Senate confirmed the acting AG on Saturday after weeks of debate with a handful of Republicans in opposition. The vote was 50-49, with Republican Senators Susan Collins and Lisa Murkowski joining Democrats in opposition. Congresswoman Alexandria Ocasio-Cortez isn't ruling out a run for president or Senate in 2028. Michael Kastner reports.
11: She was pressed about her future plans on Sunday during ABC's This Week.
12: I haven't ruled out the possibility, and I'm very humbled to the tremendous amount of support out there.
11: She added she's focused on winning the midterms and running for Congress right now. AOC's name has been floated for the country's highest office and as a potential replacement for Senate Minority Leader Chuck Schumer when his term expires in 2028.
10: That's politics. I'm Wendy Swanson.
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17: Five people are dead in Louisiana from flesh-eating bacteria. State health officials say a total of 9 cases have been reported in the state. Officials say all 9 patients had underlying health conditions and became infected after their wounds were exposed to seawater. Bacteria are found in higher concentration in certain coastal waters from May to October. When it comes to exercise, adults may need a lot more than current guidelines recommend to reduce the risk of heart attacks and strokes. More from Lisa Carton.
18: A study published in the British Journal of Sports Medicine says greater heart health benefits may call for 560 to 610 minutes a week of exercise. That's about 9 to 10 hours of walking, running, cycling, or similar activity. The new total is 3 to 4 times higher than current public health recommendations of at least 150 minutes of exercise a week.
17: Health update. I'm Sarah Lee Kessler.
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19: 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Her 43 points led the way for Minnesota, while Olivia Miles added 20 points and 13 assists in the victory. 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
0: President Trump is touting the benefits of data centers. Matt Pattinson has more.
13: Trump told Punchbowl News that he thinks it's a mistake for communities to opt out of the centers when they can bring money into them. This comes as Texas Governor Greg Abbott placed a moratorium on data centers until regulatory agencies complete their audits. Trump also warned about not letting China beat us in producing data centers. Earlier this year, Reuters reported the Trump administration was planning to ban Chinese imports of optical transceivers from data centers.

0: 21st and 22nd. Joan Jett is canceling two upcoming concerts in September after having surgery to address a recent injury. Mark Mayfield has the details.
1: The news was announced in a post on social media that said the singer and guitar player underwent orthopedic surgery on a fractured vertebrae and won't be able to perform at her upcoming shows. They were scheduled to take place in Costa Mesa, California on September the 5th and Louisville, Kentucky on September 24th. I'm Mark Mayfield.
0: A release date has been set for the new biopic starring Nicolas Cage as legendary football coach John Madden. Amazon MGM Studios announcing Thursday that Madden will begin streaming worldwide on November 18th on Prime Video. The film, directed by David O. Russell, is centered on Madden coaching the Oakland Raiders to a Super Bowl victory in 1977. That's entertainment. I'm Jonathan O'Halloran.
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8: Todd Blanche will be sworn in soon as the next United States Attorney General. President Trump is expected to be on hand for the ceremony in the Oval Office. The Senate confirmed the acting AG Saturday after weeks of debate with a handful of Republicans in opposition. A number of severe storms are set to bear down on millions across the Midwest and Great Lakes this week. Today, a level 2 out of 4 severe storm threat is covering major cities like Chicago, Detroit, Cleveland, and Pittsburgh. Dozens are dead in Colombia after a 7.4 magnitude earthquake rocked the South American country earlier today. The USGS also warned there could be significant casualties. Rescue efforts are underway to find people who may be trapped under the rubble of collapsed buildings. Secretary of State Marco Rubio said the Trump administration is closely monitoring the situation. Israeli Prime Minister Benjamin Netanyahu is formally rejecting President Trump's Gaza Board of Peace plan. Netanyahu says Hamas must fully demilitarized before any withdrawal of his military can occur.
9: Netanyahu also reasserted that as long as he is prime minister, there will be no Palestinian state, while Hamas has said that until one is established, it won't lay down its heavy weapons. All of it threatening to reignite tensions with President Trump, who considers the Gaza deal a key achievement.
8: NBC's Alice Barr reporting, the Palestinian militants have conditionally agreed to the plan, but says Israel continues to sabotage efforts to stop the war. A judge is saying no to cameras and recordings in the courtroom for Nick Reiner's upcoming court hearing in Los Angeles. The 32-year-old Reiner is accused of killing his parents, iconic filmmaker Rob Reiner and photographer Michelle Reiner, at their home in Brentwood in December. Judge Ruben Garcia has set the media rules for an August 17th court hearing, which will determine if Reiner can access a more than $1.5 million trust fund to help pay for his defense. Garcia is permitting laptops in the courtroom, but only for note-taking. I'm Chris Karagi. An arrest has been made after a woman and a 5-month-old baby died after a boat capsized near Liberty Island in the New York Harbor. The FDNY says 14 people were on the 22-foot motorboat when it capsized. A dozen were rescued and divers found the woman and baby. The Coast Guard says boat captain Manuel Hernandez was arrested and charged with reckless endangerment. The Coast Guard and the NYPD are looking into whether this was an illegal charter operation. Verizon customers across Southern California once again have service after vandals cut fiber cables and triggered a massive disruption on mobile and home internet service. The Down Detector site says over

12,000 outage reports were registered yesterday. That's likely a small percentage of the total number of people who lost service. Elvis fans are descending on the Memphis area this week to celebrate the King. Mark Mayfield explains.

0: It's Elvis Week 2026, and the festivities are in full swing at his iconic Graceland home. The 10-day festival celebrates Presley's life and music 49 years after his death.
1: An incoming storm caused John Mellencamp to abruptly stop his concert last night in Phoenix, Arizona. The Greatest Hits show was just six songs deep at Talking Stick Resort Amphitheater before the band was escorted off stage as video monitors cut to a red severe weather alert advising fans to seek shelter in their vehicles. The National Weather Service office in Phoenix issued a dust storm warning with winds gusting up to 50 miles an hour, followed by severe thunderstorms and flash flood warnings just a few hours later. The performance resumed a little over an hour after the rain delay was issued, with Mellencamp joking, "I didn't know you guys had breezes like that." I'm Chris Caraccio.
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3: Another round of thunderstorms is developing from the upper Mississippi Valley into the Great Lakes and the Ohio Valley. Some of them could be severe with damaging wind, large hail, and torrential rainfall. Heavier downpours could cause localized flooding. Temperatures will range from the mid-80s to the low 90s. The plains will see a mix of sunshine and a few scattered thunderstorms as temperatures reach the low 90s. Wildfire smoke remains a concern in the Pacific Northwest, especially across eastern Washington, northern Idaho, and parts of Oregon and Montana. Expect hazy skies and highs topping out in the 90s inland. The plains see a mix of sunshine and a few scattered thunderstorms with highs reaching the 90s, while the northeast stays warm and humid, topping out in the 80s with a few scattered storms possible. The south remains hot with scattered thunderstorms and highs in the 90s, while the desert southwest is extremely hot with plenty of temps in the 90s, topping out at 109 in Phoenix. California remains sunny and dry with the beaches in the 70s, inland highs reaching the 90s to the low 100s. That's your national forecast. I'm Tammy Trujillo.
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4: It was a good weekend for the Arizona Diamondbacks, who took two of three from the division-leading Dodgers. And while they're 7.5 behind L.A. in the division, they are tied with the Phillies for the last two NL wildcard spots. Things are good in the desert for manager Torrey Lovello and company.
5: It was a great win. It was a great series. I want everybody to enjoy it and drink it up. They deserve it. We won a season series against the Dodgers.
4: The D-backs clinching their first season series over L.A. since 2018. They are home for the Rockies tonight. Newly inducted Pro Football Hall of Famer Roger Craig says he's been diagnosed with vascular dementia. He says doctors believe his condition was caused in part by the concussions he sustained during his 11-year career. Chiefs offensive coordinator Eric Bieniemy has returned to the team following the shooting of his wife, allegedly by the couple's son. Mia Bieniemy remains in stable condition. Tight end Hunter Henry gets a two-year, $20 million extension from the Patriots. That's sports. I'm Frank Aaron.
0: President Trump is making a mining push in the U.S. Speaking at a mining industry roundtable at the State Department Friday afternoon, Trump spoke on the importance of mining rare earth minerals used in everything from military weapons to automobiles.
6: We're rebuilding the national defense stockpile and investing more than $12 billion in a brand new strategic mineral reserve. And we're protecting American workers with historic tariffs on foreign copper, aluminum, steel.
0: He announced more than $100 million in grants to boost American mining schools and training. The president vowed America would never be reliant on hostile foreign nations for the minerals, adding the Interior Department is reopening shuttered mines and building new ones. The roundtable included Secretary of State Marco Rubio, Interior Secretary Doug Burgum, and top mining officials. Job creation stalled last month. Here's NBC News' Christine Romans.
7: Surprising weakness this summer in the American job market. In fact, 23,000 jobs lost, and the prior couple of months, fewer jobs were added then than economists had originally forecast.
0: The government's monthly employment report out Friday showed no new non-farm payroll jobs added in July. Most analysts had been expecting to see as many as 83,000 new jobs created. Meanwhile, the unemployment rate did slip a bit from 4.2% to 4.1%. The owner of Buc-ee's is speaking out for the first time as the company's trademark lawsuit against an Ohio convenience store continues. Buc-ee's founder Arch Applin III says the dispute could have been avoided and claims the company's concern is preventing similar Beaver Mart businesses from expanding. The lawsuit argues Beaver Mini Mart's Beaver logo is too similar to Buc-ee's and could confuse customers. The case has drawn national attention with community members and Ohio leaders rallying behind the small business, and a fundraiser brought in more than $45,000. Legal experts say many trademark disputes like this are often resolved through settlements or logo changes. And a Bay Area tech giant laying off more local employees, Salesforce will be issuing layoffs for the fourth time in less than a year. Consumer and Business News, I'm Mark Mayfield.
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11: Todd Blanche will be sworn in later today as the next United States Attorney General, with President Trump expected to be on hand for the ceremony. The Senate confirmed the acting AG on Saturday after weeks of debate with a handful of Republicans in opposition. The vote was 50-49, with Republican Senator Susan Collins and Lisa Murkowski joining Democrats in opposition. Congresswoman Alexandria Ocasio-Cortez isn't ruling out a run for president or Senate in 2028. Michael Kastner reports.
12: She was pressed about her future plans on Sunday during ABC's This Week.
13: I haven't ruled out the possibility, and I'm very humbled to the tremendous amount of support out there.
12: She added she's focused on winning the midterms and running for Congress right now. AOC's name has been floated for the country's highest office and as a potential replacement for Senate Minority Leader Chuck Schumer when his term expires in 2028.
11: That's politics. I'm Wendy Swanson.
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18: Five people are dead in Louisiana from flesh-eating bacteria. State health officials say a total of 9 cases have been reported in the state. Officials say all 9 patients had underlying health conditions and became infected after their wounds were exposed to seawater. Bacteria are found in higher concentration in certain coastal waters from May to October. When it comes to exercise, adults may need a lot more than current guidelines recommend to reduce the risk of heart attacks and strokes. More from Lisa Carton.
19: A study published in the British Journal of Sports Medicine says greater heart health benefits may call for 560 to 610 minutes a week of exercise. That's about 9 to 10 hours of walking, running, cycling, or similar activity. The new total is 3 to 4 times higher than current public health recommendations of at least 150 minutes of exercise a week.
18: Health update. I'm Sarah Lee Kessler.
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20: 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Her 43 points led the way for Minnesota, while Olivia Miles added 20 points and 13 assists in the victory. 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
0: President Trump is touting the benefits of data centers. Matt Pattinson has more.
21: Trump told Punchbowl News that he thinks it's a mistake for communities to opt out of the centers when they can bring money into them. This comes as Texas Governor Greg Abbott placed a moratorium on data centers until regulatory agencies complete their audits. Trump also warned about not letting China beat us in producing data centers. Earlier this year, Reuters reported the Trump administration was planning to ban Chinese imports of optical transceivers from data centers.
0: A New Mexico judge has ordered Meta to pay $567 million to help people harmed by its platforms. It's related to a jury verdict earlier this year that said Meta created a nuisance. In 2023, the state's attorney general created a fake profile of a 13-year-old girl. It was quickly inundated by images and solicitations from child abusers. And the OpenAI smart speaker reportedly will cost between $300 and $400. Bloomberg says it will be shaped like a donut so it can be carried around the house. Tech Report, I'm Mark Mayfield.
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22: Chapel Roan has announced a two-day fundraiser with her nonprofit, the Midwest Princess Project. The Super Graphic Spectacular will bring artists, fans, drag performers, comedians, and advocates together for two nights that'll feature headlining performances from Roan and other collaborators. It's described as an immersive experience that'll provide volunteer opportunities to benefit trans youth and LGBTQ plus communities. The performances will take place at the Shrine in Los Angeles on October 21st. And 22nd. Joan Jett is canceling two upcoming concerts in September after having surgery to address a recent injury. Mark Mayfield has the details.
0: The news was announced in a post on social media that said the singer and guitar player underwent orthopedic surgery on a fractured vertebrae and won't be able to perform at her upcoming shows. They were scheduled to take place in Costa Mesa, California on September the 5th and Louisville, Kentucky on September 24th. I'm Mark Mayfield.
22: A release date has been set for the new biopic starring Nicolas Cage as legendary football coach John Madden. Amazon MGM Studios announcing Thursday that Madden will begin streaming worldwide on November 18th on Prime Video. The film, directed by David O. Russell, is centered on Madden coaching the Oakland Raiders to a Super Bowl victory in 1977. That's entertainment. I'm Jonathan O'Halloran.
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1: Todd Blanche will be sworn in soon as the next United States Attorney General. President Trump is expected to be on hand for the ceremony in the Oval Office. The Senate confirmed the acting AG Saturday after weeks of debate. with a handful of Republicans in opposition. A number of severe storms are set to bear down on millions across the Midwest and Great Lakes this week. Today, a level 2 out of 4 severe storm threat is covering major cities like Chicago, Detroit, Cleveland, and Pittsburgh. Dozens are dead in Colombia after a 7.4 magnitude earthquake rocked the South American country earlier today. The USGS also warned there could be significant casualties. Rescue efforts are underway to find people who may be trapped under the rubble of collapsed buildings. Secretary of State Marco Rubio said the Trump administration is closely monitoring the situation. Israeli Prime Minister Benjamin Netanyahu is formally rejecting President Trump's Gaza Board of Peace plan. Netanyahu says Hamas must fully demilitarized before any withdrawal of his military can occur.
3: Netanyahu also reasserted that as long as he is prime minister, there will be no Palestinian state, while Hamas has said that until one is established, it won't lay down its heavy weapons, all of it threatening to reignite tensions with President Trump, who considers the Gaza deal a key achievement.
1: NBC's Alice Barr reporting, the Palestinian militants have conditionally agreed to the plan, but says Israel continues to sabotage efforts to stop the war. A judge is saying no to cameras and recordings of the courtroom for Nick Reiner's upcoming court hearing in Los Angeles. The 32-year-old Reiner is accused of killing his parents, iconic filmmaker Rob Reiner and photographer Michelle Reiner, at their home in Brentwood in December. Judge Ruben Garcia has set the media rules for an August 17th court hearing, which will determine if Reiner can access a more than $1.5 million trust fund to help pay for his defense. Garcia is permitting laptops in the courtroom, but only for note-taking. I'm Chris Karashi. An arrest has been made after a woman and a 5-month-old baby died after a boat capsized near Liberty Island in the New York Harbor. The FDNY says 14 people were on the 22-foot motorboat when it capsized. A dozen were rescued and divers found the woman and baby. The Coast Guard says boat captain Manuel Hernandez was arrested and charged with reckless endangerment. The Coast Guard and the NYPD are looking into whether this was an illegal charter operation. Verizon customers across Southern California once again have service after vandals cut fiber cables and triggered a massive disruption on mobile and home internet service. The Down Detector site says over 12,000 outage reports were registered yesterday. That's likely a small percentage of the total number of people who lost service. Elvis fans are descending on the Memphis area this week to celebrate the king. Mark Mayfield explains.

0: It's Elvis Week 2026, and the festivities are in full swing at his iconic Graceland home. The 10-day festival celebrates Presley's life and music 49 years after his death.
1: An incoming storm caused John Mellencamp to abruptly stop his concert last night in Phoenix, Arizona. The Greatest Hits show was just six songs deep at Talking Stick Resort Amphitheater before the band was escorted off stage as video monitors cut to a red severe weather alert advising fans to seek shelter in their vehicles. The National Weather Service office in Phoenix issued a dust storm warning with winds gusting up to 50 miles an hour, followed by severe thunderstorms and flash flood warnings just a few hours later. The performance resumed a little over an hour after the rain delay was issued, with Mellencamp joking, "I didn't know you guys had breezes like that." I'm Chris Caraccio.
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3: Another round of thunderstorms is developing from the upper Mississippi Valley into the Great Lakes and the Ohio Valley. Some of them could be severe with damaging wind, large hail, and torrential rainfall. Heavier downpours could cause localized flooding. Temperatures will range from the mid-80s to the low 90s. The plains will see a mix of sunshine and a few scattered thunderstorms as temperatures reach the low 90s. Wildfire smoke remains a concern in the Pacific Northwest, especially across eastern Washington, northern Idaho, and parts of Oregon and Montana. Expect hazy skies and highs topping out in the 90s inland. The plains see a mix of sunshine and a few scattered thunderstorms with highs reaching the 90s, while the northeast stays warm and humid, topping out in the 80s with a few scattered storms possible. The south remains hot with scattered thunderstorms and highs in the 90s, while the desert southwest is extremely hot with plenty of temps in the 90s, topping out at 109 in Phoenix. California remains sunny and dry with the beaches in the 70s, inland highs reaching the 90s to the low 100s. That's your national forecast. I'm Tammy Trujillo.
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4: It was a good weekend for the Arizona Diamondbacks, who took two of three from the division-leading Dodgers. And while they're 7.5 behind L.A. in the division, they are tied with the Phillies for the last two NL wildcard spots. Things are good in the desert for manager Torey Lovello and company.
5: It was a great win. It was a great series. I want everybody to enjoy it and drink it up. They deserve it. We won a season series against the Dodgers.
4: The D-backs clinching their first season series over L.A. since 2018. They are home for the Rockies tonight. Newly inducted Pro Football Hall of Famer Roger Craig says he's been diagnosed with vascular dementia. He says doctors believe his condition was caused in part by the concussions he sustained during his 11-year career. Chiefs offensive coordinator Eric Bieniemy has returned to the team following the shooting of his wife, allegedly by the couple's son. Mia Bieniemy remains in stable condition. Tight end Hunter Henry gets a two-year, $20 million extension from the Patriots. That's sports. I'm Frank Aaron.
0: President Trump is making a mining push in the U.S. Speaking at a mining industry roundtable at the State Department Friday afternoon, Trump spoke on the importance of mining rare earth minerals used in everything from military weapons to automobiles.
6: We're rebuilding the national defense stockpile and investing more than $12 billion in a brand new strategic mineral reserve. And we're protecting American workers with historic tariffs on foreign copper, aluminum, steel.
0: He announced more than $100 million in grants to boost American mining schools and training. The president vowed America would never be reliant on hostile foreign nations for the minerals, adding the Interior Department is reopening shuttered mines and building new ones. The roundtable included Secretary of State Marco Rubio, Interior Secretary Doug Burgum, and top mining officials. Job creation stalled last month. Here's NBC News' Christine Romans.
7: Surprising weakness this summer in the American job market. In fact, 23,000 jobs lost, and the prior couple of months, fewer jobs were added then than economists had originally forecast.
0: The government's monthly employment report out Friday showed no new non-farm payroll jobs added in July. Most analysts had been expecting to see as many as 83,000 new jobs created. Meanwhile, the unemployment rate did slip a bit from 4.2% to 4.1%. The owner of Buc-ee's is speaking out for the first time as the company's trademark lawsuit against an Ohio convenience store continues. Buc-ee's founder Arch Applin III says the dispute could have been avoided and claims the company's concern is preventing similar Beaver Mart businesses from expanding. The lawsuit argues Beaver Mini Mart's Beaver logo is too similar to Buc-ee's and could confuse customers. The case has drawn national attention with community members and Ohio leaders rallying behind the small business, and a fundraiser brought in more than $45,000. Legal experts say many trademark disputes like this are often resolved through settlements or logo changes. In a Bay Area tech giant laying off more local employees, Salesforce will be issuing layoffs for the fourth time in less than a year. Consumer and Business News, I'm Mark Mayfield.
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9: Todd Blanche will be sworn in later today as the next United States Attorney General, with President Trump expected to be on hand for the ceremony. The Senate confirmed the acting AG on Saturday after weeks of debate with a handful of Republicans in opposition. The vote was 50-49, with Republican Senators Susan Collins and Lisa Murkowski joining Democrats in opposition. Congresswoman Alexandria Ocasio-Cortez isn't ruling out a run for president or Senate in 2028. Michael Kastner reports.
10: She was pressed about her future plans on Sunday during ABC's This Week.
11: I haven't ruled out the possibility, and I'm very humbled to the tremendous amount of support out there.
10: She added she's focused on winning the midterms and running for Congress right now. AOC's name has been floated for the country's highest office and as a potential replacement for Senate Minority Leader Chuck Schumer when his term expires in 2028.
9: That's politics. I'm Wendy Swanson.
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15: Five people are dead in Louisiana from flesh-eating bacteria. State health officials say a total of 9 cases have been reported in the state. Officials say all 9 patients had underlying health conditions and became infected after their wounds were exposed to seawater. Bacteria are found in higher concentration in certain coastal waters from May to October. When it comes to exercise, adults may need a lot more than current guidelines recommend to reduce the risk of heart attacks and strokes. More from Lisa Carton.
16: A study published in the British Journal of Sports Medicine says greater heart health benefits may call for 560 to 610 minutes a week of exercise. That's about 9 to 10 hours of walking, running, cycling, or similar activity. The new total is 3 to 4 times higher than current public health recommendations of at least 150 minutes of exercise a week.
15: Health update. I'm Sarah Lee Kessler.
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17: 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Her 43 points led the way for Minnesota, while Olivia Miles added 20 points and 13 assists in the victory. 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
6: President Trump is touting the benefits of data centers. Matt Pattinson has more.
7: Trump told Punchbowl News that he thinks it's a mistake for communities to opt out of the centers when they can bring money into them. This comes as Texas Governor Greg Abbott placed a moratorium on data centers until regulatory agencies complete their audits. Trump also warned about not letting China beat us in producing data centers. Earlier this year, Reuters reported the Trump administration was planning to ban Chinese imports of optical transceivers from data centers.
6: A New Mexico judge has ordered Meta to pay $567 million to help people harmed by its platforms. It's related to a jury verdict earlier this year that said Meta created a nuisance. In 2023, the state's attorney general created a fake profile of a 13-year-old girl. It was quickly inundated by images and solicitations from child abusers. And the OpenAI smart speaker reportedly will cost between $300 and $400. Bloomberg says it will be shaped like a donut so it can be carried around the house. Tech Report, I'm Mark Mayfield.
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8: Chapel Roan has announced a two-day fundraiser with her nonprofit, the Midwest Princess Project. The Super Graphic Spectacular will bring artists, fans, drag performers, comedians, and advocates together for two nights that'll feature headlining performances from Roan and other collaborators. It's described as an immersive experience that'll provide volunteer opportunities to benefit trans youth and LGBTQ plus communities. The performances will take place at the Shrine in Los Angeles on October 21st. And 22nd. Joan Jett is canceling two upcoming concerts in September after having surgery to address a recent injury. Mark Mayfield has the details.
6: The news was announced in a post on social media that said the singer and guitar player underwent orthopedic surgery on a fractured vertebrae and won't be able to perform at her upcoming shows. They were scheduled to take place in Costa Mesa, California on September the 5th and Louisville, Kentucky on September 24th. I'm Mark Mayfield.
8: A release date has been set for the new biopic starring Nicolas Cage as legendary football coach John Madden. Amazon MGM Studios announcing Thursday that Madden will begin streaming worldwide on November 18th on Prime Video. The film, directed by David O. Russell, is centered on Madden coaching the Oakland Raiders to a Super Bowl victory in 1977. That's entertainment. I'm Jonathan O'Halloran.
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3: The U.S. Attorney General's swearing-in ceremony for Todd Blanche is taking place today. The Senate confirmed the acting AG on Saturday. After weeks of debate with a handful of Republicans in opposition, the vote was 50-49 with Republican Senators Susan Collins of Maine and Lisa Murkowski of Alaska joining Democrats in opposition. There's a full slate of primary elections tomorrow. Voters head to the polls in Alabama, Connecticut, Minnesota, Vermont, Wisconsin, and in South Carolina, where there's a special Senate primary after Senator Lindsey Graham's sudden death. The governor appointed his sister, Darlene Graham, to serve out the remainder of his term, and she is running for his full term. Dozens are dead after a 7.4 magnitude earthquake shook Colombia earlier today. The USGS also warned there could be significant casualties. Rescue efforts are underway to find people who may be trapped under the rubble of collapsed buildings. Rounds of severe storms are set to bear down on millions across the Midwest and Great Lakes this week. NBC's Shaquille Brewster reports it follows reported tornadoes yesterday in Illinois.
4: The destruction clear in the town of Ransom. A train even blown off the tracks. The storms throughout the state bringing lightning and torrential rain, falling at over an inch and a half per hour in Chicago, causing flooding in some areas.
3: Starting today, a level 2 out of 4 severe storm threat is covering Chicago, Detroit, Cleveland, and Pittsburgh. Damaging winds are expected to be the primary hazard. Widespread rain totals of up to 3 inches could also be seen across the region as the week moves forward. Localized pockets of 3 to 5 inches of rain are possible. Hunter Biden says his father, former President Biden's cancer, has spread. He gave the update during a wide-ranging interview with the BBC on Friday. Hunter Biden got emotional when discussing his father's health. He said the cancer has metastasized into his bones and further and added, "It's very painful and very debilitating in many respects." I'm Chris Caraggio. An arrest has been made after a woman and a 5-month-old baby died after a boat capsized near Liberty Island in the New York Harbor. The FDNY says 14 people were on the 22-foot motorboat when it capsized. A dozen were rescued and divers found the woman and baby. The Coast Guard says boat captain Manuel Hernandez was arrested and charged with reckless endangerment. The Coast Guard and the NYPD are looking into whether this was an illegal charter operation. Verizon customers across Southern California once again have service after vandals cut fiber cables and triggered a massive disruption on mobile and home internet service. The Down Detector site says over 12,000 outage reports were registered yesterday. That's likely a small percentage of the total number of people who lost service. Elvis fans are descending on the Memphis area this week to celebrate the king. Mark Mayfield explains.

0: It's Elvis Week 2026, and the festivities are in full swing at his iconic Graceland home. The 10-day festival celebrates Presley's life and music 49 years after his death.
1: An incoming storm caused John Mellencamp to abruptly stop his concert last night in Phoenix, Arizona. The Greatest Hits show was just six songs deep at Talking Stick Resort Amphitheater before the band was escorted offstage as video monitors cut to a red severe weather alert advising fans to seek shelter in their vehicles. The National Weather Service office in Phoenix issued a dust storm warning with winds gusting up to 50 miles an hour, followed by severe thunderstorms and flash flood warnings just a few hours later. The performance resumed a little over an hour after the rain delay was issued, with Mellencamp joking, "I didn't know you guys had breezes like that." I'm Chris Caraccio.
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3: Another round of thunderstorms is developing from the upper Mississippi Valley into the Great Lakes and the Ohio Valley. Some of them could be severe with damaging wind, large hail, and torrential rainfall. Heavier downpours could cause localized flooding. Temperatures will range from the mid-80s to the low 90s. The plains will see a mix of sunshine and a few scattered thunderstorms as temperatures reach the low 90s. Wildfire smoke remains a concern in the Pacific Northwest, especially across eastern Washington, northern Idaho, and parts of Oregon and Montana. Expect hazy skies and highs topping out in the 90s inland. The plains see a mix of sunshine and a few scattered thunderstorms with highs reaching the 90s, while the Northeast stays warm and humid, topping out in the 80s with a few scattered storms possible. The South remains hot with scattered thunderstorms and highs in the 90s, while the desert Southwest is extremely hot with plenty of temps in the 90s, topping out at 109 in Phoenix. California remains sunny and dry with the beaches in the 70s, inland highs reaching the 90s to the low 100s. That's your national forecast. I'm Tammy Trujillo.
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4: The Athletics' Jacob Wilson on Sunday played his 111th consecutive game without making an error, setting a Major League Baseball record for the position. His manager, Mark Kotze, among those very impressed by the 24-year-old.
5: Going that many games without booting a ball, without, you know, mentally making an error, you know, that's the player he is. Obviously, he comes from good genes with Jack being his dad, but really, really proud of him.
4: Wilson surpassing the mark that had been held by the Orioles' Mike Bordick since 2002. Two-time All-Star Tim Anderson, who played for the White Sox, Marlins, and Angels during his 10 years in the majors, has announced his retirement from baseball. Chiefs offensive coordinator Eric Bieniemy has returned to the team following the shooting of his wife, allegedly by the couple's son. Mia Bieniemy remains in stable condition. Minnesota Lynx guard Kayla McBride entering the WNBA record books. She drained 10 three-pointers against Dallas Sunday to set the league's single-game record. That's sports. I'm Frank Aaron.
0: President Trump is making a mining push in the U.S. Speaking at a mining industry roundtable at the State Department Friday afternoon, Trump spoke on the importance of mining rare earth minerals used in everything from military weapons to automobiles.
6: We're rebuilding the national defense stockpile and investing more than $12 billion in a brand new strategic mineral reserve. And we're protecting American workers with historic tariffs on foreign copper, aluminum, steel.
0: He announced more than $100 million in grants to boost American mining schools and training. The president vowed America would never be reliant on hostile foreign nations for the minerals, adding the Interior Department is reopening shuttered mines and building new ones. The roundtable included Secretary of State Marco Rubio, Interior Secretary Doug Burgum, and top mining officials. Job creation stalled last month. Here's NBC News' Christine Romans.
7: Surprising weakness this summer in the American job market. In fact, 23,000 jobs lost, and the prior couple of months, fewer jobs were added then than economists had originally forecast.
0: The government's monthly employment report out Friday showed no new non-farm payroll jobs added in July. Most analysts had been expecting to see as many as 83,000 new jobs created. Meanwhile, the unemployment rate did slip a bit from 4.2% to 4.1%. The owner of Buc-ee's is speaking out for the first time as the company's trademark lawsuit against an Ohio convenience store continues. Buc-ee's founder Arch Applin III says the dispute could have been avoided and claims the company's concern is preventing similar Beaver Mart businesses from expanding. The lawsuit argues Beaver Mini Mart's Beaver logo is too similar to Buc-ee's and could confuse customers. The case has drawn national attention with community members and Ohio leaders rallying behind the small business, and a fundraiser brought in more than $45,000. Legal experts say many trademark disputes like this are often resolved through settlements or logo changes. In a Bay Area tech giant laying off more local employees, Salesforce will be issuing layoffs for the fourth time in less than a year. Consumer and Business News, I'm Mark Mayfield.
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10: Todd Blanche will be sworn in later today as the next United States Attorney General, with President Trump expected to be on hand for the ceremony. The Senate confirmed the acting AG on Saturday after weeks of debate with a handful of Republicans in opposition. The vote was 50-49, with Republican Senators Susan Collins and Lisa Murkowski joining Democrats in opposition. Congresswoman Alexandria Ocasio-Cortez isn't ruling out a run for president or Senate in 2028. Michael Kastner reports.
11: She was pressed about her future plans on Sunday during ABC's This Week.
12: I haven't ruled out the possibility, and I'm very humbled to the tremendous amount of support out there.
11: She added she's focused on winning the midterms and running for Congress right now. AOC's name has been floated for the country's highest office and as a potential replacement for Senate Minority Leader Chuck Schumer when his term expires in 2028.
10: That's politics. I'm Wendy Swanson.
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17: Five people are dead in Louisiana from flesh-eating bacteria. State health officials say a total of 9 cases have been reported in the state. Officials say all 9 patients had underlying health conditions and became infected after their wounds were exposed to seawater. Bacteria are found in higher concentration in certain coastal waters from May to October. When it comes to exercise, adults may need a lot more than current guidelines recommend to reduce the risk of heart attacks and strokes. More from Lisa Carton.
18: A study published in the British Journal of Sports Medicine says greater heart health benefits may call for 560 to 610 minutes a week of exercise. That's about 9 to 10 hours of walking, running, cycling, or similar activity. The new total is 3 to 4 times higher than current public health recommendations of at least 150 minutes of exercise a week.
17: Health update. I'm Sarah Lee Kessler.
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19: 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Her 43 points led the way for Minnesota, while Olivia Miles added 20 points and 13 assists in the victory. 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
0: President Trump is touting the benefits of data centers. Matt Pattinson has more.
13: Trump told Punchbowl News that he thinks it's a mistake for communities to opt out of the centers when they can bring money into them. This comes as Texas Governor Greg Abbott placed a moratorium on data centers until regulatory agencies complete their audits. Trump also warned about not letting China beat us in producing data centers. Earlier this year, Reuters reported the Trump administration was planning to ban Chinese imports of optical transceivers from data centers.
0: A New Mexico judge has ordered Meta to pay $567 million to help people harmed by its platforms. It's related to a jury verdict earlier this year that said Meta created a nuisance. In 2023, the state's attorney general created a fake profile of a 13-year-old girl. It was quickly inundated by images and solicitations from child abusers. And the OpenAI smart speaker reportedly will cost between $300 and $400. Bloomberg says it will be shaped like a donut so it can be carried around the house. Tech Report, I'm Mark Mayfield.
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20: Chapel Roan has announced a two-day fundraiser with her nonprofit, the Midwest Princess Project. The Super Graphic Spectacular will bring artists, fans, drag performers, comedians, and advocates together for two nights that'll feature headlining performances from Roan and other collaborators. It's described as an immersive experience that'll provide volunteer opportunities to benefit trans youth and LGBTQ plus communities. The performances will take place at the Shrine in Los Angeles on October 21st. And 22nd. Joan Jett is canceling two upcoming concerts in September after having surgery to address a recent injury. Mark Mayfield has the details.
0: The news was announced in a post on social media that said the singer and guitar player underwent orthopedic surgery on a fractured vertebrae and won't be able to perform at her upcoming shows. They were scheduled to take place in Costa Mesa, California on September the 5th and Louisville, Kentucky on September 24th. I'm Mark Mayfield.
20: A release date has been set for the new biopic starring Nicolas Cage as legendary football coach John Madden. Amazon MGM Studios announcing Thursday that Madden will begin streaming worldwide on November 18th on Prime Video. The film, directed by David O. Russell, is centered on Madden coaching the Oakland Raiders to a Super Bowl victory in 1977. That's entertainment. I'm Jonathan O'Halloran.
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1: The U.S. Attorney General's swearing-in ceremony for Todd Blanche is taking place today. The Senate confirmed the acting AG on Saturday after weeks of debate with a handful of Republicans in opposition. The vote was 50-49, with Republican Senators Susan Collins of Maine and Lisa Murkowski of Alaska joining Democrats in opposition. There's a full slate of primary elections tomorrow. Voters head to the polls in Alabama, Connecticut, Minnesota, Vermont, Wisconsin, and in South Carolina, where there's a special Senate primary after Senator Lindsey Graham's sudden death. The governor appointed his sister, Darlene Graham, to serve out the remainder of his term, and she is running for his full term. Dozens are dead after a 7.4 magnitude earthquake shook Colombia earlier today. The USGS also warned there could be significant casualties. Rescue efforts are underway to find people who may be trapped under the rubble of collapsed buildings. Rounds of severe storms are set to bear down on millions across the Midwest and Great Lakes this week. NBC's Shaquille Brewster reports it follows reported tornadoes yesterday in Illinois.
3: The destruction clear in the town of Ransom. A train even blown off the tracks. The storms throughout the state bringing lightning and torrential rain, falling at over an inch and a half per hour in Chicago, causing flooding in some areas.
1: Starting today, a level 2 out of 4 severe storm threat is covering Chicago, Detroit, Cleveland, and Pittsburgh. Damaging winds are expected to be the primary hazard. Widespread rain totals of up to 3 inches could also be seen across the region as the week moves forward. Localized pockets of 3 to 5 inches of rain are possible. Hunter Biden says his father, former President Biden's cancer, has spread. He gave the update during a wide-ranging interview with the BBC on Friday. Hunter Biden got emotional when discussing his father's health. He said the cancer has metastasized into his bones and further and added, "It's very painful and very debilitating in many respects." I'm Chris Caraggio.
5: An arrest has been made after a woman and a 5-month-old baby died after a boat capsized near Liberty Island in the New York Harbor. The FDNY says 14 people were on the 22-foot motorboat when it capsized. A dozen were rescued and divers found the woman and baby. The Coast Guard says boat captain Manuel Hernandez was arrested and charged with reckless endangerment. The Coast Guard and the NYPD are looking into whether this was an illegal charter operation. Verizon customers across Southern California once again have service after vandals cut fiber cables and triggered a massive disruption on mobile and home internet service. The Down Detector site says over 12,000 outage reports were registered yesterday. That's likely a small percentage of the total number of people who lost service. Elvis fans are descending on the Memphis area this week to celebrate the king. Mark Mayfield explains.

0: It's Elvis Week 2026, and the festivities are in full swing at his iconic Graceland home. The 10-day festival celebrates Presley's life and music 49 years after his death.
1: An incoming storm caused John Mellencamp to abruptly stop his concert last night in Phoenix, Arizona. The Greatest Hits show was just six songs deep at Talking Stick Resort Amphitheater before the band was escorted offstage as video monitors cut to a red severe weather alert advising fans to seek shelter in their vehicles. The National Weather Service office in Phoenix issued a dust storm warning with winds gusting up to 50 miles an hour, followed by severe thunderstorms and flash flood warnings just a few hours later. The performance resumed a little over an hour after the rain delay was issued, with Mellencamp joking, "I didn't know you guys had breezes like that." I'm Chris Karashi.
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3: Another round of thunderstorms is developing from the upper Mississippi Valley into the Great Lakes and the Ohio Valley. Some of them could be severe with damaging wind, large hail, and torrential rainfall. Heavier downpours could cause localized flooding. Temperatures will range from the mid-80s to the low 90s. The plains will see a mix of sunshine and a few scattered thunderstorms as temperatures reach the low 90s. Wildfire smoke remains a concern in the Pacific Northwest, especially across eastern Washington, northern Idaho, and parts of Oregon and Montana. Expect hazy skies and highs topping out in the 90s inland. The plains see a mix of sunshine and a few scattered thunderstorms with highs reaching the 90s, while the northeast stays warm and humid, topping out in the 80s with a few scattered storms possible. The south remains hot with scattered thunderstorms and highs in the 90s, while the desert southwest is extremely hot with plenty of temps in the 90s, topping out at 109 in Phoenix. California remains sunny and dry with the beaches in the 70s, inland highs reaching the 90s to the low 100s. That's your national forecast. I'm Tammy Trujillo.
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4: The Athletics' Jacob Wilson on Sunday played his 111th consecutive game without making an error, setting a Major League Baseball record for the position. His manager, Mark Kotze, among those very impressed by the 24-year-old.
5: Going that many games without booting a ball, without, you know, mentally making an error, you know, that's the player he is. Obviously, he comes from good genes with Jack being his dad, but really, really proud of him.
4: Wilson surpassing the mark that had been held by the Orioles' Mike Bordick since 2002. Two-time All-Star Tim Anderson, who played for the White Sox, Marlins, and Angels during his 10 years in the majors, has announced his retirement from baseball. Chiefs offensive coordinator Eric Bieniemy has returned to the team following the shooting of his wife, allegedly by the couple's son. Mia Bieniemy remains in stable condition. Minnesota Lynx guard Kayla McBride entering the WNBA record books. She drained 10 three-pointers against Dallas Sunday to set the league's single-game record. That's sports. I'm Frank Aaron.
0: President Trump is making a mining push in the U.S. Speaking at a mining industry roundtable at the State Department Friday afternoon, Trump spoke on the importance of mining rare earth minerals used in everything from military weapons to automobiles.
6: We're rebuilding the national defense stockpile and investing more than $12 billion in a brand new strategic mineral reserve. And we're protecting American workers with historic tariffs on foreign copper, aluminum, steel.
0: He announced more than $100 million in grants.

0: Ohio convenience store continues. Bucky's founder Arch Applin III says the dispute could have been avoided and claims the company's concern is preventing similar Beaver Mart businesses from expanding. The lawsuit argues Beaver Mini Mart's Beaver logo is too similar to Bucky's and could confuse customers. The case has drawn national attention with community members and Ohio leaders rallying behind the small business, and a fundraiser brought in more than $45,000. Legal experts say many trademark disputes like this are often resolved through settlements or logo changes. And a Bay Area tech giant laying off more local employees, Salesforce will be issuing layoffs for the fourth time in less than a year. Consumer and business news, I'm Mark Mayfield.
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4: Todd Blanche will be sworn in later today as the next United States Attorney General, with President Trump expected to be on hand for the ceremony. The Senate confirmed the acting AG on Saturday after weeks of debate with a handful of Republicans in opposition. The vote was 50-49, with Republican Senators Susan Collins and Lisa Murkowski joining Democrats in opposition. Congresswoman Alexandria Ocasio-Cortez isn't ruling out a run for president or Senate in 2028. Michael Kastner reports.
5: She was pressed about her future plans on Sunday during ABC's This Week.
6: I haven't ruled out the possibility, and I'm very humbled to the tremendous amount of support out there.
5: She added she's focused on winning the midterms and running for Congress right now. AOC's name has been floated for the country's highest office and as a potential replacement for Senate Minority Leader Chuck Schumer when his term expires in 2028.
4: That's politics. I'm Wendy Swanson.
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11: Five people are dead in Louisiana from flesh-eating bacteria. State health officials say a total of 9 cases have been reported in the state. Officials say all 9 patients had underlying health conditions and became infected after their wounds were exposed to seawater. Bacteria are found in higher concentration in certain coastal waters from May to October. When it comes to exercise, adults may need a lot more than current guidelines recommend to reduce the risk of heart attacks and strokes. More from Lisa Carton.
12: A study published in the British Journal of Sports Medicine says greater heart health benefits may call for 560 to 610 minutes a week of exercise. That's about 9 to 10 hours of walking, running, cycling, or similar activity. The new total is 3 to 4 times higher than current public health recommendations of at least 150 minutes of exercise a week.
11: Health update. I'm Sarah Lee Kessler.
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13: A busy weekend for the Minnesota Lynx ended on Sunday with a 103-90 win over the Dallas Wings, powered by Kayla McBride and her WNBA record-breaking 10 made three-pointers. Her 43 points led the way for Minnesota, while Olivia Miles added 20 points and 13 assists in the victory.

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3: President Trump is touting the benefits of data centers. Matt Mattinson has more.
4: Trump told Punchbowl News that he thinks it's a mistake for communities to opt out of the centers when they can bring money into them. This comes as Texas Governor Greg Abbott placed a moratorium on data centers until regulatory agencies complete their audits. Trump also warned about not letting China beat us in producing data centers. Earlier this year, Reuters reported the Trump administration was planning to ban Chinese imports of optical transceivers from data centers.
3: A New Mexico judge has ordered Meta to pay $567 million to help people harmed by its platforms. It's related to a jury verdict earlier this year that said Meta created a nuisance. In 2023, the state's attorney general created a fake profile of a 13-year-old girl. It was quickly inundated by images and solicitations from child abusers. And the OpenAI smart speaker reportedly will cost between $300 and $400. Bloomberg says it will be shaped like a donut so it can be carried around the house. Tech Report, I'm Mark Mayfield.
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5: Chapel Roan has announced a two-day fundraiser with her nonprofit, the Midwest Princess Project. The Super Graphic Spectacular will bring artists, fans, drag performers, comedians, and advocates together for two nights that'll feature headlining performances from Roan and other collaborators. It's described as an immersive experience that'll provide volunteer opportunities to benefit trans youth and LGBTQ plus communities. The performances will take place at the Shrine in Los Angeles on October 21st. And 22nd. Joan Jett is canceling two upcoming concerts in September after having surgery to address a recent injury. Mark Mayfield has the details.
3: The news was announced in a post on social media that said the singer and guitar player underwent orthopedic surgery on a fractured vertebrae and won't be able to perform at her upcoming shows. They were scheduled to take place in Costa Mesa, California on September the 5th and Louisville, Kentucky on September 24th. I'm Mark Mayfield.
5: A release date has been set for the new biopic starring Nicolas Cage as legendary football coach John Madden. Amazon MGM Studios announcing Thursday that Madden will begin streaming worldwide on November 18th on Prime Video. The film, directed by David O. Russell, is centered on Madden coaching the Oakland Raiders to a Super Bowl victory in 1977. That's entertainment. I'm Jonathan O'Halloran.
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9: The U.S. Attorney General's swearing-in ceremony for Todd Blanche is taking place today. The Senate confirmed the acting AG on Saturday. After weeks of debate with a handful of Republicans in opposition, the vote was 50-49 with Republican Senators Susan Collins of Maine and Lisa Murkowski of Alaska joining Democrats in opposition. There's a full slate of primary elections tomorrow. Voters head to the polls in Alabama, Connecticut, Minnesota, Vermont, Wisconsin, and in South Carolina, where there's a special Senate primary after Senator Lindsey Graham's sudden death. The governor appointed his sister, Darlene Graham, to serve out the remainder of his term, and she is running for his full term. Dozens are dead after a 7.4 magnitude earthquake shook Colombia earlier today. The USGS also warned there could be significant casualties. Rescue efforts are underway to find people who may be trapped under the rubble of collapsed buildings. Rounds of severe storms are set to bear down on millions across the Midwest and Great Lakes this week. NBC's Shaquille Brewster reports it follows reported tornadoes yesterday in Illinois.
10: The destruction clear in the town of Ransom. A train even blown off the tracks. The storms throughout the state bringing lightning and torrential rain, falling at over an inch and a half per hour in Chicago, causing flooding in some areas.
9: Starting today, a level 2 out of 4 severe storm threat is covering Chicago, Detroit, Cleveland, and Pittsburgh. Damaging winds are expected to be the primary hazard. Widespread rain totals of up to 3 inches could also be seen across the region as the week moves forward. Localized pockets of 3 to 5 inches of rain are possible. Hunter Biden says his father, former President Biden's cancer, has spread. He gave the update during a wide-ranging interview with the BBC on Friday. Hunter Biden got emotional when discussing his father's health. He said the cancer has metastasized into his bones and further and added, "It's very painful and very debilitating in many respects." I'm Chris Caraccio. Newly inducted Pro Football Hall of Famer Roger Craig says he has been diagnosed with vascular dementia. Rob Martier reports.
11: The legendary San Francisco 49ers running back disclosed his diagnosis during his Hall of Fame acceptance speech Saturday in Canton, Ohio. Craig said doctors believe his condition was caused in part by concussions he sustained during his 11-year NFL career. The 66-year-old said he hopes sharing his story encourages others to pay attention to their brain health and seek help when something does not feel right. Craig played from 1983 to 1993 with 3 teams, most notably with the 49ers. I'm Rob Martier.
9: The annual Sturgis Motorcycle Rally is underway in Sturgis, South Dakota. The event officially kicked off on Friday, and since then, officials say one person has been killed and at least 7 injured from crashes. There have been 260 citations issued, more than 20 DUI arrests, and dozens of misdemeanor and felony drug arrests. This year's rally runs through August 16th. The 127-yard sale, also known as the world's longest yard sale, happened across multiple states over the weekend. Beginning in Michigan, the event ran 690 miles through Ohio, Kentucky, Tennessee, and Georgia before ending up in Alabama. It gives the public the chance to stay off busy highways and instead enjoy scenic routes through small towns and rural communities.
12: My name is Peter Parker. I have something to tell you that's going to sound crazy. But it's the truth.
9: Spider-Man Brand New Day continues to dominate at the North American box office. It raked in another $145 million during its second weekend. The Odyssey came in second place. That made more than $31 million during its fourth weekend. The romantic comedy One Night Only finished a distant third, grossing an estimated $5.7 million. I'm Chris Caraccio.
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13: Another round of thunderstorms is developing from the upper Mississippi Valley into the Great Lakes and the Ohio Valley. Some of them could be severe with damaging wind, large hail, and torrential rainfall. Heavier downpours could cause localized flooding. Temperatures will range from the mid-80s to the low 90s. The plains will see a mix of sunshine and a few scattered thunderstorms as temperatures reach the low 90s. Wildfire smoke remains a concern in the Pacific Northwest, especially across eastern Washington, to northern Idaho and parts of Oregon and Montana. Expect hazy skies and highs topping out in the 90s inland. The plains see a mix of sunshine and a few scattered thunderstorms with highs reaching the 90s, while the northeast stays warm and humid, topping out in the 80s with a few scattered storms possible. The south remains hot with scattered thunderstorms and highs in the 90s, while the desert southwest is extremely hot with plenty of temps in the 90s, topping out at 109 in Phoenix. California remains sunny and dry with the beaches in the 70s, inland highs reaching the 90s to the low 100s. That's your national forecast. I'm Tammy Trujillo.
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14: The Athletics' Jacob Wilson on Sunday played his 111th consecutive game without making an error, setting a Major League Baseball record for the position. His manager, Mark Kotze, among those very impressed by the 24-year-old.
15: Going that many games without booting a ball, without, you know, mentally making an error. You know, that's the player he is. Obviously, he comes from good genes with Jack being his dad, but really, really proud of him.
14: Wilson surpassing the mark that had been held by the Orioles' Mike Bordick since 2002. Two-time All-Star Tim Anderson, who played for the White Sox, Marlins, and Angels during his 10 years in the majors, has announced his retirement from baseball. Chiefs offensive coordinator Eric Bieniemy has returned to the team following the shooting of his wife, allegedly by the couple's son. Mia Bieniemy remains in stable condition. Minnesota Lynx guard Kayla McBride entering the WNBA record books. She drained 10 three-pointers against Dallas Sunday to set the league's single-game record. That's sports. I'm Frank Aaron.
3: President Trump is making a mining push in the U.S. Speaking at a mining industry roundtable at the State Department Friday afternoon, Trump spoke on the importance of mining rare earth minerals used in everything from military weapons to automobiles.
16: We're rebuilding the national defense stockpile and investing more than $12 billion in a brand new strategic mineral reserve. And we're protecting American workers with historic tariffs on foreign copper, aluminum, steel.
3: He announced more than $100 million in grants to boost American mining schools and training. The president vowed America would never be reliant on hostile foreign nations for the minerals, adding the Interior Department is reopening shuttered mines and building new ones. The roundtable included Secretary of State Marco Rubio, Interior Secretary Doug Burgum, and top mining officials. Job creation stalled last month. Here's NBC News' Christine Romans.
17: Surprising weakness this summer in the American job market. In fact, 23,000 jobs lost, and the prior couple of months, fewer jobs were added then than economists had originally forecast.
3: The government's monthly employment report out Friday showed no new non-farm payroll jobs added in July. Most analysts had been expecting to see as many as 83,000 new jobs created. Meanwhile, the unemployment rate did slip a bit from 4.2% to 4.1%. The owner of Buc-ee's is speaking out for the first time as the company's trademark lawsuit against an Ohio convenience store continues. Buc-ee's founder Arch Applin III says the dispute could have been avoided and claims the company's concern is preventing similar Beaver Mart businesses from expanding. The lawsuit argues Beaver Mini Mart's Beaver logo is too similar to Buc-ee's and could confuse customers. The case has drawn national attention with community members and Ohio leaders rallying behind the small business, and a fundraiser brought in more than $45,000. Legal experts say many trademark disputes like this are often resolved through settlements or logo changes. And a Bay Area tech giant laying off more local employees, Salesforce will be issuing layoffs for the fourth time in less than a year. Consumer and Business News, I'm Mark Mayfield.
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20: Todd Blanche will be sworn in later today as the next United States Attorney General, with President Trump expected to be on hand for the ceremony. The Senate confirmed the acting AG on Saturday after weeks of debate with a handful of Republicans in opposition. The vote was 50-49, with Republican Senators Susan Collins and Lisa Murkowski joining Democrats in opposition. Congresswoman Alexandria Ocasio-Cortez isn't ruling out a run for president or Senate in 2028. Michael Kastner reports.
21: She was pressed about her future plans on Sunday during ABC's This Week.
22: I haven't ruled out the possibility, and I'm very humbled to the tremendous amount of support out there.
21: She added she's focused on winning the midterms and running for Congress right now. AOC's name has been floated for the country's highest office and as a potential replacement for Senate Minority Leader Chuck Schumer when his term expires in 2028.
20: That's politics. I'm Wendy Swanson.
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5: Five people are dead in Louisiana from flesh-eating bacteria. State health officials say a total of 9 cases have been reported in the state. Officials say all 9 patients had underlying health conditions and became infected after their wounds were exposed to seawater. Bacteria are found in higher concentration in certain coastal waters from May to October. When it comes to exercise, adults may need a lot more than current guidelines recommend to reduce the risk of heart attacks and strokes. More from Lisa Carton.
23: A study published in the British Journal of Sports Medicine says greater heart health benefits may call for 560 to 610 minutes a week of exercise. That's about 9 to 10 hours of walking, running, cycling, or similar activity. The new total is 3 to 4 times higher than current public health recommendations of at least 150 minutes of exercise a week.
5: Health update. I'm Sarah Lee Kessler.
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24: 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Her 43 points led the way for Minnesota, while Olivia Miles added 20 points and 13 assists in the victory. 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
3: President Trump is touting the benefits of data centers. Matt Mattinson has more.
29: Trump told Punchbowl News that he thinks it's a mistake for communities to opt out of the centers when they can bring money into them. This comes as Texas Governor Greg Abbott placed a moratorium on data centers until regulatory agencies complete their audits. Trump also warned about not letting China beat us in producing data centers. Earlier this year, Reuters reported the Trump administration was planning to ban Chinese imports of optical transceivers from data centers.
3: A New Mexico judge has ordered Meta to pay $567 million to help people harmed by its platforms. It's related to a jury verdict earlier this year that said Meta created a nuisance. In 2023, the state's attorney general created a fake profile of a 13-year-old girl. It was quickly inundated by images and solicitations from child abusers. And the OpenAI smart speaker reportedly will cost between $300 and $400. Bloomberg says it will be shaped like a donut so it can be carried around the house. Tech Report, I'm Mark Mayfield.
1: 24/7 News, the latest in entertainment.
30: Chapel Roan has announced a two-day fundraiser with her nonprofit, the Midwest Princess Project. The Super Graphic Spectacular will bring artists, fans, drag performers, comedians, and advocates together for two nights that'll feature headlining performances from Roan and other collaborators. It's described as an immersive experience that'll provide volunteer opportunities to benefit trans youth and LGBTQ plus communities. The performances will take place at the Shrine in Los Angeles on October 21st. And 22nd. Joan Jett is canceling two upcoming concerts in September after having surgery to address a recent injury. Mark Mayfield has the details.
3: The news was announced in a post on social media that said the singer and guitar player underwent orthopedic surgery on a fractured vertebrae and won't be able to perform at her upcoming shows. They were scheduled to take place in Costa Mesa, California on September the 5th and Louisville, Kentucky on September 24th. I'm Mark Mayfield.
30: A release date has been set for the new biopic starring Nicolas Cage as legendary football coach John Madden. Amazon MGM Studios announcing Thursday that Madden will begin streaming worldwide on November 18th on Prime Video. The film, directed by David O. Russell, is centered on Madden coaching the Oakland Raiders to a Super Bowl victory in 1977. That's entertainment. I'm Jonathan O'Halloran.
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31: The U.S. Attorney General swearing-in ceremony for Todd Blanche is taking place today. The Senate confirmed the acting AG on Saturday after weeks of debate with a handful of Republicans in opposition. The vote was 50-49 with Republican Senators Susan Collins of Maine and Lisa Murkowski of Alaska joining Democrats in opposition. There's a full slate of primary elections tomorrow. Voters head to the polls in Alabama, Connecticut, Minnesota, Vermont, Wisconsin, and in South Carolina, where there's a special Senate primary after Senator Lindsey Graham's sudden death. The governor appointed his sister, Darlene Graham, to serve out the remainder of his term, and she is running for his full term. Dozens are dead after a 7.4 magnitude earthquake shook Colombia earlier today. The USGS also warned there could be significant casualties. Rescue efforts are underway to find people who may be trapped under the rubble of collapsed buildings. Rounds of severe storms are set to bear down on millions across the Midwest and Great Lakes this week. NBC's Shaquille Brewster reports it follows reported tornadoes yesterday in Illinois.
32: The destruction clear in the town of Ransom. A train even blown off the tracks. The storms throughout the state bringing lightning and torrential rain, falling at over an inch and a half per hour in Chicago, causing flooding in some areas.
31: Starting today, a level 2 out of 4 severe storm threat is covering Chicago, Detroit, Cleveland, and Pittsburgh. Damaging winds are expected to be the primary hazard. Widespread rain totals of up to 3 inches could also be seen across the region as the week moves forward. Localized pockets of 3 to 5 inches of rain are possible. Hunter Biden says his father, former President Biden's cancer, has spread. He gave the update during a wide-ranging interview with the BBC on Friday. Hunter Biden got emotional when discussing his father's health. He said the cancer has metastasized into his bones and further and added, "It's very painful and very debilitating in many respects." I'm Chris Caraggio. Newly inducted Pro Football Hall of Famer Roger Craig says he has been diagnosed with vascular dementia. Rob Martier reports.
33: The legendary San Francisco 49ers running back disclosed his diagnosis during his Hall of Fame acceptance speech Saturday in Canton, Ohio. Craig said doctors believe his condition was caused in part by concussions he sustained during his 11-year NFL career. The 66-year-old said he hopes sharing his story encourages others to pay attention to their brain health and seek help when something does not feel right. Craig played from 1983 to 1993 with 3 teams, most notably with the 49ers. I'm Rob Martier.
31: The annual Sturgis Motorcycle Rally is underway in Sturgis, South Dakota. The event officially kicked off on Friday, and since then, officials say one person has been killed and at least 7 injured from crashes. There have been 260 citations issued, more than 20 DUI arrests, and dozens of misdemeanor and felony drug arrests. This year's rally runs through August 16th. The 127-yard sale, also known as the world's longest yard sale, happened across multiple states over the weekend. Beginning in Michigan, the event ran 690 miles through Ohio, Kentucky, Tennessee, and Georgia before ending up in Alabama. It gives the public the chance to stay off busy highways and instead enjoy scenic routes through small towns and rural communities.
0: My name is Peter Parker. I have something to tell you that's going to sound crazy, but it's the truth.
31: Spider-Man Brand New Day continues to dominate at the North American box office. It raked in another $145 million during its second weekend. The Odyssey came in second place. That made more than $31 million during its fourth weekend. The romantic comedy One Night Only finished a distant third, grossing an estimated $5.7 million. I'm Chris Garagio.
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2: Another round of thunderstorms is developing from the upper Mississippi Valley into the Great Lakes and the Ohio Valley. Some of them could be severe with damaging wind, large hail, and torrential rainfall. Heavier downpours could cause localized flooding. Temperatures will range from the mid-80s to the low 90s. The plains will see a mix of sunshine and a few scattered thunderstorms as temperatures reach the low 90s. Wildfire smoke remains a concern in the Pacific Northwest, especially across eastern Washington, northern Idaho, and parts of Oregon and Montana. Expect hazy skies and highs topping out in the 90s inland. The plains see a mix of sunshine and a few scattered thunderstorms with highs reaching the 90s, while the Northeast stays warm and humid, topping out in the 80s with a few scattered storms possible. The South remains hot with scattered thunderstorms and highs in the 90s, while the desert Southwest is extremely hot with plenty of temps in the 90s, topping out at 109 in Phoenix. California remains sunny and dry with the beaches in the 70s, inland highs reaching the 90s to the low 100s. That's your national forecast. I'm Tammy Trujillo.
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4: He comes off a season in which he had a career high in receiving yards, and now tight end Hunter Henry gets a two-year extension from the Patriots worth $20 million. The Commanders hoping tackle Laramie Tunsil can return this season as he'll undergo surgery for a torn triceps. Things are ramping up for the Illinois football team, and head coach Brad Bielema has some dates marked out on the schedule for sure.
5: We got a crossover game against Duke, ACC champ. Played them at their place last year, got a victory, so have them on our docket. Start with UAB, have a FCS in-state school with Southern Illinois, and then start Big Ten play on the road at Ohio State is going to be a tremendous challenge.
4: Last season, the Fighting Illini were 8-5, beating Tennessee in the Music City Bowl. Tim Anderson has retired from baseball in his 10-year career. He was a two-time All-Star. He won the 2019 American League batting title. He played for the White Sox, Marlins, and Angels. And the Big East Conference announcing former MLB executive Tim Brosnan as their sixth-ever commissioner. That's sports. I'm Frank Arid.
7: Taylor Farms recalling food items containing jalapenos over possible salmonella contamination. It comes after the California-based company pulled lettuce linked to the ongoing cyclospora outbreak. Taylor Farms said the recalled products include salsas and guacamole, flagged after the fresh peppers were recalled. Kentucky Importer has announced over 1 million ladders have been recalled due to potential fall risks and injuries. Louisville Ladder Inc. recalled the ladder in an alert. The Kentucky-based company said the aluminum or wood frame ladders with gas struts come with handrails and fold into the attic. On the Consumer Product Safety Commission website, the company says the bolts on the ladder could break, causing anyone using them to be injured. They were sold in home improvement stores between November of 2012 and July of 2026. The White House saying the overall economy is booming, despite a new report showing job creation stalled a bit. Mark Mayfield with more.
13: During an appearance on CNN's State of the Union, National Economic Council Director Kevin Hassett claimed that a reduction in government workers and hospitality workers filing for unemployment bogged down the jobs report. Most analysts had expected to see as many as 83,000 new jobs created. However, the Bureau of Labor Statistics numbers showed that 23,000 jobs were unexpectedly shed. Meanwhile, the unemployment rate did slip a bit from 4.2% to 4.1.
7: Botec, based in Eugene, Oregon, has announced it's closing its facilities and will lay off 43 employees. The company makes archery products. Last month, it announced the company's headquarters will be moving to Houston, Texas next year. The layoffs begin in September and the facilities will close in February. And Illinois is growing its business relationship with Indonesia.
16: Illinois and Indonesia are
3: both growing and dynamic economies poised to lead in the industries of tomorrow.
7: The governor says the deal will focus on expanding trade. In 2024, Illinois exported more than $715 million to Indonesia, which is the largest economy in Southeast Asia. I'm Monica Nelson with your consumer and business news.
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1: 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The latest in politics.
19: President Trump says Iran is in very bad shape and the U.S. is only semi-negotiating with them in order to let the pressure build. Correspondent Alice Barr reports that Iran is also speaking out.
20: Iran's top diplomat said there are no negotiations right now with the U.S. after Tehran listed a series of demands through state media for reopening the strait to shipping traffic, including a permanent end to the war and no further threats to Iran.
19: In an interview with Axios, Trump said the U.S. is essentially low-keying negotiations with Tehran. Former President Biden's cancer has spread. That's according to his son, Hunter Biden, who provided an update on his father's health during a wide-ranging interview with the BBC. Hunter Biden got emotional when discussing his father's health. He says the cancer has metastasized into his bones and beyond, and added, it's very painful and it's very debilitating in many respects. That's politics. I'm Brad Siegel.
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23: The first U.S. flu vaccine for more older people for the upcoming season is now approved. The FDA is signing off on the Moderna version for adults 50 to 64, and it's expected to be available this fall. The FDA already approved a flu vaccine for adults 65 and older. Children are heading back to school soon, and that brings anxiety and stress.
24: Psychology Today says nearly 60% of kids returning to school are not happy about it. Doctors say parents should look for stress and anxiety in kids returning to the classroom. They recommend easing the transition by starting a school routine at least a week before classes start. Adjust bedtimes and wake-up times to their school schedule. Establish breakfast and lunch routines and validate anxiety about the demands of school, because psychologists say they're real. I'm Bree Tennis.
23: Taylor Farms is recalling food items containing jalapenos over possible salmonella contamination. This comes after the California-based company pulled lettuce linked to the ongoing cyclospora outbreak. Health update, I'm Scott Pringle.
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25: A busy weekend for the Minnesota Lynx ended on Sunday with a 103-90 win over the Dallas Wings, powered by Kayla McBride and her WNBA record-breaking 10 made three-pointers. Her 43 points led the way for Minnesota, while Olivia Miles added 20 points and 13 assists in the victory. 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
0: Students and teachers are heading back to the classroom, and artificial intelligence is now at their fingertips. Megan Burton is a professor in Auburn University's College of Education. She says AI can help, but critical thinking skills still need to develop.
6: We live in an AI world, and so right now what we need to start doing is learning how do we push our students to critically analyze and think. Is it authentic? Is it something that's really based on facts, or is it something that AI quickly made up for us?
0: Burton adds that parents can get into the mix as well by asking kids things like how they got to an answer and are they sure it's correct. Waymo is taking another step forward in a major American city. The Alphabet-owned vehicles no longer need a backup driver in Denver. For now, only Waymo employees can hail a robo-taxi in the Mile High City, but that's expected to change by the end of the year. And Bloomberg says Apple is looking to bring back the ceramic version of the Apple Watch either this year or in 2027. Tech Report. I'm at Mattinson.
12: 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The latest in entertainment.
8: The Spidey Tracker app says that Spider-Man is in the direct vicinity.
9: Spider-Man Brand New Day continues to have an historic run at the box office. The fourth Tom Holland-led Spidey film raking in $145 million in its second weekend. That was enough to earn it the third biggest second weekend of all time. It fell just short of the record set by Star Wars The Force Awakens in 2015. Brand New Day has already earned $1.67 billion at the global box office. An arrest was made at a home owned by Kim Kardashian in Los Angeles County. It happened in the gated community of Hidden Hills. Kardashian and her four children were apparently not living at the house at the time of the incident. They've reportedly been staying in a nearby rental while the property, worth an estimated $60 million, undergoes renovations. The 27-year-old suspect allegedly burglarized the home and took a car for a joyride. Elvis fans descending on Memphis this week to celebrate the king.
10: It's Elvis Week 2026. And the festivities are in full swing at his iconic Graceland home. The 10-day festival celebrates Presley's life and music 49 years after his death. I'm Mark Mayfield.
9: Blink-182 fans can look forward to new music coming from the band. 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They last dropped an album in 2023. That's entertainment. I'm Jennifer Polsoni.
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8: The U.S. Attorney General's swearing-in ceremony for Todd Blanche is taking place today. The Senate confirmed the acting AG on Saturday. After weeks of debate with a handful of Republicans in opposition, the vote was 50-49 with Republican Senators Susan Collins of Maine and Lisa Murkowski of Alaska joining Democrats in opposition. There's a full slate of primary elections tomorrow. Voters head to the polls in Alabama, Connecticut, Minnesota, Vermont, Wisconsin, and in South Carolina, where there's a special Senate primary after Senator Lindsey Graham's sudden death. The governor appointed his sister, Darlene Graham, to serve out the remainder of his term, and she is running for his full term. Dozens are dead after a 7.4 magnitude earthquake shook Colombia earlier today. The USGS also warned there could be significant casualties. Rescue efforts are underway to find people who may be trapped under the rubble of collapsed buildings. Rounds of severe storms are set to bear down on millions across the Midwest and Great Lakes this week. NBC's Shaquille Brewster reports it follows reported tornadoes yesterday in Illinois.
9: The destruction clear in the town of Ransom, a train even blown off the tracks. The storms throughout the state bringing lightning and torrential rain, falling at over an inch and a half per hour in Chicago, causing flooding in some areas.
8: Starting today, a level 2 out of 4 severe storm threat is covering Chicago, Detroit, Cleveland, and Pittsburgh. Damaging winds are expected to be the primary hazard. Widespread rain totals of up to 3 inches could also be seen across the region as the week moves forward. Localized pockets of 3 to 5 inches of rain are possible. Hunter Biden says his father, former President Biden's cancer, has spread. He gave the update during a wide-ranging interview with the BBC on Friday. Hunter Biden got emotional when discussing his father's health. He said the cancer has metastasized into his bones and further and added, "It's very painful and very debilitating in many respects." I'm Chris Caraccio. El Nino could bring the highest sea levels ever recorded to the Southern California coast. That's according to Mark Merrifield, director of UC San Diego Scripps Institution of Oceanography's Center for Climate Change Impacts and Adaptation. Warmer water pushes the sea surface higher because water expands as temperature rises. Scientists also say data from past years shows El Nino events contribute to enormously strong waves that could lead to widespread damage and flooding. El Nino is looking more like it could be a historically strong event this year. Forecasters are also calling for powerful rain and more heat waves. Michigan's Democratic nominee for U.S. Senate is hopeful to get a campaign boost from former President Obama. During an appearance on NBC's Meet the Press, Abdul El-Sayed said that he spoke with Obama following his primary victory last week, calling their conversation really warm and inspiring. El-Sayed will face Republican former Congressman Mike Rogers in November. Coming up in the business week ahead, economic reports start rolling in tomorrow with the latest data on existing home sales. The Consumer Price Index, one of the Fed's favorite inflation gauges, is due Wednesday. Thursday brings the Producer Price Index and the weekly look at first-time jobless claims. The week wraps up with retail sales on Friday. There was no grand prize winner in Saturday night's Powerball drawing, so tonight's jackpot stands at $905 million. The cash value on that works out to almost $392 million. There were 4 tickets in Saturday night's drawing that matched 5 numbers, making them worth $1 million each. They were sold in New York, Arizona, Florida, and Michigan. The heavens will put on a show this week as the Perseid meteor shower reaches its peak. Tammy Trujillo has details.
10: It happens as the Earth passes through the trail of debris left behind by the Swift Tuttle comet, debris that burns up on hitting the atmosphere. The best time to watch will be overnight, Wednesday, August 12th through Thursday, August 13th, when a new moon offers darker skies. I'm Tammy Trujillo.
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11: The heat of the summer continues. A few record highs could be reached today, and Death Valley highs could hit 120 degrees. A summertime weather pattern will continue this week. Thunderstorms expected from parts of the plains and Midwest into portions of the south and east, with some storms capable of producing some heavy rain and definitely gusty winds. Across the southwest, monsoon moisture continues to fuel scattered showers and thunderstorms. Arizona Arizona, New Mexico, and nearby areas could see locally heavy rainfall. Frequent lightning and strong wind gusts. Dangerous heat remains a concern in parts of the desert southwest and lower Colorado River Valley, where heat indexes may climb between 110 and 120 degrees. Heat advisories and warnings remain in effect for some communities. Along the Gulf Coast and southeast, warm and humid conditions will support scattered afternoon and evening thunderstorms, some areas receiving heavy downpours. The northeast seeing a mix of sun and clouds and spotty showers. Along the Pacific Northwest, fire weather and air quality concerns persist. That's your national forecast. I'm Monica Nelson.
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1: He comes off a season in which he had a career-high in receiving yards, and now tight end Hunter Henry gets a two-year extension from the Patriots worth $20 million. The Commanders hoping tackle Laramie Tunsil can return this season, as he'll undergo surgery for a torn triceps. Things are ramping up for the Illinois football team, and head coach Brad Bielema has some dates marked out on the schedule for sure.
2: We got a crossover game against Duke, ACC champ. Played them at their place last year, got a victory, so have them on our docket. Start with UAB, have a FCS in-state school with Southern Illinois, and then start Big Ten play on the road at Ohio State is going to be a tremendous challenge.
1: Last season, the Fighting Illini were 8-5, beating Tennessee in the Music City Bowl. Tim Anderson has retired from baseball in his 10-year career. He was a two-time All-Star. He won the 2019 American League batting title. He played for the White Sox, Marlins, and Angels. And the Big East Conference announcing former MLB executive Tim Brosnan as their sixth ever commissioner. That's sports. I'm Frank Aaron.
11: Taylor Farms recalling food items containing jalapenos over possible salmonella contamination. It comes after the California-based company pulled lettuce linked to the ongoing cyclospora outbreak. Taylor Farms said the recalled products include salsas and guacamole, flagged after the fresh peppers were recalled. Kentucky Importer has announced over 1 million ladders have been recalled due to potential fall risks and injuries. Louisville Ladder Inc. recalled the ladder in an alert. The Kentucky-based company said the aluminum or wood frame ladders with gas struts come with handrails and fold into the attic. On the Consumer Product Safety Commission website, the company says the bolts on the ladder could break, causing anyone using them to be injured. They were sold in home improvement stores between November of 2012 and July of 2026. The White House saying the overall economy is booming, despite a new report showing job creation stalled a bit. Mark Mayfield with more.
4: During an appearance on CNN's State of the Union, National Economic Council Director Kevin Hassett claimed that a reduction in government workers and hospitality workers filing for unemployment bogged down the jobs report. Most analysts had expected to see as many as 83,000 new jobs created. However, the Bureau of Labor Statistics numbers showed that 23,000 jobs were unexpectedly shed. Meanwhile, the unemployment rate did slip a bit from 4.2% to 4.1.
11: Botec, based in Eugene, Oregon, has announced it's closing its facilities and will lay off 43 employees. The company makes archery products. Last month, it announced the company's headquarters will be moving to Houston, Texas next year. The layoffs begin in September and the facilities will close in February. And Illinois is growing its business relationship with Indonesia.
5: Illinois and Indonesia are both growing and dynamic economies poised to lead in the industries of tomorrow.
11: The governor says the deal will focus on expanding trade. In 2024, Illinois exported more than $715 million to Indonesia, which is the largest economy in Southeast Asia. I'm Monica Nelson with your consumer and business news.
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7: 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The latest in politics.
14: President Trump says Iran is in very bad shape and the U.S. is only semi-negotiating with them in order to let the pressure build. Correspondent Alice Barr reports that Iran is also speaking out.
15: Iran's top diplomat said there are no negotiations right now with the U.S. after Tehran listed a series of demands through state media for reopening the strait to shipping traffic, including a permanent end to the war and no further threats to Iran.
14: In an interview with Axios, Trump said the U.S. is essentially low-keying negotiations with Tehran. Former President Biden's cancer has spread. That's according to his son, Hunter Biden, who provided an update on his father's health during a wide-ranging interview with the BBC. Hunter Biden got emotional when discussing his father's health. He says the cancer has metastasized into his bones and beyond, and added, it's very painful and it's very debilitating in many respects. That's politics. I'm Brad Siegel.
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20: The first U.S. flu vaccine for more older people for the upcoming season is now approved. The FDA is signing off on the Moderna version for adults 50 to 64, and it's expected to be available this fall. The FDA already approved a flu vaccine for adults 65 and older. Children are heading back to school soon, and that brings anxiety and stress.
21: Psychology Today says nearly 60% of kids returning to school are not happy about it. Doctors say parents should look for stress and anxiety in kids returning to the classroom. They recommend easing the transition by starting a school routine at least a week before classes start. Adjust bedtimes and wake-up times to their school schedule. Establish breakfast and lunch routines and validate anxiety about the demands of school because psychologists say they're real. I'm Bree Tennis.
20: Taylor Farms is recalling food items containing jalapenos over possible salmonella contamination. This comes after the California-based company pulled lettuce linked to the ongoing cyclospora outbreak. Health update, I'm Scott Pringle.
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22: A busy weekend for the Minnesota Lynx ended on Sunday with a 103-90 win over the Dallas Wings, powered by Kayla McBride and her WNBA record-breaking 10 made three-pointers. Her 43 points led the way for Minnesota, while Olivia Miles added 20 points and 13 assists in the victory. 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
24: Students and teachers are heading back to the classroom, and artificial intelligence is now at their fingertips. Megan Burton is a professor in Auburn University's College of Education. She says AI can help, but critical thinking skills still need to develop.
25: We live in an AI world, and so right now what we need to start doing is learning how do we push our students to critically analyze and think. Is it authentic? Is it something that's really based on facts, or is it something that AI quickly made up for us?
24: Burton adds that parents can get into the mix as well by asking kids things like how they got to an answer and are they sure it's correct. Waymo is taking another step forward in a major American city. The Alphabet-owned vehicles no longer need a backup driver in Denver. For now, only Waymo employees can hail a robo-taxi in the Mile High City, but that's expected to change by the end of the year. And Bloomberg says Apple is looking to bring back the ceramic version of the Apple Watch either this year or in 2027. Tech Report. I'm at Mattinson.
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0: The Spidey Tracker app says that Spider-Man is in the direct vicinity.
3: Spider-Man Brand New Day continues to have an historic run at the box office. The fourth Tom Holland-led Spidey film raking in $145 million in its second weekend. That was enough to earn it the third biggest second weekend of all time. It fell just short of the record set by Star Wars The Force Awakens in 2015. Brand New Day has already earned $1.67 billion at the global box office. An arrest was made at a home owned by Kim Kardashian in Los Angeles County. It happened in the gated community of Hidden Hills. Kardashian and her four children were apparently not living at the house at the time of the incident. They've reportedly been staying in a nearby rental while the property, worth an estimated $60 million, undergoes renovations. The 27-year-old suspect allegedly burglarized the home and took a car for a joyride. Elvis fans descending on Memphis this week to celebrate the king.
4: It's Elvis Week 2026, and the festivities are in full swing at his iconic Graceland home. The 10-day festival celebrates Presley's life and music 49 years after his death. I'm Mark Mayfield.
3: Blink-182 fans can look forward to new music coming from the band. While appearing on the New York Times podcast, Travis Barker revealed he's currently busy working on the next album with the band. They last dropped an album in 2023. That's entertainment. I'm Jennifer Bolsoni.
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12: 6:30 a.m. Your alarm goes off. You jolt awake and start thinking about fueling your gut? Okay, probably not. But why spend time thinking about gut health when Kashi Gut Health Granola makes

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1: Todd Blanche has been sworn in as the next U.S. Attorney General. The ceremony took place today in the Oval Office. The Senate confirmed him Saturday after weeks of debate with a handful of Republicans in opposition. Joint Base Charleston has been renamed Joint Base Lindsey Graham in honor of the late senator in South Carolina. A ceremony was held today in Charleston with Secretary of War Pete Hegseth, Treasury Secretary Scott Bessent, and Graham's sister, Senator Darlene Graham, all in attendance. President Trump is signing an executive order focused on childhood vaccine schedules. Speaking from the White House, he said the order would split the childhood MMR vaccine into three shots. The order would also push for all childhood immunizations to be administered at separate medical visits instead of one visit. A judge is saying no to cameras and recordings in the courtroom for Nick Reiner's upcoming court hearing in Los Angeles. Daniel Martindale reports.
2: The 32-year-old Reiner is accused of killing his parents, iconic filmmaker Rob Reiner and photographer Michelle Reiner, at their home in Brentwood last December. Judge Ruben Garcia has set the media rules for an August 17th court hearing, which will determine if Reiner can access a more than $1.5 million trust fund to help pay for his defense. That trust fund was set up by his parents. Garcia is permitting laptops in the courtroom, but only for note-taking. All recording, photography, or broadcast of any kind is banned. I'm Daniel Martindale.
1: Jury selection in the murder trial of the man accused of killing Tupac Shakur has started in Las Vegas. Dwayne Davis is accused of orchestrating the 1996 murder and faces life in prison without parole if convicted. The Clark County District Attorney's Office has submitted a list of potential witnesses that contains over 200 names. Shakur was sitting at a red light when a white Cadillac pulled up next to him and opened fire on September 7th, 1996. He was shot multiple times and died 6 days later. I'm Chris Caraggio. El Nino could bring the highest sea levels ever recorded to the Southern California coast. That's according to Mark Merrifield, director of UC San Diego Scripps Institution of Oceanography Center for Climate Change Impacts and Adaptation. Warmer water pushes the sea surface higher because water expands as temperature rises. Scientists also say data from past years shows El Nino events contribute to enormously strong waves that could lead to widespread damage and flooding. El Nino is looking more like it could be a historically strong event this year. Forecasters are also calling for powerful rain and more heat waves. Michigan's Democratic nominee for U.S. Senate is hopeful to get a campaign boost from former President Obama. During an appearance on NBC's Meet the Press, Abdul El-Sayed said that he spoke with Obama following his primary victory last week, calling their conversation really warm and inspiring. El-Sayed will face Republican former Congressman Mike Rogers in November. Coming up in the business week ahead, economic reports start rolling in tomorrow with the latest data on existing home sales. The Consumer Price Index, one of the Fed's favorite inflation gauges, is due Wednesday. Thursday brings the Producer Price Index and the weekly look at first-time jobless claims. The week wraps up with retail sales on Friday. There was no grand prize winner in Saturday night's Powerball drawing, so tonight's jackpot stands at $905 million. The cash value on that works out to almost $392 million. There were four tickets in Saturday night's drawing that matched five numbers, making them worth $1 million each. They were sold in New York, Arizona, Florida, and Michigan. The heavens will put on a show this week as the Perseid meteor shower reaches its peak. Tammy Trujillo has details.
3: It happens as the Earth passes through the trail of debris left behind by the Swift Tuttle comet, debris that burns up on hitting the atmosphere. The best time to watch will be overnight, Wednesday, August 12th through Thursday, August 13th, when a new moon offers darker skies. I'm Tammy Trujillo.
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4: The heat of the summer continues. A few record highs could be reached today, and Death Valley highs could hit 120 degrees. A summertime weather pattern will continue this week. Thunderstorms expected from parts of the plains and Midwest into portions of the south and east, with some storms capable of producing some heavy rain and definitely gusty winds. Across the southwest, monsoon moisture continues to fuel scattered showers and thunderstorms. Arizona, New Mexico, and nearby areas could see locally heavy rainfall, frequent lightning and strong wind gusts. Dangerous heat remains a concern in parts of the desert southwest and lower Colorado River Valley, where heat indexes may climb between 110 and 120 degrees. Heat advisories and warnings remain in effect for some communities. Along the Gulf Coast and southeast, warm and humid conditions will support scattered afternoon and evening thunderstorms, some areas receiving heavy downpours. The northeast seeing a mix of sun and clouds and spotty showers. Along the Pacific Northwest, fire weather and air quality concerns persist.

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2: He comes off a season in which he had a career high in receiving yards, and now tight end Hunter Henry gets a two-year extension from the Patriots worth $20 million. The Commanders hoping tackle Laremy Tunsil can return this season as he'll undergo surgery for a torn triceps. Things are ramping up for the Illinois football team, and head coach Brett Bielema has some dates marked out on the schedule for sure.
3: We got a crossover game against Duke, ACC champ, played them at their place last year, got a victory, so have them on our docket. Start with UAB, FCS in-state school with Southern Illinois, and then start the road or start Big Ten play on the road at Ohio State is going to be a tremendous challenge.
2: Last season, the Fighting Illini were 8-5, beating Tennessee in the Music City Bowl. Tim Anderson is retired from baseball in his 10-year career. He was a two-time All-Star. He won the 2019 American League batting title. He played for the White Sox, Marlins, and Angels. And the Big East Conference announcing former MLB executive Tim Brosnan as their sixth ever commissioner. That's sports. I'm Frank Aaron.
0: Taylor Farms recalling food items containing jalapenos over possible salmonella contamination. It comes after the California-based company pulled lettuce linked to the ongoing cyclospora outbreak. Taylor Farms said the recalled products include salsas and guacamole, flagged after the fresh peppers were recalled. Kentucky Importer has announced over 1 million ladders have been recalled due to potential fall risks and injuries. Louisville Ladder Inc. recalled the ladder in an alert. The Kentucky-based company said the aluminum or wood frame ladders with gas struts come with handrails and fold into the attic. On the Consumer Product Safety Commission website, the company says the bolts on the ladder could break, causing anyone using them to be injured. They were sold in home improvement stores between November of 2012 and July of 2026. The White House saying the overall economy is booming, despite a new report showing job creation stalled a bit. Mark Mayfield with more.
4: During an appearance on CNN's State of the Union, National Economic Council Director Kevin Hassett claimed that a reduction in government workers and hospitality workers filing for unemployment bogged down the jobs report. Most analysts had expected to see as many as 83,000 new jobs created. However, the Bureau of Labor Statistics numbers showed that 23,000 jobs were unexpectedly shed. Meanwhile, the unemployment rate did slip a bit from 4.2% to 4.1.
0: Botec, based in Eugene, Oregon, has announced it's closing its facilities and will lay off 43 employees. The company makes archery products. Last month, it announced the company's headquarters will be moving to Houston, Texas next year. The layoffs begin in September and the facilities will close in February. And Illinois is growing its business relationship with Indonesia.
5: Illinois and Indonesia are both growing and dynamic economies poised to lead in the industries of tomorrow.
0: The governor says the deal will focus on expanding trade. In 2024, Illinois exported more than $715 million to Indonesia, which is the largest economy in Southeast Asia. I'm Monica Nelson with your consumer and business news.
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1: 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The latest in politics.
8: President Trump says Iran is in very bad shape and the U.S. is only semi-negotiating with them in order to let the pressure build. Correspondent Alice Barr reports that Iran is also speaking out.
9: Iran's top diplomat said there are no negotiations right now with the U.S. after Tehran listed a series of demands through state media for reopening the strait to shipping traffic, including a permanent end to the war and no further threats to Iran.
8: In an interview with Axios, Trump said the U.S. is essentially low-keying negotiations with Tehran. Former President Biden's cancer has spread. That's according to his son, Hunter Biden, who provided an update on his father's health during a wide-ranging interview with the BBC. Hunter Biden got emotional when discussing his father's health. He says the cancer has metastasized into his bones and beyond, and added, it's very painful and it's very debilitating in many respects. That's politics. I'm Brad Siegel.
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14: The first U.S. flu vaccine for more older people for the upcoming season is now approved. The FDA is signing off on the Moderna version for adults 50 to 64, and it's expected to be available this fall. The FDA already approved a flu vaccine for adults 65 and older. Children are heading back to school soon, and that brings anxiety and stress.
15: Psychology Today says nearly 60% of kids returning to school are not happy about it. Doctors say parents should look for stress and anxiety in kids returning to the classroom. They recommend easing the transition by starting a school routine at least a week before classes start. Adjust bedtimes and wake-up times to their school schedule. Establish breakfast and lunch routines and validate anxiety about the demands of school, because psychologists say they're real. I'm Bree Tennis.
14: Taylor Farms is recalling food items containing jalapenos over possible salmonella contamination. This comes after the California-based company pulled lettuce linked to the ongoing cyclospora outbreak. Health update, I'm Scott Pringle.
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16: 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Her 43 points led the way for Minnesota, while Olivia Miles added 20 points and 13 assists in the victory. 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
21: Students and teachers are heading back to the classroom, and artificial intelligence is now at their fingertips. Megan Burton is a professor in Auburn University's College of Education. She says AI can help, but critical thinking skills still need to develop.
22: We live in an AI world, and so right now what we need to start doing is learning, how do we push our students to critically analyze and think? Is it authentic? Is it something that's really based on facts, or is it something that AI quickly made up for us?
21: Burton adds that parents can get into the mix as well by asking kids things like how they got to an answer and are they sure it's correct. Waymo is taking another step forward in a major American city. The Alphabet-owned vehicles no longer need a backup driver in Denver. For now, only Waymo employees can hail a robo-taxi in the Mile High City, but that's expected to change by the end of the year. And Bloomberg says Apple is looking to bring back the ceramic version of the Apple Watch either this year or in 2027. Tech Report. I'm at Mattinson.
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3: The Spidey Tracker app says that Spider-Man is in the direct vicinity.
10: Spider-Man Brand New Day continues to have an historic run at the box office. The fourth Tom Holland-led Spidey film raking in $145 million in its second weekend. That was enough to earn it the third biggest second weekend of all time. It fell just short of the record set by Star Wars The Force Awakens in 2015. Brand New Day has already earned $1.67 billion at the global box office. An arrest was made at a home owned by Kim Kardashian in Los Angeles County. It happened in the gated community of Hidden Hills. Kardashian and her four children were apparently not living at the house at the time of the incident. They've reportedly been staying in a nearby rental while the property, worth an estimated $60 million, undergoes renovations. The 27-year-old suspect allegedly burglarized the home and took a car for a joyride. Elvis fans descending on Memphis this week to celebrate the king.
4: It's Elvis Week 2026. And the festivities are in full swing at his iconic Graceland home. The 10-day festival celebrates Presley's life and music 49 years after his death. I'm Mark Mayfield.
10: Blink-182 fans can look forward to new music coming from the band. While appearing on the New York Times podcast, Travis Barker revealed he's currently busy working on the next album with the band. They last dropped an album in 2023. That's entertainment. I'm Jennifer Polsoni.
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24: In 2005, investigators in Palm Beach, Florida, began uncovering a dark secret.
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24: There was a wealthy man in Palm Beach who was offering young girls a way to make money. That man was Jeffrey Epstein, and he had set up a system designed to bring him underage girls. Local police and the federal government would investigate and, by their count, find dozens of victims. Epstein would become one of the world's most infamous predators, a man who could have faced decades in prison but served just 13 months in his own wing of a county jail.
27: Why would you cut this deal with Jeffrey Epstein?
24: Epstein's abuse would span years and cross state lines.
28: New York, Palm Beach, New Mexico, Paris, Virgin Islands, and each one of those residences is an alleged crime scene.
24: 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Truth and Lies, Jeffrey Epstein.
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8: Todd Blanche has been sworn in as the next U.S. Attorney General. The ceremony took place today in the Oval Office. The Senate confirmed him Saturday after weeks of debate with a handful of Republicans in opposition. Joint Base Charleston has been renamed Joint Base Lindsey Graham in honor of the late senator in South Carolina. A ceremony was held today in Charleston with Secretary of War Pete Hegseth, Treasury Secretary Scott Bessent, and Graham's sister, Senator Darlene Graham, all in attendance. President Trump is signing an executive order focused on childhood vaccine schedules. Speaking from the White House, he said the order would split the childhood MMR vaccine into three shots. The order would also push for all childhood immunizations to be administered at separate medical visits instead of one visit. A judge is saying no to cameras and recordings in the courtroom for Nick Reiner's upcoming court hearing in Los Angeles. Daniel Martindale reports.
0: The 32-year-old Reiner is accused of killing his parents, iconic filmmaker Rob Reiner and photographer Michelle Reiner, at their home in Brentwood last December. Judge Ruben Garcia has set the media rules for an August 17th court hearing, which will determine if Reiner can access a more than $1.5 million trust fund to help pay for his defense. That trust fund was set up by his parents. Garcia is permitting laptops in the courtroom, but only for note-taking. All recording, photography, or broadcast of any kind is banned. I'm Daniel Martindale.
2: Jury selection in the murder trial of the man accused of killing Tupac Shakur has started in Las Vegas. Dwayne Davis is accused of orchestrating the 1996 murder and faces life in prison without parole if convicted. The Clark County District Attorney's Office has submitted a list of potential witnesses that contains over 200 names. Shakur was sitting at a red light when a white Cadillac pulled up next to him and opened fire on September 7th, 1996. He was shot multiple times and died 6 days later. I'm Chris Caraggio. El Nino could bring the highest sea levels ever recorded to the Southern California coast. That's according to Mark Merrifield, director of UC San Diego Scripps Institution of Oceanography Center for Climate Change Impacts and Adaptation. Warmer water pushes the sea surface higher because water expands as temperature rises. Scientists also say data from past years shows El Nino events contribute to enormously strong waves that could lead to widespread damage and flooding. El Nino is looking more like it could be a historically strong event this year. Forecasters are also calling for powerful rain and more heat waves. Michigan's Democratic nominee for U.S. Senate is hopeful to get a campaign boost from former President Obama. During an appearance on NBC's Meet the Press, Abdul El-Sayed said that he spoke with Obama following his primary victory last week, calling their conversation really warm and inspiring. El-Sayed will face Republican former Congressman Mike Rogers in November. Coming up in the business week ahead, economic reports start rolling in tomorrow with the latest data on existing home sales. The Consumer Price Index, one of the Fed's favorite inflation gauges, is due Wednesday. Thursday brings the Producer Price Index and the weekly look at first-time jobless claims. The week wraps up with retail sales on Friday. There was no grand prize winner in Saturday night's Powerball drawing, so tonight's jackpot stands at $905 million. The cash value on that works out to almost $392 million. There were four tickets in Saturday night's drawing that matched five numbers, making them worth $1 million each. They were sold in New York, Arizona, Florida, and Michigan. The heavens will put on a show this week as the Perseid meteor shower reaches its peak. Tammy Trujillo has details.
5: It happens as the Earth passes through the trail of debris left behind by the Swift Tuttle comet, debris that burns up on hitting the atmosphere. The best time to watch will be overnight, Wednesday, August 12th through Thursday, August 13th, when a new moon offers darker skies. I'm Tammy Trujillo.
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9: The heat of the summer continues. A few record highs could be reached today. In Death Valley, highs could hit 120 degrees. A summertime weather pattern will continue this week. Thunderstorms expected from parts of the plains and Midwest into portions of the south and east, with some storms capable of producing some heavy rain and definitely gusty winds. Across the southwest, monsoon moisture continues to fuel scattered showers and thunderstorms. Arizona, New Mexico, and nearby areas could see locally heavy rainfall. Frequent lightning and strong wind gusts, dangerous heat remains a concern in parts of the desert southwest and lower Colorado River Valley, where heat indexes may climb between 110 and 120 degrees. Heat advisories and warnings remain in effect for some communities. Along the Gulf Coast and southeast, warm and humid conditions will support scattered afternoon and evening thunderstorms, some areas receiving heavy downpours. The northeast seeing a mix of sun and clouds and spotty showers. Along the Pacific Northwest, fire weather and air quality concerns persist. That's your national forecast. I'm Monica Nelson.
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11: He comes off a season in which he had a career high in receiving yards, and now tight end Hunter Henry gets a two-year extension from the Patriots worth $20 million. The Commanders hoping tackle Laramie Tunsil can return this season as he'll undergo surgery for a torn triceps. Things are ramping up for the Illinois football team, and head coach Brett Bielema has some dates marked out on the schedule for sure.
12: We got a crossover game against Duke, ACC champ, played them at their place last year, got a victory, so have them on our docket, start with UAB, have have a FCS in-state school with Southern Illinois and then start the road or start Big Ten play on the road at Ohio State is going to be a tremendous challenge.
11: Last season, the Fighting Illini were 8-5, beating Tennessee in the Music City Bowl. Tim Anderson has retired from baseball in his 10-year career. He was a two-time All-Star. He won the 2019 American League batting title. He played for the White Sox, Marlins, and Angels. And the Big East Conference announcing former MLB executive Tim Brosnan as their sixth ever commissioner. That's sports. I'm Frank Aaron.
9: Taylor Farms recalling food items containing jalapenos over possible salmonella contamination. It comes after the California-based company pulled lettuce linked to the ongoing cyclospora outbreak. Taylor Farms said the recalled products include salsas and guacamole, flagged after the fresh peppers were recalled. Kentucky Importer has announced over 1 million ladders have been recalled due to potential fall risks and injuries. Louisville Ladder Inc. recalled the ladder in an alert. The Kentucky-based company said the aluminum or wood frame ladders with gas struts come with handrails and fold into the attic. On the Consumer Product Safety Commission website, the company says the bolts on the ladder could break, causing anyone using them to be injured. They were sold in home improvement stores between November of 2012 and July of 2026. The White House saying the overall economy is booming, despite a new report showing job creation stalled a bit. Mark Mayfield with more.
4: During an appearance on CNN's State of the Union, National Economic Council Director Kevin Hassett claimed that a reduction in government workers and hospitality workers filing for unemployment bogged down the jobs report. Most analysts had expected to see as many as 83,000 new jobs created. However, the Bureau of Labor Statistics numbers showed that 23,000 jobs were unexpectedly shed. Meanwhile, the unemployment rate did slip a bit from 4.2% to 4.1.
9: Botec, based in Eugene, Oregon, has announced it's closing its facilities and will lay off 43 employees. The company makes archery products. Last month, it announced the company's headquarters will be moving to Houston, Texas next year. The layoffs begin in September and the facilities will close in February. And Illinois is growing its business relationship with Indonesia.
6: Illinois and Indonesia are both growing and dynamic economies poised to lead in the industries of tomorrow.
9: The governor says the deal will focus on expanding trade. In 2024, Illinois exported more than $715 million to Indonesia, which is the largest economy in Southeast Asia. I'm Monica Nelson with your consumer and business news.
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8: President Trump says Iran is in very bad shape and the U.S. is only semi-negotiating with them in order to let the pressure build. Correspondent Alice Barr reports that Iran is also speaking out.
14: Iran's top diplomat said there are no negotiations right now with the U.S. after Tehran listed a series of demands through state media for reopening the strait to shipping traffic, including a permanent end to the war and no further threats to Iran.
8: In an interview with Axios, Trump said the U.S. is essentially low-keying negotiations with Tehran. Former President Biden's cancer has spread. That's according to his son, Hunter Biden, who provided an update on his father's health during a wide-ranging interview with the BBC. Hunter Biden got emotional when discussing his father's health. He says the cancer has metastasized into his bones and beyond, and added, it's very painful and it's very debilitating in many respects. That's politics. I'm Brad Siegel.
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18: The first U.S. flu vaccine for more older people for the upcoming season is now approved. The FDA is signing off on the Moderna version for adults 50 to 64, and it's expected to be available this fall. The FDA already approved a flu vaccine for adults 65 and older. Children are heading back to school soon, and that brings anxiety and stress.
3: Psychology Today says nearly 60% of kids returning to school are not happy about it. Doctors say parents should look for stress and anxiety in kids returning to the classroom. They recommend easing the transition by starting a school routine at least a week before classes start. Adjust bedtimes and wake-up times to their school schedule. Establish breakfast and lunch routines and validate anxiety about the demands of school, because psychologists say they're real. I'm Bree Tennis.
18: Taylor Farms is recalling food items containing jalapenos over possible salmonella contamination. This comes after the California-based company pulled lettuce linked to the ongoing cyclospora outbreak. Health update, I'm Scott Pringle.
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7: 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Her 43 points led the way for Minnesota, while Olivia Miles added 20 points and 13 assists in the victory. 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
21: Students and teachers are heading back to the classroom, and artificial intelligence is now at their fingertips. Megan Burton is a professor in Auburn University's College of Education. She says AI can help, but critical thinking skills still need to develop.
22: We live in an AI world, and so right now what we need to start doing is learning how do we push our students to critically analyze and think. Is it authentic? Is it something that's really based on facts, or is it something that AI quickly made up for us?
21: Burton adds that parents can get into the mix as well by asking kids things like how they got to an answer and are they sure it's correct. Waymo is taking another step forward in a major American city. The Alphabet-owned vehicles no longer need a backup driver in Denver. For now, only Waymo employees can hail a robo-taxi in the Mile High City, but that's expected to change by the end of the year. And Bloomberg says Apple is looking to bring back the ceramic version of the Apple Watch either this year or in 2027. Tech Report. I'm at Mattinson.
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25: The Spidey Tracker app says that Spider-Man is in the direct vicinity.
29: Spider-Man Brand New Day continues to have an historic run at the box office. The fourth Tom Holland-led Spidey film raking in $145 million in its second weekend. That was enough to earn it the third biggest second weekend of all time. It fell just short of the record set by Star Wars The Force Awakens in 2015. Brand New Day has already earned $1.67 billion at the global box office. An arrest was made at a home owned by Kim Kardashian in Los Angeles County. It happened in the gated community of Hidden Hills. Kardashian and her four children were apparently not living at the house at the time of the incident. They've reportedly been staying in a nearby rental while the property, worth an estimated $60 million, undergoes renovations. The 27-year-old suspect allegedly burglarized the home and took a car for a joyride. Elvis fans descending on Memphis this week to celebrate the king.
4: It's Elvis Week 2026, and the festivities are in full swing at his iconic Graceland home. The 10-day festival celebrates Presley's life and music 49 years after his death. I'm Mark Mayfield.
29: Blink-182 fans can look forward to new music coming from the band. While appearing on the New York Times podcast, Travis Barker revealed he's currently busy working on the next album with the band. They last dropped an album in 2023. That's entertainment. I'm Jennifer Polsoni.
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23: President Trump says Iran should pay damages for the harm the regime has inflicted on the world over the past 50 years. Trump was asked about Iran's latest demands today as negotiations play out with the U.S.
24: They asked for money for the damage that we've done. I said, that's a good idea. Well, we're going to ask for money for the damage they've done over a 50-year period, whether you go SS Cole or whether you go all of the people that were so badly hurt, so badly wounded or killed.
23: Over the weekend, Iran had a number of demands of the U.S., including that the U.S. must completely compensate Iran for damages from the five-month-long war. Wall Street is closing with stocks lower. It comes as oil prices rise amid uncertainty that the U.S. and Iran will come to a resolution. West Texas Intermediate crude futures were up about 4% at about $81 a barrel. Brent crude futures was also up about 4% at the closing bell. The Dow Jones Industrial Average lost 60 points to 53,975. The S&P 500 fell 4 points and the NASDAQ dropped 85 points. Todd Blanche has been sworn in as the next United States Attorney General. The Senate confirmed him Saturday after weeks of debate with a handful of Republicans in opposition. The vote was 50-49, with Republican Senators Susan Collins of Maine and Lisa Murkowski of Alaska joining Democrats in opposition. Jury selection has started in Las Vegas in the murder trial of the man accused of killing Tupac Shakur. Dwayne Davis is accused of orchestrating the 1996 murder and faces life in prison without parole if convicted. The Clark County District Attorney's Office has submitted a list of potential witnesses that has over 200 names. The son of Colorado Congresswoman Lauren Boebert is facing legal trouble again. TMZ says Tyler Boebert has been arrested on 3 felony charges tied to the alleged sexual exploitation of a child. Boebert told TMZ, "We take these allegations very seriously and pray for everyone affected during this challenging time." I'm Chris Caraggio. El Nino could bring the highest sea levels ever recorded to the Southern California coast. That's according to Mark Merrifield, director of UC San Diego Scripps Institution of Oceanography Center for Climate Change Impacts and Adaptation. Warmer water pushes the sea surface higher because water expands as temperature rises. Scientists also say data from past years shows El Nino events contribute to enormously strong waves that could lead to widespread damage and flooding. El Nino is looking more like it could be a historically strong event this year. Forecasters are also calling for powerful rain and more heat waves. Michigan's Democratic nominee for U.S. Senate is hopeful to get a campaign boost from former President Obama. During an appearance on NBC's Meet the Press, Abdul El-Sayed said that he spoke with Obama following his primary victory last week, calling their conversation really warm and inspiring. El-Sayed will face Republican former Congressman Mike Rogers in November. Coming up in the business week ahead, economic reports start rolling in tomorrow with the latest data on existing home sales. The Consumer Price Index, one of the Fed's favorite inflation gauges, is due Wednesday. Thursday brings the Producer Price Index and the weekly look at first-time jobless claims. The week wraps up with retail sales on Friday. There was no grand prize winner in Saturday night's Powerball drawing, so tonight's jackpot stands at $905 million. The cash value on that works out to almost $392 million. There were 4 tickets in Saturday night's drawing that matched 5 numbers, making them worth $1 million each. They were sold in New York, Arizona, Florida, and Michigan. The heavens will put on a show this week as the Perseid meteor shower reaches its peak. Tammy Trujillo has details.
6: It happens as the Earth passes through the trail of debris left behind by the Swift Tuttle comet, debris that burns up on hitting the atmosphere. The best time to watch will be overnight, Wednesday, August 12th through Thursday, August 13th, when a new moon offers darker skies. I'm Tammy Trujillo.
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8: The heat of the summer continues. A few record highs could be reached today, and Death Valley highs could hit 120 degrees. A summertime weather pattern will continue this week. Thunderstorms expected from parts of the plains and Midwest into portions of the south and east, with some storms capable of producing some heavy rain and definitely gusty winds. Across the southwest, monsoon moisture continues to fuel scattered showers and thunderstorms. Arizona, New Mexico, and nearby areas could see locally heavy rain. Rainfall, frequent lightning and strong wind gusts. Dangerous heat remains a concern in parts of the desert southwest and lower Colorado River Valley, where heat indexes may climb between 110 and 120 degrees. Heat advisories and warnings remain in effect for some communities. Along the Gulf Coast and southeast, warm and humid conditions will support scattered afternoon and evening thunderstorms, some areas receiving heavy downpours. The northeast seeing a mix of sun and clouds and spotty showers. Along the Pacific Northwest, fire weather and air quality concerns persist. That's your national forecast. I'm Monica Nelson.
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9: Eric Bieniemy, the Chiefs offensive coordinator, is back with the team after his wife was shot allegedly by their son 2 weeks ago. Mia Bieniemy remains in stable condition. Chargers wideout Ladd McConkey, who had a down 2025 season following an impressive rookie campaign in 2024, says he's very excited about working in new offensive coordinator Mike McDaniel's offense.
11: It's been an adjustment, really just like learning a new offense. Like, I didn't get all those reps in OTAs. It's like a different element of like looking at it on the page and like, oh yeah, I know it, rather than hearing in the huddle, lining up fast and going. So just like learning to process that, you know, hearing it more, getting more comfortable with it. But I'm loving the offense. I'm loving what we're doing. I know it's only going to get more dynamic.
9: LA opens the preseason Thursday against the Texans in Houston. The number one pick in the 2016 NBA draft, Ben Simmons, is eyeing a return to the league. He's participating in Australia's national team minicamp. He did not play last season after battling a back injury. That's sports. I'm Frank Aaron.
8: Taylor Farms recalling food items containing jalapenos over possible salmonella contamination. It comes after the California-based company pulled lettuce linked to the ongoing cyclospora outbreak. Taylor Farms said the recalled products include salsas and guacamole, flagged after the fresh peppers were recalled. Kentucky Importer has announced over a million ladders have been recalled due to potential fall risks and injuries. Louisville Ladder Inc. recalled the ladder in an alert. The Kentucky-based company said the aluminum or wood frame ladders with gas struts come with handrails and fold into the attic. On the Consumer Product Safety Commission website, the company says the bolts on the ladder could break, causing anyone using them to be injured. They were sold in home improvement stores between November of 2012 and July of 2026. The White House saying the overall economy is booming, despite a new report showing job creation stalled a bit. Mark Mayfield with more.
4: During an appearance on CNN's State of the Union, National Economic Council Director Kevin Hassett claimed that a reduction in government workers and hospitality workers filing for unemployment bogged down the jobs report. Most analysts had expected to see as many as 83,000 new jobs created. However, the Bureau of Labor Statistics numbers showed that 23,000 jobs were unexpectedly shed. Meanwhile, the unemployment rate did slip a bit from 4.2% to 4.1.
8: Botec, based in Eugene, Oregon, has announced it's closing its facilities and will lay off 43 employees. The company makes archery products. Last month, it announced the company's headquarters will be moving to Houston, Texas next year. The layoffs begin in September and the facilities will close in February. And Illinois is growing its business relationship with Indonesia.
12: Illinois and Indonesia are both growing and dynamic economies poised to lead in the industries of tomorrow.
8: The governor says the deal will focus on expanding trade. In 2024, Illinois exported more than $715 million to Indonesia, which is the largest economy in Southeast Asia. I'm Monica Nelson with your consumer and business news.
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7: President Trump says Iran is in very bad shape and the U.S. is only semi-negotiating with them in order to let the pressure build. Correspondent Alice Barr reports that Iran is also speaking out.
13: Iran's top diplomat said there are no negotiations right now with the U.S. after Tehran listed a series of demands through state media for reopening the strait to shipping traffic, including a permanent end to the war and no further threats to Iran.
7: In an interview with Axios, Trump said the U.S. is essentially low-keying negotiations with Tehran. Former President Biden's cancer has spread. That's according to his son, Hunter Biden, who provided an update on his father's health during a wide-ranging interview with the BBC. Hunter Biden got emotional when discussing his father's health. He says the cancer has metastasized into his bones and beyond, and added, it's very painful and it's very debilitating in many respects. That's politics. I'm Brad Siegel.
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16: The first U.S. flu vaccine for more older people for the upcoming season is now approved. The FDA is signing off on the Moderna version for adults 50 to 64, and it's expected to be available this fall. The FDA already approved a flu vaccine for adults 65 and older. Children are heading back to school soon, and that brings anxiety and stress.
18: Psychology Today says nearly 60% of kids returning to school are not happy about it. Doctors say parents should look for stress and anxiety in kids returning to the classroom. They recommend easing the transition by starting a school routine at least a week before classes start. Adjust bedtimes and wake-up times to their school schedule. Establish breakfast and lunch routines and validate anxiety about the demands of school, because psychologists say they're real. I'm Bree Tennis.
16: Taylor Farms is recalling food items containing jalapenos over possible salmonella contamination. This comes after the California-based company pulled lettuce linked to the ongoing cyclospora outbreak. Health update, I'm Scott Pringle.
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26: 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Her 43 points led the way for Minnesota, while Olivia Miles added 20 points and 13 assists in the victory. 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
0: Students and teachers are heading back to the classroom, and artificial intelligence is now at their fingertips. Megan Burton is a professor in Auburn University's College of Education. She says AI can help, but critical thinking skills still need to develop.
5: We live in an AI world, and so right now what we need to start doing is learning how do we push our students to critically analyze and think. Is it authentic? Is it something that's really based on facts, or is it something that AI quickly made up for us?
0: Burton adds that parents can get into the mix as well by asking kids things like how they got to an answer and are they sure it's correct. Waymo is taking another step forward in a major American city. The Alphabet-owned vehicles no longer need a backup driver in Denver. For now, only Waymo employees can hail a robo-taxi in the Mile High City, but that's expected to change by the end of the year. And Bloomberg says Apple is looking to bring back the ceramic version of the Apple Watch either this year or in 2027. Tech Report. I'm at Mattinson.
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6: The Spidey Tracker app says that Spider-Man is in the direct vicinity.
10: Spider-Man Brand New Day continues to have an historic run at the box office. The fourth Tom Holland-led Spidey film raking in $145 million in its second weekend. That was enough to earn it the third biggest second weekend of all time. It fell just short of the record set by Star Wars The Force Awakens in 2015. Brand New Day has already earned $1.67 billion at the global box office. An arrest was made at a home owned by Kim Kardashian in Los Angeles County. It happened in the gated community of Hidden Hills. Kardashian and her four children were apparently not living at the house at the time of the incident. They've reportedly been staying in a nearby rental while the property, worth an estimated $60 million, undergoes renovations. The 27-year-old suspect allegedly burglarized the home and took a car for a joyride. Elvis fans descending on Memphis this week to celebrate the king.
4: It's Elvis Week 2026. And the festivities are in full swing at his iconic Graceland home. The 10-day festival celebrates Presley's life and music 49 years after his death. I'm Mark Mayfield.
10: Blink 182 fans can look forward to new music coming from the band. While appearing on the New York Times podcast, Travis Barker revealed he's currently busy working on the next album with the band. They last dropped an album in 2023. That's entertainment. I'm Jennifer Bolsoni.
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21: President Trump says Iran should pay damages for the harm the regime has inflicted on the world over the past 50 years. Trump was asked about Iran's latest demands today as negotiations play out with the U.S.
24: They asked for money for the damage that we've done. I said, that's a good idea. Well, we're going to ask for money for the damage they've done over a 50-year period, whether you go SS Cole or whether you go all of the people that were so badly hurt, so badly wounded or killed.
21: Over the weekend, Iran had a number of demands of the U.S., including that the U.S. must completely compensate Iran for damages from the five-month-long war. Wall Street is closing with stocks lower. It comes as oil prices rise amid uncertainty that the U.S. and Iran will come to a resolution. West Texas Intermediate crude futures were up about 4% at about $81 a barrel. Brent crude futures was also up about 4% at the closing bell. The Dow Jones Industrial Average lost 60 points to 53,975. The S&P 500 fell 4 points and the NASDAQ dropped 85 points. Todd Blanche has been sworn in as the next United States Attorney General. The Senate confirmed him Saturday after weeks of debate with a handful of Republicans in opposition. The vote was 50-49, with Republican Senator Susan Collins of Maine and Lisa Murkowski of Alaska joining Democrats in opposition. Jury selection has started in Las Vegas in the murder trial of the man accused of killing Tupac Shakur. Dwayne Davis is accused of orchestrating the 1996 murder and faces life in prison without parole if convicted. The Clark County District Attorney's Office has submitted a list of potential witnesses that has over 200 names. The son of Colorado Congresswoman Lauren Boebert is facing legal trouble again. TMZ says Tyler Boebert has been arrested on 3 felony charges tied to the alleged sexual exploitation of a child. Boebert told TMZ, "We take these allegations very seriously and pray for everyone affected during this challenging time." I'm Chris Caraggio. El Nino could bring the highest sea levels ever recorded to the Southern California coast. That's according to Mark Merrifield, director of UC San Diego Scripps Institution of Oceanography Center for Climate Change Impacts and Adaptation. Warmer water pushes the sea surface higher because water expands as temperature rises. Scientists also say data from past years shows El Nino events contribute to enormously strong waves that could lead to widespread damage and flooding. El Nino is looking more like it could be a historically strong event this year. Forecasters are also calling for powerful rain and more heat waves. Michigan's Democratic nominee for U.S. Senate is hopeful to get a campaign boost from former President Obama. During an appearance on NBC's Meet the Press, Abdul El-Sayed said that he spoke with Obama following his primary victory last week, calling their conversation really warm and inspiring. El-Sayed will face Republican former Congressman Mike Rogers in November. Coming up in the business week ahead, economic reports start rolling in tomorrow with the latest data on existing home sales. The Consumer Price Index, one of the Fed's favorite inflation gauges, is due Wednesday. Thursday brings the Producer Price Index and the weekly look at first-time jobless claims. The week wraps up with retail sales on Friday. There was no grand prize winner in Saturday night's Powerball drawing, so tonight's jackpot stands at $905 million. The cash value on that works out to almost $392 million. There were 4 tickets in Saturday night's drawing that matched 5 numbers, making them worth $1 million each. They were sold in New York, Arizona, Florida, and Michigan. The heavens will put on a show this week as the Perseid meteor shower reaches its peak. Tammy Trujillo has details.
2: It happens as the Earth passes through the trail of debris left behind by the Swift Tuttle comet, debris that burns up on hitting the atmosphere. The best time to watch will be overnight, Wednesday, August 12th through Thursday, August 13th, when a new moon offers darker skies. I'm Tammy Trujillo.
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8: The heat of the summer continues. A few record highs could be reached today. In Death Valley, highs could hit 120 degrees. A summertime weather pattern will continue this week. Thunderstorms expected from parts of the plains and Midwest into portions of the south and east, with some storms capable of producing some heavy rain and definitely gusty winds. Across the southwest, monsoon moisture continues to fuel scattered showers and thunderstorms. Arizona, New Mexico, and nearby areas could see locally heavy rainfall, frequent lightning and strong wind gusts. Dangerous heat remains a concern in parts of the desert southwest and lower Colorado River Valley, where heat indexes may climb between 110 and 120 degrees. Heat advisories and warnings remain in effect for some communities. Along the Gulf Coast and southeast, warm and humid conditions will support scattered afternoon and evening thunderstorms, some areas receiving heavy downpours. The northeast seeing a mix of sun and clouds and spotty showers. Along the Pacific Northwest, fire weather and air quality concerns persist. That's your national forecast. I'm Monica Nelson.
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9: Eric Bieniemy, the Chiefs offensive coordinator, is back with the team after his wife was shot allegedly by their son 2 weeks ago. Mia Bieniemy remains in stable condition. Chargers wideout Ladd McConkey, who had a down 2025 season following an impressive rookie campaign in 2024, says he's very excited about working in new offensive coordinator Mike McDaniel's offense.
11: It's been an adjustment, really just like learning a new offense. Like, I didn't get all those reps in OTAs. It's like a different element of like looking at it on the page and like, oh yeah, I know it, rather than hearing in the huddle, lining up fast and going. So just like learning to process that, you know, hearing it more, getting more comfortable with it. But I'm loving the offense. I'm loving what we're doing. I know it's only going to get more dynamic.
9: LA opens the preseason Thursday against the Texans in Houston. The number one pick in the 2016 NBA draft, Ben Simmons, is eyeing a return to the league. He's participating in Australia's national team minicamp. He did not play last season after battling a back injury. That's sports. I'm Frank Aaron.
8: Taylor Farms recalling food items containing jalapenos over possible salmonella contamination. It comes after the California-based company pulled lettuce linked to the ongoing Cyclospora outbreak. Taylor Farms said the recalled products include salsas and guacamole, flagged after the fresh peppers were recalled. Kentucky Importer has announced over 1 million ladders have been recalled due to potential fall risks and injuries. Louisville Ladder Inc. recalled the ladder in an alert. The Kentucky-based company said the aluminum or wood frame ladders with gas struts come with handrails and fold into the attic. On the Consumer Product Safety Commission website, the company says the bolts on the ladder could break, causing anyone using them to be injured. They were sold in home improvement stores between November of 2012 and July of 2026. The White House saying the overall economy is booming, despite a new report showing job creation stalled a bit. Mark Mayfield with more.
4: During an appearance on CNN's State of the Union, National Economic Council Director Kevin Hassett claimed that a reduction in government workers and hospitality workers filing for unemployment bogged down the jobs report. Most analysts had expected to see as many as 83,000 new jobs created. However, the Bureau of Labor Statistics numbers showed that 23,000 jobs were unexpectedly shed. Meanwhile, the unemployment rate did slip a bit from 4.2% to 4.1.
8: Botec, based in Eugene, Oregon, has announced it's closing its facilities and will lay off 43 employees. The company makes archery products. Last month, it announced the company's headquarters will be moving to Houston, Texas next year. The layoffs begin in September and the facilities will close in February. And Illinois is growing its business relationship with Indonesia.
7: Illinois and Indonesia are both growing and

0: President Trump says Iran is in very bad shape and the U.S. is only semi-negotiating with them in order to let the pressure build. Correspondent Alice Barr reports that Iran is also speaking out.
1: Iran's top diplomat said there are no negotiations right now with the U.S. after Tehran listed a series of demands through state media for reopening the strait to shipping traffic, including a permanent end to the war and no further threats to Iran.
0: In an interview with Axios, Trump said the U.S. is essentially low-keying negotiations with Tehran. Former President Biden's cancer has spread. That's according to his son, Hunter Biden, who provided an update on his father's health during a wide-ranging interview with the BBC. Hunter Biden got emotional when discussing his father's health. He says the cancer has metastasized into his bones and beyond, and added, it's very painful and it's very debilitating in many respects. That's politics. I'm Brad Siegel.
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7: The first U.S. flu vaccine for more older people for the upcoming season is now approved. The FDA is signing off on the Moderna version for adults 50 to 64, and it's expected to be available this fall. The FDA already approved a flu vaccine for adults 65 and older. Children are heading back to school soon, and that brings anxiety and stress.
8: Psychology Today says nearly 60% of kids returning to school are not happy about it. Doctors say parents should look for stress and anxiety in kids returning to the classroom. They recommend easing the transition by starting a school routine at least a week before classes start. Adjust bedtimes and wake-up times to their school schedule. Establish breakfast and lunch routines and validate anxiety about the demands of school because psychologists say they're real. I'm Bree Tennis.
7: Taylor Farms is recalling food items containing jalapenos over possible salmonella contamination. This comes after the California-based company pulled lettuce linked to the ongoing cyclospora outbreak. Health update, I'm Scott Pringle.
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9: A busy weekend for the Minnesota Lynx ended on Sunday with a 103-90 win over the Dallas Wings, powered by Kayla McBride and her WNBA record-breaking 10 made three-pointers. Her 43 points led the way for Minnesota, while Olivia Miles added 20 points and 13 assists in the victory. 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
18: Students and teachers are heading back to the classroom, and artificial intelligence is now at their fingertips. Megan Burton is a professor in Auburn University's College of Education. She says AI can help, but critical thinking skills still need to develop.
19: We live in an AI world, and so right now what we need to start doing is learning how do we push our students to critically analyze and think. Is it authentic? Is it something that's really based on facts? Or is it something that AI quickly made up for us?
18: Burton adds that parents can get into the mix as well by asking kids things like how they got to an answer and are they sure it's correct. Waymo is taking another step forward in a major American city. The Alphabet-owned vehicles no longer need a backup driver in Denver. For now, only Waymo

0: employees can hail a robo-taxi in the Mile High City, but that's expected to change by the end of the year. And Bloomberg says Apple is looking to bring back the ceramic version of the Apple Watch either this year or in 2027. Tech Report, I'm Matt Mattinson.
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2: The Spidey Tracker app says that Spider-Man is in the direct vicinity.
3: Spider-Man Brand New Day continues to have an historic run at the box office. The fourth Tom Holland-led Spidey film raking in $145 million in its second weekend. That was enough to earn it the third biggest second weekend of all time. It fell just short of the record set by Star Wars The Force Awakens in 2015. Brand New Day has already earned $1.67 billion at the global box office. An arrest was made at a home owned by Kim Kardashian in Los Angeles County. It happened in the gated community of Hidden Hills. Kardashian and her four children were apparently not living at the house at the time of the incident. They've reportedly been staying in a nearby rental while the property, worth an estimated $60 million, undergoes renovations. The 27-year-old suspect allegedly burglarized the home and took a car for a joyride. Elvis fans descending on Memphis this week to celebrate the king.
4: It's Elvis Week 2026, and the festivities are in full swing at his iconic Graceland home. The 10-day festival celebrates Presley's life and music 49 years after his death. I'm Mark Mayfield.
3: Blink-182 fans can look forward to new music coming from the band. While appearing on the New York Times podcast, Travis Barker revealed he's currently busy working on the next album with the band. They last dropped an album in 2023. That's entertainment. I'm Jennifer Polsoni.
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8: President Trump says Iran should pay damages for the harm the regime has inflicted on the world over the past 50 years. Trump was asked about Iran's latest demands today as negotiations play out with the U.S.
9: They asked for money for the damage that we've done. I said, that's a good idea. Well, we're going to ask for money for the damage they've done over a 50-year period, whether you go SS Cole or whether you go all of the people that were so badly hurt, so badly wounded or killed.
8: Over the weekend, Iran had a number of demands of the U.S., including that the U.S. must completely compensate Iran for damages from the five-month-long war. Wall Street is closing with stocks lower. It comes as oil prices rise amid uncertainty that the U.S. and Iran will come to a resolution. West Texas Intermediate crude futures were up about 4% at about $81 a barrel. Brent crude futures was also up about 4% at the closing bell. The Dow Jones Industrial Average lost 60 points to 53,975. The S&P 500 fell 4 points and the NASDAQ dropped 85 points. Todd Blanche has been sworn in as the next United States Attorney General. The Senate confirmed him Saturday after weeks of debate with a handful of Republicans in opposition. The vote was 50-49, with Republican Senators Susan Collins of Maine and Lisa Murkowski of Alaska joining Democrats in opposition. Jury selection has started in Las Vegas in the murder trial of the man accused of killing Tupac Shakur. Dwayne Davis is accused of orchestrating the 1996 murder and faces life in prison without parole if convicted. The Clark County District Attorney's Office has submitted a list of potential witnesses that has over 200 names. The son of Colorado Congresswoman Lauren Boebert is facing legal trouble again. TMZ says Tyler Boebert has been arrested on 3 felony charges tied to the alleged sexual exploitation of a child. Boebert told TMZ, "We take these allegations very seriously and pray for everyone affected during this challenging time." I'm Chris Caraggio. Joe Biden's cancer has spread. NBC's Julie Serkin reports that the former president's son, Hunter Biden, provided an update on his father's health during a wide-ranging interview with the BBC on Friday.
10: Experts say this is not good news for Biden's prognosis, though it's not clear where exactly his cancer spread. Prostate cancer can infect the bones and spread to the pelvis, brain, and liver.
8: Hunter Biden got emotional when discussing his father's health. He said the cancer has metastasized into his bones and further, and added it's very painful and it's very debilitating in many respects. The now 83-year-old former president revealed his cancer diagnosis in May of last year, just months after his time in the White House ended. Taylor Farms is recalling food items containing jalapenos over possible salmonella contamination. It comes after the California-based company pulled lettuce linked to the ongoing cyclospora outbreak. Taylor Farms said the recalled products include salsas and guacamole flagged after the fresh peppers were recalled by Coast Citrus distributors. Realtor.com is out with a list of the most in-demand zip codes for home buyers in the first half of this year. Michael Kastner reports.
11: Come out of my house, come on.
12: With a $600,000 median list price, Peabody, Massachusetts is the hottest place for U.S. home shoppers right now, with views per property in the area receiving just over four times the U.S. average. For the fourth year in a row, the website's top 10 hottest zip codes are all in the Northeast or Midwest. That's largely because fewer homes have been built in those regions, leaving buyers to compete for fewer properties. Meanwhile, buyers competing for homes in these areas tend to be financially well prepared, as the average down payment was 17.1% across the top 10, compared with a 13.1% nationally. I'm Michael Kastner.
8: I'm Chris Caraccio.
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13: The heat of the summer continues. A few record highs could be reached today, and Death Valley highs could hit 120 degrees. A summertime weather pattern will continue this week. Thunderstorms expected from parts of the plains and Midwest into portions of the south and east, with some storms capable of producing some heavy rain and definitely gusty winds. Across the southwest, monsoon moisture continues to fuel scattered showers and thunderstorms. Arizona, New Mexico, and nearby areas could see locally heavy rainfall. Frequent lightning and strong wind gusts, dangerous heat remains a concern in parts of the desert southwest and lower Colorado River Valley, where heat indexes may climb between 110 and 120 degrees. Heat advisories and warnings remain in effect for some communities. Along the Gulf Coast and southeast, warm and humid conditions will support scattered afternoon and evening thunderstorms, some areas receiving heavy downpours. The northeast seeing a mix of sun and clouds and spotty showers. Along the Pacific Northwest, fire weather and air quality concerns persist. That's your national forecast. I'm Monica Nelson.
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14: Eric Bieniemy, the Chiefs offensive coordinator, is back with the team after his wife was shot allegedly by their son 2 weeks ago. Mia Bieniemy remains in stable condition. Chargers wideout Ladd McConkey, who had a down 2025 season following an impressive rookie campaign in 2024, says he's very excited about working in new offensive coordinator Mike McDaniel's offense.
15: It's been an adjustment, really just like learning a new offense. Like, I didn't get all those reps in OTAs. It's like a different element of like looking at it on the page and like, oh yeah, I know it, rather than hearing in the huddle, lining up fast and going. So just like learning to process that, you know, hearing it more, getting more comfortable with it. But I'm loving the offense. I'm loving what we're doing. I know it's only going to get more dynamic.
14: LA opens the preseason Thursday against the Texans in Houston. The number one pick in the 2016 NBA draft, Ben Simmons, is eyeing a return to the league. He's participating in Australia's national team minicamp. He did not play last season after battling a back injury. That's sports. I'm Frank Aaron.
13: Taylor Farms recalling food items containing jalapenos over possible salmonella contamination. It comes after the California-based company pulled lettuce linked to the ongoing cyclospora outbreak. Taylor Farms said the recalled products include salsas and guacamole flagged after the fresh peppers were recalled. Kentucky importer has announced over a million ladders have been recalled due to potential fall risks and injuries. Louisville Ladder Inc. recalled the ladder in an alert. The Kentucky-based company said the aluminum or wood frame ladders with gas struts come with handrails and fold into the attic. On the Consumer Product Safety Commission website, the company says the bolts on the ladder could break, causing anyone using them to be injured. They were sold in home improvement stores between November of 2012 and July of 2026. The White House saying the overall economy is booming, despite a new report showing job creation stalled a bit. Mark Mayfield with more.
16: During an appearance on CNN's State of the Union, National Economic Council Director Kevin Hassett claimed that a reduction in government workers and hospitality workers filing for unemployment bogged down the jobs report. Most analysts had expected to see as many as 83,000 new jobs created. However, the Bureau of Labor Statistics numbers showed that 23,000 jobs were unexpectedly shed. Meanwhile, the unemployment rate did slip a bit from 4.2% to 4.1%.
13: Botec, based in Eugene, Oregon, has announced it's closing its facilities and will lay off 43 employees. The company makes archery products. Last month, it announced the company's headquarters will be moving to Houston, Texas next year. The layoffs begin in September and the facilities will close in February. And Illinois is growing its business relationship with Indonesia.
17: Illinois and Indonesia are both growing and dynamic economies poised to lead in the industries of tomorrow.
13: The governor says the deal will focus on expanding trade. In 2024, Illinois exported more than $715 million to Indonesia, which is the largest economy in Southeast Asia. I'm Monica Nelson with your consumer and business news.
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19: Every hunter knows that the wilderness is full of surprises. Sometimes what you find out there isn't an elk or a bear, it's something darker.
20: It never made sense what law enforcement was saying to us. How could she have just gone down there and accidentally died? How could there have been no marks on her?
21: All theories are out there, you know, everything from murder to UFOs to Bigfoot.
19: This season on Blood Trails, we're following the trail of seven cases that start in the field and end in the shadows, where missing persons reports, half-buried evidence, and whispered suspicions blur the line between hunting story and homicide.
22: I just instantly started freaking out, yelling to the world, what's going on? I yelled, help. I mean, I'm out in the middle of nowhere. I had no idea what was going on.
19: From the frozen woods of Maine to the mountains of Montana, from an archery opener gone wrong in Wisconsin to a father's last walk through the Minnesota deer woods, each story begins with a hunter stepping into the wild, but not all of them come back.
21: 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What do you say? He's not here with us, and all it was off.
19: I'm Jordan Sillars. Join me as we track the truth through tangled cover and cold case files, where every trail tells a story, and every story leaves its own trail of blood. Blood Trails.
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1: 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The latest in politics.
23: President Trump says Iran is in very bad shape and the U.S. is only semi-negotiating with them in order to let the pressure build. Correspondent Alice Barr reports that Iran is also speaking out.
24: Iran's top diplomat said there are no negotiations right now with the U.S. after Tehran listed a series of demands through state media for reopening the strait to shipping traffic, including a permanent end to the war and no further threats to Iran.
23: In an interview with Axios, Trump said the U.S. is essentially low-keying negotiations with Tehran. Former President Biden's cancer has spread. That's according to his son, Hunter Biden, who provided an update on his father's health during a wide-ranging interview with the BBC. Hunter Biden got emotional when discussing his father's health. He says the cancer has metastasized into his bones and beyond, and added, it's very painful and it's very debilitating in many respects. That's politics. I'm Brad Siegel.
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0: first U.S. flu vaccine for more older people for the upcoming season is now approved. The FDA is signing off on the Moderna version for adults 50 to 64, and it's expected to be available this fall. The FDA already approved a flu vaccine for adults 65 and older. Children are heading back to school soon, and that brings anxiety and stress.
2: Psychology Today says nearly 60% of kids returning to school are not happy about it. Doctors say parents should look for stress and anxiety in kids returning to the classroom. They recommend easing the transition by starting a school routine at least a week before classes start. Adjust bedtimes and wake-up times to their school schedule. Establish breakfast and lunch routines and validate anxiety about the demands of school because psychologists say they're real. I'm Bree Tennis.
0: Taylor Farms is recalling food items containing jalapenos over possible salmonella contamination. This comes after the California-based company pulled lettuce linked to the ongoing cyclospora outbreak. Health update, I'm Scott Pringle.
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3: A busy weekend for the Minnesota Lynx ended on Sunday with a 103-90 win over the Dallas Wings, powered by Kayla McBride and her WNBA record-breaking 10 made three-pointers. Her 43 points led the way for Minnesota, while Olivia Miles added 20 points and 13 assists in the victory. 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
4: Students and teachers are heading back to the classroom, and artificial intelligence is now at their fingertips. Megan Burton is a professor in Auburn University's College of Education. She says AI can help, but critical thinking skills still need to develop.
6: We live in an AI world, and so right now what we need to start doing is learning how do we push our students to critically analyze and think. Is it authentic? Is it something that's really based on facts, or is it something that AI quickly made up for us?
4: Burton adds that parents can get into the mix as well by asking kids things like how they got to an answer and are they sure it's correct. Waymo is taking another step forward in a major American city. The Alphabet-owned vehicles no longer need a backup driver in Denver. For now, only Waymo employees can hail a robo-taxi in the Mile High City, but that's expected to change by the end of the year. And Bloomberg says Apple is looking to bring back the ceramic version of the Apple Watch either this year or in 2027. Tech Report. I'm at Mattinson.
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7: The Spidey Tracker app says that Spider-Man is in the direct vicinity.
9: Spider-Man Brand New Day continues to have an historic run at the box office. The fourth Tom Holland-led Spidey film raking in $145 million in its second weekend. That was enough to earn it the third biggest second weekend of all time. It fell just short of the record set by Star Wars The Force Awakens in 2015. Brand New Day has already earned $1.67 billion at the global box office. An arrest was made at a home owned by Kim Kardashian in Los Angeles County. It happened in the gated community of Hidden Hills. Kardashian and her four children were apparently not living at the house at the time of the incident. They've reportedly been staying in a nearby rental while the property, worth an estimated $60 million, undergoes renovations. The 27-year-old suspect allegedly burglarized the home and took a car for a joyride. Elvis fans descending on Memphis this week to celebrate the king.
27: It's Elvis Week 2026. And the festivities are in full swing at his iconic Graceland home. The 10-day festival celebrates Presley's life and music 49 years after his death. I'm Mark Mayfield.
9: Blink-182 fans can look forward to new music coming from the band. While appearing on the New York Times podcast, Travis Barker revealed he's currently busy working on the next album with the band. They last dropped an album in 2023. That's entertainment. I'm Jennifer Bolsoni.
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8: President Trump says Iran should pay damages for the harm the regime has inflicted on the world over the past 50 years. Trump was asked about Iran's latest demands today as negotiations play out with the U.S.
10: They asked for money for the damage that we've done. I said, that's a good idea. Well, we're going to ask for money for the damage they've done over a 50-year period, whether you go SS Cole or whether you go all of the people that were so badly hurt, so badly wounded or killed.
8: Over the weekend, Iran had a number of demands of the U.S., including that the U.S. must completely compensate Iran for damages from the five-month-long war. Wall Street is closing with stocks lower. It comes as oil prices rise amid uncertainty that the U.S. and Iran will come to a resolution. West Texas Intermediate crude futures were up about 4% at about $81 a barrel. Brent crude futures was also up about 4% at the closing bell. The Dow Jones Industrial Average lost 60 points to 53,975. The S&P 500 fell 4 points and the NASDAQ dropped 85 points. Todd Blanche has been sworn in as the next United States Attorney General. The Senate confirmed him Saturday after weeks of debate with a handful of Republicans in opposition. The vote was 50-49, with Republican Senators Susan Collins of Maine and Lisa Murkowski of Alaska joining Democrats in opposition. Jury selection has started in Las Vegas in the murder trial of the man accused of killing Tupac Shakur. Dwayne Davis is accused of orchestrating the 1996 murder and faces life in prison without parole if convicted. The Clark County District Attorney's Office has submitted a list of potential witnesses that has over 200 names. The son of Colorado Congresswoman Lauren Boebert is facing legal trouble again. TMZ says Tyler Boebert has been arrested on 3 felony charges tied to the alleged sexual exploitation of a child. Boebert told TMZ, "We take these allegations very seriously and pray for everyone affected during this challenging time." I'm Chris Caraggio. Joe Biden's cancer has spread. NBC's Julie Serkin reports that the former president's son, Hunter Biden, provided an update on his father's health during a wide-ranging interview with the BBC on Friday.
24: Experts say this is not good news for Biden's prognosis, though it's not clear where exactly his cancer spread. Prostate cancer can infect the bones and spread to the pelvis, brain, and liver.
8: Hunter Biden got emotional when discussing his father's health. He said the cancer has metastasized into his bones and further, and added it's very painful and it's very debilitating in many respects. The now 83-year-old former president revealed his cancer diagnosis in May of last year, just months after his time in the White House ended. Taylor Farms is recalling food items containing jalapenos over possible salmonella contamination. It comes after the California-based company pulled lettuce linked to the ongoing cyclospora outbreak. Taylor Farms said the recalled products include salsas and guacamole flagged after the fresh peppers were recalled by Coast Citrus distributors. Realtor.com is out with a list of the most in-demand zip codes for home buyers in the first half of this year. Michael Kastner reports.
11: Come on,
12: With a $600,000 median list price, Peabody, Massachusetts is the hottest place for U.S. home shoppers right now, with views per property in the area receiving just over 4 times the U.S. average. For the 4th year in a row, the website's top 10 hottest zip codes are all in the Northeast or Midwest. That's largely because fewer homes have been built in those regions, leaving buyers to compete for fewer properties. Meanwhile, buyers competing for homes in these areas tend to be financially well prepared, as the average down payment was 17.1% across the top 10, compared with a 13.1% nationally. I'm Michael Kastner.
8: I'm Chris Caraggio.
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13: The heat of the summer continues. A few record highs could be reached today, and Death Valley highs could hit 120 degrees. A summertime weather pattern will continue this week. Thunderstorms expected from parts of the plains and Midwest into portions of the south and east, with some storms capable of producing some heavy rain and definitely gusty winds. Across the southwest, monsoon moisture continues to fuel scattered showers and thunderstorms. Arizona, New Mexico, and nearby areas could see locally heavy rain rainfall. Frequent lightning and strong wind gusts. Dangerous heat remains a concern in parts of the desert southwest and lower Colorado River Valley, where heat indexes may climb between 110 and 120 degrees. Heat advisories and warnings remain in effect for some communities. Along the Gulf Coast and southeast, warm and humid conditions will support scattered afternoon and evening thunderstorms, some areas receiving heavy downpours. The northeast seeing a mix of sun and clouds and spotty showers. Along the Pacific Northwest, fire weather and air quality concerns persist. That's your national forecast. I'm Monica Nelson.
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11: Since Derek Skubal was traded by the Tigers to the Dodgers on August 2nd, LA has gone 1-6, while Detroit is tied for the third best record in baseball over that span. They're 5-2, and pitcher Troy Melton says they simply need to keep going about their business.
14: I don't think there's any extra pressure for us with obviously the moves that were made. I think we're just trying to win as many games as we can, and we've been doing a good job of that.
11: The Tigers back in action tomorrow against the Guardians. Skubal makes his second start for the Dodgers tonight at home against the Royals. Major League Baseball has announced the postseason schedule, which begins September 29th. If there is a World Series Game 7, it'll be on Halloween, Saturday, October 31st. The Christmas Day NBA matchups come out tomorrow morning, the full schedule on Thursday. The NFL will reportedly allow head coaches to designate a member of their staff on the sideline prior to a game as the person to initiate replay challenges. And former Rams defensive tackle Aaron Donald will decide by the end of the week if he's coming back to the NFL. That's sports. I'm Frank Aaron.
13: Taylor Farms recalling food items containing jalapenos over possible salmonella contamination. It comes after the California-based company pulled lettuce linked to the ongoing cyclospora outbreak. Taylor Farms said the recalled products include salsas and guacamole, flagged after the fresh peppers were recalled. Kentucky importer has announced over 1 million ladders have been recalled due to potential fall risks and injuries. Louisville Ladder Inc. recalled the ladder in an alert. The Kentucky-based company said the aluminum or wood frame ladders with gas struts come with handrails and fold into the attic. On the Consumer Product Safety Commission website, the company says the bolts on the ladder could break, causing anyone using them to be injured. They were sold in home improvement stores between November of 2012 and July of 2026. The White House saying the overall economy is booming, despite a new report showing job creation stalled a bit. Mark Mayfield with more.
15: During an appearance on CNN's State of the Union, National Economic Council Director Kevin Hassett claimed that a reduction in government workers and hospitality workers filing for unemployment bogged down the jobs report. Most analysts had expected to see as many as 83,000 new jobs created. However, the Bureau of Labor Statistics numbers showed that 23,000 jobs were unexpectedly shed. Meanwhile, the unemployment rate did slip a bit from 4.2% to 4.1.
13: Botec, based in Eugene, Oregon, has announced it's closing its facilities and will lay off 43 employees. The company makes archery products. Last month, it announced the company's headquarters will be moving to Houston, Texas next year. The layoffs begin in September and the facilities will close in February. And Illinois is growing its business relationship with Indonesia.
16: Illinois and Indonesia are both growing and dynamic economies poised to lead in the industries of tomorrow.
13: The governor says the deal will focus on expanding trade. In 2024, Illinois exported more than $715 million to Indonesia, which is the largest economy in Southeast Asia. I'm Monica Nelson with your consumer and business news.
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0: President Trump says Iran is in very bad shape and the U.S. is only semi-negotiating with them in order to let the pressure build. Correspondent Alice Barr reports that Iran is also speaking out.
24: Iran's top diplomat said there are no negotiations right now with the U.S. after Tehran listed a series of demands through state media for reopening the strait to shipping traffic, including a permanent end to the war and no further threats to Iran.
0: In an interview with Axios, Trump said the U.S. is essentially low-keying negotiations with Tehran. Former President Biden's cancer has spread. That's according to his son, Hunter Biden, who provided an update on his father's health during a wide-ranging interview with the BBC. Hunter Biden got emotional when discussing his father's health. He says the cancer has metastasized into his bones and beyond, and added, it's very painful and it's very debilitating in many respects. That's politics. I'm Brad Siegel.
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19: The first U.S. flu vaccine for more older people for the upcoming season is now approved. The FDA is signing off on the Moderna version for adults 50 to 64, and it's expected to be available this fall. The FDA already approved a flu vaccine for adults 65 and older. Children are heading back to school soon, and that brings anxiety and stress.
23: Psychology Today says nearly 60% of kids returning to school are not happy about it. Doctors say parents should look for stress and anxiety in kids returning to the classroom. They recommend easing the transition by starting a school routine at least a week before classes start. Adjust bedtimes and wake-up times to their school schedule. Establish breakfast and lunch routines and validate anxiety about the demands of school, because psychologists say they're real. I'm Bree Tennis.
19: Taylor Farms is recalling food items containing jalapenos over possible salmonella contamination. This comes after the California-based company pulled lettuce linked to the ongoing cyclospora outbreak. Health update, I'm Scott Pringle.
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25: A busy weekend for the Minnesota Lynx ended on Sunday with a 103-90 win over the Dallas Wings, powered by Kayla McBride and her WNBA record-breaking 10 made three-pointers. Her 43 points led the way for Minnesota, while Olivia Miles added 20 points and 13 assists in the victory. 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
4: Students and teachers are heading back to the classroom, and artificial intelligence is now at their fingertips. Megan Burton is a professor in Auburn University's College of Education. She says AI can help, but critical thinking skills still need to develop.
6: We live in an AI world, and so right now what we need to start doing is learning how do we push our students to critically analyze and think. Is it authentic? Is it something that's really based on facts? Or is it something that AI quickly made up for us?
4: Burton adds that parents can get into the mix as well by asking kids things like how they got to an answer and are they sure it's correct. Waymo is taking another step forward in a major American city. The Alphabet-owned vehicles no longer need a backup driver in Denver. For now, only Waymo employees can hail a robo-taxi in the Mile High City, but that's expected to change by the end of the year. And Bloomberg says Apple is looking to bring back the ceramic version of the Apple Watch either this year or in 2027. Tech Report. I'm at Mattinson.
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5: The Spidey Tracker app says that Spider-Man is in the direct vicinity.
7: Spider-Man Brand New Day continues to have an historic run at the box office. The fourth Tom Holland-led Spidey film raking in $145 million in its second weekend. That was enough to earn it the third biggest second weekend of all time. It fell just short of the record set by Star Wars The Force Awakens in 2015. Brand New Day has already earned $1.67 billion at the global box office. An arrest was made at a home owned by Kim Kardashian in Los Angeles County. It happened in the gated community of Hidden Hills. Kardashian and her four children were apparently not living at the house at the time of the incident. They've reportedly been staying in a nearby rental while the property, worth an estimated $60 million, undergoes renovations. The 27-year-old suspect allegedly burglarized the home and took a car for a joyride. Elvis fans descending on Memphis this week to celebrate the king.
15: It's Elvis Week 2026. And the festivities are in full swing at his iconic Graceland home. The 10-day festival celebrates Presley's life and music 49 years after his death. I'm Mark Mayfield.
7: Blink-182 fans can look forward to new music coming from the band. While appearing on the New York Times podcast, Travis Barker revealed he's currently busy working on the next album with the band. They last dropped an album in 2023. That's entertainment. I'm Jennifer Bolsoni.
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1: President Trump is saying Iran should pay damages for the harm the regime has inflicted on the world for the past 50 years. This as Trump was asked by reporters about Iran's latest demands Monday as negotiations play out with the U.S. Iran had a number of demands for the U.S. over the weekend, including the U.S. completely compensating Iran for damages from the five-month-long war.
2: They asked for money for the damage that we've done. I said, that's a good idea. Well, we're going to ask for money for the damage they've done over a 50-year period, whether you go SS Cole or whether you go all of the people that were so badly hurt, so badly wounded or killed.
1: The president says the U.S. Navy now has control over the Strait of Hormuz.
2: We have a blockade that's been infallible. It's a steel wall, and we let people in that we want to let in.
1: Trump says Iran is now feeling the impact of the war. One of Trump's former personal attorneys, Todd Blanche, has now been sworn in as the new U.S. Attorney General. A ceremony was held in the Oval Office Monday. The Senate confirmed Blanche Saturday after weeks of debate with a handful of Republicans in opposition. The vote was 50-49. With Republican Senators Susan Collins of Maine and Lisa Murkowski of Alaska joining Democrats in opposing Blanche's nomination. The son of Congresswoman from Colorado, Lauren Boebert, is facing legal trouble again. TMZ reports Tyler Boebert's been arrested on 3 felony charges tied to the alleged sexual exploitation of a child. He was taken into custody Sunday in Colorado with court records listing an alleged offense date as January 1st, 2024. Tomorrow will be another primary election day in the U.S. Voters head to the polls in Alabama, Connecticut, Minnesota, Vermont, Wisconsin, and in South Carolina, where there's a special Senate primary after Senator Lindsey Graham's sudden death. The governor appointed his sister, Darlene Graham, to serve out the remainder of his term, and she's running for the full term Tuesday in a crowded Republican field. I'm Scott Carr. Jury selection in the murder trial of the man accused of killing rapper Tupac Shakur has started in Las Vegas. Dwayne Davis is accused of orchestrating the 1996 murder, and if convicted, faces life in prison without parole. The Clark County DA's office has submitted a list of potential witnesses containing more than 200 names. Shakur was sitting at a red light when a white Cadillac pulled up next to him and opened fire September 7th, 1996. Officials in Florida, including Governor Ron DeSantis, today announced operators will actively be testing flying vehicles in Central Florida aerospace by the end of the year.
3: Florida will be actively testing eVTOL aircraft throughout Central Florida aerospace region.
1: The governor says the vehicles can fly vertically, taking people or goods to a destination, no runway needed.
3: These happen to be electric powered, which is very quiet, and so you can take these and drop them into like a major city.
1: Calling them an Uber taxi in the air, DeSantis said that'll help the state transport people and cargo and assist in emergencies. The Canadian actress Teddy Moore, known for her role in A Christmas Story, has passed away. Moore had a decades-long career on stage and screen, but is likely best known for playing Ralphie's teacher, Miss Shields.
4: My mother must have gotten a Miss Shields. There could be no other explanation.
5: Y'all shut your eyes! Y'all shut your eyes!
1: Moore died last week, surrounded by her family in Ontario, Canada, at the age of 79. It's expected a collection of very rare Nintendo game cartridges will fetch millions of dollars when they hit the auction block Tuesday. There's nearly 100 of them in mint condition found recently. Super Mario Brothers and Duck Hunt NES game cartridges made in 1993. It's believed they were intended to be melted down by Nintendo, but somehow were tucked away in a box somewhere in Wisconsin for decades. I'm Scott Carr.
0: This is 24/7 News from iHeartRadio.
6: The heat of the summer continues. A few record highs could be reached today, and Death Valley highs could hit 120 degrees. A summertime weather pattern will continue this week. Thunderstorms expected from parts of the plains and Midwest into portions of the south and east, with some storms capable of producing some heavy rain and definitely gusty winds. Across the southwest, monsoon moisture continues to fuel scattered showers and thunderstorms. Arizona, New Mexico, and nearby areas could see locally heavy rainfall, frequent lightning and strong wind gusts, dangerous dangerous heat remains a concern in parts of the desert southwest and lower Colorado River Valley, where heat indexes may climb between 110 and 120 degrees. Heat advisories and warnings remain in effect for some communities. Along the Gulf Coast and southeast, warm and humid conditions will support scattered afternoon and evening thunderstorms, some areas receiving heavy downpours. The northeast seeing a mix of sun and clouds and spotty showers. Along the Pacific Northwest, fire weather and air quality concerns persist. That's your national forecast. I'm Monica Nelson.
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7: Since Tarek Skubal was traded by the Tigers to the Dodgers on August 2nd, LA has gone 1-6, while Detroit is tied for the third best record in baseball over that span. They're 5-2, and pitcher Troy Melton says they simply need to keep going about their business.
8: I don't think there's any extra pressure for us with obviously the moves that were made. I think we're just trying to win as many games as we can, and we've been doing a good job of that.
7: The Tigers back in action tomorrow against the Guardians. Skubal makes his second start for the Dodgers tonight at home against the Royals. Major League Baseball has announced the postseason schedule, which begins September 29th. If there is a World Series Game 7, it'll be on Halloween, Saturday, October 31st. The Christmas Day NBA matchups come out tomorrow morning, the full schedule on Thursday. The NFL will reportedly allow head coaches to designate a member of their staff on the sideline prior to a game as the person to initiate replay challenges. And former Rams defensive tackle Aaron Donald will decide by the end of the week if he's coming back to the NFL. That's sports. I'm Frank Aaron.
6: Taylor Farms recalling food items containing jalapenos over possible salmonella contamination. It comes after the California-based company pulled lettuce linked to the ongoing cyclospora outbreak. Taylor Farms said the recalled products include salsas and guacamole, flagged after the fresh peppers were recalled. Kentucky Importer has announced over 1 million ladders have been recalled due to potential fall risks and injuries. Louisville Ladder Inc. recalled the ladder in an alert. The Kentucky-based company said the aluminum or wood frame ladders with gas struts come with handrails and fold into the attic. On the Consumer Product Safety Commission website, the company says the bolts on the ladder could break, causing anyone using them to be injured. They were sold in home improvement stores between November of 2012 and July of 2026. The White House saying the overall economy is booming, despite a new report showing job creation stalled a bit. Mark Mayfield with more.
9: During an appearance on CNN's State of the Union, National Economic Council Director Kevin Hassett claimed that a reduction in government workers and hospitality workers filing for unemployment bogged down the jobs report. Most analysts had expected to see as many as 83,000 new jobs created. However, the Bureau of Labor Statistics numbers showed that 23,000 jobs were unexpectedly shed. Meanwhile, the unemployment rate did slip a bit from 4.2% to 4.1.
6: Botec, based in Eugene, Oregon, has announced it's closing its facilities and will lay off 43 employees. The company makes archery products. Last month, it announced the company's headquarters will be moving to Houston, Texas next year. The layoffs begin in September and the facilities will close in February. And Illinois is growing its business relationship with Indonesia.
10: Illinois and Indonesia are both growing and dynamic economies poised to lead in the industries of tomorrow.
6: The governor says the deal will focus on expanding trade. In 2024, Illinois exported more than $715 million to Indonesia, which is the largest economy in Southeast Asia. I'm Monica Nelson with your consumer and business news.
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0: 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The latest in politics.
13: President Trump says Iran is in very bad shape and the U.S. is only semi-negotiating with them in order to let the pressure build. Correspondent Alice Barr reports that Iran is also speaking out.
14: Iran's top diplomat said there are no negotiations right now with the U.S. after Tehran listed a series of demands through state media for reopening the strait to shipping traffic, including a permanent end to the war and no further threats to Iran.
13: In an interview with Axios, Trump said the U.S. is essentially low-keying negotiations with Tehran. Former President Biden's cancer has spread. That's according to his son, Hunter Biden, who provided an update on his father's health during a wide-ranging interview with the BBC. Hunter Biden got emotional when discussing his father's health. He says the cancer has metastasized into his bones and beyond, and added, it's very painful and it's very debilitating in many respects. That's politics. I'm Brad Siegel.
0: Here's what's happening.
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18: The first U.S. flu vaccine for more older people for the upcoming season is now approved. The FDA is signing off on the Moderna version for adults 50 to 64, and it's expected to be available this fall. The FDA already approved a flu vaccine for adults 65 and older. Children are heading back to school soon, and that brings anxiety and stress.
19: Psychology Today says nearly 60% of kids returning to school are not happy about it. Doctors say parents should look for stress and anxiety in kids returning to the classroom. They recommend easing the transition by starting a school routine at least a week before classes start. Adjust bedtimes and wake-up times to their school schedule. Establish breakfast and lunch routines and validate anxiety about the demands of school because psychologists say they're real. I'm Bree Tennis.
18: Taylor Farms is recalling food items containing jalapenos over possible salmonella contamination. This comes after the California-based company pulled lettuce linked to the ongoing cyclospora outbreak. Health update, I'm Scott Pringle.
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20: Dutch cyclist Demi Vollering won her second career Tour de France title on Sunday, defeating rival Kasia Nuadoma-Finney with a dominant performance in the ninth and final stage. The two riders entered the day just 8 seconds apart, but Vollering separated herself from Nuadoma-Finney on the fourth and final ascent and went on to win the overall title by a minute 18 seconds. 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
22: Students and teachers are heading back to the classroom, and artificial intelligence is now at their fingertips. Megan Burton is a professor in Auburn University's College of Education. She says AI can help, but critical thinking skills still need to develop.
23: We live in an AI world, and so right now what we need to start doing is learning how do we push our students to critically analyze and think. Is it authentic? Is it something that's really based on facts, or is it something that AI quickly made up for us?
22: Burton adds that parents can get into the mix as well by asking kids things like how they got to an answer and are they sure it's correct. Waymo is taking another step forward in a major American city. The Alphabet-owned vehicles no longer need a backup driver in Denver. For now, only Waymo employees can hail a robo-taxi in the Mile High City, but that's expected to change by the end of the year. And Bloomberg says Apple is looking to bring back the ceramic version of the Apple Watch either this year or in 2027. Tech Report. I'm Matt Mattinson.
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1: The Spidey Tracker app says that Spider-Man is in the direct vicinity.
3: Spider-Man Brand New Day continues to have an historic run at the box office. The fourth Tom Holland-led Spidey film raking in $145 million in its second weekend. That was enough to earn it the third biggest second weekend of all time. It fell just short of the record set by Star Wars The Force Awakens in 2015. Brand New Day has already earned $1.67 billion at the global box office. An arrest was made at a home owned by Kim Kardashian in Los Angeles County. It happened in the gated community of Hidden Hills. Kardashian and her four children were apparently not living at the house at the time of the incident. They've reportedly been staying in a nearby rental while the property, worth an estimated $60 million, undergoes renovations. The 27-year-old suspect allegedly burglarized the home and took a car for a joyride. Elvis fans descending on Memphis this week to celebrate the king.
9: It's Elvis Week 2026, and the festivities are in full swing at his iconic Graceland home. The 10-day festival celebrates Presley's life and music 49 years after his death. I'm Mark Mayfield.
3: Blink 182 fans can look forward to new music coming from the band. While appearing on the New York Times podcast, Travis Barker revealed he's currently busy working on the next album with the band. They last dropped an album in 2023. That's entertainment. I'm Jennifer Bolsoni.
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25: President Trump is saying Iran should pay damages for the harm the regime has inflicted on the world for the past 50 years. This as Trump was asked by reporters about Iran's latest demands Monday as negotiations play out with the U.S. Iran had a number of demands for the U.S. over the weekend, including the U.S. completely compensating Iran for damages from the five-month-long war.
2: They asked for money for the damage that we've done. I said, that's a good idea. Well, we're going to ask for money for the damage they've done over 50-year period, whether you go SS Cole or whether you go all of the people that were so badly hurt, so badly wounded, or

0: as voters head to the polls in Alabama, Connecticut, Minnesota, Vermont, Wisconsin, and in South Carolina, where there's a special Senate primary after Senator Lindsey Graham's sudden death. The governor appointed his sister, Darlene Graham, to serve out the remainder of his term, and she's running for the full term Tuesday in a crowded Republican field. I'm Scott Carr. Jury selection in the murder trial of the man accused of killing rapper Tupac Shakur has started in Las Vegas. Dwayne Davis is accused of orchestrating the 1996 murder, and if convicted, faces life in prison without parole. The Clark County DA's office has submitted a list of potential witnesses containing more than 200 names. Shakur was sitting at a red light when a white Cadillac pulled up next to him and opened fire September 7, 1996. Officials in Florida, including Governor Ron DeSantis, today announced operators will actively be testing flying vehicles in Central Florida aerospace by the end of the year.
1: Florida will be actively testing eVTOL aircraft throughout Central Florida aerospace region.
0: The governor says the vehicles can fly vertically, taking people or goods to a destination, no runway needed.
1: These happen to be electric powered, which is very quiet, and so you can take these and drop them into like a major city.
0: Calling them an Uber taxi in the air, DeSantis said that'll help the state transport people and cargo and assist in emergencies. The Canadian actress Teddy Moore, known for her role in A Christmas Story, has passed away. Moore had a decades-long career on stage and screen, but is likely best known for playing Ralphie's teacher, Miss Shields.
2: My mother must have gotten a Miss Shields. There could be no other explanation.
3: Y'all shut your eye up! Y'all shut your eye up!
0: Moore died last week, surrounded by her family in Ontario, Canada, at the age of 79. It's expected a collection of very rare Nintendo game cartridges will fetch millions of dollars when they hit the auction block Tuesday. There's nearly 100 of them in mint condition found recently, Super Mario Brothers and Duck Hunt NES game cartridges made in 1993. It's believed they were intended to be melted down by Nintendo, but somehow were tucked away in a box somewhere in Wisconsin for decades. I'm Scott Carr.
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5: The heat of the summer continues. A few record highs could be reached today, and Death Valley highs could hit 120 degrees. A summertime weather pattern will continue this week. Thunderstorms expected from parts of the plains and Midwest into portions of the south and east, with some storms capable of producing some heavy rain and definitely gusty winds. Across the southwest, monsoon moisture continues to fuel scattered showers and thunderstorms. Arizona, New Mexico, and nearby areas could see locally heavy rainfall, frequent lightning and strong wind gusts. Dangerous heat remains a concern in parts of the desert southwest and lower Colorado River Valley, where heat indexes may climb between 110 and 120 degrees. Heat advisories and warnings remain in effect for some communities. Along the Gulf Coast and southeast, warm and humid conditions will support scattered afternoon and evening thunderstorms, some areas receiving heavy downpours. The northeast seeing a mix of sun and clouds and spotty showers. Along the Pacific Northwest, fire weather and air quality concerns persist. That's your national forecast. I'm Monica Nelson.
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6: Since Tarek Skubal was traded by the Tigers to the Dodgers on August 2nd, LA has gone 1-6, while Detroit is tied for the third best record in baseball over that span. They're 5-2, and pitcher Troy Melton says they simply need to keep going about their business.
7: I don't think there's any extra pressure for us with obviously the moves that were made. I think we're just trying to win as many games as we can, and we've been doing a good job of that.
6: The Tigers back in action tomorrow against the Guardians. Skubal makes his second start for the Dodgers tonight at home against the Royals. Major League Baseball has announced the postseason schedule, which begins September 29th. If there is a World Series Game 7, it'll be on Halloween, Saturday, October 31st. The Christmas Day NBA matchups come out tomorrow morning, the full schedule on Thursday. The NFL will reportedly allow head coaches to designate a member of their staff on the sideline prior to a game as the person to initiate replay challenges. And former Rams defensive tackle Aaron Donald will decide by the end of the week if he's coming back to the NFL. That's sports. I'm Frank Aaron.
5: Taylor Farms recalling food items containing jalapenos over possible salmonella contamination. It comes after the California-based company pulled lettuce linked to the ongoing cyclospora outbreak. Taylor Farms said the recalled products include salsas and guacamole, flagged after the fresh peppers were recalled. Kentucky Importer has announced over a million ladders have been recalled due to potential fall risks and injuries. Louisville Ladder Inc. recalled the ladder in an alert. The Kentucky-based company said the aluminum or wood frame ladder

0: with gas struts, come with handrails, and fold into the attic. On the Consumer Product Safety Commission website, the company says the bolts on the ladder could break, causing anyone using them to be injured. They were sold in home improvement stores between November of 2012 and July of 2026. The White House saying the overall economy is booming, despite a new report showing job creation stalled a bit. Mark Mayfield with more.
1: During an appearance on CNN's State of the Union, National Economic Council Director Kevin Hassett claimed that a reduction in government workers and hospitality workers filing for unemployment bogged down the jobs report. Most analysts had expected to see as many as 83,000 new jobs created. However, the Bureau of Labor Statistics numbers showed that 23,000 jobs were unexpectedly shed. Meanwhile, the unemployment rate did slip a bit from 4.2% to 4.1.
0: Botec, based in Eugene, Oregon, has announced it's closing its facilities and will lay off 43 employees. The company makes archery products. Last month, it announced the company's headquarters will be moving to Houston, Texas next year. The layoffs begin in September and the facilities will close in February. And Illinois is growing its business relationship with Indonesia.
2: Illinois and Indonesia are both growing and dynamic economies poised to lead in the industries of tomorrow.
0: The governor says the deal will focus on expanding trade. In 2024, Illinois exported more than $715 million to Indonesia, which is the largest economy in Southeast Asia. I'm Monica Nelson with your consumer and business news.
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8: President Trump says Iran is in very bad shape and the U.S. is only semi-negotiating with them in order to let the pressure build. Correspondent Alice Barr reports that Iran is also speaking out.
9: Iran's top diplomat said there are no negotiations right now with the U.S. after Tehran listed a series of demands through state media for reopening the strait to shipping traffic, including a permanent end to the war and no further threats to Iran.
8: In an interview with Axios, Trump said the U.S. is essentially low-keying negotiations with Tehran. Former President Biden's cancer has spread. That's according to his son, Hunter Biden, who provided an update on his father's health during a wide-ranging interview with the BBC. Hunter Biden got emotional when discussing his father's health. He says the cancer has metastasized into his bones and beyond, and added, it's very painful and it's very debilitating in many respects. That's politics. I'm Brad Siegel.
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13: The first U.S. flu vaccine for more older people for the upcoming season is now approved. The FDA is signing off on the Moderna version for adults 50 to 64, and it's expected to be available this fall. The FDA already approved a flu vaccine for adults 65 and older. Children are heading back to school soon, and that brings anxiety and stress.
14: Psychology Today says nearly 60% of kids returning to school are not happy about it. Doctors say parents should look for stress and anxiety in kids returning to the classroom. They recommend easing the transition by starting a school routine at least a week before classes start. Adjust bedtimes and wake-up times to their school schedule. Establish breakfast and lunch routines and validate anxiety about the demands of school because psychologists say they're real. I'm Bree Tennis.
13: Taylor Farms is recalling food items containing jalapenos over possible salmonella contamination. This comes after the California-based company pulled lettuce linked to the ongoing Cyclospora outbreak. Health update, I'm Scott Pringle.
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12: Dutch cyclist Demi Vollering won her second career Tour de France title on Sunday, defeating rival Kasia Nieuwendam-Finney with a dominant performance in the ninth and final stage. The two riders entered the day just 8 seconds apart, but Vollering separated herself from Nieuwendam-Finney on the fourth and final ascent and went on to win the overall title by a minute 18 seconds. 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
18: Students and teachers are heading back to the classroom, and artificial intelligence is now at their fingertips. Megan Burton is a professor in Auburn University's College of Education. She says AI can help, but critical thinking skills still need to develop.
19: We live in an AI world, and so right now what we need to start doing is learning how do we push our students to critically analyze and think. Is it authentic? Is it something that's really based on facts, or is it something that AI quickly made up for us?
18: Burton adds that parents can get into the mix as well by asking kids things like how they got to an answer and are they sure it's correct. Waymo is taking another step forward in a major American city. The Alphabet-owned vehicles no longer need a backup driver in Denver. For now, only Waymo employees can hail a robo-taxi in the Mile High City, but that's expected to change by the end of the year. And Bloomberg says Apple is looking to bring back the ceramic version of the Apple Watch either this year or in 2027. Tech Report. I'm at Mattinson.
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20: The Spidey Tracker app says that Spider-Man is in the direct vicinity.
21: Spider-Man Brand New Day continues to have an historic run at the box office. The fourth Tom Holland-led Spidey film raking in $145 million in its second weekend. That was enough to earn it the third biggest second weekend of all time. It fell just short of the record set by Star Wars The Force Awakens in 2015. Brand New Day has already earned $1.67 billion at the global box office. An arrest was made at a home owned by Kim Kardashian in Los Angeles County. It happened in the gated community of Hidden Hills. Kardashian and her four children were apparently not living at the house at the time of the incident. They've reportedly been staying in a nearby rental while the property, worth an estimated $60 million, undergoes renovations. The 27-year-old suspect allegedly burglarized the home and took a car for a joyride. Elvis fans descending on Memphis this week to celebrate the king.
1: It's Elvis Week 2026, and the festivities are in full swing at his iconic Graceland home. The 10-day festival celebrates Presley's life and music 49 years after his death. I'm Mark Mayfield.
21: Blink-182 fans can look forward to new music coming from the band. While appearing on the New York Times podcast, Travis Barker revealed he's currently busy working on the next album with the band. They last dropped an album in 2023. That's entertainment. I'm Jennifer Bolsoni.
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0: President Trump is saying Iran should pay damages for the harm the regime has inflicted on the world for the past 50 years. This as Trump was asked by reporters about Iran's latest demands Monday as negotiations play out with the U.S. Iran had a number of demands for the U.S. over the weekend, including the U.S. completely compensating Iran for damages from the five-month-long war.
2: They asked for money for the damage that we've done. I said, that's a good idea. Well, we're going to ask for money for the damage they've done over a 50-year period, whether you go SS Cole or whether you go all of the people that were so badly hurt, so badly wounded or killed.
0: The president says the U.S. Navy now has control over the Strait of Hormuz.
2: We have a blockade that's been infallible. It's a steel wall, and we let people in that we want to let in.
0: Trump says Iran is now feeling the impact of the war. One of Trump's former personal attorneys, Todd Blanche, has now been sworn in as the new U.S. Attorney General. A ceremony was held in the Oval Office Monday. The Senate confirmed Blanche Saturday after weeks of debate with a handful of Republicans in opposition. The vote was 50-49, with Republican Senators Susan Collins of Maine and Lisa Murkowski of Alaska joining Democrats in opposing Blanche's nomination. The son of Congresswoman from Colorado, Lauren Boebert, is facing legal trouble again. TMZ reports Tyler Boebert's been arrested on three felony charges tied to the alleged sexual exploitation of a child. He was taken into custody Sunday in Colorado, with court records listing an alleged offense date as January 1st, 2024. Tomorrow will be another primary election day in the U.S. Voters head to the polls in Alabama, Connecticut, Minnesota, Vermont, Wisconsin, and in South Carolina, where there's a special Senate primary after Senator Lindsey Graham's sudden death. The governor appointed his sister, Darlene Graham, to serve out the remainder of his term, and she's running for the full term Tuesday in a crowded Republican field. I'm Scott Carr. Jury selection in the murder trial of the man accused of killing rapper Tupac Shakur has started in Las Vegas. Dwayne Davis is accused of orchestrating the 1996 murder, and if convicted, faces life in prison without parole. The Clark County DA's office has submitted a list of potential witnesses containing more than 200 names. Shakur was sitting at a red light when a white Cadillac pulled up next to him and opened fire September 7th, 1996. Officials in Florida, including Governor Ron DeSantis, today announced operators will actively be testing flying vehicles in Central Florida aerospace by the end of the year.
22: Florida will be actively testing eVTOL aircraft throughout Central Florida aerospace region.
0: The governor says the vehicles can fly vertically, taking people or goods to a destination, no runway needed.
22: These happen to be electric powered, which is very quiet, and so you can take these and drop them into like a major city.
0: Calling them an Uber taxi in the air, DeSantis said that'll help the state transport people and cargo and assist in emergencies. The Canadian actress Teddy Moore, known for her role in A Christmas Story, has passed away. Moore had a decades-long career on stage and screen, but is likely best known for playing Ralphie's teacher, Miss Shields.
23: My mother must have gotten to Miss Shields. There could be no other explanation.
24: Y'all shut your eyes! Y'all shut your eyes!
0: Moore died last week, surrounded by her family in Ontario, Canada, at the age of 79. It's expected a collection of very rare Nintendo game cartridges will fetch millions of dollars when they hit the auction block Tuesday. There's nearly 100 of them in mint condition found recently. Super Mario Brothers and Duck Hunt NES game cartridges made in 1993. It's believed they were intended to be melted down by Nintendo, but somehow were tucked away in a box somewhere in Wisconsin for decades. I'm Scott Carr.
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25: The heat of the summer continues. A few record highs could be reached today, and Death Valley highs could hit 120 degrees. A summertime weather pattern will continue this week. Thunderstorms expected from parts of the plains and Midwest into portions of the south and east, with some storms capable of producing some heavy rain and definitely gusty winds. Across the southwest, monsoon moisture continues to fuel scattered showers and thunderstorms. Arizona, New Mexico, and nearby areas could see locally heavy rain rainfall. Frequent lightning and strong wind gusts. Dangerous heat remains a concern in parts of the desert southwest and lower Colorado River Valley, where heat indexes may climb between 110 and 120 degrees. Heat advisories and warnings remain in effect for some communities. Along the Gulf Coast and southeast, warm and humid conditions will support scattered afternoon and evening thunderstorms, some areas receiving heavy downpours. The northeast seeing a mix of sun and clouds and spotty showers. Along the Pacific Northwest, fire weather and air quality concerns persist. That's your national forecast. I'm Monica Nelson.
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5: Since Tarek Skubal was traded by the Tigers to the Dodgers on August 2nd, LA has gone 1-6, while Detroit is tied for the third best record in baseball over that span. They're 5-2, and pitcher Troy Melton says they simply need to keep going about their business.
6: I don't think there's any extra pressure for us with obviously the moves that were made. I think we're just trying to win as many games as we can, and we've been doing a good job of that.
5: The Tigers back in action tomorrow against the Guardians. Skubal makes his second start for the Dodgers tonight at home against the Royals. Major League Baseball has announced the postseason schedule, which begins September 29th. If there is a World Series Game 7, it'll be on Halloween, Saturday, October 31st. The Christmas Day NBA matchups come out tomorrow morning, the full schedule on Thursday. The NFL will reportedly allow head coaches to designate a member of their staff on the sideline prior to a game as the person to initiate replay challenges. And former Rams defensive tackle Aaron Donald will decide by the end of the week if he's coming back to the NFL. That's sports. I'm Frank Aaron.
25: Taylor Farms recalling food items containing jalapenos over possible salmonella contamination. It comes after the California-based company pulled lettuce linked to the ongoing cyclospora outbreak. Taylor Farms said the recalled products include salsas and guacamole, flagged after the fresh peppers were recalled. Kentucky importer has announced over 1 million ladders have been recalled due to potential fall risks and injuries. Louisville Ladder Inc. recalled the ladder in an alert. The Kentucky-based company said the aluminum or wood frame ladders with gas struts come with handrails and fold into the attic. On the Consumer Product Safety Commission website, the company says the bolts on the ladder could break, causing anyone using them to be injured. They were sold in home improvement stores between November of 2012 and July of 2026. The White House saying the overall economy is booming, despite a new report showing job creation stalled a bit. Mark Mayfield with more.
1: During an appearance on CNN's State of the Union, National Economic Council Director Kevin Hassett claimed that a reduction in government workers and hospitality workers filing for unemployment bogged down the jobs report. Most analysts had expected to see as many as 83,000 new jobs created. However, the Bureau of Labor Statistics numbers showed that 23,000 jobs were unexpectedly shed. Meanwhile, the unemployment rate did slip a bit from 4.2% to 4.1.
25: Botec, based in Eugene, Oregon, has announced it's closing its facilities and will lay off 43 employees. The company makes archery products. Last month, it announced the company's headquarters will be moving to Houston, Texas next year. The layoffs begin in September and the facilities will close in February. And Illinois is growing its business relationship with Indonesia.
7: Illinois and Indonesia are both growing and dynamic economies poised to lead in the industries of tomorrow.
25: The governor says the deal will focus on expanding trade. In 2024, Illinois exported more than $715 million to Indonesia, which is the largest economy in Southeast Asia. I'm Monica Nelson with your consumer and business news.
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10: President Trump says Iran is in very bad shape and the U.S. is only semi-negotiating with them in order to let the pressure build. Correspondent Alice Barr reports that Iran is also speaking out.
12: Iran's top diplomat said there are no negotiations right now with the U.S. after Tehran listed a series of demands through state media for reopening the strait to shipping traffic, including a permanent end to the war and no further threats to Iran.
10: In an interview with Axios, Trump said the U.S. is essentially low-keying negotiations with Tehran. Former President Biden's cancer has spread. That's according to his son, Hunter Biden, who provided an update on his father's health during a wide-ranging interview with the BBC. Hunter Biden got emotional when discussing his father's health. He says the cancer has metastasized into his bones and beyond, and added, it's very painful and it's very debilitating in many respects. That's politics. I'm Brad Siegel.
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15: The first U.S. flu vaccine for more older people for the upcoming season is now approved. The FDA is signing off on the Moderna version for adults 50 to 64, and it's expected to be available this fall. The FDA already approved a flu vaccine for adults 65 and older. Children are heading back to school soon, and that brings anxiety and stress.
16: Psychology Today says nearly 60% of kids returning to school are not happy about it. Doctors say parents should look for stress and anxiety in kids returning to the classroom. They recommend easing the transition by starting a school routine at least a week before classes start. Adjust bedtimes and wake-up times to their school schedule. Establish breakfast and lunch routines and validate anxiety about the demands of school because psychologists say they're real. I'm Bree Tennis.
15: Taylor Farms is recalling food items containing jalapenos over possible salmonella contamination. This comes after the California-based company pulled lettuce linked to the ongoing cyclospora outbreak. Health update, I'm Scott Pringle.
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17: Dutch cyclist Demi Vollering won her second career Tour de France title on Sunday, defeating rival Kasia Nieuwendam-Finney with a dominant performance in the ninth and final stage. The two riders entered the day just 8 seconds apart, but Vollering separated herself from Nieuwendam-Finney on the fourth and final ascent and went on to win the overall title by a minute, 18 seconds. 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
18: Students and teachers are heading back to the classroom, and artificial intelligence is now at their fingertips. Megan Burton is a professor in Auburn University's College of Education. She says AI can help, but critical thinking skills still need to develop.
19: We live in an AI world, and so right now what we need to start doing is learning how do we push our students to critically analyze and think. Is it authentic? Is it something that's really based on facts, or is it something that AI quickly made up for us?
18: Burton adds that parents can get into the mix as well by asking kids things like how they got to an answer and are they sure it's correct. Waymo is taking another step forward in a major American city. The Alphabet-owned vehicles no longer need a backup driver in Denver. For now, only Waymo employees can hail a robo-taxi in the Mile High City, but that's expected to change by the end of the year. And Bloomberg says Apple is looking to bring back the ceramic version of the Apple Watch either this year or in 2027. Tech Report. I'm at Mattinson.
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0: The Spidey Tracker app says that Spider-Man is in the direct vicinity.
6: Spider-Man Brand New Day continues to have an historic run at the box office. The fourth Tom Holland-led Spidey film raking in $145 million in its second weekend. That was enough to earn it the third biggest second weekend of all time. It fell just short of the record set by Star Wars The Force Awakens in 2015. Brand New Day has already earned $1.67 billion at the global box office. An arrest was made at a home owned by Kim Kardashian in Los Angeles County. It happened in the gated community of Hidden Hills. Kardashian and her four children were apparently not living at the house at the time of the incident. They've reportedly been staying in a nearby rental while the property, worth an estimated $60 million, undergoes renovations. The 27-year-old suspect allegedly burglarized the home and took a car for a joyride. Elvis fans descending on Memphis this week to celebrate the king.
1: It's Elvis Week 2026. And the festivities are in full swing at his iconic Graceland home. The 10-day festival celebrates Presley's life and music 49 years after his death. I'm Mark Mayfield.
6: Blink-182 fans can look forward to new music coming from the band. While appearing on the New York Times podcast, Travis Barker revealed he's currently busy working on the next album with the band. They last dropped an album in 2023. That's entertainment. I'm Jennifer Polsoni.
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23: President Trump has signed an executive order focused on childhood vaccine schedules. At the White House today, Trump said the order would split the childhood MMR vaccine for measles, mumps, and rubella into three shots. And the order pushes for all childhood immunizations to be administered at separate medical visits instead of one visit. The president also made claims about vaccines harming children.
2: This is an explosion. This is an epidemic.
23: Under the order, COVID and flu vaccines are no longer recommended for all young children. July is now officially the hottest month on record for the contiguous United States. The National Oceanic and Atmospheric Administration says average temperatures across 48 states and Washington, D.C. reached 76.9 degrees, narrowly surpassing previous records set in July of 1936 and 2012. The eldest son of conservative congresswoman from Colorado, Lauren Boebert, is facing legal trouble again. Chris Caraggio has the latest.
24: TMZ says Tyler Boebert has been arrested on three felony charges tied to the alleged sexual exploitation of a child. He was taken into custody yesterday in Colorado, with court records listing the alleged offense date as January 1st, 2024. Representative Boebert told TMZ, "We take these allegations very seriously and pray for everyone affected during this challenging time." His next court appearance is scheduled for August 19th. I'm Chris Caraggio.
23: A pharmaceutical company in North Carolina's Triangle region is paying heavy federal penalties for running an illegal kickback scheme to boost drug sales. Federal prosecutors say Veloxis Pharmaceuticals used luxury vacation trips, free dinners, and bogus consulting deals to bribe doctors into prescribing its costly kidney transplant drug. The Department of Justice says the company even paid off pharmacies to steer patients away from cheaper generic drugs. Veloxis will pay more than $46 million in criminal fines and civil damages. I'm Scott Carr. Jury selection in the murder trial of the man accused of killing rapper Tupac Shakur has started in Las Vegas. Dwayne Davis is accused of orchestrating the 1996 murder, and if convicted, faces life in prison without parole. The Clark County DA's office has submitted a list of potential witnesses containing more than 200 names. Shakur was sitting at a red light when a white Cadillac pulled up next to him and opened fire September 7, 1996. Officials in Florida, including Governor Ron DeSantis, today announced operators will actively be testing flying vehicles in Central Florida aerospace by the end of the year.
5: Florida will be actively testing eVTOL aircraft throughout Central Florida aerospace region.
23: The governor says the vehicles can fly vertically, taking people or goods to a destination, no runway needed.
5: These happen to be electric powered, which is very quiet, and so you can take these and drop them into like a major city.
23: Calling them an Uber taxi in the air, DeSantis said that'll help the state transport people and cargo and assist in emergencies. The Canadian actress Teddy Moore, known for her role in A Christmas Story, has passed away. Moore had a decades-long career on stage and screen, but is likely best known for playing Ralphie's teacher, Miss Shields.
7: My mother must have gotten a Miss Shields. There could be no other explanation.
8: Y'all shut your eyes! Y'all shut your eyes!
23: Moore died last week, surrounded by her family in Ontario, Canada, at the age of 79. It's expected a collection of very rare Nintendo game cartridges will fetch millions of dollars when they hit the auction block Tuesday. There's nearly 100 of them in mint condition found recently. Super Mario Brothers and Duck Hunt NES game cartridges made in 1993. It's believed they were intended to be melted down by Nintendo, but somehow were tucked away in a box somewhere in Wisconsin for decades. I'm Scott Carr.
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9: The heat of the summer continues. A few record highs could be reached today, and Death Valley highs could hit 120 degrees. A summertime weather pattern will continue this week. Thunderstorms expected from parts of the plains and Midwest into portions of the south and east, with some storms capable of producing some heavy rain and definitely gusty winds. Across the southwest, monsoon moisture continues to fuel scattered showers and thunderstorms. Arizona, New Mexico, and nearby areas could see locally heavy rainfall, frequent lightning and strong wind gusts. Dangerous heat remains a concern in parts of the desert southwest and lower Colorado River Valley, where heat indexes may climb between 110 and 120 degrees. Heat advisories and warnings remain in effect for some communities. Along the Gulf Coast and southeast, warm and humid conditions will support scattered afternoon and evening thunderstorms, some areas receiving heavy downpours. The northeast seeing a mix of sun and clouds and spotty showers. Along the Pacific Northwest, fire weather and air quality concerns persist. That's your national forecast. I'm Monica Nelson.
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11: The Cowboys have locked up defensive lineman Quinnen Williams, a three-year extension worth $105.9 million. Commanders coach Dan Quinn confirming his star left tackle Laramie Tunsil's injury this morning.
14: So he did injure his tricep. He is going to get surgery. And it's always tough to, you know, talk about a player missing time, and especially a great player like LT. Not only is he an unbelievable player, like, he is a absolutely fantastic teammate. And he'll be missed, and we can't wait to get him back.
11: Quinn adding they hope to have him back at some point during the season, and we'll have a clearer indication of a timeline once the surgery is complete. NFL head coaches will now be able to designate an assistant coach to handle the task of throwing a red flag to challenge a call through instant replay. A day after the Lions placed him on the reserve retired list, quarterback Teddy Bridgewater made it official. He is retiring from the NFL for a second time. The Red Sox, Willie Abreu, and the Rockies, Jake McCarthy, are the AL and NL Players of the Week. That's sports. I'm Frank Aaron.
9: Taylor Farms recalling food items containing jalapenos over possible salmonella contamination. It comes after the California-based company pulled lettuce linked to the ongoing cyclospora outbreak. Taylor Farms said the recalled products include salsas and guacamole, flagged after the fresh peppers were recalled. Kentucky Importer has announced over a million ladders have been recalled due to potential fall risks and injuries. Louisville Ladder Inc. recalled the ladder in an alert. The Kentucky-based company said the aluminum or wood frame ladders with gas struts come with handrails and fold into the attic. On the Consumer Product Safety Commission website, the company says the bolts on the ladder could break, causing anyone using them to be injured. They were sold in home improvement stores between November of 2012 and July of 2026. The White House saying the overall economy is booming, despite a new report showing job creation stalled a bit. Mark Mayfield with more.
1: During an appearance on CNN's State of the Union, National Economic Council Director Kevin Hassett claimed that a reduction in government workers and hospitality workers filing for unemployment bogged down the jobs report. Most analysts had expected to see as many as 83,000 new jobs created. However, the Bureau of Labor Statistics numbers showed that 23,000 jobs were unexpectedly shed. Meanwhile, the unemployment rate did slip a bit from 4.2% to 4.1.
9: Botec, based in Eugene, Oregon, has announced it's closing its facilities and will lay off 43 employees. The company makes archery products. Last month, it announced the company's headquarters will be moving to Houston, Texas next year. The layoffs begin in September and the facilities will close in February. And Illinois is growing its business relationship with Indonesia.
10: Illinois and Indonesia are both growing and dynamic economies poised to lead in the industries of tomorrow.
9: The governor says the deal will focus on expanding trade. In 2024, Illinois exported more than $715 million to Indonesia, which is the largest economy in Southeast Asia. I'm Monica Nelson with your consumer and business news.
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25: President Trump says Iran is in very bad shape and the U.S. is only semi-negotiating with them in order to let the pressure build. Correspondent Alice Barr reports that Iran is also speaking out.
26: Iran's top diplomat said there are no negotiations right now with the U.S. after Tehran listed a series of demands through state media for reopening the strait to shipping traffic, including a permanent end to the war and no further threats to Iran.
25: In an interview with Axios, Trump said the U.S. is essentially low-keying negotiations with Tehran. Former President Biden's cancer has spread. That's according to his son, Hunter Biden, who provided an update on his father's health during a wide-ranging interview with the BBC. Hunter Biden got emotional when discussing his father's health. He says the cancer has metastasized into his bones and beyond, and added, it's very painful and it's very debilitating in many respects. That's politics. I'm Brad Siegel.
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28: The first U.S. flu vaccine for more older people for the upcoming season is now approved. The FDA is signing off on the Moderna version for adults 50 to 64, and it's expected to be available this fall. The FDA already approved a flu vaccine for adults 65 and older. Children are heading back to school soon, and that brings anxiety and stress.
29: Psychology Today says nearly 60% of kids returning to school are not happy about it. Doctors say parents should look for stress and anxiety in kids returning to the classroom. They recommend easing the transition by starting a school routine at least a week before classes start. Adjust bedtimes and wake-up times to their school schedule. Establish breakfast and lunch routines and validate anxiety about the demands of school, because psychologists say they're real. I'm Bree Tennis.
28: Taylor Farms is recalling food items containing jalapenos over possible salmonella contamination. This comes after the California-based company pulled lettuce linked to the ongoing cyclospora outbreak. Health update, I'm Scott Pringle.
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0: Dutch cyclist Demi Vollering won her second career Tour de France title on Sunday, defeating rival Kasia Nieuwendam-Finney with a dominant performance in the ninth and final stage. The two riders entered the day just 8 seconds apart, but Vollering separated herself from Nieuwendam-Finney on the fourth and final ascent and went on to win the overall title by a minute 18 seconds. 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
17: Students and teachers are heading back to the classroom, and artificial intelligence is now at their fingertips. Megan Burton is a professor in Auburn University's College of Education. She says AI can help, but critical thinking skills still need to develop.
18: We live in an AI world, and so right now what we need to start doing is learning how do we push our students to critically analyze and think. Is it authentic? Is it something that's really based on facts, or is it something that AI quickly made up for us?
17: Burton adds that parents can get into the mix as well by asking kids things like how they got to an answer and are they sure it's correct. Waymo is taking another step forward in a major American city. The Alphabet-owned vehicles no longer need a backup driver in Denver. For now, only Waymo employees can hail a robo-taxi in the Mile High City, but that's expected to change by the end of the year. And Bloomberg says Apple is looking to bring back the ceramic version of the Apple Watch either this year or in 2027. Tech Report. I'm at Mattinson.
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19: The Spidey Tracker app says that Spider-Man is in the direct vicinity.
20: Spider-Man Brand New Day continues to have an historic run at the box office. The fourth Tom Holland-led Spidey film raking in $145 million in its second weekend. That was enough to earn it the third biggest second weekend of all time. It fell just short of the record set by Star Wars The Force Awakens in 2015. Brand New Day has already earned $1.67 billion at the global box office. An arrest was made at a home owned by Kim Kardashian in Los Angeles County. It happened in the gated community of Hidden Hills. Kardashian and her four children were apparently not living at the house at the time of the incident. They've reportedly been staying in a nearby rental while the property, worth an estimated $60 million, undergoes renovations. The 27-year-old suspect allegedly burglarized the home and took a car for a joyride. Elvis fans descending on Memphis this week to celebrate the king.
1: It's Elvis Week 2026, and the festivities are in full swing at his iconic Graceland home. The 10-day festival celebrates Presley's life and music 49 years after his death. I'm Mark Mayfield.
20: Blink-182 fans can look forward to new music coming from the band. While appearing on the New York Times podcast, Travis Barker revealed he's currently busy working on the next album with the band. They last dropped an album in 2023. That's entertainment. I'm Jennifer Polsoni.
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7: President Trump has signed an executive order focused on childhood vaccine schedules. At the White House today, Trump said the order would split the childhood MMR vaccine for measles, mumps, and rubella into three shots. And the order pushes for all childhood immunizations to be administered at separate medical visits instead of one visit. The president also made claims about vaccines harming children.
2: This is an explosion. This is an epidemic.
7: Under the order, COVID and flu vaccines are no longer recommended for all young children. July is now officially the hottest month on record for the contiguous United States. The National Oceanic and Atmospheric Administration says average temperatures across 48 states and Washington, D.C. reached 76.9 degrees, narrowly surpassing previous records set in July of 1936 and 2012. The eldest son of conservative congresswoman from Colorado, Lauren Boebert, is facing legal trouble again. Chris Caraggio has the latest.
8: TMZ says Tyler Boebert has been arrested on three felony charges tied to the alleged sexual exploitation of a child. He was taken into custody yesterday in Colorado, with court records listing the alleged offense date as January 1st, 2024. Representative Boebert told TMZ, "We take these allegations very seriously and pray for everyone affected during this challenging time." His next court appearance is scheduled for August 19th. I'm Chris Caraggio.
7: A pharmaceutical company in North Carolina's Triangle region is paying heavy federal penalties for running an illegal kickback scheme to boost drug sales. Federal prosecutors say Veloxis Pharmaceuticals used luxury vacation trips, free dinners, and bogus consulting deals to bribe doctors into prescribing its costly kidney transplant drug. The Department of Justice says the company even paid off pharmacies to steer patients away from cheaper generic drugs. Veloxis will pay more than $46 million in criminal fines and civil damages. I'm Scott Carr. Jury selection in the murder trial of the man accused of killing rapper Tupac Shakur has started in Las Vegas. Dwayne Davis is accused of orchestrating the 1996 murder, and if convicted, faces life in prison without parole. The Clark County DA's office has submitted a list of potential witnesses containing more than 200 names. Shakur was sitting at a red light when a white Cadillac pulled up next to him and opened fire September 7th, 1996. Officials in Florida, including Governor Ron DeSantis, today announced operators will actively be testing flying vehicles in Central Florida aerospace by the end of the year.
11: Florida will be actively testing eVTOL aircraft throughout Central Florida aerospace region.
7: The governor says the vehicles can fly vertically, taking people or goods to a destination, no runway needed.
11: These happen to be electric powered, which is very quiet, and so you can take these and drop them into like a major city.
7: Calling them an Uber taxi in the air, DeSantis said that'll help the state transport people and cargo and assist in emergencies. The Canadian actress Teddy Moore, known for her role in A Christmas Story, has passed away. Moore had a decades-long career on stage and screen, but is likely best known for playing Ralphie's teacher, Miss Shields.
14: My mother must have gotten to Miss Shields. There could be no other explanation.
21: You'll shoot your eye out! You'll shoot your eye out!
7: Moore died last week, surrounded by her family in Ontario, Canada, at the age of 79. It's expected a collection of very rare Nintendo game cartridges will fetch millions of dollars when they hit the auction block Tuesday. There's nearly 100 of them in mint condition found recently. Super Mario Brothers and Duck Hunt NES game cartridges made in 1993. It's believed they were intended to be melted down by Nintendo, but somehow were tucked away in a box somewhere in Wisconsin for decades. I'm Scott Carr.
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9: The heat of the summer continues. A few record highs could be reached today, and Death Valley highs could hit 120 degrees. A summertime weather pattern will continue this week. Thunderstorms expected from parts of the plains and Midwest into portions of the south and east, with some storms capable of producing some heavy rain and definitely gusty winds. Across the southwest, monsoon moisture continues to fuel scattered showers and thunderstorms. Arizona, New Mexico, and nearby areas could see locally heavy rainfall. Frequent lightning and strong wind gusts. Dangerous heat remains a concern in parts of the desert southwest and lower Colorado River Valley, where heat indexes may climb between 110 and 120 degrees. Heat advisories and warnings remain in effect for some communities. Along the Gulf Coast and southeast, warm and humid conditions will support scattered afternoon and evening thunderstorms, some areas receiving heavy downpours. The northeast seeing a mix of sun and clouds and spotty showers. Along the Pacific Northwest, fire weather and air quality concerns persist. That's your national forecast. I'm Monica Nelson.
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10: The Cowboys have locked up defensive lineman Quinnen Williams, a three-year extension worth $105.9 million. Commanders coach Dan Quinn confirming his star left tackle Laramie Tunsil's injury this morning.
12: So he did injure his tricep. He is going to get surgery. And it's always tough to, you know, talk about a player missing time, and especially a great player like LT. Not only is he an unbelievable player, like, he is a absolutely fantastic teammate. And he'll be missed, and we can't wait to get him back.
10: Quinn adding they hope to have him back at some point during the season, and we'll have a clearer indication of a timeline once the surgery is complete. NFL head coaches will now be able to designate an assistant coach to handle the task of throwing a red flag to challenge a call through instant replay. A day after the Lions placed him on the reserve retired list, quarterback Teddy Bridgewater made it official he is retiring from the NFL for a second time. The Red Sox Willy Abreu and the Rockies Jake McCarthy are the AL and NL Players of the Week. That's sports. I'm Frank Aaron.
9: Taylor Farms recalling food items containing jalapenos over possible salmonella contamination. It comes after the California-based company pulled lettuce linked to the ongoing cyclospora outbreak. Taylor Farms said the recalled products include salsas and guacamole, flagged after the fresh peppers were recalled. Kentucky Importer has announced over a million ladders have been recalled due to potential fall risks and injuries. Louisville Ladder Inc. recalled the ladder in an alert. The Kentucky-based company said the aluminum or wood frame ladders with gas struts come with handrails and fold into the attic. On the Consumer Product Safety Commission website, the company says the bolts on the ladder could break, causing anyone using them to be injured. They were sold in home improvement stores between November of 2012 and July of 2026. The White House saying the overall economy is booming, despite a new report showing job creation stalled a bit. Mark Mayfield with more.
1: During an appearance on CNN's State of the Union, National Economic Council Director Kevin Hassett claimed that a reduction in government workers and hospitality workers filing for unemployment bogged down the jobs report. Most analysts had expected to see as many as 83,000 new jobs created. However, the Bureau of Labor Statistics numbers showed that 23,000 jobs were unexpectedly shed. Meanwhile, the unemployment rate did slip a bit from 4.2% to 4.1.
9: Botec, based in Eugene, Oregon, has announced it's closing its facilities and will lay off 43 employees. The company makes archery products. Last month, it announced the company's headquarters will be moving to Houston, Texas next year. The layoffs begin in September and the facilities will close in February. And Illinois is growing its business relationship with Indonesia.
15: Illinois and Indonesia are both growing and dynamic economies poised to lead in the industries of tomorrow.
9: The governor says the deal will focus on expanding trade. In 2024, Illinois exported more than $715 million to Indonesia, which is the largest economy in Southeast Asia. I'm Monica Nelson with your consumer and business news.
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3: 24/7 News. The latest in politics.
16: President Trump says Iran is in very bad shape and the U.S. is only semi-negotiating with them in order to let the pressure build. Correspondent Alice Barr reports that Iran is also speaking out.
22: Iran's top diplomat said there are no negotiations right now with the U.S. after Tehran listed a series of demands through state media for reopening the strait to shipping traffic, including a permanent end to the war and no further threats to Iran.
16: In an interview with Axios, Trump said the U.S. is essentially low-keying negotiations with Tehran. Former President Biden's cancer has spread. That's according to his son, Hunter Biden, who provided an update on his father's health during a wide-ranging interview with the BBC. Hunter Biden got emotional when discussing

0: drugs, anxiety, and stress.
1: Psychology Today says nearly 60% of kids returning to school are not happy about it. Doctors say parents should look for stress and anxiety in kids returning to the classroom. They recommend easing the transition by starting a school routine at least a week before classes start. Adjust bedtimes and wake-up times to their school schedule. Establish breakfast and lunch routines and validate anxiety about the demands of school, because psychologists say they're real. I'm Bree Tennis.
0: Taylor Farms is recalling food items containing jalapenos over possible salmonella contamination. This comes after the California-based company pulled lettuce linked to the ongoing cyclospora outbreak. Health update, I'm Scott Pringle.
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3: Dutch cyclist Demi Vollering won her second career Tour de France title on Sunday, defeating rival Kasia Nieuwendam-Finney with a dominant performance in the ninth and final stage. The two riders entered the day just 8 seconds apart, but Vollering separated herself from Nieuwendam-Finney on the fourth and final ascent and went on to win the overall title by a minute 18 seconds. 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
8: Students and teachers are heading back to the classroom, and artificial intelligence is now at their fingertips. Megan Burton is a professor in Auburn University's College of Education. She says AI can help, but critical thinking skills still need to develop.
9: We live in an AI world, and so right now what we need to start doing is learning how do we push our students to critically analyze and think. Is it authentic? Is it something that's really based on facts? Or is it something that AI quickly made up for us?
8: Burton adds that parents can get into the mix as well by asking kids things like how they got to an answer and are they sure it's correct. Waymo is taking another step forward in a major American city. The Alphabet-owned vehicles no longer need a backup driver in Denver. For now, only Waymo employees can hail a robo-taxi in the Mile High City, but that's expected to change by the end of the year. And Bloomberg says Apple is looking to bring back the ceramic version of the Apple Watch either this year or in 2027. Tech Report, I'm Matt Mattinson.
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10: The Spidey Tracker app says that Spider-Man is in the direct vicinity.
11: Spider-Man Brand New Day continues to have an historic run at the box office. The fourth Tom Holland-led Spidey film raking in $145 million in its second weekend. That was enough to earn it the third biggest second weekend of all time. It fell just short of the record set by Star Wars The Force Awakens in 2015. Brand New Day has already earned $1.67 billion at the global box office. An arrest was made at a home owned by Kim Kardashian in Los Angeles County. It happened in the gated community of Hidden Hills. Kardashian and her four children were apparently not living at the house at the time of the incident. They've reportedly been staying in a nearby rental while the property, worth an estimated $60 million, undergoes renovations. The 27-year-old suspect allegedly burglarized the home and took a car for a joyride. Elvis fans descending on Memphis this week to celebrate the king.
12: It's Elvis Week 2026, and the festivities are in full swing at his iconic Graceland home. The 10-day festival celebrates Presley's life and music 49 years after his death. I'm Mark Mayfield.
11: Blink 182 fans can look forward to new music coming from the band. While appearing on the New York Times podcast, Travis Barker revealed he's currently busy working on the next album with the band. They last dropped an album in 2023. That's entertainment. I'm Jennifer Bolsoni.
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5: President Trump has signed an executive order focused on childhood vaccine schedules. At the White House today, Trump said the order would split the childhood MMR vaccine for measles, mumps, and rubella into three shots. And the order pushes for all childhood immunizations to be administered at separate medical visits instead of one visit. The president also made claims about vaccines harming children.
6: This is an explosion. This is an epidemic.
5: Under the order, COVID and flu vaccines are no longer recommended for all young children. July is now officially the hottest month on record for the contiguous United States. The National Oceanic and Atmospheric Administration says average temperatures across 48 states and Washington, D.C. reached 76.9 degrees, narrowly surpassing previous records set in July of 1936 and 2012. The eldest son of conservative congresswoman from Colorado, Lauren Boebert, is facing legal trouble again. Chris Caraggio has the latest.
7: TMZ says Tyler Boebert has been arrested on three felony charges tied to the alleged sexual exploitation of a child. He was taken into custody yesterday in Colorado, with court records listing the alleged offense date as January 1st, 2024. Representative Boebert told TMZ, "We take these allegations very seriously and pray for everyone affected during this challenging time." His next court appearance is scheduled for August 19th. I'm Chris Caraggio.
5: A pharmaceutical company in North Carolina's Triangle region is paying heavy federal penalties for running an illegal kickback scheme to boost drug sales. Federal prosecutors say Veloxis Pharmaceuticals used luxury vacation trips, free dinners, and bogus consulting deals to bribe doctors into prescribing its costly kidney transplant drug. The Department of Justice says the company even paid off pharmacies to steer patients away from cheaper generic drugs. Veloxis will pay more than $46 million in criminal fines and civil damages. I'm Scott Carr. The wildfire risk continues to be high in Northern California, even as the region cools down a bit this week. Forecasters say scorching heat will continue to settle into the Sacramento Valley and foothills for the next few days. That keeps the fire danger elevated, though the region expects more comfortable temperatures by Thursday and Friday. In Los Angeles, a judge is saying no to any cameras or recordings in the courtroom for an upcoming court hearing for Nick Reiner, the son of the late actor and director Rob Reiner. Daniel Martindale has more.
8: The 32-year-old Reiner is accused of killing his parents, iconic filmmaker Rob Reiner and photographer Michelle Reiner, at their home in Brentwood last December. Judge Ruben Garcia has set the media rules for an August 17th court hearing, which will determine if Reiner can access a more than $1.5 million trust fund to help pay for his defense. That trust fund was set up by his parents. Garcia is permitting laptops in the courtroom, but only for note-taking. I'm Daniel Martindale.
5: Officials in Broward County, Florida, say their school year is off to a disturbing start, already logging its first bomb threat hoax of the year.
9: We are prosecuting to the fullest extent of the law if it's a student that actually called in a crazy threat.
5: Superintendent Dr. Howard Hepburn says it happened at Stoneman Douglas High School and serves as a good reminder, he says, to talk to kids about the seriousness of the crime.
9: It is very disruptive to this entire school day. So again, want to press upon the parents, please talk to your kids. These are not jokes.
5: A surge in highway fatalities in Louisiana has now landed that state near the top of a new delivery driver danger index. A study across 29 states by AutoDS ranks Louisiana eighth worst overall for couriers and gig workers. Researchers at the e-commerce firm cite high crime rates, dog bites, and commuting factors, but point to road deaths as the main driver of the National Highway Traffic Safety Administration estimates that say traffic deaths rose by nearly 3% since last year in the state, while traffic deaths nationwide fell almost 7%. I'm Scott Carr.
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3: The heat of the summer continues. A few record highs could be reached today, and Death Valley highs could hit 120 degrees. A summertime weather pattern will continue this week. Thunderstorms expected from parts of the plains and Midwest into portions of the south and east, with some storms capable of producing some heavy rain and definitely gusty winds. Across the southwest, monsoon moisture continues to fuel scattered showers and thunderstorms. Arizona, New Mexico, and nearby areas could see locally heavy rainfall. Frequent lightning and strong wind gusts, dangerous heat remains a concern in parts of the desert southwest and lower Colorado River Valley, where heat indexes may climb between 110 and 120 degrees. Heat advisories and warnings remain in effect for some communities. Along the Gulf Coast and southeast, warm and humid conditions will support scattered afternoon and evening thunderstorms, some areas receiving heavy downpours. The northeast seeing a mix of sun and clouds and spotty showers. Along the Pacific Northwest, fire weather and air quality concerns persist. That's your national forecast. I'm Monica Nelson.
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10: The Cowboys have locked up defensive lineman Quinnen Williams, a three-year extension worth $105.9 million. Commanders coach Dan Quinn confirming his star left tackle Laramie Tunsil's injury this morning.
11: So he did injure his tricep. He is going to get surgery. And it's always tough to, you know, talk about a player missing time, and especially a great player like LT. Not only is he an unbelievable player, like, he is a absolutely fantastic teammate. And he'll be missed, and we can't wait to get him back.
10: Quinn adding they hope to have him back at some point during the season, and we'll have a clearer indication of a timeline once the surgery is complete. NFL head coaches will now be able to designate an assistant coach to handle the task of throwing a red flag to challenge a call through instant replay. A day after the Lions placed him on the reserve retired list, quarterback Teddy Bridgewater made it official he is retiring from the NFL for a second time. The Red Sox Willy Abreu and the Rockies Jake McCarthy are the AL and NL players of the week. That's sports. I'm Frank Aaron.
3: Taylor Farms recalling food items containing jalapenos over possible salmonella contamination. It comes after the California-based company pulled lettuce linked to the ongoing cyclospora outbreak. Taylor Farms said the recalled products include salsas and guacamole, flagged after the fresh peppers were recalled. Kentucky Importer has announced over a million ladders have been recalled due to potential fall risks and injuries. Louisville Ladder Inc. recalled the ladder in an alert. The Kentucky-based company said the aluminum or wood frame ladders with gas struts come with handrails and fold into the attic. On the Consumer Product Safety Commission website, the company says the bolts on the ladder could break, causing anyone using them to be injured. They were sold in home improvement stores between November of 2012 and July of 2026. The White House saying the overall economy is booming, despite a new report showing job creation stalled a bit. Mark Mayfield with more.
12: During an appearance on CNN's State of the Union, National Economic Council Director Kevin Hassett claimed that a reduction in government workers and hospitality workers filing for unemployment bogged down the jobs report. Most analysts had expected to see as many as 83,000 new jobs created. However, the Bureau of Labor Statistics numbers showed that 23,000 jobs were unexpectedly shed. Meanwhile, the unemployment rate did slip a bit from 4.2% to 4.1.
3: Botec, based in Eugene, Oregon, has announced it's closing its facilities and will lay off 43 employees. The company makes archery products. Last month, it announced the company's headquarters will be moving to Houston, Texas next year. The layoffs begin in September and the facilities will close in February. And Illinois is growing its business relationship with Indonesia.
13: Illinois and Indonesia are both growing and dynamic economies poised to lead in the industries of tomorrow.
3: The governor says the deal will focus on expanding trade. In 2024, Illinois exported more than $715 million to Indonesia, which is the largest economy in Southeast Asia. I'm Monica Nelson with your consumer and business news.
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2: The latest in politics.
3: President Trump says Iran is in very bad shape and the U.S. is only semi-negotiating with them in order to let the pressure build. Correspondent Alice Barr reports that Iran is also speaking out.
4: Iran's top diplomat said there are no negotiations right now with the U.S. after Tehran listed a series of demands through state media for reopening the strait to shipping traffic, including a permanent end to the war and no further threats to Iran.
3: In an interview with Axios, Trump said the U.S. is essentially low-keying negotiations with Tehran. Former President Biden's cancer has spread. That's according to his son, Hunter Biden, who provided an update on his father's health during a wide-ranging interview with the BBC. Hunter Biden got emotional when discussing his father's health. He says the cancer has metastasized into his bones and beyond, and added, it's very painful and it's very debilitating in many respects. That's politics. I'm Brad Seaton.
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10: The first U.S. flu vaccine for more older people for the upcoming season is now approved. The FDA is signing off on the Moderna version for adults 50 to 64, and it's expected to be available this fall. The FDA already approved a flu vaccine for adults 65 and older. Children are heading back to school soon, and that brings anxiety and stress.
11: Psychology Today says nearly 60% of kids returning to school are not happy about it. Doctors say parents should look for stress and anxiety in kids returning to the classroom. They recommend easing the transition by starting a school routine at least a week before classes start. Adjust bedtimes and wake-up times to their school schedule. Establish breakfast and lunch routines and validate anxiety about the demands of school because psychologists say they're real. I'm Bree Tennis.
10: Taylor Farms is recalling food items containing jalapenos over possible salmonella contamination. This comes after the California-based company pulled lettuce linked to the ongoing cyclospora outbreak. Health update, I'm Scott Pringle.
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12: Dutch cyclist Demi Vollering won her second career Tour de France title on Sunday, defeating rival Kasia Nuadoma-Finney with a dominant performance in the ninth and final stage. The two riders entered the day just 8 seconds apart, but Vollering separated herself from Nuadoma-Finney on the fourth and final ascent and went on to win the overall title by a minute 18 seconds. 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
2: Students and teachers are heading back to the classroom, and artificial intelligence is now at their fingertips. Megan Burton is a professor in Auburn University's College of Education. She says AI can help, but critical thinking skills still need to develop.
3: We live in an AI world, and so right now what we need to start doing is learning how do we push our students to critically analyze and think. Is it authentic? Is it something that's really based on facts, or is it something that AI quickly made up for us?
2: Burton adds that parents can get into the mix as well by asking kids things like how they got to an answer and are they sure it's correct. Waymo is taking another step forward in a major American city. The Alphabet-owned vehicles no longer need a backup driver in Denver. For now, only Waymo employees can hail a robo-taxi in the Mile High City, but that's expected to change by the end of the year. And Bloomberg says Apple is looking to bring back the ceramic version of the Apple Watch either this year or in 2027. Tech Report. I'm at Mattinson.
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4: The Spidey Tracker app says that Spider-Man is in the direct vicinity.
5: Spider-Man Brand New Day continues to have an historic run at the box office. The fourth Tom Holland-led Spidey film raking in $145 million in its second weekend. That was enough to earn it the third biggest second weekend of all time. It fell just short of the record set by Star Wars The Force Awakens in 2015. Brand New Day has already earned $1.67 billion at the global box office. An arrest was made at a home owned by Kim Kardashian in Los Angeles County. It happened in the gated community of Hidden Hills. Kardashian and her four children were apparently not living at the house at the time of the incident. They've reportedly been staying in a nearby rental while the property, worth an estimated $60 million, undergoes renovations. The 27-year-old suspect allegedly burglarized the home and took a car for a joyride. Elvis fans descending on Memphis this week to celebrate the king.
6: It's Elvis Week 2026, and the festivities are in full swing at his iconic Graceland home. The 10-day festival celebrates Presley's life and music 49 years after his death. I'm Mark Mayfield.
5: Blink-182 fans can look forward to new music coming from the band. While appearing on the New York Times podcast, Travis Barker revealed he's currently busy working on the next album with the band. They last dropped an album in 2023. That's entertainment. I'm Jennifer Polsoni.
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12: President Trump has signed an executive order focused on childhood vaccine schedules. At the White House today, Trump said the order would split the childhood MMR vaccine for measles, mumps, and rubella into three shots. And the order pushes for all childhood immunizations to be administered at separate medical visits instead of one visit. The president also made claims about vaccines harming children.
13: This is an explosion. This is an epidemic.
12: Under the order, COVID and flu vaccines are no longer recommended for all young children. July is now officially the hottest month on record for the contiguous United States. The National Oceanic and Atmospheric Administration says average temperatures across 48 states and Washington, D.C. reached 76.9 degrees, narrowly surpassing previous records set in July of 1936 and 2012. The eldest son of conservative congresswoman from Colorado, Lauren Boebert, is facing legal trouble again. Chris Garagio has the latest.
14: TMZ says Tyler Boebert has been arrested on 3 felony charges tied to the alleged sexual exploitation of a child. He was taken into custody yesterday in Colorado, with court records listing the alleged offense date as January 1st, 2024. Representative Boebert told TMZ, "We take these allegations very seriously and pray for everyone affected during this challenging time." His next court appearance is scheduled for August 19th. I'm Chris Caraggio.
12: A pharmaceutical company in North Carolina's Triangle region is paying heavy federal penalties for running an illegal kickback scheme to boost drug sales. Federal prosecutors say Veloxis Pharmaceuticals used luxury vacation trips, free dinners, and bogus consulting deals to bribe doctors into prescribing its costly kidney transplant drug. The Department of Justice says the company even paid off pharmacies to steer patients away from cheaper generic drugs. Veloxis will pay more than $46 million in criminal fines and civil damages. I'm Scott Carr. The wildfire risk continues to be high in Northern California, even as the region cools down a bit this week. Forecasters say scorching heat will continue to settle into the Sacramento Valley and foothills for the next few days. That keeps the fire danger elevated, though the region expects more comfortable temperatures by Thursday and Friday. In Los Angeles, a judge is saying no to any cameras or recordings in the courtroom for an upcoming court hearing for Nick Reiner, the son of the late actor and director Rob Reiner. Daniel Martindale has more.
15: The 32-year-old Reiner is accused of killing his parents, iconic filmmaker Rob Reiner and photographer Michelle Reiner, at their home in Brentwood last December. Judge Ruben Garcia has set the media rules for an August 17th court hearing, which will determine if Reiner can access a more than $1.5 million trust fund to help pay for his defense. That trust fund was set up by his parents. Garcia is permitting laptops in the courtroom, but only for note-taking. I'm Daniel Martindale.
12: Officials in Broward County, Florida, say their school year is off to a disturbing start, already logging its first bomb threat hoax of the year.
16: We are prosecuting to the fullest extent of the law if it's a student that actually called in a crazy threat.
12: Superintendent Dr. Howard Hepburn says it happened at Stoneman Douglas High School and serves as a good reminder, he says, to talk to kids about the seriousness of the crime.
16: It is very disruptive to this entire school day. So again, want to press upon the parents, please talk to your kids. These are not jokes.
12: A surge in highway fatalities in Louisiana has now landed that state near the top of a new delivery driver danger index. A study across 29 states by AutoDS ranks Louisiana 8th worst overall for couriers and gig workers. Researchers at the e-commerce firm cite high crime rates, dog bites, and commuting factors, but point to road deaths as the main driver of the National Highway Traffic Safety Administration estimates that say traffic deaths rose by nearly 3% since last year in the state, while traffic deaths nationwide fell almost 7%. I'm Scott Carr.
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17: The heat of the summer continues. A few record highs could be reached today, and Death Valley highs could hit 120 degrees. A summertime weather pattern will continue this week. Thunderstorms expected from parts of the plains and Midwest into portions of the south and east, with some storms capable of producing some heavy rain and definitely gusty winds. Across the southwest, monsoon moisture continues to fuel scattered showers and thunderstorms. Arizona, New Mexico, and nearby areas could see locally heavy rainfall. Frequent lightning and strong wind gusts. Dangerous heat remains a concern in parts of the desert southwest and lower Colorado River Valley, where heat indexes may climb between 110 and 120 degrees. Heat advisories and warnings remain in effect for some communities. Along the Gulf Coast and southeast, warm and humid conditions will support scattered afternoon and evening thunderstorms, some areas receiving heavy downpours. The northeast seeing a mix of sun and clouds and spotty showers. Along the Pacific Northwest, fire weather and air quality concerns persist. That's your national forecast. I'm Monica Nelson.
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18: The Cowboys have locked up defensive lineman Quinnen Williams, a 3-year extension worth $105.9 million. Commanders coach Dan Quinn confirming his star left tackle Laramie Tunsil's injury this morning.
19: So he did injure his tricep. He is going to get surgery. And it's always tough to, you know, talk about a player missing time, and especially a great player like LT. Not only is he an unbelievable player, like, he is a absolutely fantastic teammate, and he'll be missed, and we can't wait to get him back.
18: Quinn adding they hope to have him back at some point during the season, and we'll have a clearer indication of a timeline once the surgery is complete. NFL head coaches will now be able to designate an assistant coach to handle the task of throwing a red flag to challenge a call through instant replay. A day after the Lions placed him on the reserve retired list, quarterback Teddy Bridgewater made it official he is retiring from the NFL for a second time. The Red Sox Willy Abreu and the Rockies' Jake McCarthy are the AL and NL Players of the Week. That's sports. I'm Frank Aaron.
17: Taylor Farms recalling food items containing jalapenos over possible salmonella contamination. It comes after the California-based company pulled lettuce linked to the ongoing cyclospora outbreak. Taylor Farms said the recalled products include salsas and guacamole flagged after the fresh peppers were recalled. Kentucky Importer has announced over 1 million ladders have been recalled due to potential fall risks and injuries. Louisville Ladder Inc. recalled the ladder in an alert. The Kentucky-based company said the aluminum or wood frame ladders with gas struts come with handrails and fold into the attic. On the Consumer Product Safety Commission website, the company says the bolts on the ladder could break, causing anyone using them to be injured. They were sold in home improvement stores between November of 2012 and July of 2026. The White House saying the overall economy is booming, despite a new report showing job creation stalled a bit. Mark Mayfield with more.
20: During an appearance on CNN's State of the Union, National Economic Council Director Kevin Hassett claimed that a reduction in government workers and hospitality workers filing for unemployment bogged down the jobs report. Most analysts had expected to see as many as 83,000 new jobs created. However, the Bureau of Labor Statistics numbers showed that 23,000 jobs were unexpectedly shed. Meanwhile, the unemployment rate did slip a bit from 4.2% to 4.1.
17: Botec, based in Eugene, Oregon, has announced it's closing its facilities and will lay off 43 employees. The company makes archery products. Last month, it announced the company's headquarters will be moving to Houston, Texas next year. The layoffs begin in September and the facilities will close in February. And Illinois is growing its business relationship with Indonesia.
21: Illinois and Indonesia are both growing and dynamic economies poised to lead in the industries of tomorrow.
17: The governor says the deal will focus on expanding trade. In 2024, Illinois exported more than $715 million to Indonesia, which is the largest economy in Southeast Asia. I'm Monica Nelson with your consumer and business news.
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1: 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The latest in politics.
27: President Trump says Iran is in very bad shape and the U.S. is only semi-negotiating with them in order to let the pressure build. Correspondent Alice Barr reports that Iran is also speaking out.
28: Iran's top diplomat said there are no negotiations right now with the U.S. after Tehran listed a series of demands through state media for reopening the strait to shipping traffic, including a permanent end to the war and no further threats to Iran.
27: In an interview with Axios, Trump said the U.S. is essentially low-keying negotiations with Tehran. Former President Biden's cancer has spread. That's according to his son, Hunter Biden, who provided an update on his father's health during a wide-ranging interview with the BBC. Hunter Biden got emotional when discussing his father's health. He says the cancer has metastasized into his bones and beyond, and added, it's very painful and it's very debilitating in many respects. That's politics. I'm Brad Siegel.
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0: U.S. flu vaccine for more older people for the upcoming season is now approved. The FDA is signing off on the Moderna version for adults 50 to 64, and it's expected to be available this fall. The FDA already approved a flu vaccine for adults 65 and older. Children are heading back to school soon, and that brings anxiety and stress.
2: Psychology Today says nearly 60% of kids returning to school are not happy about it. Doctors say parents should look for stress and anxiety in kids returning to the classroom. They recommend easing the transition by starting a school routine at least a week before classes start. Adjust bedtimes and wake-up times to their school schedule. Establish breakfast and lunch routines and validate anxiety about the demands of school, because psychologists say they're real. I'm Bree Tennis.
0: Taylor Farms is recalling food items containing jalapenos over possible salmonella contamination. This comes after the California-based company pulled lettuce linked to the ongoing cyclospora outbreak. Health update, I'm Scott Pringle.
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3: Dutch cyclist Demi Vollering won her second career Tour de France title on Sunday, defeating rival Kasia Nieuwendam-Finney with a dominant performance in the ninth and final stage. The two riders entered the day just 8 seconds apart, but Vollering separated herself from Nieuwendam-Finney on the fourth and final ascent and went on to win the overall title by a minute 18 seconds. 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
23: Students and teachers are heading back to the classroom, and artificial intelligence is now at their fingertips. Megan Burton is a professor in Auburn University's College of Education. She says AI can help, but critical thinking skills still need to develop.
25: We live in an AI world, and so right now what we need to start doing is learning how do we push our students to critically analyze and think. Is it authentic? Is it something that's really based on facts, or is it something that AI quickly made up for us?
23: Burton adds that parents can get into the mix as well by asking kids things like how they got to an answer and are they sure it's correct. Waymo is taking another step forward in a major American city. The Alphabet-owned vehicles no longer need a backup driver in Denver. For now, only Waymo employees can hail a robo-taxi in the Mile High City, but that's expected to change by the end of the year. And Bloomberg says Apple is looking to bring back the ceramic version of the Apple Watch either this year or in 2027. Tech Report. I'm at Mattinson.
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29: The Spidey Tracker app says that Spider-Man is in the direct vicinity.
31: Spider-Man Brand New Day continues to have an historic run at the box office. The fourth Tom Holland-led Spidey film raking in $145 million in its second weekend. That was enough to earn it the third biggest second weekend of all time. It fell just short of the record set by Star Wars The Force Awakens in 2015. Brand New Day has already earned $1.67 billion at the global box office. An arrest was made at a home owned by Kim Kardashian in Los Angeles County. It happened in the gated community of Hidden Hills. Kardashian and her four children were apparently not living at the house at the time of the incident. They've reportedly been staying in a nearby rental while the property, worth an estimated $60 million, undergoes renovations. The 27-year-old suspect allegedly burglarized the home and took a car for a joyride. Elvis fans descending on Memphis this week to celebrate the king.
20: It's Elvis Week 2026, and the festivities are in full swing at his iconic Graceland home. The 10-day festival celebrates Presley's life and music 49 years after his death. I'm Mark Mayfield.
31: Blink-182 fans can look forward to new music coming from the band. While appearing on the New York Times podcast, Travis Barker revealed he's currently busy working on the next album with the band. They last dropped an album in 2023. That's entertainment. I'm Jennifer Polsoni.
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10: Todd Blanche has been sworn in as the next U.S. Attorney General. A ceremony took place in the Oval Office today after the Senate confirmed Blanche Saturday following weeks of debate with a handful of Republicans in opposition. The vote was 50-49, with Republican Senators Susan Collins of Maine and Lisa Murkowski of Alaska joining Democrats in opposition. Some Republicans expressed concerns about Blanche having a possible conflict of interest because he was President Trump's former personal attorney. The president also signed an executive order today focused on childhood vaccine schedules. The order would split the childhood MMR vaccines into three shots, push for all childhood immunizations to be administered at separate medical visits instead of one visit. And he made claims about vaccines harming children.
11: And I saw this early on, and I've seen proof of it, where they have a vaccination that looks like the size of a bottle of soda poured into a little child's body, and bad things happen in many cases, in too many cases, because this is an explosion. This is an epidemic.
10: Trump mentioned the growing rates of autism in the U.S., and Health and Human Services Secretary Robert F. Kennedy Jr. indicated more research is underway to see if there's a connection between autism and vaccines or another environmental exposure. The eldest son of conservative congresswoman from Colorado, Lauren Boebert, is facing legal trouble again. TMZ reports 21-year-old Tyler Boebert's been arrested on three felony charges tied to the alleged sexual exploitation of a child. He was arrested in Colorado Sunday, with court records showing the alleged offense date as January 1, 2024. There'll be a full slate of primary elections on Tuesday. Voters head to the polls tomorrow in Alabama, Connecticut, Minnesota, Vermont, Wisconsin, and in South Carolina, where there's a special Senate primary after Senator Lindsey Graham's sudden death. I'm Scott Carr. FEMA is sending water trailers to Puerto Rico as that island faces a worsening water crisis caused by severe drought and falling reservoir levels. Puerto Rican leaders had requested federal assistance. More than 180,000 households are facing rotating 48-hour water shutoffs and rationing in parts of San Juan and several surrounding communities. Questions remain regarding an incident involving one of Mark Zuckerberg's yachts failing to respond to a distress call. We get details from Rich Cassone.
12: Billionaire Facebook owner Mark Zuckerberg's $300 million yacht failed to respond to radio calls for help by a small skiff that ran out of gas off Farragut Bay. Alaska Beacon reports that while Zuckerberg's yacht was closer, a small cruise ship made the rescue instead. Maritime law mandates the nearest ship to render aid to a distress call. In a social media post, a passenger on the cruise ship said that fellow passengers booed loudly when the captain explained the situation. A spokesperson for Zuckerberg told Alaska Beacon Sunday that the billionaire and his family were not on board during the incident. I'm Rich Cassone.
10: In South Carolina, Joint Base Charleston's been renamed as Joint Base Lindsey Graham in honor of the late senator. Among those sharing some words during a dedication Monday was the Secretary of the Treasury, Scott Bessent.
13: From today forward, these planes will have Joint Base Graham on their tails. A reminder that Senator Graham was the American people's workhorse. That is why Lindsey Graham's legacy belongs here.
10: Also speaking was Secretary of War Pete Hegseth, who said Senator Dr. Graham had fought against radical leftist ideology, which Hegseth says has been running rampant in the media.
6: President Trump promised the American people, alongside Senator Graham, that he would rebuild the military. He promised he would make our forces stronger than ever, and that he would run those radicals out of the Pentagon. And that's exactly what he and we have done.
10: Graham's sister, Darlene Graham, is serving out the remainder of his term and is running for a full term in a crowded Republican field in the Palmetto State. I'm Scott Carr.
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2: The heat of the summer continues. A few record highs could be reached today. In Death Valley, highs could hit 120 degrees. A summertime weather pattern will continue this week. Thunderstorms expected from parts of the plains and Midwest into portions of the south and east, with some storms capable of producing some heavy rain and definitely gusty winds. Across the southwest, monsoon moisture continues to fuel scattered showers and thunderstorms. Arizona, New Mexico, and nearby areas could see locally heavy rainfall. Frequent lightning and strong wind gusts. Dangerous heat remains a concern in parts of the desert southwest and lower Colorado River Valley, where heat indexes may climb between